Lows in the lower 40s. East winds 5 to 10 miles an hour with gusts up to 20 miles an hour. Thursday, mostly sunny. Highs in the upper 60s. Thursday night, mostly cloudy. A chance of showers after midnight. Lows in the upper 40s. Chance of rain 40%. Friday, showers likely, mainly in the morning. Highs in the upper 60s. Chance of rain 70%. Friday night, mostly cloudy. A chance of showers until midnight. Lows in the lower 50s. Chance of rain 50%. Saturday and Saturday night, mostly cloudy. Highs in the upper 70s. Lows in the mid-50s. Sunday through Memorial Day, mostly cloudy. Highs in the mid-80s. Lows in the upper 50s. Again, the forecast for Galesburg and surrounding areas of central and northwest Illinois for tonight, mostly cloudy. A slight chance of showers and thunderstorms until midnight, then showers likely and a chance of thunderstorms after midnight. Lows in the mid-60s. South winds 10 to 15 miles an hour with gusts up to 30 miles an hour. Chance of rain 60%. The Peoria, Illinois climate summary for this evening, as of 4 p.m., May 18, 2026. Today's high temperature was 74 degrees. The normal high is 75. The record high is 93 degrees, which was set in 1902. Today's low temperature was 64 degrees. The normal low is 54. The record low is 34 degrees, which was set in 2002. 0.49 inches of precipitation fell today, which brings the monthly total to 0.97 inches. The total precipitation for the year now stands at 13.72 inches. Sunset tonight is at 8:12 p.m. Sunrise tomorrow is at 5:38 a.m. The time is currently 7:02 p.m. Central Daylight Time. 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Now for the official National Weather Service forecast for Galesburg and surrounding areas of central and northwest Illinois. Tonight, mostly cloudy. A slight chance of showers and thunderstorms until midnight, then showers likely with a chance of thunderstorms after midnight. Lows in the mid-60s. South winds 10 to 15 miles an hour with gusts up to 30 miles an hour. Chance of rain 60%. Tuesday, mostly cloudy. A chance of showers and thunderstorms, mainly in the morning. Highs in the mid-70s. Southwest winds around 15 miles an hour, becoming west in the afternoon. Gusts up to 30 miles an hour. Chance of rain 50%. Tuesday night, mostly cloudy until midnight, then becoming partly cloudy. Much cooler. Less humid with lows in the upper 40s. Northwest winds 10 to 15 miles an hour. Wednesday, mostly sunny. Highs in the upper 60s. Northeast winds 5 to 10 miles an hour. Wednesday night, partly cloudy. Lows in the lower 40s. East winds 5 to 10 miles an hour with gusts up to 20 miles an hour. Thursday, mostly sunny. Highs in the upper 60s. Thursday night, mostly cloudy. A chance of showers after midnight. Lows in the upper 40s. Chance of rain 40%. Friday, showers likely, mainly in the morning. Highs in the upper 60s. Chance of rain 70%. Friday night, mostly cloudy. A chance of showers until midnight. Lows in the lower 50s. Chance of rain 50%. Saturday and Saturday night, mostly cloudy. Highs in the upper 70s. Lows in the mid-50s. Sunday through Memorial Day, mostly cloudy. Highs in the mid-80s. Lows in the upper 50s. Again, the forecast for Galesburg and surrounding areas of central and northwest Illinois for tonight, mostly cloudy. A slight chance of showers and thunderstorms until midnight, then showers likely and a chance of thunderstorms after midnight. Lows in the mid-60s. South winds 10 to 15 miles an hour with gusts up to 30 miles an hour. Chance of rain 60%. The time is currently 7:05 p.m. Central Daylight Time. 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
Now for the official National Weather Service forecast for Galesburg and surrounding areas of central and northwest Illinois. Tonight, mostly cloudy. A slight chance of showers and thunderstorms until midnight, then showers likely with a chance of thunderstorms after midnight. Lows in the mid-60s. South winds 10 to 15 miles an hour with gusts up to 30 miles an hour. Chance of rain 60%. Tuesday, mostly cloudy. A chance of showers and thunderstorms, mainly in the morning. Highs in the mid-70s. Southwest winds around 15 miles an hour, becoming west in the afternoon. Gusts up to 30 miles an hour. Chance of rain 50%. Tuesday night, mostly cloudy until midnight, then becoming partly cloudy. Much cooler. Less humid with lows in the upper 40s. Northwest winds 10 to 15 miles an hour. Wednesday, mostly sunny. Highs in the upper 60s. Northeast winds 5 to 10 miles an hour. Wednesday night, partly cloudy. Lows in the lower 40s. East winds 5 to 10 miles an hour with gusts up to 20 miles an hour. Thursday, mostly sunny. Highs in the upper 60s. Thursday night, mostly cloudy. A chance of showers after midnight. Lows in the upper 40s. Chance of rain 40%. Friday, showers likely, mainly in the morning. Highs in the upper 60s. Chance of rain 70%. Friday night, mostly cloudy. A chance of showers until midnight. Lows in the lower 50s. Chance of rain 50%. Saturday and Saturday night, mostly cloudy. Highs in the upper 70s. Lows in the mid-50s. Sunday through Memorial Day, mostly cloudy. Highs in the mid-80s. Lows in the upper 50s. Again, the forecast for Galesburg and surrounding areas of central and northwest Illinois for tonight, mostly cloudy. A slight chance of showers and thunderstorms until midnight, then showers likely and a chance of thunderstorms after midnight. Lows in the mid-60s. South winds 10 to 15 miles an hour with gusts up to 30 miles an hour. Chance of rain 60%. At 7 p.m. in Galesburg, skies were cloudy. The temperature was 70 degrees, the dew point was 64, and the relative humidity was 81%. The wind was southeast at 3 miles an hour. The pressure was 29.86 inches and steady. Elsewhere around the area, it was partly sunny, with a temperature of 70 at Burlington, 67 at Quincy, and 68 at Springfield. It was cloudy, with a temperature of 72 at Moline, and 69 at Macomb. At Peoria, the weather conditions were not available. And once again at 7 p.m. in Galesburg, under cloudy skies, the temperature was 70. Looking elsewhere around the Midwest at 7 p.m., Chicago was cloudy, and 74. Indianapolis had light rain, and 68. St. Louis reported a thunderstorm, and 66. Kansas City was cloudy, and 80. Des Moines reported thunder, and 75. Milwaukee was cloudy, and 79. The time is currently 7:08 p.m. Central Daylight Time. 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Now for the official National Weather Service forecast for Galesburg and surrounding areas of central and northwest Illinois. Tonight, mostly cloudy. A slight chance of showers and thunderstorms until midnight, then showers likely with a chance of thunderstorms after midnight. Lows in the mid-60s. South winds 10 to 15 miles an hour with gusts up to 30 miles an hour. Chance of rain 60%. Tuesday, mostly cloudy. A chance of showers and thunderstorms, mainly in the morning. Highs in the mid-70s. Southwest winds around 15 miles an hour, becoming west in the afternoon. Gusts up to 30 miles an hour. Chance of rain 50%. Tuesday night, mostly cloudy until midnight, then becoming partly cloudy. Much cooler. Less humid with lows in the upper 40s. Northwest winds 10 to 15 miles an hour. Wednesday, mostly sunny. Highs in the upper 60s. Northeast winds 5 to 10 miles an hour. Wednesday night, partly cloudy. Lows in the lower 40s. East winds 5 to 10 miles.

an hour with gusts up to 20 miles an hour. Thursday, mostly sunny. Highs in the upper 60s. Thursday night, mostly cloudy. A chance of showers after midnight. Lows in the upper 40s. Chance of rain 40%. Friday, showers likely, mainly in the morning. Highs in the upper 60s. Chance of rain 70%. Friday night, mostly cloudy. A chance of showers until midnight. Lows in the lower 50s. Chance of rain 50%. Saturday and Saturday night, mostly cloudy. Highs in the upper 70s. Lows in the mid-50s. Sunday through Memorial Day, mostly cloudy. Highs in the mid-80s. Lows in the upper 50s. Again, the forecast for Galesburg and surrounding areas of central and northwest Illinois for tonight, mostly cloudy. A slight chance of showers and thunderstorms until midnight, then showers likely and a chance of thunderstorms after midnight. Lows in the mid-60s. South winds 10 to 15 miles an hour with gusts up to 30 miles an hour. Chance of rain 60%. At 7 p.m. in Galesburg, skies were cloudy. The temperature was 70 degrees, the dew point was 64, and the relative humidity was 81%. The wind was southeast at 3 miles an hour. The pressure was 29.86 inches and steady. Elsewhere around the area, it was partly sunny, with a temperature of 70 at Burlington, 67 at Quincy, and 68 at Springfield. It was cloudy, with a temperature of 72 at Moline, and 69 at Macomb. At Peoria, the weather conditions were not available. And once again at 7 p.m. in Galesburg, under cloudy skies, the temperature was 70. Looking elsewhere around the Midwest at 7 p.m., Chicago was cloudy, and 74. Indianapolis had light rain, and 68. St. Louis reported a thunderstorm, and 66. Kansas City was cloudy, and 80. Des Moines reported thunder, and 75. Milwaukee was cloudy, and 79. The time is currently 7:12 p.m. Central Daylight Time. 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Now for the official National Weather Service forecast for Galesburg and surrounding areas of central and northwest Illinois. Tonight, mostly cloudy. A slight chance of showers and thunderstorms until midnight, then showers likely with a chance of thunderstorms after midnight. Lows in the mid-60s. South winds 10 to 15 miles an hour with gusts up to 30 miles an hour. Chance of rain 60%. Tuesday, mostly cloudy. A chance of showers and thunderstorms, mainly in the morning. Highs in the mid-70s. Southwest winds around 15 miles an hour, becoming west in the afternoon. Gusts up to 30 miles an hour. Chance of rain 50%. Tuesday night, mostly cloudy until midnight, then becoming partly cloudy. Much cooler. Less humid with lows in the upper 40s. Northwest winds 10 to 15 miles an hour. Wednesday, mostly sunny. Highs in the upper 60s. Northeast winds 5 to 10 miles an hour. Wednesday night, partly cloudy. Lows in the lower 40s. East winds 5 to 10 miles an hour with gusts up to 20 miles an hour. Thursday, mostly sunny. Highs in the upper 60s. Thursday night, mostly cloudy. A chance of showers after midnight. Lows in the upper 40s. Chance of rain 40%. Friday, showers likely, mainly in the morning. Highs in the upper 60s. Chance of rain 70%. Friday night, mostly cloudy. A chance of showers until midnight. Lows in the lower 50s. Chance of rain 50%. Saturday and Saturday night, mostly cloudy. Highs in the upper 70s. Lows in the mid-50s. Sunday through Memorial Day, mostly cloudy. Highs in the mid-80s. Lows in the upper 50s. Again, the forecast for Galesburg and surrounding areas of central and northwest Illinois for tonight, mostly cloudy. A slight chance of showers and thunderstorms until midnight, then showers likely and a chance of thunderstorms after midnight. Lows in the mid-60s. South winds 10 to 15 miles an hour with gusts up to 30 miles an hour.

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Programming originates from NOAA's National Weather Service office in Lincoln. 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The Peoria, Illinois climate summary for this evening, as of 4 p.m., May 18, 2026. Today's high temperature was 74 degrees. The normal high is 75. The record high is 93 degrees, which was set in 1902. Today's low temperature was 64 degrees. The normal low is 54. The record low is 34 degrees, which was set in 2002. 0.49 inches of precipitation fell today, which brings the monthly total to 0.97 inches. The total precipitation for the year now stands at 13.72 inches. Sunset tonight is at 8:12 p.m. Sunrise tomorrow is at 5:38 a.m. At 7 p.m. in Galesburg, skies were partly sunny. The temperature was 70 degrees, the dew point was 64, and the relative humidity was 81%. The wind was southeast at 3 miles an hour. The pressure was 29.86 inches and steady. Elsewhere around the area, it was partly sunny, with a temperature of 69 at Macomb and 68 at Springfield. It was cloudy, with a temperature of 72 at Moline, 70 at Burlington, and 67 at Quincy. At Peoria, the weather conditions were not available. And once again at 7 p.m. in Galesburg, under partly sunny skies, the temperature was 70. Looking elsewhere around the Midwest at 7 p.m., Chicago was cloudy and 74. Indianapolis had light rain and 68. St. Louis reported a thunderstorm and 66. Kansas City was cloudy and 80. Des Moines reported thunder and 75. Milwaukee was cloudy and 79. The time is currently 7:17 p.m. Central Daylight Time. 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Now for the official National Weather Service forecast for Galesburg and surrounding areas of central and northwest Illinois. Tonight, mostly cloudy. A slight chance of showers and thunderstorms until midnight, then showers likely with a chance of thunderstorms after midnight. Lows in the mid-60s. South winds 10 to 15 miles an hour with gusts up to 30 miles an hour. Chance of rain 60%. Tuesday, mostly cloudy. A chance of showers and thunderstorms, mainly in the morning. Highs in the mid-70s. Southwest winds around 15 miles an hour, becoming west in the afternoon. Gusts up to 30 miles an hour. Chance of rain 50%. Tuesday night, mostly cloudy until midnight, then becoming partly cloudy. Much cooler. Less humid with lows in the upper 40s. Northwest winds 10 to 15 miles an hour. Wednesday, mostly sunny. Highs in the upper 60s. Northeast winds 5 to 10 miles an hour. Wednesday night, partly cloudy. Lows in the lower 40s. East winds 5 to 10 miles an hour with gusts up to 20 miles an hour. Thursday, mostly sunny. Highs in the upper 60s. Thursday night, mostly cloudy. A chance of showers after midnight. Lows in the upper 40s. Chance of rain 40%. Friday, showers likely, mainly in the morning. Highs in the upper 60s. Chance of rain 70%. Friday night, mostly cloudy. A chance of showers until midnight. Lows in the lower 50s. Chance of rain 50%. Saturday and Saturday night, mostly cloudy. Highs in the upper 70s. Lows in the mid-50s. Sunday through Memorial Day, mostly cloudy. Highs in the mid-80s. Lows in the upper 50s. Again, the forecast for Galesburg and surrounding areas of central and northwest Illinois for tonight, mostly cloudy. A slight chance of showers and thunderstorms until midnight, then showers likely and a chance of thunderstorms after midnight. Lows in the mid-60s. South winds 10 to 15 miles an hour with gusts up to 30.

Chicago was cloudy and 74. Indianapolis had light rain and 68. St. Louis reported a thunderstorm and 66. Kansas City was cloudy and 80. Des Moines reported thunder and 75. Milwaukee was cloudy and 79. The time is currently 7:21 p.m. Central Daylight Time. 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Now for the official National Weather Service forecast for Galesburg and surrounding areas of central and northwest Illinois. Tonight, mostly cloudy. A slight chance of showers and thunderstorms until midnight, then showers likely with a chance of thunderstorms after midnight. Lows in the mid-60s. South winds 10 to 15 miles an hour with gusts up to 30 miles an hour. Chance of rain 60%. Tuesday, mostly cloudy. A chance of showers and thunderstorms, mainly in the morning. Highs in the mid-70s. Southwest winds around 15 miles an hour, becoming west in the afternoon. Gusts up to 30 miles an hour. Chance of rain 50%. Tuesday night, mostly cloudy until midnight, then becoming partly cloudy. Much cooler. Less humid with lows in the upper 40s. Northwest winds 10 to 15 miles an hour. Wednesday, mostly sunny. Highs in the upper 60s. Northeast winds 5 to 10 miles an hour. Wednesday night, partly cloudy. Lows in the lower 40s. East winds 5 to 10 miles an hour with gusts up to 20 miles an hour. Thursday, mostly sunny. Highs in the upper 60s. Thursday night, mostly cloudy. A chance of showers after midnight. Lows in the upper 40s. Chance of rain 40%. Friday, showers likely, mainly in the morning. Highs in the upper 60s. Chance of rain 70%. Friday night, mostly cloudy. A chance of showers until midnight. Lows in the lower 50s. Chance of rain 50%. Saturday and Saturday night, mostly cloudy. Highs in the upper 70s. Lows in the mid-50s. Sunday through Memorial Day, mostly cloudy. Highs in the mid-80s. Lows in the upper 50s. Again, the forecast for Galesburg and surrounding areas of central and northwest Illinois for tonight, mostly cloudy. A slight chance of showers and thunderstorms until midnight, then showers likely and a chance of thunderstorms after midnight. Lows in the mid-60s. South winds 10 to 15 miles an hour with gusts up to 30 miles an hour. Chance of rain 60%. At 7 p.m. in Galesburg, skies were partly sunny. The temperature was 70 degrees, the dew point was 64, and the relative humidity was 81%. The wind was southeast at 3 miles an hour. The pressure was 29.86 inches and steady. Elsewhere around the area, it was partly sunny, with a temperature of 69 at Macomb and 68 at Springfield. It was cloudy, with a temperature of 72 at Moline, 70 at Burlington, and 67 at Quincy. At Peoria, the weather conditions were not available. And once again at 7 p.m. in Galesburg, under partly sunny skies, the temperature was 70. At 7 p.m. in Galesburg, skies were partly sunny. The temperature was 69 degrees, the dew point was 64, and the relative humidity was 81%. The wind was southeast at 3 miles an hour. The pressure was 29.85 inches and falling. Elsewhere around the area, at Springfield, rain was falling, with a temperature of 68. At Macomb, it was partly sunny, with a temperature of 68. It was cloudy, with a temperature of 72 at Moline, 70 at Burlington, and 67 at Quincy. At Peoria, the weather conditions were not available. And once again at 7 p.m. in Galesburg, under partly sunny skies, the temperature was 69. Looking elsewhere around the Midwest at 7 p.m., Chicago was cloudy and 74. Indianapolis had light rain and 68. St. Louis was partly sunny and 66. Kansas City was cloudy and 80. Des Moines reported thunder and 75. Milwaukee was cloudy and 79. The time is currently 7:25 p.m. Central Daylight Time. 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

To NOAA Weather Radio, All Hazards, Station KZZ 66 in Galesburg. Now for the official National Weather Service forecast for Galesburg and surrounding areas of central and northwest Illinois. Tonight, mostly cloudy. A slight chance of showers and thunderstorms until midnight, then showers likely with a chance of thunderstorms after midnight. Lows in the mid-60s. South winds 10 to 15 miles an hour with gusts up to 30 miles an hour. Chance of rain 60%. Tuesday, mostly cloudy. A chance of showers and thunderstorms, mainly in the morning. Highs in the mid-70s. Southwest winds around 15 miles an hour, becoming west in the afternoon. Gusts up to 30 miles an hour. Chance of rain 50%. Tuesday night, mostly cloudy until midnight, then becoming partly cloudy. Much cooler. Less humid with lows in the upper 40s. Northwest winds 10 to 15 miles an hour. Wednesday, mostly sunny. Highs in the upper 60s. Northeast winds 5 to 10 miles an hour. Wednesday night, partly cloudy. Lows in the lower 40s. East winds 5 to 10 miles an hour with gusts up to 20 miles an hour. Thursday, mostly sunny. Highs in the upper 60s. Thursday night, mostly cloudy. A chance of showers after midnight. Lows in the upper 40s. Chance of rain 40%. Friday, showers likely, mainly in the morning. Highs in the upper 60s. Chance of rain 70%. Friday night, mostly cloudy. A chance of showers until midnight. Lows in the lower 50s. Chance of rain 50%. Saturday and Saturday night, mostly cloudy. Highs in the upper 70s. Lows in the mid-50s. Sunday through Memorial Day, mostly cloudy. Highs in the mid-80s. Lows in the upper 50s. Again, the forecast for Galesburg and surrounding areas of central and northwest Illinois for tonight, mostly cloudy. A slight chance of showers and thunderstorms until midnight, then showers likely and a chance of thunderstorms after midnight. Lows in the mid-60s. South winds 10 to 15 miles an hour with gusts up to 30 miles an hour. Chance of rain 60%. At 7 p.m. in Galesburg, skies were partly sunny. The temperature was 69 degrees, the dew point was 64, and the relative humidity was 81%. The wind was southeast at 3 miles an hour. The pressure was 29.85 inches and falling. Elsewhere around the area, at Springfield, rain was falling, with a temperature of 68. At Macomb, it was partly sunny, with a temperature of 68. It was cloudy, with a temperature of 72 at Moline, 70 at Burlington, and 67 at Quincy. At Peoria, the weather conditions were not available. And once again at 7 p.m. in Galesburg, under partly sunny skies, the temperature was 69. Looking elsewhere around the Midwest at 7 p.m., Chicago was cloudy and 74. Indianapolis had light rain and 68. St. Louis was partly sunny and 66. Kansas City was cloudy and 80. Des Moines reported thunder and 75. Milwaukee was cloudy and 79. The time is currently 7:29 p.m. Central Daylight Time. 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The Peoria, Illinois climate summary for this evening, as of 4 p.m., May 18, 2026. Today's high temperature was 74 degrees. The normal high is 75. The record high is 93 degrees, which was set in 1902. Today's low temperature was 64 degrees. The normal low is 54. The record low is 34 degrees, which was set in 2002. 0.49 inches of precipitation fell today, which brings the monthly total to 0.97 inches. The total precipitation for the year now stands at 13.72 inches. Sunset tonight is at 8:12 p.m. Sunrise tomorrow is at 5:38 a.m. Now for the official National Weather Service forecast for Galesburg and surrounding areas of central and northwest Illinois. Tonight, mostly cloudy. A slight chance of showers and thunderstorms until midnight, then showers likely with a chance of thunderstorms after midnight.
snows in the mid-60s. South winds 10 to 15 miles an hour with gusts up to 30 miles an hour. Chance of rain 60%. Tuesday, mostly cloudy. A chance of showers and thunderstorms, mainly in the morning. Highs in the mid-70s. Southwest winds around 15 miles an hour, becoming west in the afternoon. Gusts up to 30 miles an hour. Chance of rain 50%. Tuesday night, mostly cloudy until midnight, then becoming partly cloudy. Much cooler. Less humid with lows in the upper 40s. Northwest winds 10 to 15 miles an hour. Wednesday, mostly sunny. Highs in the upper 60s. Northeast winds 5 to 10 miles an hour. Wednesday night, partly cloudy. Lows in the lower 40s. East winds 5 to 10 miles an hour with gusts up to 20 miles an hour. Thursday, mostly sunny. Highs in the upper 60s. Thursday night, mostly cloudy. A chance of showers after midnight. Lows in the upper 40s. Chance of rain 40%. Friday, showers likely, mainly in the morning. Highs in the upper 60s. Chance of rain 70%. Friday night, mostly cloudy. A chance of showers until midnight. Lows in the lower 50s. Chance of rain 50%. Saturday and Saturday night, mostly cloudy. Highs in the upper 70s. Lows in the mid-50s. Sunday through Memorial Day, mostly cloudy. Highs in the mid-80s. Lows in the upper 50s. Again, the forecast for Galesburg and surrounding areas of central and northwest Illinois for tonight, mostly cloudy. A slight chance of showers and thunderstorms until midnight, then showers likely and a chance of thunderstorms after midnight. Lows in the mid-60s. South winds 10 to 15 miles an hour with gusts up to... A slight chance of showers and thunderstorms until midnight, then showers likely and a chance of thunderstorms after midnight. Lows in the mid-60s. South winds 10 to 15 miles an hour with gusts up to 30 miles an hour. Chance of rain 60%. At 7 p.m. in Galesburg, skies were partly sunny. The temperature was 69 degrees, the dew point was 64, and the relative humidity was 81%. The wind was southeast at 3 miles an hour. The pressure was 29.85 inches and falling. Elsewhere around the area, at Springfield, rain was falling, with a temperature of 68. At Macomb, it was partly sunny, with a temperature of 68. It was cloudy, with a temperature of 72 at Moline, 70 at Burlington, and 67 at Quincy. At Peoria, the weather conditions were not available. And once again at 7 p.m. in Galesburg, under partly sunny skies, the temperature was 69. Looking elsewhere around the Midwest at 7 p.m., Chicago was cloudy, and 74. Indianapolis had light rain, and 68. St. Louis was partly sunny, and 66. Kansas City was cloudy, and 80. Des Moines reported thunder, and 75. Milwaukee was cloudy, and 79. The time is currently 7:34 p.m. Central Daylight Time. 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Now for the official National Weather Service forecast for Galesburg and surrounding areas of central and northwest Illinois. Tonight, mostly cloudy. A slight chance of showers and thunderstorms until midnight, then showers likely with a chance of thunderstorms after midnight. Lows in the mid-60s. South winds 10 to 15 miles an hour with gusts up to 30 miles an hour. Chance of rain 60%. Tuesday, mostly cloudy. A chance of showers and thunderstorms, mainly in the morning. Highs in the mid-70s. Southwest winds around 15 miles an hour, becoming west in the afternoon. Gusts up to 30 miles an hour. Chance of rain 50%. Tuesday night, mostly cloudy until midnight, then becoming partly cloudy. Much cooler. Less humid with lows in the upper 40s. Northwest winds 10 to 15 miles an hour. Wednesday, mostly sunny. Highs in the upper 60s. Northeast winds 5 to 10 miles an hour. Wednesday night, partly cloudy. Lows in the lower 40s. East winds 5 to 10 miles an hour.

with gusts up to 20 miles an hour. Thursday, mostly sunny. Highs in the upper 60s. Thursday night, mostly cloudy. A chance of showers after midnight. Lows in the upper 40s. Chance of rain 40%. Friday, showers likely, mainly in the morning. Highs in the upper 60s. Chance of rain 70%. Friday night, mostly cloudy. A chance of showers until midnight. Lows in the lower 50s. Chance of rain 50%. Saturday and Saturday night, mostly cloudy. Highs in the upper 70s. Lows in the mid-50s. Sunday through Memorial Day, mostly cloudy. Highs in the mid-80s. Lows in the upper 50s. Again, the forecast for Galesburg and surrounding areas of central and northwest Illinois for tonight, mostly cloudy. A slight chance of showers and thunderstorms until midnight, then showers likely and a chance of thunderstorms after midnight. Lows in the mid-60s. South winds 10 to 15 miles an hour with gusts up to 30 miles an hour. Chance of rain 60%. At 7 p.m. in Galesburg, skies were partly sunny. The temperature was 69 degrees, the dew point was 64, and the relative humidity was 81%. The wind was southeast at 3 miles an hour. The pressure was 29.85 inches and falling. Elsewhere around the area, at Springfield, rain was falling, with a temperature of 68. At Macomb, it was partly sunny, with a temperature of 68. It was cloudy, with a temperature of 72 at Moline, 70 at Burlington, and 67 at Quincy. At Peoria, the weather conditions were not available. And once again at 7 p.m. in Galesburg, under partly sunny skies, the temperature was 69. Looking elsewhere around the Midwest at 7 p.m., Chicago was cloudy and 74. Indianapolis had light rain and 68. St. Louis was partly sunny and 66. Kansas City was cloudy and 80. Des Moines reported thunder and 75. Milwaukee was cloudy and 79. The time is currently 7:38 p.m. Central Daylight Time. 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Now for the official National Weather Service forecast for Galesburg and surrounding areas of central and northwest Illinois. Tonight, mostly cloudy. A slight chance of showers and thunderstorms until midnight, then showers likely with a chance of thunderstorms after midnight. Lows in the mid-60s. South winds 10 to 15 miles an hour with gusts up to 30 miles an hour. Chance of rain 60%. Tuesday, mostly cloudy. A chance of showers and thunderstorms, mainly in the morning. Highs in the mid-70s. Southwest winds around 15 miles an hour, becoming west in the afternoon. Gusts up to 30 miles an hour. Chance of rain 50%. Tuesday night, mostly cloudy until midnight, then becoming partly cloudy. Much cooler. Less humid with lows in the upper 40s. Northwest winds 10 to 15 miles an hour. Wednesday, mostly sunny. Highs in the upper 60s. Northeast winds 5 to 10 miles an hour. Wednesday night, partly cloudy. Lows in the lower 40s. East winds 5 to 10 miles an hour with gusts up to 20 miles an hour. Thursday, mostly sunny. Highs in the upper 60s. Thursday night, mostly cloudy. A chance of showers after midnight. Lows in the upper 40s. Chance of rain 40%. Friday, showers likely, mainly in the morning. Highs in the upper 60s. Chance of rain 70%. Friday night, mostly cloudy. A chance of showers until midnight. Lows in the lower 50s. Chance of rain 50%. Saturday and Saturday night, mostly cloudy. Highs in the upper 70s. Lows in the mid-50s. Sunday through Memorial Day, mostly cloudy. Highs in the mid-80s. Lows in the upper 50s. Again, the forecast for Galesburg and surrounding areas of central and northwest Illinois for tonight, mostly cloudy. A slight chance of showers and thunderstorms until midnight, then showers likely and a chance of thunderstorms after midnight. Lows in the mid-60s.
South winds 10 to 15 miles an hour with gusts up to 30 miles an hour. Chance of rain 60%. At 7 p.m. in Galesburg, skies were partly sunny. The temperature was 69 degrees, the dew point was 64, and the relative humidity was 81%. The wind was southeast at 3 miles an hour. The pressure was 29.85 inches and falling. Elsewhere around the area, at Springfield, rain was falling, with a temperature of 68. At Macomb, it was partly sunny, with a temperature of 68. It was cloudy, with a temperature of 72 at Moline, 70 at Burlington, and 67 at Quincy. At Peoria, the weather conditions were not available. And once again at 7 p.m. in Galesburg, under partly sunny skies, the temperature was 69. Looking elsewhere around the Midwest at 7 p.m., Chicago was cloudy and 74. Indianapolis had light rain and 68. St. Louis was partly sunny and 66. Kansas City was cloudy and 80. Des Moines reported thunder and 75. Milwaukee was cloudy and 79. The time is currently 7:42 p.m. Central Daylight Time. 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Now for the official National Weather Service forecast for Galesburg and surrounding areas of central and northwest Illinois. Tonight, mostly cloudy. A slight chance of showers and thunderstorms until midnight, then showers likely with a chance of thunderstorms after midnight. Lows in the mid-60s. South winds 10 to 15 miles an hour with gusts up to 30 miles an hour. Chance of rain 60%. Tuesday, mostly cloudy. A chance of showers and thunderstorms, mainly in the morning. Highs in the mid-70s. Southwest winds around 15 miles an hour, becoming west in the afternoon. Gusts up to 30 miles an hour. Chance of rain 50%. Tuesday night, mostly cloudy until midnight, then becoming partly cloudy. Much cooler. Less humid with lows in the upper 40s. Northwest winds 10 to 15 miles an hour. Wednesday, mostly sunny. Highs in the upper 60s. Northeast winds 5 to 10 miles an hour. Wednesday night, partly cloudy. Lows in the lower 40s. East winds 5 to 10 miles an hour with gusts up to 20 miles an hour. Thursday, mostly sunny. Highs in the upper 60s. Thursday night, mostly cloudy. A chance of showers after midnight. Lows in the upper 40s. Chance of rain 40%. Friday, showers likely, mainly in the morning. Highs in the upper 60s. Chance of rain 70%. Friday night, mostly cloudy. A chance of showers until midnight. Lows in the lower 50s. Chance of rain 50%. Saturday and Saturday night, mostly cloudy. Highs in the upper 70s. Lows in the mid-50s. Sunday through Memorial Day, mostly cloudy. Highs in the mid-80s. Lows in the upper 50s. Again, the forecast for Galesburg and surrounding areas of central and northwest Illinois for tonight, mostly cloudy. A slight chance of showers and thunderstorms until midnight, then showers likely and a chance of thunderstorms after midnight. Lows in the mid-60s. South winds 10 to 15 miles an hour with gusts up to 30 miles an hour. Chance of rain 60%. At 7 p.m. in Galesburg, skies were partly sunny. The temperature was 69 degrees, the dew point was 64, and the relative humidity was 81%. The wind was southeast at 3 miles an hour. The pressure was 29.85 inches and falling. Elsewhere around the area, at Springfield, rain was falling, with a temperature of 68. At Macomb, it was partly sunny, with a temperature of 68. It was cloudy, with a temperature of 72 at Moline, 70 at Burlington, and 67 at Quincy. At Peoria, the weather conditions were not available. And once again at 7 p.m. in Galesburg, under partly sunny skies, the temperature was 69. The Peoria, Illinois climate summary for this evening, as of 4 p.m., May 18, 2026. Today's high temperature was 74 degrees. The normal high is 75.
The record high is 93 degrees, which was set in 1902.

Today's low temperature was 64 degrees. The normal low is 54. The record low is 34 degrees, which was set in 2002. 0.49 inches of precipitation fell today, which brings the monthly total to 0.97 inches. The total precipitation for the year now stands at 13.72 inches. Sunset tonight is at 8:12 p.m. Sunrise tomorrow is at 5:38 a.m. Looking elsewhere around the Midwest at 7 p.m., Chicago was cloudy, and 74. Indianapolis had light rain, and 68. St. Louis was partly sunny, and 66. Kansas City was cloudy, and 80. Des Moines reported thunder, and 75. Milwaukee was cloudy, and 79. The time is currently 7:46 p.m. Central Daylight Time. 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Now for the official National Weather Service forecast for Galesburg and surrounding areas of central and northwest Illinois. Tonight, mostly cloudy. A slight chance of showers and thunderstorms until midnight, then showers likely with a chance of thunderstorms after midnight. Lows in the mid-60s. South winds 10 to 15 miles an hour with gusts up to 30 miles an hour. Chance of rain 60%. Tuesday, mostly cloudy. A chance of showers and thunderstorms, mainly in the morning. Highs in the mid-70s. Southwest winds around 15 miles an hour, becoming west in the afternoon. Gusts up to 30 miles an hour. Chance of rain 50%. Tuesday night, mostly cloudy until midnight, then becoming partly cloudy. Much cooler. Less humid with lows in the upper 40s. Northwest winds 10 to 15 miles an hour. Wednesday, mostly sunny. Highs in the upper 60s. Northeast winds 5 to 10 miles an hour. Wednesday night, partly cloudy. Lows in the lower 40s. East winds 5 to 10 miles an hour with gusts up to 20 miles an hour. Thursday, mostly sunny. Highs in the upper 60s. Thursday night, mostly cloudy. A chance of showers after midnight. Lows in the upper 40s. Chance of rain 40%. Friday, showers likely, mainly in the morning. Highs in the upper 60s. Chance of rain 70%. Friday night, mostly cloudy. A chance of showers until midnight. Lows in the lower 50s. Chance of rain 50%. Saturday and Saturday night, mostly cloudy. Highs in the upper 70s. Lows in the mid-50s. Sunday through Memorial Day, mostly cloudy. Highs in the mid-80s. Lows in the upper 50s. Again, the forecast for Galesburg and surrounding areas of central and northwest Illinois for tonight, mostly cloudy. A slight chance of showers and thunderstorms until midnight, then showers likely and a chance of thunderstorms after midnight. Lows in the mid-60s. South winds 10 to 15 miles an hour with gusts up to 30 miles an hour. Chance of rain 60%. At 7 p.m. in Galesburg, skies were partly sunny. The temperature was 69 degrees, the dew point was 64, and the relative humidity was 81%. The wind was southeast at 3 miles an hour. The pressure was 29.85 inches and falling. Elsewhere around the area, at Springfield, rain was falling, with a temperature of 68. At Macomb, it was partly sunny, with a temperature of 68. It was cloudy, with a temperature of 72 at Moline, 70 at Burlington, and 67 at Quincy. At Peoria, the weather conditions were not available. And once again at 7 p.m. in Galesburg, under partly sunny skies, the temperature was 69. Looking elsewhere around the Midwest at 7 p.m., Chicago was cloudy, and 74. Indianapolis had light rain, and 68. St. Louis was partly sunny, and 66. Kansas City was cloudy, and 80. Des Moines reported thunder, and 75. Milwaukee was cloudy, and 79. The time is currently 7:50 p.m. Central Daylight Time. 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

areas of central and northwest Illinois. Tonight, mostly cloudy. A slight chance of showers and thunderstorms until midnight, then showers likely with a chance of thunderstorms after midnight. Lows in the mid-60s. South winds 10 to 15 miles an hour with gusts up to 30 miles an hour. Chance of rain 60%. Tuesday, mostly cloudy. A chance of showers and thunderstorms, mainly in the morning. Highs in the mid-70s. Southwest winds around 15 miles an hour, becoming west in the afternoon. Gusts up to 30 miles an hour. Chance of rain 50%. Tuesday night, mostly cloudy until midnight, then becoming partly cloudy. Much cooler. Less humid with lows in the upper 40s. Northwest winds 10 to 15 miles an hour. Wednesday, mostly sunny. Highs in the upper 60s. Northeast winds 5 to 10 miles an hour. Wednesday night, partly cloudy. Lows in the lower 40s. East winds 5 to 10 miles an hour with gusts up to 20 miles an hour. Thursday, mostly sunny. Highs in the upper 60s. Thursday night, mostly cloudy. A chance of showers after midnight. Lows in the upper 40s. Chance of rain 40%. Friday, showers likely, mainly in the morning. Highs in the upper 60s. Chance of rain 70%. Friday night, mostly cloudy. A chance of showers until midnight. Lows in the lower 50s. Chance of rain 50%. Saturday and Saturday night, mostly cloudy. Highs in the upper 70s. Lows in the mid-50s. Sunday through Memorial Day, mostly cloudy. Highs in the mid-80s. Lows in the upper 50s. Again, the forecast for Galesburg and surrounding areas of central and northwest Illinois for tonight, mostly cloudy. A slight chance of showers and thunderstorms until midnight, then showers likely and a chance of thunderstorms after midnight. Lows in the mid-60s. South winds 10 to 15 miles an hour with gusts up to 30 miles an hour. Chance of rain 60%. At 7 p.m. in Galesburg, skies were partly sunny. The temperature was 69 degrees, the dew point was 64, and the relative humidity was 81%. The wind was southeast at 3 miles an hour. The pressure was 29.85 inches and falling. Elsewhere around the area, at Springfield, rain was falling, with a temperature of 68. At Macomb, it was partly sunny, with a temperature of 68. It was cloudy, with a temperature of 72 at Moline, 70 at Burlington, and 67 at Quincy. At Peoria, the weather conditions were not available. And once again at 7 p.m. in Galesburg, under partly sunny skies, the temperature was 69. Looking elsewhere around the Midwest at 7 p.m., Chicago was cloudy, and 74. Indianapolis had light rain, and 68. St. Louis was partly sunny, and 66. Kansas City was cloudy, and 80. Des Moines reported thunder, and 75. Milwaukee was cloudy, and 79. The time is currently 7:54 p.m. Central Daylight Time. 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Now for the official National Weather Service forecast for Galesburg and surrounding areas of central and northwest Illinois. Rest of tonight, mostly cloudy. Showers likely with a chance of thunderstorms after midnight. Lows in the mid-60s. South winds around 15 miles an hour with gusts up to 30 miles an hour. Chance of rain 60%. Tuesday, mostly cloudy with a slight chance of thunderstorms. A chance of showers, mainly in the morning. Highs in the mid-70s. Southwest winds around 15 miles an hour, becoming west in the afternoon. Gusts up to 30 miles an hour. Chance of rain 50%. Tuesday night, mostly cloudy until midnight, then becoming partly cloudy. Much cooler. Less humid with lows in the upper 40s. Northwest winds 10 to 15 miles an hour. Wednesday, mostly sunny. Highs in the upper 60s. Northeast winds 5 to 10 miles an hour. Wednesday night, partly cloudy. Lows in the lower 40s. East winds 5 to 10 miles an hour with gusts up to 20 miles an hour.
Thursday, mostly sunny. Highs in the upper 60s. Thursday night, mostly cloudy. A chance of showers after midnight. Lows in the upper 40s. Chance of rain 40%. Friday, showers likely, mainly in the morning. Highs in the upper 60s. Chance of rain 70%. Friday night, mostly cloudy. A chance of showers until midnight. Lows in the lower 50s. Chance of rain 50%. Saturday and Saturday night, mostly cloudy. Highs in the upper 70s. Lows in the mid 50s. Sunday through Memorial Day, mostly cloudy. Highs in the mid 80s. Lows in the upper 50s. Again, the forecast for Galesburg and surrounding areas of central and northwest Illinois for the rest of tonight, mostly cloudy. Showers likely and a chance of thunderstorms after midnight. Lows in the mid-60s. South winds around 15 miles an hour with gusts up to 30 miles an hour. Chance of rain 60%. At 7 p.m. in Galesburg, skies were partly sunny. The temperature was 69 degrees, the dew point was 64, and the relative humidity was 81%. The wind was southeast at 3 miles an hour. The pressure was 29.85 inches and falling. Elsewhere around the area, at Springfield, rain was falling, with a temperature of 68. At Macomb, it was partly sunny, with a temperature of 68. It was cloudy, with a temperature of 72 at Moline, 70 at Burlington, and 67 at Quincy. At Peoria, the weather conditions were not available. And once again at 7 p.m. in Galesburg, under partly sunny skies, the temperature was 69. Looking elsewhere around the Midwest at 7 p.m., Chicago was cloudy and 74. Indianapolis had light rain and 68. St. Louis was partly sunny and 66. Kansas City was cloudy and 80. Des Moines reported thunder and 75. Milwaukee was cloudy and 79. The time is currently 7:58 p.m. Central Daylight Time. 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Now for the official National Weather Service forecast for Galesburg and surrounding areas of central and northwest Illinois. Rest of tonight, mostly cloudy. Showers likely with a chance of thunderstorms after midnight. Lows in the mid-60s. South winds around 15 miles an hour with gusts up to 30 miles an hour. Chance of rain 60%. Tuesday, mostly cloudy with a slight chance of thunderstorms. A chance of showers, mainly in the morning. Highs in the mid-70s. Southwest winds around 15 miles an hour, becoming west in the afternoon. Gusts up to 30 miles an hour. Chance of rain 50%. Tuesday night, mostly cloudy until midnight, then becoming partly cloudy. Much cooler. Less humid with lows in the upper 40s. Northwest winds 10 to 15 miles an hour. Wednesday, mostly sunny. Highs in the upper 60s. Northeast winds 5 to 10 miles an hour. Wednesday night, partly cloudy. Lows in the lower 40s. East winds 5 to 10 miles an hour with gusts up to 20 miles an hour. Thursday, mostly sunny. Highs in the upper 60s. Thursday night, mostly cloudy. A chance of showers after midnight. Lows in the upper 40s. Chance of rain 40%. Friday, showers likely, mainly in the morning. Highs in the upper 60s. Chance of rain 70%. Friday night, mostly cloudy. A chance of showers until midnight. Lows in the lower 50s. Chance of rain 50%. Saturday and Saturday night, mostly cloudy. Highs in the upper 70s. Lows in the mid-50s. Sunday through Memorial Day, mostly cloudy. Highs in the mid-80s. Lows in the upper 50s. Again, the forecast for Galesburg and surrounding areas of central and northwest Illinois for the rest of tonight, mostly cloudy. Showers likely and a chance of thunderstorms after midnight. Lows in the mid-60s. South winds around 15 miles an hour with gusts up to 30 miles an hour. Chance of rain 60%. The time is currently 8 p.m. Central Daylight Time.

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Now for the official National Weather Service forecast for Galesburg and surrounding areas of central and northwest Illinois. Rest of tonight, mostly cloudy. Showers likely with a chance of thunderstorms after midnight. Lows in the mid-60s. South winds around 15 miles an hour with gusts up to 30 miles an hour. Chance of rain 60%. Tuesday, mostly cloudy with a slight chance of thunderstorms. A chance of showers, mainly in the morning. Highs in the mid-70s. Southwest winds around 15 miles an hour, becoming west in the afternoon. Gusts up to 30 miles an hour. Chance of rain 50%. Tuesday night, mostly cloudy until midnight, then becoming partly cloudy. Much cooler. Less humid with lows in the upper 40s. Northwest winds 10 to 15 miles an hour. Wednesday, mostly sunny. Highs in the upper 60s. Northeast winds 5 to 10 miles an hour. Wednesday night, partly cloudy. Lows in the lower 40s. East winds 5 to 10 miles an hour with gusts up to 20 miles an hour. Thursday, mostly sunny. Highs in the upper 60s. Thursday night, mostly cloudy. A chance of showers after midnight. Lows in the upper 40s. Chance of rain 40%. Friday, showers likely, mainly in the morning. Highs in the upper 60s. Chance of rain 70%. Friday night, mostly cloudy. A chance of showers until midnight. Lows in the lower 50s. Chance of rain 50%. Saturday and Saturday night, mostly cloudy. Highs in the upper 70s. Lows in the mid-50s. Sunday through Memorial Day, mostly cloudy. Highs in the mid-80s. Lows in the upper 50s. Again, the forecast for Galesburg and surrounding areas of central and northwest Illinois for the rest of tonight, mostly cloudy. Showers likely and a chance of thunderstorms after midnight. Lows in the mid-60s. South winds around 15 miles an hour with gusts up to 30 miles an hour. Chance of rain 60%. The time is currently 8:03 p.m. Central Daylight Time. You are listening to NOAA Weather Radio, All Hazards, Station KZZ 66 in Galesburg. Now for the official National Weather Service forecast for Galesburg and surrounding areas of central and northwest Illinois. Rest of tonight, mostly cloudy. Showers likely with a chance of thunderstorms after midnight. Lows in the mid-60s. South winds around 15 miles an hour with gusts up to 30 miles an hour. Chance of rain 60%. Tuesday, mostly cloudy with a slight chance of thunderstorms. A chance of showers, mainly in the morning. Highs in the mid-70s. Southwest winds around 15 miles an hour, becoming west in the afternoon. Gusts up to 30 miles an hour. Chance of rain 50%. Tuesday night, mostly cloudy until midnight, then becoming partly cloudy. Much cooler. Less humid with lows in the upper 40s. Northwest winds 10 to 15 miles an hour. Wednesday, mostly sunny. Highs in the upper 60s. Northeast winds 5 to 10 miles an hour. Wednesday night, partly cloudy. Lows in the lower 40s. East winds 5 to 10 miles an hour with gusts up to 20 miles an hour. Thursday, mostly sunny. Highs in the upper 60s. Thursday night, mostly cloudy. A chance of showers after midnight. Lows in the upper 40s. Chance of rain 40%. Friday, showers likely, mainly in the morning. Highs in the upper 60s. Chance of rain 70%. Friday night, mostly cloudy. A chance of showers until midnight. Lows in the lower 50s. Chance of rain 50%. Saturday and Saturday night, mostly cloudy. Highs in the upper 70s. Lows in the mid-50s. Sunday through Memorial Day, mostly cloudy. Highs in the mid-80s. Lows in the upper 50s. Again, the forecast for Galesburg and surrounding areas of central and northwest Illinois for the rest of tonight, mostly cloudy. Showers likely and a chance of thunderstorms after midnight. Lows in the mid-60s.
South winds around 15 miles an hour with gusts up to 30 miles an hour. Chance of rain 60%. The time is currently 8:06 p.m. Central Daylight Time. 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Now for the official National Weather Service forecast for Galesburg and surrounding areas of central and northwest Illinois. Rest of tonight, mostly cloudy. Showers likely with a chance of thunderstorms after midnight. Lows in the mid-60s. South winds around 15 miles an hour with gusts up to 30 miles an hour. Chance of rain 60%. Tuesday, mostly cloudy with a slight chance of thunderstorms. A chance of showers, mainly in the morning. Highs in the mid-70s. Southwest winds around 15 miles an hour, becoming west in the afternoon. Gusts up to 30 miles an hour. Chance of rain 50%. Tuesday night, mostly cloudy until midnight, then becoming partly cloudy. Much cooler. Less humid with lows in the upper 40s. Northwest winds 10 to 15 miles an hour. Wednesday, mostly sunny. Highs in the upper 60s. Northeast winds 5 to 10 miles an hour. Wednesday night, partly cloudy. Lows in the lower 40s. East winds 5 to 10 miles an hour with gusts up to 20 miles an hour. Thursday, mostly sunny. Highs in the upper 60s. Thursday night, mostly cloudy. A chance of showers after midnight. Lows in the upper 40s. Chance of rain 40%. Friday, showers likely, mainly in the morning. Highs in the upper 60s. Chance of rain 70%. Friday night, mostly cloudy. A chance of showers until midnight. Lows in the lower 50s. Chance of rain 50%. Saturday and Saturday night, mostly cloudy. Highs in the upper 70s. Lows in the mid-50s. Sunday through Memorial Day, mostly cloudy. Highs in the mid-80s. Lows in the upper 50s. Again, the forecast for Galesburg and surrounding areas of central and northwest Illinois for the rest of tonight, mostly cloudy. Showers likely and a chance of thunderstorms after midnight. Lows in the mid-60s. South winds around 15 miles an hour with gusts up to 30 miles an hour. Chance of rain 60%. At 8 p.m. in Galesburg, skies were mostly cloudy. The temperature was 68 degrees, the dew point was 63, and the relative humidity was 83%. The wind was south at 6 miles an hour. The pressure was 29.87 inches and rising. Elsewhere around the area, it was mostly cloudy, with a temperature of 67 at Macomb and 67 at Springfield. It was cloudy, with a temperature of 70 at Moline, 68 at Burlington, and 67 at Quincy. At Peoria, the weather conditions were not available. And once again at 8 p.m. in Galesburg, under mostly cloudy skies, the temperature was 68. Looking elsewhere around the Midwest at 8 p.m., Chicago was cloudy, and 72. Indianapolis was mostly cloudy, and 68. St. Louis was mostly cloudy, and 67. Kansas City was cloudy, and 79. Des Moines reported a thunderstorm, and 62. Milwaukee was cloudy, and 78. The time is currently 8:09 p.m. Central Daylight Time. 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Now for the official National Weather Service forecast for Galesburg and surrounding areas of central and northwest Illinois. Rest of tonight, mostly cloudy. Showers likely with a chance of thunderstorms after midnight. Lows in the mid-60s. South winds around 15 miles an hour with gusts up to 30 miles an hour. Chance of rain 60%. Tuesday, mostly cloudy with a slight chance of thunderstorms. A chance of showers, mainly in the morning. Highs in the mid-70s. Southwest winds around 15 miles an hour, becoming west in the afternoon. Gusts up to 30 miles an hour. Chance of rain 50%. Tuesday night, mostly cloudy until midnight, then becoming partly cloudy. Much cooler. Less humid with lows in the upper 40s. Northwest winds 10 to

15 miles an hour. Wednesday, mostly sunny. Highs in the upper 60s. Northeast winds 5 to 10 miles an hour. Wednesday night, partly cloudy. Lows in the lower 40s. East winds 5 to 10 miles an hour with gusts up to 20 miles an hour. Thursday, mostly sunny. Highs in the upper 60s. Thursday night, mostly cloudy. A chance of showers after midnight. Lows in the upper 40s. Chance of rain 40%. Friday, showers likely, mainly in the morning. Highs in the upper 60s. Chance of rain 70%. Friday night, mostly cloudy. A chance of showers until midnight. Lows in the lower 50s. Chance of rain 50%. Saturday and Saturday night, mostly cloudy. Highs in the upper 70s. Lows in the mid-50s. Sunday through Memorial Day, mostly cloudy. Highs in the mid-80s. Lows in the upper 50s. Again, the forecast for Galesburg and surrounding areas of central and northwest Illinois for the rest of tonight, mostly cloudy. Showers likely and a chance of thunderstorms after midnight. Lows in the mid-60s. South winds around 15 miles an hour with gusts up to 30 miles an hour. Chance of rain 60%. At 8 p.m. in Galesburg, skies were mostly cloudy. The temperature was 68 degrees, the dew point was 63, and the relative humidity was 83%. The wind was south at 6 miles an hour. The pressure was 29.87 inches and rising. Elsewhere around the area, it was mostly cloudy, with a temperature of 67 at Macomb and 67 at Springfield. It was cloudy, with a temperature of 70 at Moline, 68 at Burlington, and 67 at Quincy. At Peoria, the weather conditions were not available. And once again at 8 p.m. in Galesburg, under mostly cloudy skies, the temperature was 68. Looking elsewhere around the Midwest at 8 p.m., Chicago was cloudy, and 72. Indianapolis was mostly cloudy, and 68. St. Louis was mostly cloudy, and 67. Kansas City was cloudy, and 79. Des Moines reported a thunderstorm, and 62. Milwaukee was cloudy, and 78. The time is currently 8:13 p.m. Central Daylight Time. 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Now for the official National Weather Service forecast for Galesburg and surrounding areas of central and northwest Illinois. Rest of tonight, mostly cloudy. Showers likely with a chance of thunderstorms after midnight. Lows in the mid-60s. South winds around 15 miles an hour with gusts up to 30 miles an hour. Chance of rain 60%. Tuesday, mostly cloudy with a slight chance of thunderstorms. A chance of showers, mainly in the morning. Highs in the mid-70s. Southwest winds around 15 miles an hour, becoming west in the afternoon. Gusts up to 30 miles an hour. Chance of rain 50%. Tuesday night, mostly cloudy until midnight, then becoming partly cloudy. Much cooler. Less humid with lows in the upper 40s. Northwest winds 10 to 15 miles an hour. Wednesday, mostly sunny. Highs in the upper 60s. Northeast winds 5 to 10 miles an hour. Wednesday night, partly cloudy. Lows in the lower 40s. East winds 5 to 10 miles an hour with gusts up to 20 miles an hour. Thursday, mostly sunny. Highs in the upper 60s. Thursday night, mostly cloudy. A chance of showers after midnight. Lows in the upper 40s. Chance of rain 40%. Friday, showers likely, mainly in the morning. Highs in the upper 60s. Chance of rain 70%. Friday night, mostly cloudy. A chance of showers until midnight. Lows in the lower 50s. Chance of rain 50%. Saturday and Saturday night, mostly cloudy. Highs in the upper 70s. Lows in the mid-50s. Sunday through Memorial Day, mostly cloudy. Highs in the mid-80s. Lows in the upper 50s. Again, the forecast for Galesburg and surrounding areas of central and northwest Illinois for the rest of tonight, mostly cloudy.

showers likely and a chance of thunderstorms after midnight. Lows in the mid-60s. South winds around 15 miles an hour with gusts up to 30 miles an hour. Chance of rain 60%. 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Programming originates from NOAA's National Weather Service office in Lincoln. 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KZZ 66 is part of the All Hazards Network of NOAA Weather Radio. At 8 p.m. in Galesburg, skies were mostly cloudy. The temperature was 68 degrees, the dew point was 63, and the relative humidity was 83%. The wind was south at 6 miles an hour. The pressure was 29.87 inches and rising. Elsewhere around the area, at Quincy, it was clear, with a temperature of 67. It was partly cloudy, with a temperature of 68 at Burlington and 67 at Macomb. At Springfield, it was mostly cloudy, with a temperature of 67. At Moline, it was cloudy, with a temperature of 70. At Peoria, the weather conditions were not available. And once again at 8 p.m. in Galesburg, under mostly cloudy skies, the temperature was 68. Looking elsewhere around the Midwest at 8 p.m., Chicago was cloudy and 72. Indianapolis was mostly cloudy and 68. St. Louis was mostly cloudy and 67. Kansas City was cloudy and 79. Des Moines reported a thunderstorm and 62. Milwaukee was mostly cloudy and 78. The time is currently 8:17 p.m. Central Daylight Time. 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Now for the official National Weather Service forecast for Galesburg and surrounding areas of central and northwest Illinois. Rest of tonight, mostly cloudy. Showers likely with a chance of thunderstorms after midnight. Lows in the mid-60s. South winds around 15 miles an hour with gusts up to 30 miles an hour. Chance of rain 60%. Tuesday, mostly cloudy with a slight chance of thunderstorms. A chance of showers, mainly in the morning. Highs in the mid-70s. Southwest winds around 15 miles an hour, becoming west in the afternoon. Gusts up to 30 miles an hour. Chance of rain 50%. Tuesday night, mostly cloudy until midnight, then becoming partly cloudy. Much cooler. Less humid with lows in the upper 40s. Northwest winds 10 to 15 miles an hour. Wednesday, mostly sunny. Highs in the upper 60s. Northeast winds 5 to 10 miles an hour. Wednesday night, partly cloudy. Lows in the lower 40s. East winds 5 to 10 miles an hour with gusts up to 20 miles an hour. Thursday, mostly sunny. Highs in the upper 60s. Thursday night, mostly cloudy. A chance of showers after midnight. Lows in the upper 40s. Chance of rain 40%. Friday, showers likely, mainly in the morning. Highs in the upper 60s. Chance of rain 70%. Friday night, mostly cloudy. A chance of showers until midnight. Lows in the lower 50s. Chance of rain 50%. Saturday and Saturday night, mostly cloudy. Highs in the upper 70s. Lows in the mid-50s. Sunday through Memorial Day, mostly cloudy. Highs in the mid-80s. Lows in the upper 50s. Again, the forecast for Galesburg and surrounding areas of central and northwest Illinois for the rest of tonight, mostly cloudy. Showers likely and a chance of thunderstorms after midnight. Lows in the mid-60s. South winds around 15 miles an hour with gusts up to 30 miles an hour. Chance of rain 60%. At 8 p.m. in Galesburg, skies were mostly cloudy. The temperature was 68 degrees, the dew point was 63, and the relative humidity was 83%. The wind was south at 6 miles an hour. The pressure was 29.87 inches and rising. Elsewhere around the area, at Quincy, it was clear, with a temperature of 67. It was partly cloudy, with a temperature of 68 at Burlington.

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Now for the official National Weather Service forecast for Galesburg and surrounding areas of central and northwest Illinois. Rest of tonight, mostly cloudy. Showers likely with a chance of thunderstorms after midnight. Lows in the mid-60s. South winds around 15 miles an hour with gusts up to 30 miles an hour. Chance of rain 60%. Tuesday, mostly cloudy with a slight chance of thunderstorms. A chance of showers, mainly in the morning. Highs in the mid-70s. Southwest winds around 15 miles an hour, becoming west in the afternoon. Gusts up to 30 miles an hour. Chance of rain 50%. Tuesday night, mostly cloudy until midnight, then becoming partly cloudy. Much cooler. Less humid with lows in the upper 40s. Northwest winds 10 to 15 miles an hour. Wednesday, mostly sunny. Highs in the upper 60s. Northeast winds 5 to 10 miles an hour. Wednesday night, partly cloudy. Lows in the lower 40s. East winds 5 to 10 miles an hour with gusts up to 20 miles an hour. Thursday, mostly sunny. Highs in the upper 60s. Thursday night, mostly cloudy. A chance of showers after midnight. Lows in the upper 40s. Chance of rain 40%. Friday, showers likely, mainly in the morning. Highs in the upper 60s. Chance of rain 70%. Friday night, mostly cloudy. A chance of showers until midnight. Lows in the lower 50s. Chance of rain 50%. Saturday and Saturday night, mostly cloudy. Highs in the upper 70s. Lows in the mid-50s. Sunday through Memorial Day, mostly cloudy. Highs in the mid-80s. Lows in the upper 50s. Again, the forecast for Galesburg and surrounding areas of central and northwest Illinois for the rest of tonight, mostly cloudy. Showers likely and a chance of thunderstorms after midnight. Lows in the mid-60s. South winds around 15 miles an hour with gusts up to 30 miles an hour. Chance of rain 60%. At 8 p.m. in Galesburg, skies were mostly cloudy. The temperature was 68 degrees, the dew point was 63, and the relative humidity was 83%. The wind was south at 6 miles an hour. The pressure was 29.87 inches and rising. Elsewhere around the area, at Quincy, it was clear, with a temperature of 67. It was partly cloudy, with a temperature of 68 at Burlington and 67 at Macomb. At Springfield, it was mostly cloudy, with a temperature of 67. At Moline, it was cloudy, with a temperature of 70. At Peoria, the weather conditions were not available. And once again at 8 p.m. in Galesburg, under mostly cloudy skies, the temperature was 68. At 8 p.m. in Galesburg, skies were mostly cloudy. The temperature was 67 degrees, the dew point was 62, and the relative humidity was 82%. The wind was southeast at 6 miles an hour. The pressure was 29.86 inches and rising. Elsewhere around the area, at Quincy, it was clear, with a temperature of 67. It was partly cloudy, with a temperature of 68 at Burlington and 66 at Macomb. At Springfield, it was mostly cloudy, with a temperature of 67. At Moline, it was cloudy, with a temperature of 70. At Peoria, the weather conditions were not available. And once again at 8 p.m. in Galesburg, under mostly cloudy skies, the temperature was 67. Looking elsewhere around the Midwest at 8 p.m., Chicago was cloudy and 72. Indianapolis was mostly cloudy and 68. St. Louis was mostly cloudy and 67. Kansas City was cloudy and 79. Des Moines reported a thunderstorm and 63. Milwaukee was mostly cloudy and 78. The time is currently 8:26 p.m. Central Daylight Time. 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Now for the official National Weather Service forecast for Galesburg and surrounding areas of central and northwest Illinois. Rest of tonight, mostly cloudy. Showers likely with

chance of thunderstorms after midnight. Lows in the mid-60s. South winds around 15 miles an hour with gusts up to 30 miles an hour. Chance of rain 60%. Tuesday, mostly cloudy with a slight chance of thunderstorms. A chance of showers, mainly in the morning. Highs in the mid-70s. Southwest winds around 15 miles an hour, becoming west in the afternoon. Gusts up to 30 miles an hour. Chance of rain 50%. Tuesday night, mostly cloudy until midnight, then becoming partly cloudy. Much cooler. Less humid with lows in the upper 40s. Northwest winds 10 to 15 miles an hour. Wednesday, mostly sunny. Highs in the upper 60s. Northeast winds 5 to 10 miles an hour. Wednesday night, partly cloudy. Lows in the lower 40s. East winds 5 to 10 miles an hour with gusts up to 20 miles an hour. Thursday, mostly sunny. Highs in the upper 60s. Thursday night, mostly cloudy. A chance of showers after midnight. Lows in the upper 40s. Chance of rain 40%. Friday, showers likely, mainly in the morning. Highs in the upper 60s. Chance of rain 70%. Friday night, mostly cloudy. A chance of showers until midnight. Lows in the lower 50s. Chance of rain 50%. Saturday and Saturday night, mostly cloudy. Highs in the upper 70s. Lows in the mid-50s. Sunday through Memorial Day, mostly cloudy. Highs in the mid-80s. Lows in the upper 50s. Again, the forecast for Galesburg and surrounding areas of central and northwest Illinois for the rest of tonight, mostly cloudy. Showers likely and a chance of thunderstorms after midnight. Lows in the mid-60s. South winds around 15 miles an hour with gusts up to 30 miles an hour. Chance of rain 60%. At 8 p.m. in Galesburg, skies were mostly cloudy. The temperature was 67 degrees, the dew point was 62, and the relative humidity was 82%. The wind was southeast at 6 miles an hour. The pressure was 29.86 inches and rising. Elsewhere around the area, at Quincy, it was clear, with a temperature of 67. It was partly cloudy, with a temperature of 68 at Burlington and 66 at Macomb. At Springfield, it was mostly cloudy, with a temperature of 67. At Moline, it was cloudy, with a temperature of 70. At Peoria, the weather conditions were not available. And once again at 8 p.m. in Galesburg, under mostly cloudy skies, the temperature was 67. Looking elsewhere around the Midwest at 8 p.m., Chicago was cloudy and 72. Indianapolis was mostly cloudy and 68. St. Louis was mostly cloudy and 67. Kansas City was cloudy and 79. Des Moines reported a thunderstorm and 63. Milwaukee was mostly cloudy and 78. The time is currently 8:30 p.m. Central Daylight Time. 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Now for the official National Weather Service forecast for Galesburg and surrounding areas of central and northwest Illinois. Rest of tonight, mostly cloudy. Showers likely with a chance of thunderstorms after midnight. Lows in the mid-60s. South winds around 15 miles an hour with gusts up to 30 miles an hour. Chance of rain 60%. Tuesday, mostly cloudy with a slight chance of thunderstorms. A chance of showers, mainly in the morning. Highs in the mid-70s. Southwest winds around 15 miles an hour, becoming west in the afternoon. Gusts up to 30 miles an hour. Chance of rain 50%. Tuesday night, mostly cloudy until midnight, then becoming partly cloudy. Much cooler. Less humid with lows in the upper 40s. Northwest winds 10 to 15 miles an hour. Wednesday, mostly sunny. Highs in the upper 60s. Northeast winds 5 to 10 miles an hour. Wednesday night, partly cloudy. Lows in the lower 40s. East winds 5 to 10 miles an hour with gusts up to 20 miles an hour. Thursday, mostly sunny. Highs in the upper 60s. Thursday night, mostly cloudy.

A chance of showers after midnight. Lows in the upper 40s. Chance of rain 40%. Friday, showers likely, mainly in the morning. Highs in the upper 60s. Chance of rain 70%. Friday night, mostly cloudy. A chance of showers until midnight. Lows in the lower 50s. Chance of rain 50%. Saturday and Saturday night, mostly cloudy. Highs in the upper 70s. Lows in the mid 50s. Sunday through Memorial Day, mostly cloudy. Highs in the mid 80s. Lows in the upper 50s. Again, the forecast for Galesburg and surrounding areas of central and northwest Illinois for the rest of tonight, mostly cloudy. Showers likely and a chance of thunderstorms after midnight. Lows in the mid-60s. South winds around 15 miles an hour with gusts up to 30 miles an hour. Chance of rain 60%. At 8 p.m. in Galesburg, skies were mostly cloudy. The temperature was 67 degrees, the dew point was 62, and the relative humidity was 82%. The wind was southeast at 6 miles an hour. The pressure was 29.86 inches and rising. Elsewhere around the area, at Quincy, it was clear, with a temperature of 67. It was partly cloudy, with a temperature of 68 at Burlington, 9.86 inches and rising. Elsewhere around the area, at Quincy, it was clear, with a temperature of 67. It was partly cloudy, with a temperature of 68 at Burlington, and 66 at Macomb. At Springfield, it was mostly cloudy, with a temperature of 67. At Moline, it was cloudy, with a temperature of 70. At Peoria, the weather conditions were not available. And once again at 8 p.m. in Galesburg, under mostly cloudy skies, the temperature was 67. Looking elsewhere around the Midwest at 8 p.m., Chicago was cloudy, and 72. Indianapolis was mostly cloudy, and 68. St. Louis was mostly cloudy, and 67. Kansas City was cloudy, and 79. Des Moines reported a thunderstorm, and 63. Milwaukee was mostly cloudy, and 78. The time is currently 8:33 p.m. Central Daylight Time. 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Now for the official National Weather Service forecast for Galesburg and surrounding areas of central and northwest Illinois. Rest of tonight, mostly cloudy. Showers likely with a chance of thunderstorms after midnight. Lows in the mid-60s. South winds around 15 miles an hour with gusts up to 30 miles an hour. Chance of rain 60%. Tuesday, mostly cloudy with a slight chance of thunderstorms. A chance of showers, mainly in the morning. Highs in the mid-70s. Southwest winds around 15 miles an hour, becoming west in the afternoon. Gusts up to 30 miles an hour. Chance of rain 50%. Tuesday night, mostly cloudy until midnight, then becoming partly cloudy. Much cooler. Less humid with lows in the upper 40s. Northwest winds 10 to 15 miles an hour. Wednesday, mostly sunny. Highs in the upper 60s. Northeast winds 5 to 10 miles an hour. Wednesday night, partly cloudy. Lows in the lower 40s. East winds 5 to 10 miles an hour with gusts up to 20 miles an hour. Thursday, mostly sunny. Highs in the upper 60s. Thursday night, mostly cloudy. A chance of showers after midnight. Lows in the upper 40s. Chance of rain 40%. Friday, showers likely, mainly in the morning. Highs in the upper 60s. Chance of rain 70%. Friday night, mostly cloudy. A chance of showers until midnight. Lows in the lower 50s. Chance of rain 50%. Saturday and Saturday night, mostly cloudy. Highs in the upper 70s. Lows in the mid-50s. Sunday through Memorial Day, mostly cloudy. Highs in the mid-80s. Lows in the upper 50s. Again, the forecast for Galesburg and surrounding areas of central and northwest Illinois for the rest of tonight, mostly cloudy. Showers likely and a chance of thunderstorms after midnight. Lows in the mid-60s. South winds around 15 miles an hour with

Much cooler. Less humid with lows in the upper 40s. Northwest winds 10 to 15 miles an hour. Wednesday, mostly sunny. Highs in the upper 60s. Northeast winds 5 to 10 miles an hour. Wednesday night, partly cloudy. Lows in the lower 40s. East winds 5 to 10 miles an hour with gusts up to 20 miles an hour. Thursday, mostly sunny. Highs in the upper 60s. Thursday night, mostly cloudy. A chance of showers after midnight. Lows in the upper 40s. Chance of rain 40%. Friday, showers likely, mainly in the morning. Highs in the upper 60s. Chance of rain 70%. Friday night, mostly cloudy. A chance of showers until midnight. Lows in the lower 50s. Chance of rain 50%. Saturday and Saturday night, mostly cloudy. Highs in the upper 70s. Lows in the mid-50s. Sunday through Memorial Day, mostly cloudy. Highs in the mid-80s. Lows in the upper 50s. Again, the forecast for Galesburg and surrounding areas of central and northwest Illinois for the rest of tonight, mostly cloudy. Showers likely and a chance of thunderstorms after midnight. Lows in the mid-60s. South winds around 15 miles an hour with gusts up to 30 miles an hour. Chance of rain 60%. At 8 p.m. in Galesburg, skies were mostly cloudy. The temperature was 67 degrees, the dew point was 62, and the relative humidity was 82%. The wind was southeast at 6 miles an hour. The pressure was 29.86 inches and rising. Elsewhere around the area, at Quincy, it was clear, with a temperature of 67. It was partly cloudy, with a temperature of 68 at Burlington, and 66 at Macomb. At Springfield, it was mostly cloudy, with a temperature of 67. At Moline, it was cloudy, with a temperature of 70. At Peoria, the weather conditions were not available. And once again at 8 p.m. in Galesburg, under mostly cloudy skies, the temperature was 67. Looking elsewhere around the Midwest at 8 p.m., Chicago was cloudy, and 72. Indianapolis was mostly cloudy, and 68. St. Louis was mostly cloudy, and 67. Kansas City was cloudy, and 79. Des Moines reported a thunderstorm, and 63. Milwaukee was mostly cloudy, and 78. The time is currently 8:49 p.m. Central Daylight Time. 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Now for the official National Weather Service forecast for Galesburg and surrounding areas of central and northwest Illinois. Rest of tonight, mostly cloudy. Showers likely with a chance of thunderstorms after midnight. Lows in the mid-60s. South winds around 15 miles an hour with gusts up to 30 miles an hour. Chance of rain 60%. Tuesday, mostly cloudy with a slight chance of thunderstorms. A chance of showers, mainly in the morning. Highs in the mid-70s. Southwest winds around 15 miles an hour, becoming west in the afternoon. Gusts up to 30 miles an hour. Chance of rain 50%. Tuesday night, mostly cloudy until midnight, then becoming partly cloudy. Much cooler. Less humid with lows in the upper 40s. Northwest winds 10 to 15 miles an hour. Wednesday, mostly sunny. Highs in the upper 60s. Northeast winds 5 to 10 miles an hour. Wednesday night, partly cloudy. Lows in the lower 40s. East winds 5 to 10 miles an hour with gusts up to 20 miles an hour. Thursday, mostly sunny. Highs in the upper 60s. Thursday night, mostly cloudy. A chance of showers after midnight. Lows in the upper 40s. Chance of rain 40%. Friday, showers likely, mainly in the morning. Highs in the upper 60s. Chance of rain 70%. Friday night, mostly cloudy. A chance of showers until midnight. Lows in the lower 50s. Chance of rain 50%. Saturday and Saturday night, mostly cloudy. Highs in the upper 70s. Lows in the mid-50s. Sunday through Memorial Day, mostly cloudy.

highs in the mid-80s, lows in the upper 50s. Again, the forecast for Galesburg and surrounding areas of central and northwest Illinois for the rest of tonight, mostly cloudy. Showers likely and a chance of thunderstorms after midnight. Lows in the mid-60s. South winds around 15 miles an hour with gusts up to 30 miles an hour. Chance of rain 60%. At 8 p.m. in Galesburg, skies were mostly cloudy. The temperature was 67 degrees, the dew point was 62, and the relative humidity was 82%. The wind was southeast at 6 miles an hour. The pressure was 29.86 inches and rising. Elsewhere around the area, at Quincy, it was clear, with a temperature of 67. It was partly cloudy, with a temperature of 68 at Burlington and 66 at Macomb. At Springfield, it was mostly cloudy, with a temperature of 67. At Moline, it was cloudy, with a temperature of 70. At Peoria, the weather conditions were not available. And once again at 8 p.m. in Galesburg, under mostly cloudy skies, the temperature was 67. Looking elsewhere around the Midwest at 8 p.m., Chicago was cloudy and 72. Indianapolis was mostly cloudy and 68. St. Louis was mostly cloudy and 67. Kansas City was cloudy and 79. Des Moines reported a thunderstorm and 63. Milwaukee was mostly cloudy and 78. The time is currently 8:53 p.m. Central Daylight Time. 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Now for the official National Weather Service forecast for Galesburg and surrounding areas of central and northwest Illinois. Rest of tonight, mostly cloudy. Showers likely with a chance of thunderstorms after midnight. Lows in the mid-60s. South winds around 15 miles an hour with gusts up to 30 miles an hour. Chance of rain 60%. Tuesday, mostly cloudy with a slight chance of thunderstorms. A chance of showers, mainly in the morning. Highs in the mid-70s. Southwest winds around 15 miles an hour, becoming west in the afternoon. Gusts up to 30 miles an hour. Chance of rain 50%. Tuesday night, mostly cloudy until midnight, then becoming partly cloudy. Much cooler. Less humid with lows in the upper 40s. Northwest winds 10 to 15 miles an hour. Wednesday, mostly sunny. Highs in the upper 60s. Northeast winds 5 to 10 miles an hour. Wednesday night, partly cloudy. Lows in the lower 40s. East winds 5 to 10 miles an hour with gusts up to 20 miles an hour. Thursday, mostly sunny. Highs in the upper 60s. Thursday night, mostly cloudy. A chance of showers after midnight. Lows in the upper 40s. Chance of rain 40%. Friday, showers likely, mainly in the morning. Highs in the upper 60s. Chance of rain 70%. Friday night, mostly cloudy. A chance of showers until midnight. Lows in the lower 50s. Chance of rain 50%. Saturday and Saturday night, mostly cloudy. Highs in the upper 70s. Lows in the mid-50s. Sunday through Memorial Day, mostly cloudy. Highs in the mid-80s. Lows in the upper 50s. Again, the forecast for Galesburg and surrounding areas of central and northwest Illinois for the rest of tonight, mostly cloudy. Showers likely and a chance of thunderstorms after midnight. Lows in the mid-60s. South winds around 15 miles an hour with gusts up to 30 miles an hour. Chance of rain 60%. At 8 p.m. in Galesburg, skies were mostly cloudy. The temperature was 67 degrees, the dew point was 62, and the relative humidity was 82%. The wind was southeast at 6 miles an hour. The pressure was 29.86 inches and rising. Elsewhere around the area, at Quincy, it was clear, with a temperature of 67. It was partly cloudy, with a temperature of 68 at Burlington and 66 at Macomb. At Springfield, it was mostly cloudy, with a temperature of 67. At Moline, it was cloudy, with a temperature of 70. At Peoria, the weather conditions were not available.
and once again at 8 p.m. in Galesburg, under mostly cloudy skies, the temperature was 67. Looking elsewhere around the Midwest at 8 p.m., Chicago was cloudy and 72. Indianapolis was mostly cloudy and 68. St. Louis was mostly cloudy and 67. Kansas City was cloudy and 79. Des Moines reported a thunderstorm and 63. Milwaukee was mostly cloudy and 78. The time is currently 8:56 p.m. Central Daylight Time. 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Now for the official National Weather Service forecast for Galesburg and surrounding areas of central and northwest Illinois. Rest of tonight, mostly cloudy. Showers likely with a chance of thunderstorms after midnight. Lows in the mid-60s. South winds around 15 miles an hour with gusts up to 30 miles an hour. Chance of rain 60%. Tuesday, mostly cloudy with a slight chance of thunderstorms. A chance of showers, mainly in the morning. Highs in the mid-70s. Southwest winds around 15 miles an hour, becoming west in the afternoon. Gusts up to 30 miles an hour. Chance of rain 50%. Tuesday night, mostly cloudy until midnight, then becoming partly cloudy. Much cooler. Less humid with lows in the upper 40s. Northwest winds 10 to 15 miles an hour. Wednesday, mostly sunny. Highs in the upper 60s. Northeast winds 5 to 10 miles an hour. Wednesday night, partly cloudy. Lows in the lower 40s. East winds 5 to 10 miles an hour with gusts up to 20 miles an hour. Thursday, mostly sunny. Highs in the upper 60s. Thursday night, mostly cloudy. A chance of showers after midnight. Lows in the upper 40s. Chance of rain 40%. Friday, showers likely, mainly in the morning. Highs in the upper 60s. Chance of rain 70%. Friday night, mostly cloudy. A chance of showers until midnight. Lows in the lower 50s. Chance of rain 50%. Saturday and Saturday night, mostly cloudy. Highs in the upper 70s. Lows in the mid-50s. Sunday through Memorial Day, mostly cloudy. Highs in the mid-80s. Lows in the upper 50s. Again, the forecast for Galesburg and surrounding areas of central and northwest Illinois for the rest of tonight, mostly cloudy. Showers likely and a chance of thunderstorms after midnight. Lows in the mid-60s. South winds around 15 miles an hour with gusts up to 30 miles an hour. Chance of rain 60%. At 8 p.m. in Galesburg, skies were mostly cloudy. The temperature was 67 degrees, the dew point was 62, and the relative humidity was 82%. The wind was southeast at 6 miles an hour. The pressure was 29.86 inches and rising. Elsewhere around the area, at Quincy, it was clear, with a temperature of 67. It was partly cloudy, with a temperature of 68 at Burlington, and 66 at Macomb. At Springfield, it was mostly cloudy, with a temperature of 67. At Moline, it was cloudy, with a temperature of 70. At Peoria, the weather conditions were not available. And once again at 8 p.m. in Galesburg, under mostly cloudy skies, the temperature was 67. The time is currently 9 p.m. Central Daylight Time. 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Now for the official National Weather Service forecast for Galesburg and surrounding areas of central and northwest Illinois. Rest of tonight, mostly cloudy. Showers likely with a chance of thunderstorms after midnight. Lows in the mid-60s. South winds around 15 miles an hour with gusts up to 30 miles an hour. Chance of rain 60%. Tuesday, mostly cloudy with a slight chance of thunderstorms. A chance of showers, mainly in the morning. Highs in the mid-70s. Southwest winds around 15 miles an hour, becoming west in the afternoon. Gusts up to 30 miles an hour. Chance of rain 50%. Tuesday night, mostly cloudy until midnight, then becoming partly cloudy. Much cooler.
less humid with lows in the upper 40s.

degrees. Northwest winds 10 to 15 miles an hour. Wednesday, mostly sunny. Highs in the upper 60s. Northeast winds 5 to 10 miles an hour. Wednesday night, partly cloudy. Lows in the lower 40s. East winds 5 to 10 miles an hour with gusts up to 20 miles an hour. Thursday, mostly sunny. Highs in the upper 60s. Thursday night, mostly cloudy. A chance of showers after midnight. Lows in the upper 40s. Chance of rain 40%. Friday, showers likely, mainly in the morning. Highs in the upper 60s. Chance of rain 70%. Friday night, mostly cloudy. A chance of showers until midnight. Lows in the lower 50s. Chance of rain 50%. Saturday and Saturday night, mostly cloudy. Highs in the upper 70s. Lows in the mid-50s. Sunday through Memorial Day, mostly cloudy. Highs in the mid-80s. Lows in the upper 50s. Again, the forecast for Galesburg and surrounding areas of central and northwest Illinois for the rest of tonight, mostly cloudy. Showers likely and a chance of thunderstorms after midnight. Lows in the mid-60s. South winds around 15 miles an hour with gusts up to 30 miles an hour. Chance of rain 60%. The time is currently 9:03 p.m. Central Daylight Time. 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Now for the official National Weather Service forecast for Galesburg and surrounding areas of central and northwest Illinois. Rest of tonight, mostly cloudy. Showers likely with a chance of thunderstorms after midnight. Lows in the mid-60s. South winds around 15 miles an hour with gusts up to 30 miles an hour. Chance of rain 60%. Tuesday, mostly cloudy with a slight chance of thunderstorms. A chance of showers, mainly in the morning. Highs in the mid-70s. Southwest winds around 15 miles an hour, becoming west in the afternoon. Gusts up to 30 miles an hour. Chance of rain 50%. Tuesday night, mostly cloudy until midnight, then becoming partly cloudy. Much cooler. Less humid with lows in the upper 40s. Northwest winds 10 to 15 miles an hour. Wednesday, mostly sunny. Highs in the upper 60s. Northeast winds 5 to 10 miles an hour. Wednesday night, partly cloudy. Lows in the lower 40s. East winds 5 to 10 miles an hour with gusts up to 20 miles an hour. Thursday, mostly sunny. Highs in the upper 60s. Thursday night, mostly cloudy. A chance of showers after midnight. Lows in the upper 40s. Chance of rain 40%. Friday, showers likely, mainly in the morning. Highs in the upper 60s. Chance of rain 70%. Friday night, mostly cloudy. A chance of showers until midnight. Lows in the lower 50s. Chance of rain 50%. Saturday and Saturday night, mostly cloudy. Highs in the upper 70s. Lows in the mid-50s. Sunday through Memorial Day, mostly cloudy. Highs in the mid-80s. Lows in the upper 50s. Again, the forecast for Galesburg and surrounding areas of central and northwest Illinois for the rest of tonight, mostly cloudy. Showers likely and a chance of thunderstorms after midnight. Lows in the mid-60s. South winds around 15 miles an hour with gusts up to 30 miles an hour. Chance of rain 60%. The time is currently 9:05 p.m. Central Daylight Time. 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Now for the official National Weather Service forecast for Galesburg and surrounding areas of central and northwest Illinois. Rest of tonight, mostly cloudy. Showers likely with a chance of thunderstorms after midnight. Lows in the mid-60s. South winds around 15 miles an hour with gusts up to 30 miles an hour. Chance of rain 60%. Tuesday, mostly cloudy with a slight chance of thunderstorms. A chance of showers, mainly in the morning. Highs in the mid-70s. Southwest winds around 15 miles an hour, becoming west in the afternoon.
Gusts up to 30 miles an hour. Chance of rain 50%. Tuesday night, mostly cloudy until midnight, then becoming partly cloudy. Much cooler. Less humid with lows in the upper 40s. Northwest winds 10 to 15 miles an hour. Wednesday, mostly sunny. Highs in the upper 60s. Northeast winds 5 to 10 miles an hour. Wednesday night, partly cloudy. Lows in the lower 40s. East winds 5 to 10 miles an hour with gusts up to 20 miles an hour. Thursday, mostly sunny. Highs in the upper 60s. Thursday night, mostly cloudy. A chance of showers after midnight. Lows in the upper 40s. Chance of rain 40%. Friday, showers likely, mainly in the morning. Highs in the upper 60s. Chance of rain 70%. Friday night, mostly cloudy. A chance of showers until midnight. Lows in the lower 50s. Chance of rain 50%. Saturday and Saturday night, mostly cloudy. Highs in the upper 70s. Lows in the mid-50s. Sunday through Memorial Day, mostly cloudy. Highs in the mid-80s. Lows in the upper 50s. Again, the forecast for Galesburg and surrounding areas of central and northwest Illinois for the rest of tonight, mostly cloudy. Showers likely and a chance of thunderstorms after midnight. Lows in the mid-60s. South winds around 15 miles an hour with gusts up to 30 miles an hour. Chance of rain 60%. At 9 p.m. the report from Galesburg was not available. At Moline, skies were mostly cloudy. The temperature was 69 degrees, the dew point was 64, and the relative humidity was 84%. The wind was southeast at 8 miles an hour. The pressure was 29.83 inches and rising. Elsewhere around the area, at Burlington, it was partly cloudy, with a temperature of 66. At Springfield, it was mostly cloudy, with a temperature of 66. At Moline, it was cloudy, with a temperature of 69. At Peoria, Quincy, and Macomb, the weather conditions were not available. And once again at 9 p.m. the report from Galesburg was not available. At Moline, under mostly cloudy skies, the temperature was 69. Looking elsewhere around the Midwest at 9 p.m., Chicago was cloudy, and 71. Indianapolis was mostly cloudy, and 68. St. Louis was mostly cloudy, and 67. Kansas City was cloudy, and 81. Des Moines reported a thunderstorm, and 63. Milwaukee was mostly cloudy, and 75. The time is currently 9:09 p.m. Central Daylight Time. 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Now for the official National Weather Service forecast for Galesburg and surrounding areas of central and northwest Illinois. Rest of tonight, mostly cloudy. Showers likely with a chance of thunderstorms after midnight. Lows in the mid-60s. South winds around 15 miles an hour with gusts up to 30 miles an hour. Chance of rain 60%. Tuesday, mostly cloudy with a slight chance of thunderstorms. A chance of showers, mainly in the morning. Highs in the mid-70s. Southwest winds around 15 miles an hour, becoming west in the afternoon. Gusts up to 30 miles an hour. Chance of rain 50%. Tuesday night, mostly cloudy until midnight, then becoming partly cloudy. Much cooler. Less humid with lows in the upper 40s. Northwest winds 10 to 15 miles an hour. Wednesday, mostly sunny. Highs in the upper 60s. Northeast winds 5 to 10 miles an hour. Wednesday night, partly cloudy. Lows in the lower 40s. East winds 5 to 10 miles an hour with gusts up to 20 miles an hour. Thursday, mostly sunny. Highs in the upper 60s. Thursday night, mostly cloudy. A chance of showers after midnight. Lows in the upper 40s. Chance of rain 40%. Friday, showers likely, mainly in the morning. Highs in the upper 60s. Chance of rain 70%. Friday night, mostly cloudy. A chance of showers until midnight. Lows in the lower 50s. Chance of rain 50%.

Saturday and Saturday night, mostly cloudy. Highs in the upper 70s. Lows in the mid-50s. Sunday through Memorial Day, mostly cloudy. Highs in the mid-80s. Lows in the upper 50s. Again, the forecast for Galesburg and surrounding areas of central and northwest Illinois for the rest of tonight, mostly cloudy. Showers likely and a chance of thunderstorms after midnight. Lows in the mid-60s. South winds around 15 miles an hour with gusts up to 30 miles an hour. Chance of rain 60%. At 9 p.m. the report from Galesburg was not available. At Moline, skies were mostly cloudy. The temperature was 69 degrees, the dew point was 64, and the relative humidity was 84%. The wind was southeast at 8 miles an hour. The pressure was 29.83 inches and rising. Elsewhere around the area, at Burlington, it was partly cloudy, with a temperature of 66. At Springfield, it was mostly cloudy, with a temperature of 66. At Moline, it was cloudy, with a temperature of 69. At Peoria, Quincy, and Macomb, the weather conditions were not available. And once again at 9 p.m. the report from Galesburg was not available. At Moline, under mostly cloudy skies, the temperature was 69. Looking elsewhere around the Midwest at 9 p.m., Chicago was cloudy, and 71. Indianapolis was mostly cloudy, and 68. St. Louis was mostly cloudy, and 67. Kansas City was cloudy, and 81. Des Moines reported a thunderstorm, and 63. Milwaukee was mostly cloudy, and 75. The time is currently 9:13 p.m. Central Daylight Time. 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Now for the official National Weather Service forecast for Galesburg and surrounding areas of central and northwest Illinois. Rest of tonight, mostly cloudy. Showers likely with a chance of thunderstorms after midnight. Lows in the mid-60s. South winds around 15 miles an hour with gusts up to 30 miles an hour. Chance of rain 60%. Tuesday, mostly cloudy with a slight chance of thunderstorms. A chance of showers, mainly in the morning. Highs in the mid-70s. Southwest winds around 15 miles an hour, becoming west in the afternoon. Gusts up to 30 miles an hour. Chance of rain 50%. Tuesday night, mostly cloudy until midnight, then becoming partly cloudy. Much cooler. Less humid with lows in the upper 40s. Northwest winds 10 to 15 miles an hour. Wednesday, mostly sunny. Highs in the upper 60s. Northeast winds 5 to 10 miles an hour. Wednesday night, partly cloudy. Lows in the lower 40s. East winds 5 to 10 miles an hour with gusts up to 20 miles an hour. Thursday, mostly sunny. Highs in the upper 60s. Thursday night, mostly cloudy. A chance of showers after midnight. Lows in the upper 40s. Chance of rain 40%. Friday, showers likely, mainly in the morning. Highs in the upper 60s. Chance of rain 70%. Friday night, mostly cloudy. A chance of showers until midnight. Lows in the lower 50s. Chance of rain 50%. Saturday and Saturday night, mostly cloudy. Highs in the upper 70s. Lows in the mid-50s. Sunday through Memorial Day, mostly cloudy. Highs in the mid-80s. Lows in the upper 50s. Again, the forecast for Galesburg and surrounding areas of central and northwest Illinois for the rest of tonight, mostly cloudy. Showers likely and a chance of thunderstorms after midnight. Lows in the mid-60s. South winds around 15 miles an hour with gusts up to 30 miles an hour. Chance of rain 60%. 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At 9 p.m. the report from Galesburg

is not available. At Moline, skies were partly cloudy. The temperature was 69 degrees, the dew point was 64, and the relative humidity was 84%. The wind was southeast at 8 miles an hour. The pressure was 29.83 inches and rising. Elsewhere around the area, at Peoria, it was clear, with a temperature of 66. At Springfield, it was partly cloudy, with a temperature of 66. It was mostly cloudy, with a temperature of 69 at Moline, and 66 at Burlington. At Quincy and Macomb, the weather conditions were not available. And once again at 9 p.m. the report from Galesburg was not available. At Moline, under partly cloudy skies, the temperature was 69. Looking elsewhere around the Midwest at 9 p.m., Chicago was cloudy and 71. Indianapolis was mostly cloudy and 68. St. Louis was partly cloudy and 67. Kansas City was cloudy and 81. Des Moines reported a thunderstorm and 63. Milwaukee was mostly cloudy and 75. The time is currently 9:17 p.m. Central Daylight Time. 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Now for the official National Weather Service forecast for Galesburg and surrounding areas of central and northwest Illinois. Rest of tonight, mostly cloudy. Showers likely with a chance of thunderstorms after midnight. Lows in the mid-60s. South winds around 15 miles an hour with gusts up to 30 miles an hour. Chance of rain 60%. Tuesday, mostly cloudy with a slight chance of thunderstorms. A chance of showers, mainly in the morning. Highs in the mid-70s. Southwest winds around 15 miles an hour, becoming west in the afternoon. Gusts up to 30 miles an hour. Chance of rain 50%. Tuesday night, mostly cloudy until midnight, then becoming partly cloudy. Much cooler. Less humid with lows in the upper 40s. Northwest winds 10 to 15 miles an hour. Wednesday, mostly sunny. Highs in the upper 60s. Northeast winds 5 to 10 miles an hour. Wednesday night, partly cloudy. Lows in the lower 40s. East winds 5 to 10 miles an hour with gusts up to 20 miles an hour. Thursday, mostly sunny. Highs in the upper 60s. Thursday night, mostly cloudy. A chance of showers after midnight. Lows in the upper 40s. Chance of rain 40%. Friday, showers likely, mainly in the morning. Highs in the upper 60s. Chance of rain 70%. Friday night, mostly cloudy. A chance of showers until midnight. Lows in the lower 50s. Chance of rain 50%. Saturday and Saturday night, mostly cloudy. Highs in the upper 70s. Lows in the mid-50s. Sunday through Memorial Day, mostly cloudy. Highs in the mid-80s. Lows in the upper 50s. Again, the forecast for Galesburg and surrounding areas of central and northwest Illinois for the rest of tonight, mostly cloudy. Showers likely and a chance of thunderstorms after midnight. Lows in the mid-60s. South winds around 15 miles an hour with gusts up to 30 miles an hour. Chance of rain 60%. At 9 p.m. the report from Galesburg was not available. At Moline, skies were partly cloudy. The temperature was 69 degrees, the dew point was 64, and the relative humidity was 84%. The wind was southeast at 8 miles an hour. The pressure was 29.83 inches and rising. Elsewhere around the area, at Peoria, it was clear, with a temperature of 66. At Springfield, it was partly cloudy, with a temperature of 66. It was mostly cloudy, with a temperature of 69 at Moline, and 66 at Burlington. At Quincy and Macomb, the weather conditions were not available. And once again at 9 p.m. the report from Galesburg was not available. At Moline, under partly cloudy skies, the temperature was 69. Looking elsewhere around the Midwest at 9 p.m., Chicago was cloudy and 71. Indianapolis was mostly cloudy and 68. St. Louis was partly cloudy and 67. Kansas City was cloudy and 81. Des Moines reported a thunderstorm.

Southwest winds around 15 miles an hour, becoming west in the afternoon. Gusts up to 30 miles an hour. Chance of rain 50%. Tuesday night, mostly cloudy until midnight, then becoming partly cloudy. Much cooler. Less humid with lows in the upper 40s. Northwest winds 10 to 15 miles an hour. Wednesday, mostly sunny. Highs in the upper 60s. Northeast winds 5 to 10 miles an hour. Wednesday night, partly cloudy. Lows in the lower 40s. East winds 5 to 10 miles an hour with gusts up to 20 miles an hour. Thursday, mostly sunny. Highs in the upper 60s. Thursday night, mostly cloudy. A chance of showers after midnight. Lows in the upper 40s. Chance of rain 40%. Friday, showers likely, mainly in the morning. Highs in the upper 60s. Chance of rain 70%. Friday night, mostly cloudy. A chance of showers until midnight. Lows in the lower 50s. Chance of rain 50%. Saturday and Saturday night, mostly cloudy. Highs in the upper 70s. Lows in the mid 50s. Sunday through Memorial Day, mostly cloudy. Highs in the mid 80s. Lows in the upper 50s. Again, the forecast for Galesburg and surrounding areas of central and northwest Illinois for the rest of tonight, mostly cloudy. Showers likely and a chance of thunderstorms after midnight. Lows in the mid-60s. South winds around 15 miles an hour with gusts up to 30 miles an hour. Chance of rain 60%. At 9 p.m. the report from Galesburg was not available. At Moline, skies were partly cloudy. The temperature was 69 degrees, the dew point was 64, and the relative humidity was 84%. The wind was southeast at 8 miles an hour. The pressure was 29.83 inches and rising. Elsewhere around the area, at Peoria, it was clear, with a temperature of 66. At Springfield, it was partly cloudy, with a temperature of 66. It was mostly cloudy, with a temperature of 69 at Moline and 66 at Burlington. At Quincy and McComb, the weather conditions were not available. And once again at 9 p.m. the report from Galesburg was not available. At Moline, under partly cloudy skies, the temperature was 69. At 9 p.m. the report from Galesburg was not available. At Moline, skies were partly cloudy. The temperature was 69 degrees, the dew point was 64, and the relative humidity was 84%. The wind was southeast at 8 miles an hour. The pressure was 29.83 inches and rising. Elsewhere around the area, at Peoria, it was clear, with a temperature of 66. At Springfield, it was partly cloudy, with a temperature of 66. It was mostly cloudy, with a temperature of 69 at Moline and 66 at Burlington. At Quincy and McComb, the weather conditions were not available. And once again at 9 p.m. the report from Galesburg was not available. At Moline, under partly cloudy skies, the temperature was 69. Looking elsewhere around the Midwest at 9 p.m., Chicago was cloudy and 71. Indianapolis was mostly cloudy and 68. St. Louis was partly cloudy and 67. Kansas City was cloudy and 81. Des Moines reported a thunderstorm and 63. Milwaukee was mostly cloudy and 75. The time is currently 9:26 p.m. Central Daylight Time. 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Now for the official National Weather Service forecast for Galesburg and surrounding areas of central and northwest Illinois. Rest of tonight, mostly cloudy. Showers likely with a chance of thunderstorms after midnight. Lows in the mid-60s. South winds around 15 miles an hour with gusts up to 30 miles an hour. Chance of rain 60%. Tuesday, mostly cloudy with a slight chance of thunderstorms. A chance of showers, mainly in the morning. Highs in the mid-70s. Southwest winds around 15 miles an hour, becoming west in the afternoon. Gusts up to 30 miles an hour. Chance of rain 50%. Tuesday night, mostly cloudy until midnight, then becoming partly cloudy. Much

cooler. Less humid with lows in the upper 40s. Northwest winds 10 to 15 miles an hour. Wednesday, mostly sunny. Highs in the upper 60s. Northeast winds 5 to 10 miles an hour. Wednesday night, partly cloudy. Lows in the lower 40s. East winds 5 to 10 miles an hour with gusts up to 20 miles an hour. Thursday, mostly sunny. Highs in the upper 60s. Thursday night, mostly cloudy. A chance of showers after midnight. Lows in the upper 40s. Chance of rain 40%. Friday, showers likely, mainly in the morning. Highs in the upper 60s. Chance of rain 70%. Friday night, mostly cloudy. A chance of showers until midnight. Lows in the lower 50s. Chance of rain 50%. Saturday and Saturday night, mostly cloudy. Highs in the upper 70s. Lows in the mid-50s. Sunday through Memorial Day, mostly cloudy. Highs in the mid-80s. Lows in the upper 50s. Again, the forecast for Galesburg and surrounding areas of central and northwest Illinois for the rest of tonight, mostly cloudy. Showers likely and a chance of thunderstorms after midnight. Lows in the mid-60s. South winds around 15 miles an hour with gusts up to 30 miles an hour. Chance of rain 60%. At 9 p.m. the report from Galesburg was not available. At Moline, skies were partly cloudy. The temperature was 69 degrees, the dew point was 64, and the relative humidity was 84%. The wind was southeast at 8 miles an hour. The pressure was 29.83 inches and rising. Elsewhere around the area, at Peoria, it was clear, with a temperature of 66. At Springfield, it was partly cloudy, with a temperature of 66. It was mostly cloudy, with a temperature of 69 at Moline, and 66 at Burlington. At Quincy and Macomb, the weather conditions were not available. And once again at 9 p.m. the report from Galesburg was not available. At Moline, under partly cloudy skies, the temperature was 69. Looking elsewhere around the Midwest at 9 p.m., Chicago was cloudy and 71. Indianapolis was mostly cloudy and 68. St. Louis was partly cloudy and 67. Kansas City was cloudy and 81. Des Moines reported a thunderstorm and 63. Milwaukee was mostly cloudy and 75. The time is currently 9:30 p.m. Central Daylight Time. 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Now for the official National Weather Service forecast for Galesburg and surrounding areas of central and northwest Illinois. Rest of tonight, mostly cloudy. Showers likely with a chance of thunderstorms after midnight. Lows in the mid-60s. South winds around 15 miles an hour with gusts up to 30 miles an hour. Chance of rain 60%. Tuesday, mostly cloudy with a slight chance of thunderstorms. A chance of showers, mainly in the morning. Highs in the mid-70s. Southwest winds around 15 miles an hour, becoming west in the afternoon. Gusts up to 30 miles an hour. Chance of rain 50%. Tuesday night, mostly cloudy until midnight, then becoming partly cloudy. Much cooler. Less humid with lows in the upper 40s. Northwest winds 10 to 15 miles an hour. Wednesday, mostly sunny. Highs in the upper 60s. Northeast winds 5 to 10 miles an hour. Wednesday night, partly cloudy. Lows in the lower 40s. East winds 5 to 10 miles an hour with gusts up to 20 miles an hour. Thursday, mostly sunny. Highs in the upper 60s. Thursday night, mostly cloudy. A chance of showers after midnight. Lows in the upper 40s. Chance of rain 40%. Friday, showers likely, mainly in the morning. Highs in the upper 60s. Chance of rain 70%. Friday night, mostly cloudy. A chance of showers until midnight. Lows in the lower 50s. Chance of rain 50%. Saturday and Saturday night, mostly cloudy. Highs in the upper 70s. Lows in the mid-50s. Sunday through Memorial Day, mostly cloudy.

cloudy. Highs in the mid-80s. Lows in the upper 50s. Again, the forecast for Galesburg and surrounding areas of central and northwest Illinois for the rest of tonight, mostly cloudy. Showers likely and a chance of thunderstorms after midnight. Lows in the mid-60s. South winds around 15 miles an hour with gusts up to 30 miles an hour. Chance of rain 60%. At 9 p.m. the report from Galesburg was not available. At Moline, skies were partly cloudy. The temperature was 69 degrees, the dew point was 64, and the relative humidity was 84%. The wind was southeast at 8 miles an hour. The pressure was 29.83 inches and rising. Elsewhere around the relative humidity was 84%. The wind was southeast at 8 miles an hour. The pressure was 29.83 inches and rising. Elsewhere around the area, at Peoria, it was clear, with a temperature of 66. At Springfield, it was partly cloudy, with a temperature of 66. It was mostly cloudy, with a temperature of 69 at Moline, and 66 at Burlington. At Quincy and Macomb, the weather conditions were not available. And once again at 9 p.m. the report from Galesburg was not available. At Moline, under partly cloudy skies, the temperature was 69. Looking elsewhere around the Midwest at 9 p.m., Chicago was cloudy, and 71. Indianapolis was mostly cloudy, and 68. St. Louis was partly cloudy, and 67. Kansas City was cloudy, and 81. Des Moines reported a thunderstorm, and 63. Milwaukee was mostly cloudy, and 75. The time is currently 9:34 p.m. Central Daylight Time. 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Now for the official National Weather Service forecast for Galesburg and surrounding areas of central and northwest Illinois. Rest of tonight, mostly cloudy. Showers likely with a chance of thunderstorms after midnight. Lows in the mid-60s. South winds around 15 miles an hour with gusts up to 30 miles an hour. Chance of rain 60%. Tuesday, mostly cloudy with a slight chance of thunderstorms. A chance of showers, mainly in the morning. Highs in the mid-70s. Southwest winds around 15 miles an hour, becoming west in the afternoon. Gusts up to 30 miles an hour. Chance of rain 50%. Tuesday night, mostly cloudy until midnight, then becoming partly cloudy. Much cooler. Less humid with lows in the upper 40s. Northwest winds 10 to 15 miles an hour. Wednesday, mostly sunny. Highs in the upper 60s. Northeast winds 5 to 10 miles an hour. Wednesday night, partly cloudy. Lows in the lower 40s. East winds 5 to 10 miles an hour with gusts up to 20 miles an hour. Thursday, mostly sunny. Highs in the upper 60s. Thursday night, mostly cloudy. A chance of showers after midnight. Lows in the upper 40s. Chance of rain 40%. Friday, showers likely, mainly in the morning. Highs in the upper 60s. Chance of rain 70%. Friday night, mostly cloudy. A chance of showers until midnight. Lows in the lower 50s. Chance of rain 50%. Saturday and Saturday night, mostly cloudy. Highs in the upper 70s. Lows in the mid-50s. Sunday through Memorial Day, mostly cloudy. Highs in the mid-80s. Lows in the upper 50s. Again, the forecast for Galesburg and surrounding areas of central and northwest Illinois for the rest of tonight, mostly cloudy. Showers likely and a chance of thunderstorms after midnight. Lows in the mid-60s. South winds around 15 miles an hour with gusts up to 30 miles an hour. Chance of rain 60%. At 9 p.m. the report from Galesburg was not available. At Moline, skies were partly cloudy. The temperature was 69 degrees, the dew point was 64, and the relative humidity was 84%. The wind was southeast at 8 miles an hour. The pressure was 29.83 inches and rising. Elsewhere around the area, at Peoria, it was clear, with a temperature of 66. At Springfield, it was partly cloudy.

with a temperature of 66. It was mostly cloudy, with a temperature of 69 at Moline and 66 at Burlington. At Quincy and Macomb, the weather conditions were not available. And once again at 9 p.m. the report from Galesburg was not available. At Moline, under partly cloudy skies, the temperature was 69. Looking elsewhere around the Midwest at 9 p.m., Chicago was cloudy and 71. Indianapolis was mostly cloudy and 68. St. Louis was partly cloudy and 67. Kansas City was cloudy and 81. Des Moines reported a thunderstorm and 63. Milwaukee was mostly cloudy and 75. The time is currently 9:37 p.m. Central Daylight Time. 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Now for the official National Weather Service forecast for Galesburg and surrounding areas of central and northwest Illinois. Rest of tonight, mostly cloudy. Showers likely with a chance of thunderstorms after midnight. Lows in the mid-60s. South winds around 15 miles an hour with gusts up to 30 miles an hour. Chance of rain 60%. Tuesday, mostly cloudy with a slight chance of thunderstorms. A chance of showers, mainly in the morning. Highs in the mid-70s. Southwest winds around 15 miles an hour, becoming west in the afternoon. Gusts up to 30 miles an hour. Chance of rain 50%. Tuesday night, mostly cloudy until midnight, then becoming partly cloudy. Much cooler. Less humid with lows in the upper 40s. Northwest winds 10 to 15 miles an hour. Wednesday, mostly sunny. Highs in the upper 60s. Northeast winds 5 to 10 miles an hour. Wednesday night, partly cloudy. Lows in the lower 40s. East winds 5 to 10 miles an hour with gusts up to 20 miles an hour. Thursday, mostly sunny. Highs in the upper 60s. Thursday night, mostly cloudy. A chance of showers after midnight. Lows in the upper 40s. Chance of rain 40%. Friday, showers likely, mainly in the morning. Highs in the upper 60s. Chance of rain 70%. Friday night, mostly cloudy. A chance of showers until midnight. Lows in the lower 50s. Chance of rain 50%. Saturday and Saturday night, mostly cloudy. Highs in the upper 70s. Lows in the mid-50s. Sunday through Memorial Day, mostly cloudy. Highs in the mid-80s. Lows in the upper 50s. Again, the forecast for Galesburg and surrounding areas of central and northwest Illinois for the rest of tonight, mostly cloudy. Showers likely and a chance of thunderstorms after midnight. Lows in the mid-60s. South winds around 15 miles an hour with gusts up to 30 miles an hour. Chance of rain 60%. At 9 p.m. the report from Galesburg was not available. At Moline, skies were partly cloudy. The temperature was 69 degrees, the dew point was 64, and the relative humidity was 84%. The wind was southeast at 8 miles an hour. The pressure was 29.83 inches and rising. Elsewhere around the area, at Peoria, it was clear, with a temperature of 66. At Springfield, it was partly cloudy, with a temperature of 66. It was mostly cloudy, with a temperature of 69 at Moline and 66 at Burlington. At Quincy and Macomb, the weather conditions were not available. And once again at 9 p.m. the report from Galesburg was not available. At Moline, under partly cloudy skies, the temperature was 69. Looking elsewhere around the Midwest at 9 p.m., Chicago was cloudy and 71. Indianapolis was mostly cloudy and 68. St. Louis was partly cloudy and 67. Kansas City was cloudy and 81. Des Moines reported a thunderstorm and 63. Milwaukee was mostly cloudy and 75. The time is currently 9:41 p.m. Central Daylight Time. 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Now for the official National Weather Service forecast for Galesburg and surrounding areas of central and northwest Illinois.

Tonight, mostly cloudy. Showers likely with a chance of thunderstorms after midnight. Lows in the mid-60s. South winds around 15 miles an hour with gusts up to 30 miles an hour. Chance of rain 60%. Tuesday, mostly cloudy with a slight chance of thunderstorms. A chance of showers, mainly in the morning. Highs in the mid-70s. Southwest winds around 15 miles an hour, becoming west in the afternoon. Gusts up to 30 miles an hour. Chance of rain 50%. Tuesday night, mostly cloudy until midnight, then becoming partly cloudy. Much cooler. Less humid with lows in the upper 40s. Northwest winds 10 to 15 miles an hour. Wednesday, mostly sunny. Highs in the upper 60s. Northeast winds 5 to 10 miles an hour. Wednesday night, partly cloudy. Lows in the lower 40s. East winds 5 to 10 miles an hour with gusts up to 20 miles an hour. Thursday, mostly sunny. Highs in the upper 60s. Thursday night, mostly cloudy. A chance of showers after midnight. Lows in the upper 40s. Chance of rain 40%. Friday, showers likely, mainly in the morning. Highs in the upper 60s. Chance of rain 70%. Friday night, mostly cloudy. A chance of showers until midnight. Lows in the lower 50s. Chance of rain 50%. Saturday and Saturday night, mostly cloudy. Highs in the upper 70s. Lows in the mid-50s. Sunday through Memorial Day, mostly cloudy. Highs in the mid-80s. Lows in the upper 50s. Again, the forecast for Galesburg and surrounding areas of central and northwest Illinois for the rest of tonight, mostly cloudy. Showers likely and a chance of thunderstorms after midnight. Lows in the mid-60s. South winds around 15 miles an hour with gusts up to 30 miles an hour. Chance of rain 60%. At 9 p.m. the report from Galesburg was not available. At Moline, skies were partly cloudy. The temperature was 69 degrees, the dew point was 64, and the relative humidity was 84%. The wind was southeast at 8 miles an hour. The pressure was 29.83 inches and rising. Elsewhere around the area, at Peoria, it was clear, with a temperature of 66. At Springfield, it was partly cloudy, with a temperature of 66. It was mostly cloudy, with a temperature of 69 at Moline, and 66 at Burlington. At Quincy and Macomb, the weather conditions were not available. And once again at 9 p.m. the report from Galesburg was not available. At Moline, under partly cloudy skies, the temperature was 69. Looking elsewhere around the Midwest at 9 p.m., Chicago was cloudy, and 71. Indianapolis was mostly cloudy, and 68. St. Louis was partly cloudy, and 67. Kansas City was cloudy, and 81. Des Moines reported a thunderstorm, and 63. Milwaukee was mostly cloudy, and 75. The time is currently 9:45 p.m. Central Daylight Time. 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Now for the official National Weather Service forecast for Galesburg and surrounding areas of central and northwest Illinois. Rest of tonight, mostly cloudy. Showers likely with a chance of thunderstorms after midnight. Lows in the mid-60s. South winds around 15 miles an hour with gusts up to 30 miles an hour. Chance of rain 60%. Tuesday, mostly cloudy with a slight chance of thunderstorms. A chance of showers, mainly in the morning. Highs in the mid-70s. Southwest winds around 15 miles an hour, becoming west in the afternoon. Gusts up to 30 miles an hour. Chance of rain 50%. Tuesday night, mostly cloudy until midnight, then becoming partly cloudy. Much cooler. Less humid with lows in the upper 40s. Northwest winds 10 to 15 miles an hour. Wednesday, mostly sunny. Highs in the upper 60s. Northeast winds 5 to 10 miles an hour. Wednesday night, partly cloudy. Lows in the lower 40s. East winds 5 to 10 miles an hour with gusts up to 20 miles an hour. Thursday.

mostly sunny. Highs in the upper 60s. Thursday night, mostly cloudy. A chance of showers after midnight. Lows in the upper 40s. Chance of rain 40%. Friday, showers likely, mainly in the morning. Highs in the upper 60s. Chance of rain 70%. Friday night, mostly cloudy. A chance of showers until midnight. Lows in the lower 50s. Chance of rain 50%. Saturday and Saturday night, mostly cloudy. Highs in the upper 70s. Lows in the mid-50s. Sunday through Memorial Day, mostly cloudy. Highs in the mid-80s. Lows in the upper 50s. Again, the forecast for Galesburg and surrounding areas of central and northwest Illinois for the rest of tonight, mostly cloudy. Showers likely and a chance of thunderstorms after midnight. Lows in the mid-60s. South winds around 15 miles an hour with gusts up to 30 miles an hour. Chance of rain 60%. At 9 p.m. the report from Galesburg was not available. At Moline, skies were partly cloudy. The temperature was 69 degrees, the dew point was 64, and the relative humidity was 84%. The wind was southeast at 8 miles an hour. The pressure was 29.83 inches and rising. Elsewhere around the area, at Peoria, it was clear, with a temperature of 66. At Springfield, it was partly cloudy, with a temperature of 66. It was mostly cloudy, with a temperature of 69 at Moline, and 66 at Burlington. At Quincy and Macomb, the weather conditions were not available. And once again at 9 p.m. the report from Galesburg was not available. At Moline, under partly cloudy skies, the temperature was 69. Looking elsewhere around the Midwest at 9 p.m., Chicago was cloudy, and 71. Indianapolis was mostly cloudy, and 68. St. Louis was partly cloudy, and 67. Kansas City was cloudy, and 81. Des Moines reported a thunderstorm, and 63. Milwaukee was mostly cloudy, and 75. The time is currently 9:49 p.m. Central Daylight Time. 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Now for the official National Weather Service forecast for Galesburg and surrounding areas of central and northwest Illinois. Rest of tonight, mostly cloudy. Showers likely with a chance of thunderstorms after midnight. Lows in the mid-60s. South winds around 15 miles an hour with gusts up to 30 miles an hour. Chance of rain 60%. Tuesday, mostly cloudy with a slight chance of thunderstorms. A chance of showers, mainly in the morning. Highs in the mid-70s. Southwest winds around 15 miles an hour, becoming west in the afternoon. Gusts up to 30 miles an hour. Chance of rain 50%. Tuesday night, mostly cloudy until midnight, then becoming partly cloudy. Much cooler. Less humid with lows in the upper 40s. Northwest winds 10 to 15 miles an hour. Wednesday, mostly sunny. Highs in the upper 60s. Northeast winds 5 to 10 miles an hour. Wednesday night, partly cloudy. Lows in the lower 40s. East winds 5 to 10 miles an hour with gusts up to 20 miles an hour. Thursday, mostly sunny. Highs in the upper 60s. Thursday night, mostly cloudy. A chance of showers after midnight. Lows in the upper 40s. Chance of rain 40%. Friday, showers likely, mainly in the morning. Highs in the upper 60s. Chance of rain 70%. Friday night, mostly cloudy. A chance of showers until midnight. Lows in the lower 50s. Chance of rain 50%. Saturday and Saturday night, mostly cloudy. Highs in the upper 70s. Lows in the mid-50s. Sunday through Memorial Day, mostly cloudy. Highs in the mid-80s. Lows in the upper 50s. Again, the forecast for Galesburg and surrounding areas of central and northwest Illinois for the rest of tonight, mostly cloudy. Showers likely and a chance of thunderstorms after midnight. Lows in the mid-60s. South winds around 15 miles an hour with gusts up to 30 miles an hour. Chance of

60%. At 9 p.m. the report from Galesburg was not available. At Moline, skies were partly cloudy. The temperature was 69 degrees, the dew point was 64, and the relative humidity was 84%. The wind was southeast at 8 miles an hour. The pressure was 29.83 inches and rising. Elsewhere around the area, at Peoria, it was clear, with a temperature of 66. At Springfield, it was partly cloudy, with a temperature of 66. It was mostly cloudy, with a temperature of 69 at Moline, and 66 at Burlington. At Quincy and Macomb, the weather conditions were not available. And once again at 9 p.m. the report from Galesburg was not available. At Moline, under partly cloudy skies, the temperature was 69. Looking elsewhere around the Midwest at 9 p.m., Chicago was cloudy and 71. Indianapolis was mostly cloudy and 68. St. Louis was partly cloudy and 67. Kansas City was cloudy and 81. Des Moines reported a thunderstorm and 63. Milwaukee was mostly cloudy and 75. The time is currently 9:53 p.m. Central Daylight Time. 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Now for the official National Weather Service forecast for Galesburg and surrounding areas of central and northwest Illinois. Rest of tonight, mostly cloudy. Showers likely with a chance of thunderstorms after midnight. Lows in the mid-60s. South winds around 15 miles an hour with gusts up to 30 miles an hour. Chance of rain 60%. Tuesday, mostly cloudy with a slight chance of thunderstorms. A chance of showers, mainly in the morning. Highs in the mid-70s. Southwest winds around 15 miles an hour, becoming west in the afternoon. Gusts up to 30 miles an hour. Chance of rain 50%. Tuesday night, mostly cloudy until midnight, then becoming partly cloudy. Much cooler. Less humid with lows in the upper 40s. Northwest winds 10 to 15 miles an hour. Wednesday, mostly sunny. Highs in the upper 60s. Northeast winds 5 to 10 miles an hour. Wednesday night, partly cloudy. Lows in the lower 40s. East winds 5 to 10 miles an hour with gusts up to 20 miles an hour. Thursday, mostly sunny. Highs in the upper 60s. Thursday night, mostly cloudy. A chance of showers after midnight. Lows in the upper 40s. Chance of rain 40%. Friday, showers likely, mainly in the morning. Highs in the upper 60s. Chance of rain 70%. Friday night, mostly cloudy. A chance of showers until midnight. Lows in the lower 50s. Chance of rain 50%. Saturday and Saturday night, mostly cloudy. Highs in the upper 70s. Lows in the mid-50s. Sunday through Memorial Day, mostly cloudy. Highs in the mid-80s. Lows in the upper 50s. Again, the forecast for Galesburg and surrounding areas of central and northwest Illinois for the rest of tonight, mostly cloudy. Showers likely and a chance of thunderstorms after midnight. Lows in the mid-60s. South winds around 15 miles an hour with gusts up to 30 miles an hour. Chance of rain 60%. At 9 p.m. the report from Galesburg was not available. At Moline, skies were partly cloudy. The temperature was 69 degrees, the dew point was 64, and the relative humidity was 84%. The wind was southeast at 8 miles an hour. The pressure was 29.83 inches and rising. Elsewhere around the area, at Peoria, it was clear, with a temperature of 66. At Springfield, it was partly cloudy, with a temperature of 66. It was mostly cloudy, with a temperature of 69 at Moline, and 66 at Burlington. At Quincy and Macomb, the weather conditions were not available. And once again at 9 p.m. the report from Galesburg was not available. At Moline, under partly cloudy skies, the temperature was 69. Looking elsewhere around the Midwest at 9 p.m., Chicago was cloudy and 71. Indianapolis was mostly cloudy and 68. St. Louis was partly cloudy and 67.
Kansas City was cloudy and 81. Des Moines reported a thunderstorm and 63. Milwaukee was mostly cloudy and 75. The time is currently 9:57 p.m. Central Daylight Time. 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Now for the official National Weather Service forecast for Galesburg and surrounding areas of central and northwest Illinois. Rest of tonight, mostly cloudy. Showers likely with a chance of thunderstorms after midnight. Lows in the mid-60s. South winds around 15 miles an hour with gusts up to 30 miles an hour. Chance of rain 60%. Tuesday, mostly cloudy with a slight chance of thunderstorms. A chance of showers, mainly in the morning. Highs in the mid-70s. Southwest winds around 15 miles an hour, becoming west in the afternoon. Gusts up to 30 miles an hour. Chance of rain 50%. Tuesday night, mostly cloudy until midnight, then becoming partly cloudy. Much cooler. Less humid with lows in the upper 40s. Northwest winds 10 to 15 miles an hour. Wednesday, mostly sunny. Highs in the upper 60s. Northeast winds 5 to 10 miles an hour. Wednesday night, partly cloudy. Lows in the lower 40s. East winds 5 to 10 miles an hour with gusts up to 20 miles an hour. Thursday, mostly sunny. Highs in the upper 60s. Thursday night, mostly cloudy. A chance of showers after midnight. Lows in the upper 40s. Chance of rain 40%. Friday, showers likely, mainly in the morning. Highs in the upper 60s. Chance of rain 70%. Friday night, mostly cloudy. A chance of showers until midnight. Lows in the lower 50s. Chance of rain 50%. Saturday and Saturday night, mostly cloudy. Highs in the upper 70s. Lows in the mid-50s. Sunday through Memorial Day, mostly cloudy. Highs in the mid-80s. Lows in the upper 50s. Again, the forecast for Galesburg and surrounding areas of central and northwest Illinois for the rest of tonight, mostly cloudy. Showers likely and a chance of thunderstorms after midnight. Lows in the mid-60s. South winds around 15 miles an hour with gusts up to 30 miles an hour. Chance of rain 60%. At 9 p.m. the report from Galesburg was not available. At Moline, skies were partly cloudy. The temperature was 69 degrees, the dew point was 64, and the relative humidity was 84%. The wind was southeast at 8 miles an hour. The pressure was 29.83 inches and rising. Elsewhere around the area, at Peoria, it was clear, with a temperature of 66. At Springfield, it was partly cloudy, with a temperature of 66. It was mostly cloudy, with a temperature of 69 at Moline, and 66 at Burlington. At Quincy and Macomb, the weather conditions were not available. And once again at 9 p.m. the report from Galesburg was not available. At Moline, under partly cloudy skies, the temperature was 69. The time is currently 10 p.m. Central Daylight Time. 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Now for the official National Weather Service forecast for Galesburg and surrounding areas of central and northwest Illinois. Rest of tonight, mostly cloudy. Showers likely with a chance of thunderstorms after midnight. Lows in the mid-60s. South winds around 15 miles an hour with gusts up to 30 miles an hour. Chance of rain 60%. Tuesday, mostly cloudy with a slight chance of thunderstorms. A chance of showers, mainly in the morning. Highs in the mid-70s. Southwest winds around 15 miles an hour, becoming west in the afternoon. Gusts up to 30 miles an hour. Chance of rain 50%. Tuesday night, mostly cloudy until midnight, then becoming partly cloudy. Much cooler. Less humid with lows in the upper 40s. Northwest winds 10 to 15 miles an hour. Wednesday, mostly sunny. Highs in the upper 60s. Northeast winds 5 to 10 miles an hour. Wednesday night, partly cloudy. Lows in the lower 40s.

Winds 5 to 10 miles an hour with gusts up to 20 miles an hour. Thursday, mostly sunny. Highs in the upper 60s. Thursday night, mostly cloudy. A chance of showers after midnight. Lows in the upper 40s. Chance of rain 40%. Friday, showers likely, mainly in the morning. Highs in the upper 60s. Chance of rain 70%. Friday night, mostly cloudy. A chance of showers until midnight. Lows in the lower 50s. Chance of rain 50%. Saturday and Saturday night, mostly cloudy. Highs in the upper 70s. Lows in the mid 50s. Sunday through Memorial Day, mostly cloudy. Highs in the mid 80s. Lows in the upper 50s. Again, the forecast for Galesburg and surrounding areas of central and northwest Illinois for the rest of tonight, mostly cloudy. Showers likely and a chance of thunderstorms after midnight. Lows in the mid-60s. South winds around 15 miles an hour with gusts up to 30 miles an hour. Chance of rain 60%. The time is currently 10:03 p.m. Central Daylight Time. 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Now for the official National Weather Service forecast for Galesburg and surrounding areas of central and northwest Illinois. Rest of tonight, mostly cloudy. Showers likely with a chance of thunderstorms after midnight. Lows in the mid-60s. South winds around 15 miles an hour with gusts up to 30 miles an hour. Chance of rain 60%. Tuesday, mostly cloudy with a slight chance of thunderstorms. A chance of showers, mainly in the morning. Highs in the mid-70s. Southwest winds around 15 miles an hour, becoming west in the afternoon. Gusts up to 30 miles an hour. Chance of rain 50%. Tuesday night, mostly cloudy until midnight, then becoming partly cloudy. Much cooler. Less humid with lows in the upper 40s. Northwest winds 10 to 15 miles an hour. Wednesday, mostly sunny. Highs in the upper 60s. Northeast winds 5 to 10 miles an hour. Wednesday night, partly cloudy. Lows in the lower 40s. East winds 5 to 10 miles an hour with gusts up to 20 miles an hour. Thursday, mostly sunny. Highs in the upper 60s. Thursday night, mostly cloudy. A chance of showers after midnight. Lows in the upper 40s. Chance of rain 40%. Friday, showers likely, mainly in the morning. Highs in the upper 60s. Chance of rain 70%. Friday night, mostly cloudy. A chance of showers until midnight. Lows in the lower 50s. Chance of rain 50%. Saturday and Saturday night, mostly cloudy. Highs in the upper 70s. Lows in the mid-50s. Sunday through Memorial Day, mostly cloudy. Highs in the mid-80s. Lows in the upper 50s. Again, the forecast for Galesburg and surrounding areas of central and northwest Illinois for the rest of tonight, mostly cloudy. Showers likely and a chance of thunderstorms after midnight. Lows in the mid-60s. South winds around 15 miles an hour with gusts up to 30 miles an hour. Chance of rain 60%. The time is currently 10:06 p.m. Central Daylight Time. 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Now for the official National Weather Service forecast for Galesburg and surrounding areas of central and northwest Illinois. Rest of tonight, mostly cloudy. Showers likely with a chance of thunderstorms after midnight. Lows in the mid-60s. South winds around 15 miles an hour with gusts up to 30 miles an hour. Chance of rain 60%. Tuesday, mostly cloudy with a slight chance of thunderstorms. A chance of showers, mainly in the morning. Highs in the mid-70s. Southwest winds around 15 miles an hour, becoming west in the afternoon. Gusts up to 30 miles an hour. Chance of rain 50%. Tuesday night, mostly cloudy until midnight, then becoming partly cloudy. Much cooler. Less humid with lows in the upper 40s. Northwest winds 10 to 15 miles an hour.
Wednesday, mostly sunny. Highs in the upper 60s. Northeast winds 5 to 10 miles an hour. Wednesday night, partly cloudy. Lows in the lower 40s. East winds 5 to 10 miles an hour with gusts up to 20 miles an hour. Thursday, mostly sunny. Highs in the upper 60s. Thursday night, mostly cloudy. A chance of showers after midnight. Lows in the upper 40s. Chance of rain 40%. Friday, showers likely, mainly in the morning. Highs in the upper 60s. Chance of rain 70%. Friday night, mostly cloudy. A chance of showers until midnight. Lows in the lower 50s. Chance of rain 50%. Saturday and Saturday night, mostly cloudy. Highs in the upper 70s. Lows in the mid-50s. Sunday through Memorial Day, mostly cloudy. Highs in the mid-80s. Lows in the upper 50s. Again, the forecast for Galesburg and surrounding areas of central and northwest Illinois for the rest of tonight, mostly cloudy. Showers likely and a chance of thunderstorms after midnight. Lows in the mid-60s. South winds around 15 miles an hour with gusts up to 30 miles an hour. Chance of rain 60%. At 10 p.m. in Galesburg, skies were cloudy. The temperature was 65 degrees, the dew point was 60, and the relative humidity was 82%. The wind was south at 6 miles an hour. The pressure was 29.90 inches and rising. Elsewhere around the area, temperatures were in the mid to upper 60s. It was clear at Peoria and Quincy. It was partly cloudy at Macomb and Springfield. At Burlington, it was mostly cloudy. At Moline, it was cloudy. And once again at 10 p.m. in Galesburg, under cloudy skies, the temperature was 65. Looking elsewhere around the Midwest at 10 p.m., Chicago was cloudy and 68. Indianapolis was cloudy and 68. St. Louis was partly cloudy and 66. Kansas City reported a thunderstorm and 64. Des Moines reported a thunderstorm and 64. Milwaukee was mostly cloudy and 74. The time is currently 10:09 p.m. Central Daylight Time. 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Now for the official National Weather Service forecast for Galesburg and surrounding areas of central and northwest Illinois. Rest of tonight, mostly cloudy. Showers likely with a chance of thunderstorms after midnight. Lows in the mid-60s. South winds around 15 miles an hour with gusts up to 30 miles an hour. Chance of rain 60%. Tuesday, mostly cloudy with a slight chance of thunderstorms. A chance of showers, mainly in the morning. Highs in the mid-70s. Southwest winds around 15 miles an hour, becoming west in the afternoon. Gusts up to 30 miles an hour. Chance of rain 50%. Tuesday night, mostly cloudy until midnight, then becoming partly cloudy. Much cooler. Less humid with lows in the upper 40s. Northwest winds 10 to 15 miles an hour. Wednesday, mostly sunny. Highs in the upper 60s. Northeast winds 5 to 10 miles an hour. Wednesday night, partly cloudy. Lows in the lower 40s. East winds 5 to 10 miles an hour with gusts up to 20 miles an hour. Thursday, mostly sunny. Highs in the upper 60s. Thursday night, mostly cloudy. A chance of showers after midnight. Lows in the upper 40s. Chance of rain 40%. Friday, showers likely, mainly in the morning. Highs in the upper 60s. Chance of rain 70%. Friday night, mostly cloudy. A chance of showers until midnight. Lows in the lower 50s. Chance of rain 50%. Saturday and Saturday night, mostly cloudy. Highs in the upper 70s. Lows in the mid-50s. Sunday through Memorial Day, mostly cloudy. Highs in the mid-80s. Lows in the upper 50s. Again, the forecast for Galesburg and surrounding areas of central and northwest Illinois for the rest of tonight, mostly cloudy. Showers likely and a chance of thunderstorms after midnight.

lows in the mid-60s. South winds around 15 miles an hour with gusts up to 30 miles an hour. Chance of rain 60%. At 10 p.m. in Galesburg, skies were cloudy. The temperature was 65 degrees, the dew point was 60, and the relative humidity was 82%. The wind was south at 6 miles an hour. The pressure was 29.90 inches and rising. Elsewhere around the area, temperatures were in the mid to upper 60s. It was clear at Peoria and Quincy. It was partly cloudy at Macomb and Springfield. At Burlington, it was mostly cloudy. At Moline, it was cloudy. And once again at 10 p.m. in Galesburg, under cloudy skies, the temperature was 65. Looking elsewhere around the Midwest at 10 p.m., Chicago was cloudy and 68. Indianapolis was cloudy and 68. St. Louis was partly cloudy and 66. Kansas City reported a thunderstorm and 64. Des Moines reported a thunderstorm and 64. Milwaukee was mostly cloudy and 74. The time is currently 10:13 p.m. Central Daylight Time. 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Now for the official National Weather Service forecast for Galesburg and surrounding areas of central and northwest Illinois. Rest of tonight, mostly cloudy. Showers likely with a chance of thunderstorms after midnight. Lows in the mid-60s. South winds around 15 miles an hour with gusts up to 30 miles an hour. Chance of rain 60%. Tuesday, mostly cloudy with a slight chance of thunderstorms. A chance of showers, mainly in the morning. Highs in the mid-70s. Southwest winds around 15 miles an hour, becoming west in the afternoon. Gusts up to 30 miles an hour. Chance of rain 50%. Tuesday night, mostly cloudy until midnight, then becoming partly cloudy. Much cooler. Less humid with lows in the upper 40s. Northwest winds 10 to 15 miles an hour. Wednesday, mostly sunny. Highs in the upper 60s. Northeast winds 5 to 10 miles an hour. Wednesday night, partly cloudy. Lows in the lower 40s. East winds 5 to 10 miles an hour with gusts up to 20 miles an hour. Thursday, mostly sunny. Highs in the upper 60s. Thursday night, mostly cloudy. A chance of showers after midnight. Lows in the upper 40s. Chance of rain 40%. Friday, showers likely, mainly in the morning. Highs in the upper 60s. Chance of rain 70%. Friday night, mostly cloudy. A chance of showers until midnight. Lows in the lower 50s. Chance of rain 50%. Saturday and Saturday night, mostly cloudy. Highs in the upper 70s. Lows in the mid-50s. Sunday through Memorial Day, mostly cloudy. Highs in the mid-80s. Lows in the upper 50s. Again, the forecast for Galesburg and surrounding areas of central and northwest Illinois for the rest of tonight, mostly cloudy. Showers likely and a chance of thunderstorms after midnight. Lows in the mid-60s. South winds around 15 miles an hour with gusts up to 30 miles an hour. Chance of rain 60%. 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Programming originates from NOAA's National Weather Service office in Lincoln. KZZ 66 serves the following counties: Henry, Knox, Mercer, and Warren. KZZ 66 is part of the All Hazards Network of NOAA Weather Radio. At 10 p.m. in Galesburg, skies were cloudy. The temperature was 65 degrees, the dew point was 60, and the relative humidity was 82%. The wind was south at 6 miles an hour. The pressure was 29.90 inches and rising. Elsewhere around the area, temperatures were in the mid to upper 60s. It was clear at Peoria and Springfield. It was partly cloudy at Quincy and Macomb. It was cloudy at Moline and Burlington. And once again at 10 p.m. in Galesburg, under cloudy skies, the temperature was 65. Looking elsewhere around the Midwest at 10

p.m., Chicago was cloudy and 68. Indianapolis was cloudy and 68. St. Louis was partly cloudy and 66. Kansas City had rain and 64. Des Moines reported a thunderstorm and 64. Milwaukee was mostly cloudy and 74. The time is currently 10:17 p.m. Central Daylight Time. 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Now for the official National Weather Service forecast for Galesburg and surrounding areas of central and northwest Illinois. Rest of tonight, mostly cloudy. Showers likely with a chance of thunderstorms after midnight. Lows in the mid-60s. South winds around 15 miles an hour with gusts up to 30 miles an hour. Chance of rain 60%. Tuesday, mostly cloudy with a slight chance of thunderstorms. A chance of showers, mainly in the morning. Highs in the mid-70s. Southwest winds around 15 miles an hour, becoming west in the afternoon. Gusts up to 30 miles an hour. Chance of rain 50%. Tuesday night, mostly cloudy until midnight, then becoming partly cloudy. Much cooler. Less humid with lows in the upper 40s. Northwest winds 10 to 15 miles an hour. Wednesday, mostly sunny. Highs in the upper 60s. Northeast winds 5 to 10 miles an hour. Wednesday night, partly cloudy. Lows in the lower 40s. East winds 5 to 10 miles an hour with gusts up to 20 miles an hour. Thursday, mostly sunny. Highs in the upper 60s. Thursday night, mostly cloudy. A chance of showers after midnight. Lows in the upper 40s. Chance of rain 40%. Friday, showers likely, mainly in the morning. Highs in the upper 60s. Chance of rain 70%. Friday night, mostly cloudy. A chance of showers until midnight. Lows in the lower 50s. Chance of rain 50%. Saturday and Saturday night, mostly cloudy. Highs in the upper 70s. Lows in the mid-50s. Sunday through Memorial Day, mostly cloudy. Highs in the mid-80s. Lows in the upper 50s. Again, the forecast for Galesburg and surrounding areas of central and northwest Illinois for the rest of tonight, mostly cloudy. Showers likely and a chance of thunderstorms after midnight. Lows in the mid-60s. South winds around 15 miles an hour with gusts up to 30 miles an hour. Chance of rain 60%. At 10 p.m. in Galesburg, skies were cloudy. The temperature was 65 degrees, the dew point was 60, and the relative humidity was 82%. The wind was south at 6 miles an hour. The pressure was 29.90 inches and rising. Elsewhere around the area, temperatures were in the mid to upper 60s. It was clear at Peoria and Springfield. It was partly cloudy at Quincy and Macomb. It was cloudy at Moline and Burlington. And once again at 10 p.m. in Galesburg, under cloudy skies, the temperature was 65. Looking elsewhere around the Midwest at 10 p.m., Chicago was cloudy and 68. Indianapolis was cloudy and 68. St. Louis was partly cloudy and 66. Kansas City had rain and 64. Des Moines reported a thunderstorm and 64. Milwaukee was mostly cloudy and 74. The time is currently 10:21 p.m. Central Daylight Time. 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Now for the official National Weather Service forecast for Galesburg and surrounding areas of central and northwest Illinois. Rest of tonight, mostly cloudy. Showers likely with a chance of thunderstorms after midnight. Lows in the mid-60s. South winds around 15 miles an hour with gusts up to 30 miles an hour. Chance of rain 60%. Tuesday, mostly cloudy with a slight chance of thunderstorms. A chance of showers, mainly in the morning. Highs in the mid-70s. Southwest winds around 15 miles an hour, becoming west in the afternoon. Gusts up to 30 miles an hour. Chance of rain 50%. Tuesday night, mostly cloudy until midnight, then becoming partly cloudy.

chance of rain 70%. Friday night, mostly cloudy. A chance of showers until midnight. Lows in the lower 50s. Chance of rain 50%. Saturday and Saturday night, mostly cloudy. Highs in the upper 70s. Lows in the mid-50s. Sunday through Memorial Day, mostly cloudy. Highs in the mid-80s. Lows in the upper 50s. Again, the forecast for Galesburg and surrounding areas of central and northwest Illinois for the rest of tonight, mostly cloudy. Showers likely and a chance of thunderstorms after midnight. Lows in the mid-60s. South winds around 15 miles an hour with gusts up to 30 miles an hour. Chance of rain 60%. At 10 p.m. in Galesburg, skies were cloudy. The temperature was 65 degrees, the dew point was 60, and the relative humidity was 82%. The wind was south at 6 miles an hour. The pressure was 29.90 inches and rising. Elsewhere around the area, temperatures were in the mid to upper 60s. It was clear at Peoria and Springfield. It was partly cloudy at Quincy and Macomb. It was cloudy at Moline and Burlington. And once again at 10 p.m. in Galesburg, under cloudy skies, the temperature was 65. Looking elsewhere around the Midwest at 10 p.m., Chicago was cloudy and 68. Indianapolis was cloudy and 68. St. Louis was partly cloudy and 66. Kansas City had rain and 64. Des Moines reported a thunderstorm and 64. Milwaukee was mostly cloudy and 74. The time is currently 10:24 p.m. Central Daylight Time. 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Now for the official National Weather Service forecast for Galesburg and surrounding areas of central and northwest Illinois. Rest of tonight, mostly cloudy. Showers likely with a chance of thunderstorms after midnight. Lows in the mid-60s. South winds around 15 miles an hour with gusts up to 30 miles an hour. Chance of rain 60%. Tuesday, mostly cloudy with a slight chance of thunderstorms. A chance of showers, mainly in the morning. Highs in the mid-70s. Southwest winds around 15 miles an hour, becoming west in the afternoon. Gusts up to 30 miles an hour. Chance of rain 50%. Tuesday night, mostly cloudy until midnight, then becoming partly cloudy. Much cooler. Less humid with lows in the upper 40s. Northwest winds 10 to 15 miles an hour. Wednesday, mostly sunny. Highs in the upper 60s. Northeast winds 5 to 10 miles an hour. Wednesday night, partly cloudy. Lows in the lower 40s. East winds 5 to 10 miles an hour with gusts up to 20 miles an hour. Thursday, mostly sunny. Highs in the upper 60s. Thursday night, mostly cloudy. A chance of showers after midnight. Lows in the upper 40s. Chance of rain 40%. Friday, showers likely, mainly in the morning. Highs in the upper 60s. Chance of rain 70%. Friday night, mostly cloudy. A chance of showers until midnight. Lows in the lower 50s. Chance of rain 50%. Saturday and Saturday night, mostly cloudy. Highs in the upper 70s. Lows in the mid-50s. Sunday through Memorial Day, mostly cloudy. Highs in the mid-80s. Lows in the upper 50s. Again, the forecast for Galesburg and surrounding areas of central and northwest Illinois for the rest of tonight, mostly cloudy. Showers likely and a chance of thunderstorms after midnight. Lows in the mid-60s. South winds around 15 miles an hour with gusts up to 30 miles an hour. Chance of rain 60%. At 10 p.m. in Galesburg, skies were cloudy. The temperature was 65 degrees, the dew point was 60, and the relative humidity was 82%. The wind was south at 6 miles an hour. The pressure was 29.90 inches and rising. Elsewhere around the area, temperatures were in the mid to upper 60s. It was clear at Peoria and Springfield. It was partly cloudy at Quincy and Macomb. It was cloudy at Moline and Burlington.

once again at 10 p.m. in Galesburg, under cloudy skies, the temperature was 65. Looking elsewhere around the Midwest at 10 p.m., Chicago was cloudy and 68. Indianapolis was cloudy and 68. St. Louis was partly cloudy and 66. Kansas City reported a thunderstorm and 64. Des Moines reported a thunderstorm and 64. Milwaukee was mostly cloudy and 74. The time is currently 10:28 p.m. Central Daylight Time. 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Now for the official National Weather Service forecast for Galesburg and surrounding areas of central and northwest Illinois. Rest of tonight, mostly cloudy. Showers likely with a chance of thunderstorms after midnight. Lows in the mid-60s. South winds around 15 miles an hour with gusts up to 30 miles an hour. Chance of rain 60%. Tuesday, mostly cloudy with a slight chance of thunderstorms. A chance of showers, mainly in the morning. Highs in the mid-70s. Southwest winds around 15 miles an hour, becoming west in the afternoon. Gusts up to 30 miles an hour. Chance of rain 50%. Tuesday night, mostly cloudy until midnight, then becoming partly cloudy. Much cooler. Less humid with lows in the upper 40s. Northwest winds 10 to 15 miles an hour. Wednesday, mostly sunny. Highs in the upper 60s. Northeast winds 5 to 10 miles an hour. Wednesday night, partly cloudy. Lows in the lower 40s. East winds 5 to 10 miles an hour with gusts up to 20 miles an hour. Thursday, mostly sunny. Highs in the upper 60s. Thursday night, mostly cloudy. A chance of showers after midnight. Lows in the upper 40s. Chance of rain 40%. Friday, showers likely, mainly in the morning. Highs in the upper 60s. Chance of rain 70%. Friday night, mostly cloudy. A chance of showers until midnight. Lows in the lower 50s. Chance of rain 50%. Saturday and Saturday night, mostly cloudy. Highs in the upper 70s. Lows in the mid-50s. Sunday through Memorial Day, mostly cloudy. Highs in the mid-80s. Lows in the upper 50s. Again, the forecast for Galesburg and surrounding areas of central and northwest Illinois for the rest of tonight, mostly cloudy. Showers likely and a chance of thunderstorms after midnight. Lows in the mid-60s. South winds around 15 miles an hour with gusts up to 30 miles an hour. Chance of rain 60%. At 10 p.m. in Galesburg, skies were cloudy. The temperature was 65 degrees, the dew point was 60, and the relative humidity was 82%. The wind was south at 6 miles an hour. The pressure was 29.90 inches and rising. Elsewhere around the area, temperatures were in the mid to upper 60s. It was clear at Peoria and Springfield. It was partly cloudy at Quincy and Macomb. It was cloudy at Moline and Burlington. And once again at 10 p.m. in Galesburg, under cloudy skies, the temperature was 65. Looking elsewhere around the Midwest at 10 p.m., Chicago was cloudy and 68. Indianapolis was cloudy and 68. St. Louis was partly cloudy and 66. Kansas City reported a thunderstorm and 64. Des Moines reported a thunderstorm and 64. Milwaukee was mostly cloudy and 74. The time is currently 10:32 p.m. Central Daylight Time. 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Now for the official National Weather Service forecast for Galesburg and surrounding areas of central and northwest Illinois. Rest of tonight, mostly cloudy. Showers likely with a chance of thunderstorms after midnight. Lows in the mid-60s. South winds around 15 miles an hour with gusts up to 30 miles an hour. Chance of rain 60%. Tuesday, mostly cloudy with a slight chance of thunderstorms. A chance of showers, mainly in the morning. Highs in the mid-70s. Southwest winds around 15 miles an hour, becoming west.

in the afternoon. Gusts up to 30 miles an hour. Chance of rain 50%. Tuesday night, mostly cloudy until midnight, then becoming partly cloudy. Much cooler. Gusts up to 30 miles an hour. Chance of rain 50%. Tuesday night, mostly cloudy until midnight, then becoming partly cloudy. Much cooler. Less humid with lows in the upper 40s. Northwest winds 10 to 15 miles an hour. Wednesday, mostly sunny. Highs in the upper 60s. Northeast winds 5 to 10 miles an hour. Wednesday night, partly cloudy. Lows in the lower 40s. East winds 5 to 10 miles an hour with gusts up to 20 miles an hour. Thursday, mostly sunny. Highs in the upper 60s. Thursday night, mostly cloudy. A chance of showers after midnight. Lows in the upper 40s. Chance of rain 40%. Friday, showers likely, mainly in the morning. Highs in the upper 60s. Chance of rain 70%. Friday night, mostly cloudy. A chance of showers until midnight. Lows in the lower 50s. Chance of rain 50%. Saturday and Saturday night, mostly cloudy. Highs in the upper 70s. Lows in the mid 50s. Sunday through Memorial Day, mostly cloudy. Highs in the mid 80s. Lows in the upper 50s. Again, the forecast for Galesburg and surrounding areas of central and northwest Illinois for the rest of tonight, mostly cloudy. Showers likely and a chance of thunderstorms after midnight. Lows in the mid-60s. South winds around 15 miles an hour with gusts up to 30 miles an hour. Chance of rain 60%. At 10 p.m. in Galesburg, skies were cloudy. The temperature was 65 degrees, the dew point was 60, and the relative humidity was 82%. The wind was south at 6 miles an hour. The pressure was 29.90 inches and rising. Elsewhere around the area, temperatures were in the mid to upper 60s. It was clear at Peoria and Springfield. It was partly cloudy at Quincy and Macomb. It was cloudy at Moline and Burlington. And once again at 10 p.m. in Galesburg, under cloudy skies, the temperature was 65. Looking elsewhere around the Midwest at 10 p.m., Chicago was cloudy and 68. Indianapolis was cloudy and 68. St. Louis was partly cloudy and 66. Kansas City reported a thunderstorm and 64. Des Moines reported a thunderstorm and 64. Milwaukee was mostly cloudy and 74. The time is currently 10:35 p.m. Central Daylight Time. 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Now for the official National Weather Service forecast for Galesburg and surrounding areas of central and northwest Illinois. Rest of tonight, mostly cloudy. Showers likely with a chance of thunderstorms after midnight. Lows in the mid-60s. South winds around 15 miles an hour with gusts up to 30 miles an hour. Chance of rain 60%. Tuesday, mostly cloudy with a slight chance of thunderstorms. A chance of showers, mainly in the morning. Highs in the mid-70s. Southwest winds around 15 miles an hour, becoming west in the afternoon. Gusts up to 30 miles an hour. Chance of rain 50%. Tuesday night, mostly cloudy until midnight, then becoming partly cloudy. Much cooler. Less humid with lows in the upper 40s. Northwest winds 10 to 15 miles an hour. Wednesday, mostly sunny. Highs in the upper 60s. Northeast winds 5 to 10 miles an hour. Wednesday night, partly cloudy. Lows in the lower 40s. East winds 5 to 10 miles an hour with gusts up to 20 miles an hour. Thursday, mostly sunny. Highs in the upper 60s. Thursday night, mostly cloudy. A chance of showers after midnight. Lows in the upper 40s. Chance of rain 40%. Friday, showers likely, mainly in the morning. Highs in the upper 60s. Chance of rain 70%. Friday night, mostly cloudy. A chance of showers until midnight. Lows in the lower 50s. Chance of rain 50%.

8%. Saturday and Saturday night, mostly cloudy. Highs in the upper 70s. Lows in the mid-50s. Sunday through Memorial Day, mostly cloudy. Highs in the mid-80s. Lows in the upper 50s. Again, the forecast for Galesburg and surrounding areas of central and northwest Illinois for the rest of tonight, mostly cloudy. Showers likely and a chance of thunderstorms after midnight. Lows in the mid-60s. South winds around 15 miles an hour with gusts up to 30 miles an hour. Chance of rain 60%. At 10 p.m. in Galesburg, skies were cloudy. The temperature was 65 degrees, the dew point was 60, and the relative humidity was 82%. The wind was south at 6 miles an hour. The pressure was 29.90 inches and rising. Elsewhere around the area, temperatures were in the mid to upper 60s. It was clear at Peoria and Springfield. It was partly cloudy at Quincy and Macomb. It was cloudy at Moline and Burlington. And once again at 10 p.m. in Galesburg, under cloudy skies, the temperature was 65. Looking elsewhere around the Midwest at 10 p.m., Chicago was cloudy and 68. Indianapolis was cloudy and 68. St. Louis was partly cloudy and 66. Kansas City reported a thunderstorm and 64. Des Moines reported a thunderstorm and 64. Milwaukee was mostly cloudy and 74. The time is currently 10:39 p.m. Central Daylight Time. 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Now for the official National Weather Service forecast for Galesburg and surrounding areas of central and northwest Illinois. Rest of tonight, mostly cloudy. Showers likely with a chance of thunderstorms after midnight. Lows in the mid-60s. South winds around 15 miles an hour with gusts up to 30 miles an hour. Chance of rain 60%. Tuesday, mostly cloudy with a slight chance of thunderstorms. A chance of showers, mainly in the morning. Highs in the mid-70s. Southwest winds around 15 miles an hour, becoming west in the afternoon. Gusts up to 30 miles an hour. Chance of rain 50%. Tuesday night, mostly cloudy until midnight, then becoming partly cloudy. Much cooler. Less humid with lows in the upper 40s. Northwest winds 10 to 15 miles an hour. Wednesday, mostly sunny. Highs in the upper 60s. Northeast winds 5 to 10 miles an hour. Wednesday night, partly cloudy. Lows in the lower 40s. East winds 5 to 10 miles an hour with gusts up to 20 miles an hour. Thursday, mostly sunny. Highs in the upper 60s. Thursday night, mostly cloudy. A chance of showers after midnight. Lows in the upper 40s. Chance of rain 40%. Friday, showers likely, mainly in the morning. Highs in the upper 60s. Chance of rain 70%. Friday night, mostly cloudy. A chance of showers until midnight. Lows in the lower 50s. Chance of rain 50%. Saturday and Saturday night, mostly cloudy. Highs in the upper 70s. Lows in the mid-50s. Sunday through Memorial Day, mostly cloudy. Highs in the mid-80s. Lows in the upper 50s. Again, the forecast for Galesburg and surrounding areas of central and northwest Illinois for the rest of tonight, mostly cloudy. Showers likely and a chance of thunderstorms after midnight. Lows in the mid-60s. South winds around 15 miles an hour with gusts up to 30 miles an hour. Chance of rain 60%. At 10 p.m. in Galesburg, skies were cloudy. The temperature was 65 degrees, the dew point was 60, and the relative humidity was 82%. The wind was south at 6 miles an hour. The pressure was 29.90 inches and rising. Elsewhere around the area, temperatures were in the mid to upper 60s. It was clear at Peoria and Springfield. It was partly cloudy at Quincy and Macomb. It was cloudy at Moline and Burlington. And once again at 10 p.m. in Galesburg, under cloudy skies, the temperature was 65. Looking elsewhere around the Midwest at 10 p.m., Chicago was

cloudy and 68. Indianapolis was cloudy and 68. St. Louis was partly cloudy and 66. Kansas City reported a thunderstorm and 64. Des Moines reported a thunderstorm and 64. Milwaukee was mostly cloudy and 74. The time is currently 10:43 p.m. Central Daylight Time. 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Now for the official National Weather Service forecast for Galesburg and surrounding areas of central and northwest Illinois. Rest of tonight, mostly cloudy. Showers likely with a chance of thunderstorms after midnight. Lows in the mid-60s. South winds around 15 miles an hour with gusts up to 30 miles an hour. Chance of rain 60%. Tuesday, mostly cloudy with a slight chance of thunderstorms. A chance of showers, mainly in the morning. Highs in the mid-70s. Southwest winds around 15 miles an hour, becoming west in the afternoon. Gusts up to 30 miles an hour. Chance of rain 50%. Tuesday night, mostly cloudy until midnight, then becoming partly cloudy. Much cooler. Less humid with lows in the upper 40s. Northwest winds 10 to 15 miles an hour. Wednesday, mostly sunny. Highs in the upper 60s. Northeast winds 5 to 10 miles an hour. Wednesday night, partly cloudy. Lows in the lower 40s. East winds 5 to 10 miles an hour with gusts up to 20 miles an hour. Thursday, mostly sunny. Highs in the upper 60s. Thursday night, mostly cloudy. A chance of showers after midnight. Lows in the upper 40s. Chance of rain 40%. Friday, showers likely, mainly in the morning. Highs in the upper 60s. Chance of rain 70%. Friday night, mostly cloudy. A chance of showers until midnight. Lows in the lower 50s. Chance of rain 50%. Saturday and Saturday night, mostly cloudy. Highs in the upper 70s. Lows in the mid-50s. Sunday through Memorial Day, mostly cloudy. Highs in the mid-80s. Lows in the upper 50s. Again, the forecast for Galesburg and surrounding areas of central and northwest Illinois for the rest of tonight, mostly cloudy. Showers likely and a chance of thunderstorms after midnight. Lows in the mid-60s. South winds around 15 miles an hour with gusts up to 30 miles an hour. Chance of rain 60%. At 10 p.m. in Galesburg, skies were cloudy. The temperature was 65 degrees, the dew point was 60, and the relative humidity was 82%. The wind was south at 6 miles an hour. The pressure was 29.90 inches and rising. Elsewhere around the area, temperatures were in the mid to upper 60s. It was clear at Peoria and Springfield. It was partly cloudy at Quincy and Macomb. It was cloudy at Moline and Burlington. And once again at 10 p.m. in Galesburg, under cloudy skies, the temperature was 65. Looking elsewhere around the Midwest at 10 p.m., Chicago was cloudy and 68. Indianapolis was cloudy and 68. St. Louis was partly cloudy and 66. Kansas City reported a thunderstorm and 64. Des Moines reported a thunderstorm and 64. Milwaukee was mostly cloudy and 74. The time is currently 10:46 p.m. Central Daylight Time. 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Now for the official National Weather Service forecast for Galesburg and surrounding areas of central and northwest Illinois. Rest of tonight, mostly cloudy. Showers likely with a chance of thunderstorms after midnight. Lows in the mid-60s. South winds around 15 miles an hour with gusts up to 30 miles an hour. Chance of rain 60%. Tuesday, mostly cloudy with a slight chance of thunderstorms. A chance of showers, mainly in the morning. Highs in the mid-70s. Southwest winds around 15 miles an hour, becoming west in the afternoon. Gusts up to 30 miles an hour. Chance of rain 50%. Tuesday night, mostly cloudy until midnight, then becoming partly

cloudy. Much cooler. Less humid with lows in the upper 40s. Northwest winds 10 to 15 miles an hour. Wednesday, mostly sunny. Highs in the upper 60s. Northeast winds 5 to 10 miles an hour. Wednesday night, partly cloudy. Lows in the lower 40s. East winds 5 to 10 miles an hour with gusts up to 20 miles an hour. Thursday, mostly sunny. Highs in the upper 60s. Thursday night, mostly cloudy. A chance of showers after midnight. Lows in the upper 40s. Chance of rain 40%. Friday, showers likely, mainly in the morning. Highs in the upper 60s. Chance of rain 70%. Friday night, mostly cloudy. A chance of showers until midnight. Lows in the lower 50s. Chance of rain 50%. Saturday and Saturday night, mostly cloudy. Highs in the upper 70s. Lows in the mid-50s. Sunday through Memorial Day, mostly cloudy. Highs in the mid-80s. Lows in the upper 50s. Again, the forecast for Galesburg and surrounding areas of central and northwest Illinois for the rest of tonight, mostly cloudy. Showers likely and a chance of thunderstorms after midnight. Lows in the mid-60s. South winds around 15 miles an hour with gusts up to 30 miles an hour. Chance of rain 60%. At 10 p.m. in Galesburg, skies were cloudy. The temperature was 65 degrees, the dew point was 60, and the relative humidity was 82%. The wind was south at 6 miles an hour. The pressure was 29.90 inches and rising. Elsewhere around the area, temperatures were in the mid to upper 60s. It was clear at Peoria and Springfield. It was partly cloudy at Quincy and Macomb. It was cloudy at Moline and Burlington. And once again at 10 p.m. in Galesburg, under cloudy skies, the temperature was 65. Looking elsewhere around the Midwest at 10 p.m., Chicago was cloudy and 68. Indianapolis was cloudy and 68. St. Louis was partly cloudy and 66. Kansas City reported a thunderstorm and 64. Des Moines reported a thunderstorm and 64. Milwaukee was mostly cloudy and 74. The time is currently 10:50 p.m. Central Daylight Time. 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Now for the official National Weather Service forecast for Galesburg and surrounding areas of central and northwest Illinois. Rest of tonight, mostly cloudy. Showers likely with a chance of thunderstorms after midnight. Lows in the mid-60s. South winds around 15 miles an hour with gusts up to 30 miles an hour. Chance of rain 60%. Tuesday, mostly cloudy with a slight chance of thunderstorms. A chance of showers, mainly in the morning. Highs in the mid-70s. Southwest winds around 15 miles an hour, becoming west in the afternoon. Gusts up to 30 miles an hour. Chance of rain 50%. Tuesday night, mostly cloudy until midnight, then becoming partly cloudy. Much cooler. Less humid with lows in the upper 40s. Northwest winds 10 to 15 miles an hour. Wednesday, mostly sunny. Highs in the upper 60s. Northeast winds 5 to 10 miles an hour. Wednesday night, partly cloudy. Lows in the lower 40s. East winds 5 to 10 miles an hour with gusts up to 20 miles an hour. Thursday, mostly sunny. Highs in the upper 60s. Thursday night, mostly cloudy. A chance of showers after midnight. Lows in the upper 40s. Chance of rain 40%. Friday, showers likely, mainly in the morning. Highs in the upper 60s. Chance of rain 70%. Friday night, mostly cloudy. A chance of showers until midnight. Lows in the lower 50s. Chance of rain 50%. Saturday and Saturday night, mostly cloudy. Highs in the upper 70s. Lows in the mid-50s. Sunday through Memorial Day, mostly cloudy. Highs in the mid-80s. Lows in the upper 50s.
Again, the forecast for Galesburg and surrounding areas of central and northwest Illinois for the rest of tonight, mostly cloudy. Showers likely and a chance of thunderstorms after midnight. Lows in the mid-60s. South winds around 15 miles an hour with gusts up to 30 miles an hour. Chance of rain 60%. At 10 p.m. in Galesburg, skies were cloudy. The temperature was 65 degrees, the dew point was 60, and the relative humidity was 82%. The wind was south at 6 miles an hour. The pressure was 29.90 inches and rising. Elsewhere around the area, temperatures were in the mid to upper 60s. It was clear at Peoria and Springfield. It was partly cloudy at Quincy and Macomb. It was cloudy at Moline and Burlington. And once again at 10 p.m. in Galesburg, under cloudy skies, the temperature was 65. Looking elsewhere around the Midwest at 10 p.m., Chicago was cloudy and 68. Indianapolis was cloudy and 68. St. Louis was partly cloudy and 66. Kansas City reported a thunderstorm and 64. Des Moines reported a thunderstorm and 64. Milwaukee was mostly cloudy and 74. The time is currently 10:54 p.m. Central Daylight Time. 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Now for the official National Weather Service forecast for Galesburg and surrounding areas of central and northwest Illinois. Rest of tonight, mostly cloudy. Showers likely with a chance of thunderstorms after midnight. Lows in the mid-60s. South winds around 15 miles an hour with gusts up to 30 miles an hour. Chance of rain 60%. Tuesday, mostly cloudy with a slight chance of thunderstorms. A chance of showers, mainly in the morning. Highs in the mid-70s. Southwest winds around 15 miles an hour, becoming west in the afternoon. Gusts up to 30 miles an hour. Chance of rain 50%. Tuesday night, mostly cloudy until midnight, then becoming partly cloudy. Much cooler. Less humid with lows in the upper 40s. Northwest winds 10 to 15 miles an hour. Wednesday, mostly sunny. Highs in the upper 60s. Northeast winds 5 to 10 miles an hour. Wednesday night, partly cloudy. Lows in the lower 40s. East winds 5 to 10 miles an hour with gusts up to 20 miles an hour. Thursday, mostly sunny. Highs in the upper 60s. Thursday night, mostly cloudy. A chance of showers after midnight. Lows in the upper 40s. Chance of rain 40%. Friday, showers likely, mainly in the morning. Highs in the upper 60s. Chance of rain 70%. Friday night, mostly cloudy. A chance of showers until midnight. Lows in the lower 50s. Chance of rain 50%. Saturday and Saturday night, mostly cloudy. Highs in the upper 70s. Lows in the mid-50s. Sunday through Memorial Day, mostly cloudy. Highs in the mid-80s. Lows in the upper 50s. Again, the forecast for Galesburg and surrounding areas of central and northwest Illinois for the rest of tonight, mostly cloudy. Showers likely and a chance of thunderstorms after midnight. Lows in the mid-60s. South winds around 15 miles an hour with gusts up to 30 miles an hour. Chance of rain 60%. At 10 p.m. in Galesburg, skies were cloudy. The temperature was 65 degrees, the dew point was 60, and the relative humidity was 82%. The wind was south at 6 miles an hour. The pressure was 29.90 inches and rising. Elsewhere around the area, temperatures were in the mid to upper 60s. It was clear at Peoria and Springfield. It was partly cloudy at Quincy and Macomb. It was cloudy at Moline and Burlington. And once again at 10 p.m. in Galesburg, under cloudy skies, the temperature was 65. Looking elsewhere around the Midwest at 10 p.m., Chicago was cloudy and 68. Indianapolis was cloudy and 68. St. Louis was partly cloudy and 66. Kansas City reported a thunderstorm and 64. Des Moines reported a thunderstorm and 64.
Milwaukee was mostly cloudy and 74. The time is currently 10:57 p.m. Central Daylight Time. 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Now for the official National Weather Service forecast for Galesburg and surrounding areas of central and northwest Illinois. Rest of tonight, mostly cloudy. Showers likely with a chance of thunderstorms after midnight. Lows in the mid-60s. South winds around 15 miles an hour with gusts up to 30 miles an hour. Chance of rain 60%. Tuesday, mostly cloudy with a slight chance of thunderstorms. A chance of showers, mainly in the morning. Highs in the mid-70s. Southwest winds around 15 miles an hour, becoming west in the afternoon. Gusts up to 30 miles an hour. Chance of rain 50%. Tuesday night, mostly cloudy until midnight, then becoming partly cloudy. Much cooler. Less humid with lows in the upper 40s. Northwest winds 10 to 15 miles an hour. Wednesday, mostly sunny. Highs in the upper 60s. Northeast winds 5 to 10 miles an hour. Wednesday night, partly cloudy. Lows in the lower 40s. East winds 5 to 10 miles an hour with gusts up to 20 miles an hour. Thursday, mostly sunny. Highs in the upper 60s. Thursday night, mostly cloudy. A chance of showers after midnight. Lows in the upper 40s. Chance of rain 40%. Friday, showers likely, mainly in the morning. Highs in the upper 60s. Chance of rain 70%. Friday night, mostly cloudy. A chance of showers until midnight. Lows in the lower 50s. Chance of rain 50%. Saturday and Saturday night, mostly cloudy. Highs in the upper 70s. Lows in the mid-50s. Sunday through Memorial Day, mostly cloudy. Highs in the mid-80s. Lows in the upper 50s. Again, the forecast for Galesburg and surrounding areas of central and northwest Illinois for the rest of tonight, mostly cloudy. Showers likely and a chance of thunderstorms after midnight. Lows in the mid-60s. South winds around 15 miles an hour with gusts up to 30 miles an hour. Chance of rain 60%. The time is currently 11 p.m. Central Daylight Time. 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Now for the official National Weather Service forecast for Galesburg and surrounding areas of central and northwest Illinois. Rest of tonight, mostly cloudy. Showers likely with a chance of thunderstorms after midnight. Lows in the mid-60s. South winds around 15 miles an hour with gusts up to 30 miles an hour. Chance of rain 60%. Tuesday, mostly cloudy with a slight chance of thunderstorms. A chance of showers, mainly in the morning. Highs in the mid-70s. Southwest winds around 15 miles an hour, becoming west in the afternoon. Gusts up to 30 miles an hour. Chance of rain 50%. Tuesday night, mostly cloudy until midnight, then becoming partly cloudy. Much cooler. Less humid with lows in the upper 40s. Northwest winds 10 to 15 miles an hour. Wednesday, mostly sunny. Highs in the upper 60s. Northeast winds 5 to 10 miles an hour. Wednesday night, partly cloudy. Lows in the lower 40s. East winds 5 to 10 miles an hour with gusts up to 20 miles an hour. Thursday, mostly sunny. Highs in the upper 60s. Thursday night, mostly cloudy. A chance of showers after midnight. Lows in the upper 40s. Chance of rain 40%. Friday, showers likely, mainly in the morning. Highs in the upper 60s. Chance of rain 70%. Friday night, mostly cloudy. A chance of showers until midnight. Lows in the lower 50s. Chance of rain 50%. Saturday and Saturday night, mostly cloudy. Highs in the upper 70s. Lows in the mid-50s. Sunday through Memorial Day, mostly cloudy. Highs in the mid-80s. Lows in the upper 50s.
Again, the forecast for Galesburg and surrounding areas of central and northwest Illinois for the rest of tonight, mostly cloudy. Showers likely and a chance of thunderstorms after midnight.

lows in the mid-60s. South winds around 15 miles an hour with gusts up to 30 miles an hour. Chance of rain 60%. The time is currently 11:02 p.m. Central Daylight Time. 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Now for the official National Weather Service forecast for Galesburg and surrounding areas of central and northwest Illinois. Rest of tonight, mostly cloudy. Showers likely with a chance of thunderstorms after midnight. Lows in the mid-60s. South winds around 15 miles an hour with gusts up to 30 miles an hour. Chance of rain 60%. Tuesday, mostly cloudy with a slight chance of thunderstorms. A chance of showers, mainly in the morning. Highs in the mid-70s. Southwest winds around 15 miles an hour, becoming west in the afternoon. Gusts up to 30 miles an hour. Chance of rain 50%. Tuesday night, mostly cloudy until midnight, then becoming partly cloudy. Much cooler. Less humid with lows in the upper 40s. Northwest winds 10 to 15 miles an hour. Wednesday, mostly sunny. Highs in the upper 60s. Northeast winds 5 to 10 miles an hour. Wednesday night, partly cloudy. Lows in the lower 40s. East winds 5 to 10 miles an hour with gusts up to 20 miles an hour. Thursday, mostly sunny. Highs in the upper 60s. Thursday night, mostly cloudy. A chance of showers after midnight. Lows in the upper 40s. Chance of rain 40%. Friday, showers likely, mainly in the morning. Highs in the upper 60s. Chance of rain 70%. Friday night, mostly cloudy. A chance of showers until midnight. Lows in the lower 50s. Chance of rain 50%. Saturday and Saturday night, mostly cloudy. Highs in the upper 70s. Lows in the mid-50s. Sunday through Memorial Day, mostly cloudy. Highs in the mid-80s. Lows in the upper 50s. Again, the forecast for Galesburg and surrounding areas of central and northwest Illinois for the rest of tonight, mostly cloudy. Showers likely and a chance of thunderstorms after midnight. Lows in the mid-60s. South winds around 15 miles an hour with gusts up to 30 miles an hour. Chance of rain 60%. The time is currently 11:05 p.m. Central Daylight Time. 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Now for the official National Weather Service forecast for Galesburg and surrounding areas of central and northwest Illinois. Rest of tonight, mostly cloudy. Showers likely with a chance of thunderstorms after midnight. Lows in the mid-60s. South winds around 15 miles an hour with gusts up to 30 miles an hour. Chance of rain 60%. Tuesday, mostly cloudy with a slight chance of thunderstorms. A chance of showers, mainly in the morning. Highs in the mid-70s. Southwest winds around 15 miles an hour, becoming west in the afternoon. Gusts up to 30 miles an hour. Chance of rain 50%. Tuesday night, mostly cloudy until midnight, then becoming partly cloudy. Much cooler. Less humid with lows in the upper 40s. Northwest winds 10 to 15 miles an hour. Wednesday, mostly sunny. Highs in the upper 60s. Northeast winds 5 to 10 miles an hour. Wednesday night, partly cloudy. Lows in the lower 40s. East winds 5 to 10 miles an hour with gusts up to 20 miles an hour. Thursday, mostly sunny. Highs in the upper 60s. Thursday night, mostly cloudy. A chance of showers after midnight. Lows in the upper 40s. Chance of rain 40%. Friday, showers likely, mainly in the morning. Highs in the upper 60s. Chance of rain 70%. Friday night, mostly cloudy. A chance of showers until midnight. Lows in the lower 50s. Chance of rain 50%. Saturday and Saturday night, mostly cloudy. Highs in the upper 70s. Lows in the mid-50s. Sunday through Memorial Day, mostly cloudy. Highs in the mid-80s.

was in the upper 50s. Again, the forecast for Galesburg and surrounding areas of central and northwest Illinois for the rest of tonight, mostly cloudy. Showers likely and a chance of thunderstorms after midnight. Lows in the mid-60s. South winds around 15 miles an hour with gusts up to 30 miles an hour. Chance of rain 60%. At 11 p.m. the report from Galesburg was not available. At Moline, skies were mostly cloudy. The temperature was 68 degrees, the dew point was 61, and the relative humidity was 78%. The wind was south at 12 miles an hour. The pressure was 29.85 inches and falling. Elsewhere around the area, at Springfield, it was clear, with a temperature of 67. At Quincy, it was partly cloudy, with a temperature of 69. It was cloudy, with a temperature of 68 at Moline, and 67 at Burlington. At Peoria and Macomb, the weather conditions were not available. And once again at 11 p.m. the report from Galesburg was not available. At Moline, under mostly cloudy skies, the temperature was 68. Looking elsewhere around the Midwest at 11 p.m., Chicago was mostly cloudy, and 67. Indianapolis was cloudy, and 68. St. Louis was partly cloudy, and 66. Kansas City reported a thunderstorm, and 64. Des Moines reported a thunderstorm, and 64. Milwaukee was mostly cloudy, and 71. The time is currently 11:09 p.m. Central Daylight Time. 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Now for the official National Weather Service forecast for Galesburg and surrounding areas of central and northwest Illinois. Rest of tonight, mostly cloudy. Showers likely with a chance of thunderstorms after midnight. Lows in the mid-60s. South winds around 15 miles an hour with gusts up to 30 miles an hour. Chance of rain 60%. Tuesday, mostly cloudy with a slight chance of thunderstorms. A chance of showers, mainly in the morning. Highs in the mid-70s. Southwest winds around 15 miles an hour, becoming west in the afternoon. Gusts up to 30 miles an hour. Chance of rain 50%. Tuesday night, mostly cloudy until midnight, then becoming partly cloudy. Much cooler. Less humid with lows in the upper 40s. Northwest winds 10 to 15 miles an hour. Wednesday, mostly sunny. Highs in the upper 60s. Northeast winds 5 to 10 miles an hour. Wednesday night, partly cloudy. Lows in the lower 40s. East winds 5 to 10 miles an hour with gusts up to 20 miles an hour. Thursday, mostly sunny. Highs in the upper 60s. Thursday night, mostly cloudy. A chance of showers after midnight. Lows in the upper 40s. Chance of rain 40%. Friday, showers likely, mainly in the morning. Highs in the upper 60s. Chance of rain 70%. Friday night, mostly cloudy. A chance of showers until midnight. Lows in the lower 50s. Chance of rain 50%. Saturday and Saturday night, mostly cloudy. Highs in the upper 70s. Lows in the mid-50s. Sunday through Memorial Day, mostly cloudy. Highs in the mid-80s. Lows in the upper 50s. Again, the forecast for Galesburg and surrounding areas of central and northwest Illinois for the rest of tonight, mostly cloudy. Showers likely and a chance of thunderstorms after midnight. Lows in the mid-60s. South winds around 15 miles an hour with gusts up to 30 miles an hour. Chance of rain 60%. At 11 p.m. the report from Galesburg was not available. At Moline, skies were mostly cloudy. The temperature was 68 degrees, the dew point was 61, and the relative humidity was 78%. The wind was south at 12 miles an hour. The pressure was 29.85 inches and falling. Elsewhere around the area, at Springfield, it was clear, with a temperature of 67. At Quincy, it was partly cloudy, with a temperature of 69. It was cloudy, with a temperature of 68 at Moline, and 67 at Burlington. At Peoria and Macomb, the weather conditions were not available.
and once again at 11 p.m. the report from Galesburg was not available. At Moline, under mostly cloudy skies, the temperature was 68. Looking elsewhere around the Midwest at 11 p.m., Chicago was mostly cloudy, and 67. Indianapolis was cloudy, and 68. St. Louis was partly cloudy, and 66. Kansas City reported a thunderstorm, and 64. Des Moines reported a thunderstorm, and 64. Milwaukee was mostly cloudy, and 71. The time is currently 11:13 p.m. Central Daylight Time. 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Now for the official National Weather Service forecast for Galesburg and surrounding areas of central and northwest Illinois. Rest of tonight, mostly cloudy. Showers likely with a chance of thunderstorms after midnight. Lows in the mid-60s. South winds around 15 miles an hour with gusts up to 30 miles an hour. Chance of rain 60%. Tuesday, mostly cloudy with a slight chance of thunderstorms. A chance of showers, mainly in the morning. Highs in the mid-70s. Southwest winds around 15 miles an hour, becoming west in the afternoon. Gusts up to 30 miles an hour. Chance of rain 50%. Tuesday night, mostly cloudy until midnight, then becoming partly cloudy. Much cooler. Less humid with lows in the upper 40s. Northwest winds 10 to 15 miles an hour. Wednesday, mostly sunny. Highs in the upper 60s. Northeast winds 5 to 10 miles an hour. Wednesday night, partly cloudy. Lows in the lower 40s. East winds 5 to 10 miles an hour with gusts up to 20 miles an hour. Thursday, mostly sunny. Highs in the upper 60s. Thursday night, mostly cloudy. A chance of showers after midnight. Lows in the upper 40s. Chance of rain 40%. Friday, showers likely, mainly in the morning. Highs in the upper 60s. Chance of rain 70%. Friday night, mostly cloudy. A chance of showers until midnight. Lows in the lower 50s. Chance of rain 50%. Saturday and Saturday night, mostly cloudy. Highs in the upper 70s. Lows in the mid-50s. Sunday through Memorial Day, mostly cloudy. Highs in the mid-80s. Lows in the upper 50s. Again, the forecast for Galesburg and surrounding areas of central and northwest Illinois for the rest of tonight, mostly cloudy. Showers likely and a chance of thunderstorms after midnight. Lows in the mid-60s. South winds around 15 miles an hour with gusts up to 30 miles an hour. Chance of rain 60%. 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Programming originates from NOAA's National Weather Service office in Lincoln. KZZ66 serves the following counties: Henry, Knox, Mercer, and Warren. KZZ66 is part of the All Hazards Network of NOAA Weather Radio. At 11 p.m. the report from Galesburg was not available. At Moline, skies were cloudy. The temperature was 68 degrees, the dew point was 61, and the relative humidity was 78%. The wind was south at 12 miles an hour. The pressure was 29.85 inches and falling. Elsewhere around the area, at Springfield, it was clear, with a temperature of 67. At Quincy, it was mostly cloudy, with a temperature of 69. It was cloudy, with a temperature of 68 at Moline, and 67 at Burlington. At Peoria and McCollum, the weather conditions were not available. And once again at 11 p.m. the report from Galesburg was not available. At Moline, under cloudy skies, the temperature was 68. Looking elsewhere around the Midwest at 11 p.m., Chicago was mostly cloudy, and 67. Indianapolis was cloudy, and 68. St. Louis was partly cloudy, and 66. Kansas City reported a thunderstorm, and 64. Des Moines reported a thunderstorm, and 64. Milwaukee was mostly cloudy, and 71.
The time is currently 11:17 p.m. Central Daylight Time.

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Now for the official National Weather Service forecast for Galesburg and surrounding areas of central and northwest Illinois. Rest of tonight, mostly cloudy. Showers likely with a chance of thunderstorms after midnight. Lows in the mid-60s. South winds around 15 miles an hour with gusts up to 30 miles an hour. Chance of rain 60%. Tuesday, mostly cloudy with a slight chance of thunderstorms. A chance of showers, mainly in the morning. Highs in the mid-70s. Southwest winds around 15 miles an hour, becoming west in the afternoon. Gusts up to 30 miles an hour. Chance of rain 50%. Tuesday night, mostly cloudy until midnight, then becoming partly cloudy. Much cooler. Less humid with lows in the upper 40s. Northwest winds 10 to 15 miles an hour. Wednesday, mostly sunny. Highs in the upper 60s. Northeast winds 5 to 10 miles an hour. Wednesday night, partly cloudy. Lows in the lower 40s. East winds 5 to 10 miles an hour with gusts up to 20 miles an hour. Thursday, mostly sunny. Highs in the upper 60s. Thursday night, mostly cloudy. A chance of showers after midnight. Lows in the upper 40s. Chance of rain 40%. Friday, showers likely, mainly in the morning. Highs in the upper 60s. Chance of rain 70%. Friday night, mostly cloudy. A chance of showers until midnight. Lows in the lower 50s. Chance of rain 50%. Saturday and Saturday night, mostly cloudy. Highs in the upper 70s. Lows in the mid-50s. Sunday through Memorial Day, mostly cloudy. Highs in the mid-80s. Lows in the upper 50s. Again, the forecast for Galesburg and surrounding areas of central and northwest Illinois for the rest of tonight, mostly cloudy. Showers likely and a chance of thunderstorms after midnight. Lows in the mid-60s. South winds around 15 miles an hour with gusts up to 30 miles an hour. Chance of rain 60%. At 11 p.m. the report from Galesburg was not available. At Moline, skies were cloudy. The temperature was 68 degrees, the dew point was 61, and the relative humidity was 78%. The wind was south at 12 miles an hour. The pressure was 29.85 inches and falling. Elsewhere around the area, at Springfield, it was clear, with a temperature of 67. At Quincy, it was mostly cloudy, with a temperature of 69. It was cloudy, with a temperature of 68 at Moline, and 67 at Burlington. At Peoria and Macomb, the weather conditions were not available. And once again at 11 p.m. the report from Galesburg was not available. At Moline, under cloudy skies, the temperature was 68. Looking elsewhere around the Midwest at 11 p.m., Chicago was mostly cloudy and 67. Indianapolis was cloudy and 68. St. Louis was partly cloudy and 66. Kansas City reported a thunderstorm and 64. Des Moines reported a thunderstorm and 64. Milwaukee was mostly cloudy and 71. The time is currently 11:21 p.m. Central Daylight Time. 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Now for the official National Weather Service forecast for Galesburg and surrounding areas of central and northwest Illinois. Rest of tonight, mostly cloudy. Showers likely with a chance of thunderstorms after midnight. Lows in the mid-60s. South winds around 15 miles an hour with gusts up to 30 miles an hour. Chance of rain 60%. Tuesday, mostly cloudy with a slight chance of thunderstorms. A chance of showers, mainly in the morning. Highs in the mid-70s. Southwest winds around 15 miles an hour, becoming west in the afternoon. Gusts up to 30 miles an hour. Chance of rain 50%. Tuesday night, mostly cloudy until midnight, then becoming partly cloudy. Much cooler. Less humid with lows in the upper 40s. Northwest winds 10 to 15 miles an hour. Wednesday, mostly sunny. Highs in the

night, mostly cloudy. Highs in the upper 70s. Lows in the mid-50s. Sunday through Memorial Day, mostly cloudy. Highs in the mid-80s. Lows in the upper 50s. Again, the forecast for Galesburg and surrounding areas of central and northwest Illinois for the rest of tonight, mostly cloudy. Showers likely and a chance of thunderstorms after midnight. Lows in the mid-60s. South winds around 15 miles an hour with gusts up to 30 miles an hour. Chance of rain 60%. At 11 p.m. the report from Galesburg was not available. At Moline, skies were cloudy. The temperature was 68 degrees, the dew point was 61, and the relative humidity was 78%. The wind was south at 12 miles an hour. The pressure was 29.85 inches and falling. Elsewhere around the area, at Springfield, it was clear, with a temperature of 67. At Quincy, it was mostly cloudy, with a temperature of 69. It was cloudy, with a temperature of 68 at Moline, and 67 at Burlington. At Peoria and Macomb, the weather conditions were not available. And once again at 11 p.m. the report from Galesburg was not available. At Moline, under cloudy skies, the temperature was 68. At 11 p.m. the report from Galesburg was not available. At Moline, skies were cloudy. The temperature was 68 degrees, the dew point was 61, and the relative humidity was 78%. The wind was south at 12 miles an hour. The pressure was 29.85 inches and falling. Elsewhere around the area, at Springfield, it was clear, with a temperature of 67. At Quincy, it was mostly cloudy, with a temperature of 69. It was cloudy, with a temperature of 68 at Moline, and 67 at Burlington. At Peoria and Macomb, the weather conditions were not available. And once again at 11 p.m. the report from Galesburg was not available. At Moline, under cloudy skies, the temperature was 68. Looking elsewhere around the Midwest at 11 p.m., Chicago was mostly cloudy, and 67. Indianapolis was cloudy, and 68. St. Louis was partly cloudy, and 66. Kansas City reported a thunderstorm, and 64. Des Moines reported a thunderstorm, and 64. Milwaukee was mostly cloudy, and 71. The time is currently 11:26 p.m. Central Daylight Time. 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Now for the official National Weather Service forecast for Galesburg and surrounding areas of central and northwest Illinois. Rest of tonight, mostly cloudy. Showers likely with a chance of thunderstorms after midnight. Lows in the mid-60s. South winds around 15 miles an hour with gusts up to 30 miles an hour. Chance of rain 60%. Tuesday, mostly cloudy with a slight chance of thunderstorms. A chance of showers, mainly in the morning. Highs in the mid-70s. Southwest winds around 15 miles an hour, becoming west in the afternoon. Gusts up to 30 miles an hour. Chance of rain 50%. Tuesday night, mostly cloudy until midnight, then becoming partly cloudy. Much cooler. Less humid with lows in the upper 40s. Northwest winds 10 to 15 miles an hour. Wednesday, mostly sunny. Highs in the upper 60s. Northeast winds 5 to 10 miles an hour. Wednesday night, partly cloudy. Lows in the lower 40s. East winds 5 to 10 miles an hour with gusts up to 20 miles an hour. Thursday, mostly sunny. Highs in the upper 60s. Thursday night, mostly cloudy. A chance of showers after midnight. Lows in the upper 40s. Chance of rain 40%. Friday, showers likely, mainly in the morning. Highs in the upper 60s. Chance of rain 70%. Friday night, mostly cloudy. A chance of showers until midnight. Lows in the lower 50s. Chance of rain 50%. Saturday and Saturday night, mostly cloudy. Highs in the upper 70s. Lows in the mid-50s. Sunday through Memorial Day, mostly cloudy. Highs in the mid-80s. Lows in the upper 50s. Again, the forecast for Galesburg.

Pittsburgh and surrounding areas of central and northwest Illinois for the rest of tonight, mostly cloudy. Showers likely and a chance of thunderstorms after midnight. Lows in the mid-60s. South winds around 15 miles an hour with gusts up to 30 miles an hour. Chance of rain 60%. At 11 p.m. the report from Galesburg was not available. At Moline, skies were cloudy. The temperature was 68 degrees, the dew point was 61, and the relative humidity was 78%. The wind was south at 12 miles an hour. The pressure was 29.85 inches and falling. Elsewhere around the area, at Springfield, it was clear, with a temperature of 67. At Quincy, it was mostly cloudy, with a temperature of 69. It was cloudy, with a temperature of 68 at Moline, and 67 at Burlington. At Peoria and Macomb, the weather conditions were not available. And once again at 11 p.m. the report from Galesburg was not available. At Moline, under cloudy skies, the temperature was 68. Looking elsewhere around the Midwest at 11 p.m., Chicago was mostly cloudy and 67. Indianapolis was cloudy and 68. St. Louis was partly cloudy and 66. Kansas City reported a thunderstorm and 64. Des Moines reported a thunderstorm and 64. Milwaukee was mostly cloudy and 71. The time is currently 11:30 p.m. Central Daylight Time. 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Now for the official National Weather Service forecast for Galesburg and surrounding areas of central and northwest Illinois. Rest of tonight, mostly cloudy. Showers likely with a chance of thunderstorms after midnight. Lows in the mid-60s. South winds around 15 miles an hour with gusts up to 30 miles an hour. Chance of rain 60%. Tuesday, mostly cloudy with a slight chance of thunderstorms. A chance of showers, mainly in the morning. Highs in the mid-70s. Southwest winds around 15 miles an hour, becoming west in the afternoon. Gusts up to 30 miles an hour. Chance of rain 50%. Tuesday night, mostly cloudy until midnight, then becoming partly cloudy. Much cooler. Less humid with lows in the upper 40s. Northwest winds 10 to 15 miles an hour. Wednesday, mostly sunny. Highs in the upper 60s. Northeast winds 5 to 10 miles an hour. Wednesday night, partly cloudy. Lows in the lower 40s. East winds 5 to 10 miles an hour with gusts up to 20 miles an hour. Thursday, mostly sunny. Highs in the upper 60s. Thursday night, mostly cloudy. A chance of showers after midnight. Lows in the upper 40s. Chance of rain 40%. Friday, showers likely, mainly in the morning. Highs in the upper 60s. Chance of rain 70%. Friday night, mostly cloudy. A chance of showers until midnight. Lows in the lower 50s. Chance of rain 50%. Saturday and Saturday night, mostly cloudy. Highs in the upper 70s. Lows in the mid-50s. Sunday through Memorial Day, mostly cloudy. Highs in the mid-80s. Lows in the upper 50s. Again, the forecast for Galesburg and surrounding areas of central and northwest Illinois for the rest of tonight, mostly cloudy. Showers likely and a chance of thunderstorms after midnight. Lows in the mid-60s. South winds around 15 miles an hour with gusts up to 30 miles an hour. Chance of rain 60%. At 11 p.m. the report from Galesburg was not available. At Moline, skies were cloudy. The temperature was 68 degrees, the dew point was 61, and the relative humidity was 78%. The wind was south at 12 miles an hour. The pressure was 29.85 inches and falling. Elsewhere around the area, at Springfield, it was clear. The wind was south at 12 miles an hour. The pressure was 29.85 inches and falling. Elsewhere around the area, at Springfield, it was clear, with a temperature of 67. At Quincy, it was mostly cloudy, with a temperature of 69. It was cloudy, with a temperature of 68 at Moline, and 67 at Burlington. At Peoria,

area, and Macomb, the weather conditions were not available. And once again at 11 p.m. the report from Galesburg was not available. At Moline, under cloudy skies, the temperature was 68. Looking elsewhere around the Midwest at 11 p.m., Chicago was mostly cloudy and 67. Indianapolis was cloudy and 68. St. Louis was partly cloudy and 66. Kansas City reported a thunderstorm and 64. Des Moines reported a thunderstorm and 64. Milwaukee was mostly cloudy and 71. The time is currently 11:34 p.m. Central Daylight Time. 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Now for the official National Weather Service forecast for Galesburg and surrounding areas of central and northwest Illinois. Rest of tonight, mostly cloudy. Showers likely with a chance of thunderstorms after midnight. Lows in the mid-60s. South winds around 15 miles an hour with gusts up to 30 miles an hour. Chance of rain 60%. Tuesday, mostly cloudy with a slight chance of thunderstorms. A chance of showers, mainly in the morning. Highs in the mid-70s. Southwest winds around 15 miles an hour, becoming west in the afternoon. Gusts up to 30 miles an hour. Chance of rain 50%. Tuesday night, mostly cloudy until midnight, then becoming partly cloudy. Much cooler. Less humid with lows in the upper 40s. Northwest winds 10 to 15 miles an hour. Wednesday, mostly sunny. Highs in the upper 60s. Northeast winds 5 to 10 miles an hour. Wednesday night, partly cloudy. Lows in the lower 40s. East winds 5 to 10 miles an hour with gusts up to 20 miles an hour. Thursday, mostly sunny. Highs in the upper 60s. Thursday night, mostly cloudy. A chance of showers after midnight. Lows in the upper 40s. Chance of rain 40%. Friday, showers likely, mainly in the morning. Highs in the upper 60s. Chance of rain 70%. Friday night, mostly cloudy. A chance of showers until midnight. Lows in the lower 50s. Chance of rain 50%. Saturday and Saturday night, mostly cloudy. Highs in the upper 70s. Lows in the mid-50s. Sunday through Memorial Day, mostly cloudy. Highs in the mid-80s. Lows in the upper 50s. Again, the forecast for Galesburg and surrounding areas of central and northwest Illinois for the rest of tonight, mostly cloudy. Showers likely and a chance of thunderstorms after midnight. Lows in the mid-60s. South winds around 15 miles an hour with gusts up to 30 miles an hour. Chance of rain 60%. At 11 p.m. the report from Galesburg was not available. At Moline, skies were cloudy. The temperature was 68 degrees, the dew point was 61, and the relative humidity was 78%. The wind was south at 12 miles an hour. The pressure was 29.85 inches and falling. Elsewhere around the area, at Springfield, it was clear, with a temperature of 67. At Quincy, it was mostly cloudy, with a temperature of 69. It was cloudy, with a temperature of 68 at Moline, and 67 at Burlington. At Peoria and Macomb, the weather conditions were not available. And once again at 11 p.m. the report from Galesburg was not available. At Moline, under cloudy skies, the temperature was 68. Looking elsewhere around the Midwest at 11 p.m., Chicago was mostly cloudy and 67. Indianapolis was cloudy and 68. St. Louis was partly cloudy and 66. Kansas City reported a thunderstorm and 64. Des Moines reported a thunderstorm and 64. Milwaukee was mostly cloudy and 71. The time is currently 11:37 p.m. Central Daylight Time. 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Now for the official National Weather Service forecast for Galesburg and surrounding areas of central and northwest Illinois. Rest of tonight, mostly cloudy. Showers likely with a chance of thunderstorms after midnight. Lows in the mid-60s.

South winds around 15 miles an hour with gusts up to 30 miles an hour. Chance of rain 60%. Tuesday, mostly cloudy with a slight chance of thunderstorms. A chance of showers, mainly in the morning. Highs in the mid-70s. Southwest winds around 15 miles an hour, becoming west in the afternoon. Gusts up to 30 miles an hour. Chance of rain 50%. Tuesday night, mostly cloudy until midnight, then becoming partly cloudy. Much cooler. Less humid with lows in the upper 40s. Northwest winds 10 to 15 miles an hour. Wednesday, mostly sunny. Highs in the upper 60s. Northeast winds 5 to 10 miles an hour. Wednesday night, partly cloudy. Lows in the lower 40s. East winds 5 to 10 miles an hour with gusts up to 20 miles an hour. Thursday, mostly sunny. Highs in the upper 60s. Thursday night, mostly cloudy. A chance of showers after midnight. Lows in the upper 40s. Chance of rain 40%. Friday, showers likely, mainly in the morning. Highs in the upper 60s. Chance of rain 70%. Friday night, mostly cloudy. A chance of showers until midnight. Lows in the lower 50s. Chance of rain 50%. Saturday and Saturday night, mostly cloudy. Highs in the upper 70s. Lows in the mid-50s. Sunday through Memorial Day, mostly cloudy. Highs in the mid-80s. Lows in the upper 50s. Again, the forecast for Galesburg and surrounding areas of central and northwest Illinois for the rest of tonight, mostly cloudy. Showers likely and a chance of thunderstorms after midnight. Lows in the mid-60s. South winds around 15 miles an hour with gusts up to 30 miles an hour. Chance of rain 60%. At 11 p.m. the report from Galesburg was not available. At Moline, skies were cloudy. The temperature was 68 degrees, the dew point was 61, and the relative humidity was 78%. The wind was south at 12 miles an hour. The pressure was 29.85 inches and falling. Elsewhere around the area, at Springfield, it was clear, with a temperature of 67. At Quincy, it was mostly cloudy, with a temperature of 69. It was cloudy, with a temperature of 68 at Moline, and 67 at Burlington. At Peoria and Macomb, the weather conditions were not available. And once again at 11 p.m. the report from Galesburg was not available. At Moline, under cloudy skies, the temperature was 68. Looking elsewhere around the Midwest at 11 p.m., Chicago was mostly cloudy, and 67. Indianapolis was cloudy, and 68. St. Louis was partly cloudy, and 66. Kansas City reported a thunderstorm, and 64. Des Moines reported a thunderstorm, and 64. Milwaukee was mostly cloudy, and 71. The time is currently 11:41 p.m. Central Daylight Time. 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Now for the official National Weather Service forecast for Galesburg and surrounding areas of central and northwest Illinois. Rest of tonight, mostly cloudy. Showers likely with a chance of thunderstorms after midnight. Lows in the mid-60s. South winds around 15 miles an hour with gusts up to 30 miles an hour. Chance of rain 60%. Tuesday, mostly cloudy with a slight chance of thunderstorms. A chance of showers, mainly in the morning. Highs in the mid-70s. Southwest winds around 15 miles an hour, becoming west in the afternoon. Gusts up to 30 miles an hour. Chance of rain 50%. Tuesday night, mostly cloudy until midnight, then becoming partly cloudy. Much cooler. Less humid with lows in the upper 40s. Northwest winds 10 to 15 miles an hour. Wednesday, mostly sunny. Highs in the upper 60s. Northeast winds 5 to 10 miles an hour. Wednesday night, partly cloudy. Lows in the lower 40s. East winds 5 to 10 miles an hour with gusts up to 20 miles an hour. Thursday, mostly sunny. Highs in the upper 60s. Thursday night, mostly cloudy. A chance of showers after midnight.
lows in the upper 40s. Chance of rain 40%. Friday, showers likely, mainly in the morning. Highs in the upper 60s. Chance of rain 70%. Friday night, mostly cloudy. A chance of showers until midnight. Lows in the lower 50s. Chance of rain 50%. Saturday and Saturday night, mostly cloudy. Highs in the upper 70s. Lows in the mid 50s. Sunday through Memorial Day, mostly cloudy. Highs in the mid 80s. Lows in the upper 50s. Again, the forecast for Galesburg and surrounding areas of central and northwest Illinois for the rest of tonight, mostly cloudy. Showers likely and a chance of thunderstorms after midnight. Lows in the mid-60s. South winds around 15 miles an hour with gusts up to 30 miles an hour. Chance of rain 60%. At 11 p.m. the report from Galesburg was not available. At Moline, skies were cloudy. The temperature was 68 degrees, the dew point was 61, and the relative humidity was 78%. The wind was south at 12 miles an hour. The pressure was 29.85 inches and falling. Elsewhere around the area, at Springfield, it was clear, with a temperature of 67. At Quincy, it was mostly cloudy, with a temperature of 69. It was cloudy, with a temperature of 68 at Moline, and 67 at Burlington. At Peoria and Macomb, the weather conditions were not available. And once again at 11 p.m. the report from Galesburg was not available. At Moline, under cloudy skies, the temperature was 68. Looking elsewhere around the Midwest at 11 p.m., Chicago was mostly cloudy and 67. Indianapolis was cloudy and 68. St. Louis was partly cloudy and 66. Kansas City reported a thunderstorm and 64. Des Moines reported a thunderstorm and 64. Milwaukee was mostly cloudy and 71. The time is currently 11:45 p.m. Central Daylight Time. 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Now for the official National Weather Service forecast for Galesburg and surrounding areas of central and northwest Illinois. Rest of tonight, mostly cloudy. Showers likely with a chance of thunderstorms after midnight. Near steady temperature in the mid-60s. South winds 10 to 15 miles an hour with gusts up to 30 miles an hour. Chance of rain 60%. Tuesday, mostly cloudy with a chance of showers with a slight chance of thunderstorms. Highs in the mid-70s. Southwest winds 10 to 15 miles an hour, becoming northwest in the afternoon. Chance of rain 50%. Tuesday night, mostly cloudy with a chance of showers and thunderstorms until midnight, then partly cloudy after midnight. Much cooler. Less humid with lows in the upper 40s. North winds 10 to 15 miles an hour. Chance of rain 50%. Wednesday, mostly sunny. Highs in the upper 60s. Northeast winds 5 to 10 miles an hour. Wednesday night, partly cloudy. Lows in the lower 40s. East winds 5 to 10 miles an hour with gusts up to 20 miles an hour. Thursday, mostly sunny. Highs in the upper 60s. Thursday night, mostly cloudy. A chance of showers after midnight. Lows in the upper 40s. Chance of rain 40%. Friday, showers likely, mainly in the morning. Highs in the upper 60s. Chance of rain 70%. Friday night, mostly cloudy. A chance of showers until midnight. Lows in the lower 50s. Chance of rain 50%. Saturday and Saturday night, mostly cloudy. Highs in the upper 70s. Lows in the mid 50s. Sunday through Memorial Day, mostly cloudy. Highs in the mid-80s. Lows in the upper 50s. Again, the forecast for Galesburg and surrounding areas of central and northwest Illinois for the rest of tonight, mostly cloudy. Showers likely and a chance of thunderstorms after midnight. Near steady temperature in the mid-60s. South winds 10 to 15 miles an hour with gusts up to 30 miles an hour. Chance of rain 60%. At 11 p.m. the report from Galesburg was not available.

Berlin, skies were cloudy. The temperature was 68 degrees, the dew point was 61, and the relative humidity was 78%. The wind was south at 12 miles an hour. The pressure was 29.85 inches and falling. Elsewhere around the area, at Springfield, it was clear, with a temperature of 67. At Quincy, it was mostly cloudy, with a temperature of 69. It was cloudy, with a temperature of 68 at Moline, and 67 at Burlington. At Peoria and Macomb, the weather conditions were not available. And once again at 11 p.m. the report from Galesburg was not available. At Moline, under cloudy skies, the temperature was 68. Looking elsewhere around the Midwest at 11 p.m., Chicago was mostly cloudy, and 67. Indianapolis was cloudy, and 68. St. Louis was partly cloudy, and 66. Kansas City reported a thunderstorm, and 64. Des Moines reported a thunderstorm, and 64. Milwaukee was mostly cloudy, and 71. The time is currently 11:49 p.m. Central Daylight Time. 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Now for the official National Weather Service forecast for Galesburg and surrounding areas of central and northwest Illinois. Rest of tonight, mostly cloudy. Showers likely with a chance of thunderstorms after midnight. Near steady temperature in the mid-60s. South winds 10 to 15 miles an hour with gusts up to 30 miles an hour. Chance of rain 60%. Tuesday, mostly cloudy with a chance of showers with a slight chance of thunderstorms. Highs in the mid-70s. Southwest winds 10 to 15 miles an hour, becoming northwest in the afternoon. Chance of rain 50%. Tuesday night, mostly cloudy with a chance of showers and thunderstorms until midnight, then partly cloudy after midnight. Much cooler. Less humid with lows in the upper 40s. North winds 10 to 15 miles an hour. Chance of rain 50%. Wednesday, mostly sunny. Highs in the upper 60s. Northeast winds 5 to 10 miles an hour. Wednesday night, partly cloudy. Lows in the lower 40s. East winds 5 to 10 miles an hour with gusts up to 20 miles an hour. Thursday, mostly sunny. Highs in the upper 60s. Thursday night, mostly cloudy. A chance of showers after midnight. Lows in the upper 40s. Chance of rain 40%. Friday, showers likely, mainly in the morning. Highs in the upper 60s. Chance of rain 70%. Friday night, mostly cloudy. A chance of showers until midnight. Lows in the lower 50s. Chance of rain 50%. Saturday and Saturday night, mostly cloudy. Highs in the upper 70s. Lows in the mid-50s. Sunday through Memorial Day, mostly cloudy. Highs in the mid-80s. Lows in the upper 50s. Again, the forecast for Galesburg and surrounding areas of central and northwest Illinois for the rest of tonight, mostly cloudy. Showers likely and a chance of thunderstorms after midnight. Near steady temperature in the mid-60s. South winds 10 to 15 miles an hour with gusts up to 30 miles an hour. Chance of rain 60%. At 11 p.m. the report from Galesburg was not available. At Moline, skies were cloudy. The temperature was 68 degrees, the dew point was 61, and the relative humidity was 78%. The wind was south at 12 miles an hour. The pressure was 29.85 inches and falling. Elsewhere around the area, at Springfield, it was clear, with a temperature of 67. At Quincy, it was mostly cloudy, with a temperature of 69. It was cloudy, with a temperature of 68 at Moline, and 67 at Burlington. At Peoria and Macomb, the weather conditions were not available. And once again at 11 p.m. the report from Galesburg was not available. At Moline, under cloudy skies, the temperature was 68. Looking elsewhere around the Midwest at 11 p.m., Chicago was mostly cloudy, and 67. Indianapolis was cloudy, and 68. St. Louis was partly cloudy, and 66. Kansas City reported a thunderstorm, and 64. Des Moines reported a thunderstorm,

and 64. Milwaukee was mostly cloudy and 71. The time is currently 11:53 p.m. Central Daylight Time. 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Now for the official National Weather Service forecast for Galesburg and surrounding areas of central and northwest Illinois. Rest of tonight, mostly cloudy. Showers likely with a chance of thunderstorms after midnight. Near steady temperature in the mid-60s. South winds 10 to 15 miles an hour with gusts up to 30 miles an hour. Chance of rain 60%. Tuesday, mostly cloudy with a chance of showers with a slight chance of thunderstorms. Highs in the mid-70s. Southwest winds 10 to 15 miles an hour, becoming northwest in the afternoon. Chance of rain 50%. Tuesday night, mostly cloudy with a chance of showers and thunderstorms until midnight, then partly cloudy after midnight. Much cooler. Less humid with lows in the upper 40s. North winds 10 to 15 miles an hour. Chance of rain 50%. Wednesday, mostly sunny. Highs in the upper 60s. Northeast winds 5 to 10 miles an hour. Wednesday night, partly cloudy. Lows in the lower 40s. East winds 5 to 10 miles an hour with gusts up to 20 miles an hour. Thursday, mostly sunny. Highs in the upper 60s. Thursday night, mostly cloudy. A chance of showers after midnight. Lows in the upper 40s. Chance of rain 40%. Friday, showers likely, mainly in the morning. Highs in the upper 60s. Chance of rain 70%. Friday night, mostly cloudy. A chance of showers until midnight. Lows in the lower 50s. Chance of rain 50%. Saturday and Saturday night, mostly cloudy. Highs in the upper 70s. Lows in the mid-50s. Sunday through Memorial Day, mostly cloudy. Highs in the mid-80s. Lows in the upper 50s. Again, the forecast for Galesburg and surrounding areas of central and northwest Illinois for the rest of tonight, mostly cloudy. Showers likely and a chance of thunderstorms after midnight. Near steady temperature in the mid-60s. South winds 10 to 15 miles an hour with gusts up to 30 miles an hour. Chance of rain 60%. At 11 p.m. the report from Galesburg was not available. At Moline, skies were cloudy. The temperature was 68 degrees, the dew point was 61, and the relative humidity was 78%. The wind was south at 12 miles an hour. The pressure was 29.85 inches and falling. Elsewhere around the area, at Springfield, it was clear, with a temperature of 67. At Quincy, it was mostly cloudy, with a temperature of 69. It was cloudy, with a temperature of 68 at Moline, and 67 at Burlington. At Peoria and Macomb, the weather conditions were not available. And once again at 11 p.m. the report from Galesburg was not available. At Moline, under cloudy skies, the temperature was 68. Looking elsewhere around the Midwest at 11 p.m., Chicago was mostly cloudy and 67. Indianapolis was cloudy and 68. St. Louis was partly cloudy and 66. Kansas City reported a thunderstorm and 64. Des Moines reported a thunderstorm and 64. Milwaukee was mostly cloudy and 71. The time is currently 11:57 p.m. Central Daylight Time. 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Now for the official National Weather Service forecast for Galesburg and surrounding areas of central and northwest Illinois. Rest of tonight, mostly cloudy. Showers likely with a chance of thunderstorms after midnight. Near steady temperature in the mid-60s. South winds 10 to 15 miles an hour with gusts up to 30 miles an hour. Chance of rain 60%. Tuesday, mostly cloudy with a chance of showers with a slight chance of thunderstorms. Highs in the mid-70s. Southwest winds 10 to 15 miles an hour, becoming northwest in the afternoon. Chance of rain 50%. Tuesday night, mostly cloudy with a chance of showers and thunderstorms until midnight, then partly cloudy after midnight. Much cooler.

Less humid with lows in the upper 40s. North winds 10 to 15 miles an hour. Chance of rain 50%. Wednesday, mostly sunny. Highs in the upper 60s. Northeast winds 5 to 10 miles an hour. Wednesday night, partly cloudy. Lows in the lower 40s. East winds 5 to 10 miles an hour with gusts up to 20 miles an hour. Thursday, mostly sunny. Highs in the upper 60s. Thursday night, mostly cloudy. A chance of showers after midnight. Lows in the upper 40s. Chance of rain 40%. Friday, showers likely, mainly in the morning. Highs in the upper 60s. Chance of rain 70%. Friday night, mostly cloudy. A chance of showers until midnight. Lows in the lower 50s. Chance of rain 50%. Saturday and Saturday night, mostly cloudy. Highs in the upper 70s. Lows in the mid-50s. Sunday through Memorial Day, mostly cloudy. Highs in the mid-80s. Lows in the upper 50s. Again, the forecast for Galesburg and surrounding areas of central and northwest Illinois for the rest of tonight, mostly cloudy. Showers likely and a chance of thunderstorms after midnight. Near steady temperature in the mid-60s. South winds 10 to 15 miles an hour with gusts up to 30 miles an hour. Chance of rain 60%. The time is currently 12 a.m. Central Daylight Time. 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Now for the official National Weather Service forecast for Galesburg and surrounding areas of central and northwest Illinois. Rest of tonight, mostly cloudy. Showers likely with a chance of thunderstorms after midnight. Near steady temperature in the mid-60s. South winds 10 to 15 miles an hour with gusts up to 30 miles an hour. Chance of rain 60%. Tuesday, mostly cloudy with a chance of showers with a slight chance of thunderstorms. Highs in the mid-70s. Southwest winds 10 to 15 miles an hour, becoming northwest in the afternoon. Chance of rain 50%. Tuesday night, mostly cloudy with a chance of showers and thunderstorms until midnight, then partly cloudy after midnight. Much cooler. Less humid with lows in the upper 40s. North winds 10 to 15 miles an hour. Chance of rain 50%. Wednesday, mostly sunny. Highs in the upper 60s. Northeast winds 5 to 10 miles an hour. Wednesday night, partly cloudy. Lows in the lower 40s. East winds 5 to 10 miles an hour with gusts up to 20 miles an hour. Thursday, mostly sunny. Highs in the upper 60s. Thursday night, mostly cloudy. A chance of showers after midnight. Lows in the upper 40s. Chance of rain 40%. Friday, showers likely, mainly in the morning. Highs in the upper 60s. Chance of rain 70%. Friday night, mostly cloudy. A chance of showers until midnight. Lows in the lower 50s. Chance of rain 50%. Saturday and Saturday night, mostly cloudy. Highs in the upper 70s. Lows in the mid-50s. Sunday through Memorial Day, mostly cloudy. Highs in the mid-80s. Lows in the upper 50s. Again, the forecast for Galesburg and surrounding areas of central and northwest Illinois for the rest of tonight, mostly cloudy. Showers likely and a chance of thunderstorms after midnight. Near steady temperature in the mid-60s. South winds 10 to 15 miles an hour with gusts up to 30 miles an hour. Chance of rain 60%. The time is currently 12:02 a.m. Central Daylight Time. 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Now for the official National Weather Service forecast for Galesburg and surrounding areas of central and northwest Illinois. Rest of tonight, mostly cloudy. Showers likely with a chance of thunderstorms after midnight. Near steady temperature in the mid-60s. South winds 10 to 15 miles an hour with gusts up to 30 miles an hour. Chance of rain 60%. Tuesday, mostly cloudy with a chance of showers with a slight chance of thunderstorms. Highs in the mid-70s. Southwest winds 10 to 15.

15 miles an hour, becoming northwest in the afternoon. Chance of rain 50%. Tuesday night, mostly cloudy with a chance of showers and thunderstorms until midnight, then partly cloudy after midnight. Much cooler. Less humid with lows in the upper 40s. North winds 10 to 15 miles an hour. Chance of rain 50%. Wednesday, mostly sunny. Highs in the upper 60s. Northeast winds 5 to 10 miles an hour. Wednesday night, partly cloudy. Lows in the lower 40s. East winds 5 to 10 miles an hour with gusts up to 20 miles an hour. Thursday, mostly sunny. Highs in the upper 60s. Thursday night, mostly cloudy. A chance of showers after midnight. Lows in the upper 40s. Chance of rain 40%. Friday, showers likely, mainly in the morning. Highs in the upper 60s. Chance of rain 70%. Friday night, mostly cloudy. A chance of showers until midnight. Lows in the lower 50s. Chance of rain 50%. Saturday and Saturday night, mostly cloudy. Highs in the upper 70s. Lows in the mid 50s. Sunday through Memorial Day, mostly cloudy. Highs in the mid 80s. Lows in the upper 50s. Again, the forecast for Galesburg and surrounding areas of central and northwest Illinois for the rest of tonight, mostly cloudy. Showers likely and a chance of thunderstorms after midnight. Near steady temperature in the mid-60s. South winds 10 to 15 miles an hour with gusts up to 30 miles an hour. Chance of rain 60%. The time is currently 12:05 a.m. Central Daylight Time. 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Now for the official National Weather Service forecast for Galesburg and surrounding areas of central and northwest Illinois. Rest of tonight, mostly cloudy. Showers likely with a chance of thunderstorms after midnight. Near steady temperature in the mid-60s. South winds 10 to 15 miles an hour with gusts up to 30 miles an hour. Chance of rain 60%. Tuesday, mostly cloudy with a chance of showers with a slight chance of thunderstorms. Highs in the mid-70s. Southwest winds 10 to 15 miles an hour, becoming northwest in the afternoon. Chance of rain 50%. Tuesday night, mostly cloudy with a chance of showers and thunderstorms until midnight, then partly cloudy after midnight. Much cooler. Less humid with lows in the upper 40s. North winds 10 to 15 miles an hour. Chance of rain 50%. Wednesday, mostly sunny. Highs in the upper 60s. Northeast winds 5 to 10 miles an hour. Wednesday night, partly cloudy. Lows in the lower 40s. East winds 5 to 10 miles an hour with gusts up to 20 miles an hour. Thursday, mostly sunny. Highs in the upper 60s. Thursday night, mostly cloudy. A chance of showers after midnight. Lows in the upper 40s. Chance of rain 40%. Friday, showers likely, mainly in the morning. Highs in the upper 60s. Chance of rain 70%. Friday night, mostly cloudy. A chance of showers until midnight. Lows in the lower 50s. Chance of rain 50%. Saturday and Saturday night, mostly cloudy. Highs in the upper 70s. Lows in the mid-50s. Sunday through Memorial Day, mostly cloudy. Highs in the mid-80s. Lows in the upper 50s. Again, the forecast for Galesburg and surrounding areas of central and northwest Illinois for the rest of tonight, mostly cloudy. Showers likely and a chance of thunderstorms after midnight. Near steady temperature in the mid-60s. South winds 10 to 15 miles an hour with gusts up to 30 miles an hour. Chance of rain 60%. At midnight, the report from Galesburg was not available. At Moline, skies were cloudy. The temperature was 69 degrees, the dew point was 61, and the relative humidity was 75%. The wind was south at 16 miles an hour, gusting to 24. The pressure was 29.84 inches and falling. Elsewhere around the area, at Springfield, it was clear, with a temperature of 69.
At Quincy, it was mostly cloudy with a temperature of 69. It was cloudy with a temperature of 69 at Moline and 68 at Burlington. At Peoria and Macomb, the weather conditions were not available. And once again at midnight, the report from Galesburg was not available. At Moline, under cloudy skies, the temperature was 69. Looking elsewhere around the Midwest at midnight, Chicago was cloudy and 68. Indianapolis was cloudy and 67. St. Louis was partly cloudy and 67. Kansas City reported a thunderstorm and 64. Des Moines reported a thunderstorm and 65. Milwaukee was cloudy and 70. The time is currently 12:09 a.m. Central Daylight Time. 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Now for the official National Weather Service forecast for Galesburg and surrounding areas of central and northwest Illinois. Rest of tonight, mostly cloudy. Showers likely with a chance of thunderstorms after midnight. Near steady temperature in the mid-60s. South winds 10 to 15 miles an hour with gusts up to 30 miles an hour. Chance of rain 60%. Tuesday, mostly cloudy with a chance of showers with a slight chance of thunderstorms. Highs in the mid-70s. Southwest winds 10 to 15 miles an hour, becoming northwest in the afternoon. Chance of rain 50%. Tuesday night, mostly cloudy with a chance of showers and thunderstorms until midnight, then partly cloudy after midnight. Much cooler. Less humid with lows in the upper 40s. North winds 10 to 15 miles an hour. Chance of rain 50%. Wednesday, mostly sunny. Highs in the upper 60s. Northeast winds 5 to 10 miles an hour. Wednesday night, partly cloudy. Lows in the lower 40s. East winds 5 to 10 miles an hour with gusts up to 20 miles an hour. Thursday, mostly sunny. Highs in the upper 60s. Thursday night, mostly cloudy. A chance of showers after midnight. Lows in the upper 40s. Chance of rain 40%. Friday, showers likely, mainly in the morning. Highs in the upper 60s. Chance of rain 70%. Friday night, mostly cloudy. A chance of showers until midnight. Lows in the lower 50s. Chance of rain 50%. Saturday and Saturday night, mostly cloudy. Highs in the upper 70s. Lows in the mid-50s. Sunday through Memorial Day, mostly cloudy. Highs in the mid-80s. Lows in the upper 50s. Again, the forecast for Galesburg and surrounding areas of central and northwest Illinois for the rest of tonight, mostly cloudy. Showers likely and a chance of thunderstorms after midnight. Near steady temperature in the mid-60s. South winds 10 to 15 miles an hour with gusts up to 30 miles an hour. Chance of rain 60%. At midnight, the report from Galesburg was not available. At Moline, skies were cloudy. The temperature was 69 degrees, the dew point was 61, and the relative humidity was 75%. The wind was south at 16 miles an hour, gusting to 24. The pressure was 29.84 inches and falling. Elsewhere around the area, at Springfield, it was clear, with a temperature of 69. At Quincy, it was mostly cloudy, with a temperature of 69. It was cloudy, with a temperature of 69 at Moline and 68 at Burlington. At Peoria and Macomb, the weather conditions were not available. And once again at midnight, the report from Galesburg was not available. At Moline, under cloudy skies, the temperature was 69. Looking elsewhere around the Midwest at midnight, Chicago was cloudy and 68. Indianapolis was cloudy and 67. St. Louis was partly cloudy and 67. Kansas City reported a thunderstorm and 64. Des Moines reported a thunderstorm and 65. Milwaukee was cloudy and 70. The time is currently 12:13 a.m. Central Daylight Time. 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Now for the official National Weather Service forecast for Galesburg and surrounding areas of central and northwest Illinois.
Rest of tonight, mostly cloudy. Showers likely with a chance of thunderstorms after midnight. Near steady temperature in the mid-60s. South winds 10 to 15 miles an hour with gusts up to 30 miles an hour. Chance of rain 60%. Tuesday, mostly cloudy with a chance of showers with a slight chance of thunderstorms. Highs in the mid-70s. Southwest winds 10 to 15 miles an hour, becoming northwest in the afternoon. Chance of rain 50%. Tuesday night, mostly cloudy with a chance of showers and thunderstorms until midnight, then partly cloudy after midnight. Much cooler. Less humid with lows in the upper 40s. North winds 10 to 15 miles an hour. Chance of rain 50%. Wednesday, mostly sunny. Highs in the upper 60s. Northeast winds 5 to 10 miles an hour. Wednesday night, partly cloudy. Lows in the lower 40s. East winds 5 to 10 miles an hour with gusts up to 20 miles an hour. Thursday, mostly sunny. Highs in the upper 60s. Thursday night, mostly cloudy. A chance of showers after midnight. Lows in the upper 40s. Chance of rain 40%. Friday, showers likely, mainly in the morning. Highs in the upper 60s. Chance of rain 70%. Friday night, mostly cloudy. A chance of showers until midnight. Lows in the lower 50s. Chance of rain 50%. Saturday and Saturday night, mostly cloudy. Highs in the upper 70s. Lows in the mid-50s. Sunday through Memorial Day, mostly cloudy. Highs in the mid-80s. Lows in the upper 50s. Again, the forecast for Galesburg and surrounding areas of central and northwest Illinois for the rest of tonight, mostly cloudy. Showers likely and a chance of thunderstorms after midnight. Near steady temperature in the mid-60s. South winds 10 to 15 miles an hour with gusts up to 30 miles an hour. Chance of rain 60%. 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Programming originates from NOAA's National Weather Service office in Lincoln. KZZ 66 serves the following counties: Henry, Knox, Mercer, and Warren. KZZ 66 is part of the All Hazards Network of NOAA Weather Radio. At midnight, the report from Galesburg was not available. At Moline, skies were cloudy. The temperature was 69 degrees, the dew point was 61, and the relative humidity was 75%. The wind was south at 16 miles an hour, gusting to 24. The pressure was 29.84 inches and falling. Elsewhere around the area, at Springfield, it was partly cloudy, with a temperature of 69. It was cloudy, with a temperature of 69 at Moline, 68 at Burlington, and 69 at Quincy. At Peoria and Macomb, the weather conditions were not available. And once again at midnight, the report from Galesburg was not available. At Moline, under cloudy skies, the temperature was 69. Looking elsewhere around the Midwest at midnight, Chicago was cloudy and 68. Indianapolis was mostly cloudy and 67. St. Louis was partly cloudy and 67. Kansas City reported a thunderstorm and 64. Des Moines reported a thunderstorm and 65. Milwaukee was cloudy and 70. The time is currently 12:17 a.m. Central Daylight Time. 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Now for the official National Weather Service forecast for Galesburg and surrounding areas of central and northwest Illinois. Rest of tonight, mostly cloudy. Showers likely with a chance of thunderstorms after midnight. Near steady temperature in the mid-60s. South winds 10 to 15 miles an hour with gusts up to 30 miles an hour. Chance of rain 60%. Tuesday, mostly cloudy with a chance of showers with a slight chance of thunderstorms. Highs in the mid-70s. Southwest winds 10 to 15 miles an hour, becoming northwest in the afternoon. Chance of rain 50%. Tuesday night, mostly cloudy with a chance of showers and thunderstorms until midnight, then partly cloudy after midnight. Much cooler.
less humid with lows in the upper 40s.

10 to 15 miles an hour. Chance of rain 50%. Wednesday, mostly sunny. Highs in the upper 60s. Northeast winds 5 to 10 miles an hour. Wednesday night, partly cloudy. Lows in the lower 40s. East winds 5 to 10 miles an hour with gusts up to 20 miles an hour. Thursday, mostly sunny. Highs in the upper 60s. Thursday night, mostly cloudy. A chance of showers after midnight. Lows in the upper 40s. Chance of rain 40%. Friday, showers likely, mainly in the morning. Highs in the upper 60s. Chance of rain 70%. Friday night, mostly cloudy. A chance of showers until midnight. Lows in the lower 50s. Chance of rain 50%. Saturday and Saturday night, mostly cloudy. Highs in the upper 70s. Lows in the mid-50s. Sunday through Memorial Day, mostly cloudy. Highs in the mid-80s. Lows in the upper 50s. Again, the forecast for Galesburg and surrounding areas of central and northwest Illinois for the rest of tonight, mostly cloudy. Showers likely and a chance of thunderstorms after midnight. Near steady temperature in the mid-60s. South winds 10 to 15 miles an hour with gusts up to 30 miles an hour. Chance of rain 60%. At midnight, the report from Galesburg was not available. At Moline, skies were cloudy. The temperature was 69 degrees, the dew point was 61, and the relative humidity was 75%. The wind was south at 16 miles an hour, gusting to 24. The pressure was 29.84 inches and falling. Elsewhere around the area, at Springfield, it was partly cloudy, with a temperature of 69. It was cloudy, with a temperature of 69 at Moline, 68 at Burlington, and 69 at Quincy. At Peoria and McComb, the weather conditions were not available. And once again at midnight, the report from Galesburg was not available. At Moline, under cloudy skies, the temperature was 69. Looking elsewhere around the Midwest at midnight, Chicago was cloudy and 68. Indianapolis was mostly cloudy and 67. St. Louis was partly cloudy and 67. Kansas City reported a thunderstorm and 64. Des Moines reported a thunderstorm and 65. Milwaukee was cloudy and 70. The time is currently 12:21 a.m. Central Daylight Time. 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Now for the official National Weather Service forecast for Galesburg and surrounding areas of central and northwest Illinois. Rest of tonight, mostly cloudy. Showers likely with a chance of thunderstorms after midnight. Near steady temperature in the mid-60s. South winds 10 to 15 miles an hour with gusts up to 30 miles an hour. Chance of rain 60%. Tuesday, mostly cloudy with a chance of showers with a slight chance of thunderstorms. Highs in the mid-70s. Southwest winds 10 to 15 miles an hour, becoming northwest in the afternoon. Chance of rain 50%. Tuesday night, mostly cloudy with a chance of showers and thunderstorms until midnight, then partly cloudy after midnight. Much cooler. Less humid with lows in the upper 40s. North winds 10 to 15 miles an hour. Chance of rain 50%. Wednesday, mostly sunny. Highs in the upper 60s. Northeast winds 5 to 10 miles an hour. Wednesday night, partly cloudy. Lows in the lower 40s. East winds 5 to 10 miles an hour with gusts up to 20 miles an hour. Thursday, mostly sunny. Highs in the upper 60s. Thursday night, mostly cloudy. A chance of showers after midnight. Lows in the upper 40s. Chance of rain 40%. Friday, showers likely, mainly in the morning. Highs in the upper 60s. Chance of rain 70%. Friday night, mostly cloudy. A chance of showers until midnight. Lows in the lower 50s. Chance of rain 50%. Saturday and Saturday night, mostly cloudy. Highs in the upper 70s. Lows in the mid-50s. Sunday through Memorial Day, mostly cloudy. Highs in the mid-80s. Lows in the upper 50s.

Cloudy, with a temperature of 69 at Moline, 68 at Burlington, and 69 at Quincy. At Peoria and Macomb, the weather conditions were not available. And once again at midnight, the report from Galesburg was not available. At Moline, under cloudy skies, the temperature was 69. Looking elsewhere around the Midwest at midnight, Chicago was cloudy and 68. Indianapolis was mostly cloudy and 67. St. Louis was partly cloudy and 67. Kansas City reported a thunderstorm and 64. Des Moines reported a thunderstorm and 65. Milwaukee was cloudy and 70. The time is currently 12:25 a.m. Central Daylight Time. 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Now for the official National Weather Service forecast for Galesburg and surrounding areas of central and northwest Illinois. Rest of tonight, mostly cloudy. Showers likely with a chance of thunderstorms after midnight. Near steady temperature in the mid-60s. South winds 10 to 15 miles an hour with gusts up to 30 miles an hour. Chance of rain 60%. Tuesday, mostly cloudy with a chance of showers with a slight chance of thunderstorms. Highs in the mid-70s. Southwest winds 10 to 15 miles an hour, becoming northwest in the afternoon. Chance of rain 50%. Tuesday night, mostly cloudy with a chance of showers and thunderstorms until midnight, then partly cloudy after midnight. Much cooler. Less humid with lows in the upper 40s. North winds 10 to 15 miles an hour. Chance of rain 50%. Wednesday, mostly sunny. Highs in the upper 60s. Northeast winds 5 to 10 miles an hour. Wednesday night, partly cloudy. Lows in the lower 40s. East winds 5 to 10 miles an hour with gusts up to 20 miles an hour. Thursday, mostly sunny. Highs in the upper 60s. Thursday night, mostly cloudy. A chance of showers after midnight. Lows in the upper 40s. Chance of rain 40%. Friday, showers likely, mainly in the morning. Highs in the upper 60s. Chance of rain 70%. Friday night, mostly cloudy. A chance of showers until midnight. Lows in the lower 50s. Chance of rain 50%. Saturday and Saturday night, mostly cloudy. Highs in the upper 70s. Lows in the mid-50s. Sunday through Memorial Day, mostly cloudy. Highs in the mid-80s. Lows in the upper 50s. Again, the forecast for Galesburg and surrounding areas of central and northwest Illinois for the rest of tonight, mostly cloudy. Showers likely and a chance of thunderstorms after midnight. Near steady temperature in the mid-60s. South winds 10 to 15 miles an hour with gusts up to 30 miles an hour. Chance of rain 60%. At midnight, the report from Galesburg was not available. At Moline, skies were cloudy. The temperature was 69 degrees, the dew point was 61, and the relative humidity was 75%. The wind was south at 16 miles an hour, gusting to 24. The pressure was 29.84 inches and falling. Elsewhere around the area, at Peoria, it was clear, with a temperature of 66. At Springfield, it was partly cloudy, with a temperature of 69. It was cloudy, with a temperature of 69 at Moline, 68 at Burlington, and 69 at Quincy. At Macomb, the weather conditions were not available. And once again at midnight, the report from Galesburg was not available. At Moline, under cloudy skies, the temperature was 69. Looking elsewhere around the Midwest at midnight, Chicago was cloudy and 68. Indianapolis was mostly cloudy and 67. St. Louis was partly cloudy and 67. Kansas City reported a thunderstorm and 64. Des Moines reported a thunderstorm and 65. Milwaukee was cloudy and 70. The time is currently 12:28 a.m. Central Daylight Time. 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Now for the official National Weather Service forecast for Galesburg and surrounding areas of central and northwest Illinois. Rest of tonight, mostly cloudy.

showers likely with a chance of thunderstorms after midnight. Near steady temperature in the mid-60s. South winds 10 to 15 miles an hour with gusts up to 30 miles an hour. Chance of rain 60%. Tuesday, mostly cloudy with a chance of showers with a slight chance of thunderstorms. Highs in the mid-70s. Southwest winds 10 to 15 miles an hour, becoming northwest in the afternoon. Chance of rain 50%. Tuesday night, mostly cloudy with a chance of showers and thunderstorms until midnight, then partly cloudy after midnight. Much cooler. Less humid with lows in the upper 40s. North winds 10 to 15 miles an hour. Chance of rain 50%. Wednesday, mostly sunny. Highs in the upper 60s. Northeast winds 5 to 10 miles an hour. Wednesday night, partly cloudy. Lows in the lower 40s. East winds 5 to 10 miles an hour with gusts up to 20 miles an hour. Thursday, mostly sunny. Highs in the upper 60s. Thursday night, mostly cloudy. A chance of showers after midnight. Lows in the upper 40s. Chance of rain 40%. Friday, showers likely, mainly in the morning. Highs in the upper 60s. Chance of rain 70%. Friday night, mostly cloudy. A chance of showers until midnight. Lows in the lower 50s. Chance of rain 50%. Saturday and Saturday night, mostly cloudy. Highs in the upper 70s. Lows in the mid-50s. Sunday through Memorial Day, mostly cloudy. Highs in the mid-80s. Lows in the upper 50s. Again, the forecast for Galesburg and surrounding areas of central and northwest Illinois for the rest of tonight, mostly cloudy. Showers likely and a chance of thunderstorms after midnight. Near steady temperature in the mid-60s. South winds 10 to 15 miles an hour with gusts up to 30 miles an hour. Chance of rain 60%. At midnight, the report from Galesburg was not available. At Moline, skies were cloudy. The temperature was 69 degrees, the dew point was 61, and the relative humidity was 75%. The wind was south at 16 miles an hour, gusting to 24. The pressure was 29.84 inches and falling. Elsewhere around the area, at Peoria, it was clear, with a temperature of 66. At Springfield, it was partly cloudy, with a temperature of 69. It was cloudy, with a temperature of 69 at Moline, 68 at Burlington, and 69 at Quincy. At Macomb, the weather conditions were not available. And once again at midnight, the report from Galesburg was not available. At Moline, under cloudy skies, the temperature was 69. Looking elsewhere around the Midwest at midnight, Chicago was cloudy, and 68. Indianapolis was mostly cloudy, and 67. St. Louis was partly cloudy, and 67. Kansas City reported a thunderstorm, and 64. Des Moines reported a thunderstorm, and 65. Milwaukee was cloudy, and 70. The time is currently 12:32 a.m. Central Daylight Time. 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Now for the official National Weather Service forecast for Galesburg and surrounding areas of central and northwest Illinois. Rest of tonight, mostly cloudy. Showers light. Now for the official National Weather Service forecast for Galesburg and surrounding areas of central and northwest Illinois. Rest of tonight, mostly cloudy. Showers likely with a chance of thunderstorms after midnight. Near steady temperature in the mid-60s. South winds 10 to 15 miles an hour with gusts up to 30 miles an hour. Chance of rain 60%. Tuesday, mostly cloudy with a chance of showers with a slight chance of thunderstorms. Highs in the mid-70s. Southwest winds 10 to 15 miles an hour, becoming northwest in the afternoon. Chance of rain 50%. Tuesday night, mostly cloudy with a chance of showers and thunderstorms until midnight, then partly cloudy after midnight. Much cooler. Less humid with lows in the upper 40s. North winds 10 to 15 miles an hour. Chance of rain 50%. Wednesday, mostly sunny. Highs in the upper 60s. Northeast winds 5 to 10 miles an hour.

hour. Wednesday night, partly cloudy. Lows in the lower 40s. East winds 5 to 10 miles an hour with gusts up to 20 miles an hour. Thursday, mostly sunny. Highs in the upper 60s. Thursday night, mostly cloudy. A chance of showers after midnight. Lows in the upper 40s. Chance of rain 40%. Friday, showers likely, mainly in the morning. Highs in the upper 60s. Chance of rain 70%. Friday night, mostly cloudy. A chance of showers until midnight. Lows in the lower 50s. Chance of rain 50%. Saturday and Saturday night, mostly cloudy. Highs in the upper 70s. Lows in the mid 50s. Sunday through Memorial Day, mostly cloudy. Highs in the mid 80s. Lows in the upper 50s. Again, the forecast for Galesburg and surrounding areas of central and northwest Illinois for the rest of tonight, mostly cloudy. Showers likely and a chance of thunderstorms after midnight. Near steady temperature in the mid-60s. South winds 10 to 15 miles an hour with gusts up to 30 miles an hour. Chance of rain 60%. At midnight, the report from Galesburg was not available. At Moline, skies were cloudy. The temperature was 69 degrees, the dew point was 61, and the relative humidity was 75%. The wind was south at 16 miles an hour, gusting to 24. The pressure was 29.84 inches and falling. Elsewhere around the area, at Peoria, it was clear, with a temperature of 66. At Springfield, it was partly cloudy, with a temperature of 69. It was cloudy, with a temperature of 69 at Moline, 68 at Burlington, and 69 at Quincy. At Macomb, the weather conditions were not available. And once again at midnight, the report from Galesburg was not available. At Moline, under cloudy skies, the temperature was 69. Looking elsewhere around the Midwest at midnight, Chicago was cloudy, and 68. Indianapolis was mostly cloudy, and 67. St. Louis was partly cloudy, and 67. Kansas City reported a thunderstorm, and 64. Des Moines reported a thunderstorm, and 65. Milwaukee was cloudy, and 70. The time is currently 12:36 a.m. Central Daylight Time. 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Now for the official National Weather Service forecast for Galesburg and surrounding areas of central and northwest Illinois. Rest of tonight, mostly cloudy. Showers likely with a chance of thunderstorms after midnight. Near steady temperature in the mid-60s. South winds 10 to 15 miles an hour with gusts up to 30 miles an hour. Chance of rain 60%. Tuesday, mostly cloudy with a chance of showers with a slight chance of thunderstorms. Highs in the mid-70s. Southwest winds 10 to 15 miles an hour, becoming northwest in the afternoon. Chance of rain 50%. Tuesday night, mostly cloudy with a chance of showers and thunderstorms until midnight, then partly cloudy after midnight. Much cooler. Less humid with lows in the upper 40s. North winds 10 to 15 miles an hour. Chance of rain 50%. Wednesday, mostly sunny. Highs in the upper 60s. Northeast winds 5 to 10 miles an hour. Wednesday night, partly cloudy. Lows in the lower 40s. East winds 5 to 10 miles an hour with gusts up to 20 miles an hour. Thursday, mostly sunny. Highs in the upper 60s. Thursday night, mostly cloudy. A chance of showers after midnight. Lows in the upper 40s. Chance of rain 40%. Friday, showers likely, mainly in the morning. Highs in the upper 60s. Chance of rain 70%. Friday night, mostly cloudy. A chance of showers until midnight. Lows in the lower 50s. Chance of rain 50%. Saturday and Saturday night, mostly cloudy. Highs in the upper 70s. Lows in the mid-50s. Sunday through Memorial Day, mostly cloudy. Highs in the mid-80s. Lows in the upper 50s. Again, the forecast for Galesburg and surrounding areas of central and northwest Illinois for the rest of tonight, mostly cloudy.

Showers likely and a chance of thunderstorms after midnight. Near steady temperature in the mid-60s. South winds 10 to 15 miles an hour with gusts up to 30 miles an hour. Chance of rain 60%. At midnight, the report from Galesburg was not available. At Moline, skies were cloudy. The temperature was 69 degrees, the dew point was 61, and the relative humidity was 75%. The wind was south at 16 miles an hour, gusting to 24. The pressure was 29.84 inches and falling. Elsewhere around the area, at Peoria, it was clear, with a temperature of 66. At Springfield, it was partly cloudy, with a temperature of 69. It was cloudy, with a temperature of 69 at Moline, 68 at Burlington, and 69 at Quincy. At Macomb, the weather conditions were not available. And once again at midnight, the report from Galesburg was not available. At Moline, under cloudy skies, the temperature was 69. Looking elsewhere around the Midwest at midnight, Chicago was cloudy and 68. Indianapolis was mostly cloudy and 67. St. Louis was partly cloudy and 67. Kansas City reported a thunderstorm and 64. Des Moines reported a thunderstorm and 65. Milwaukee was cloudy and 70. The time is currently 12:40 a.m. Central Daylight Time. 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Now for the official National Weather Service forecast for Galesburg and surrounding areas of central and northwest Illinois. Rest of tonight, mostly cloudy. Showers likely with a chance of thunderstorms after midnight. Near steady temperature in the mid-60s. South winds 10 to 15 miles an hour with gusts up to 30 miles an hour. Chance of rain 60%. Tuesday, mostly cloudy with a chance of showers with a slight chance of thunderstorms. Highs in the mid-70s. Southwest winds 10 to 15 miles an hour, becoming northwest in the afternoon. Chance of rain 50%. Tuesday night, mostly cloudy with a chance of showers and thunderstorms until midnight, then partly cloudy after midnight. Much cooler. Less humid with lows in the upper 40s. North winds 10 to 15 miles an hour. Chance of rain 50%. Wednesday, mostly sunny. Highs in the upper 60s. Northeast winds 5 to 10 miles an hour. Wednesday night, partly cloudy. Lows in the lower 40s. East winds 5 to 10 miles an hour with gusts up to 20 miles an hour. Thursday, mostly sunny. Highs in the upper 60s. Thursday night, mostly cloudy. A chance of showers after midnight. Lows in the upper 40s. Chance of rain 40%. Friday, showers likely, mainly in the morning. Highs in the upper 60s. Chance of rain 70%. Friday night, mostly cloudy. A chance of showers until midnight. Lows in the lower 50s. Chance of rain 50%. Saturday and Saturday night, mostly cloudy. Highs in the upper 70s. Lows in the mid-50s. Sunday through Memorial Day, mostly cloudy. Highs in the mid-80s. Lows in the upper 50s. Again, the forecast for Galesburg and surrounding areas of central and northwest Illinois for the rest of tonight, mostly cloudy. Showers likely and a chance of thunderstorms after midnight. Near steady temperature in the mid-60s. South winds 10 to 15 miles an hour with gusts up to 30 miles an hour. Chance of rain 60%. At midnight, the report from Galesburg was not available. At Moline, skies were cloudy. The temperature was 69 degrees, the dew point was 61, and the relative humidity was 75%. The wind was south at 16 miles an hour, gusting to 24. The pressure was 29.84 inches and falling. Elsewhere around the area, at Peoria, it was clear, with a temperature of 66. At Springfield, it was partly cloudy, with a temperature of 69. It was cloudy, with a temperature of 69 at Moline, 68 at Burlington, and 69 at Quincy. At Macomb, the weather conditions were not available. And once again at midnight, the report from Galesburg was not available. At Moline, under cloudy skies, the temperature was 69.

Looking elsewhere around the Midwest at midnight, Chicago was cloudy, and 68. Indianapolis was mostly cloudy, and 67. St. Louis was partly cloudy, and 67. Kansas City reported a thunderstorm, and 64. Des Moines reported a thunderstorm, and 65. Milwaukee was cloudy, and 70. The time is currently 12:44 a.m. Central Daylight Time. 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Now for the official National Weather Service forecast for Galesburg and surrounding areas of central and northwest Illinois. Rest of tonight, mostly cloudy. Showers likely with a chance of thunderstorms after midnight. Near steady temperature in the mid-60s. South winds 10 to 15 miles an hour with gusts up to 30 miles an hour. Chance of rain 60%. Tuesday, mostly cloudy with a chance of showers with a slight chance of thunderstorms. Highs in the mid-70s. Southwest winds 10 to 15 miles an hour, becoming northwest in the afternoon. Chance of rain 50%. Tuesday night, mostly cloudy with a chance of showers and thunderstorms until midnight, then partly cloudy after midnight. Much cooler. Less humid with lows in the upper 40s. North winds 10 to 15 miles an hour. Chance of rain 50%. Wednesday, mostly sunny. Highs in the upper 60s. Northeast winds 5 to 10 miles an hour. Wednesday night, partly cloudy. Lows in the lower 40s. East winds 5 to 10 miles an hour with gusts up to 20 miles an hour. Thursday, mostly sunny. Highs in the upper 60s. Thursday night, mostly cloudy. A chance of showers after midnight. Lows in the upper 40s. Chance of rain 40%. Friday, showers likely, mainly in the morning. Highs in the upper 60s. Chance of rain 70%. Friday night, mostly cloudy. A chance of showers until midnight. Lows in the lower 50s. Chance of rain 50%. Saturday and Saturday night, mostly cloudy. Highs in the upper 70s. Lows in the mid-50s. Sunday through Memorial Day, mostly cloudy. Highs in the mid-80s. Lows in the upper 50s. Again, the forecast for Galesburg and surrounding areas of central and northwest Illinois for the rest of tonight, mostly cloudy. Showers likely and a chance of thunderstorms after midnight. Near steady temperature in the mid-60s. South winds 10 to 15 miles an hour with gusts up to 30 miles an hour. Chance of rain 60%. At midnight, the report from Galesburg was not available. At Moline, skies were cloudy. The temperature was 69 degrees, the dew point was 61, and the relative humidity was 75%. The wind was south at 16 miles an hour, gusting to 24. The pressure was 29.84 inches and falling. Elsewhere around the area, at Peoria, it was clear, with a temperature of 66. At Springfield, it was partly cloudy, with a temperature of 69. It was cloudy, with a temperature of 69 at Moline, 68 at Burlington, and 69 at Quincy. At Macomb, the weather conditions were not available. And once again at midnight, the report from Galesburg was not available. At Moline, under cloudy skies, the temperature was 69. Looking elsewhere around the Midwest at midnight, Chicago was cloudy, and 68. Indianapolis was mostly cloudy, and 67. St. Louis was partly cloudy, and 67. Kansas City reported a thunderstorm, and 64. Des Moines reported a thunderstorm, and 65. Milwaukee was cloudy, and 70. Here is a special weather statement. Strong thunderstorms will impact portions of western Warren, Henderson, western McDonough, Hancock, Des Moines, Lee and Eastern Clark counties through 1:30 a.m. At 12:44 a.m., Doppler radar was tracking strong thunderstorms along a line extending from Amber to Burlington to near Hamilton to 7 miles southwest of Warsaw. Movement was east at 45 miles per hour. Expected hazards include wind gusts up to 50 miles per hour. This is a radar-indicated threat. The following impacts are expected. Strong winds could break small tree limbs and blow around unsecured objects. Locations and

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If outdoors, consider seeking shelter inside a building. A severe thunderstorm watch remains in effect until 4 a.m. for southeastern Iowa and northeastern Missouri. The time is currently 12:49 a.m. Central Daylight Time. 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Now for the official National Weather Service forecast for Galesburg and surrounding areas of central and northwest Illinois. Rest of tonight, mostly cloudy. Showers likely with a chance of thunderstorms after midnight. Near steady temperature in the mid-60s. South winds 10 to 15 miles an hour with gusts up to 30 miles an hour. Chance of rain 60%. Tuesday, mostly cloudy with a chance of showers with a slight chance of thunderstorms. Highs in the mid-70s. Southwest winds 10 to 15 miles an hour, becoming northwest in the afternoon. Chance of rain 50%. Tuesday night, mostly cloudy with a chance of showers and thunderstorms until midnight, then partly cloudy after midnight. Much cooler. Less humid with lows in the upper 40s. North winds 10 to 15 miles an hour. Chance of rain 50%. Wednesday, mostly sunny. Highs in the upper 60s. Northeast winds 5 to 10 miles an hour. Wednesday night, partly cloudy. Lows in the lower 40s. East winds 5 to 10 miles an hour with gusts up to 20 miles an hour. Thursday, mostly sunny. Highs in the upper 60s. Thursday night, mostly cloudy. A chance of showers after midnight. Lows in the upper 40s. Chance of rain 40%. Friday, showers likely, mainly in the morning. Highs in the upper 60s. Chance of rain 70%. Friday night, mostly cloudy. A chance of showers until midnight. Lows in the lower 50s. Chance of rain 50%. Saturday and Saturday night, mostly cloudy. Highs in the upper 70s. Lows in the mid-50s. Sunday through Memorial Day, mostly cloudy. Highs in the mid-80s. Lows in the upper 50s. Again, the forecast for Galesburg and surrounding areas of central and northwest Illinois for the rest of tonight, mostly cloudy. Showers likely and a chance of thunderstorms after midnight. Near steady temperature in the mid-60s. South winds 10 to 15 miles an hour with gusts up to 30 miles an hour. Chance of rain 60%. At midnight, the report from Galesburg was not available. At Moline, skies were cloudy. The temperature was 69 degrees, the dew point was 61, and the relative humidity was 75%. The wind was south at 16 miles an hour, gusting to 24. The pressure was 29.84 inches and falling. Elsewhere around the area, at Peoria, it was clear, with a temperature of 66. At Springfield, it was partly cloudy, with a temperature of 69. It was cloudy, with a temperature of 69 at Moline, 68 at Burlington, and 69 at Quincy. At Macomb, the weather conditions were not available. And once again at midnight, the report from Galesburg was not available. At Moline, under cloudy skies, the temperature was 69. Looking elsewhere around the Midwest at midnight, Chicago was cloudy, and 68. Indianapolis was mostly cloudy, and 67. St. Louis was partly cloudy, and 67. Kansas City reported a thunderstorm, and 64. Des Moines reported a thunderstorm, and 65. Milwaukee was cloudy, and 70. Here is a special weather statement. Strong thunderstorms will impact portions of western Warren, Henderson, western McDonough, Hancock, Des Moines, Lee, and eastern Clark counties through 1:30 a.m. At 12:44 a.m., Doppler radar was tracking strong thunderstorms along a line extending from Amber to Burlington to near Hamilton to 7 miles southwest of Warsaw. Movement was east at 45 miles per hour. Expected hazards include wind gusts up to 50 miles per hour. This is a radar-indicated threat. The following impacts are expected. Strong winds could break.

small tree limbs and blow around unsecured objects. Locations impacted include Burlington, Macomb, Fort Madison, Keokuk, Carthage, Okanagan, Nauvoo, West Burlington, Hamilton, Warsaw, Mediapolis, Colchester, La Harpe, West Point, Dallas City, Danville, Donelson, Montrose, Stronghurst, and Kirkwood. If outdoors, consider seeking shelter inside a building. A severe thunderstorm watch remains in effect until 4 a.m. for southeastern Iowa and northeastern Missouri. The time is currently 12:54 a.m. Central Daylight Time. 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Now for the official National Weather Service forecast for Galesburg and surrounding areas of central and northwest Illinois. Rest of tonight, mostly cloudy. Showers likely with a chance of thunderstorms after midnight. Near steady temperature in the mid-60s. South winds 10 to 15 miles an hour with gusts up to 30 miles an hour. Chance of rain 60%. Tuesday, mostly cloudy with a chance of showers with a slight chance of thunderstorms. Highs in the mid-70s. Southwest winds 10 to 15 miles an hour, becoming northwest in the afternoon. Chance of rain 50%. Tuesday night, mostly cloudy with a chance of showers and thunderstorms until midnight, then partly cloudy after midnight. Much cooler. Less humid with lows in the upper 40s. North winds 10 to 15 miles an hour. Chance of rain 50%. Wednesday, mostly sunny. Highs in the upper 60s. Northeast winds 5 to 10 miles an hour. Wednesday night, partly cloudy. Lows in the lower 40s. East winds 5 to 10 miles an hour with gusts up to 20 miles an hour. Thursday, mostly sunny. Highs in the upper 60s. Thursday night, mostly cloudy. A chance of showers after midnight. Lows in the upper 40s. Chance of rain 40%. Friday, showers likely, mainly in the morning. Highs in the upper 60s. Chance of rain 70%. Friday night, mostly cloudy. A chance of showers until midnight. Lows in the lower 50s. Chance of rain 50%. Saturday and Saturday night, mostly cloudy. Highs in the upper 70s. Lows in the mid-50s. Sunday through Memorial Day, mostly cloudy. Highs in the mid-80s. Lows in the upper 50s. Again, the forecast for Galesburg and surrounding areas of central and northwest Illinois for the rest of tonight, mostly cloudy. Showers likely and a chance of thunderstorms after midnight. Near steady temperature in the mid-60s. South winds 10 to 15 miles an hour with gusts up to 30 miles an hour. Chance of rain 60%. At midnight, the report from Galesburg was not available. At Moline, skies were cloudy. The temperature was 69 degrees, the dew point was 61, and the relative humidity was 75%. The wind was south at 16 miles an hour, gusting to 24. The pressure was 29.84 inches and falling. Elsewhere around the area, at Peoria, it was clear, with a temperature of 66. At Springfield, it was partly cloudy, with a temperature of 69. It was cloudy, with a temperature of 69 at Moline, 68 at Burlington, and 69 at Quincy. At Macomb, the weather conditions were not available. And once again at midnight, the report from Galesburg was not available. At Moline, under cloudy skies, the temperature was 69. Looking elsewhere around the Midwest at midnight, Chicago was cloudy, and 68. Indianapolis was mostly cloudy, and 67. St. Louis was partly cloudy, and 67. Kansas City reported a thunderstorm, and 64. Des Moines reported a thunderstorm, and 65. Milwaukee was cloudy, and 70. Here is a special weather statement. Strong thunderstorms will impact portions of western Warren, Henderson, western McDonough, Hancock, Des Moines, Lee, and eastern Clark counties through 1:30 a.m. At 12:44 a.m., Doppler radar was tracking strong thunderstorms along a line extending from Amber to Burlington to near Hamilton to 7 miles southwest of Warsaw. Movement was east at 45 miles per hour. Expected hazards include wind gusts up to 50 miles per hour.
This is a radar-indicated threat. The following impacts are expected. Strong winds could break small tree limbs and blow around unsecured objects. Locations impacted include Burlington, Macomb, Fort Madison, Keokuk, Carthage, Okanagan, Nauvoo, West Burlington, Hamilton, Warsaw, Mediapolis, Colchester, La Harpe, West Point, Dallas City, Danville, Donelson, Montrose, Stronghurst, and Kirkwood. If outdoors, consider seeking shelter inside a building. A severe thunderstorm watch remains in effect until 4 a.m. for southeastern Iowa and northeastern Missouri. The time is currently 12:59 a.m. Central Daylight Time. 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Now for the official National Weather Service forecast for Galesburg and surrounding areas of central and northwest Illinois. Rest of tonight, mostly cloudy. Showers likely with a chance of thunderstorms after midnight. Near steady temperature in the mid-60s. South winds 10 to 15 miles an hour with gusts up to 30 miles an hour. Chance of rain 60%. Tuesday, mostly cloudy with a chance of showers with a slight chance of thunderstorms. Highs in the mid-70s. Southwest winds 10 to 15 miles an hour, becoming northwest in the afternoon. Chance of rain 50%. Tuesday night, mostly cloudy with a chance of showers and thunderstorms until midnight, then partly cloudy after midnight. Much cooler. Less humid with lows in the upper 40s. North winds 10 to 15 miles an hour. Chance of rain 50%. Wednesday, mostly sunny. Highs in the upper 60s. Northeast winds 5 to 10 miles an hour. Wednesday night, partly cloudy. Lows in the lower 40s. East winds 5 to 10 miles an hour with gusts up to 20 miles an hour. Thursday, mostly sunny. Highs in the upper 60s. Thursday night, mostly cloudy. A chance of showers after midnight. Lows in the upper 40s. Chance of rain 40%. Friday, showers likely, mainly in the morning. Highs in the upper 60s. Chance of rain 70%. Friday night, mostly cloudy. A chance of showers until midnight. Lows in the lower 50s. Chance of rain 50%. Saturday and Saturday night, mostly cloudy. Highs in the upper 70s. Lows in the mid-50s. Sunday through Memorial Day, mostly cloudy. Highs in the mid-80s. Lows in the upper 50s. Again, the forecast for Galesburg and surrounding areas of central and northwest Illinois for the rest of tonight, mostly cloudy. Showers likely and a chance of thunderstorms after midnight. Near steady temperature in the mid-60s. South winds 10 to 15 miles an hour with gusts up to 30 miles an hour. Chance of rain 60%. Here is a special weather statement. Strong thunderstorms will impact portions of western Warren, Henderson, western McDonough, Hancock, Des Moines, Lee and eastern Clark counties through 1:30 a.m. At 12:44 a.m., Doppler radar was tracking strong thunderstorms along a line extending from Amber to Burlington to near Hamilton to 7 miles southwest of Warsaw. Movement was east at 45 miles per hour. Expected hazards include wind gusts up to 50 miles per hour. This is a radar-indicated threat. The following impacts are expected. Strong winds could break small tree limbs and blow around unsecured objects. Locations impacted include Burlington, Macomb, Fort Madison, Keokuk, Carthage, Okanagan, Nauvoo, West Burlington, Hamilton, Warsaw, Mediapolis, Colchester, La Harpe, West Point, Dallas City, Danville, Donelson, Montrose, Stronghurst, and Kirkwood. If outdoors, consider seeking shelter inside a building. A severe thunderstorm watch remains in effect until 4 a.m. for southeastern Iowa and northeastern Missouri. The time is currently 1:03 a.m. Central Daylight Time. 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Now for the official National Weather Service forecast for Galesburg and surrounding areas of central and northwest Illinois. Rest of tonight, mostly cloudy. Showers likely with a chance of thunderstorms after midnight. Near steady temperature in the mid-60s.
south winds 10 to 15 miles an hour with gusts up to 30 miles.

an hour. Chance of rain 60%. Tuesday, mostly cloudy with a chance of showers with a slight chance of thunderstorms. Highs in the mid-70s. Southwest winds 10 to 15 miles an hour, becoming northwest in the afternoon. Chance of rain 50%. Tuesday night, mostly cloudy with a chance of showers and thunderstorms until midnight, then partly cloudy after midnight. Much cooler. Less humid with lows in the upper 40s. North winds 10 to 15 miles an hour. Chance of rain 50%. Wednesday, mostly sunny. Highs in the upper 60s. Northeast winds 5 to 10 miles an hour. Wednesday night, partly cloudy. Lows in the lower 40s. East winds 5 to 10 miles an hour with gusts up to 20 miles an hour. Thursday, mostly sunny. Highs in the upper 60s. Thursday night, mostly cloudy. A chance of showers after midnight. Lows in the upper 40s. Chance of rain 40%. Friday, showers likely, mainly in the morning. Highs in the upper 60s. Chance of rain 70%. Friday night, mostly cloudy. A chance of showers until midnight. Lows in the lower 50s. Chance of rain 50%. Saturday and Saturday night, mostly cloudy. Highs in the upper 70s. Lows in the mid-50s. Sunday through Memorial Day, mostly cloudy. Highs in the mid-80s. Lows in the upper 50s. Again, the forecast for Galesburg and surrounding areas of central and northwest Illinois for the rest of tonight, mostly cloudy. Showers likely and a chance of thunderstorms after midnight. Near steady temperature in the mid-60s. South winds 10 to 15 miles an hour with gusts up to 30 miles an hour. Chance of rain 60%. Here is a special weather statement. Strong thunderstorms will impact portions of western Warren, Henderson, western McDonough, Hancock, Des Moines, Lee and eastern Clark counties through 1:30 a.m. At 12:44 a.m., Doppler radar was tracking strong thunderstorms along a line extending from Amber to Burlington to near Hamilton to 7 miles southwest of Warsaw. Movement was east at 45 miles per hour. Expected hazards include wind gusts up to 50 miles per hour. This is a radar-indicated threat. The following impacts are expected. Strong winds could break small tree limbs and blow around unsecured objects. Locations impacted include Burlington, Macomb, Fort Madison, Keokuk, Carthage, Okanagan, Nauvoo, West Burlington, Hamilton, Warsaw, Mediapolis, Colchester, La Harpe, West Point, Dallas City, Danville, Donelson, Montrose, Stronghurst, and Kirkwood. If outdoors, consider seeking shelter inside a building. A severe thunderstorm watch remains in effect until 4 a.m. for southeastern Iowa and northeastern Missouri. The time is currently 1:07 a.m. Central Daylight Time. 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Now for the official National Weather Service forecast for Galesburg and surrounding areas of central and northwest Illinois. Rest of tonight, mostly cloudy. Showers likely with a chance of thunderstorms after midnight. Near steady temperature in the mid-60s. South winds 10 to 15 miles an hour with gusts up to 30 miles an hour. Chance of rain 60%. Tuesday, mostly cloudy with a chance of showers with a slight chance of thunderstorms. Highs in the mid-70s. Southwest winds 10 to 15 miles an hour, becoming northwest in the afternoon. Chance of rain 50%. Tuesday night, mostly cloudy with a chance of showers and thunderstorms until midnight, then partly cloudy after midnight. Much cooler. Less humid with lows in the upper 40s. North winds 10 to 15 miles an hour. Chance of rain 50%. Wednesday, mostly sunny. Highs in the upper 60s. Northeast winds 5 to 10 miles an hour. Wednesday night, partly cloudy. Lows in the lower 40s. East winds 5 to 10 miles an hour with gusts up to 20 miles an hour. Thursday, mostly sunny. Highs in the upper 60s. Thursday night, mostly cloudy. A chance of showers after midnight. Lows in the upper 40s. Chance of rain 40%. Friday, showers likely, mainly in the morning.

in the upper 60s. Chance of rain 70%. Friday night, mostly cloudy. A chance of showers until midnight. Lows in the lower 50s. Chance of rain 50%. Saturday and Saturday night, mostly cloudy. Highs in the upper 70s. Lows in the mid-50s. Sunday through Memorial Day, mostly cloudy. Highs in the mid-80s. Lows in the upper 50s. Again, the forecast for Galesburg and surrounding areas of central and northwest Illinois for the rest of tonight, mostly cloudy. Showers likely and a chance of thunderstorms after midnight. Near steady temperature in the mid-60s. South winds 10 to 15 miles an hour with gusts up to 30 miles an hour. Chance of rain 60%. At 1 a.m. in Galesburg, skies were cloudy. The temperature was 67 degrees, the dew point was 62, and the relative humidity was 84%. The wind was south at 16 miles an hour, gusting to 23. The pressure was 29.86 inches and falling. Elsewhere around the area, temperatures were around 70 degrees. At Peoria, it was clear. At Springfield, it was partly cloudy. It was cloudy at Moline, Quincy, and Macomb. At Burlington, rain and fog were reported. And once again at 1 a.m. in Galesburg, under cloudy skies, the temperature was 67. Looking elsewhere around the Midwest at 1 a.m., Chicago was cloudy and 67. Indianapolis was mostly cloudy and 67. St. Louis was partly cloudy and 67. Kansas City had light rain and 65. Des Moines was cloudy and 65. Milwaukee was mostly cloudy and 69. Here is a special weather statement. Strong thunderstorms will impact portions of western Warren, Henderson, western McDonough, Hancock, Des Moines, Lee and eastern Clark counties through 1:30 a.m. At 12:44 a.m., Doppler radar was tracking strong thunderstorms along a line extending from Amber to Burlington to near Hamilton to 7 miles southwest of Warsaw. Movement was east at 45 miles per hour. Expected hazards include wind gusts up to 50 miles per hour. This is a radar-indicated threat. The following impacts are expected. Strong winds could break small tree limbs and blow around unsecured objects. Locations impacted include Burlington, Macomb, Fort Madison, Keokuk, Carthage, Okanagan, Nauvoo, West Burlington, Hamilton, Warsaw, Mediapolis, Colchester, La Harpe, West Point, Dallas City, Danville, Donelson, Montrose, Stronghurst, and Kirkwood. If outdoors, consider seeking shelter inside a building. A severe thunderstorm watch remains in effect until 4 a.m. for southeastern Iowa and northeastern Missouri. The time is currently 1:12 a.m. Central Daylight Time. 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Now for the official National Weather Service forecast for Galesburg and surrounding areas of central and northwest Illinois. Rest of tonight, mostly cloudy. Showers likely with a chance of thunderstorms after midnight. Near steady temperature in the mid-60s. South winds 10 to 15 miles an hour with gusts up to 30 miles an hour. Chance of rain 60%. Tuesday, mostly cloudy with a chance of showers with a slight chance of thunderstorms. Highs in the mid-70s. Southwest winds 10 to 15 miles an hour, becoming northwest in the afternoon. Chance of rain 50%. Tuesday night, mostly cloudy with a chance of showers and thunderstorms until midnight, then partly cloudy after midnight. Much cooler. Less humid with lows in the upper 40s. North winds 10 to 15 miles an hour. Chance of rain 50%. Wednesday, mostly sunny. Highs in the upper 60s. Northeast wind 5 to 10 miles an hour. Wednesday night, partly cloudy. Lows in the lower 40s. East wind 5 to 10 miles an hour with gusts up to 20 miles an hour. Thursday, mostly sunny. Highs in the upper 60s. Thursday night, mostly cloudy. A chance of showers after midnight. Lows in the upper 40s. Chance of rain 40%. Friday, showers likely, mainly in the morning. Highs in the upper 60s. Chance of rain 70%.
Friday night, mostly cloudy. A chance of showers until midnight. Lows in the lower 50s. Chance of rain 50%. Saturday and Saturday night, mostly cloudy. Highs in the upper 70s. Lows in the mid-50s. Sunday through Memorial Day, mostly cloudy. Highs in the mid-80s. Lows in the upper 50s. Again, the forecast for Galesburg and surrounding areas of central and northwest Illinois for the rest of tonight, mostly cloudy. Showers likely and a chance of thunderstorms after midnight. Near steady temperature in the mid-60s. South winds 10 to 15 miles an hour with gusts up to 30 miles an hour. Chance of rain 60%. 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Programming originates from NOAA's National Weather Service office in Lincoln. KZZ 66 serves the following counties: Henry, Knox, Mercer, and Warren. 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At 1 a.m. in Galesburg, skies were cloudy. The temperature was 67 degrees, the dew point was 62, and the relative humidity was 84%. The wind was south at 16 miles an hour, gusting to 23. The pressure was 29.86 inches and falling. Elsewhere around the area, temperatures were around 70 degrees. At Burlington, a thunderstorm was reported. At Peoria, it was clear. It was mostly cloudy at Quincy and Springfield. It was cloudy at Moline and Macomb. And once again at 1 a.m. in Galesburg, under cloudy skies, the temperature was 67. Looking elsewhere around the Midwest at 1 a.m., Chicago was cloudy and 67. Indianapolis was mostly cloudy and 67. St. Louis was partly cloudy and 67. Kansas City had light rain and 65. Des Moines was cloudy and 65. Milwaukee was mostly cloudy and 69. Here is a special weather statement. Strong thunderstorms will impact portions of Warren and southeastern Mercer counties through 1:45 a.m. At 1:11 a.m., Doppler radar was tracking strong thunderstorms along a line extending from near Burgess to Roseville. Movement was east at 50 miles per hour. Expected hazards include wind gusts up to 50 miles per hour. This is a radar-indicated threat. The following impacts are expected. Strong winds could break small tree limbs and blow around unsecured objects. Locations impacted include Monmouth, Burgess, Roseville, Kirkwood, Little York, Seton, North Henderson, New Windsor, Little Swan Lake, Lake Warren, Alexis, Greenbush, Colebrook, Berwick, Gerlaw, Larchland, Monmouth Municipal Airport, Cameron, Warren County Fairgrounds, and Sunbeam. If outdoors, consider seeking shelter inside a building. The time is currently 1:17 a.m. Central Daylight Time. 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Now for the official National Weather Service forecast for Galesburg and surrounding areas of central and northwest Illinois. Rest of tonight, mostly cloudy. Showers likely with a chance of thunderstorms after midnight. Near steady temperature in the mid-60s. South winds 10 to 15 miles an hour with gusts up to 30 miles an hour. Chance of rain 60%. Tuesday, mostly cloudy with a chance of showers with a slight chance of thunderstorms. Highs in the mid-70s. Southwest winds 10 to 15 miles an hour, becoming northwest in the afternoon. Chance of rain 50%. Tuesday night, mostly cloudy with a chance of showers and thunderstorms until midnight, then partly cloudy after midnight. Much cooler. Less humid with lows in the upper 40s. North winds 10 to 15 miles an hour. Chance of rain 50%. Wednesday, mostly sunny. Highs in the upper 60s. Northeast winds 5 to 10 miles an hour. Wednesday night, partly cloudy. Lows in the lower 40s. East winds 5 to 10 miles an hour with gusts up to 20 miles an hour. Thursday, mostly sunny. Highs in the upper 60s. Thursday night, mostly cloudy. A chance of showers after midnight. Lows in the upper 40s.
chance of rain 40%.

Friday, showers likely, mainly in the morning. Highs in the upper 60s. Chance of rain 70%. Friday night, mostly cloudy. A chance of showers until midnight. Lows in the lower 50s. Chance of rain 50%. Saturday and Saturday night, mostly cloudy. Highs in the upper 70s. Lows in the mid-50s. Sunday through Memorial Day, mostly cloudy. Highs in the mid-80s. Lows in the upper 50s. Again, the forecast for Galesburg and surrounding areas of central and northwest Illinois for the rest of tonight, mostly cloudy. Showers likely and a chance of thunderstorms after midnight. Near steady temperature in the mid-60s. South winds 10 to 15 miles an hour with gusts up to 30 miles an hour. Chance of rain 60%. At 1 a.m. in Galesburg, skies were cloudy. The temperature was 67 degrees, the dew point was 62, and the relative humidity was 84%. The wind was south at 16 miles an hour, gusting to 23. The pressure was 29.86 inches and falling. Elsewhere around the area, temperatures were around 70 degrees. At Burlington, a thunderstorm was reported. At Peoria, it was clear. It was mostly cloudy at Quincy and Springfield. It was cloudy at Moline and Macomb. And once again at 1 a.m. in Galesburg, under cloudy skies, the temperature was 67. Looking elsewhere around the Midwest at 1 a.m., Chicago was cloudy and 67. Indianapolis was mostly cloudy and 67. St. Louis was partly cloudy and 67. Kansas City had light rain and 65. Des Moines was cloudy and 65. Milwaukee was mostly cloudy and 69. Here is a special weather statement. Strong thunderstorms will impact portions of Warren and southeastern Mercer counties through 1:45 a.m. At 1:11 a.m., Doppler radar was tracking strong thunderstorms along a line extending from near Burgess to Roseville. Movement was east at 50 miles per hour. Expected hazards include wind gusts up to 50 miles per hour. This is a radar-indicated threat. The following impacts are expected. Strong winds could break small tree limbs and blow around unsecured objects. Locations impacted include Monmouth, Burgess, Roseville, Kirkwood, Little York, Seton, North Henderson, New Windsor, Little Swan Lake, Lake Warren, Alexis, Greenbush, Colebrook, Berwick, Gerlaugh, Larchland, Monmouth Municipal Airport, Cameron, Warren County Fairgrounds, and Sunbeam. If outdoors, consider seeking shelter inside a building. The time is currently 1:22 a.m. Central Daylight Time. 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Now for the official National Weather Service forecast for Galesburg and surrounding areas of central and northwest Illinois. Rest of tonight, mostly cloudy. Showers likely with a chance of thunderstorms after midnight. Near steady temperature in the mid-60s. South winds 10 to 15 miles an hour with gusts up to 30 miles an hour. Chance of rain 60%. Tuesday, mostly cloudy with a chance of showers with a slight chance of thunderstorms. Highs in the mid-70s. Southwest winds 10 to 15 miles an hour, becoming northwest in the afternoon. Chance of rain 50%. Tuesday night, mostly cloudy with a chance of showers and thunderstorms until midnight, then partly cloudy after midnight. Much cooler. Less humid with lows in the upper 40s. North winds 10 to 15 miles an hour. Chance of rain 50%. Wednesday, mostly sunny. Highs in the upper 60s. Northeast winds 5 to 10 miles an hour. Wednesday night, partly cloudy. Lows in the lower 40s. East winds 5 to 10 miles an hour with gusts up to 20 miles an hour. Thursday, mostly sunny. Highs in the upper 60s. Thursday night, mostly cloudy. A chance of showers after midnight. Lows in the upper 40s. Chance of rain 40%. Friday, showers likely, mainly in the morning. Highs in the upper 60s. Chance of rain 70%. Friday night, mostly cloudy. A chance of showers until in the lower 50s. Chance of rain

degrees. The dew point was 62, and the relative humidity was 84%. The wind was south at 16 miles an hour, gusting to 23. The pressure was 29.86 inches and falling. Elsewhere around the area, temperatures were around 70 degrees. At Burlington, a thunderstorm was reported. At Peoria, it was clear. It was mostly cloudy at Quincy and Springfield. It was cloudy at Moline and Macomb. And once again at 1 a.m. in Galesburg, under cloudy skies, the temperature was 67. Now for the official National Weather Service forecast for Galesburg and surrounding areas of central and northwest Illinois. Rest of tonight, showers likely with a chance of thunderstorms. Near steady temperature in the upper 60s. South winds 10 to 15 miles an hour with gusts up to 30 miles an hour. Chance of rain 70%. Tuesday, mostly cloudy. A chance of showers with a slight chance of thunderstorms in the morning. Highs in the lower 70s. Southwest winds 10 to 15 miles an hour, becoming northwest in the afternoon. Gusts up to 30 miles an hour. Chance of rain 50%. Tuesday night, mostly cloudy until midnight, then becoming partly cloudy. Much cooler. Less humid with lows in the upper 40s. North winds 10 to 15 miles an hour. Wednesday, mostly sunny. Highs in the mid-60s. Northeast winds around 10 miles an hour. Wednesday night, partly cloudy. Lows in the mid-40s. East winds 5 to 10 miles an hour with gusts up to 20 miles an hour. Thursday, partly sunny. Highs around 70. Thursday night, mostly cloudy. A chance of showers after midnight. Lows around 50. Chance of rain 40%. Friday, showers likely. Highs in the mid-60s. Chance of rain 70%. Friday night through Saturday night, mostly cloudy. Lows in the lower 50s. Highs in the mid-70s. Sunday, partly sunny. Highs in the lower 80s. Sunday night, partly cloudy. Lows in the upper 50s. Memorial Day, partly sunny. Highs in the mid-80s. Again, the forecast for Galesburg and surrounding areas of central and northwest Illinois for the rest of tonight, showers likely and a chance of thunderstorms. Near steady temperature in the upper 60s. South winds 10 to 15 miles an hour with gusts up to 30 miles an hour. Chance of rain 70%. At 1 a.m. in Galesburg, skies were cloudy. The temperature was 67 degrees, the dew point was 62, and the relative humidity was 84%. The wind was south at 16 miles an hour, gusting to 23. The pressure was 29.86 inches and falling. Elsewhere around the area, at Burlington, a thunderstorm was reported with a temperature of 64. At Peoria, it was clear with a temperature of 66. It was mostly cloudy, with a temperature of 70 at Quincy and 67 at Springfield. It was cloudy, with a temperature of 69 at Moline and 68 at Macomb. And once again at 1 a.m. in Galesburg, under cloudy skies, the temperature was 67. Looking elsewhere around the Midwest at 1 a.m., Chicago was cloudy and 67. Indianapolis was mostly cloudy and 67. St. Louis was partly cloudy and 67. Kansas City reported a thunderstorm and 65. Des Moines was cloudy and 65. Milwaukee was mostly cloudy and 69. Here is a special weather statement. Strong thunderstorms will impact portions of Warren and southeastern Mercer counties through 1:45 a.m. At 1:11 a.m., Doppler radar was tracking strong thunderstorms along a line extending from near Burgess to Roseville. Movement was east at 50 miles per hour. Expected hazards include wind gusts up to 50 miles per hour. This is a radar-indicated threat. The following impacts are expected. Strong winds could break small tree limbs and blow around unsecured objects. Locations impacted include Monmouth, Burgess, Roseville, Kirkwood, Little York, Seton, North Henderson, New Windsor, Little Swan Lake, Lake Warren, Alexis, Greenbush, Colebrook, Berwick, Gerlaw, Larchland, Monmouth Municipal Airport, Cameron, Warren County Fairgrounds, and Sunbeam. If outdoors, consider seeking

shelter inside a building. Here is a special weather statement. Strong thunderstorms will impact northwestern Fulton and Knox counties through 2 a.m. At 1:25 a.m., Doppler radar was tracking strong thunderstorms along a line extending from near Viola to near Little Swan Lake. Movement was northeast at 55 miles per hour. Expected hazards include wind gusts up to 50 miles per hour. This is a radar-indicated threat. The following impacts are expected. Gusty winds could knock down tree limbs and blow around unsecured objects. Locations impacted include Galesburg, Abingdon, Knoxville, Watonga, Avon, Oneida, Altona, London Mills, Mequon, Henderson, Ryle, St. Augustine, East Galesburg, Gilson, DeLong, and Galesburg Municipal Airport. This includes Interstate 74 between mile markers 34 and 60. If outdoors, consider seeking shelter inside a building. The time is currently 1:30 a.m. Central Daylight Time. 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Now for the official National Weather Service forecast for Galesburg and surrounding areas of central and northwest Illinois. Rest of tonight, showers likely with a chance of thunderstorms. Near steady temperature in the upper 60s. South winds 10 to 15 miles an hour with gusts up to 30 miles an hour. Chance of rain 70%. Tuesday, mostly cloudy. A chance of showers with a slight chance of thunderstorms in the morning. Highs in the lower 70s. Southwest winds 10 to 15 miles an hour, becoming northwest in the afternoon. Gusts up to 30 miles an hour. Chance of rain 50%. Tuesday night, mostly cloudy until midnight, then becoming partly cloudy. Much cooler. Less humid with lows in the upper 40s. North winds 10 to 15 miles an hour. Wednesday, mostly sunny. Highs in the mid-60s. Northeast winds around 10 miles an hour. Wednesday night, partly cloudy. Lows in the mid-40s. East winds 5 to 10 miles an hour with gusts up to 20 miles an hour. Thursday, partly sunny. Highs around 70. Thursday night, mostly cloudy. A chance of showers after midnight. Lows around 50. Chance of rain 40%. Friday, showers likely. Highs in the mid-60s. Chance of rain 70%. Friday night through Saturday night, mostly cloudy. Lows in the lower 50s. Highs in the mid-70s. Sunday, partly sunny. Highs in the lower 80s. Sunday night, partly cloudy. Lows in the upper 50s. Memorial Day, partly sunny. Highs in the mid-80s. Again, the forecast for Galesburg and surrounding areas of central and northwest Illinois for the rest of tonight. Showers likely and a chance of thunderstorms. Near steady temperature and surrounding areas of central and northwest Illinois for the rest of tonight. Showers likely and a chance of thunderstorms. Near steady temperature in the upper 60s. South winds 10 to 15 miles an hour with gusts up to 30 miles an hour. Chance of rain 70%. At 1 a.m. in Galesburg, skies were cloudy. The temperature was 67 degrees, the dew point was 62, and the relative humidity was 84%. The wind was south at 16 miles an hour, gusting to 23. The pressure was 29.86 inches and falling. Elsewhere around the area, at Burlington, a thunderstorm was reported with a temperature of 64. At Peoria, it was clear with a temperature of 66. It was mostly cloudy with a temperature of 70 at Quincy and 67 at Springfield. It was cloudy with a temperature of 69 at Moline and 68 at Macomb. And once again at 1 a.m. in Galesburg, under cloudy skies, the temperature was 67. Looking elsewhere around the Midwest at 1 a.m., Chicago was cloudy and 67. Indianapolis was mostly cloudy and 67. St. Louis was partly cloudy and 67. Kansas City reported a thunderstorm and 65. Des Moines was cloudy and 65. Milwaukee was mostly cloudy and 69. Here is a special weather statement. Strong thunderstorms will impact portions of Warren and southeastern Mercer counties through 1:45 a.m. At 1:11 a.m.

Doppler radar was tracking strong thunderstorms along a line extending from near Burgess to Roseville. Movement was east at 50 miles per hour. Expected hazards include wind gusts up to 50 miles per hour. This is a radar-indicated threat. The following impacts are expected. Strong winds could break small tree limbs and blow around unsecured objects. Locations impacted include Monmouth, Burgess, Roseville, Kirkwood, Little York, Seton, North Henderson, New Windsor, Little Swan Lake, Lake Warren, Alexis, Greenbush, Colebrook, Berwick, Gerlaugh, Larchland, Monmouth Municipal Airport, Cameron, Warren County Fairgrounds, and Sunbeam. If outdoors, consider seeking shelter inside a building. Here is a special weather statement. Strong thunderstorms will impact portions of Henry County through 2:15 a.m. At 1:31 a.m., Doppler radar was tracking strong thunderstorms along a line extending from near Orion to near Rio. Movement was east at 50 miles per hour. Expected hazards include wind gusts up to 50 miles per hour. This is a radar-indicated threat. The following impacts are expected. Strong winds could break small tree limbs and blow around unsecured objects. Locations impacted include Kewaunee, Cambridge, Galva, Orion, Atkinson, Annawan, Woodhull, New Windsor, Alpha, Andover, Lynn Center, Osco, Bishop Hill, Henry County Fairgrounds, Ophim, German Corner, Sunny Hill, Nakoma, Kewaunee Municipal Airport, and Eula. This includes the following highways: Interstate 80 in Illinois between mile markers 21 and 35. Interstate 74 in Illinois between mile markers 17 and 33. If outdoors, consider seeking shelter inside a building. Here is a special weather statement. Strong thunderstorms will impact northwestern Fulton and Knox counties through 2 a.m. At 1:25 a.m., Doppler radar was tracking strong thunderstorms along a line extending from near Viola to near Little Swan Lake. Movement was northeast at 55 miles per hour. Expected hazards include wind gusts up to 50 miles per hour. This is a radar-indicated threat. The following impacts are expected. Gusty winds could knock down tree limbs and blow around unsecured objects. Locations impacted include Galesburg, Abingdon, Knoxville, Watonga, Avon, Oneida, Altona, London Mills, McQuan, Henderson, Rio, St. Augustine, East Galesburg, Gilson, DeLong, and Galesburg Municipal Airport. This includes Interstate 74 between mile markers 34 and 60. If outdoors, consider seeking shelter inside a building. The time is currently 1:37 a.m. Central Daylight Time. 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Now for the official National Weather Service forecast for Galesburg and surrounding areas of central and northwest Illinois. Rest of tonight, showers likely with a chance of thunderstorms. Near steady temperature in the upper 60s. South winds 10 to 15 miles an hour with gusts up to 30 miles an hour. Chance of rain 70%. Tuesday, mostly cloudy. A chance of showers with a slight chance of thunderstorms in the morning. Highs in the lower 70s. Southwest winds 10 to 15 miles an hour, becoming northwest in the afternoon. Gusts up to 30 miles an hour. Chance of rain 50%. Tuesday night, mostly cloudy until midnight, then becoming partly cloudy. Much cooler. Less humid with lows in the upper 40s. North winds 10 to 15 miles an hour. Wednesday, mostly sunny. Highs in the mid-60s. Northeast winds around 10 miles an hour. Wednesday night, partly cloudy. Lows in the mid-40s. East winds 5 to 10 miles an hour with gusts up to 20 miles an hour. Thursday, partly sunny. Highs around 70. Thursday night, mostly cloudy. A chance of showers after midnight. Lows around 50. Chance of rain 40%. Friday, showers likely. Highs in the mid-60s. Chance of rain 70%. Friday night through Saturday night, mostly cloudy. Lows in the lower 50s. Highs in the mid-70s. Sunday, partly sunny. Highs in the lower 80s. Sunday night, partly cloudy. Lows in the upper 50s. Memorial Day, partly sunny. Highs

the mid-80s. Again, the forecast for Galesburg and surrounding areas of central and northwest Illinois for the rest of tonight, showers likely and a chance of thunderstorms. Near steady temperature in the upper 60s. South winds 10 to 15 miles an hour with gusts up to 30 miles an hour. Chance of rain 70%. At 1 a.m. in Galesburg, skies were cloudy. The temperature was 67 degrees, the dew point was 62, and the relative humidity was 84%. The wind was south at 16 miles an hour, gusting to 23. The pressure was 29.86 inches and falling. Elsewhere around the area, at Burlington, a thunderstorm was reported with a temperature of 64. At Peoria, it was clear with a temperature of 66. It was mostly cloudy with a temperature of 70 at Quincy and 67 at Springfield. It was cloudy with a temperature of 69 at Moline and 68 at Macomb. And once again at 1 a.m. in Galesburg, under cloudy skies, the temperature was 67. Looking elsewhere around the Midwest at 1 a.m., Chicago was cloudy and 67. Indianapolis was mostly cloudy and 67. St. Louis was partly cloudy and 67. Kansas City reported a thunderstorm and 65. Des Moines was cloudy and 65. Milwaukee was mostly cloudy and 69. Here is a special weather statement. Strong thunderstorms will impact portions of Warren and southeastern Mercer counties through 1:45 a.m. At 1:11 a.m., Doppler radar was tracking strong thunderstorms along a line extending from near Burgess to Roseville. Movement was east at 50 miles per hour. Expected hazards include wind gusts up to 50 miles per hour. This is a radar-indicated threat. The following impacts are expected. Strong winds could break small tree limbs and blow around unsecured objects. Locations impacted include Monmouth, Burgess, Roseville, Kirkwood, Little York, Seton, North Henderson, New Windsor, Little Swan Lake, Lake Warren, Alexis, Greenbush, Colebrook, Berwick, Gerlaugh, Larchland, Monmouth Municipal Airport, Cameron, Warren County Fairgrounds, and Sunbeam. If outdoors, consider seeking shelter inside a building. Here is a special weather statement. Strong thunderstorms will impact portions of Henry County through 2:15 a.m. At 1:31 a.m., Doppler radar was tracking strong thunderstorms along a line extending from near Orion to near Rio. Movement was east at 50 miles per hour. Expected hazards include wind gusts up to 50 miles per hour. This is a radar-indicated threat. The following impacts are expected. Strong winds could break small tree limbs and blow around unsecured objects. Locations impacted include Kewaunee, Cambridge, Galva, Orion, Atkinson, Inouye, Woodhull, New Windsor, Alpha, Andover, Lynn Center, Oskell, Bishop Hill, Henry County Fairgrounds, Ophim, German Corner, Sunny Hill, Nicoma, Kewaunee Municipal Airport, and Eula. This includes the following highways: Interstate 80 in Illinois between mile markers 21 and 35. Interstate 74 in Illinois between mile markers 17 and 33. If outdoors, consider seeking shelter inside a building. Here is a special weather statement. Strong thunderstorms will impact northwestern Fulton and Knox counties through 2 a.m. At 1:25 a.m., Doppler radar was tracking strong thunderstorms along a line extending from near Viola to near Little Swan Lake. Movement was northeast at 55 miles per hour. Expected hazards include wind gusts up to 50 miles per hour. This is a radar-indicated threat. The following impacts are expected. Gusty winds could knock down tree limbs and blow around unsecured objects. Locations impacted include Galesburg, Abingdon, Knoxville, Watauga, Avon, Oneida, Altona, London Mills, Mequon, Henderson, Rio, St. Augustine, East Galesburg, Gilson, DeLong, and Galesburg Municipal Airport. This includes Interstate 74 between mile markers 34 and 60. If outdoors, consider seeking shelter inside a building. The time is currently 1:44 a.m. Central Daylight Time. 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Now for the official National Weather Service forecast for Galesburg and surrounding areas of central and northwest Illinois.

Rest of tonight, showers likely with a chance of thunderstorms. Near steady temperature in the upper 60s. South winds 10 to 15 miles an hour with gusts up to 30 miles an hour. Chance of rain 70%. Tuesday, mostly cloudy. A chance of showers with a slight chance of thunderstorms in the morning. Highs in the lower 70s. Southwest winds 10 to 15 miles an hour, becoming northwest in the afternoon. Gusts up to 30 miles an hour. Chance of rain 50%. Tuesday night, mostly cloudy until midnight, then becoming partly cloudy. Much cooler. Less humid with lows in the upper 40s. North winds 10 to 15 miles an hour. Wednesday, mostly sunny. Highs in the mid-60s. Northeast winds around 10 miles an hour. Wednesday night, partly cloudy. Lows in the mid-40s. East winds 5 to 10 miles an hour with gusts up to 20 miles an hour. Thursday, partly sunny. Highs around 70. Thursday night, mostly cloudy. A chance of showers after midnight. Lows around 50. Chance of rain 40%. Friday, showers likely. Highs in the mid-60s. Chance of rain 70%. Friday night through Saturday night, mostly cloudy. Lows in the lower 50s. Highs in the mid-70s. Sunday, partly sunny. Highs in the lower 80s. Sunday night, partly cloudy. Lows in the upper 50s. Memorial Day, partly sunny. Highs in the mid-80s. Again, the forecast for Galesburg and surrounding areas of central and northwest Illinois for the rest of tonight, showers likely and a chance of thunderstorms. Near steady temperature in the upper 60s. South winds 10 to 15 miles an hour with gusts up to 30 miles an hour. Chance of rain 70%. At 1 a.m. in Galesburg, skies were cloudy. The temperature was 67 degrees, the dew point was 62, and the relative humidity was 84%. The wind was south at 16 miles an hour, gusting to 23. The pressure was 29.86 inches and falling. Elsewhere around the area, at Burlington, a thunderstorm was reported with a temperature of 64. At Peoria, it was clear with a temperature of 66. It was mostly cloudy with a temperature of 70 at Quincy and 67 at Springfield. It was cloudy with a temperature of 69 at Moline and 68 at Macomb. And once again at 1 a.m. in Galesburg, under cloudy skies, the temperature was 67. Looking elsewhere around the Midwest at 1 a.m., Chicago was cloudy and 67. Indianapolis was mostly cloudy and 67. St. Louis was partly cloudy and 67. Kansas City reported a thunderstorm and 65. Des Moines was cloudy and 65. Milwaukee was mostly cloudy and 69. Here is a special weather statement. Strong thunderstorms will impact portions of Henry County through 2:15 a.m. At 1:31 a.m., Doppler radar was tracking strong thunderstorms along a line extending from near Orion to near Rio. Movement was east at 50 miles per hour. Expected hazards include wind gusts up to 50 miles per hour. This is a radar-indicated threat. The following impacts are expected. Strong winds could break small tree limbs and blow around unsecured objects. Locations impacted include Kewaunee, Cambridge, Galva, Orion, Atkinson, Anawan, Woodhull, New Windsor, Alpha, Andover, Lynn Center, Osco, Bishop Hill, Henry County Fairgrounds, Ophem, German Corner, Sunny Hill, Nicoma, Kewaunee Municipal Airport, and Eula. This includes the following highways: Interstate 80 in Illinois between mile markers 21 and 35. Interstate 74 in Illinois between mile markers 17 and 33. If outdoors, consider seeking shelter inside a building. The time is currently 1:49 a.m. Central Daylight Time. 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Now for the official National Weather Service forecast for Galesburg and surrounding areas of central and northwest Illinois. Rest of tonight, showers likely with a chance of thunderstorms. Near steady temperature in the upper 60s. South winds 10 to 15 miles an hour with gusts up to 30 miles an hour.

chance of rain 70%. Tuesday, mostly cloudy. A chance of showers with a slight chance of thunderstorms in the morning. Highs in the lower 70s. Southwest winds 10 to 15 miles an hour, becoming northwest in the afternoon. Gusts up to 30 miles an hour. Chance of rain 50%. Tuesday night, mostly cloudy until midnight, then becoming partly cloudy. Much cooler. Less humid with lows in the upper 40s. North winds 10 to 15 miles an hour. Wednesday, mostly sunny. Highs in the mid-60s. Northeast winds around 10 miles an hour. Wednesday night, partly cloudy. Lows in the mid-40s. East winds 5 to 10 miles an hour with gusts up to 20 miles an hour. Thursday, partly sunny. Highs around 70. Thursday night, mostly cloudy. A chance of showers after midnight. Lows around 50. Chance of rain 40%. Friday, showers likely. Highs in the mid-60s. Chance of rain 70%. Friday night through Saturday night, mostly cloudy. Lows in the lower 50s. Highs in the mid-70s. Sunday, partly sunny. Highs in the lower 80s. Sunday night, partly cloudy. Lows in the upper 50s. Memorial Day, partly sunny. Highs in the mid-80s. Again, the forecast for Galesburg and surrounding areas of central and northwest Illinois for the rest of tonight, showers likely and a chance of thunderstorms. Near steady temperature in the upper 60s. South winds 10 to 15 miles an hour with gusts up to 30 miles an hour. Chance of rain 70%. At 1 a.m. in Galesburg, skies were cloudy. The temperature was 67 degrees, the dew point was 62, and the relative humidity was 84%. The wind was south at 16 miles an hour, gusting to 23. The pressure was 29.86 inches and falling. Elsewhere around the area, at Burlington, a thunderstorm was reported with a temperature of 64. At Peoria, it was clear with a temperature of 66. It was mostly cloudy, with a temperature of 70 at Quincy and 67 at Springfield. It was cloudy, with a temperature of 69 at Moline and 68 at Macomb. And once again at 1 a.m. in Galesburg, under cloudy skies, the temperature was 67. Looking elsewhere around the Midwest at 1 a.m., Chicago was cloudy and 67. Indianapolis was mostly cloudy and 67. St. Louis was partly cloudy and 67. Kansas City reported a thunderstorm and 65. Des Moines was cloudy and 65. Milwaukee was mostly cloudy and 69. Here is a special weather statement. Strong thunderstorms will impact portions of Henry County through 2:15 a.m. At 1:31 a.m., Doppler radar was tracking strong thunderstorms along a line extending from near Orion to near Rio. Movement was east at 50 miles per hour. Expected hazards include wind gusts up to 50 miles per hour. This is a radar indicated threat. The following impacts are expected. Strong winds could break small tree limbs and blow around unsecured objects. Locations impacted include Kewaunee, Cambridge, Galva, Orion, Atkinson, Annawan, Woodhull, New Windsor, Alpha, Andover, Lynn Center, Osco, Bishop Hill, Henry County Fairgrounds, Ophem, German Corner, Sunny Hill, Macomb, Kewaunee Municipal Airport, and Eula. This includes the following highways: Interstate 80 in Illinois between mile markers 21 and 35. Interstate 74 in Illinois between mile markers 17 and 33. If outdoors, consider seeking shelter inside a building. The time is currently 1:53 a.m. Central Daylight Time. 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Now for the official National Weather Service forecast for Galesburg and surrounding areas of central and northwest Illinois. Rest of tonight, showers likely with a chance of thunderstorms. Near steady temperature in the upper 60s. South winds 10 to 15 miles an hour with gusts up to 30 miles an hour. Chance of rain 70%. Tuesday, mostly cloudy. A chance of showers with a slight chance of thunderstorms in the morning. Highs in the lower 70s. Southwest winds 10 to 15.

15 miles an hour, becoming northwest in the afternoon. Gusts up to 30 miles an hour. Chance of rain 50%. Tuesday night, mostly cloudy until midnight, then becoming partly cloudy. Much cooler. Less humid with lows in the upper 40s. North winds 10 to 15 miles an hour. Wednesday, mostly sunny. Highs in the mid-60s. Northeast winds around 10 miles an hour. Wednesday night, partly cloudy. Lows in the mid-40s. East winds 5 to 10 miles an hour with gusts up to 20 miles an hour. Thursday, partly sunny. Highs around 70. Thursday night, mostly cloudy. A chance of showers after midnight. Lows around 50. Chance of rain 40%. Friday, showers likely. Highs in the mid-60s. Chance of rain 70%. Friday night through Saturday night, mostly cloudy. Lows in the lower 50s. Highs in the mid-70s. Sunday, partly sunny. Highs in the lower 80s. Sunday night, partly cloudy. Lows in the upper 50s. Memorial Day, partly sunny. Highs in the mid-80s. Again, the forecast for Galesburg and surrounding areas of central and northwest Illinois for the rest of tonight, showers likely and a chance of thunderstorms. Near steady temperature in the upper 60s. South winds 10 to 15 miles an hour with gusts up to 30 miles an hour. Chance of rain 70%. At 1 a.m. in Galesburg, skies were cloudy. The temperature was 67 degrees, the dew point was 62, and the relative humidity was 84%. The wind was south at 16 miles an hour, gusting to 23. The pressure was 29.86 inches and falling. Elsewhere around the area, at Burlington, a thunderstorm was reported with a temperature of 64. At Peoria, it was clear with a temperature of 66. It was mostly cloudy, with a temperature of 70 at Quincy and 67 at Springfield. It was cloudy, with a temperature of 69 at Moline and 68 at Macomb. And once again at 1 a.m. in Galesburg, under cloudy skies, the temperature was 67. Looking elsewhere around the Midwest at 1 a.m., Chicago was cloudy and 67. Indianapolis was mostly cloudy and 67. St. Louis was partly cloudy and 67. Kansas City reported a thunderstorm and 65. Des Moines was cloudy and 65. Milwaukee was mostly cloudy and 69. Here is a special weather statement. Strong thunderstorms will impact portions of Henry County through 2:15 a.m. At 1:31 a.m., Doppler radar was tracking strong thunderstorms along a line extending from near Orion to near Rio. Movement was east at 50 miles per hour. Expected hazards include wind gusts up to 50 miles per hour. This is a radar-indicated threat. The following impacts are expected. Strong winds could break small tree limbs and blow around unsecured objects. Locations impacted include Kewaunee, Cambridge, Galva, Orion, Atkinson, Annawan, Woodhull, New Windsor, Alpha, Andover, Lynn Center, Osco, Bishop Hill, Henry County Fairgrounds, Ophem, German Corner, Sunny Hill, Macomb, Kewaunee Municipal Airport, and Eula. This includes the following highways: Interstate 80 in Illinois between mile markers 21 and 35. Interstate 74 in Illinois between mile markers 17 and 33. If outdoors, consider seeking shelter inside a building. The time is currently 1:58 a.m. Central Daylight Time. 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Now for the official National Weather Service forecast for Galesburg and surrounding areas of central and northwest Illinois. Rest of tonight, showers likely with a chance of thunderstorms. Near steady temperature in the upper 60s. South winds 10 to 15 miles an hour with gusts up to 30 miles an hour. Chance of rain 70%. Tuesday, mostly cloudy. A chance of showers with a slight chance of thunderstorms in the morning. Highs in the lower 70s. Southwest winds 10 to 15 miles an hour, becoming northwest in the afternoon. Gusts up to 30 miles an hour. Chance of rain 50%. Tuesday night, mostly cloudy until midnight,
then becoming partly cloudy. Much cooler. Less humid with lows in the upper 40s. North winds 10 to 15 miles an hour. Wednesday, mostly sunny. Highs in the mid-60s. Northeast winds around 10 miles an hour. Wednesday night, partly cloudy. Lows in the mid-40s. East winds 5 to 10 miles an hour with gusts up to 20 miles an hour. Thursday, partly sunny. Highs around 70. Thursday night, mostly cloudy. A chance of showers after midnight. Lows around 50. Chance of rain 40%. Friday, showers likely. Highs in the mid-60s. Chance of rain 70%. Friday night through Saturday night, mostly cloudy. Lows in the lower 50s. Highs in the mid-70s. Sunday, partly sunny. Highs in the lower 80s. Sunday night, partly cloudy. Lows in the upper 50s. Memorial Day, partly sunny. Highs in the mid-80s. Again, the forecast for Galesburg and surrounding areas of central and northwest Illinois for the rest of tonight, showers likely and a chance of thunderstorms. Near steady temperature in the upper 60s. South winds 10 to 15 miles an hour with gusts up to 30 miles an hour. Chance of rain 70%. Here is a special weather statement. Strong thunderstorms will impact portions of Henry County through 2:15 a.m. At 1:31 a.m., Doppler radar was tracking strong thunderstorms along a line extending from near Orion to near Rio. Movement was east at 50 miles per hour. Expected hazards include wind gusts up to 50 miles per hour. This is a radar-indicated threat. The following impacts are expected. Strong winds could break small tree limbs and blow around unsecured objects. Locations impacted include Kewaunee, Cambridge, Galva, Orion, Atkinson, Annawan, Woodhull, New Windsor, Alpha, Andover, Lynn Center, Osco, Bishop Hill, Henry County Fairgrounds, Ophim, German Corner, Sunny Hill, Nicoma, Kewaunee Municipal Airport, and Eula. This includes the following highways: Interstate 80 in Illinois between mile markers 21 and 35. Interstate 74 in Illinois between mile markers 17 and 33. If outdoors, consider seeking shelter inside a building. The time is currently 2:02 a.m. Central Daylight Time. 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Now for the official National Weather Service forecast for Galesburg and surrounding areas of central and northwest Illinois. Rest of tonight, showers likely with a chance of thunderstorms. Near steady temperature in the upper 60s. South winds 10 to 15 miles an hour with gusts up to 30 miles an hour. Chance of rain 70%. Tuesday, mostly cloudy. A chance of showers with a slight chance of thunderstorms in the morning. Highs in the lower 70s. Southwest winds 10 to 15 miles an hour, becoming northwest in the afternoon. Gusts up to 30 miles an hour. Chance of rain 50%. Tuesday night, mostly cloudy until midnight, then becoming partly cloudy. Much cooler. Less humid with lows in the upper 40s. North winds 10 to 15 miles an hour. Wednesday, mostly sunny. Highs in the mid-60s. Northeast winds around 10 miles an hour. Wednesday night, partly cloudy. Lows in the mid-40s. East winds 5 to 10 miles an hour with gusts up to 20 miles an hour. Thursday, partly sunny. Highs around 70. Thursday night, mostly cloudy. A chance of showers after midnight. Lows around 50. Chance of rain 40%. Friday, showers likely. Highs in the mid-60s. Chance of rain 70%. Friday night through Saturday night, mostly cloudy. Lows in the lower 50s. Highs in the mid-70s. Sunday, partly sunny. Highs in the lower 80s. Sunday night, partly cloudy. Lows in the upper 50s. Memorial Day, partly sunny. Highs in the mid-80s. Again, the forecast for Galesburg and surrounding areas of central and northwest Illinois for the rest of tonight, showers likely and a chance of thunderstorms. Near steady temperature in the upper 60s.
South winds 10 to 15 miles an hour with gusts up to 30 miles an hour.

chance of rain 70%. Here is a special weather statement. Strong thunderstorms will impact portions of Henry County through 2:15 a.m. At 1:31 a.m., Doppler radar was tracking strong thunderstorms along a line extending from near Orion to near Rio. Movement was east at 50 miles per hour. Expected hazards include wind gusts up to 50 miles per hour. This is a radar-indicated threat. The following impacts are expected. Strong winds could break small tree limbs and blow around unsecured objects. Locations impacted include Kewaunee, Cambridge, Galva, Orion, Atkinson, Annawan, Woodhull, New Windsor, Alpha, Andover, Lynn Center, Osco, Bishop Hill, Henry County Fairgrounds, Ophem, German Corner, Sunny Hill, Nicoma, Kewaunee Municipal Airport, and Eula. This includes the following highways: Interstate 80 in Illinois between mile markers 21 and 35. Interstate 74 in Illinois between mile markers 17 and 33. If outdoors, consider seeking shelter inside a building. The time is currently 2:05 a.m. Central Daylight Time. 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Now for the official National Weather Service forecast for Galesburg and surrounding areas of central and northwest Illinois. Rest of tonight, showers likely with a chance of thunderstorms. Near steady temperature in the upper 60s. South winds 10 to 15 miles an hour with gusts up to 30 miles an hour. Chance of rain 70%. Tuesday, mostly cloudy. A chance of showers with a slight chance of thunderstorms in the morning. Highs in the lower 70s. Southwest winds 10 to 15 miles an hour, becoming northwest in the afternoon. Gusts up to 30 miles an hour. Chance of rain 50%. Tuesday night, mostly cloudy until midnight, then becoming partly cloudy. Much cooler. Less humid with lows in the upper 40s. North winds 10 to 15 miles an hour. Wednesday, mostly sunny. Highs in the mid-60s. Northeast winds around 10 miles an hour. Wednesday night, partly cloudy. Lows in the mid-40s. East winds 5 to 10 miles an hour with gusts up to 20 miles an hour. Thursday, partly sunny. Highs around 70. Thursday night, mostly cloudy. A chance of showers after midnight. Lows around 50. Chance of rain 40%. Friday, showers likely. Highs in the mid-60s. Chance of rain 70%. Friday night through Saturday night, mostly cloudy. Lows in the lower 50s. Highs in the mid-70s. Sunday, partly sunny. Highs in the lower 80s. Sunday night, partly cloudy. Lows in the upper 50s. Memorial Day, partly sunny. Highs in the mid-80s. Again, the forecast for Galesburg and surrounding areas of central and northwest Illinois for the rest of tonight: showers likely and a chance of thunderstorms. Near steady temperature in the upper 60s. South winds 10 to 15 miles an hour with gusts up to 30 miles an hour. Chance of rain 70%. At 2 a.m. in Galesburg, rain was falling. Visibility was 5 miles. The temperature was 65 degrees, the dew point was 65, and the relative humidity was 100%. The wind was southwest at 8 miles an hour. The pressure was 29.93 inches and rising. Elsewhere around the area, temperatures were in the mid to upper 60s. At Moline, a thunderstorm was reported. Rain was falling at Burlington and Macomb. At Peoria, it was clear. At Springfield, it was mostly cloudy. At Quincy, rain and fog were reported. And once again at 2 a.m. in Galesburg, with rain, the temperature was 65. Looking elsewhere around the Midwest at 2 a.m., Chicago was cloudy and 66. Indianapolis was mostly cloudy and 67. St. Louis was mostly cloudy and 67. Kansas City reported a thunderstorm and 64. Des Moines was cloudy and 64. Milwaukee was mostly cloudy and 68. Here is a special weather statement. Strong thunderstorms will impact portions of Henry County through 2:15 a.m. At 1:31 a.m., Doppler radar was tracking strong thunderstorms along

a line extending from near Orion to near Rio. Movement was east at 50 miles per hour. Expected hazards include wind gusts up to 50 miles per hour. This is a radar-indicated threat. The following impacts are expected. Strong winds could break small tree limbs and blow around unsecured objects. Locations impacted include Kewaunee, Cambridge, Galva, Orion, Atkinson, Anawan, Woodhull, New Windsor, Alpha, Andover, Lynn Center, Osco, Bishop Hill, Henry County Fairgrounds, Ophim, German Corner, Sunny Hill, Nicoma, Kewaunee Municipal Airport, and Eula. This includes the following highways: Interstate 80 in Illinois between mile markers 21 and 35. Interstate 74 in Illinois between mile markers 17 and 33. If outdoors, consider seeking shelter inside a building. The time is currently 2:10 a.m. Central Daylight Time. 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Now for the official National Weather Service forecast for Galesburg and surrounding areas of central and northwest Illinois. Rest of tonight, showers likely with a chance of thunderstorms. Near steady temperature in the upper 60s. South winds 10 to 15 miles an hour with gusts up to 30 miles an hour. Chance of rain 70%. Tuesday, mostly cloudy. A chance of showers with a slight chance of thunderstorms in the morning. Highs in the lower 70s. Southwest winds 10 to 15 miles an hour, becoming northwest in the afternoon. Gusts up to 30 miles an hour. Chance of rain 50%. Tuesday night, mostly cloudy until midnight, then becoming partly cloudy. Much cooler. Less humid with lows in the upper 40s. North winds 10 to 15 miles an hour. Wednesday, mostly sunny. Highs in the mid-60s. Northeast winds around 10 miles an hour. Wednesday night, partly cloudy. Lows in the mid-40s. East winds 5 to 10 miles an hour with gusts up to 20 miles an hour. Thursday, partly sunny. Highs around 70. Thursday night, mostly cloudy. A chance of showers after midnight. Lows around 50. Chance of rain 40%. Friday, showers likely. Highs in the mid-60s. Chance of rain 70%. Friday night through Saturday night, mostly cloudy. Lows in the lower 50s. Highs in the mid-70s. Sunday, partly sunny. Highs in the lower 80s. Sunday night, partly cloudy. Lows in the upper 50s. Memorial Day, partly sunny. Highs in the mid-80s. Again, the forecast for Galesburg and surrounding areas of central and northwest Illinois for the rest of tonight, showers likely and a chance of thunderstorms. Near steady temperature in the upper 60s. South winds 10 to 15 miles an hour with gusts up to 30 miles an hour. Chance of rain 70%. At 2 a.m. in Galesburg, rain was falling. Visibility was 5 miles. The temperature was 65 degrees, the dew point was 65, and the relative humidity was 100%. The wind was southwest at 8 miles an hour. The pressure was 29.93 inches and rising. Elsewhere around the area, temperatures were in the mid to upper 60s. At Moline, a thunderstorm was reported. Rain was falling at Burlington and Macomb. At Peoria, it was clear. At Springfield, it was mostly cloudy. At Quincy, rain and fog were reported. And once again at 2 a.m. in Galesburg, with rain, the temperature was 65. Looking elsewhere around the Midwest at 2 a.m., Chicago was cloudy, and 66. Indianapolis was mostly cloudy, and 67. St. Louis was mostly cloudy, and 67. Kansas City reported a thunderstorm, and 64. Des Moines was cloudy, and 64. Milwaukee was mostly cloudy, and 68. 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KZZ 66 is part of the All Hazards network of NOAA Weather Radio.

Here is a special weather statement. Strong thunderstorms will impact portions of Henry County through 2:15 a.m. At 1:31 a.m., Doppler radar was tracking strong thunderstorms along a line extending from near Orion to near Rio. Movement was east at 50 miles per hour. Expected hazards include wind gusts up to 50 miles per hour. This is a radar-indicated threat. The following impacts are expected. Strong winds could break small tree limbs and blow around unsecured objects. Locations impacted include Kewaunee, Cambridge, Galva, Orion, Atkinson, Anawan, Woodhull, New Windsor, Alpha, Andover, Lynn Center, Osco, Bishop Hill, Henry County Fairgrounds, Ophim, German Corner, Sunny Hill, Nakoma, Kewaunee Municipal Airport, and Eula. This includes the following highways: Interstate 80 in Illinois between mile markers 21 and 35. Interstate 74 in Illinois between mile markers 17 and 33. If outdoors, consider seeking shelter inside a building. The time is currently 2:15 a.m. Central Daylight Time. 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Now for the official National Weather Service forecast for Galesburg and surrounding areas of central and northwest Illinois. Rest of tonight, showers likely with a chance of thunderstorms. Near steady temperature in the upper 60s. South winds 10 to 15 miles an hour with gusts up to 30 miles an hour. Chance of rain 70%. Tuesday, mostly cloudy. A chance of showers with a slight chance of thunderstorms in the morning. Highs in the lower 70s. Southwest winds 10 to 15 miles an hour, becoming northwest in the afternoon. Gusts up to 30 miles an hour. Chance of rain 50%. Tuesday night, mostly cloudy until midnight, then becoming partly cloudy. Much cooler. Less humid with lows in the upper 40s. North winds 10 to 15 miles an hour. Wednesday, mostly sunny. Highs in the mid-60s. Northeast winds around 10 miles an hour. Wednesday night, partly cloudy. Lows in the mid-40s. East winds 5 to 10 miles an hour with gusts up to 20 miles an hour. Thursday, partly sunny. Highs around 70. Thursday night, mostly cloudy. A chance of showers after midnight. Lows around 50. Chance of rain 40%. Friday, showers likely. Highs in the mid-60s. Chance of rain 70%. Friday night through Saturday night, mostly cloudy. Lows in the lower 50s. Highs in the mid-70s. Sunday, partly sunny. Highs in the lower 80s. Sunday night, partly cloudy. Lows in the upper 50s. Memorial Day, partly sunny. Highs in the mid-80s. Again, the forecast for Galesburg and surrounding areas of central and northwest Illinois for the rest of tonight, showers likely and a chance of thunderstorms. Near steady temperature in the upper 60s. South winds 10 to 15 miles an hour with gusts up to 30 miles an hour. Chance of rain 70%. At 2 a.m. in Galesburg, rain was falling. Visibility was 5 miles. The temperature was 65 degrees, the dew point was 65, and the relative humidity was 100%. The wind was southwest at 8 miles an hour. The pressure was 29.93 inches and rising. Elsewhere around the area, temperatures were in the mid to upper 60s. Rain was falling at Moline, Burlington, and Macomb. At Peoria, it was clear. At Springfield, it was mostly cloudy. At Quincy, rain and fog were reported. And once again at 2 a.m. in Galesburg, with rain, the temperature was 65. Looking elsewhere around the Midwest at 2 a.m., Chicago was cloudy and 66. Indianapolis was cloudy and 67. St. Louis was mostly cloudy and 67. Kansas City reported a thunderstorm and 64. Des Moines was cloudy and 64. Milwaukee was mostly cloudy and 68. The time is currently 2:19 a.m. Central Daylight Time. 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Now for the official National Weather Service forecast for Galesburg and surrounding areas of central and northwest Illinois.

Rest of tonight, showers likely with a chance of thunderstorms. Near steady temperature in the upper 60s. South winds 10 to 15 miles an hour with gusts up to 30 miles an hour. Chance of rain 70%. Tuesday, mostly cloudy. A chance of showers with a slight chance of thunderstorms in the morning. Highs in the lower 70s. Southwest winds 10 to 15 miles an hour, becoming northwest in the afternoon. Gusts up to 30 miles an hour. Chance of rain 50%. Tuesday night, mostly cloudy until midnight, then becoming partly cloudy. Much cooler. Less humid with lows in the upper 40s. North winds 10 to 15 miles an hour. Wednesday, mostly sunny. Highs in the mid-60s. Northeast winds around 10 miles an hour. Wednesday night, partly cloudy. Lows in the mid-40s. East winds 5 to 10 miles an hour with gusts up to 20 miles an hour. Thursday, partly sunny. Highs around 70. Thursday night, mostly cloudy. A chance of showers after midnight. Lows around 50. Chance of rain 40%. Friday, showers likely. Highs in the mid-60s. Chance of rain 70%. Friday night through Saturday night, mostly cloudy. Lows in the lower 50s. Highs in the mid-70s. Sunday, partly sunny. Highs in the lower 80s. Sunday night, partly cloudy. Lows in the upper 50s. Memorial Day, partly sunny. Highs in the mid-80s. Again, the forecast for Galesburg and surrounding areas of central and northwest Illinois for the rest of tonight, showers likely and a chance of thunderstorms. Near steady temperature in the upper 60s. South winds 10 to 15 miles an hour with gusts up to 30 miles an hour. Chance of rain 70%. At 2 a.m. in Galesburg, rain was falling. Visibility was 5 miles. The temperature was 65 degrees, the dew point was 65, and the relative humidity was 100%. The wind was southwest at 8 miles an hour. The pressure was 29.93 inches and rising. Elsewhere around the area, temperatures were in the mid to upper 60s. Rain was falling at Moline, Burlington, and Macomb. At Peoria, it was clear. At Springfield, it was mostly cloudy. At Quincy, rain and fog were reported. And once again at 2 a.m. in Galesburg, with rain, the temperature was 65. Looking elsewhere around the Midwest at 2 a.m., Chicago was cloudy, and 66. Indianapolis was cloudy, and 67. St. Louis was mostly cloudy, and 67. Kansas City reported a thunderstorm, and 64. Des Moines was cloudy, and 64. Milwaukee was mostly cloudy, and 68. The time is currently 2:22 a.m. Central Daylight Time. 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Now for the official National Weather Service forecast for Galesburg and surrounding areas of central and northwest Illinois. Rest of tonight, showers likely with a chance of thunderstorms. Near steady temperature in the upper 60s. South winds 10 to 15 miles an hour with gusts up to 30 miles an hour. Chance of rain 70%. Tuesday, mostly cloudy. A chance of showers with a slight chance of thunderstorms in the morning. Highs in the lower 70s. Southwest winds 10 to 15 miles an hour, becoming northwest in the afternoon. Gusts up to 30 miles an hour. Chance of rain 50%. Tuesday night, mostly cloudy until midnight, then becoming partly cloudy. Much cooler. Less humid with lows in the upper 40s. North winds 10 to 15 miles an hour. Wednesday, mostly sunny. Highs in the mid-60s. Northeast winds around 10 miles an hour. Wednesday night, partly cloudy. Lows in the mid-40s. East winds 5 to 10 miles an hour with gusts up to 20 miles an hour. Thursday, partly sunny. Highs around 70. Thursday night, mostly cloudy. A chance of showers after midnight. Lows around 50. Chance of rain 40%. Friday, showers likely. Highs in the mid-60s. Chance of rain 70%. Friday night through Saturday night,

The dew point was 64, and the relative humidity was 100%. The wind was southwest at 7 miles an hour. The pressure was 29.93 inches and steady. Elsewhere around the area, temperatures were in the mid to upper 60s. Rain was falling at Moline, Burlington, Quincy, and Macomb. At Peoria, it was clear. At Springfield, it was mostly cloudy. And once again at 2 a.m. in Galesburg, with rain, the temperature was 64. Looking elsewhere around the Midwest at 2 a.m., Chicago was cloudy and 66. Indianapolis was cloudy and 67. St. Louis was mostly cloudy and 67. Kansas City had light rain and 64. Des Moines was cloudy and 64. Milwaukee was mostly cloudy and 68. The time is currently 2:26 a.m. Central Daylight Time. 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Now for the official National Weather Service forecast for Galesburg and surrounding areas of central and northwest Illinois. Rest of tonight, showers likely with a chance of thunderstorms. Near steady temperature in the upper 60s. South winds 10 to 15 miles an hour with gusts up to 30 miles an hour. Chance of rain 70%. Tuesday, mostly cloudy. A chance of showers with a slight chance of thunderstorms in the morning. Highs in the lower 70s. Southwest winds 10 to 15 miles an hour, becoming northwest in the afternoon. Gusts up to 30 miles an hour. Chance of rain 50%. Tuesday night, mostly cloudy until midnight, then becoming partly cloudy. Much cooler. Less humid with lows in the upper 40s. North winds 10 to 15 miles an hour. Wednesday, mostly sunny. Highs in the mid-60s. Northeast winds around 10 miles an hour. Wednesday night, partly cloudy. Lows in the mid-40s. East winds 5 to 10 miles an hour with gusts up to 20 miles an hour. Thursday, partly sunny. Highs around 70. Thursday night, mostly cloudy. A chance of showers after midnight. Lows around 50. Chance of rain 40%. Friday, showers likely. Highs in the mid-60s. Chance of rain 70%. Friday night through Saturday night, mostly cloudy. Lows in the lower 50s. Highs in the mid-70s. Sunday, partly sunny. Highs in the lower 80s. Sunday night, partly cloudy. Lows in the upper 50s. Memorial Day, partly sunny. Highs in the mid-80s. Again, the forecast for Galesburg and surrounding areas of central and northwest Illinois for the rest of tonight, showers likely and a chance of thunderstorms. Near steady temperature in the upper 60s. South winds 10 to 15 miles an hour with gusts up to 30 miles an hour. Chance of rain 70%. At 2 a.m. in Galesburg, rain was falling. The temperature was 64 degrees, the dew point was 64, and the relative humidity was 100%. The wind was southwest at 7 miles an hour. The pressure was 29.93 inches and steady. Elsewhere around the area, temperatures were in the mid to upper 60s. Rain was falling at Moline, Burlington, Quincy, and Macomb. At Peoria, it was clear. At Springfield, it was mostly cloudy. And once again at 2 a.m. in Galesburg, with rain, the temperature was 64. Looking elsewhere around the Midwest at 2 a.m., Chicago was cloudy and 66. Indianapolis was cloudy and 67. St. Louis was mostly cloudy and 67. Kansas City had light rain and 64. Des Moines was cloudy and 64. Milwaukee was mostly cloudy and 68. The time is currently 2:29 a.m. Central Daylight Time. 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Now for the official National Weather Service forecast for Galesburg and surrounding areas of central and northwest Illinois. Rest of tonight, showers likely with a chance of thunderstorms. Near steady temperature in the upper 60s. South winds 10 to 15 miles an hour with gusts up to 30 miles an hour. Chance of rain 70%. Tuesday, mostly cloudy.

A chance of showers with a slight chance of thunderstorms in the morning. Highs in the lower 70s. Southwest winds 10 to 15 miles an hour, becoming northwest in the afternoon. Gusts up to 30 miles an hour. Chance of rain 50%. Tuesday night, mostly cloudy until midnight, then becoming partly cloudy. Much cooler. Less humid with lows in the upper 40s. North winds 10 to 15 miles an hour. Wednesday, mostly sunny. Highs in the mid-60s. Northeast winds around 10 miles an hour. Wednesday night, partly cloudy. Lows in the mid-40s. East winds 5 to 10 miles an hour with gusts up to 20 miles an hour. Thursday, partly sunny. Highs around 70. Thursday night, mostly cloudy. A chance of showers after midnight. Lows around 50. Chance of rain 40%. Friday, showers likely. Highs in the mid-60s. Chance of rain 70%. Friday night through Saturday night, mostly cloudy. Lows in the lower 50s. Highs in the mid-70s. Sunday, partly sunny. Highs in the lower 80s. Sunday night, partly cloudy. Lows in the upper 50s. Memorial Day, partly sunny. Highs in the mid-80s. Again, the forecast for Galesburg and surrounding areas of central and northwest Illinois for the rest of tonight, showers likely and a chance of thunderstorms. Near steady temperature in the upper 60s. South winds 10 to 15 miles an hour with gusts up to 30 miles an hour. Chance of rain 70%. At 2 a.m. in Galesburg, rain was falling. The temperature was 64 degrees, the dew point was 64, and the relative humidity was 100%. The wind was southwest at 7 miles an hour. The pressure was 29.93 inches and steady. Elsewhere around the area, temperatures were in the mid to upper 60s. Rain was falling at Moline, Burlington, Quincy, and Macomb. At Peoria, it was clear. At Springfield, it was mostly cloudy. And once again at 2 a.m. in Galesburg, with rain, the temperature was 64. Looking elsewhere around the Midwest at 2 a.m., Chicago was cloudy, and 66. Indianapolis was cloudy, and 67. St. Louis was mostly cloudy, and 67. Kansas City had light rain, and 64. Des Moines was cloudy, and 65 was cloudy, and 67. St. Louis was mostly cloudy, and 67. Kansas City had light rain, and 64. Des Moines was cloudy, and 64. Milwaukee was mostly cloudy, and 68. The time is currently 2:33 a.m. Central Daylight Time. 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Now for the official National Weather Service forecast for Galesburg and surrounding areas of central and northwest Illinois. Rest of tonight, showers likely with a chance of thunderstorms. Near steady temperature in the upper 60s. South winds 10 to 15 miles an hour with gusts up to 30 miles an hour. Chance of rain 70%. Tuesday, mostly cloudy. A chance of showers with a slight chance of thunderstorms in the morning. Highs in the lower 70s. Southwest winds 10 to 15 miles an hour, becoming northwest in the afternoon. Gusts up to 30 miles an hour. Chance of rain 50%. Tuesday night, mostly cloudy until midnight, then becoming partly cloudy. Much cooler. Less humid with lows in the upper 40s. North winds 10 to 15 miles an hour. Wednesday, mostly sunny. Highs in the mid-60s. Northeast winds around 10 miles an hour. Wednesday night, partly cloudy. Lows in the mid-40s. East winds 5 to 10 miles an hour with gusts up to 20 miles an hour. Thursday, partly sunny. Highs around 70. Thursday night, mostly cloudy. A chance of showers after midnight. Lows around 50. Chance of rain 40%. Friday, showers likely. Highs in the mid-60s. Chance of rain 70%. Friday night through Saturday night, mostly cloudy. Lows in the lower 50s. Highs in the mid-70s. Sunday, partly sunny. Highs in the lower 80s. Sunday night,

partly cloudy. Lows in the upper 50s. Memorial Day, partly sunny. Highs in the mid-80s. Again, the forecast for Galesburg and surrounding areas of central and northwest Illinois for the rest of tonight, showers likely and a chance of thunderstorms. Near steady temperature in the upper 60s. South winds 10 to 15 miles an hour with gusts up to 30 miles an hour. Chance of rain 70%. At 2 a.m. in Galesburg, rain was falling. The temperature was 64 degrees, the dew point was 64, and the relative humidity was 100%. The wind was southwest at 7 miles an hour. The pressure was 29.93 inches and steady. Elsewhere around the area, temperatures were in the mid to upper 60s. Rain was falling at Moline, Burlington, Quincy, and Macomb. At Peoria, it was clear. At Springfield, it was mostly cloudy. And once again at 2 a.m. in Galesburg, with rain, the temperature was 64. Looking elsewhere around the Midwest at 2 a.m., Chicago was cloudy and 66. Indianapolis was cloudy and 67. St. Louis was mostly cloudy and 67. Kansas City had light rain and 64. Des Moines was cloudy and 64. Milwaukee was mostly cloudy and 68. The time is currently 2:36 a.m. Central Daylight Time. 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Now for the official National Weather Service forecast for Galesburg and surrounding areas of central and northwest Illinois. Rest of tonight, showers likely with a chance of thunderstorms. Near steady temperature in the upper 60s. South winds 10 to 15 miles an hour with gusts up to 30 miles an hour. Chance of rain 70%. Tuesday, mostly cloudy. A chance of showers with a slight chance of thunderstorms in the morning. Highs in the lower 70s. Southwest winds 10 to 15 miles an hour, becoming northwest in the afternoon. Gusts up to 30 miles an hour. Chance of rain 50%. Tuesday night, mostly cloudy until midnight, then becoming partly cloudy. Much cooler. Less humid with lows in the upper 40s. North winds 10 to 15 miles an hour. Wednesday, mostly sunny. Highs in the mid-60s. Northeast winds around 10 miles an hour. Wednesday night, partly cloudy. Lows in the mid-40s. East winds 5 to 10 miles an hour with gusts up to 20 miles an hour. Thursday, partly sunny. Highs around 70. Thursday night, mostly cloudy. A chance of showers after midnight. Lows around 50. Chance of rain 40%. Friday, showers likely. Highs in the mid-60s. Chance of rain 70%. Friday night through Saturday night, mostly cloudy. Lows in the lower 50s. Highs in the mid-70s. Sunday, partly sunny. Highs in the lower 80s. Sunday night, partly cloudy. Lows in the upper 50s. Memorial Day, partly sunny. Highs in the mid-80s. Again, the forecast for Galesburg and surrounding areas of central and northwest Illinois for the rest of tonight, showers likely and a chance of thunderstorms. Near steady temperature in the upper 60s. South winds 10 to 15 miles an hour with gusts up to 30 miles an hour. Chance of rain 70%. At 2 a.m. in Galesburg, rain was falling. The temperature was 64 degrees, the dew point was 64, and the relative humidity was 100%. The wind was southwest at 7 miles an hour. The pressure was 29.93 inches and steady. Elsewhere around the area, temperatures were in the mid to upper 60s. Rain was falling at Moline, Burlington, Quincy, and Macomb. At Peoria, it was clear. At Springfield, it was mostly cloudy. And once again at 2 a.m. in Galesburg, with rain, the temperature was 64. Looking elsewhere around the Midwest at 2 a.m., Chicago was cloudy and 66. Indianapolis was cloudy and 67. St. Louis was mostly cloudy and 67. Kansas City had light rain and 64. Des Moines was cloudy and 64. Milwaukee was mostly cloudy and 68. The time is currently 2:40 a.m.

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You are listening to NOAA Weather Radio All Hazards, station KZZ 66 in Galesburg. Now for the official National Weather Service forecast for Galesburg and surrounding areas of central and northwest Illinois. Rest of tonight, showers likely with a chance of thunderstorms. Near steady temperature in the upper 60s. South winds 10 to 15 miles an hour with gusts up to 30 miles an hour. Chance of rain 70%. Tuesday, mostly cloudy. A chance of showers with a slight chance of thunderstorms in the morning. Highs in the lower 70s. Southwest winds 10 to 15 miles an hour, becoming northwest in the afternoon. Gusts up to 30 miles an hour. Chance of rain 50%. Tuesday night, mostly cloudy until midnight, then becoming partly cloudy. Much cooler. Less humid with lows in the upper 40s. North winds 10 to 15 miles an hour. Wednesday, mostly sunny. Highs in the mid-60s. Northeast winds around 10 miles an hour. Wednesday night, partly cloudy. Lows in the mid-40s. East winds 5 to 10 miles an hour with gusts up to 20 miles an hour. Thursday, partly sunny. Highs around 70. Thursday night, mostly cloudy. A chance of showers after midnight. Lows around 50. Chance of rain 40%. Friday, showers likely. Highs in the mid-60s. Chance of rain 70%. Friday night through Saturday night, mostly cloudy. Lows in the lower 50s. Highs in the mid-70s. Sunday, partly sunny. Highs in the lower 80s. Sunday night, partly cloudy. Lows in the upper 50s. Memorial Day, partly sunny. Highs in the mid-80s. Again, the forecast for Galesburg and surrounding areas of central and northwest Illinois for the rest of tonight, showers likely and a chance of thunderstorms. Near steady temperature in the upper 60s. South winds 10 to 15 miles an hour with gusts up to 30 miles an hour. Chance of rain 70%. At 2 a.m. in Galesburg, rain was falling. The temperature was 64 degrees, the dew point was 64, and the relative humidity was 100%. The wind was southwest at 7 miles an hour. The pressure was 29.93 inches and steady. Elsewhere around the area, temperatures were in the mid to upper 60s. Rain was falling at Moline, Burlington, Quincy, and Macomb. At Peoria, it was clear. At Springfield, it was mostly cloudy. And once again at 2 a.m. in Galesburg, with rain, the temperature was 64. Looking elsewhere around the Midwest at 2 a.m., Chicago was cloudy, and 66. Indianapolis was cloudy, and 67. St. Louis was mostly cloudy, and 67. Kansas City had light rain, and 64. Des Moines was cloudy, and 64. Milwaukee was mostly cloudy, and 68. The time is currently 2:43 a.m. Central Daylight Time. 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Now for the official National Weather Service forecast for Galesburg and surrounding areas of central and northwest Illinois. Rest of tonight, showers likely with a chance of thunderstorms. Near steady temperature in the upper 60s. South winds 10 to 15 miles an hour with gusts up to 30 miles an hour. Chance of rain 70%. Tuesday, mostly cloudy. A chance of showers with a slight chance of thunderstorms in the morning. Highs in the lower 70s. Southwest winds 10 to 15 miles an hour, becoming northwest in the afternoon. Gusts up to 30 miles an hour. Chance of rain 50%. Tuesday night, mostly cloudy until midnight, then becoming partly cloudy. Much cooler. Less humid with lows in the upper 40s. North winds 10 to 15 miles an hour. Wednesday, mostly sunny. Highs in the mid-60s. Northeast winds around 10 miles an hour. Wednesday night, partly cloudy. Lows in the mid-40s. East winds 5 to 10 miles an hour with gusts up to 20 miles an hour. Thursday, partly sunny. Highs around 70. Thursday night, mostly cloudy. A chance of showers after midnight. Lows around 50.

chance of rain 40%. Friday, showers likely. Highs in the mid-60s. Chance of rain 70%. Friday night through Saturday night, mostly cloudy. Lows in the lower 50s. Highs in the mid-70s. Sunday, partly sunny. Highs in the lower 80s. Sunday night, partly cloudy. Lows in the upper 50s. Memorial Day, partly sunny. Highs in the mid-80s. Again, the forecast for Galesburg and surrounding areas of central and northwest Illinois for the rest of tonight, showers likely and a chance of thunderstorms. Near steady temperature in the upper 60s. South winds 10 to 15 miles an hour with gusts up to 30 miles an hour. Chance of rain 70%. At 2 a.m. in Galesburg, rain was falling. The temperature was 64 degrees, the dew point was 64, and the relative humidity was 100%. The wind was southwest at 7 miles an hour. The pressure was 29.93 inches and steady. Elsewhere around the area, temperatures were in the mid to upper 60s. Rain was falling at Moline, Burlington, Quincy, and Macomb. At Peoria, it was clear. At Springfield, it was mostly cloudy. And once again at 2 a.m. in Galesburg, with rain, the temperature was 64. Looking elsewhere around the Midwest at 2 a.m., Chicago was cloudy and 66. Indianapolis was cloudy and 67. St. Louis was mostly cloudy and 67. Kansas City had light rain and 64. Des Moines was cloudy and 64. Milwaukee was mostly cloudy and 68. The time is currently 2:47 a.m. Central Daylight Time. 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Now for the official National Weather Service forecast for Galesburg and surrounding areas of central and northwest Illinois. Rest of tonight, showers likely with a chance of thunderstorms. Near steady temperature in the upper 60s. South winds 10 to 15 miles an hour with gusts up to 30 miles an hour. Chance of rain 70%. Tuesday, mostly cloudy. A chance of showers with a slight chance of thunderstorms in the morning. Highs in the lower 70s. Southwest winds 10 to 15 miles an hour, becoming northwest in the afternoon. Gusts up to 30 miles an hour. Chance of rain 50%. Tuesday night, mostly cloudy until midnight, then becoming partly cloudy. Much cooler. Less humid with lows in the upper 40s. North winds 10 to 15 miles an hour. Wednesday, mostly sunny. Highs in the mid-60s. Northeast winds around 10 miles an hour. Wednesday night, partly cloudy. Lows in the mid-40s. East winds 5 to 10 miles an hour with gusts up to 20 miles an hour. Thursday, partly sunny. Highs around 70. Thursday night, mostly cloudy. A chance of showers after midnight. Lows around 50. Chance of rain 40%. Friday, showers likely. Highs in the mid-60s. Chance of rain 70%. Friday night through Saturday night, mostly cloudy. Lows in the lower 50s. Highs in the mid-70s. Sunday, partly sunny. Highs in the lower 80s. Sunday night, partly cloudy. Lows in the upper 50s. Memorial Day, partly sunny. Highs in the mid-80s. Again, the forecast for Galesburg and surrounding areas of central and northwest Illinois for the rest of tonight, showers likely and a chance of thunderstorms. Near steady temperature in the upper 60s. South winds 10 to 15 miles an hour with gusts up to 30 miles an hour. Chance of rain 70%. At 2 a.m. in Galesburg, rain was falling. The temperature was 64 degrees, the dew point was 64, and the relative humidity was 100%. The wind was southwest at 7 miles an hour. The pressure was 29.93 inches and steady. Elsewhere around the area, temperatures were in the mid to upper 60s. Rain was falling at Moline, Burlington, Quincy, and Macomb. At Peoria, it was clear. At Springfield, it was mostly cloudy. And once again at 2 a.m. in Galesburg, with rain, the temperature was 64. Looking elsewhere around the Midwest at 2 a.m., Chicago

was cloudy, and 66. Indianapolis was cloudy, and 67. St. Louis was mostly cloudy, and 67. Kansas City had light rain, and 64. Des Moines was cloudy, and 64. Milwaukee was mostly cloudy, and 68. The time is currently 2:50 a.m. Central Daylight Time. 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Now for the official National Weather Service forecast for Galesburg and surrounding areas of central and northwest Illinois. Rest of tonight, showers likely with a chance of thunderstorms. Near steady temperature in the upper 60s. South winds 10 to 15 miles an hour with gusts up to 30 miles an hour. Chance of rain 70%. Tuesday, mostly cloudy. A chance of showers with a slight chance of thunderstorms in the morning. Highs in the lower 70s. Southwest winds 10 to 15 miles an hour, becoming northwest in the afternoon. Gusts up to 30 miles an hour. Chance of rain 50%. Tuesday night, mostly cloudy until midnight, then becoming partly cloudy. Much cooler. Less humid with lows in the upper 40s. North winds 10 to 15 miles an hour. Wednesday, mostly sunny. Highs in the mid-60s. Northeast winds around 10 miles an hour. Wednesday night, partly cloudy. Lows in the mid-40s. East winds 5 to 10 miles an hour with gusts up to 20 miles an hour. Thursday, partly sunny. Highs around 70. Thursday night, mostly cloudy. A chance of showers after midnight. Lows around 50. Chance of rain 40%. Friday, showers likely. Highs in the mid-60s. Chance of rain 70%. Friday night through Saturday night, mostly cloudy. Lows in the lower 50s. Highs in the mid-70s. Sunday, partly sunny. Highs in the lower 80s. Sunday night, partly cloudy. Lows in the upper 50s. Memorial Day, partly sunny. Highs in the mid-80s. Again, the forecast for Galesburg and surrounding areas of central and northwest Illinois for the rest of tonight, showers likely and a chance of thunderstorms. Near steady temperature in the upper 60s. South winds 10 to 15 miles an hour with gusts up to 30 miles an hour. Chance of rain 70%. At 2 a.m. in Galesburg, rain was falling. The temperature was 64 degrees. The dew point was 64, and the relative humidity was 100%. The wind was southwest at 7 miles an hour. The pressure was 29.93 inches and steady. Elsewhere around the area, temperatures were in the mid to upper 60s. Rain was falling at Moline, Burlington, Quincy, and Macomb. At Peoria, it was clear. At Springfield, it was mostly cloudy. And once again at 2 a.m. in Galesburg, with rain, the temperature was 64. Looking elsewhere around the Midwest at 2 a.m., Chicago was cloudy, and 66. Indianapolis was cloudy, and 67. St. Louis was mostly cloudy, and 67. Kansas City had light rain, and 64. Des Moines was cloudy, and 64. Milwaukee was mostly cloudy, and 68. The time is currently 2:54 a.m. Central Daylight Time. 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Now for the official National Weather Service forecast for Galesburg and surrounding areas of central and northwest Illinois. Rest of tonight, showers likely with a chance of thunderstorms. Near steady temperature in the upper 60s. South winds 10 to 15 miles an hour with gusts up to 30 miles an hour. Chance of rain 70%. Tuesday, mostly cloudy. A chance of showers with a slight chance of thunderstorms in the morning. Highs in the lower 70s. Southwest winds 10 to 15 miles an hour, becoming northwest in the afternoon. Gusts up to 30 miles an hour. Chance of rain 50%. Tuesday night, mostly cloudy until midnight, then becoming partly cloudy. Much cooler. Less humid with lows in the upper 40s. North winds 10 to 15 miles an hour. Wednesday, mostly sunny. Highs in the mid-60s. Northeast winds around 10 miles an hour.

Wednesday night, partly cloudy. Lows in the mid-40s. East winds 5 to 10 miles an hour with gusts up to 20 miles an hour. Thursday, partly sunny. Highs around 70. Thursday night, mostly cloudy. A chance of showers after midnight. Lows around 50. Chance of rain 40%. Friday, showers likely. Highs in the mid-60s. Chance of rain 70%. Friday night through Saturday night, mostly cloudy. Lows in the lower 50s. Highs in the mid-70s. Sunday, partly sunny. Highs in the lower 80s. Sunday night, partly cloudy. Lows in the upper 50s. Memorial Day, partly sunny. Highs in the mid-80s. Again, the forecast for Galesburg and surrounding areas of central and northwest Illinois for the rest of tonight, showers likely and a chance of thunderstorms. Near steady temperature in the upper 60s. South winds 10 to 15 miles an hour with gusts up to 30 miles an hour. Chance of rain 70%. At 2 a.m. in Galesburg, rain was falling. The temperature was 64 degrees, the dew point was 64, and the relative humidity was 100%. The wind was southwest at 7 miles an hour. The pressure was 29.93 inches and steady. Elsewhere around the area, temperatures were in the mid to upper 60s. Rain was falling at Moline, Burlington, Quincy, and Macomb. At Peoria, it was clear. At Springfield, it was mostly cloudy. And once again at 2 a.m. in Galesburg, with rain, the temperature was 64. Looking elsewhere around the Midwest at 2 a.m., Chicago was cloudy and 66. Indianapolis was cloudy and 67. St. Louis was mostly cloudy and 67. Kansas City had light rain and 64. Des Moines was cloudy and 64. Milwaukee was mostly cloudy and 68. The time is currently 2:57 a.m. Central Daylight Time. 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Now for the official National Weather Service forecast for Galesburg and surrounding areas of central and northwest Illinois. Rest of tonight, showers likely with a chance of thunderstorms. Near steady temperature in the upper 60s. South winds 10 to 15 miles an hour with gusts up to 30 miles an hour. Chance of rain 70%. Tuesday, mostly cloudy. A chance of showers with a slight chance of thunderstorms in the morning. Highs in the lower 70s. Southwest winds 10 to 15 miles an hour, becoming northwest in the afternoon. Gusts up to 30 miles an hour. Chance of rain 50%. Tuesday night, mostly cloudy until midnight, then becoming partly cloudy. Much cooler. Less humid with lows in the upper 40s. North winds 10 to 15 miles an hour. Wednesday, mostly sunny. Highs in the mid-60s. Northeast winds around 10 miles an hour. Wednesday night, partly cloudy. Lows in the mid-40s. East winds 5 to 10 miles an hour with gusts up to 20 miles an hour. Thursday, partly sunny. Highs around 70. Thursday night, mostly cloudy. A chance of showers after midnight. Lows around 50. Chance of rain 40%. Friday, showers likely. Highs in the mid-60s. Chance of rain 70%. Friday night through Saturday night, mostly cloudy. Lows in the lower 50s. Highs in the mid-70s. Sunday, partly sunny. Highs in the lower 80s. Sunday night, partly cloudy. Lows in the upper 50s. Memorial Day, partly sunny. Highs in the mid-80s. Again, the forecast for Galesburg and surrounding areas of central and northwest Illinois for the rest of tonight, showers likely and a chance of thunderstorms. Near steady temperature in the upper 60s. South winds 10 to 15 miles an hour with gusts up to 30 miles an hour. Chance of rain 70%. At 2 a.m. in Galesburg, rain was falling. The temperature was 64 degrees, the dew point was 64, and the relative humidity was 100%. The wind was southwest at 7 miles an hour. The pressure was 29.93 inches and steady. Elsewhere around the area,

temperatures were in the mid to upper 60s. Rain was falling at Moline, Burlington, Quincy, and Macomb. At Peoria, it was clear. At Springfield, it was mostly cloudy. And once again at 2 a.m. in Galesburg, with rain, the temperature was 64. The time is currently 3 a.m. Central Daylight Time. 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Now for the official National Weather Service forecast for Galesburg and surrounding areas of central and northwest Illinois. Rest of tonight, showers likely with a chance of thunderstorms. Near steady temperature in the upper 60s. South winds 10 to 15 miles an hour with gusts up to 30 miles an hour. Chance of rain 70%. Tuesday, mostly cloudy. A chance of showers with a slight chance of thunderstorms in the morning. Highs in the lower 70s. Southwest winds 10 to 15 miles an hour, becoming northwest in the afternoon. Gusts up to 30 miles an hour. Chance of rain 50%. Tuesday night, mostly cloudy until midnight, then becoming partly cloudy. Much cooler. Less humid with lows in the upper 40s. North winds 10 to 15 miles an hour. Wednesday, mostly sunny. Highs in the mid-60s. Northeast winds around 10 miles an hour. Wednesday night, partly cloudy. Lows in the mid-40s. East winds 5 to 10 miles an hour with gusts up to 20 miles an hour. Thursday, partly sunny. Highs around 70. Thursday night, mostly cloudy. A chance of showers after midnight. Lows around 50. Chance of rain 40%. Friday, showers likely. Highs in the mid-60s. Chance of rain 70%. Friday night through Saturday night, mostly cloudy. Lows in the lower 50s. Highs in the mid-70s. Sunday, partly sunny. Highs in the lower 80s. Sunday night, partly cloudy. Lows in the upper 50s. Memorial Day, partly sunny. Highs in the mid-80s. Again, the forecast for Galesburg and surrounding areas of central and northwest Illinois for the rest of tonight, showers likely and a chance of thunderstorms. Near steady temperature in the upper 60s. South winds 10 to 15 miles an hour with gusts up to 30 miles an hour. Chance of rain 70%. The time is currently 3:02 a.m. Central Daylight Time. 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Now for the official National Weather Service forecast for Galesburg and surrounding areas of central and northwest Illinois. Rest of tonight, showers likely with a chance of thunderstorms. Near steady temperature in the upper 60s. South winds 10 to 15 miles an hour with gusts up to 30 miles an hour. Chance of rain 70%. Tuesday, mostly cloudy. A chance of showers with a slight chance of thunderstorms in the morning. Highs in the lower 70s. Southwest winds 10 to 15 miles an hour, becoming northwest in the afternoon. Gusts up to 30 miles an hour. Chance of rain 50%. Tuesday night, mostly cloudy until midnight, then becoming partly cloudy. Much cooler. Less humid with lows in the upper 40s. North winds 10 to 15 miles an hour. Wednesday, mostly sunny. Highs in the mid-60s. Northeast winds around 10 miles an hour. Wednesday night, partly cloudy. Lows in the mid-40s. East winds 5 to 10 miles an hour with gusts up to 20 miles an hour. Thursday, partly sunny. Highs around 70. Thursday night, mostly cloudy. A chance of showers after midnight. Lows around 50. Chance of rain 40%. Friday, showers likely. Highs in the mid-60s. Chance of rain 70%. Friday night through Saturday night, mostly cloudy. Lows in the lower 50s. Highs in the mid-70s. Sunday, partly sunny. Highs in the lower 80s. Sunday night, partly cloudy. Lows in the upper 50s. Memorial Day, partly sunny. Highs in the mid-80s. Again, the forecast for Galesburg and surrounding areas of central and northwest Illinois for the rest of tonight, showers likely and a chance of thunderstorms.

near steady temperature in the upper 60s. South winds 10 to 15 miles an hour with gusts up to 30 miles an hour. Chance of rain 70%. The time is currently 3:05 a.m. Central Daylight Time. 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Now for the official National Weather Service forecast for Galesburg and surrounding areas of central and northwest Illinois. Rest of tonight, showers likely with a chance of thunderstorms. Near steady temperature in the upper 60s. South winds 10 to 15 miles an hour with gusts up to 30 miles an hour. Chance of rain 70%. Tuesday, mostly cloudy. A chance of showers with a slight chance of thunderstorms in the morning. Highs in the lower 70s. Southwest winds 10 to 15 miles an hour, becoming northwest in the afternoon. Gusts up to 30 miles an hour. Chance of rain 50%. Tuesday night, mostly cloudy until midnight, then becoming partly cloudy. Much cooler. Less humid with lows in the upper 40s. North winds 10 to 15 miles an hour. Wednesday, mostly sunny. Highs in the mid-60s. Northeast winds around 10 miles an hour. Wednesday night, partly cloudy. Lows in the mid-40s. East winds 5 to 10 miles an hour with gusts up to 20 miles an hour. Thursday, partly sunny. Highs around 70. Thursday night, mostly cloudy. A chance of showers after midnight. Lows around 50. Chance of rain 40%. Friday, showers likely. Highs in the mid-60s. Chance of rain 70%. Friday night through Saturday night, mostly cloudy. Lows in the lower 50s. Highs in the mid-70s. Sunday, partly sunny. Highs in the lower 80s. Sunday night, partly cloudy. Lows in the upper 50s. Memorial Day, partly sunny. Highs in the mid-80s. Again, the forecast for Galesburg and surrounding areas of central and northwest Illinois for the rest of tonight, showers likely and a chance of thunderstorms. Near steady temperature in the upper 60s. South winds 10 to 15 miles an hour with gusts up to 30 miles an hour. Chance of rain 70%. At 3 a.m. in Galesburg, light rain was falling. The temperature was 64 degrees, the dew point was 64, and the relative humidity was 100%. The wind was south at 7 miles an hour. The pressure was 29.89 inches and falling. Elsewhere around the area, temperatures were in the mid to upper 60s. At Peoria, a thunderstorm was reported. Rain was falling at Moline and Macomb. It was mostly cloudy at Burlington, Quincy, and Springfield. And once again at 3 a.m. in Galesburg, with light rain, the temperature was 64. Looking elsewhere around the Midwest at 3 a.m., Chicago was cloudy and 67. Indianapolis was cloudy and 66. St. Louis was mostly cloudy and 67. Kansas City reported a thunderstorm and 64. Des Moines was cloudy and 65. Milwaukee was mostly cloudy and 68. The time is currently 3:08 a.m. Central Daylight Time. 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Now for the official National Weather Service forecast for Galesburg and surrounding areas of central and northwest Illinois. Rest of tonight, showers likely with a chance of thunderstorms. Near steady temperature in the upper 60s. South winds 10 to 15 miles an hour with gusts up to 30 miles an hour. Chance of rain 70%. Tuesday, mostly cloudy. A chance of showers with a slight chance of thunderstorms in the morning. Highs in the lower 70s. Southwest winds 10 to 15 miles an hour, becoming northwest in the afternoon. Gusts up to 30 miles an hour. Chance of rain 50%. Tuesday night, mostly cloudy until midnight, then becoming partly cloudy. Much cooler. Less humid with lows in the upper 40s. North winds 10 to 15 miles an hour. Wednesday, mostly sunny. Highs in the mid-60s. Northeast winds around 10 miles an hour. Wednesday night, partly cloudy. Lows in the mid-40s. East winds 5 to 10 miles

hour with gusts up to 20 miles an hour. Thursday, partly sunny. Highs around 70. Thursday night, mostly cloudy. A chance of showers after midnight. Lows around 50. Chance of rain 40%. Friday, showers likely. Highs in the mid-60s. Chance of rain 70%. Friday night through Saturday night, mostly cloudy. Lows in the lower 50s. Highs in the mid-70s. Sunday, partly sunny. Highs in the lower 80s. Sunday night, partly cloudy. Lows in the upper 50s. Memorial Day, partly sunny. Highs in the mid-80s. Again, the forecast for Galesburg and surrounding areas of central and northwest Illinois for the rest of tonight, showers likely and a chance of thunderstorms. Near steady temperature in the upper 60s. South winds 10 to 15 miles an hour with gusts up to 30 miles an hour. Chance of rain 70%. At 3 a.m. in Galesburg, light rain was falling. The temperature was 64 degrees, the dew point was 64, and the relative humidity was 100%. The wind was south at 7 miles an hour. The pressure was 29.89 inches and falling. Elsewhere around the area, temperatures were in the mid to upper 60s. At Peoria, a thunderstorm was reported. Rain was falling at Moline and Macomb. It was mostly cloudy at Burlington, Quincy, and Springfield. And once again at 3 a.m. in Galesburg, with light rain, the temperature was 64. Looking elsewhere around the Midwest at 3 a.m., Chicago was cloudy and 67. Indianapolis was cloudy and 66. St. Louis was mostly cloudy and 67. Kansas City reported a thunderstorm and 64. Des Moines was cloudy and 65. Milwaukee was mostly cloudy and 68. The time is currently 3:12 a.m. Central Daylight Time. 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Now for the official National Weather Service forecast for Galesburg and surrounding areas of central and northwest Illinois. Rest of tonight, showers likely with a chance of thunderstorms. Near steady temperature in the upper 60s. South winds 10 to 15 miles an hour with gusts up to 30 miles an hour. Chance of rain 70%. Tuesday, mostly cloudy. A chance of showers with a slight chance of thunderstorms in the morning. Highs in the lower 70s. Southwest winds 10 to 15 miles an hour, becoming northwest in the afternoon. Gusts up to 30 miles an hour. Chance of rain 50%. Tuesday night, mostly cloudy until midnight, then becoming partly cloudy. Cooler. Less humid with lows in the upper 40s. North winds 10 to 15 miles an hour. Wednesday, mostly sunny. Highs in the mid-60s. Northeast winds around 10 miles an hour. Wednesday night, partly cloudy. Lows in the mid-40s. East winds 5 to 10 miles an hour with gusts up to 20 miles an hour. Thursday, partly sunny. Highs around 70. Thursday night, mostly cloudy. A chance of showers after midnight. Lows around 50. Chance of rain 40%. Friday, showers likely. Highs in the mid-60s. Chance of rain 70%. Friday night through Saturday night, mostly cloudy. Lows in the lower 50s. Highs in the mid-70s. Sunday, partly sunny. Highs in the lower 80s. Sunday night, partly cloudy. Lows in the upper 50s. Memorial Day, partly sunny. Highs in the mid-80s. Again, the forecast for Galesburg and surrounding areas of central and northwest Illinois for the rest of tonight, showers likely and a chance of thunderstorms. Near steady temperature in the upper 60s. South winds 10 to 15 miles an hour with gusts up to 30 miles an hour. Chance of rain 70%. 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Programming originates from NOAA's National Weather Service office in Lincoln. 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
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At 3 a.m. in Galesburg, light rain was falling. The temperature was 64 degrees, the dew point was 64, and the relative humidity was 100%. The wind was south at 7 miles an hour. The pressure was 29.89 inches and falling. Elsewhere around the area, temperatures were in the mid to upper 60s. At Peoria, a thunderstorm was reported. Rain was falling at Moline and Macomb. It was mostly cloudy at Burlington and Springfield. At Quincy, it was cloudy. And once again at 3 a.m. in Galesburg, with light rain, the temperature was 64. Looking elsewhere around the Midwest at 3 a.m., Chicago was cloudy and 67. Indianapolis was cloudy and 66. St. Louis was mostly cloudy and 67. Kansas City reported a thunderstorm and 62. Des Moines was cloudy and 65. Milwaukee was mostly cloudy and 68. The time is currently 3:16 a.m. Central Daylight Time. 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Now for the official National Weather Service forecast for Galesburg and surrounding areas of central and northwest Illinois. Rest of tonight, showers likely with a chance of thunderstorms. Near steady temperature in the upper 60s. South winds 10 to 15 miles an hour with gusts up to 30 miles an hour. Chance of rain 70%. Tuesday, mostly cloudy. A chance of showers with a slight chance of thunderstorms in the morning. Highs in the lower 70s. Southwest winds 10 to 15 miles an hour, becoming northwest in the afternoon. Gusts up to 30 miles an hour. Chance of rain 50%. Tuesday night, mostly cloudy until midnight, then becoming partly cloudy. Much cooler. Less humid with lows in the upper 40s. North winds 10 to 15 miles an hour. Wednesday, mostly sunny. Highs in the mid-60s. Northeast winds around 10 miles an hour. Wednesday night, partly cloudy. Lows in the mid-40s. East winds 5 to 10 miles an hour with gusts up to 20 miles an hour. Thursday, partly sunny. Highs around 70. Thursday night, mostly cloudy. A chance of showers after midnight. Lows around 50. Chance of rain 40%. Friday, showers likely. Highs in the mid-60s. Chance of rain 70%. Friday night through Saturday night, mostly cloudy. Lows in the lower 50s. Highs in the mid-70s. Sunday, partly sunny. Highs in the lower 80s. Sunday night, partly cloudy. Lows in the upper 50s. Memorial Day, partly sunny. Highs in the mid-80s. Again, the forecast for Galesburg and surrounding areas of central and northwest Illinois for the rest of tonight, showers likely and a chance of thunderstorms. Near steady temperature in the upper 60s. South winds 10 to 15 miles an hour with gusts up to 30 miles an hour. Chance of rain 70%. At 3 a.m. in Galesburg, light rain was falling. The temperature was 64 degrees. The dew point was 64, and the relative humidity was 100%. The wind was south at 7 miles an hour. The pressure was 29.89 inches and falling. Elsewhere around the area, temperatures were in the mid to upper 60s. At Peoria, a thunderstorm was reported. Rain was falling at Moline and Macomb. It was mostly cloudy at Burlington and Springfield. At Quincy, it was cloudy. And once again at 3 a.m. in Galesburg, with light rain, the temperature was 64. Looking elsewhere around the Midwest at 3 a.m., Chicago was cloudy and 67. Indianapolis was cloudy and 66. St. Louis was mostly cloudy and 67. Kansas City reported a thunderstorm and 62. Des Moines was cloudy and 65. Milwaukee was mostly cloudy and 68. The time is currently 3:19 a.m. Central Daylight Time. 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Now for the official National Weather Service forecast for Galesburg and surrounding areas of central and northwest Illinois.
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Showers.

likely with a chance of thunderstorms. Near steady temperature in the upper 60s. South winds 10 to 15 miles an hour with gusts up to 30 miles an hour. Chance of rain 70%. Tuesday, mostly cloudy. A chance of showers with a slight chance of thunderstorms in the morning. Highs in the lower 70s. Southwest winds 10 to 15 miles an hour, becoming northwest in the afternoon. Gusts up to 30 miles an hour. Chance of rain 50%. Tuesday night, mostly cloudy until midnight, then becoming partly cloudy. Much cooler. Less humid with lows in the upper 40s. North winds 10 to 15 miles an hour. Wednesday, mostly sunny. Highs in the mid-60s. Northeast winds around 10 miles an hour. Wednesday night, partly cloudy. Lows in the mid-40s. East winds 5 to 10 miles an hour with gusts up to 20 miles an hour. Thursday, partly sunny. Highs around 70. Thursday night, mostly cloudy. A chance of showers after midnight. Lows around 50. Chance of rain 40%. Friday, showers likely. Highs in the mid-60s. Chance of rain 70%. Friday night through Saturday night, mostly cloudy. Lows in the lower 50s. Highs in the mid-70s. Sunday, partly sunny. Highs in the lower 80s. Sunday night, partly cloudy. Lows in the upper 50s. Memorial Day, partly sunny. Highs in the mid-80s. Again, the forecast for Galesburg and surrounding areas of central and northwest Illinois for the rest of tonight, showers likely and a chance of thunderstorms. Near steady temperature in the upper 60s. South winds 10 to 15 miles an hour with gusts up to 30 miles an hour. Chance of rain 70%. At 3 a.m. in Galesburg, light rain was falling. The temperature was 64 degrees, the dew point was 64, and the relative humidity was 100%. The wind was south at 7 miles an hour. The pressure was 29.89 inches and falling. Elsewhere around the area, temperatures were in the mid to upper 60s. At Peoria, a thunderstorm was reported. Rain was falling at Moline and Macomb. It was mostly cloudy at Burlington and Springfield. At Quincy, it was cloudy. And once again at 3 a.m. in Galesburg, with light rain, the temperature was 64. Looking elsewhere around the Midwest at 3 a.m., Chicago was cloudy and 67. Indianapolis was cloudy and 66. St. Louis was mostly cloudy and 67. Kansas City reported a thunderstorm and 62. Des Moines was cloudy and 65. Milwaukee was mostly cloudy and 68. The time is currently 3:23 a.m. Central Daylight Time. 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Now for the official National Weather Service forecast for Galesburg and surrounding areas of central and northwest Illinois. Rest of tonight, showers likely with a chance of thunderstorms. Near steady temperature in the upper 60s. South winds 10 to 15 miles an hour with gusts up to 30 miles an hour. Chance of rain 70%. Tuesday, mostly cloudy. A chance of showers with a slight chance of thunderstorms in the morning. Highs in the lower 70s. Southwest winds 10 to 15 miles an hour, becoming northwest in the afternoon. Gusts up to 30 miles an hour. Chance of rain 50%. Tuesday night, mostly cloudy until midnight, then becoming partly cloudy. Much cooler. Less humid with lows in the upper 40s. North winds 10 to 15 miles an hour. Wednesday, mostly sunny. Highs in the mid-60s. Northeast winds around 10 miles an hour. Wednesday night, partly cloudy. Lows in the mid-40s. East winds 5 to 10 miles an hour with gusts up to 20 miles an hour. Thursday, partly sunny. Highs around 70. Thursday night, mostly cloudy. A chance of showers after midnight. Lows around 50. Chance of rain 40%. Friday, showers likely. Highs in the mid-60s. Chance of rain 70%. Friday night through Saturday night, mostly cloudy. Lows in the lower 50s.

and the relative humidity was 100%. The wind was south at 7 miles an hour. The pressure was 29.89 inches and falling. Elsewhere around the area, temperatures were in the mid to upper 60s. At Peoria, a thunderstorm was reported. Rain was falling at Moline and Macomb. It was mostly cloudy at Burlington and Springfield. At Quincy, it was cloudy. And once again at 3 a.m. in Galesburg, with light rain, the temperature was 64. Looking elsewhere around the Midwest at 3 a.m., Chicago was cloudy and 67. Indianapolis was cloudy and 66. St. Louis was mostly cloudy and 67. Kansas City reported a thunderstorm and 62. Des Moines was cloudy and 65. Milwaukee was mostly cloudy and 68. The time is currently 3:26 a.m. Central Daylight Time. 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Now for the official National Weather Service forecast for Galesburg and surrounding areas of central and northwest Illinois. Rest of tonight, showers likely with a chance of thunderstorms. Near steady temperature in the upper 60s. South winds 10 to 15 miles an hour with gusts up to 30 miles an hour. Chance of rain 70%. Tuesday, mostly cloudy. A chance of showers with a slight chance of thunderstorms in the morning. Highs in the lower 70s. Southwest winds 10 to 15 miles an hour, becoming northwest in the afternoon. Gusts up to 30 miles an hour. Chance of rain 50%. Tuesday night, mostly cloudy until midnight, then becoming partly cloudy. Much cooler. Less humid with lows in the upper 40s. North winds 10 to 15 miles an hour. Wednesday, mostly sunny. Highs in the mid-60s. Northeast winds around 10 miles an hour. Wednesday night, partly cloudy. Lows in the mid-40s. East winds 5 to 10 miles an hour with gusts up to 20 miles an hour. Thursday, partly sunny. Highs around 70. Thursday night, mostly cloudy. A chance of showers after midnight. Lows around 50. Chance of rain 40%. Friday, showers likely. Highs in the mid-60s. Chance of rain 70%. Friday night through Saturday night, mostly cloudy. Lows in the lower 50s. Highs in the mid-70s. Sunday, partly sunny. Highs in the lower 80s. Sunday night, partly cloudy. Lows in the upper 50s. Memorial Day, partly sunny. Highs in the mid-80s. Again, the forecast for Galesburg and surrounding areas of central and northwest Illinois for the rest of tonight, showers likely and a chance of thunderstorms. Near steady temperature in the upper 60s. South winds 10 to 15 miles an hour with gusts up to 30 miles an hour. Chance of rain 70%. At 3 a.m. in Galesburg, light rain was falling. The temperature was 64 degrees, the dew point was 64, and the relative humidity was 100%. The wind was south at 7 miles an hour. The pressure was 29.89 inches and falling. Elsewhere around the area, temperatures were in the mid to upper 60s. At Peoria, a thunderstorm was reported. Rain was falling at Moline and Macomb. It was mostly cloudy at Burlington and Springfield. At Quincy, it was cloudy. And once again at 3 a.m. in Galesburg, with light rain, the temperature was 64. Looking elsewhere around the Midwest at 3 a.m., Chicago was cloudy and 67. Indianapolis was cloudy and 66. St. Louis was mostly cloudy and 67. Kansas City reported a thunderstorm and 62. Des Moines was cloudy and 65. Milwaukee was mostly cloudy and 68. The time is currently 3:30 a.m. Central Daylight Time. 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Now for the official National Weather Service forecast for Galesburg and surrounding areas of central and northwest Illinois. Rest of tonight, showers likely with a chance of thunderstorms. Near steady temperature in the upper 60s. South winds 10 to 15 miles an hour with gusts up to 30 miles an hour.

chance of rain 70%. Tuesday, mostly cloudy. A chance of showers with a slight chance of thunderstorms in the morning. Highs in the lower 70s. Southwest winds 10 to 15 miles an hour, becoming northwest in the afternoon. Gusts up to 30 miles an hour. Chance of rain 50%. Tuesday night, mostly cloudy until midnight, then becoming partly cloudy. Much cooler. Less humid with lows in the upper 40s. North winds 10 to 15 miles an hour. Wednesday, mostly sunny. Highs in the mid-60s. Northeast winds around 10 miles an hour. Wednesday night, partly cloudy. Lows in the mid-40s. East winds 5 to 10 miles an hour with gusts up to 20 miles an hour. Thursday, partly sunny. Highs around 70. Thursday night, mostly cloudy. A chance of showers after midnight. Lows around 50. Chance of rain 40%. Friday, showers likely. Highs in the mid-60s. Chance of rain 70%. Friday night through Saturday night, mostly cloudy. Lows in the lower 50s. Highs in the mid-70s. Sunday, partly sunny. Highs in the lower 80s. Sunday night, partly cloudy. Lows in the upper 50s. Memorial Day, partly sunny. Highs in the mid-80s. Again, the forecast for Galesburg and surrounding areas of central and northwest Illinois for the rest of tonight, showers likely and a chance of thunderstorms. Near steady temperature in the upper 60s. South winds 10 to 15 miles an hour with gusts up to 30 miles an hour. Chance of rain 70%. At 3 a.m. in Galesburg, light rain was falling. The temperature was 64 degrees, the dew point was 64, and the relative humidity was 100%. The wind was south at 7 miles an hour. The pressure was 29.89 inches and falling. Elsewhere around the area, and the relative humidity was 100%. The wind was south at 7 miles an hour. The pressure was 29.89 inches and falling. Elsewhere around the area, temperatures were in the mid to upper 60s. At Peoria, a thunderstorm was reported. Rain was falling at Moline and Macomb. It was mostly cloudy at Burlington and Springfield. At Quincy, it was cloudy. And once again at 3 a.m. in Galesburg, with light rain, the temperature was 64. Looking elsewhere around the Midwest at 3 a.m., Chicago was cloudy and 67. Indianapolis was cloudy and 66. St. Louis was mostly cloudy and 67. Kansas City reported a thunderstorm and 62. Des Moines was cloudy and 65. Milwaukee was mostly cloudy and 68. The time is currently 3:33 a.m. Central Daylight Time. 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Now for the official National Weather Service forecast for Galesburg and surrounding areas of central and northwest Illinois. Rest of tonight, showers likely with a chance of thunderstorms. Near steady temperature in the upper 60s. South winds 10 to 15 miles an hour with gusts up to 30 miles an hour. Chance of rain 70%. Tuesday, mostly cloudy. A chance of showers with a slight chance of thunderstorms in the morning. Highs in the lower 70s. Southwest winds 10 to 15 miles an hour, becoming northwest in the afternoon. Gusts up to 30 miles an hour. Chance of rain 50%. Tuesday night, mostly cloudy until midnight, then becoming partly cloudy. Much cooler. Less humid with lows in the upper 40s. North winds 10 to 15 miles an hour. Wednesday, mostly sunny. Highs in the mid-60s. Northeast winds around 10 miles an hour. Wednesday night, partly cloudy. Lows in the mid-40s. East winds 5 to 10 miles an hour with gusts up to 20 miles an hour. Thursday, partly sunny. Highs around 70. Thursday night, mostly cloudy. A chance of showers after midnight. Lows around 50. Chance of rain 40%. Friday, showers likely. Highs in the mid-60s. Chance of rain 70%. Friday night through Saturday night, mostly cloudy. Lows in the lower 50s.

Highs in the mid-70s. Sunday, partly sunny. Highs in the lower 80s. Sunday night, partly cloudy. Lows in the upper 50s. Memorial Day, partly sunny. Highs in the mid-80s. Again, the forecast for Galesburg and surrounding areas of central and northwest Illinois for the rest of tonight. Showers likely and a chance of thunderstorms. Near steady temperature in the upper 60s. South winds 10 to 15 miles an hour with gusts up to 30 miles an hour. Chance of rain 70%. At 3 a.m. in Galesburg, light rain was falling. The temperature was 64 degrees, the dew point was 64, and the relative humidity was 100%. The wind was south at 7 miles an hour. The pressure was 29.89 inches and falling. Elsewhere around the area, temperatures were in the mid to upper 60s. At Peoria, a thunderstorm was reported. Rain was falling at Moline and Macomb. It was mostly cloudy at Burlington and Springfield. At Quincy, it was cloudy. And once again at 3 a.m. in Galesburg, with light rain, the temperature was 64. Looking elsewhere around the Midwest at 3 a.m., Chicago was cloudy and 67. Indianapolis was cloudy and 66. St. Louis was mostly cloudy and 67. Kansas City reported a thunderstorm and 62. Des Moines was cloudy and 65. Milwaukee was mostly cloudy and 68. The time is currently 3:37 a.m. Central Daylight Time. 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Now for the official National Weather Service forecast for Galesburg and surrounding areas of central and northwest Illinois. Rest of tonight, showers likely with a chance of thunderstorms. Near steady temperature in the upper 60s. South winds 10 to 15 miles an hour with gusts up to 30 miles an hour. Chance of rain 70%. Tuesday, mostly cloudy. A chance of showers with a slight chance of thunderstorms in the morning. Highs in the lower 70s. Southwest winds 10 to 15 miles an hour, becoming northwest in the afternoon. Gusts up to 30 miles an hour. Chance of rain 50%. Tuesday night, mostly cloudy until midnight, then becoming partly cloudy. Much cooler. Less humid with lows in the upper 40s. North winds 10 to 15 miles an hour. Wednesday, mostly sunny. Highs in the mid-60s. Northeast winds around 10 miles an hour. Wednesday night, partly cloudy. Lows in the mid-40s. East winds 5 to 10 miles an hour with gusts up to 20 miles an hour. Thursday, partly sunny. Highs around 70. Thursday night, mostly cloudy. A chance of showers after midnight. Lows around 50. Chance of rain 40%. Friday, showers likely. Highs in the mid-60s. Chance of rain 70%. Friday night through Saturday night, mostly cloudy. Lows in the lower 50s. Highs in the mid-70s. Sunday, partly sunny. Highs in the lower 80s. Sunday night, partly cloudy. Lows in the upper 50s. Memorial Day, partly sunny. Highs in the mid-80s. Again, the forecast for Galesburg and surrounding areas of central and northwest Illinois for the rest of tonight, showers likely and a chance of thunderstorms. Near steady temperature in the upper 60s. South winds 10 to 15 miles an hour with gusts up to 30 miles an hour. Chance of rain 70%. At 3 a.m. in Galesburg, light rain was falling. The temperature was 64 degrees, the dew point was 64, and the relative humidity was 100%. The wind was south at 7 miles an hour. The pressure was 29.89 inches and falling. Elsewhere around the area, temperatures were in the mid to upper 60s. At Peoria, a thunderstorm was reported. Rain was falling at Moline and Macomb. It was mostly cloudy at Burlington and Springfield. At Quincy, it was cloudy. And once again at 3 a.m. in Galesburg, with light rain, the temperature was 64. Looking elsewhere around the Midwest at 3 a.m., Chicago was cloudy and 67. Indianapolis was cloudy and 66. St. Louis was mostly cloudy

N67. Kansas City reported a thunderstorm, N62. Des Moines was cloudy, N65. Milwaukee was mostly cloudy, N68. The time is currently 3:40 a.m. Central Daylight Time. 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Now for the official National Weather Service forecast for Galesburg and surrounding areas of central and northwest Illinois. Rest of tonight, showers likely with a chance of thunderstorms. Near steady temperature in the upper 60s. South winds 10 to 15 miles an hour with gusts up to 30 miles an hour. Chance of rain 70%. Tuesday, mostly cloudy. A chance of showers with a slight chance of thunderstorms in the morning. Highs in the lower 70s. Southwest winds 10 to 15 miles an hour, becoming northwest in the afternoon. Gusts up to 30 miles an hour. Chance of rain 50%. Tuesday night, mostly cloudy until midnight, then becoming partly cloudy. Much cooler. Less humid with lows in the upper 40s. North winds 10 to 15 miles an hour. Wednesday, mostly sunny. Highs in the mid-60s. Northeast winds around 10 miles an hour. Wednesday night, partly cloudy. Lows in the mid-40s. East winds 5 to 10 miles an hour with gusts up to 20 miles an hour. Thursday, partly sunny. Highs around 70. Thursday night, mostly cloudy. A chance of showers after midnight. Lows around 50. Chance of rain 40%. Friday, showers likely. Highs in the mid-60s. Chance of rain 70%. Friday night through Saturday night, mostly cloudy. Lows in the lower 50s. Highs in the mid-70s. Sunday, partly sunny. Highs in the lower 80s. Sunday night, partly cloudy. Lows in the upper 50s. Memorial Day, partly sunny. Highs in the mid-80s. Again, the forecast for Galesburg and surrounding areas of central and northwest Illinois for the rest of tonight, showers likely and a chance of thunderstorms. Near steady temperature in the upper 60s. South winds 10 to 15 miles an hour with gusts up to 30 miles an hour. Chance of rain 70%. At 3 a.m. in Galesburg, light rain was falling. The temperature was 64 degrees, the dew point was 64, and the relative humidity was 100%. The wind was south at 7 miles an hour. The pressure was 29.89 inches and falling. Elsewhere around the area, temperatures were in the mid to upper 60s. At Peoria, a thunderstorm was reported. Rain was falling at Moline and Macomb. It was mostly cloudy at Burlington and Springfield. At Quincy, it was cloudy. And once again at 3 a.m. in Galesburg, with light rain, the temperature was 64. Looking elsewhere around the Midwest at 3 a.m., Chicago was cloudy, N67. Indianapolis was cloudy, N66. St. Louis was mostly cloudy, N67. Kansas City reported a thunderstorm, N62. Des Moines was cloudy, N65. Milwaukee was mostly cloudy, N68. The time is currently 3:44 a.m. Central Daylight Time. 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Now for the official National Weather Service forecast for Galesburg and surrounding areas of central and northwest Illinois. Rest of tonight, showers likely with a chance of thunderstorms. Near steady temperature in the upper 60s. South winds 10 to 15 miles an hour with gusts up to 30 miles an hour. Chance of rain 70%. Tuesday, mostly cloudy. A chance of showers with a slight chance of thunderstorms in the morning. Highs in the lower 70s. Southwest winds 10 to 15 miles an hour, becoming northwest in the afternoon. Gusts up to 30 miles an hour. Chance of rain 50%. Tuesday night, mostly cloudy until midnight, then becoming partly cloudy. Much cooler. Less humid with lows in the upper 40s. North winds 10 to 15 miles an hour. Wednesday, mostly sunny. Highs in the mid-60s. Northeast winds around 10 miles an hour. Wednesday night, partly cloudy.

Lows in the mid-40s. East winds 5 to 10 miles an hour with gusts up to 20 miles an hour. Thursday, partly sunny. Highs around 70. Thursday night, mostly cloudy. A chance of showers after midnight. Lows around 50. Chance of rain 40%. Friday, showers likely. Highs in the mid-60s. Chance of rain 70%. Friday night through Saturday night, mostly cloudy. Lows in the lower 50s. Highs in the mid-70s. Sunday, partly sunny. Highs in the lower 80s. Sunday night, partly cloudy. Lows in the upper 50s. Memorial Day, partly sunny. Highs in the mid-80s. Again, the forecast for Galesburg and surrounding areas of central and northwest Illinois for the rest of tonight, showers likely and a chance of thunderstorms. Near steady temperature in the upper 60s. South winds 10 to 15 miles an hour with gusts up to 30 miles an hour. Chance of rain 70%. At 3 a.m. in Galesburg, light rain was falling. The temperature was 64 degrees, the dew point was 64, and the relative humidity was 100%. The wind was south at 7 miles an hour. The pressure was 29.89 inches and falling. Elsewhere around the area, temperatures were in the mid to upper 60s. At Peoria, a thunderstorm was reported. Rain was falling at Moline and Macomb. It was mostly cloudy at Burlington and Springfield. At Quincy, it was cloudy. And once again at 3 a.m. in Galesburg, with light rain, the temperature was 64. Looking elsewhere around the Midwest at 3 a.m., Chicago was cloudy and 67. Indianapolis was cloudy and 66. St. Louis was mostly cloudy and 67. Kansas City reported a thunderstorm and 62. Des Moines was cloudy and 65. Milwaukee was mostly cloudy and 68. The time is currently 3:48 a.m. Central Daylight Time. 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Now for the official National Weather Service forecast for Galesburg and surrounding areas of central and northwest Illinois. Rest of tonight, showers likely with a chance of thunderstorms. Near steady temperature in the upper 60s. South winds 10 to 15 miles an hour with gusts up to 30 miles an hour. Chance of rain 70%. Tuesday, mostly cloudy. A chance of showers with a slight chance of thunderstorms in the morning. Highs in the lower 70s. Southwest winds 10 to 15 miles an hour, becoming northwest in the afternoon. Gusts up to 30 miles an hour. Chance of rain 50%. Tuesday night, mostly cloudy until midnight, then becoming partly cloudy. Much cooler. Less humid with lows in the upper 40s. North winds 10 to 15 miles an hour. Wednesday, mostly sunny. Highs in the mid-60s. Northeast winds around 10 miles an hour. Wednesday night, partly cloudy. Lows in the mid-40s. East winds 5 to 10 miles an hour with gusts up to 20 miles an hour. Thursday, partly sunny. Highs around 70. Thursday night, mostly cloudy. A chance of showers after midnight. Lows around 50. Chance of rain 40%. Friday, showers likely. Highs in the mid-60s. Chance of rain 70%. Friday night through Saturday night, mostly cloudy. Lows in the lower 50s. Highs in the mid-70s. Sunday, partly sunny. Highs in the lower 80s. Sunday night, partly cloudy. Lows in the upper 50s. Memorial Day, partly sunny. Highs in the mid-80s. Again, the forecast for Galesburg and surrounding areas of central and northwest Illinois for the rest of tonight, showers likely and a chance of thunderstorms. Near steady temperature in the upper 60s. South winds 10 to 15 miles an hour with gusts up to 30 miles an hour. Chance of rain 70%. At 3 a.m. in Galesburg, light rain was falling. The temperature was 64 degrees, the dew point was 64, and the relative humidity was 100%. The wind was south at 7 miles an hour. The pressure was 29.89 inches and falling. Elsewhere around the area,

Winds 10 to 15 miles an hour with gusts up to 30 miles an hour. Chance of rain 70%. The time is currently 4:05 a.m. Central Daylight Time. 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Now for the official National Weather Service forecast for Galesburg and surrounding areas of central and northwest Illinois. Rest of tonight, showers likely with a chance of thunderstorms. Near steady temperature in the upper 60s. South winds 10 to 15 miles an hour with gusts up to 30 miles an hour. Chance of rain 70%. Tuesday, mostly cloudy. A chance of showers with a slight chance of thunderstorms in the morning. Highs in the lower 70s. Southwest winds 10 to 15 miles an hour, becoming northwest in the afternoon. Gusts up to 30 miles an hour. Chance of rain 50%. Tuesday night, mostly cloudy until midnight, then becoming partly cloudy. Much cooler. Less humid with lows in the upper 40s. North winds 10 to 15 miles an hour. Wednesday, mostly sunny. Highs in the mid-60s. Northeast winds around 10 miles an hour. Wednesday night, partly cloudy. Lows in the mid-40s. East winds 5 to 10 miles an hour with gusts up to 20 miles an hour. Thursday, partly sunny. Highs around 70. Thursday night, mostly cloudy. A chance of showers after midnight. Lows around 50. Chance of rain 40%. Friday, showers likely. Highs in the mid-60s. Chance of rain 70%. Friday night through Saturday night, mostly cloudy. Lows in the lower 50s. Highs in the mid-70s. Sunday, partly sunny. Highs in the lower 80s. Sunday night, partly cloudy. Lows in the upper 50s. Memorial Day, partly sunny. Highs in the mid-80s. Again, the forecast for Galesburg and surrounding areas of central and northwest Illinois for the rest of tonight, showers likely and a chance of thunderstorms. Near steady temperature in the upper 60s. South winds 10 to 15 miles an hour with gusts up to 30 miles an hour. Chance of rain 70%. At 4 a.m. in Galesburg, skies were cloudy. The temperature was 64 degrees. The dew point was 64, and the relative humidity was 100%. The wind was southeast at 8 miles an hour. The pressure was 29.85 inches and falling. Elsewhere around the area, at Macomb, rain was falling, with a temperature of 64. At Springfield, it was mostly cloudy, with a temperature of 68. It was cloudy, with a temperature of 65 at Moline, 64 at Burlington, and 65 at Quincy. At Peoria, the weather conditions were not available. And once again at 4 a.m. in Galesburg, under cloudy skies, the temperature was 64. Looking elsewhere around the Midwest at 4 a.m., Chicago was mostly cloudy, and 69. Indianapolis was mostly cloudy, and 67. St. Louis was cloudy, and 68. Kansas City reported a thunderstorm, and 55. Des Moines had light rain, and 56. Milwaukee was cloudy, and 70. The time is currently 4:09 a.m. Central Daylight Time. 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Now for the official National Weather Service forecast for Galesburg and surrounding areas of central and northwest Illinois. Rest of tonight, showers likely with a chance of thunderstorms. Near steady temperature in the upper 60s. South winds 10 to 15 miles an hour with gusts up to 30 miles an hour. Chance of rain 70%. Tuesday, mostly cloudy. A chance of showers with a slight chance of thunderstorms in the morning. Highs in the lower 70s. Southwest winds 10 to 15 miles an hour, becoming northwest in the afternoon. Gusts up to 30 miles an hour. Chance of rain 50%. Tuesday night, mostly cloudy until midnight, then becoming partly cloudy. Much cooler. Less humid with lows in the upper 40s. North winds 10 to 15 miles an hour. Wednesday, mostly sunny. Highs in the mid-60s. Northeast winds around 10 miles an hour. Wednesday night, partly cloudy. Lows in the

mid-40s. East winds 5 to 10 miles an hour with gusts up to 20 miles an hour. Thursday, partly sunny. Highs around 70. Thursday night, mostly cloudy. A chance of showers after midnight. Lows around 50. Chance of rain 40%. Friday, showers likely. Highs in the mid-60s. Chance of rain 70%. Friday night through Saturday night, mostly cloudy. Lows in the lower 50s. Highs in the mid-70s. Sunday, partly sunny. Highs in the lower 80s. Sunday night, partly cloudy. Lows in the upper 50s. Memorial Day, partly sunny. Highs in the mid-80s. Again, the forecast for Galesburg and surrounding areas of central and northwest Illinois for the rest of tonight, showers likely and a chance of thunderstorms. Near steady temperature in the upper 60s. South winds 10 to 15 miles an hour with gusts up to 30 miles an hour. Chance of rain 70%. At 4 a.m. in Galesburg, skies were cloudy. The temperature was 64 degrees, the dew point was 64, and the relative humidity was 100%. The wind was southeast at 8 miles an hour. The pressure was 29.85 inches and falling. Elsewhere around the area, at Macomb, rain was falling, with a temperature of 64. At Springfield, it was mostly cloudy, with a temperature of 68. It was cloudy, with a temperature of 65 at Moline, 64 at Burlington, and 65 at Quincy. At Peoria, the weather conditions were not available. And once again at 4 a.m. in Galesburg, under cloudy skies, the temperature was 64. Looking elsewhere around the Midwest at 4 a.m., Chicago was mostly cloudy, and 69. Indianapolis was mostly cloudy, and 67. St. Louis was cloudy, and 68. Kansas City reported a thunderstorm, and 55. Des Moines had light rain, and 56. Milwaukee was cloudy, and 70. The time is currently 4:13 a.m. Central Daylight Time. 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Now for the official National Weather Service forecast for Galesburg and surrounding areas of central and northwest Illinois. Rest of tonight, showers likely with a chance of thunderstorms. Near steady temperature in the upper 60s. South winds 10 to 15 miles an hour with gusts up to 30 miles an hour. Chance of rain 70%. Tuesday, mostly cloudy. A chance of showers with a slight chance of thunderstorms in the morning. Highs in the lower 70s. Southwest winds 10 to 15 miles an hour, becoming northwest in the afternoon. Gusts up to 30 miles an hour. Chance of rain 50%. Tuesday night, mostly cloudy until midnight, then becoming partly cloudy. Much cooler. Less humid with lows in the upper 40s. North winds 10 to 15 miles an hour. Wednesday, mostly sunny. Highs in the mid-60s. Northeast winds around 10 miles an hour. Wednesday night, partly cloudy. Lows in the mid-40s. East winds 5 to 10 miles an hour with gusts up to 20 miles an hour. Thursday, partly sunny. Highs around 70. Thursday night, mostly cloudy. A chance of showers after midnight. Lows around 50. Chance of rain 40%. Friday, showers likely. Highs in the mid-60s. Chance of rain 70%. Friday night through Saturday night, mostly cloudy. Lows in the lower 50s. Highs in the mid-70s. Sunday, partly sunny. Highs in the lower 80s. Sunday night, partly cloudy. Lows in the upper 50s. Memorial Day, partly sunny. Highs in the mid-80s. Again, the forecast for Galesburg and surrounding areas of central and northwest Illinois for the rest of tonight, showers likely and a chance of thunderstorms. Near steady temperature in the upper 60s. South winds 10 to 15 miles an hour with gusts up to 30 miles an hour. Chance of rain 70%. 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Programming originates from NOAA's National Weather Service office in
Lincoln. 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At 4 a.m. in Galesburg, skies were cloudy. The temperature was 64 degrees, the dew point was 64, and the relative humidity was 100%. The wind was southeast at 8 miles an hour. The pressure was 29.85 inches and falling. Elsewhere around the area, temperatures were in the mid to upper 60s. Rain was falling at Peoria and Macomb. It was cloudy at Moline, Burlington, Quincy, and Springfield. And once again at 4 a.m. in Galesburg, under cloudy skies, the temperature was 64. Looking elsewhere around the Midwest at 4 a.m., Chicago was cloudy and 69. Indianapolis was mostly cloudy and 67. St. Louis was cloudy and 68. Kansas City reported a thunderstorm and 55. Des Moines had light rain and 56. Milwaukee was cloudy and 70. The time is currently 4:17 a.m. Central Daylight Time. 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Now for the official National Weather Service forecast for Galesburg and surrounding areas of central and northwest Illinois. Rest of tonight, showers likely with a chance of thunderstorms. Near steady temperature in the upper 60s. South winds 10 to 15 miles an hour with gusts up to 30 miles an hour. Chance of rain 70%. Tuesday, mostly cloudy. A chance of showers with a slight chance of thunderstorms in the morning. Highs in the lower 70s. Southwest winds 10 to 15 miles an hour, becoming northwest in the afternoon. Gusts up to 30 miles an hour. Chance of rain 50%. Tuesday night, mostly cloudy until midnight, then becoming partly cloudy. Much cooler. Less humid with lows in the upper 40s. North winds 10 to 15 miles an hour. Wednesday, mostly sunny. Highs in the mid-60s. Northeast winds around 10 miles an hour. Wednesday night, partly cloudy. Lows in the mid-40s. East winds 5 to 10 miles an hour with gusts up to 20 miles an hour. Thursday, partly sunny. Highs around 70. Thursday night, mostly cloudy. A chance of showers after midnight. Lows around 50. Chance of rain 40%. Friday, showers likely. Highs in the mid-60s. Chance of rain 70%. Friday night through Saturday night, mostly cloudy. Lows in the lower 50s. Highs in the mid-70s. Sunday, partly sunny. Highs in the lower 80s. Sunday night, partly cloudy. Lows in the upper 50s. Memorial Day, partly sunny. Highs in the mid-80s. Again, the forecast for Galesburg and surrounding areas of central and northwest Illinois for the rest of tonight, showers likely and a chance of thunderstorms. Near steady temperature in the upper 60s. South winds 10 to 15 miles an hour with gusts up to 30 miles an hour. Chance of rain 70%. At 4 a.m. in Galesburg, skies were cloudy. The temperature was 64 degrees, the dew point was 64, and the relative humidity was 100%. The wind was southeast at 8 miles an hour. The pressure was 29.85 inches and falling. Elsewhere around the area, temperatures were in the mid to upper 60s. Rain was falling at Peoria and Macomb. It was cloudy at Moline, Burlington, Quincy, and Springfield. And once again at 4 a.m. in Galesburg, under cloudy skies, the temperature was 64. Looking elsewhere around the Midwest at 4 a.m., Chicago was cloudy and 69. Indianapolis was mostly cloudy and 67. St. Louis was cloudy and 68. Kansas City reported a thunderstorm and 55. Des Moines had light rain and 56. Milwaukee was cloudy and 70. The time is currently 4:20 a.m. Central Daylight Time. 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Now for the official National Weather Service forecast for Galesburg and surrounding areas of central and northwest Illinois. Rest of tonight.

showers, likely with a chance of thunderstorms. Near steady temperature in the upper 60s. South winds 10 to 15 miles an hour with gusts up to 30 miles an hour. Chance of rain 70%. Tuesday, mostly cloudy. A chance of showers with a slight chance of thunderstorms in the morning. Highs in the lower 70s. Southwest winds 10 to 15 miles an hour, becoming northwest in the afternoon. Gusts up to 30 miles an hour. Chance of rain 50%. Tuesday night, mostly cloudy until midnight, then becoming partly cloudy. Much cooler. Less humid with lows in the upper 40s. North winds 10 to 15 miles an hour. Wednesday, mostly sunny. Highs in the mid-60s. Northeast winds around 10 miles an hour. Wednesday night, partly cloudy. Lows in the mid-40s. East winds 5 to 10 miles an hour with gusts up to 20 miles an hour. Thursday, partly sunny. Highs around 70. Thursday night, mostly cloudy. A chance of showers after midnight. Lows around 50. Chance of rain 40%. Friday, showers likely. Highs in the mid-60s. Chance of rain 70%. Friday night through Saturday night, mostly cloudy. Lows in the lower 50s. Highs in the mid-70s. Sunday, partly sunny. Highs in the lower 80s. Sunday night, partly cloudy. Lows in the upper 50s. Memorial Day, partly sunny. Highs in the mid-80s. Again, the forecast for Galesburg and surrounding areas of central and northwest Illinois for the rest of tonight, showers likely and a chance of thunderstorms. Near steady temperature in the upper 60s. South winds 10 to 15 miles an hour with gusts up to 30 miles an hour. Chance of rain 70%. At 4 a.m. in Galesburg, skies were cloudy. The temperature was 64 degrees, the dew point was 64, and the relative humidity was 100%. The wind was southeast at 8 miles an hour. The pressure was 29.85 inches and falling. Elsewhere around the area, temperatures were in the mid to upper 60s. Rain was falling at Peoria and Macomb. It was cloudy at Moline, Burlington, Quincy, and Springfield. And once again at 4 a.m. in Galesburg, under cloudy skies, the temperature was 64. Looking elsewhere around the Midwest at 4 a.m., Chicago was cloudy and 69. Indianapolis was mostly cloudy and 67. St. Louis was cloudy and 68. Kansas City reported a thunderstorm and 55. Des Moines had light rain and 56. Milwaukee was cloudy and 70. The time is currently 4:23 a.m. Central Daylight Time. 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Now for the official National Weather Service forecast for Galesburg and surrounding areas of central and northwest Illinois. Rest of tonight, showers likely with a chance of thunderstorms. Near steady temperature in the upper 60s. South winds 10 to 15 miles an hour with gusts up to 30 miles an hour. Chance of rain 70%. Tuesday, mostly cloudy. A chance of showers with a slight chance of thunderstorms in the morning. Highs in the lower 70s. Southwest winds 10 to 15 miles an hour, becoming northwest in the afternoon. Gusts up to 30 miles an hour. Chance of rain 50%. Tuesday night, mostly cloudy until midnight, then becoming partly cloudy. Much cooler. Less humid with lows in the upper 40s. North winds 10 to 15 miles an hour. Wednesday, mostly sunny. Highs in the mid-60s. Northeast winds around 10 miles an hour. Wednesday night, partly cloudy. Lows in the mid-40s. East winds 5 to 10 miles an hour with gusts up to 20 miles an hour. Thursday, partly sunny. Highs around 70. Thursday night, mostly cloudy. A chance of showers after midnight. Lows around 50. Chance of rain 40%. Friday, showers likely. Highs in the mid-60s. Chance of rain 70%. Friday night through Saturday night, mostly cloudy. Lows in the lower 50s. Highs in the mid-70s. Sunday, partly sunny.

9.85 inches and falling. Elsewhere around the area, temperatures were in the mid to upper 60s. Rain was falling at Peoria and Macomb. It was cloudy at Moline, Burlington, Quincy, and Springfield. And once again at 4 a.m. in Galesburg, under cloudy skies, the temperature was 64. Looking elsewhere around the Midwest at 4 a.m., Chicago was cloudy and 69. Indianapolis was mostly cloudy and 67. St. Louis was cloudy and 68. Kansas City reported a thunderstorm and 55. Des Moines had light rain and 56. Milwaukee was cloudy and 70. The time is currently 4:27 a.m. Central Daylight Time. 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Now for the official National Weather Service forecast for Galesburg and surrounding areas of central and northwest Illinois. Rest of tonight, showers likely with a chance of thunderstorms. Near steady temperature in the upper 60s. South winds 10 to 15 miles an hour with gusts up to 30 miles an hour. Chance of rain 70%. Tuesday, mostly cloudy. A chance of showers with a slight chance of thunderstorms in the morning. Highs in the lower 70s. Southwest winds 10 to 15 miles an hour, becoming northwest in the afternoon. Gusts up to 30 miles an hour. Chance of rain 50%. Tuesday night, mostly cloudy until midnight, then becoming partly cloudy. Much cooler. Less humid with lows in the upper 40s. North winds 10 to 15 miles an hour. Wednesday, mostly sunny. Highs in the mid-60s. Northeast winds around 10 miles an hour. Wednesday night, partly cloudy. Lows in the mid-40s. East winds 5 to 10 miles an hour with gusts up to 20 miles an hour. Thursday, partly sunny. Highs around 70. Thursday night, mostly cloudy. A chance of showers after midnight. Lows around 50. Chance of rain 40%. Friday, showers likely. Highs in the mid-60s. Chance of rain 70%. Friday night through Saturday night, mostly cloudy. Lows in the lower 50s. Highs in the mid-70s. Sunday, partly sunny. Highs in the lower 80s. Sunday night, partly cloudy. Lows in the upper 50s. Memorial Day, partly sunny. Highs in the mid-80s. Again, the forecast for Galesburg and surrounding areas of central and northwest Illinois for the rest of tonight, showers likely and a chance of thunderstorms. Near steady temperature in the upper 60s. South winds 10 to 15 miles an hour with gusts up to 30 miles an hour. Chance of rain 70%. At 4 a.m. in Galesburg, skies were cloudy. The temperature was 64 degrees, the dew point was 64, and the relative humidity was 100%. The wind was southeast at 8 miles an hour. The pressure was 29.85 inches and falling. Elsewhere around the area, temperatures were in the mid to upper 60s. Rain was falling at Peoria and Macomb. It was cloudy at Moline, Burlington, Quincy, and Springfield. And once again at 4 a.m. in Galesburg, under cloudy skies, the temperature was 64. Looking elsewhere around the Midwest at 4 a.m., Chicago was cloudy and 69. Indianapolis was mostly cloudy and 67. St. Louis was cloudy and 68. Kansas City reported a thunderstorm and 55. Des Moines had light rain and 56. Milwaukee was cloudy and 70. The time is currently 4:30 a.m. Central Daylight Time. 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Now for the official National Weather Service forecast for Galesburg and surrounding areas of central and northwest Illinois. Rest of tonight, showers likely with a chance of thunderstorms. Near steady temperature in the upper 60s. South winds 10 to 15 miles an hour with gusts up to 30 miles an hour. Chance of rain 70%. Tuesday, mostly cloudy. A chance of showers with a slight chance of thunderstorms in the morning. Highs in the lower 70s. Southwest winds 10 to 15 miles an hour, becoming northwest in the afternoon.

Gusts up to 30 miles an hour. Chance of rain 50%. Tuesday night, mostly cloudy until midnight, then becoming partly cloudy. Much cooler. Less humid with lows in the upper 40s. North winds 10 to 15 miles an hour. Wednesday, mostly sunny. Highs in the mid-60s. Northeast winds around 10 miles an hour. Wednesday night, partly cloudy. Lows in the mid-40s. East winds 5 to 10 miles an hour with gusts up to 20 miles an hour. Thursday, partly sunny. Highs around 70. Thursday night, mostly cloudy. A chance of showers after midnight. Lows around 50. Chance of rain 40%. Friday, showers likely. Highs in the mid-60s. Chance of rain 70%. Friday night through Saturday night, mostly cloudy. Lows in the lower 50s. Highs in the mid-70s. Sunday, partly sunny. Highs in the lower 80s. Sunday night, partly cloudy. Lows in the upper 50s. Memorial Day, partly sunny. Highs in the mid-80s. Again, the forecast for Galesburg and surrounding areas of central and northwest Illinois for the rest of tonight, showers likely and a chance of thunderstorms. Near steady temperature in the upper 60s. South winds 10 to 15 miles an hour with gusts up to 30 miles an hour. Chance of rain 70 likely and a chance of thunderstorms. Near steady temperature in the upper 60s. South winds 10 to 15 miles an hour with gusts up to 30 miles an hour. Chance of rain 70%. At 4 a.m. in Galesburg, skies were cloudy. The temperature was 64 degrees, the dew point was 64, and the relative humidity was 100%. The wind was southeast at 8 miles an hour. The pressure was 29.85 inches and falling. Elsewhere around the area, temperatures were in the mid to upper 60s. Rain was falling at Peoria and Macomb. It was cloudy at Moline, Burlington, Quincy, and Springfield. And once again at 4 a.m. in Galesburg, under cloudy skies, the temperature was 64. Looking elsewhere around the Midwest at 4 a.m., Chicago was cloudy and 69. Indianapolis was mostly cloudy and 67. St. Louis was cloudy and 68. Kansas City reported a thunderstorm and 55. Des Moines had light rain and 56. Milwaukee was cloudy and 70. The time is currently 4:34 a.m. Central Daylight Time. 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Now for the official National Weather Service forecast for Galesburg and surrounding areas of central and northwest Illinois. Rest of tonight, showers likely with a chance of thunderstorms. Near steady temperature in the upper 60s. South winds 10 to 15 miles an hour with gusts up to 30 miles an hour. Chance of rain 70%. Tuesday, mostly cloudy. A chance of showers with a slight chance of thunderstorms in the morning. Highs in the lower 70s. Southwest winds 10 to 15 miles an hour, becoming northwest in the afternoon. Gusts up to 30 miles an hour. Chance of rain 50%. Tuesday night, mostly cloudy until midnight, then becoming partly cloudy. Much cooler. Less humid with lows in the upper 40s. North winds 10 to 15 miles an hour. Wednesday, mostly sunny. Highs in the mid-60s. Northeast winds around 10 miles an hour. Wednesday night, partly cloudy. Lows in the mid-40s. East winds 5 to 10 miles an hour with gusts up to 20 miles an hour. Thursday, partly sunny. Highs around 70. Thursday night, mostly cloudy. A chance of showers after midnight. Lows around 50. Chance of rain 40%. Friday, showers likely. Highs in the mid-60s. Chance of rain 70%. Friday night through Saturday night, mostly cloudy. Lows in the lower 50s. Highs in the mid-70s. Sunday, partly sunny. Highs in the lower 80s. Sunday night, partly cloudy. Lows in the upper 50s. Memorial Day, partly sunny. Highs in the mid-80s. Again, the forecast for Galesburg and surrounding areas of central

and northwest Illinois for the rest of tonight. Showers likely and a chance of thunderstorms. Near steady temperature in the upper 60s. South winds 10 to 15 miles an hour with gusts up to 30 miles an hour. Chance of rain 70%. At 4 a.m. in Galesburg, skies were cloudy. The temperature was 64 degrees, the dew point was 64, and the relative humidity was 100%. The wind was southeast at 8 miles an hour. The pressure was 29.85 inches and falling. Elsewhere around the area, temperatures were in the mid to upper 60s. Rain was falling at Peoria and Macomb. It was cloudy at Moline, Burlington, Quincy, and Springfield. And once again at 4 a.m. in Galesburg, under cloudy skies, the temperature was 64. Looking elsewhere around the Midwest at 4 a.m., Chicago was cloudy and 69. Indianapolis was mostly cloudy and 67. St. Louis was cloudy and 68. Kansas City reported a thunderstorm and 55. Des Moines had light rain and 56. Milwaukee was cloudy and 70. The time is currently 4:37 a.m. Central Daylight Time. 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Now for the official National Weather Service forecast for Galesburg and surrounding areas of central and northwest Illinois. Rest of tonight, showers likely with a chance of thunderstorms. Near steady temperature in the upper 60s. South winds 10 to 15 miles an hour with gusts up to 30 miles an hour. Chance of rain 70%. Tuesday, mostly cloudy. A chance of showers with a slight chance of thunderstorms in the morning. Highs in the lower 70s. Southwest winds 10 to 15 miles an hour, becoming northwest in the afternoon. Gusts up to 30 miles an hour. Chance of rain 50%. Tuesday night, mostly cloudy until midnight, then becoming partly cloudy. Much cooler. Less humid with lows in the upper 40s. North winds 10 to 15 miles an hour. Wednesday, mostly sunny. Highs in the mid-60s. Northeast winds around 10 miles an hour. Wednesday night, partly cloudy. Lows in the mid-40s. East winds 5 to 10 miles an hour with gusts up to 20 miles an hour. Thursday, partly sunny. Highs around 70. Thursday night, mostly cloudy. A chance of showers after midnight. Lows around 50. Chance of rain 40%. Friday, showers likely. Highs in the mid-60s. Chance of rain 70%. Friday night through Saturday night, mostly cloudy. Lows in the lower 50s. Highs in the mid-70s. Sunday, partly sunny. Highs in the lower 80s. Sunday night, partly cloudy. Lows in the upper 50s. Memorial Day, partly sunny. Highs in the mid-80s. Again, the forecast for Galesburg and surrounding areas of central and northwest Illinois for the rest of tonight, showers likely and a chance of thunderstorms. Near steady temperature in the upper 60s. South winds 10 to 15 miles an hour with gusts up to 30 miles an hour. Chance of rain 70%. Now for the official National Weather Service forecast for Galesburg and surrounding areas of central and northwest Illinois. Today, mostly cloudy. A chance of showers with a slight chance of thunderstorms this morning. Highs in the lower 70s. Southwest winds 10 to 15 miles an hour, becoming northwest this afternoon. Gusts up to 30 miles an hour. Chance of rain 50%. Tonight, mostly cloudy until midnight, then becoming partly cloudy. Much cooler. Less humid with lows in the upper 40s. North winds 10 to 15 miles an hour. Wednesday, mostly sunny. Highs in the mid-60s. Northeast winds around 10 miles an hour. Wednesday night, partly cloudy. Lows in the mid-40s. East winds 5 to 10 miles an hour with gusts up to 20 miles an hour. Thursday, partly sunny. Highs around 70. East winds 10 to 15 miles an hour. Thursday night, mostly cloudy. A chance of showers after midnight. Lows around 50. Chance of rain 40%. Friday, showers likely. Highs in the mid-60s.

50s. Chance of rain 70%. Friday night through Saturday night, mostly cloudy. Lows in the lower 50s. Highs in the mid-70s. Sunday, partly sunny. Highs in the lower 80s. Sunday night, partly cloudy. Lows in the upper 50s. Memorial Day, partly sunny. Highs in the mid-80s. Again, the forecast for Galesburg and surrounding areas of central and northwest Illinois for today, mostly cloudy. A chance of showers and a slight chance of thunderstorms this morning. Highs in the lower 70s. Southwest winds 10 to 15 miles an hour, becoming northwest this afternoon. Gusts up to 30 miles an hour. Chance of rain 50%. At 4 a.m. in Galesburg, skies were cloudy. The temperature was 64 degrees, the dew point was 64, and the relative humidity was 100%. The wind was southeast at 8 miles an hour. The pressure was 29.85 inches and falling. Elsewhere around the area, temperatures were in the mid to upper 60s. Rain was falling at Peoria and Macomb. It was cloudy at Moline, Burlington, Quincy, and Springfield. And once again at 4 a.m. in Galesburg, under cloudy skies, the temperature was 64. Looking elsewhere around the Midwest at 4 a.m., Chicago was cloudy and 69. Indianapolis was mostly cloudy and 67. St. Louis was cloudy and 68. Kansas City reported a thunderstorm and 55. Des Moines had light rain and 56. Milwaukee was cloudy and 70. The time is currently 4:43 a.m. Central Daylight Time. 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Now for the official National Weather Service forecast for Galesburg and surrounding areas of central and northwest Illinois. Today, mostly cloudy. A chance of showers with a slight chance of thunderstorms this morning. Highs in the lower 70s. Southwest winds 10 to 15 miles an hour, becoming northwest this afternoon. Gusts up to 30 miles an hour. Chance of rain 50%. Tonight, mostly cloudy until midnight, then becoming partly cloudy. Much cooler. Less humid with lows in the upper 40s. North winds 10 to 15 miles an hour. Wednesday, mostly sunny. Highs in the mid-60s. Northeast winds around 10 miles an hour. Wednesday night, partly cloudy. Lows in the mid-40s. East winds 5 to 10 miles an hour with gusts up to 20 miles an hour. Thursday, partly sunny. Highs around 70. East winds 10 to 15 miles an hour. Thursday night, mostly cloudy. A chance of showers after midnight. Lows around 50. Chance of rain 40%. Friday, showers likely. Highs in the mid-60s. Chance of rain 70%. Friday night through Saturday night, mostly cloudy. Lows in the lower 50s. Highs in the mid-70s. Sunday, partly sunny. Highs in the lower 80s. Sunday night, partly cloudy. Lows in the upper 50s. Memorial Day, partly sunny. Highs in the mid-80s. Again, the forecast for Galesburg and surrounding areas of central and northwest Illinois for today, mostly cloudy. A chance of showers and a slight chance of thunderstorms this morning. Highs in the lower 70s. Southwest winds 10 to 15 miles an hour, becoming northwest this afternoon. Gusts up to 30 miles an hour. Chance of rain 50%. At 4 a.m. in Galesburg, skies were cloudy. The temperature was 64 degrees, the dew point was 64, and the relative humidity was 100%. The wind was southeast at 8 miles an hour. The pressure was 29.85 inches and falling. Elsewhere around the area, temperatures were in the mid to upper 60s. Rain was falling at Peoria and Macomb. It was cloudy at Moline, Burlington, Quincy, and Springfield. And once again at 4 a.m. in Galesburg, under cloudy skies, the temperature was 64. Looking elsewhere around the Midwest at 4 a.m., Chicago was cloudy and 69. Indianapolis was mostly cloudy and 67. St. Louis was cloudy and 68. Kansas City reported a

thunderstorm and 55. Des Moines had light rain and 56. Milwaukee was cloudy and 70. The time is currently 4:46 a.m. Central Daylight Time. 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Now for the official National Weather Service forecast for Galesburg and surrounding areas of central and northwest Illinois. Today, mostly cloudy. A chance of showers with a slight chance of thunderstorms this morning. Highs in the lower 70s. Southwest winds 10 to 15 miles an hour, becoming northwest this afternoon. Gusts up to 30 miles an hour. Chance of rain 50%. Tonight, mostly cloudy until midnight, then becoming partly cloudy. Much cooler. Less humid with lows in the upper 40s. North winds 10 to 15 miles an hour. Wednesday, mostly sunny. Highs in the mid-60s. Northeast winds around 10 miles an hour. Wednesday night, partly cloudy. Lows in the mid-40s. East winds 5 to 10 miles an hour with gusts up to 20 miles an hour. Thursday, partly sunny. Highs around 70. East winds 10 to 15 miles an hour. Thursday night, mostly cloudy. A chance of showers after midnight. Lows around 50. Chance of rain 40%. Friday, showers likely. Highs in the mid-60s. Chance of rain 70%. Friday night through Saturday night, mostly cloudy. Lows in the lower 50s. Highs in the mid-70s. Sunday, partly sunny. Highs in the lower 80s. Sunday night, partly cloudy. Lows in the upper 50s. Memorial Day, partly sunny. Highs in the mid-80s. Again, the forecast for Galesburg and surrounding areas of central and northwest Illinois for today, mostly cloudy. A chance of showers and a slight chance of thunderstorms this morning. Highs in the lower 70s. Southwest winds 10 to 15 miles an hour, becoming northwest this afternoon. Gusts up to 30 miles an hour. Chance of rain 50%. At 4 a.m. in Galesburg, skies were cloudy. The temperature was 64 degrees, the dew point was 64, and the relative humidity was 100%. The wind was southeast at 8 miles an hour. The pressure was 29.85 inches and falling. Elsewhere around the area, temperatures were in the mid to upper 60s. Rain was falling at Peoria and Macomb. It was cloudy at Moline, Burlington, Quincy, and Springfield. And once again at 4 a.m. in Galesburg, under cloudy skies, the temperature was 64. Looking elsewhere around the Midwest at 4 a.m., Chicago was cloudy and 69. Indianapolis was mostly cloudy and 67. St. Louis was cloudy and 68. Kansas City reported a thunderstorm and 55. Des Moines had light rain and 56. Milwaukee was cloudy and 70. The time is currently 4:49 a.m. Central Daylight Time. 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Now for the official National Weather Service forecast for Galesburg and surrounding areas of central and northwest Illinois. Today, mostly cloudy. A chance of showers with a slight chance of thunderstorms this morning. Highs in the lower 70s. Southwest winds 10 to 15 miles an hour, becoming northwest this afternoon. Gusts up to 30 miles an hour. Chance of rain 50%. Tonight, mostly cloudy until midnight, then becoming partly cloudy. Much cooler. Less humid with lows in the upper 40s. North winds 10 to 15 miles an hour. Wednesday, mostly sunny. Highs in the mid-60s. Northeast winds around 10 miles an hour. Wednesday night, partly cloudy. Lows in the mid-40s. East winds 5 to 10 miles an hour with gusts up to 20 miles an hour. Thursday, partly sunny. Highs around 70. East winds 10 to 15 miles an hour. Thursday night, mostly cloudy. A chance of showers after midnight. Lows around 50. Chance of rain 40%. Friday, showers likely. Highs in the mid-60s. Chance of rain 70%.

Lows in the lower 50s. Highs in the mid-70s. Sunday, partly sunny. Highs in the lower 80s. Sunday night, partly cloudy. Lows in the upper 50s. Memorial Day, partly sunny. Highs in the mid-80s. Again, the forecast for Galesburg and surrounding areas of central and northwest Illinois for today, mostly cloudy. A chance of showers and a slight chance of thunderstorms this morning. Highs in the lower 70s. Southwest winds 10 to 15 miles an hour, becoming northwest this afternoon. Gusts up to 30 miles an hour. Chance of rain 50%. The Peoria, Illinois climate summary for yesterday, May 18, 2026. Yesterday's high temperature of 74 degrees occurred at 7 a.m. The normal high is 75. Yesterday's low temperature of 64 degrees occurred at 9 p.m. The normal low is 54. 0.49 inches of precipitation fell yesterday, which brings the monthly total to 0.97 inches. This is 1.79 inches below the normal amount of 2.76 inches for May. The total precipitation for the year now stands at 13.72 inches, which is 0.23 inches above normal. There were no heating degree days yesterday, which is 4 below normal. This leaves the monthly total at 132, which is 32 above normal. The yearly total since July 1st is 5,096, which is 470 below normal. There were 4 cooling degree days yesterday, which is 1 above normal. This brings the monthly total to 21, which is minus 13 below normal. The yearly total since January 1st is 69, which is 21 above normal. Yesterday the maximum wind observed was 32 miles an hour from the west. The highest wind gust observed was 50 miles per hour from the west, which occurred at 7:40 a.m. Yesterday the average wind speed was 12 miles per hour. The normal high temperature for today is 75 degrees, and the normal low is 54. The record high for today is 92, which last occurred in 1902, and the record low is 35, which occurred in 1929. Sunrise today is at 5:38 a.m. and sunset is at 8:13 p.m. The time is currently 5:03 a.m. Central Daylight Time. 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Now for the official National Weather Service forecast for Galesburg and surrounding areas of central and northwest Illinois. Today, mostly cloudy. A chance of showers with a slight chance of thunderstorms this morning. Highs in the lower 70s. Southwest winds 10 to 15 miles an hour, becoming northwest this afternoon. Gusts up to 30 miles an hour. Chance of rain 50%. Tonight, mostly cloudy until midnight, then becoming partly cloudy. Much cooler. Less humid with lows in the upper 40s. North winds 10 to 15 miles an hour. Wednesday, mostly sunny. Highs in the mid-60s. Northeast winds around 10 miles an hour. Wednesday night, partly cloudy. Lows in the mid-40s. East winds 5 to 10 miles an hour with gusts up to 20 miles an hour. Thursday, partly sunny. Highs around 70. East winds 10 to 15 miles an hour. Thursday night, mostly cloudy. A chance of showers after midnight. Lows around 50. Chance of rain 40%. Friday, showers likely. Highs in the mid-60s. Chance of rain 70%. Friday night through Saturday night, mostly cloudy. Lows in the lower 50s. Highs in the mid-70s. Sunday, partly sunny. Highs in the lower 80s. Sunday night, partly cloudy. Lows in the upper 50s. Memorial Day, partly sunny. Highs in the mid-80s. Again, the forecast for Galesburg and surrounding areas of central and northwest Illinois for today, mostly cloudy. A chance of showers and a slight chance of thunderstorms this morning. Highs in the lower 70s. Southwest winds 10 to 15 miles an hour, becoming northwest this afternoon. Gusts up to 30 miles an hour. Chance of rain 50%. The time is currently 5:06 a.m. Central Daylight Time. 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

Now for the official National Weather Service forecast for Galesburg and surrounding areas of central and northwest Illinois. Today, mostly cloudy. A chance of showers with a slight chance of thunderstorms this morning. Highs in the lower 70s. Southwest winds 10 to 15 miles an hour, becoming northwest this afternoon. Gusts up to 30 miles an hour. Chance of rain 50%. Tonight, mostly cloudy until midnight, then becoming partly cloudy. Much cooler. Less humid with lows in the upper 40s. North winds 10 to 15 miles an hour. Wednesday, mostly sunny. Highs in the mid-60s. Northeast winds around 10 miles an hour. Wednesday night, partly cloudy. Lows in the mid-40s. East winds 5 to 10 miles an hour with gusts up to 20 miles an hour. Thursday, partly sunny. Highs around 70. East winds 10 to 15 miles an hour. Thursday night, mostly cloudy. A chance of showers after midnight. Lows around 50. Chance of rain 40%. Friday, showers likely. Highs in the mid-60s. Chance of rain 70%. Friday night through Saturday night, mostly cloudy. Lows in the lower 50s. Highs in the mid-70s. Sunday, partly sunny. Highs in the lower 80s. Sunday night, partly cloudy. Lows in the upper 50s. Memorial Day, partly sunny. Highs in the mid-80s. Again, the forecast for Galesburg and surrounding areas of central and northwest Illinois for today, mostly cloudy. A chance of showers and a slight chance of thunderstorms this morning. Highs in the lower 70s. Southwest winds 10 to 15 miles an hour, becoming northwest this afternoon. Gusts up to 30 miles an hour. Chance of rain 50%. At 5 a.m. in Galesburg, skies were cloudy. The temperature was 64 degrees, the dew point was 64, and the relative humidity was 100%. The wind was southwest at 14 miles an hour, gusting to 21. The pressure was 29.90 inches and rising. Elsewhere around the area, at Burlington, rain was falling, with a temperature of 64. It was cloudy, with a temperature of 65 at Moline, 65 at Quincy, 64 at Macomb, and 67 at Springfield. At Peoria, the weather conditions were not available. And once again at 5 a.m. in Galesburg, under cloudy skies, the temperature was 64. Looking elsewhere around the Midwest at 5 a.m., Chicago was cloudy and 70. Indianapolis was mostly cloudy and 66. St. Louis had light rain and 68. Kansas City had drizzle and fog and 55. Des Moines had drizzle and 54. Milwaukee was cloudy and 70. The time is currently 5:09 a.m. Central Daylight Time. 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Now for the official National Weather Service forecast for Galesburg and surrounding areas of central and northwest Illinois. Today, mostly cloudy. A chance of showers with a slight chance of thunderstorms this morning. Highs in the lower 70s. Southwest winds 10 to 15 miles an hour, becoming northwest this afternoon. Gusts up to 30 miles an hour. Chance of rain 50%. Tonight, mostly cloudy until midnight, then becoming partly cloudy. Much cooler. Less humid with lows in the upper 40s. North winds 10 to 15 miles an hour. Wednesday, mostly sunny. Highs in the mid-60s. Northeast winds around 10 miles an hour. Wednesday night, partly cloudy. Lows in the mid-40s. East winds 5 to 10 miles an hour with gusts up to 20 miles an hour. Thursday, partly sunny. Highs around 70. East winds 10 to 15 miles an hour. Thursday night, mostly cloudy. A chance of showers after midnight. Lows around 50. Chance of rain 40%. Friday, showers likely. Highs in the mid-60s. Chance of rain 70%. Friday night through Saturday night, mostly cloudy. Lows in the lower 50s. Highs in the mid-70s. Sunday, partly sunny. Highs in the lower 80s. Sunday night, partly cloudy.

lows in the upper 50s. Memorial Day, partly sunny. Highs in the mid-80s. Again, the forecast for Galesburg and surrounding areas of central and northwest Illinois for today, mostly cloudy. A chance of showers and a slight chance of thunderstorms this morning. Highs in the lower 70s. Southwest winds 10 to 15 miles an hour, becoming northwest this afternoon. Gusts up to 30 miles an hour. Chance of rain 50%. At 5 a.m. in Galesburg, skies were cloudy. The temperature was 64 degrees, the dew point was 64, and the relative humidity was 100%. The wind was southwest at 14 miles an hour, gusting to 21. The pressure was 29.90 inches and rising. Elsewhere around the area, at Burlington, rain was falling, with a temperature of 64. It was cloudy, with a temperature of 65 at Moline, 65 at Quincy, 64 at Macomb, and 67 at Springfield. At Peoria, the weather conditions were not available. And once again at 5 a.m. in Galesburg, under cloudy skies, the temperature was 64. Looking elsewhere around the Midwest at 5 a.m., Chicago was cloudy and 70. Indianapolis was mostly cloudy and 66. St. Louis had light rain and 68. Kansas City had drizzle and fog and 55. Des Moines had drizzle and 54. Milwaukee was cloudy and 70. The time is currently 5:13 a.m. Central Daylight Time. 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Now for the official National Weather Service forecast for Galesburg and surrounding areas of central and northwest Illinois. Today, mostly cloudy. A chance of showers with a slight chance of thunderstorms this morning. Highs in the lower 70s. Southwest winds 10 to 15 miles an hour, becoming northwest this afternoon. Gusts up to 30 miles an hour. Chance of rain 50%. Tonight, mostly cloudy until midnight, then becoming partly cloudy. Much cooler. Less humid with lows in the upper 40s. North winds 10 to 15 miles an hour. Wednesday, mostly sunny. Highs in the mid-60s. Northeast winds around 10 miles an hour. Wednesday night, partly cloudy. Lows in the mid-40s. East winds 5 to 10 miles an hour with gusts up to 20 miles an hour. Thursday, partly sunny. Highs around 70. East winds 10 to 15 miles an hour. Thursday night, mostly cloudy. A chance of showers after midnight. Lows around 50. Chance of rain 40%. Friday, showers likely. Highs in the mid-60s. Chance of rain 70%. Friday night through Saturday night, mostly cloudy. Lows in the lower 50s. Highs in the mid-70s. Sunday, partly sunny. Highs in the lower 80s. Sunday night, partly cloudy. Lows in the upper 50s. Memorial Day, partly sunny. Highs in the mid-80s. Again, the forecast for Galesburg and surrounding areas of central and northwest Illinois for today, mostly cloudy. A chance of showers and a slight chance of thunderstorms this morning. Highs in the lower 70s. Southwest winds 10 to 15 miles an hour, becoming northwest this afternoon. Gusts up to 30 miles an hour. Chance of rain 50%. 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Programming originates from NOAA's National Weather Service office in Lincoln. 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KZZ66 is part of the All Hazards Network of NOAA Weather Radio. The Peoria, Illinois climate summary for yesterday, May 18, 2026. Yesterday's high temperature of 74 degrees occurred at 7 a.m. The normal high is 75. Yesterday's low temperature of 64 degrees occurred at 9 p.m. The normal low is 54. 0.49 inches of precipitation fell yesterday, which brings the monthly total to 0.97 inches. This is 1.79 inches below the normal amount of 2.76 inches for May.
The total precipitation for the year now stands at 13.72 inches, which is 0.23 inches above normal. There were no heating degree days yesterday, which is 4 below normal. This leaves the monthly total at 132, which is 32 above normal. The yearly total since July 1st is 5,096, which is 470 below normal. There were 4 cooling degree days yesterday, which is 1 above normal. This brings the monthly total to 21, which is minus 13 below normal. The yearly total since January 1st is 69, which is 21 above normal. Yesterday the maximum wind observed was 32 miles an hour from the west. The highest wind gust observed was 50 miles per hour from the west, which occurred at 7:40 a.m. Yesterday the average wind speed was 12 miles per hour. The normal high temperature for today is 75 degrees, and the normal low is 54. The record high for today is 92, which last occurred in 1902, and the record low is 35, which occurred in 1929. Sunrise today is at 5:38 a.m. and sunset is at 8:13 p.m. At 5 a.m. in Galesburg, skies were cloudy. The temperature was 64 degrees, the dew point was 64, and the relative humidity was 100%. The wind was southwest at 14 miles an hour, gusting to 21. The pressure was 29.90 inches and rising. Elsewhere around the area, temperatures were in the mid to upper 60s. At Burlington, rain was falling. At Peoria, it was clear. At Springfield, it was mostly cloudy. It was cloudy at Moline, Quincy, and Macomb. And once again at 5 a.m. in Galesburg, under cloudy skies, the temperature was 64. Looking elsewhere around the Midwest at 5 a.m., Chicago was cloudy, and 70. Indianapolis was mostly cloudy, and 66. St. Louis had light rain, and 68. Kansas City had drizzle and fog, and 55. Des Moines had drizzle, and 54. Milwaukee was mostly cloudy, and 70. The time is currently 5:18 a.m. Central Daylight Time. 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Now for the official National Weather Service forecast for Galesburg and surrounding areas of central and northwest Illinois. Today, mostly cloudy. A chance of showers with a slight chance of thunderstorms this morning. Highs in the lower 70s. Southwest winds 10 to 15 miles an hour, becoming northwest this afternoon. Gusts up to 30 miles an hour. Chance of rain 50%. Tonight, mostly cloudy until midnight, then becoming partly cloudy. Much cooler. Less humid with lows in the upper 40s. North winds 10 to 15 miles an hour. Wednesday, mostly sunny. Highs in the mid-60s. Northeast winds around 10 miles an hour. Wednesday night, partly cloudy. Lows in the mid-40s. East winds 5 to 10 miles an hour with gusts up to 20 miles an hour. Thursday, partly sunny. Highs around 70. East winds 10 to 15 miles an hour. Thursday night, mostly cloudy. A chance of showers after midnight. Lows around 50. Chance of rain 40%. Friday, showers likely. Highs in the mid-60s. Chance of rain 70%. Friday night through Saturday night, mostly cloudy. Lows in the lower 50s. Highs in the mid-70s. Sunday, partly sunny. Highs in the lower 80s. Sunday night, partly cloudy. Lows in the upper 50s. Memorial Day, partly sunny. Highs in the mid-80s. Again, the forecast for Galesburg and surrounding areas of central and northwest Illinois for today, mostly cloudy. A chance of showers and a slight chance of thunderstorms this morning. Highs in the lower 70s. Southwest winds 10 to 15 miles an hour, becoming northwest this afternoon. Gusts up to 30 miles an hour. Chance of rain 50%. At 5 a.m. in Galesburg, skies were cloudy. The temperature was 64 degrees, the dew point was 64, and the relative humidity was 100%. The wind was southwest at 14 miles an hour, gusting to 21. The pressure was 29.90 inches and rising. Elsewhere around the area,
temperatures were in the mid to upper 60s. Ed Burlington,

Rain was falling. At Peoria, it was clear. At Springfield, it was mostly cloudy. It was cloudy at Moline, Quincy, and Macomb. And once again at 5 a.m. in Galesburg, under cloudy skies, the temperature was 64. Looking elsewhere around the Midwest at 5 a.m., Chicago was cloudy and 70. Indianapolis was mostly cloudy and 66. St. Louis had light rain and 68. Kansas City had drizzle and fog and 55. Des Moines had drizzle and 54. Milwaukee was mostly cloudy and 70. And now a discussion of hazardous weather conditions for the following county, Knox, Illinois. This hazardous weather outlook is for Central Illinois and West Central Illinois. For today and tonight, no hazardous weather is expected at this time. For Wednesday through Monday, occasional thunderstorms will be possible Friday through Monday. The threat for severe weather is low. Spotter information statement, spotter activation is not anticipated through tonight. The time is currently 5:22 a.m. Central Daylight Time. 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Now for the official National Weather Service forecast for Galesburg and surrounding areas of central and northwest Illinois. Today, mostly cloudy. A chance of showers with a slight chance of thunderstorms this morning. Highs in the lower 70s. Southwest winds 10 to 15 miles an hour, becoming northwest this afternoon. Gusts up to 30 miles an hour. Chance of rain 50%. Tonight, mostly cloudy until midnight, then becoming partly cloudy. Much cooler. Less humid with lows in the upper 40s. North winds 10 to 15 miles an hour. Wednesday, mostly sunny. Highs in the mid-60s. Northeast winds around 10 miles an hour. Wednesday night, partly cloudy. Lows in the mid-40s. East winds 5 to 10 miles an hour with gusts up to 20 miles an hour. Thursday, partly sunny. Highs around 70. East winds 10 to 15 miles an hour. Thursday night, mostly cloudy. A chance of showers after midnight. Lows around 50. Chance of rain 40%. Friday, showers likely. Highs in the mid-60s. Chance of rain 70%. Friday night through Saturday night, mostly cloudy. Lows in the lower 50s. Highs in the mid-70s. Sunday, partly sunny. Highs in the lower 80s. Sunday night, partly cloudy. Lows in the upper 50s. Memorial Day, partly sunny. Highs in the mid-80s. Again, the forecast for Galesburg and surrounding areas of central and northwest Illinois for today, mostly cloudy. A chance of showers and a slight chance of thunderstorms this morning. Highs in the lower 70s. Southwest winds 10 to 15 miles an hour, becoming northwest this afternoon. Gusts up to 30 miles an hour. Chance of rain 50%. At 5 a.m. in Galesburg, skies were cloudy. The temperature was 64 degrees, the dew point was 64, and the relative humidity was 100%. The wind was southwest at 14 miles an hour, gusting to 21. The pressure was 29.90 inches and rising. Elsewhere around the area, temperatures were in the mid to upper 60s. At Burlington, rain was falling. At Peoria, it was clear. At Springfield, it was mostly cloudy. It was cloudy at Moline, Quincy, and Macomb. And once again at 5 a.m. in Galesburg, under cloudy skies, the temperature was 64. Looking elsewhere around the Midwest at 5 a.m., Chicago was cloudy and 70. Indianapolis was mostly cloudy and 66. St. Louis had light rain and 68. Kansas City had drizzle and fog and 55. Des Moines had drizzle and 54. Milwaukee was mostly cloudy and 70. And now a discussion of hazardous weather conditions for the following county, Knox, Illinois. This hazardous weather outlook is for Central Illinois and West Central Illinois. For today and tonight, no hazardous weather is expected at this time. For Wednesday through Monday, occasional thunderstorms will be possible Friday through Monday. The threat for severe weather is low. Spotter information statement.

northeast winds around 10 miles an hour. Wednesday night, partly cloudy. Lows in the mid-40s. East winds 5 to 10 miles an hour with gusts up to 20 miles an hour. Thursday, partly sunny. Highs around 70. East winds 10 to 15 miles an hour. Thursday night, mostly cloudy. A chance of showers after midnight. Lows around 50. Chance of rain 40%. Friday, showers likely. Highs in the mid-60s. Chance of rain 70%. Friday night through Saturday night, mostly cloudy. Lows in the lower 50s. Highs in the mid-70s. Sunday, partly sunny. Highs in the lower 80s. Sunday night, partly cloudy. Lows in the upper 50s. Memorial Day, partly sunny. Highs in the mid-80s. Again, the forecast for Galesburg and surrounding areas of central and northwest Illinois for today, mostly cloudy. A chance of showers and a slight chance of thunderstorms this morning. Highs in the lower 70s. Southwest winds 10 to 15 miles an hour, becoming northwest this afternoon. Gusts up to 30 miles an hour. Chance of rain 50%. At 6 a.m. in Galesburg, drizzle was falling. The temperature was 64 degrees, the dew point was 64, and the relative humidity was 100%. The wind was south at 10 miles an hour. The pressure was 29.89 inches and falling. Elsewhere around the area, temperatures were in the mid to upper 60s. At Quincy, rain was falling. It was mostly cloudy at Peoria and Springfield. It was cloudy at Moline, Burlington, and Macomb. And once again at 6 a.m. in Galesburg, with drizzle, the temperature was 64. Looking elsewhere around the Midwest at 6 a.m., Chicago had light rain and 68. Indianapolis was mostly cloudy and 66. St. Louis had light rain and 65. Kansas City had drizzle and fog and 54. Des Moines had drizzle and fog and 52. Milwaukee was cloudy and 69. The Peoria, Illinois climate summary for yesterday, May 18, 2026. Yesterday's high temperature of 74 degrees occurred at 7 a.m. The normal high is 75. Yesterday's low temperature of 64 degrees occurred at 9 p.m. The normal low is 54. 0.49 inches of precipitation fell yesterday, which brings the monthly total to 0.97 inches. This is 1.79 inches below the normal amount of 2.76 inches for May. The total precipitation for the year now stands at 13.72 inches, which is 0.23 inches above normal. There were no heating degree days yesterday, which is 4 below normal. This leaves the monthly total at 132, which is 32 above normal. The yearly total since July 1st is 5,096, which is 470 below normal. There were 4 cooling degree days yesterday, which is 1 above normal. This brings the monthly total to 21, which is minus 13 below normal. The yearly total since January 1st is 69, which is 21 above normal. Yesterday the maximum wind observed was 32 miles an hour from the west. The highest wind gust observed was 50 miles per hour from the west, which occurred at 7:40 a.m. Yesterday the average wind speed was 12 miles per hour. The normal high temperature for today is 75 degrees, and the normal low is 54. The record high for today is 92, which last occurred in 1902, and the record low is 35, which occurred in 1929. Sunrise today is at 5:38 a.m. and sunset is at 8:13 p.m. And now a discussion of hazardous weather conditions for the following county, Knox, Illinois. This hazardous weather outlook is for central Illinois and west central Illinois. For today and tonight, no hazardous weather is expected at this time. For Wednesday through Monday, occasional thunderstorms will be possible Friday through Monday. The threat for severe weather is low. Spotter information statement, spotter activation is not anticipated through tonight. The time is currently 6:32 a.m. Central Daylight Time. 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Now for the official National Weather Service forecast for Galesburg and surrounding areas of central and northwest.

Illinois. Today, mostly cloudy. A chance of showers with a slight chance of thunderstorms this morning. Highs in the lower 70s. Southwest winds 10 to 15 miles an hour, becoming northwest this afternoon. Gusts up to 30 miles an hour. Chance of winds 10 to 15 miles an hour, becoming northwest this afternoon. Gusts up to 30 miles an hour. Chance of rain 50%. Tonight, mostly cloudy until midnight, then becoming partly cloudy. Much cooler. Less humid with lows in the upper 40s. North winds 10 to 15 miles an hour. Wednesday, mostly sunny. Highs in the mid-60s. Northeast winds around 10 miles an hour. Wednesday night, partly cloudy. Lows in the mid-40s. East winds 5 to 10 miles an hour with gusts up to 20 miles an hour. Thursday, partly sunny. Highs around 70. East winds 10 to 15 miles an hour. Thursday night, mostly cloudy. A chance of showers after midnight. Lows around 50. Chance of rain 40%. Friday, showers likely. Highs in the mid-60s. Chance of rain 70%. Friday night through Saturday night, mostly cloudy. Lows in the lower 50s. Highs in the mid-70s. Sunday, partly sunny. Highs in the lower 80s. Sunday night, partly cloudy. Lows in the upper 50s. Memorial Day, partly sunny. Highs in the mid-80s. Again, the forecast for Galesburg and surrounding areas of central and northwest Illinois for today, mostly cloudy. A chance of showers and a slight chance of thunderstorms this morning. Highs in the lower 70s. Southwest winds 10 to 15 miles an hour, becoming northwest this afternoon. Gusts up to 30 miles an hour. Chance of rain 50%. At 6 a.m. in Galesburg, drizzle was falling. The temperature was 64 degrees, the dew point was 64, and the relative humidity was 100%. The wind was south at 10 miles an hour. The pressure was 29.89 inches and falling. Elsewhere around the area, temperatures were in the mid to upper 60s. At Quincy, rain was falling. It was mostly cloudy at Peoria and Springfield. It was cloudy at Moline, Burlington, and Macomb. And once again at 6 a.m. in Galesburg, with drizzle, the temperature was 64. Looking elsewhere around the Midwest at 6 a.m., Chicago had light rain and 68. Indianapolis was mostly cloudy and 66. St. Louis had light rain and 65. Kansas City had drizzle and fog and 54. Des Moines had drizzle and fog and 52. Milwaukee was cloudy and 69. And now a discussion of hazardous weather conditions for the following county, Knox, Illinois. This hazardous weather outlook is for central Illinois and west central Illinois. For today and tonight, no hazardous weather is expected at this time. For Wednesday through Monday, occasional thunderstorms will be possible Friday through Monday. The threat for severe weather is low. Spotter information statement, spotter activation is not anticipated through tonight. The time is currently 6:36 a.m. Central Daylight Time. 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Now for the official National Weather Service forecast for Galesburg and surrounding areas of central and northwest Illinois. Today, mostly cloudy. A chance of showers with a slight chance of thunderstorms this morning. Highs in the lower 70s. Southwest winds 10 to 15 miles an hour, becoming northwest this afternoon. Gusts up to 30 miles an hour. Chance of rain 50%. Tonight, mostly cloudy until midnight, then becoming partly cloudy. Much cooler. Less humid with lows in the upper 40s. North winds 10 to 15 miles an hour. Wednesday, mostly sunny. Highs in the mid-60s. Northeast winds around 10 miles an hour. Wednesday night, partly cloudy. Lows in the mid-40s. East winds 5 to 10 miles an hour with gusts up to 20 miles an hour. Thursday, partly sunny. Highs around 70. East winds 10 to 15 miles an hour. Thursday night, mostly cloudy. A chance of showers.

0: After midnight.
1: Lows around 50. Chance of rain 40%. Friday, showers likely. Highs in the mid-60s. Chance of rain 70%. Friday night through Saturday night, mostly cloudy. Lows in the lower 50s. Highs in the mid-70s. Sunday, partly sunny. Highs in the lower 80s. Sunday night, partly cloudy. Lows in the upper 50s. Memorial Day, partly sunny. Highs in the mid-80s. Again, the forecast for Galesburg and surrounding areas of central and northwest Illinois for today, mostly cloudy. A chance of showers and a slight chance of thunderstorms this morning. Highs in the lower 70s. Southwest winds 10 to 15 miles an hour, becoming northwest this afternoon. Gusts up to 30 miles an hour. Chance of rain 50%. At 6 a.m. in Galesburg, drizzle was falling. The temperature was 64 degrees, the dew point was 64, and the relative humidity was 100%. The wind was out at 10 miles an hour. The pressure was 29.89 inches and falling. Elsewhere around the area, temperatures were in the mid to upper 60s. At Quincy, rain was falling. It was mostly cloudy at Peoria and Springfield. It was cloudy at Moline, Burlington, and Macomb. And once again at 6 a.m. in Galesburg, with drizzle, the temperature was 64. Looking elsewhere around the Midwest at 6 a.m., Chicago had light rain and 68. Indianapolis was mostly cloudy and 66. St. Louis had light rain and 65. Kansas City had drizzle and fog and 54. Des Moines had drizzle and fog and 52. Milwaukee was cloudy and 69. And now a discussion of hazardous weather conditions for the following county, Knox, Illinois. This hazardous weather outlook is for central Illinois and west central Illinois. For today and tonight, no hazardous weather is expected at this time. For Wednesday through Monday, occasional thunderstorms will be possible Friday through Monday. The threat for severe weather is low. Spotter information statement, spotter activation is not anticipated through tonight. The time is currently 6:40 a.m. Central Daylight Time. 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Now for the official National Weather Service forecast for Galesburg and surrounding areas of central and northwest Illinois. Today, mostly cloudy. A chance of showers with a slight chance of thunderstorms this morning. Highs in the lower 70s. Southwest winds 10 to 15 miles an hour, becoming northwest this afternoon. Gusts up to 30 miles an hour. Chance of rain 50%. Tonight, mostly cloudy until midnight, then becoming partly cloudy. Much cooler. Less humid with lows in the upper 40s. North winds 10 to 15 miles an hour. Wednesday, mostly sunny. Highs in the mid-60s. Northeast winds around 10 miles an hour. Wednesday night, partly cloudy. Lows in the mid-40s. East winds 5 to 10 miles an hour with gusts up to 20 miles an hour. Thursday, partly sunny. Highs around 70. East winds 10 to 15 miles an hour. Thursday night, mostly cloudy. A chance of showers after midnight. Lows around 50. Chance of rain 40%. Friday, showers likely. Highs in the mid-60s. Chance of rain 70%. Friday night through Saturday night, mostly cloudy. Lows in the lower 50s. Highs in the mid-70s. Sunday, partly sunny. Highs in the lower 80s. Sunday night, partly cloudy. Lows in the upper 50s. Memorial Day, partly sunny. Highs in the mid-80s. Again, the forecast for Galesburg and surrounding areas of central and northwest Illinois for today, mostly cloudy. A chance of showers and a slight chance of thunderstorms this morning. Highs in the lower 70s. Southwest winds 10 to 15 miles an hour, becoming northwest this afternoon. Gusts up to 30 miles an hour. Chance of rain 50%. At 6 a.m. in Galesburg, drizzle was falling. The temperature was 64 degrees, the dew point was 64, and the relative humidity was 100%.

The wind was south at 10 miles an hour. The pressure was 29.89 inches and falling. Elsewhere around the area, temperatures were in the mid to upper 60s. At Quincy, rain was falling. It was mostly cloudy at Peoria and Springfield. It was cloudy at Moline, Burlington, and Macomb. And once again at 6 a.m. in Galesburg, with drizzle, the temperature was 64. Looking elsewhere around the Midwest at 6 a.m., Chicago had light rain and 68. Indianapolis was mostly cloudy and 66. St. Louis had light rain and 65. Kansas City had drizzle and fog and 54. Des Moines had drizzle and fog and 52. Milwaukee was cloudy and 69. And now a discussion of hazardous weather conditions for the following county, Knox, Illinois. This hazardous weather outlook is for Central Illinois and West Central Illinois. For today and tonight, no hazardous weather is expected at this time. For Wednesday through Monday, occasional thunderstorms will be possible Friday through Monday. The threat for severe weather is low. Spotter information statement, spotter activation is not anticipated through tonight. The time is currently 6:44 a.m. Central Daylight Time. 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Now for the official National Weather Service forecast for Galesburg and surrounding areas of central and northwest Illinois. Today, mostly cloudy. A chance of showers with a slight chance of thunderstorms this morning. Highs in the lower 70s. Southwest winds 10 to 15 miles an hour, becoming northwest this afternoon. Gusts up to 30 miles an hour. Chance of rain 50%. Tonight, mostly cloudy until midnight, then becoming partly cloudy. Much cooler. Less humid with lows in the upper 40s. North winds 10 to 15 miles an hour. Wednesday, mostly sunny. Highs in the mid-60s. Northeast winds around 10 miles an hour. Wednesday night, partly cloudy. Lows in the mid-40s. East winds 5 to 10 miles an hour with gusts up to 20 miles an hour. Thursday, partly sunny. Highs around 70. East winds 10 to 15 miles an hour. Thursday night, mostly cloudy. A chance of showers after midnight. Lows around 50. Chance of rain 40%. Friday, showers likely. Highs in the mid-60s. Chance of rain 70%. Friday night through Saturday night, mostly cloudy. Lows in the lower 50s. Highs in the mid-70s. Sunday, partly sunny. Highs in the lower 80s. Sunday night, partly cloudy. Lows in the upper 50s. Memorial Day, partly sunny. Highs in the mid-80s. Again, the forecast for Galesburg and surrounding areas of central and northwest Illinois for today, mostly cloudy. A chance of showers and a slight chance of thunderstorms this morning. Highs in the lower 70s. Southwest winds 10 to 15 miles an hour, becoming northwest this afternoon. Gusts up to 30 miles an hour. Chance of rain 50%. The Peoria, Illinois climate summary for yesterday, May 18, 2026. Yesterday's high temperature of 74 degrees occurred at 7 a.m. The normal high is 75. Yesterday's low temperature of 64 degrees occurred at 9 p.m. The normal low is 54. 0.49 inches of precipitation fell yesterday, which brings the monthly total to 0.97 inches. This is 1.79 inches below the normal amount of 2.76 inches for May. The total precipitation for the year now stands at 13.72 inches, which is 0.23 inches above normal. There were no heating degree days yesterday, which is 4 below normal. This leaves the monthly total at 132, which is 32 above normal. The yearly total since July 1st is 5,096, which is 470 below normal. There were 4 cooling degree days yesterday, which is 1 above normal. This brings the monthly total to 21, which is minus 13 below normal. The yearly total since January 1st is 69, which is 21 above normal. Yesterday, the maximum wind observed was 32 miles an hour from the west.
The highest wind gust observed was 50 miles per hour from the west, which occurred at 7:40 a.m. Yesterday, the average wind speed was 12 miles per hour. The normal high temperature for today is 75 degrees, and the normal low is 54. The record high for today is 92, which last occurred in 1902, and the record low is 35, which occurred in 1929. Sunrise today is at 5:38 a.m., and sunset is at 8:13 p.m. At 6 a.m. in Galesburg, drizzle was falling. The temperature was 64 degrees, the dew point was 64, and the relative humidity was 100%. The wind was south at 10 miles an hour. The pressure was 29.89 inches and falling. Elsewhere around the area, temperatures were in the mid to upper 60s. At Quincy, rain was falling. It was mostly cloudy at Peoria and Springfield. It was cloudy at Moline, Burlington, and Macomb. And once again at 6 a.m. in Galesburg, with drizzle, the temperature was 64. Looking elsewhere around the Midwest at 6 a.m., Chicago had light rain, and 68. Indianapolis was mostly cloudy, and 66. St. Louis had light rain, and 65. Kansas City had drizzle and fog, and 54. Des Moines had drizzle and fog, and 52. Milwaukee was cloudy, and 69. And now a discussion of hazardous weather conditions for the following county, Knox, Illinois. This hazardous weather outlook is for Central Illinois and West Central Illinois. For today and tonight, no hazardous weather is expected at this time. For Wednesday through Monday, occasional thunderstorms will be possible Friday through Monday. The threat for severe weather is low. Spotter information statement. Spotter activation is not anticipated through tonight. The time is currently 6:49 a.m. Central Daylight Time. 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Now for the official National Weather Service forecast for Galesburg and surrounding areas of central and northwest Illinois. Today, mostly cloudy. A chance of showers with a slight chance of thunderstorms this morning. Highs in the lower 70s. Southwest winds 10 to 15 miles an hour, becoming northwest this afternoon. Gusts up to 30 miles an hour. Chance of rain 50%. Tonight, mostly cloudy until midnight, then becoming partly cloudy. Much cooler. Less humid with lows in the upper 40s. North winds 10 to 15 miles an hour. Wednesday, mostly sunny. Highs in the mid-60s. Northeast winds around 10 miles an hour. Wednesday night, partly cloudy. Lows in the mid-40s. East winds 5 to 10 miles an hour with gusts up to 20 miles an hour. Thursday, partly sunny. Highs around 70. East winds 10 to 15 miles an hour. Thursday night, mostly cloudy. A chance of showers after midnight. Lows around 50. Chance of rain 40%. Friday, showers likely. Highs in the mid-60s. Chance of rain 70%. Friday night through Saturday night, mostly cloudy. Lows in the lower 50s. Highs in the mid-70s. Sunday, partly sunny. Highs in the lower 80s. Sunday night, partly cloudy. Lows in the upper 50s. Memorial Day, partly sunny. Highs in the mid-80s. Again, the forecast for Galesburg and surrounding areas of central and northwest Illinois for today, mostly cloudy. A chance of showers and a slight chance of thunderstorms this morning. Highs in the lower 70s. Southwest winds 10 to 15 miles an hour, becoming northwest this afternoon. Gusts up to 30 miles an hour. Chance of rain 50%. At 6 a.m. in Galesburg, drizzle was falling. The temperature was 64 degrees, the dew point was 64, and the relative humidity was 100%. The wind was south at 10 miles an hour. The pressure was 29.89 inches and falling. Elsewhere around the area, temperatures were in the mid to upper 60s. At Quincy, rain was falling. It was mostly cloudy at Peoria and Springfield. It was cloudy at Moline, Burlington, and Macomb. And once again at 6 a.m. in Galesburg, with drizzle, the temperature was 64.
Looking elsewhere around the Midwest at 6 a.m., Chicago had light rain and 68.

Indianapolis was mostly cloudy, N66. St. Louis had light rain, N65. Kansas City had drizzle and fog, N54. Des Moines had drizzle and fog, N52. Milwaukee was cloudy, N69. And now a discussion of hazardous weather conditions for the following county, Knox, Illinois. This hazardous weather outlook is for central Illinois and west central Illinois. For today and tonight, no hazardous weather is expected at this time. For Wednesday through Monday, occasional thunderstorms will be possible Friday through Monday. The threat for severe weather is low. Spotter information statement, spotter activation is not anticipated through tonight. The time is currently 6:53 a.m. Central Daylight Time. 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Now for the official National Weather Service forecast for Galesburg and surrounding areas of central and northwest Illinois. Today, mostly cloudy. A chance of showers with a slight chance of thunderstorms this morning. Highs in the lower 70s. Southwest winds 10 to 15 miles an hour, becoming northwest this afternoon. Gusts up to 30 miles an hour. Chance of rain 50%. Tonight, mostly cloudy until midnight, then becoming partly cloudy. Much cooler. Less humid with lows in the upper 40s. North winds 10 to 15 miles an hour. Wednesday, mostly sunny. Highs in the mid-60s. Northeast winds around 10 miles an hour. Wednesday night, partly cloudy. Lows in the mid-40s. East winds 5 to 10 miles an hour with gusts up to 20 miles an hour. Thursday, partly sunny. Highs around 70. East winds 10 to 15 miles an hour. Thursday night, mostly cloudy. A chance of showers after midnight. Lows around 50. Chance of rain 40%. Friday, showers likely. Highs in the mid-60s. Chance of rain 70%. Friday night through Saturday night, mostly cloudy. Lows in the lower 50s. Highs in the mid-70s. Sunday, partly sunny. Highs in the lower 80s. Sunday night, partly cloudy. Lows in the upper 50s. Memorial Day, partly sunny. Highs in the mid-80s. Again, the forecast for Galesburg and surrounding areas of central and northwest Illinois for today, mostly cloudy. A chance of showers and a slight chance of thunderstorms this morning. Highs in the lower 70s. Southwest winds 10 to 15 miles an hour, becoming northwest this afternoon. Gusts up to 30 miles an hour. Chance of rain 50%. At 6 a.m. in Galesburg, drizzle was falling. The temperature was 64 degrees, the dew point was 64, and the relative humidity was 100%. The wind was south at 10 miles an hour. The pressure was 29.89 inches and falling. Elsewhere around the area, temperatures were in the mid to upper 60s. At Quincy, rain was falling. It was mostly cloudy at Peoria and Springfield. It was cloudy at Moline, Burlington, and Macomb. And once again at 6 a.m. in Galesburg, with drizzle, the temperature was 64. Looking elsewhere around the Midwest at 6 a.m., Chicago had light rain, N68. Indianapolis was mostly cloudy, N66. St. Louis had light rain, N65. Kansas City had drizzle and fog, N54. Des Moines had drizzle and fog, N52. Milwaukee was cloudy, N69. And now a discussion of hazardous weather conditions for the following county, Knox, Illinois. This hazardous weather outlook is for central Illinois and west central Illinois. For today and tonight, no hazardous weather is expected at this time. For Wednesday through Monday, occasional thunderstorms will be possible Friday through Monday. The threat for severe weather is low. Spotter information statement, spotter activation is not anticipated through tonight. The time is currently 6:57 a.m. Central Daylight Time. 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Now for the official National Weather Service forecast for Galesburg and surrounding areas of central and northwest Illinois. Today, mostly cloudy.

A chance of showers with a slight chance of thunderstorms this morning. Highs in the lower 70s. Southwest winds 10 to 15 miles an hour, becoming northwest this afternoon. Gusts up to 30 miles an hour. Chance of rain 50%. Tonight, mostly cloudy until midnight, then becoming partly cloudy. Much cooler. Less humid with lows in the upper 40s. North winds 10 to 15 miles an hour. Wednesday, mostly sunny. Highs in the mid-60s. Northeast winds around 10 miles an hour. Wednesday night, partly cloudy. Lows in the mid-40s. East winds 5 to 10 miles an hour with gusts up to 20 miles an hour. Thursday, partly sunny. Highs around 70. East winds 10 to 15 miles an hour. Thursday night, mostly cloudy. A chance of showers after midnight. Lows around 50. Chance of rain 40%. Friday, showers likely. Highs in the mid-60s. Chance of rain 70%. Friday night through Saturday night, mostly cloudy. Lows in the lower 50s. Highs in the mid-70s. Sunday, partly sunny. Highs in the lower 80s. Sunday night, partly cloudy. Lows in the upper 50s. Memorial Day, partly sunny. Highs in the mid-80s. Again, the forecast for Galesburg and surrounding areas of central and northwest Illinois for today, mostly cloudy. A chance of showers and a slight chance of thunderstorms this morning. Highs in the lower 70s. Southwest winds 10 to 15 miles an hour, becoming northwest this afternoon. Gusts up to 30 miles an hour. Chance of rain 50%. At 6 a.m. in Galesburg, drizzle was falling. The temperature was 64 degrees, the dew point was 64, and the relative humidity was 100%. The wind was south at 10 miles an hour. The pressure was 29.89 inches and falling. Elsewhere around the area, temperatures were in the mid to upper 60s. At Quincy, rain was falling. It was mostly cloudy at Peoria and Springfield. It was cloudy at Moline, Burlington, and Macomb. And once again at 6 a.m. in Galesburg, with drizzle, the temperature was 64. The Peoria, Illinois climate summary for yesterday, May 18, 2026. Yesterday's high temperature of 74 degrees occurred at 7 a.m. The normal high is 75. Yesterday's low temperature of 64 degrees occurred at 9 p.m. The normal low is 54. 0.49 inches of precipitation fell yesterday, which brings the monthly total to 0.97 inches. This is 1.79 inches below the normal amount of 2.76 inches for May. The total precipitation for the year now stands at 13.72 inches, which is 0.23 inches above normal. There were no heating degree days yesterday, which is 4 below normal. This leaves the monthly total at 132, which is 32 above normal. The yearly total since July 1st is 5,096, which is 470 below normal. There were 4 cooling degree days yesterday, which is 1 above normal. This brings the monthly total to 21, which is minus 13 below normal. The yearly total since January 1st is 69, which is 21 above normal. Yesterday the maximum wind observed was 32 miles an hour from the west. The highest wind gust observed was 50 miles per hour from the west, which occurred at 7:40 a.m. Yesterday the average wind speed was 12 miles per hour. The normal high temperature for today is 75 degrees, and the normal low is 54. The record high for today is 92, which last occurred in 1902, and the record low is 35, which occurred in 1929. Sunrise today is at 5:38 a.m. and sunset is at 8:13 p.m. And now a discussion of hazardous weather conditions for the following county, Knox, Illinois. This hazardous weather outlook is for Central Illinois and West Central Illinois. For today and tonight, no hazardous weather is expected at this time. For Wednesday through Monday, occasional thunderstorms will be possible Friday through Monday. The threat for severe weather is low. Spotter information statement, spotter activation is not anticipated through tonight. The time is currently 7:02 a.m. Central Daylight Time.
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Now for the official National Weather Service forecast for Galesburg and surrounding areas of central and northwest Illinois. Today, mostly cloudy. A chance of showers with a slight chance of thunderstorms this morning. Highs in the lower 70s. Southwest winds 10 to 15 miles an hour, becoming northwest this afternoon. Gusts up to 30 miles an hour. Chance of rain 50%. Tonight, mostly cloudy until midnight, then becoming partly cloudy. Much cooler. Less humid with lows in the upper 40s. North winds 10 to 15 miles an hour. Wednesday, mostly sunny. Highs in the mid-60s. Northeast winds around 10 miles an hour. Wednesday night, partly cloudy. Lows in the mid-40s. East winds 5 to 10 miles an hour with gusts up to 20 miles an hour. Thursday, partly sunny. Highs around 70. East winds 10 to 15 miles an hour. Thursday night, mostly cloudy. A chance of showers after midnight. Lows around 50. Chance of rain 40%. Friday, showers likely. Highs in the mid-60s. Chance of rain 70%. Friday night through Saturday night, mostly cloudy. Lows in the lower 50s. Highs in the mid-70s. Sunday, partly sunny. Highs in the lower 80s. Sunday night, partly cloudy. Lows in the upper 50s. Memorial Day, partly sunny. Highs in the mid-80s. Again, the forecast for Galesburg and surrounding areas of central and northwest Illinois for today, mostly cloudy. A chance of showers and a slight chance of thunderstorms this morning. Highs in the lower 70s. Southwest winds 10 to 15 miles an hour, becoming northwest this afternoon. Gusts up to 30 miles an hour. Chance of rain 50%. And now a discussion of hazardous weather conditions for the following county, Knox, Illinois. This hazardous weather outlook is for central Illinois and west central Illinois. For today and tonight, no hazardous weather is expected at this time. For Wednesday through Monday, occasional thunderstorms will be possible Friday through Monday. The threat for severe weather is low. Otter information statement. Otter activation is not anticipated through tonight. The time is currently 7:05 a.m. Central Daylight Time. 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Now for the official National Weather Service forecast for Galesburg and surrounding areas of central and northwest Illinois. Today, mostly cloudy. A chance of showers with a slight chance of thunderstorms this morning. Highs in the lower 70s. Southwest winds 10 to 15 miles an hour, becoming northwest this afternoon. Gusts up to 30 miles an hour. Chance of rain 50%. Tonight, mostly cloudy until midnight, then becoming partly cloudy. Much cooler. Less humid with lows in the upper 40s. North winds 10 to 15 miles an hour. Wednesday, mostly sunny. Highs in the mid-60s. Northeast winds around 10 miles an hour. Wednesday night, partly cloudy. Lows in the mid-40s. East winds 5 to 10 miles an hour with gusts up to 20 miles an hour. Thursday, partly sunny. Highs around 70. East winds 10 to 15 miles an hour. Thursday night, mostly cloudy. A chance of showers after midnight. Lows around 50. Chance of rain 40%. Friday, showers likely. Highs in the mid-60s. Chance of rain 70%. Friday night through Saturday night, mostly cloudy. Lows in the lower 50s. Highs in the mid-70s. Sunday, partly sunny. Highs in the lower 80s. Sunday night, partly cloudy. Lows in the upper 50s. Memorial Day, partly sunny. Highs in the mid-80s. Again, the forecast for Galesburg and surrounding areas of central and northwest Illinois for today, mostly cloudy. A chance of showers and a slight chance of thunderstorms this morning. Highs in the lower 70s. Southwest winds 10 to 15 miles an hour, becoming northwest this afternoon. Gusts up to 30 miles an hour.
chance of rain 50%. At 7 a.m. in Gales.

Drizzle was falling. The temperature was 64 degrees, the dew point was 64, and the relative humidity was 100%. The wind was south at 13 miles an hour. The pressure was 29.88 inches and falling. Elsewhere around the area, at Springfield, it was partly sunny, with a temperature of 67. It was cloudy, with a temperature of 66 at Moline, 65 at Burlington, and 65 at Macomb. At Peoria and Quincy, the weather conditions were not available. And once again at 7 a.m. in Dillsburg, our discussion of the temperature was 51. The problem is looking elsewhere around the Midwest at 7 a.m. introduced level outlook for central Illinois and west central Illinois. For today and tonight, no hazardous weather is expected at this time. For Wednesday through Monday, occasional thunderstorms will be possible Friday through Monday. The threat for severe weather is low. Other information statements to other applications. In our discussion of hazardous weather conditions, the time is currently 7:08 a.m. Central Daylight Time. 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Now for the official National Weather Service forecast for Springfield and surrounding areas of central Illinois. Today, mostly cloudy with a chance of showers and thunderstorms. Highs in the upper 70s. Temperature falling into the lower 70s this afternoon. Southwest winds 10 to 15 miles an hour, becoming west this afternoon. Gusts up to 30 miles an hour. Chance of rain 50%. Tonight, a slight chance of thunderstorms until midnight. Mostly cloudy with a slight chance of showers. Cooler. Less humid with lows in the lower 50s. North winds around 10 miles an hour with gusts up to 20 miles an hour. Chance of rain 20%. Wednesday, partly sunny. Cooler with highs in the upper 60s. North winds around 10 miles an hour with gusts up to 20 miles an hour. Wednesday night, partly cloudy until midnight, then becoming mostly cloudy. Lows in the mid-40s. Northeast winds 10 to 15 miles an hour. Thursday, partly sunny. Highs around 70. East winds 10 to 15 miles an hour. Thursday night, mostly cloudy. A chance of showers after midnight. Lows in the lower 50s. Chance of rain 50%. Friday, showers likely in the morning, then showers likely with a chance of thunderstorms in the afternoon. Highs in the upper 60s. Chance of rain 70%. Friday night through Sunday night, mostly cloudy. Lows in the upper 50s. Highs in the upper 70s. Memorial Day, mostly cloudy in the morning, then becoming partly sunny. A chance of showers. Highs in the lower 80s. Chance of rain 30%. Again, the forecast for Springfield, Decatur and surrounding areas of central Illinois for today, mostly cloudy with a chance of showers and thunderstorms. Highs in the upper 70s. Temperature falling into the lower 70s this afternoon. Southwest winds 10 to 15 miles an hour, becoming west this afternoon. Gusts up to 30 miles an hour. Chance of rain 50%. 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At 7 a.m. at Springfield, skies were cloudy. The temperature was 67 degrees, the dew point was 63, and the relative humidity was 87%. The wind was southwest at 8 miles an hour. The pressure was 29.96 inches and rising. Elsewhere around central Illinois, it was partly sunny, with a temperature of 66 at Bloomington, 68 at Champaign, 66 at Taylorville, 65 at Litchfield, and 65 at Jacksonville. It was cloudy, with a temperature of 68 at Decatur, and 67 at Lincoln. At Peoria and Quincy, the weather conditions were not available. And once again at 7 a.m. at Springfield, under cloudy skies, the temperature was

57. Looking elsewhere around the Midwest at 7 a.m., Chicago was cloudy and 69. Indianapolis was partly sunny and 70. St. Louis was cloudy and 65. Kansas City had drizzle and fog and 54. Des Moines had drizzle and fog and 52. Milwaukee was cloudy and 69. And now a discussion of hazardous weather conditions for the following counties in Illinois: Cass, Christian, DeWitt, Logan, Macon, Menard, Morgan, and Sangamon. This hazardous weather outlook is for Central Illinois, East Central Illinois, Southeast Illinois, and West Central Illinois. For today and tonight, thunderstorms will redevelop ahead of a cold front Tuesday afternoon and evening, mainly east of Interstate 55. Damaging wind gusts, large hail, and heavy rain are all possible. Flooding will develop along portions of the Little Wabash and Embra Rivers. For Wednesday through Monday, occasional thunderstorms will be possible Friday through Monday. The threat for severe weather is low. Flooding will continue along portions of the Little Wabash and Embra Rivers for several days. Spotter information statement. Spotter activation may be needed this afternoon and evening. Expected storm motion is toward the northeast around 30 miles per hour. And now a discussion of hazardous weather conditions for the following county: Mason, Illinois. This hazardous weather outlook is for Central Illinois and West Central Illinois. For today and tonight, no hazardous weather is expected at this time. For Wednesday through Monday, occasional thunderstorms will be possible Friday through Monday. The threat for severe weather is low. Spotter information statement. Spotter activation is not anticipated through tonight. The time is currently 7:14 a.m. Central Daylight Time. 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Now for the official National Weather Service forecast for Springfield, Decatur, and surrounding areas of Central Illinois. Today, mostly cloudy with a chance of showers and thunderstorms. Highs in the upper 70s. Temperature falling into the lower 70s this afternoon. Southwest winds 10 to 15 miles an hour, becoming west this afternoon. Gusts up to 30 miles an hour. Chance of rain 50%. Tonight, a slight chance of thunderstorms until midnight. Mostly cloudy with a slight chance of showers. Cooler. Less humid with lows in the lower 50s. North winds around 10 miles an hour with gusts up to 20 miles an hour. Chance of rain 20%. Wednesday, partly sunny. Cooler with highs in the upper 60s. North winds around 10 miles an hour with gusts up to 20 miles an hour. Wednesday night, partly cloudy until midnight, then becoming mostly cloudy. Lows in the mid-40s. Northeast winds 10 to 15 miles an hour. Thursday, partly sunny. Highs around 70. East winds 10 to 15 miles an hour. Thursday night, mostly cloudy. A chance of showers after midnight. Lows in the lower 50s. Chance of rain 50%. Friday, showers likely in the morning, then showers likely with a chance of thunderstorms in the afternoon. Highs in the upper 60s. Chance of rain 70%. Friday night through Sunday night, mostly cloudy. Lows in the upper 50s. Highs in the upper 70s. Memorial Day, mostly cloudy in the morning, then becoming partly sunny. A chance of showers. This leaves the monthly total at 132, which is 32 above normal. The yearly total since July 1st is 5,096, which is 470 below normal. There were 4 cooling degree days yesterday, which is 1 above normal. This brings the monthly total to 21, which is minus 13 below normal. The yearly total since January 1st is 69, which is 21 above normal. Yesterday the maximum wind observed was 32 miles an hour from the west. The highest wind gust observed was 50 miles per hour from the west, which occurred at 7:40 a.m. Yesterday the average wind speed was 12 miles per hour. The normal high temperature for today is 75 degrees, and the normal low is 54. The record high for today is 92, which last occurred in 1902, and the record low is 35, which occurred in 1929. Sunrise today is at 5:38 a.m. and sunset is at 8:13 p.m. At 7 a.m. in Galesburg,

Drizzle was falling. The temperature was 64 degrees, the dew point was 64, and the relative humidity was 100%. The wind was out at 13 miles an hour. The pressure was 29.88 inches and falling. Elsewhere around the area, it was cloudy, with a temperature of 66 at Moline, 65 at Burlington, 65 at Macomb, and 67 at Springfield. At Peoria and Quincy, the weather conditions were not available. And once again at 7 a.m. in Galesburg, with drizzle, the temperature was 64. Looking elsewhere around the Midwest at 7 a.m., Chicago was cloudy and 69. Indianapolis was partly sunny and 70. St. Louis was partly sunny and 65. Kansas City had drizzle and fog and 54. Des Moines had drizzle and fog and 52. Milwaukee was partly sunny and 69. And now a discussion of hazardous weather conditions for the following county, Knox, Illinois. This hazardous weather outlook is for Central Illinois and West Central Illinois. For today and tonight, no hazardous weather is expected at this time. For Wednesday through Monday, occasional thunderstorms will be possible Friday through Monday. The threat for severe weather is low. Spotter information statement. Spotter activation is not anticipated through tonight. The time is currently 7:19 a.m. Central Daylight Time. 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Now for the official National Weather Service forecast for Galesburg and surrounding areas of central and northwest Illinois. Today, mostly cloudy. A chance of showers with a slight chance of thunderstorms this morning. Highs in the lower 70s. Southwest winds 10 to 15 miles an hour, becoming northwest this afternoon. Gusts up to 30 miles an hour. Chance of rain 50%. Tonight, mostly cloudy until midnight, then becoming partly cloudy. Much cooler. Less humid with lows in the upper 40s. North winds 10 to 15 miles an hour. Wednesday, mostly sunny. Highs in the mid-60s. Northeast winds around 10 miles an hour. Wednesday night, partly cloudy. Lows in the mid-40s. East winds 5 to 10 miles an hour with gusts up to 20 miles an hour. Thursday, partly sunny. Highs around 70. East winds 10 to 15 miles an hour. Thursday night, mostly cloudy. A chance of showers after midnight. Lows around 50. Chance of rain 40%. Friday, showers likely. Highs in the mid-60s. Chance of rain 70%. Friday night through Saturday night, mostly cloudy. Lows in the lower 50s. Highs in the mid-70s. Sunday, partly sunny. Highs in the lower 80s. Sunday night, partly cloudy. Lows in the upper 50s. Memorial Day, partly sunny. Highs in the mid-80s. Again, the forecast for Galesburg and surrounding areas of central and northwest Illinois for today, mostly cloudy. A chance of showers and a slight chance of thunderstorms this morning. Highs in the lower 70s. Southwest winds 10 to 15 miles an hour, becoming northwest this afternoon. Gusts up to 30 miles an hour. Chance of rain 50%. At 7 a.m. in Galesburg, drizzle was falling. The temperature was 64 degrees, the dew point was 64, and the relative humidity was 100%. The wind was south at 13 miles an hour. The pressure was 29.88 inches and falling. Elsewhere around the area, it was cloudy, with a temperature of 66 at Moline, 65 at Burlington, 65 at Macomb, and 67 at Springfield. At Peoria and Quincy, the weather conditions were not available. And once again at 7 a.m. in Galesburg, with drizzle, the temperature was 64. Looking elsewhere around the Midwest at 7 a.m., Chicago was cloudy and 69. Indianapolis was partly sunny and 70. St. Louis was partly sunny and 65. Kansas City had drizzle and fog and 54. Des Moines had drizzle and fog and 52. Milwaukee was partly sunny and 69. And now a discussion of hazardous weather conditions for the following county, Knox, Illinois. This hazardous weather outlook is for Central Illinois.

West Central Illinois. For today and tonight, no hazardous weather is expected at this time. For Wednesday through Monday, occasional thunderstorms will be possible Friday through Monday. The threat for severe weather is low. Spotter information statement. Spotter activation is not anticipated through tonight. The time is currently 7:23 a.m. Central Daylight Time. 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Now for the official National Weather Service forecast for Galesburg and surrounding areas of central and northwest Illinois. Today, mostly cloudy. A chance of showers with a slight chance of thunderstorms this morning. Highs in the lower 70s. Southwest winds 10 to 15 miles an hour, becoming northwest this afternoon. Gusts up to 30 miles an hour. Chance of rain 50%. Tonight, mostly cloudy until midnight, then becoming partly cloudy. Much cooler. Less humid with lows in the upper 40s. North winds 10 to 15 miles an hour. Wednesday, mostly sunny. Highs in the mid-60s. Northeast winds around 10 miles an hour. Wednesday night, partly cloudy. Lows in the mid-40s. East winds 5 to 10 miles an hour with gusts up to 20 miles an hour. Thursday, partly sunny. Highs around 70. East winds 10 to 15 miles an hour. Thursday night, mostly cloudy. A chance of showers after midnight. Lows around 50. Chance of rain 40%. Friday, showers likely. Highs in the mid-60s. Chance of rain 70%. Friday night through Saturday night, mostly cloudy. Lows in the lower 50s. Highs in the mid-70s. Sunday, partly sunny. Highs in the lower 80s. Sunday night, partly cloudy. Lows in the upper 50s. Memorial Day, partly sunny. Highs in the mid-80s. Again, the forecast for Galesburg and surrounding areas of central and northwest Illinois for today, mostly cloudy. A chance of showers and a slight chance of thunderstorms this morning. Highs in the lower 70s. Southwest winds 10 to 15 miles an hour, becoming northwest this afternoon. Gusts up to 30 miles an hour. Chance of rain 50%. At 7 a.m. in Galesburg, drizzle was falling. The temperature was 64 degrees, the dew point was 64, and the relative humidity was 100%. The wind was south at 13 miles an hour. The pressure was 29.88 inches and falling. Elsewhere around the area, it was cloudy, with a temperature of 66 at Moline, 65 at Burlington, 65 at Macomb, and 67 at Springfield. At Peoria and Quincy, the weather conditions were not available. And once again at 7 a.m. in Galesburg, with drizzle, the temperature was 64. Looking elsewhere around the Midwest at 7 a.m., Chicago was cloudy and 69. Indianapolis was partly sunny and 70. St. Louis was partly sunny and 65. Kansas City had drizzle and fog and 53. Des Moines had drizzle and fog and 52. Milwaukee was partly sunny and 69. And now a discussion of hazardous weather conditions for the following county, Knox, Illinois. This hazardous weather outlook is for central Illinois and west central Illinois. For today and tonight, no hazardous weather is expected at this time. For Wednesday through Monday, occasional thunderstorms will be possible Friday through Monday. The threat for severe weather is low. Spotter information statement. Spotter activation is not anticipated through tonight. The time is currently 7:26 a.m. Central Daylight Time. 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Now for the official National Weather Service forecast for Galesburg and surrounding areas of central and northwest Illinois. Today, mostly cloudy. A chance of showers with a slight chance of thunderstorms this morning. Highs in the lower 70s. Southwest winds 10 to 15 miles an hour, becoming northwest this afternoon. Gusts up to 30 miles an hour. Chance of rain 50%. Tonight, mostly cloudy until midnight, then becoming partly cloudy. Much cooler. Less humid with lows in the upper 40s.

Sunday night, partly cloudy. Lows in the upper 50s. Memorial Day, partly sunny. Highs in the mid-80s. Again, the forecast for Galesburg and surrounding areas of central and northwest Illinois for today, mostly cloudy. A chance of showers and a slight chance of thunderstorms this morning. Highs in the lower 70s. Southwest winds 10 to 15 miles an hour, becoming northwest this afternoon. Gusts up to 30 miles an hour. Chance of rain 50%. At 7 a.m. in Galesburg, drizzle was falling. The temperature was 64 degrees, the dew point was 64, and the relative humidity was 100%. The wind was south at 13 miles an hour. The pressure was 29.88 inches and falling. Elsewhere around the area, it was cloudy, with a temperature of 66 at Moline, 65 at Burlington, 65 at Macomb, and 67 at Springfield. At Peoria and Quincy, the weather conditions were not available. And once again at 7 a.m. in Galesburg, with drizzle, the temperature was 64. Looking elsewhere around the Midwest at 7 a.m., Chicago was cloudy and 69. Indianapolis was partly sunny and 70. St. Louis was partly sunny and 65. Kansas City had drizzle and fog and 53. Des Moines had drizzle and fog and 52. Milwaukee was partly sunny and 69. The Peoria, Illinois climate summary for yesterday, May 18, 2026. Yesterday's high temperature of 74 degrees occurred at 7 a.m. The normal high is 75. Yesterday's low temperature of 64 degrees occurred at 9 p.m. The normal low is 54. 0.49 inches of precipitation fell yesterday, which brings the monthly total to 0.97 inches. This is 1.79 inches below the normal amount of 2.76 inches for May. The total precipitation for the year now stands at 13.72 inches, which is 0.23 inches above normal. There were no heating degree days yesterday, which is 4 below normal. This leaves the monthly total at 132, which is 32 above normal. The yearly total since July 1st is 5,096, which is 470 below normal. There were 4 cooling degree days yesterday, which is 1 above normal. This brings the monthly total to 21, which is minus 13 below normal. The yearly total since January 1st is 69, which is 21 above normal. Yesterday the maximum wind observed was 32 miles an hour from the west. The highest wind gust observed was 50 miles per hour from the west, which occurred at 7:40 a.m. Yesterday the average wind speed was 12 miles per hour. The normal high temperature for today is 75 degrees, and the normal low is 54. The record high for today is 92, which last occurred in 1902, and the record low is 35, which occurred in 1929. Sunrise today is at 5:38 a.m. and sunset is at 8:13 p.m. And now a discussion of hazardous weather conditions for the following county, Knox, Illinois. This hazardous weather outlook is for central Illinois and west central Illinois. For today and tonight, no hazardous weather is expected at this time. For Wednesday through Monday, occasional thunderstorms will be possible Friday through Monday. The threat for severe weather is low. Spotter information statement. Spotter activation is not anticipated through tonight. The time is currently 7:32 a.m. Central Daylight Time. 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Now for the official National Weather Service forecast for Galesburg and surrounding areas of central and northwest Illinois. Today, mostly cloudy. A chance of showers with a slight chance of thunderstorms this morning. Highs in the lower 70s. Southwest winds 10 to 15 miles an hour, becoming northwest this afternoon. Gusts up to 30 miles an hour. Chance of rain 50%. Tonight, mostly cloudy until midnight, 15 miles an hour, becoming northwest this afternoon. Gusts up to 30 miles an hour. Chance of rain 50%. Tonight, mostly cloudy until midnight, then becoming partly cloudy. Much cooler. Less humid with lows in the upper 40s. North winds 10 to 15 miles an hour. Wednesday, mostly sunny. Highs in the mid-60s. North

east winds around 10 miles an hour. Wednesday night, partly cloudy. Lows in the mid-40s. East wind 5 to 10 miles an hour with gusts up to 20 miles an hour. Thursday, partly sunny. Highs around 70. East winds 10 to 15 miles an hour. Thursday night, mostly cloudy. A chance of showers after midnight. Lows around 50. Chance of rain 40%. Friday, showers likely. Highs in the mid-60s. Chance of rain 70%. Friday night through Saturday night, mostly cloudy. Lows in the lower 50s. Highs in the mid-70s. Sunday, partly sunny. Highs in the lower 80s. Sunday night, partly cloudy. Lows in the upper 50s. Memorial Day, partly sunny. Highs in the mid-80s. Again, the forecast for Galesburg and surrounding areas of central and northwest Illinois for today, mostly cloudy. A chance of showers and a slight chance of thunderstorms this morning. Highs in the lower 70s. Southwest winds 10 to 15 miles an hour, becoming northwest this afternoon. Gusts up to 30 miles an hour. Chance of rain 50%. At 7 a.m. in Galesburg, drizzle was falling. The temperature was 64 degrees, the dew point was 64, and the relative humidity was 100%. The wind was south at 13 miles an hour. The pressure was 29.88 inches and falling. Elsewhere around the area, it was cloudy, with a temperature of 66 at Moline, 65 at Burlington, 65 at Macomb, and 67 at Springfield. At Peoria and Quincy, the weather conditions were not available. And once again at 7 a.m. in Galesburg, with drizzle, the temperature was 64. Looking elsewhere around the Midwest at 7 a.m., Chicago was cloudy and 69. Indianapolis was partly sunny and 70. St. Louis was partly sunny and 65. Kansas City had drizzle and fog and 53. Des Moines had drizzle and fog and 52. Milwaukee was partly sunny and 69. And now a discussion of hazardous weather conditions for the following county, Knox, Illinois. This hazardous weather outlook is for central Illinois and west central Illinois. For today and tonight, no hazardous weather is expected at this time. For Wednesday through Monday, occasional thunderstorms will be possible Friday through Monday. The threat for severe weather is low. Spotter information statement. Spotter activation is not anticipated through tonight. The time is currently 7:36 a.m. Central Daylight Time. 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Now for the official National Weather Service forecast for Galesburg and surrounding areas of central and northwest Illinois. Today, mostly cloudy. A chance of showers with a slight chance of thunderstorms this morning. Highs in the lower 70s. Southwest winds 10 to 15 miles an hour, becoming northwest this afternoon. Gusts up to 30 miles an hour. Chance of rain 50%. Tonight, mostly cloudy until midnight, then becoming partly cloudy. Much cooler. Less humid with lows in the upper 40s. North winds 10 to 15 miles an hour. Wednesday, mostly sunny. Highs in the mid-60s. Northeast winds around 10 miles an hour. Wednesday night, partly cloudy. Lows in the mid-40s. East winds 5 to 10 miles an hour with gusts up to 20 miles an hour. Thursday, partly sunny. Highs around 70. East winds 10 to 15 miles an hour. Thursday night, mostly cloudy. A chance of showers after midnight. Lows around 50. Chance of rain 40%. Friday, showers likely. Highs in the mid-60s. Chance of rain 70%. Friday night through Saturday night, mostly cloudy. Lows in the lower 50s. Highs in the mid-70s. Sunday, partly sunny. Highs in the lower 80s. Sunday night, partly cloudy. Lows in the upper 50s. Memorial Day, partly sunny. Highs in the mid-80s. Again, the forecast for Galesburg and surrounding areas of central and northwest Illinois for today, mostly cloudy. A chance of showers and a slight chance of thunderstorms this morning.
highs in the lower 70s. Southwest winds 10 to 15 miles an hour, becoming northwest this afternoon. Gusts up to 30 miles an hour. Chance of rain 50%. At 7 a.m. in Galesburg, drizzle was falling. The temperature was 64 degrees, the dew point was 64, and the relative humidity was 100%. The wind was south at 13 miles an hour. The pressure was 29.88 inches and falling. Elsewhere around the area, it was cloudy, with a temperature of 66 at Moline, 65 at Burlington, 65 at Macomb, and 67 at Springfield. At Peoria and Quincy, the weather conditions were not available. And once again at 7 a.m. in Galesburg, with drizzle, the temperature was 64. Looking elsewhere around the Midwest at 7 a.m., Chicago was cloudy and 69. Indianapolis was partly sunny and 70. St. Louis was partly sunny and 65. Kansas City had drizzle and fog and 53. Des Moines had drizzle and fog and 52. Milwaukee was partly sunny and 69. And now a discussion of hazardous weather conditions for the following county, Knox, Illinois. This hazardous weather outlook is for central Illinois and west central Illinois. For today and tonight, no hazardous weather is expected at this time. For Wednesday through Monday, occasional thunderstorms will be possible Friday through Monday. The threat for severe weather is low. Otter information statement. Otter activation is not anticipated through tonight. The time is currently 7:40 a.m. Central Daylight Time. 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Now for the official National Weather Service forecast for Galesburg and surrounding areas of central and northwest Illinois. Today, mostly cloudy. A chance of showers with a slight chance of thunderstorms this morning. Highs in the lower 70s. Southwest winds 10 to 15 miles an hour, becoming northwest this afternoon. Gusts up to 30 miles an hour. Chance of rain 50%. Tonight, mostly cloudy until midnight, then becoming partly cloudy. Much cooler. Less humid with lows in the upper 40s. North winds 10 to 15 miles an hour. Wednesday, mostly sunny. Highs in the mid-60s. Northeast winds around 10 miles an hour. Wednesday night, partly cloudy. Lows in the mid-40s. East winds 5 to 10 miles an hour with gusts up to 20 miles an hour. Thursday, partly sunny. Highs around 70. East winds 10 to 15 miles an hour. Thursday night, mostly cloudy. A chance of showers after midnight. Lows around 50. Chance of rain 40%. Friday, showers likely. Highs in the mid-60s. Chance of rain 70%. Friday night through Saturday night, mostly cloudy. Lows in the lower 50s. Highs in the mid-70s. Sunday, partly sunny. Highs in the lower 80s. Sunday night, partly cloudy. Lows in the upper 50s. Memorial Day, partly sunny. Highs in the mid-80s. Again, the forecast for Galesburg and surrounding areas of central and northwest Illinois for today, mostly cloudy. A chance of showers and a slight chance of thunderstorms this morning. Highs in the lower 70s. Southwest winds 10 to 15 miles an hour, becoming northwest this afternoon. Gusts up to 30 miles an hour. Chance of rain 50%. At 7 a.m. in Galesburg, drizzle was falling. The temperature was 64 degrees, the dew point was 64, and the relative humidity was 100%. The wind was south at 13 miles an hour. The pressure was 29.88 inches and falling. Elsewhere around the area, it was cloudy, with a temperature of 66 at Moline, 65 at Burlington, 65 at Macomb, and 67 at Springfield. At Peoria and Quincy, the weather conditions were not available. And once again at 7 a.m. in Galesburg, with drizzle, the temperature was 64. Looking elsewhere around the Midwest at 7 a.m., Chicago was cloudy and 69. Indianapolis was partly sunny and 70. St. Louis was partly sunny and 65. Kansas City had drizzle and fog and 53. Des Moines had drizzle.

snow and fog in 52. Milwaukee was partly sunny in 69. And now a discussion of hazardous weather conditions for the following county, Knox, Illinois. This hazardous weather outlook is for central Illinois and west central Illinois. For today and tonight, no hazardous weather is expected at this time. For Wednesday through Monday, occasional thunderstorms will be possible Friday through Monday. The threat for severe weather is low. Spotter information statement. Spotter activation is not anticipated through tonight. The time is currently 7:44 a.m. Central Daylight Time. 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Now for the official National Weather Service forecast for Galesburg and surrounding areas of central and northwest Illinois. Today, mostly cloudy. A chance of showers with a slight chance of thunderstorms this morning. Highs in the lower 70s. Southwest winds 10 to 15 miles an hour, becoming northwest this afternoon. Gusts up to 30 miles an hour. Chance of rain 50%. Tonight, mostly cloudy until midnight, then becoming partly cloudy. Much cooler. Less humid with lows in the upper 40s. North winds 10 to 15 miles an hour. Wednesday, mostly sunny. Highs in the mid-60s. Northeast winds around 10 miles an hour. Wednesday night, partly cloudy. Lows in the mid-40s. East winds 5 to 10 miles an hour with gusts up to 20 miles an hour. Thursday, partly sunny. Highs around 70. East winds 10 to 15 miles an hour. Thursday night, mostly cloudy. A chance of showers after midnight. Lows around 50. Chance of rain 40%. Friday, showers likely. Highs in the mid-60s. Chance of rain 70%. Friday night through Saturday night, mostly cloudy. Lows in the lower 50s. Highs in the mid-70s. Sunday, partly sunny. Highs in the lower 80s. Sunday night, partly cloudy. Lows in the upper 50s. Memorial Day, partly sunny. Highs in the mid-80s. Again, the forecast for Galesburg and surrounding areas of central and northwest Illinois for today, mostly cloudy. A chance of showers and a slight chance of thunderstorms this morning. Highs in the lower 70s. Southwest winds 10 to 15 miles an hour, becoming northwest this afternoon. Gusts up to 30 miles an hour. Chance of rain 50%. The Peoria, Illinois climate summary for yesterday, May 18, 2026. Yesterday's high temperature of 74 degrees occurred at 7 a.m. The normal high is 75. Yesterday's low temperature of 64 degrees occurred at 9 p.m. The normal low is 54. 0.49 inches of precipitation fell yesterday, which brings the monthly total to 0.97 inches. This is 1.79 inches below the normal amount of 2.76 inches for May. The total precipitation for the year now stands at 13.72 inches, which is 0.23 inches above normal. There were no heating degree days yesterday, which is 4 below normal. This leaves the monthly total at 132, which is 32 above normal. The yearly total since July 1st is 5,096, which is 470 below normal. There were 4 cooling degree days yesterday, which is 1 above normal. This brings the monthly total to 21, which is minus 13 below normal. The yearly total since January 1st is 69, which is 21 above normal. Yesterday the maximum wind observed was 32 miles an hour from the west. The highest wind gust observed was 50 miles per hour from the west, which occurred at 7:40 a.m. Yesterday the average wind speed was 12 miles per hour. The normal high temperature for today is 75 degrees, and the normal low is 54. The record high for today is 92, which last occurred in 1902, and the record low is 35, which occurred in 1929. Sunrise today is at 5:38 a.m. and sunset is at 8:13 p.m. At 7 a.m. in Galesburg, drizzle was falling. The temperature was 64 degrees, the dew point was 64, and the relative humidity was 100%. The wind was south at 13 miles an hour. The pressure was 29.88 inches and falling. Elsewhere around the area, it was
temperature of 66 at Moline, 65 at Burlington, 65 at Macomb, and 67 at Springfield. At Peoria and Quincy, the weather conditions were not available. And once again at 7 a.m. in Galesburg, with drizzle, the temperature was 64. Looking elsewhere around the Midwest at 7 a.m., Chicago was cloudy and 69. Indianapolis was partly sunny and 70. St. Louis was partly sunny and 65. Kansas City had drizzle and fog and 53. Des Moines had drizzle and fog and 52. Milwaukee was partly sunny and 69. And now a discussion of hazardous weather conditions for the following counties, Knox, Illinois. This hazardous weather outlook is for Central Illinois and West Central Illinois. For today and tonight, no hazardous weather is expected at this time. For Wednesday through Monday, occasional thunderstorms will be possible Friday through Monday. The threat for severe weather is low. Spotter information statement, spotter activation is not anticipated through tonight. The time is currently 7:49 a.m. Central Daylight Time. 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Now for the official National Weather Service forecast for Galesburg and surrounding areas of Central and Northwest Illinois. Today, mostly cloudy. A chance of showers with a slight chance of thunderstorms this morning. Highs in the lower 70s. Southwest winds 10 to 15 miles an hour, becoming northwest this afternoon. Gusts up to 30 miles an hour. Chance of rain 50%. Tonight, mostly cloudy until midnight, then becoming partly cloudy. Much cooler. Less humid with lows in the upper 40s. North winds 10 to 15 miles an hour. Wednesday, mostly sunny. Highs in the mid-60s. Northeast winds around 10 miles an hour. Wednesday night, partly cloudy. Lows in the mid-40s. East wind 5 to 10 miles an hour with gusts up to 20 miles an hour. Thursday, partly sunny. Highs around 70. East winds 10 to 15 miles an hour. Thursday night, mostly cloudy. A chance of showers after midnight. Lows around 50. Chance of rain 70%. Friday, showers likely. Highs in the mid-60s. Chance of rain 70%. Friday night through Saturday night, mostly cloudy. Lows in the lower 50s. Highs in the mid-70s. Sunday, partly sunny. Highs in the lower 80s. Sunday night, partly cloudy. Lows in the upper 50s. Memorial Day, partly sunny. Highs in the mid-80s. Again, the forecast for Galesburg and surrounding areas of Central and Northwest Illinois for today, mostly cloudy. A chance of showers and a slight chance of thunderstorms this morning. Highs in the lower 70s. Southwest winds 10 to 15 miles an hour, becoming northwest this afternoon. Gusts up to 30 miles an hour. Chance of rain 50%. At 7 a.m. in Galesburg, drizzle was falling. The temperature was 64 degrees, the dew point was 64, and the relative humidity was 100%. The wind was out at 13 miles an hour. The pressure was 29.88 inches and falling. Elsewhere around the area, it was cloudy, with a temperature of 66 at Moline, 65 at Burlington, 65 at Macomb, and 67 at Springfield. At Peoria and Quincy, the weather conditions were not available. And once again at 7 a.m. in Galesburg, with drizzle, the temperature was 64. Looking elsewhere around the Midwest at 7 a.m., Chicago was cloudy and 69. Indianapolis was partly sunny and 70. St. Louis was partly sunny and 65. Kansas City had drizzle and fog and 53. Des Moines had drizzle and fog and 52. Milwaukee was partly sunny and 69. And now a discussion of hazardous weather conditions for the following county, Knox, Illinois. This hazardous weather outlook is for Central Illinois and West Central Illinois. For today and tonight, no hazardous weather is expected at this time. For Wednesday through Monday, occasional thunderstorms will be possible Friday through Monday. The threat for severe weather is low. Spotter information statement. Spotter

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Now for the official National Weather Service forecast for Galesburg and surrounding areas of central and northwest Illinois. Today, mostly cloudy. A chance of showers with a slight chance of thunderstorms this morning. Highs in the lower 70s. Southwest winds 10 to 15 miles an hour, becoming northwest this afternoon. Gusts up to 30 miles an hour. Chance of rain 50%. Tonight, mostly cloudy until midnight, then becoming partly cloudy. Much cooler. Less humid with lows in the upper 40s. North winds 10 to 15 miles an hour. Wednesday, mostly sunny. Highs in the mid-60s. Northeast winds around 10 miles an hour. Wednesday night, partly cloudy. Lows in the mid-40s. East winds 5 to 10 miles an hour with gusts up to 20 miles an hour. Thursday, partly sunny. Highs around 70. East winds 10 to 15 miles an hour. Thursday night, mostly cloudy. A chance of showers after midnight. Lows around 50. Chance of rain 40%. Friday, showers likely. Highs in the mid-60s. Chance of rain 70%. Friday night through Saturday night, mostly cloudy. Lows in the lower 50s. Highs in the mid-70s. Sunday, partly sunny. Highs in the lower 80s. Sunday night, partly cloudy. Lows in the upper 50s. Memorial Day, partly sunny. Highs in the mid-80s. Again, the forecast for Galesburg and surrounding areas of central and northwest Illinois for today, mostly cloudy. A chance of showers and a slight chance of thunderstorms this morning. Highs in the lower 70s. Southwest winds 10 to 15 miles an hour, becoming northwest this afternoon. Gusts up to 30 miles an hour. Chance of rain 50%. At 7 a.m. in Galesburg, drizzle was falling. The temperature was 64 degrees, the dew point was 64, and the relative humidity was 100%. The wind was south at 13 miles an hour. The pressure was 29.88 inches and falling. Elsewhere around the area, it was cloudy, with a temperature of 66 at Moline, 65 at Burlington, 65 at Macomb, and 67 at Springfield. At Peoria and Quincy, the weather conditions were not available. And once again at 7 a.m. in Galesburg, with drizzle, the temperature was 64. Looking elsewhere around the Midwest at 7 a.m., Chicago was cloudy and 69. Indianapolis was partly sunny and 70. St. Louis was partly sunny and 65. Kansas City had drizzle and fog and 53. Des Moines had drizzle and fog and 52. Milwaukee was partly sunny and 69. And now a discussion of hazardous weather conditions for the following county, Knox, Illinois. This hazardous weather outlook is for central Illinois and west central Illinois. For today and tonight, no hazardous weather is expected at this time. For Wednesday through Monday, occasional thunderstorms will be possible Friday through Monday. The threat for severe weather is low. Otter information statement. Otter activation is not anticipated through tonight. The time is currently 7:57 a.m. Central Daylight Time. 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Now for the official National Weather Service forecast for Galesburg and surrounding areas of central and northwest Illinois. Today, mostly cloudy. A chance of showers with a slight chance of thunderstorms this morning. Highs in the lower 70s. Southwest winds 10 to 15 miles an hour, becoming northwest this afternoon. Gusts up to 30 miles an hour. Chance of rain 50%. Tonight, mostly cloudy until midnight, then becoming partly cloudy. Much cooler. Less humid with lows in the upper 40s. North winds 10 to 15 miles an hour. Wednesday, mostly sunny. Highs in the mid-60s. Northeast winds around 10 miles an hour. Wednesday night, partly cloudy. Lows in the mid-40s. East winds 5 to 10 miles an hour.
gusts up to 20 miles an hour. Thursday, partly sunny. Highs around 70. East winds 10 to 15 miles an hour. Thursday night, mostly cloudy. A chance of showers after midnight. Lows around 50. Chance of rain 40%. Friday, showers likely. Highs in the mid-60s. Chance of rain 70%. Friday night through Saturday night, mostly cloudy. Lows in the lower 50s. Highs in the mid-70s. Sunday, partly sunny. Highs in the lower 80s. Sunday night, partly cloudy. Lows in the upper 50s. Memorial Day, partly sunny. Highs in the mid-80s. Again, the forecast for Galesburg and surrounding areas of central to northwest Illinois for today, mostly cloudy. A chance of showers and a slight chance of thunderstorms this morning. Highs in the lower 70s. Southwest winds 10 to 15 miles an hour, becoming northwest this afternoon. Gusts up to 30 miles an hour. Chance of rain 50%. At 7 a.m. in Galesburg, drizzle was falling. The temperature was 64 degrees, the dew point was 64, and the relative humidity was 100%. The wind was out at 13 miles an hour. The pressure was 29.88 inches and falling. Elsewhere around the area, it was cloudy, with a temperature of 66 at Moline, 65 at Burlington, 65 at Macomb, and 67 at Springfield. At Peoria and Quincy, the weather conditions were not available. And once again at 7 a.m. in Galesburg, with drizzle, the temperature was 64. The Peoria, Illinois climate summary for yesterday, May 18, 2026. Yesterday's high temperature of 74 degrees occurred at 7 a.m. The normal high is 75. Yesterday's low temperature of 64 degrees occurred at 9 p.m. The normal low is 54. 0.49 inches of precipitation fell yesterday, which brings the monthly total to 0.97 inches. This is 1.79 inches below the normal amount of 2.76 inches for May. The total precipitation for the year now stands at 13.72 inches, which is 0.23 inches above normal. There were no heating degree days yesterday, which is 4 below normal. This leaves the monthly total at 132, which is 32 above normal. The yearly total since July 1st is 5,096, which is 470 below normal. There were 4 cooling degree days yesterday, which is 1 above normal. This brings the monthly total to 21, which is minus 13 below normal. The yearly total since January 1st is 69, which is 21 above normal. Yesterday the maximum wind observed was 32 miles an hour from the west. The highest wind gust observed was 50 miles per hour from the west, which occurred at 7:40 a.m. Yesterday the average wind speed was 12 miles per hour. The normal high temperature for today is 75 degrees, and the normal low is 54.

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Now for the official National Weather Service forecast for Galesburg and surrounding areas of central and northwest Illinois. Today, mostly cloudy. A chance of showers with a slight chance of thunderstorms this morning. Highs in the lower 70s. Southwest winds 10 to 15 miles an hour, becoming northwest this afternoon. Gusts up to 30 miles an hour. Chance of rain 50%. Tonight, mostly cloudy until midnight, then becoming partly cloudy.

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The time is currently 8:09 a.m. Central Daylight Time. 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Now for the official National Weather Service forecast for Galesburg and surrounding areas of central and northwest Illinois. Today, mostly cloudy. A chance of showers with a slight chance of thunderstorms this morning. Highs in the lower 70s. Southwest winds 10 to 15 miles an hour, becoming northwest this afternoon. Gusts up to 30 miles an hour. Chance of rain 50%. Tonight, mostly cloudy until midnight, then becoming partly cloudy. Much cooler. Less humid with lows in the upper 40s. North winds 10 to 15 miles an hour. Wednesday, mostly sunny. Highs in the mid-60s. Northeast winds around 10 miles an hour. Wednesday night, partly cloudy. Lows in the mid-40s. East winds 5 to 10 miles an hour with gusts up to 20 miles an hour. Thursday, partly sunny. Highs around 70. East winds 10 to 15 miles an hour. Thursday night, mostly cloudy. A chance of showers after midnight. Lows around 50. Chance of rain 40%. Friday, showers likely. Highs in the mid-60s. Chance of rain 70%. Friday night through Saturday night, mostly cloudy. Lows in the lower 50s. Highs in the mid-70s. Sunday, partly sunny. Highs in the lower 80s. Sunday night, partly cloudy. Lows in the upper 50s. Memorial Day, partly sunny. Highs in the mid-80s. Again, the forecast for Galesburg and surrounding areas of central and northwest Illinois for today, mostly cloudy. A chance of showers and a slight chance of thunderstorms this morning. Highs in the lower 70s. Southwest winds 10 to 15 miles an hour, becoming northwest this afternoon. Gusts up to 30 miles an hour. Chance of rain 50%. At 8 a.m. in Galesburg, skies were cloudy. The temperature was 67 degrees, the dew point was 64, and the relative humidity was 87%. The wind was southwest at 10 miles an hour, gusting to 16. The pressure was 29.94 inches and steady. Elsewhere around the area, at Peoria, it was mostly sunny, with a temperature of 66. It was cloudy, with a temperature of 68 at Moline, 66 at Burlington, 66 at Macomb, and 68 at Springfield. At Quincy, the weather conditions were not available. And once again at 8 a.m. in Galesburg, under cloudy skies, the temperature was 67. Looking elsewhere around the Midwest at 8 a.m., Chicago was cloudy and 70. Indianapolis was partly sunny and 72. St. Louis was cloudy and 67. Kansas City had drizzle and fog and 53. Des Moines was cloudy and 52. Milwaukee was cloudy and 69. And now a discussion of hazardous weather conditions for the following county, Knox, Illinois. This hazardous weather outlook is for central Illinois and west central Illinois. For today and tonight, no hazardous weather is expected at this time. For Wednesday through Monday, occasional thunderstorms will be possible Friday through Monday. The threat for severe weather is low. Otter information statement. Otter activation is not anticipated through tonight. The time is currently 8:13 a.m. Central Daylight Time. 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Now for the official National Weather Service forecast for Galesburg and surrounding areas of central and northwest Illinois. Today, mostly cloudy. A chance of showers with a slight chance of thunderstorms this morning. Highs in the lower 70s. Southwest winds 10 to 15 miles an hour, becoming northwest this afternoon. Gusts up to 30 miles an hour. Chance of rain 50%. Tonight, mostly cloudy until midnight, then becoming partly cloudy. Much cooler. Less humid with lows in the upper 40s. North winds 10 to 15 miles an hour. Wednesday, mostly sunny. Highs in the mid-60s. Northeast winds around 10 miles an hour. Wednesday.
Thursday night, partly cloudy. Lows in the mid-40s. East winds 5 to 10 miles an hour with gusts up to 20 miles an hour. Thursday, partly sunny. Highs around 70. East winds 10 to 15 miles an hour. Thursday night, mostly cloudy. A chance of showers after midnight. Lows around 50. Chance of rain 40%. Friday, showers likely. Highs in the mid-60s. Chance of rain 70%. Friday night through Saturday night, mostly cloudy. Lows in the lower 50s. Highs in the mid-70s. Sunday, partly sunny. Highs in the lower 80s. Sunday night, partly cloudy. Lows in the upper 50s. Memorial Day, partly sunny. Highs in the mid-80s. Again, the forecast for Galesburg and surrounding areas of central and northwest Illinois for today, mostly cloudy. A chance of showers and a slight chance of thunderstorms this morning. Highs in the lower 70s. Southwest winds 10 to 15 miles an hour, becoming northwest this afternoon. Gusts up to 30 miles an hour. Chance of rain 50%. 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Programming originates from NOAA's National Weather Service office in Lincoln. 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KZZ 66 is part of the All Hazards Network of NOAA Weather Radio. The Peoria, Illinois climate summary for yesterday, May 18, 2026. Yesterday's high temperature of 74 degrees occurred at 7 a.m. The normal high is 75. Yesterday's low temperature of 64 degrees occurred at 9 p.m. The normal low is 54. 0.49 inches of precipitation fell yesterday, which brings the monthly total to 0.97 inches. This is 1.79 inches below the normal amount of 2.76 inches for May. The total precipitation for the year now stands at 13.72 inches, which is 0.23 inches above normal. There were no heating degree days yesterday, which is 4 below normal. This leaves the monthly total at 132, which is 32 above normal. The yearly total since July 1st is 5,096, which is 470 below normal. There were 4 cooling degree days yesterday, which is 1 above normal. This brings the monthly total to 21, which is minus 13 below normal. The yearly total since January 1st is 69, which is 21 above normal. Yesterday the maximum wind observed was 32 miles an hour from the west. The highest wind gust observed was 50 miles per hour from the west, which occurred at 7:40 a.m. Yesterday the average wind speed was 12 miles per hour. The normal high temperature for today is 75 degrees, and the normal low is 54. The record high for today is 92, which last occurred in 1902, and the record low is 35, which occurred in 1929. Sunrise today is at 5:38 a.m. and sunset is at 8:13 p.m. At 8 a.m. in Galesburg, skies were partly sunny. The temperature was 67 degrees, the dew point was 64, and the relative humidity was 87%. The wind was southwest at 10 miles an hour, gusting to 16. The pressure was 29.94 inches and steady. Elsewhere around the area, at Peoria, it was mostly sunny, with a temperature of 66. It was partly sunny, with a temperature of 68 at Moline, 66 at Burlington, 66 at Macomb, and 68 at Springfield. At Quincy, the weather conditions were not available. And once again at 8 a.m. in Galesburg, under partly sunny skies.

the temperature was 67. Looking elsewhere around the Midwest at 8 a.m., Chicago was cloudy and 70. Indianapolis was partly sunny and 72. St. Louis was cloudy and 67. Kansas City had drizzle and fog and 53. Des Moines was cloudy and 52. Milwaukee was cloudy and 69. And now a discussion of hazardous weather conditions for the following county, Knox, Illinois. This hazardous weather outlook is for Central Illinois and West Central Illinois. For today and tonight, no hazardous weather is expected at this time. For Wednesday through Monday, occasional thunderstorms will be possible Friday through Monday. The threat for severe weather is low. Spotter information statement. Spotter activation is not anticipated through tonight. The time is currently 8:19 a.m. Central Daylight Time. 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Now for the official National Weather Service forecast for Galesburg and surrounding areas of central and northwest Illinois. Today, mostly cloudy. A chance of showers with a slight chance of thunderstorms this morning. Highs in the lower 70s. Southwest winds 10 to 15 miles an hour, becoming northwest this afternoon. Gusts up to 30 miles an hour. Chance of rain 50%. Tonight, mostly cloudy until midnight, then becoming partly cloudy. Much cooler. Less humid with lows in the upper 40s. North winds 10 to 15 miles an hour. Wednesday, mostly sunny. Highs in the mid-60s. Northeast winds around 10 miles an hour. Wednesday night, partly cloudy. Lows in the mid-40s. East winds 5 to 10 miles an hour with gusts up to 20 miles an hour. Thursday, partly sunny. Highs around 70. East winds 10 to 15 miles an hour. Thursday night, mostly cloudy. A chance of showers after midnight. Lows around 50. Chance of rain 40%. Friday, showers likely. Highs in the mid-60s. Chance of rain 70%. Friday night through Saturday night, mostly cloudy. Lows in the lower 50s. Highs in the mid-70s. Sunday, partly sunny. Highs in the lower 80s. Sunday night, partly cloudy. Lows in the upper 50s. Memorial Day, partly sunny. Highs in the mid-80s. Again, the forecast for Galesburg and surrounding areas of central and northwest Illinois for today, mostly cloudy. A chance of showers and a slight chance of thunderstorms this morning. Highs in the lower 70s. Southwest winds 10 to 15 miles an hour, becoming northwest this afternoon. Gusts up to 30 miles an hour. Chance of rain 50%. At 8 a.m. in Galesburg, skies were partly sunny. The temperature was 67 degrees, the dew point was 64, and the relative humidity was 87%. The wind was southwest at 10 miles an hour, gusting to 16. The pressure was 29.94 inches and steady. Elsewhere around the area, at Peoria, it was mostly sunny, with a temperature of 66. It was partly sunny, with a temperature of 68 at Moline, 66 at Burlington, 66 at Macomb, and 68 at Springfield. At Quincy, the weather conditions were not available. And once again at 8 a.m. in Galesburg, under partly sunny skies, the temperature was 67. Looking elsewhere around the Midwest at 8 a.m., Chicago was cloudy and 70. Indianapolis was partly sunny and 72. St. Louis was cloudy and 67. Kansas City had drizzle and fog and 53. Des Moines was cloudy and 52. Milwaukee was cloudy and 69. And now a discussion of hazardous weather conditions for the following county, Knox, Illinois. This hazardous weather outlook is for Central Illinois and West Central Illinois. For today and tonight, no hazardous weather is expected at this time. For Wednesday through Monday, occasional thunderstorms will be possible Friday through Monday. The threat for severe weather is low. Spotter information statement. Spotter activation is not anticipated through tonight. The time is currently 8:23 a.m. Central Daylight Time. 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

Station KZZ 66 in Galesburg. Now for the official National Weather Service forecast for Galesburg and surrounding areas of central and northwest Illinois. Today, mostly cloudy. A chance of showers with a slight chance of thunderstorms this morning. Highs in the lower 70s. Southwest winds 10 to 15 miles an hour, becoming northwest this afternoon. Gusts up to 30 miles an hour. Chance of rain 50%. Tonight, mostly cloudy until midnight, then becoming partly cloudy. Much cooler. Less humid with lows in the upper 40s. North winds 10 to 15 miles an hour. Wednesday, mostly sunny. Highs in the mid-60s. Northeast winds around 10 miles an hour. Wednesday night, partly cloudy. Lows in the mid-40s. East winds 5 to 10 miles an hour with gusts up to 20 miles an hour. Thursday, partly sunny. Highs around 70. East winds 10 to 15 miles an hour. Thursday night, mostly cloudy. A chance of showers after midnight. Lows around 50. Chance of rain 40%. Friday, showers likely. Highs in the mid-60s. Chance of rain 70%. Friday night through Saturday night, mostly cloudy. Lows in the lower 50s. Highs in the mid-70s. Sunday, partly sunny. Highs in the lower 80s. Sunday night, partly cloudy. Lows in the upper 50s. Memorial Day, partly sunny. Highs in the mid-80s. Again, the forecast for Galesburg and surrounding areas of central and northwest Illinois for today, mostly cloudy. A chance of showers and a slight chance of thunderstorms this morning. Highs in the lower 70s. Southwest winds 10 to 15 miles an hour, becoming northwest this afternoon. Gusts up to 30 miles an hour. Chance of rain 50%. At 8 a.m. in Galesburg, skies were partly sunny. The temperature was 67 degrees, the dew point was 64, and the relative humidity was 87%. The wind was southwest at 10 miles an hour, gusting to 16. The pressure was 29.94 inches and steady. Elsewhere around the area, at Peoria, it was mostly sunny, with a temperature of 66. It was partly sunny, with a temperature of 68 at Moline, 66 at Burlington, 66 at Macomb, and 68 at Springfield. At Quincy, the weather conditions were not available. And once again at 8 a.m. in Galesburg, under partly sunny skies, the temperature was 67. Looking elsewhere around the Midwest at 8 a.m., Chicago was cloudy and 70. Indianapolis was partly sunny and 72. St. Louis was cloudy and 67. Kansas City had drizzle and fog and 53. Des Moines was cloudy and 52. Milwaukee was cloudy and 69. And now a discussion of hazardous weather conditions for the following county, Knox, Illinois. This hazardous weather outlook is for central Illinois and west central Illinois. For today and tonight, no hazardous weather is expected at this time. For Wednesday through Monday, occasional thunderstorms will be possible Friday through Monday. The threat for severe weather is low. Spotter information statement, spotter activation is not anticipated through tonight. The time is currently 8:27 a.m. Central Daylight Time. 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Now for the official National Weather Service forecast for Galesburg and surrounding areas of central and northwest Illinois. Today, mostly cloudy. A chance of showers with a slight chance of thunderstorms this morning. Highs in the lower 70s. Southwest winds 10 to 15 miles an hour, becoming northwest this afternoon. Gusts up to 30 miles an hour. Chance of rain 50%. Tonight, mostly cloudy until midnight, then becoming partly cloudy. Much cooler. Less humid with lows in the upper 40s. North winds 10 to 15 miles an hour. Wednesday, mostly sunny. Highs in the mid-60s. Northeast winds around 10 miles an hour. Wednesday night, partly cloudy. Lows in the mid-40s. East winds 5 to 10 miles an hour with gusts up to 20 miles an hour. Thursday, partly sunny. Highs around 70.

developing areas of central and northwest Illinois for today, mostly cloudy. A chance of showers and a slight chance of thunderstorms this morning. Highs in the lower 70s. Southwest winds 10 to 15 miles an hour, becoming northwest this afternoon. Gusts up to 30 miles an hour. Chance of rain 50%. At 8 a.m. in Galesburg, skies were partly sunny. The temperature was 67 degrees, the dew point was 64, and the relative humidity was 87%. The wind was southwest at 10 miles an hour, gusting to 16. The pressure was 29.94 inches and steady. Elsewhere around the area, at Peoria, it was mostly sunny, with a temperature of 66. It was partly sunny, with a temperature of 68 at Moline, 66 at Burlington, 66 at Macomb, and 68 at Springfield. At Quincy, the weather conditions were not available. And once again at 8 a.m. in Galesburg, under partly sunny skies, the temperature was 67. The Peoria, Illinois climate summary for yesterday, May 18, 2026. Yesterday's high temperature of 74 degrees occurred at 7 a.m. The normal high is 75. Yesterday's low temperature of 64 degrees occurred at 9 p.m. The normal low is 54. 0.49 inches of precipitation fell yesterday, which brings the monthly total to 0.97 inches. This is 1.79 inches below the normal amount of 2.76 inches for May. The total precipitation for the year now stands at 13.72 inches, which is 0.23 inches above normal. There were no heating degree days yesterday, which is 4 below normal. This leaves the monthly total at 132, which is 32 above normal. The yearly total since July 1st is 5,096, which is 470 below normal. There were 4 cooling degree days yesterday, which is 1 above normal. This brings the monthly total to 21, which is minus 13 below normal. The yearly total since January 1st is 69, which is 21 above normal. Yesterday the maximum wind observed was 32 miles an hour from the west. The highest wind gust observed was 50 miles per hour from the west, which occurred at 7:40 a.m. Yesterday the average wind speed was 12 miles per hour. The normal high temperature for today is 75 degrees, and the normal low is 54. The record high for today is 92, which last occurred in 1902, and the record low is 35, which occurred in 1929. Sunrise today is at 5:38 a.m. and sunset is at 8:13 p.m. Looking elsewhere around the Midwest at 8 a.m., Chicago was cloudy and 70. Indianapolis was partly sunny and 72. St. Louis was cloudy and 67. Kansas City had drizzle and fog and 53. Des Moines was cloudy and 52. Milwaukee was cloudy and 69. And now a discussion of hazardous weather conditions for the following county, Knox, Illinois. This hazardous weather outlook is for central Illinois and west central Illinois. For today and tonight, no hazardous weather is expected at this time. For Wednesday through Monday, occasional thunderstorms will be possible Friday through Monday. The threat for severe weather is low. Spotter information statement, spotter activation is not anticipated through tonight. The time is currently 8:32 a.m. Central Daylight Time. 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Now for the official National Weather Service forecast for Galesburg and surrounding areas of central and northwest Illinois. Today, mostly cloudy. A chance of showers with a slight chance of thunderstorms this morning. Highs in the lower 70s. Southwest winds 10 to 15 miles an hour, becoming northwest this afternoon. Gusts up to 30 miles an hour. Chance of rain 50%. Tonight, mostly cloudy until midnight, then becoming partly cloudy. Much cooler. Less humid with lows in the upper 40s. North winds 10 to 15 miles an hour. Wednesday, mostly sunny. Highs in the mid-60s. Northeast winds around 10 miles an hour. Wednesday night, partly cloudy. Lows in the mid-40s.

northeast winds 5 to 10 miles an hour with gusts up to 20 miles an hour. Thursday, partly sunny. Highs around 70. East winds 10 to 15 miles an hour. Thursday night, mostly cloudy. A chance of showers after midnight. Lows around 50. Chance of rain 40%. Friday, showers likely. Highs in the mid-60s. Chance of rain 70%. Friday night through Saturday night, mostly cloudy. Lows in the lower 50s. Highs in the mid-70s. Sunday, partly sunny. Highs in the lower 80s. Sunday night, partly cloudy. Lows in the upper 50s. Memorial Day, partly sunny. Highs in the mid-80s. Again, the forecast for Galesburg and surrounding areas of central and northwest Illinois for today, mostly cloudy. A chance of showers and a slight chance of thunderstorms this morning. Highs in the lower 70s. Southwest winds 10 to 15 miles an hour, becoming northwest this afternoon. Gusts up to 30 miles an hour. Chance of rain 50%. At 8 a.m. in Galesburg, skies were partly sunny. The temperature was 67 degrees, the dew point was 64, and the relative humidity was 87%. The wind was southwest at 10 miles an hour, gusting to 16. The pressure was 29.94 inches and steady. Elsewhere around the area, at Peoria, it was mostly sunny, with a temperature of 66. It was partly sunny, with a temperature of 68 at Moline, 66 at Burlington, 66 at Macomb, and 68 at Springfield. At Quincy, the weather conditions were not available. And once again at 8 a.m. in Galesburg, under partly sunny skies, the temperature was 67. Looking elsewhere around the Midwest at 8 a.m., Chicago was cloudy and 70. Indianapolis was partly sunny and 72. St. Louis was cloudy and 67. Kansas City had drizzle and fog and 53. Des Moines was cloudy and 52. Milwaukee was cloudy and 69. And now a discussion of hazardous weather conditions for the following county, Knox, Illinois. This hazardous weather outlook is for central Illinois and west central Illinois. For today and tonight, no hazardous weather is expected at this time. For Wednesday through Monday, occasional thunderstorms will be possible Friday through Monday. The threat for severe weather is low. Spotter information statement, spotter activation is not anticipated through tonight. The time is currently 8:36 a.m. Central Daylight Time. 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Now for the official National Weather Service forecast for Galesburg and surrounding areas of central and northwest Illinois. Today, mostly cloudy. A chance of showers with a slight chance of thunderstorms this morning. Highs in the lower 70s. Southwest winds 10 to 15 miles an hour, becoming northwest this afternoon. Gusts up to 30 miles an hour. Chance of rain 50%. Tonight, mostly cloudy until midnight, then becoming partly cloudy. Much cooler. Less humid with lows in the upper 40s. North winds 10 to 15 miles an hour. Wednesday, mostly sunny. Highs in the mid-60s. Northeast winds around 10 miles an hour. Wednesday night, partly cloudy. Lows in the mid-40s. East winds 5 to 10 miles an hour with gusts up to 20 miles an hour. Thursday, partly sunny. Highs around 70. East winds 10 to 15 miles an hour. Thursday night, mostly cloudy. A chance of showers after midnight. Lows around 50. Chance of rain 40%. Friday, showers likely. Highs in the mid-60s. Chance of rain 70%. Friday night through Saturday night, mostly cloudy. Lows in the lower 50s. Highs in the mid-70s. Sunday, partly sunny. Highs in the lower 80s. Sunday night, partly cloudy. Lows in the upper 50s. Memorial Day, partly sunny. Highs in the mid-80s. Again, the forecast for Galesburg and surrounding areas of central and northwest Illinois for today, mostly cloudy. A chance of showers and a slight chance of thunderstorms this morning. Highs in the lower 70s.
southwest winds 10 to 15 miles an hour, becoming northwest this afternoon. Gusts up to 30 miles an hour. Chance of rain 50%. At 8 a.m. in Galesburg, skies were partly sunny. The temperature was 67 degrees, the dew point was 64, and the relative humidity was 87%. The wind was southwest at 10 miles an hour, gusting to 16. The pressure was 29.94 inches and steady. Elsewhere around the area, at Peoria, it was mostly sunny, with a temperature of 66. It was partly sunny, with a temperature of 68 at Moline, 66 at Burlington, 66 at Macomb, and 68 at Springfield. At Quincy, the weather conditions were not available. And once again at 8 a.m. in Galesburg, under partly sunny skies, the temperature was 67. Looking elsewhere around the Midwest at 8 a.m., Chicago was cloudy and 70. Indianapolis was partly sunny and 72. St. Louis was cloudy and 67. Kansas City had drizzle and fog and 53. Des Moines was cloudy and 52. Milwaukee was cloudy and 69. And now a discussion of hazardous weather conditions for the following county, Knox, Illinois. This hazardous weather outlook is for Central Illinois and West Central Illinois. For today and tonight, no hazardous weather is expected at this time. For Wednesday through Monday, occasional thunderstorms will be possible Friday through Monday. The threat for severe weather is low. Spotter information statement, spotter activation is not anticipated through tonight. The time is currently 8:40 a.m. Central Daylight Time. 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Now for the official National Weather Service forecast for Galesburg and surrounding areas of central and northwest Illinois. Today, mostly cloudy. A chance of showers with a slight chance of thunderstorms this morning. Highs in the lower 70s. Southwest winds 10 to 15 miles an hour, becoming northwest this afternoon. Gusts up to 30 miles an hour. Chance of rain 50%. Tonight, mostly cloudy until midnight, then becoming partly cloudy. Much cooler. Less humid with lows in the upper 40s. North winds 10 to 15 miles an hour. Wednesday, mostly sunny. Highs in the mid-60s. Northeast winds around 10 miles an hour. Wednesday night, partly cloudy. Lows in the mid-40s. East winds 5 to 10 miles an hour with gusts up to 20 miles an hour. Thursday, partly sunny. Highs around 70. East winds 10 to 15 miles an hour. Thursday night, mostly cloudy. A chance of showers after midnight. Lows around 50. Chance of rain 40%. Friday, showers likely. Highs in the mid-60s. Chance of rain 70%. Friday night through Saturday night, mostly cloudy. Lows in the lower 50s. Highs in the mid-70s. Sunday, partly sunny. Highs in the lower 80s. Sunday night, partly cloudy. Lows in the upper 50s. Memorial Day, partly sunny. Highs in the mid-80s. Again, the forecast for Galesburg and surrounding areas of central and northwest Illinois for today, mostly cloudy. A chance of showers and a slight chance of thunderstorms this morning. Highs in the lower 70s. Southwest winds 10 to 15 miles an hour, becoming northwest this afternoon. Gusts up to 30 miles an hour. Chance of rain 50%. At 8 a.m. in Galesburg, skies were partly sunny. The temperature was 67 degrees, the dew point was 64, and the relative humidity was 87%. The wind was southwest at 10 miles an hour, gusting to 16. The pressure was 29.94 inches and steady. Elsewhere around the area, at Peoria, it was mostly sunny, with a temperature of 66. It was partly sunny, with a temperature of 68 at Moline, 66 at Burlington, 66 at Macomb, and 68 at Springfield. At Quincy, the weather conditions were not available. And once again at 8 a.m. in Galesburg, under partly sunny skies, the temperature was 67. Looking elsewhere around the Midwest at 8 a.m., Chicago was cloudy and 70. Indianapolis was partly sunny.

72. St. Louis was cloudy and 67. Kansas City had drizzle and fog and 53. Des Moines was cloudy and 52. Milwaukee was cloudy and 69. And now a discussion of hazardous weather conditions for the following county, Knox, Illinois. This hazardous weather outlook is for Central Illinois and West Central Illinois. For today and tonight, no hazardous weather is expected at this time. For Wednesday through Monday, occasional thunderstorms will be possible Friday through Monday. The threat for severe weather is low. Spotter information statement. Spotter activation is not anticipated through tonight. The time is currently 8:44 a.m. Central Daylight Time. 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Now for the official National Weather Service forecast for Galesburg and surrounding areas of central and northwest Illinois. Rest of today, mostly cloudy. A chance of showers with a slight chance of thunderstorms late this morning. Highs in the lower 70s. Southwest winds around 15 miles an hour, becoming northwest this afternoon. Gusts up to 30 miles an hour. Chance of rain 40%. Tonight, mostly cloudy. Much cooler. Less humid with lows in the upper 40s. North winds 10 to 15 miles an hour. Wednesday, mostly sunny. Highs in the mid-60s. Northeast winds around 10 miles an hour. Wednesday night, partly cloudy. Lows in the mid-40s. East winds 5 to 10 miles an hour with gusts up to 20 miles an hour. Thursday, partly sunny. Highs around 70. East winds 10 to 15 miles an hour. Thursday night, mostly cloudy. A chance of showers after midnight. Lows around 50. Chance of rain 40%. Friday, showers likely. Highs in the mid-60s. Chance of rain 70%. Friday night through Saturday night, mostly cloudy. Lows in the lower 50s. Highs in the mid-70s. Sunday, partly sunny. Highs in the lower 80s. Sunday night, partly cloudy. Lows in the upper 50s. Memorial Day, partly sunny. Highs in the mid-80s. Again, the forecast for Galesburg and surrounding areas of central and northwest Illinois for the rest of today, mostly cloudy. A chance of showers and a slight chance of thunderstorms late this morning. Highs in the lower 70s. Southwest winds around 15 miles an hour, becoming northwest this afternoon. Gusts up to 30 miles an hour. Chance of rain 40%. The Peoria, Illinois climate summary for yesterday, May 18, 2026. Yesterday's high temperature of 74 degrees occurred at 7 a.m. The normal high is 75. Yesterday's low temperature of 64 degrees occurred at 9 p.m. The normal low is 54. 0.49 inches of precipitation fell yesterday, which brings the monthly total to 0.97 inches. This is 1.79 inches below the normal amount of 2.76 inches for May. The total precipitation for the year now stands at 13.72 inches, which is 0.23 inches above normal. There were no heating degree days yesterday, which is 4 below normal. This leaves the monthly total at 132, which is 32 above normal. The yearly total since July 1st is 5,096, which is 470 below normal. There were 4 cooling degree days yesterday, which is 1 above normal. This brings the monthly total to 21, which is minus 13 below normal. The yearly total since January 1st is 69, which is 21 above normal. Yesterday the maximum wind observed was 32 miles an hour from the west. The highest wind gust observed was 50 miles per hour from the west, which occurred at 7:40 a.m. Yesterday the average wind speed was 12 miles per hour. The normal high temperature for today is 75 degrees, and the normal low is 54. The record high for today is 92, which last occurred in 1902, and the record low is 35, which occurred in 1929. Sunrise today is at 5:38 a.m. and sunset is at 8:13 p.m. At 8 a.m. in Galesburg, skies were partly sunny. The temperature was 67 degrees, the dew point was 64, and the relative humidity was 87%.
The wind was southwest at 10 miles an hour, gusting to 16. The pressure was 29.94 inches and steady. Elsewhere around the area, at Peoria, it was mostly sunny, with a temperature of 66. It was partly sunny, with a temperature of 68 at Moline, 66 at Burlington, 66 at Macomb, and 68 at Springfield. At Quincy, the weather conditions were not available. And once again at 8 a.m. in Galesburg, under partly sunny skies, the temperature was 67. Looking elsewhere around the Midwest at 8 a.m., Chicago was cloudy and 70. Indianapolis was partly sunny and 72. St. Louis was cloudy and 67. Kansas City had drizzle and fog and 53. Des Moines was cloudy and 52. Milwaukee was cloudy and 69. And now a discussion of hazardous weather conditions for the following county, Knox, Illinois. This hazardous weather outlook is for Central Illinois and West Central Illinois. For today and tonight, no hazardous weather is expected at this time. For Wednesday through Monday, occasional thunderstorms will be possible Friday through Monday. The threat for severe weather is low. Spotter information statement, spotter activation is not anticipated through tonight. The time is currently 8:50 a.m. Central Daylight Time. 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Now for the official National Weather Service forecast for Galesburg and surrounding areas of central and northwest Illinois. Rest of today, mostly cloudy. A chance of showers with a slight chance of thunderstorms late this morning. Highs in the lower 70s. Southwest winds around 15 miles an hour, becoming northwest this afternoon. Gusts up to 30 miles an hour. Chance of rain 40%. Tonight, mostly cloudy. Much cooler. Less humid with lows in the upper 40s. North winds 10 to 15 miles an hour. Wednesday, mostly sunny. Highs in the mid-60s. Northeast winds around 10 miles an hour. Wednesday night, partly cloudy. Lows in the mid-40s. East winds 5 to 10 miles an hour with gusts up to 20 miles an hour. Thursday, partly sunny. Highs around 70. East winds 10 to 15 miles an hour. Thursday night, mostly cloudy. A chance of showers after midnight. Lows around 50. Chance of rain 40%. Friday, showers likely. Highs in the mid-60s. Chance of rain 70%. Friday night through Saturday night, mostly cloudy. Lows in the lower 50s. Highs in the mid-70s. Sunday, partly sunny. Highs in the lower 80s. Sunday night, partly cloudy. Lows in the upper 50s. Memorial Day, partly sunny. Highs in the mid-80s. Again, the forecast for Galesburg and surrounding areas of central and northwest Illinois for the rest of today, mostly cloudy. A chance of showers and a slight chance of thunderstorms late this morning. Highs in the lower 70s. Southwest winds around 15 miles an hour, becoming northwest this afternoon. Gusts up to 30 miles an hour. Chance of rain 40%. At 8 a.m. in Galesburg, skies were partly sunny. The temperature was 67 degrees, the dew point was 64, and the relative humidity was 87%. The wind was southwest at 10 miles an hour, gusting to 16. The pressure was 29.94 inches and steady. Elsewhere around the area, at Peoria, it was mostly sunny, with a temperature of 66. It was partly sunny, with a temperature of 68 at Moline, 66 at Burlington, 66 at Macomb, and 68 at Springfield. At Quincy, the weather conditions were not available. And once again at 8 a.m. in Galesburg, under partly sunny skies, the temperature was 67. Looking elsewhere around the Midwest at 8 a.m., Chicago was cloudy and 70. Indianapolis was partly sunny and 72. St. Louis was cloudy and 67. Kansas City had drizzle and fog and 53. Des Moines was cloudy and 52. Milwaukee was cloudy and 69. And now a discussion of hazardous weather conditions for the following county, Knox, Illinois.
This hazardous weather outlook is for Central Illinois and West Central

Illinois. For today and tonight, no hazardous weather is expected at this time. For Wednesday through Monday, occasional thunderstorms will be possible Friday through Monday. The threat for severe weather is low. Spotter information statement. Spotter activation is not anticipated through tonight. The time is currently 8:54 a.m. Central Daylight Time. 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Now for the official National Weather Service forecast for Galesburg and surrounding areas of central and northwest Illinois. Rest of today, mostly cloudy. A chance of showers with a slight chance of thunderstorms late this morning. Highs in the lower 70s. Southwest winds around 15 miles an hour, becoming northwest this afternoon. Gusts up to 30 miles an hour. Chance of rain 40%. Tonight, mostly cloudy. Much cooler. Less humid with lows in the upper 40s. North winds 10 to 15 miles an hour. Wednesday, mostly sunny. Highs in the mid-60s. Northeast winds around 10 miles an hour. Wednesday night, partly cloudy. Lows in the mid-40s. East winds 5 to 10 miles an hour with gusts up to 20 miles an hour. Thursday, partly sunny. Highs around 70. East winds 10 to 15 miles an hour. Thursday night, mostly cloudy. A chance of showers after midnight. Lows around 50. Chance of rain 40%. Friday, showers likely. Highs in the mid-60s. Chance of rain 70%. Friday night through Saturday night, mostly cloudy. Lows in the lower 50s. Highs in the mid-70s. Sunday, partly sunny. Highs in the lower 80s. Sunday night, partly cloudy. Lows in the upper 50s. Memorial Day, partly sunny. Highs in the mid-80s. Again, the forecast for Galesburg and surrounding areas of central and northwest Illinois for the rest of today, mostly cloudy. A chance of showers and a slight chance of thunderstorms late this morning. Highs in the lower 70s. Southwest winds around 15 miles an hour, becoming northwest this afternoon. Gusts up to 30 miles an hour. Chance of rain 40%. At 8 a.m. in Galesburg, skies were partly sunny. The temperature was 67 degrees, the dew point was 64, and the relative humidity was 87%. The wind was southwest at 10 miles an hour, gusting to 16. The pressure was 29.94 inches and steady. Elsewhere around the area, at Peoria, it was mostly sunny, with a temperature of 66. It was partly sunny, with a temperature of 68 at Moline, 66 at Burlington, 66 at Macomb, and 68 at Springfield. At Quincy, the weather conditions were not available. And once again at 8 a.m. in Galesburg, under partly sunny skies, the temperature was 67. Looking elsewhere around the Midwest at 8 a.m., Chicago was cloudy and 70. Indianapolis was partly sunny and 72. St. Louis was cloudy and 67. Kansas City had drizzle and fog and 53. Des Moines was cloudy and 52. Milwaukee was cloudy and 69. And now a discussion of hazardous weather conditions for the following county, Knox, Illinois. This hazardous weather outlook is for Central Illinois and West Central Illinois. For today and tonight, no hazardous weather is expected at this time. For Wednesday through Monday, occasional thunderstorms will be possible Friday through Monday. The threat for severe weather is low. Spotter information statement. Spotter activation is not anticipated through tonight. The time is currently 8:58 a.m. Central Daylight Time. 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Now for the official National Weather Service forecast for Galesburg and surrounding areas of central and northwest Illinois. Rest of today, mostly cloudy. A chance of showers with a slight chance of thunderstorms late this morning. Highs in the lower 70s. Southwest winds around 15 miles an hour, becoming northwest this afternoon. Gusts up to 30 miles an hour. Chance of rain 40%. Tonight, mostly cloudy. Much cooler.
Less humid with lows in the upper 40s. North winds 10 to 15 miles an hour. Wednesday, mostly sunny. Highs in the mid-60s. Northeast winds around 10 miles an hour. Wednesday night, partly cloudy. Lows in the mid-40s. East winds 5 to 10 miles an hour with gusts up to 20 miles an hour. Thursday, partly sunny. Highs around 70. East winds 10 to 15 miles an hour. Thursday night, mostly cloudy. A chance of showers after midnight. Lows around 50. Chance of rain 40%. Friday, showers likely. Highs in the mid-60s. Chance of rain 70%. Friday night through Saturday night, mostly cloudy. Lows in the lower 50s. Highs in the mid-70s. Sunday, partly sunny. Highs in the lower 80s. Sunday night, partly cloudy. Lows in the upper 50s. Memorial Day, partly sunny. Highs in the mid-80s. Again, the forecast for Galesburg and surrounding areas of central and northwest Illinois for the rest of today, mostly cloudy. A chance of showers and a slight chance of thunderstorms late this morning. Highs in the lower 70s. Southwest winds around 15 miles an hour, becoming northwest this afternoon. Gusts up to 30 miles an hour. Chance of rain 40%. And now a discussion of hazardous weather conditions for the following county, Knox, Illinois. This hazardous weather outlook is for central Illinois and west central Illinois. For today and tonight, no hazardous weather is expected at this time. For Wednesday through Monday, occasional thunderstorms will be possible Friday through Monday. The threat for severe weather is low. Spotter information statement, spotter activation is not anticipated through tonight. The time is currently 9:01 a.m. Central Daylight Time. 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Now for the official National Weather Service forecast for Galesburg and surrounding areas of central and northwest Illinois. Rest of today, mostly cloudy. A chance of showers with a slight chance of thunderstorms late this morning. Highs in the lower 70s. Southwest winds around 15 miles an hour, becoming northwest this afternoon. Gusts up to 30 miles an hour. Chance of rain 40%. Tonight, mostly cloudy. Much cooler. Less humid with lows in the upper 40s. North winds 10 to 15 miles an hour. Wednesday, mostly sunny. Highs in the mid-60s. Northeast winds around 10 miles an hour. Wednesday night, partly cloudy. Lows in the mid-40s. East winds 5 to 10 miles an hour with gusts up to 20 miles an hour. Thursday, partly sunny. Highs around 70. East winds 10 to 15 miles an hour. Thursday night, mostly cloudy. A chance of showers after midnight. Lows around 50. Chance of rain 40%. Friday, showers likely. Highs in the mid-60s. Chance of rain 70%. Friday night through Saturday night, mostly cloudy. Lows in the lower 50s. Highs in the mid-70s. Sunday, partly sunny. Highs in the lower 80s. Sunday night, partly cloudy. Lows in the upper 50s. Memorial Day, partly sunny. Highs in the mid-80s. Again, the forecast for Galesburg and surrounding areas of central and northwest Illinois for the rest of today, mostly cloudy. A chance of showers and a slight chance of thunderstorms late this morning. Highs in the lower 70s. Southwest winds around 15 miles an hour, becoming northwest this afternoon. Gusts up to 30 miles an hour. Chance of rain 40%. And now a discussion of hazardous weather conditions for the following county, Knox, Illinois. This hazardous weather outlook is for central Illinois and west central Illinois. For today and tonight, no hazardous weather is expected at this time. For Wednesday through Monday, occasional thunderstorms will be possible Friday through Monday. The threat for severe weather is low. Spotter information statement, spotter activation is not anticipated through tonight. The time is currently 9:03 a.m. Central Daylight Time.
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Now for the official National Weather Service forecast for Galesburg and surrounding areas of central and northwest Illinois. Rest of today, mostly cloudy. A chance of showers with a slight chance of thunderstorms late this morning. Highs in the lower 70s. Southwest winds around 15 miles an hour, becoming northwest this afternoon. Gusts up to 30 miles an hour. Chance of rain 40%. Tonight, mostly cloudy. Much cooler. Less humid with lows in the upper 40s. North winds 10 to 15 miles an hour. Wednesday, mostly sunny. Highs in the mid-60s. Northeast winds around 10 miles an hour. Wednesday night, partly cloudy. Lows in the mid-40s. East winds 5 to 10 miles an hour with gusts up to 20 miles an hour. Thursday, partly sunny. Highs around 70. East winds 10 to 15 miles an hour. Thursday night, mostly cloudy. A chance of showers after midnight. Lows around 50. Chance of rain 40%. Friday, showers likely. Highs in the mid-60s. Chance of rain 70%. Friday night through Saturday night, mostly cloudy. Lows in the lower 50s. Highs in the mid-70s. Sunday, partly sunny. Highs in the lower 80s. Sunday night, partly cloudy. Lows in the upper 50s. Memorial Day, partly sunny. Highs in the mid-80s. Again, the forecast for Galesburg and surrounding areas of central and northwest Illinois for the rest of today, mostly cloudy. A chance of showers and a slight chance of thunderstorms late this morning. Highs in the lower 70s. Southwest winds around 15 miles an hour, becoming northwest this afternoon. Gusts up to 30 miles an hour. Chance of rain 40%. And now a discussion of hazardous weather conditions for the following county, Knox, Illinois. This hazardous weather outlook is for central Illinois and west central Illinois. For today and tonight, no hazardous weather is expected at this time. For Wednesday through Monday, occasional thunderstorms will be possible Friday through Monday. The threat for severe weather is low. Spotter information statement, spotter activation is not anticipated through tonight. The time is currently 9:06 a.m. Central Daylight Time. 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Now for the official National Weather Service forecast for Galesburg and surrounding areas of central and northwest Illinois. Rest of today, mostly cloudy. A chance of showers with a slight chance of thunderstorms late this morning. Highs in the lower 70s. Southwest winds around 15 miles an hour, becoming northwest this afternoon. Gusts up to 30 miles an hour. Chance of rain 40%. Tonight, mostly cloudy. Much cooler. Less humid with lows in the upper 40s. North winds 10 to 15 miles an hour. Wednesday, mostly sunny. Highs in the mid-60s. Northeast winds around 10 miles an hour. Wednesday night, partly cloudy. Lows in the mid-40s. East winds 5 to 10 miles an hour with gusts up to 20 miles an hour. Thursday, partly sunny. Highs around 70. East winds 10 to 15 miles an hour. Thursday night, mostly cloudy. A chance of showers after midnight. Lows around 50. Chance of rain 40%. Friday, showers likely. Highs in the mid-60s. Chance of rain 70%. Friday night through Saturday night, mostly cloudy. Lows in the lower 50s. Highs in the mid-70s. Sunday, partly sunny. Highs in the lower 80s. Sunday night, partly cloudy. Lows in the upper 50s. Memorial Day, partly sunny. Highs in the mid-80s. Again, the forecast for Galesburg and surrounding areas of central and northwest Illinois for the rest of today, mostly cloudy. A chance of showers and a slight chance of thunderstorms late this morning. Highs in the lower 70s. Southwest winds around 15 miles an hour, becoming northwest this afternoon. Gusts up to 30 miles an hour. Chance of rain 40%. At 9 a.m. in Galesburg, skies were partly sunny. The temperature was 69 degrees.

the dew point was 64, and the relative humidity was 83%. The wind was west at 10 miles an hour, gusting to 22. The pressure was 29.95 inches and steady. Elsewhere around the area, it was partly sunny, with a temperature of 68 at Peoria, 70 at Moline, 68 at Burlington, 69 at Macomb, and 70 at Springfield. At Quincy, the weather conditions were not available. And once again at 9 a.m. in Galesburg, under partly sunny skies, the temperature was 69. Looking elsewhere around the Midwest at 9 a.m., Chicago was partly sunny and 72. Indianapolis was mostly sunny and 76. St. Louis was cloudy and 69. Kansas City had drizzle and fog and 53. Des Moines was cloudy and 52. Milwaukee was cloudy and 69. And now a discussion of hazardous weather conditions for the following county, Knox, Illinois. This hazardous weather outlook is for Central Illinois and West Central Illinois. For today and tonight, no hazardous weather is expected at this time. For Wednesday through Monday, occasional thunderstorms will be possible Friday through Monday. The threat for severe weather is low. Spotter information statement, spotter activation is not anticipated through tonight. The time is currently 9:10 a.m. Central Daylight Time. 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Now for the official National Weather Service forecast for Galesburg and surrounding areas of central and northwest Illinois. Rest of today, mostly cloudy. A chance of showers with a slight chance of thunderstorms late this morning. Highs in the lower 70s. Southwest winds around 15 miles an hour, becoming northwest this afternoon. Gusts up to 30 miles an hour. Chance of rain 40%. Tonight, mostly cloudy. Much cooler. Less humid with lows in the upper 40s. North winds 10 to 15 miles an hour. Wednesday, mostly sunny. Highs in the mid-60s. Northeast winds around 10 miles an hour. Wednesday night, partly cloudy. Lows in the mid-40s. East winds 5 to 10 miles an hour with gusts up to 20 miles an hour. Thursday, partly sunny. Highs around 70. East winds 10 to 15 miles an hour. Thursday night, mostly cloudy. A chance of showers after midnight. Lows around 50. Chance of rain 40%. Friday, showers likely. Highs in the mid-60s. Chance of rain 70%. Friday night through Saturday night, mostly cloudy. Lows in the lower 50s. Highs in the mid-70s. Sunday, partly sunny. Highs in the lower 80s. Sunday night, partly cloudy. Lows in the upper 50s. Memorial Day, partly sunny. Highs in the mid-80s. Again, the forecast for Galesburg and surrounding areas of central and northwest Illinois for the rest of today, mostly cloudy. A chance of showers and a slight chance of thunderstorms late this morning. Highs in the lower 70s. Southwest winds around 15 miles an hour, becoming northwest this afternoon. Gusts up to 30 miles an hour. Chance of rain 40%. At 9 a.m. in Galesburg, skies were partly sunny. The temperature was 69 degrees, the dew point was 64, and the relative humidity was 83%. The wind was west at 10 miles an hour, gusting to 22. The pressure was 29.95 inches and steady. Elsewhere around the area, it was partly sunny, with a temperature of 68 at Peoria, 70 at Moline, 68 at Burlington, 69 at Macomb, and 70 at Springfield. At Quincy, the weather conditions were not available. And once again at 9 a.m. in Galesburg, under partly sunny skies, the temperature was 69. Looking elsewhere around the Midwest at 9 a.m., Chicago was partly sunny and 72. Indianapolis was mostly sunny and 76. St. Louis was cloudy and 69. Kansas City had drizzle and fog and 53. Des Moines was cloudy and 52. Milwaukee was cloudy and 69. And now a discussion of hazardous weather conditions for the following county, Knox, Illinois. This hazardous weather outlook is for Central Illinois and West Central Illinois.
for today and tonight. No hazardous weather is expected at this time. For Wednesday through Monday, occasional thunderstorms will be possible Friday through Monday. The threat for severe weather is low. Spotter information statement. Spotter activation is not anticipated through tonight. 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Programming originates from NOAA's National Weather Service office in Lincoln. 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Now for the official National Weather Service forecast for Galesburg and surrounding areas of central and northwest Illinois. Rest of today, mostly cloudy. A chance of showers with a slight chance of thunderstorms late this morning. Highs in the lower 70s. Southwest winds around 15 miles an hour, becoming northwest this afternoon. Gusts up to 30 miles an hour. Chance of rain 40%. Tonight, mostly cloudy. Much cooler. Less humid with lows in the upper 40s. North winds 10 to 15 miles an hour. Wednesday, mostly sunny. Highs in the mid-60s. Northeast winds around 10 miles an hour. Wednesday night, partly cloudy. Lows in the mid-40s. East winds 5 to 10 miles an hour with gusts up to 20 miles an hour. Thursday, partly sunny. Highs around 70. East winds 10 to 15 miles an hour. Thursday night, mostly cloudy. A chance of showers after midnight. Lows around 50. Chance of rain 40%. Friday, showers likely. Highs in the mid-60s. Chance of rain 70%. Friday night through Saturday night, mostly cloudy. Lows in the lower 50s. Highs in the mid-70s. Sunday, partly sunny. Highs in the lower 80s. Sunday night, partly cloudy. Lows in the upper 50s. Memorial Day, partly sunny. Highs in the mid-80s. Again, the forecast for Galesburg and surrounding areas of central and northwest Illinois for the rest of today, mostly cloudy. A chance of showers and a slight chance of thunderstorms late this morning. Highs in the lower 70s. Southwest winds around 15 miles an hour, becoming northwest this afternoon. Gusts up to 30 miles an hour. Chance of rain 40%. At 9 a.m. in Galesburg, skies were partly sunny. The temperature was 69 degrees, the dew point was 64, and the relative humidity was 83%. The wind was west at 10 miles an hour, gusting to 22. The pressure was 29.95 inches and steady. Elsewhere around the area, at Moline, it was mostly sunny, with a temperature of 70. It was partly sunny, with a temperature of 68 at Peoria, 68 at Burlington, 69 at Macomb, and 70 at Springfield. At Quincy, the weather conditions were not available. And once again at 9 a.m. in Galesburg, under partly sunny skies, the temperature was 69. Looking elsewhere around the Midwest at 9 a.m., Chicago was partly sunny and 72. Indianapolis was mostly sunny and 76. St. Louis was cloudy and 69. Kansas City had drizzle and fog and 53. Des Moines was cloudy and 52. Milwaukee was cloudy and 69. And now a discussion of hazardous weather conditions for the following county, Knox, Illinois. This hazardous weather outlook is for central Illinois and west central Illinois. For today and tonight, no hazardous weather is expected at this time. For Wednesday through Monday, occasional thunderstorms will be possible Friday through Monday. The threat for severe weather is low. Spotter information statement. Spotter activation is not anticipated through tonight. The time is currently 9:18 a.m. Central Daylight Time. 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Now for the official National Weather Service forecast for Galesburg and surrounding areas of central and northwest Illinois.

Illinois. Rest of today, mostly cloudy. A chance of showers with a slight chance of thunderstorms late this morning. Highs in the lower 70s. Southwest winds around 15 miles an hour, becoming northwest this afternoon. Gusts up to 30 miles an hour. Chance of rain 40%. Tonight, mostly cloudy. Much cooler. Less humid with lows in the upper 40s. North winds 10 to 15 miles an hour. Wednesday, mostly sunny. Highs in the mid-60s. Northeast winds around 10 miles an hour. Wednesday night, partly cloudy. Lows in the mid-40s. East winds 5 to 10 miles an hour with gusts up to 20 miles an hour. Thursday, partly sunny. Highs around 70. East winds 10 to 15 miles an hour. Thursday night, mostly cloudy. A chance of showers after midnight. Lows around 50. Chance of rain 40%. Friday, showers likely. Highs in the mid-60s. Chance of rain 70%. Friday night through Saturday night, mostly cloudy. Lows in the lower 50s. Highs in the mid-70s. Sunday, partly sunny. Highs in the lower 80s. Sunday night, partly cloudy. Lows in the upper 50s. Memorial Day, partly sunny. Highs in the mid-80s. Again, the forecast for Galesburg and surrounding areas of central and northwest Illinois for the rest of today, mostly cloudy. A chance of showers and a slight chance of thunderstorms late this morning. Highs in the lower 70s. Southwest winds around 15 miles an hour, becoming northwest this afternoon. Gusts up to 30 miles an hour. Chance of rain 40%. At 9 a.m. in Galesburg, skies were partly sunny. The temperature was 69 degrees, the dew point was 64, and the relative humidity was 83%. The wind was west at 10 miles an hour, gusting to 22. The pressure was 29.95 inches and steady. Elsewhere around the area, at Moline, it was mostly sunny, with a temperature of 70. It was partly sunny, with a temperature of 68 at Peoria, 68 at Burlington, 69 at Macomb, and 70 at Springfield. At Quincy, the weather conditions were not available. And once again at 9 a.m. in Galesburg, under partly sunny skies, the temperature was 69. Looking elsewhere around the Midwest at 9 a.m., Chicago was partly sunny, and 72. Indianapolis was mostly sunny, and 76. St. Louis was cloudy, and 69. Kansas City had drizzle and fog, and 53. Des Moines was cloudy, and 52. Milwaukee was cloudy, and 69. The time is currently 9:22 a.m. Central Daylight Time. 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Now for the official National Weather Service forecast for Galesburg and surrounding areas of central and northwest Illinois. Rest of today, mostly cloudy. A chance of showers with a slight chance of thunderstorms late this morning. Highs in the lower 70s. Southwest winds around 15 miles an hour, becoming northwest this afternoon. Gusts up to 30 miles an hour. Chance of rain 40%. Tonight, mostly cloudy. Much cooler. Less humid with lows in the upper 40s. North winds 10 to 15 miles an hour. Wednesday, mostly sunny. Highs in the mid-60s. Northeast winds around 10 miles an hour. Wednesday night, partly cloudy. Lows in the mid-40s. East winds 5 to 10 miles an hour with gusts up to 20 miles an hour. Thursday, partly sunny. Highs around 70. East winds 10 to 15 miles an hour. Thursday night, mostly cloudy. A chance of showers after midnight. Lows around 50. Chance of rain 40%. Friday, showers likely. Highs in the mid-60s. Chance of rain 70%. Friday night through Saturday night, mostly cloudy. Lows in the lower 50s. Highs in the mid-70s. Sunday, partly sunny. Highs in the lower 80s. Sunday night, partly cloudy. Lows in the upper 50s. Memorial Day, partly sunny. Highs in the mid-80s. Again, the forecast for

Galesburg and surrounding areas of central and northwest Illinois for the rest of today, mostly cloudy. A chance of showers and a slight chance of thunderstorms late this morning. Highs in the lower 70s. Southwest winds around 15 miles an hour, becoming northwest this afternoon. Gusts up to 30 miles an hour. Chance of rain 40%. At 9 a.m. in Galesburg, skies were partly sunny. The temperature was 69 degrees, the dew point was 64, and the relative humidity was 83%. The wind was west at 10 miles an hour, gusting to 22. The pressure was 29.95 inches and steady. Elsewhere around the area, at Moline, it was mostly sunny, with a temperature of 70. It was partly sunny, with a temperature of 68 at Peoria, 68 at Burlington, 69 at Macomb, and 70 at Springfield. At Quincy, the weather conditions were not available. And once again at 9 a.m. in Galesburg, under partly sunny skies, the temperature was 69. At 9 a.m. in Galesburg, skies were partly sunny. The temperature was 69 degrees, the dew point was 64, and the relative humidity was 82%. The wind was west at 9 miles an hour. The pressure was 29.95 inches and steady. Elsewhere around the area, at Moline, it was mostly sunny, with a temperature of 70. It was partly sunny, with a temperature of 68 at Peoria, 68 at Burlington, 68 at Macomb, and 70 at Springfield. At Quincy, the weather conditions were not available. And once again at 9 a.m. in Galesburg, under partly sunny skies, the temperature was 69. Looking elsewhere around the Midwest at 9 a.m., Chicago was partly sunny, and 72. Indianapolis was mostly sunny, and 76. St. Louis was cloudy, and 69. Kansas City had drizzle and fog, and 53. Des Moines was cloudy, and 52. Milwaukee was cloudy, and 69. The time is currently 9:26 a.m. Central Daylight Time. 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Now for the official National Weather Service forecast for Galesburg and surrounding areas of central and northwest Illinois. Rest of today, mostly cloudy. A chance of showers with a slight chance of thunderstorms late this morning. Highs in the lower 70s. Southwest winds around 15 miles an hour, becoming northwest this afternoon. Gusts up to 30 miles an hour. Chance of rain 40%. Tonight, mostly cloudy. Much cooler. Less humid with lows in the upper 40s. North winds 10 to 15 miles an hour. Wednesday, mostly sunny. Highs in the mid-60s. Northeast winds around 10 miles an hour. Wednesday night, partly cloudy. Lows in the mid-40s. East winds 5 to 10 miles an hour with gusts up to 20 miles an hour. Thursday, partly sunny. Highs around 70. East winds 10 to 15 miles an hour. Thursday night, mostly cloudy. A chance of showers after midnight. Lows around 50. Chance of rain 40%. Friday, showers likely. Highs in the mid-60s. Chance of rain 70%. Friday night through Saturday night, mostly cloudy. Lows in the lower 50s. Highs in the mid-70s. Sunday, partly sunny. Highs in the lower 80s. Sunday night, partly cloudy. Lows in the upper 50s. Memorial Day, partly sunny. Highs in the mid-80s. Again, the forecast for Galesburg and surrounding areas of central and northwest Illinois for the rest of today, mostly cloudy. A chance of showers and a slight chance of thunderstorms late this morning. Highs in the lower 70s. Southwest winds around 15 miles an hour, becoming northwest this afternoon. Gusts up to 30 miles an hour. Chance of rain 40%. At 9 a.m. in Galesburg, skies were partly sunny. The temperature was 69 degrees, the dew point was 64, and the relative humidity was 82%. The wind was west at 9 miles an hour. The pressure was 29.95 inches and steady. Elsewhere around the area, at Moline, it was mostly sunny, with a temperature of 70. It was partly sunny, with a temperature of 68 at Peoria, 68 at Burlington.

Northwest Illinois. Rest of today, mostly cloudy. A chance of showers with a slight chance of thunderstorms late this morning. Highs in the lower 70s. Southwest winds around 15 miles an hour, becoming northwest this afternoon. Gusts up to 30 miles an hour. Chance of rain 40%. Tonight, mostly cloudy. Much cooler. Less humid with lows in the upper 40s. North winds 10 to 15 miles an hour. Wednesday, mostly sunny. Highs in the mid-60s. Northeast winds around 10 miles an hour. Wednesday night, partly cloudy. Lows in the mid-40s. East winds 5 to 10 miles an hour with gusts up to 20 miles an hour. Thursday, partly sunny. Highs around 70. East winds 10 to 15 miles an hour. Thursday night, mostly cloudy. A chance of showers after midnight. Lows around 50. Chance of rain 40%. Friday, showers likely. Highs in the mid-60s. Chance of rain 70%. Friday night through Saturday night, mostly cloudy. Lows in the lower 50s. Highs in the mid-70s. Sunday, partly sunny. Highs in the lower 80s. Sunday night, partly cloudy. Lows in the upper 50s. Memorial Day, partly sunny. Highs in the mid-80s. Again, the forecast for Galesburg and surrounding areas of central and northwest Illinois for the rest of today, mostly cloudy. A chance of showers and a slight chance of thunderstorms late this morning. Highs in the lower 70s. Southwest winds around 15 miles an hour, becoming northwest this afternoon. Gusts up to 30 miles an hour. Chance of rain 40%. At 9 a.m. in Galesburg, skies were partly sunny. The temperature was 69 degrees, the dew point was 64, and the relative humidity was 82%. The wind was west at 9 miles an hour. The pressure was 29.95 inches and steady. Elsewhere around the area, at Moline, it was mostly sunny, with a temperature of 70. It was partly sunny, with a temperature of 68 at Peoria, 68 at Burlington, 68 at Macomb, and 70 at Springfield. At Quincy, the weather conditions were not available. And once again at 9 a.m. in Galesburg, under partly sunny skies, the temperature was 69. Looking elsewhere around the Midwest at 9 a.m., Chicago was partly sunny, and 72. Indianapolis was mostly sunny, and 76. St. Louis was cloudy, and 69. Kansas City had drizzle and fog, and 53. Des Moines was cloudy, and 52. Milwaukee was cloudy, and 69. The time is currently 9:32 a.m. Central Daylight Time. 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Now for the official National Weather Service forecast for Galesburg and surrounding areas of central and northwest Illinois. Rest of today, mostly cloudy. A chance of showers with a slight chance of thunderstorms late this morning. Highs in the lower 70s. Southwest winds around 15 miles an hour, becoming northwest this afternoon. Gusts up to 30 miles an hour. Chance of rain 40%. Tonight, mostly cloudy. Much cooler. Less humid with lows in the upper 40s. North winds 10 to 15 miles an hour. Wednesday, mostly sunny. Highs in the mid-60s. Northeast winds around 10 miles an hour. Wednesday night, partly cloudy. Lows in the mid-40s. East winds 5 to 10 miles an hour with gusts up to 20 miles an hour. Thursday, partly sunny. Highs around 70. East winds 10 to 15 miles an hour. Thursday night, mostly cloudy. A chance of showers after midnight. Lows around 50. Chance of rain 40%. Friday, showers likely. Highs in the mid-60s. Chance of rain 70%. Friday night through Saturday night, mostly cloudy. Lows in the lower 50s. Highs in the mid-70s. Sunday, partly sunny.

chance of rain 40%. Friday, showers likely. Highs in the mid-60s. Chance of rain 70%. Friday night through Saturday night, mostly cloudy. Lows in the lower 50s. Highs in the mid-70s. Sunday, partly sunny. Highs in the lower 80s. Sunday night, partly cloudy. Lows in the upper 50s. Memorial Day, partly sunny. Highs in the mid-80s. Again, the forecast for Galesburg and surrounding areas of central and northwest Illinois for the rest of today, mostly cloudy. A chance of showers and a slight chance of thunderstorms late this morning. Highs in the lower 70s. Southwest winds around 15 miles an hour, becoming northwest this afternoon. Gusts up to 30 miles an hour. Chance of rain 40%. At 9 a.m. in Galesburg, skies were partly sunny. The temperature was 69 degrees, the dew point was 64, and the relative humidity was 82%. The wind was west at 9 miles an hour. The pressure was 29.95 inches and steady. Elsewhere around the area, at Moline, it was mostly sunny, with a temperature of 70. It was partly sunny, with a temperature of 68 at Peoria, 68 at Burlington, 68 at Macomb, and 70 at Springfield. At Quincy, the weather conditions were not available. And once again at 9 a.m. in Galesburg, under partly sunny skies, the temperature was 69. Looking elsewhere around the Midwest at 9 a.m., Chicago was partly sunny, and 72. Indianapolis was mostly sunny, and 76. St. Louis was cloudy, and 69. Kansas City had drizzle and fog, and 53. Des Moines was cloudy, and 52. Milwaukee was cloudy, and 69. The time is currently 9:56 a.m. Central Daylight Time. 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Now for the official National Weather Service forecast for Galesburg and surrounding areas of central and northwest Illinois. Rest of today, mostly cloudy. A chance of showers with a slight chance of thunderstorms late this morning. Highs in the lower 70s. Southwest winds around 15 miles an hour, becoming northwest this afternoon. Gusts up to 30 miles an hour. Chance of rain 40%. Tonight, mostly cloudy. Much cooler. Less humid with lows in the upper 40s. North winds 10 to 15 miles an hour. Wednesday, mostly sunny. Highs in the mid-60s. Northeast winds around 10 miles an hour. Wednesday night, partly cloudy. Lows in the mid-40s. East winds 5 to 10 miles an hour with gusts up to 20 miles an hour. Thursday, partly sunny. Highs around 70. East winds 10 to 15 miles an hour. Thursday night, mostly cloudy. A chance of showers after midnight. Lows around 50. Chance of rain 40%. Friday, showers likely. Highs in the mid-60s. Chance of rain 70%. Friday night through Saturday night, mostly cloudy. Lows in the lower 50s. Highs in the mid-70s. Sunday, partly sunny. Highs in the lower 80s. Sunday night, partly cloudy. Lows in the upper 50s. Memorial Day, partly sunny. Highs in the mid-80s. Again, the forecast for Galesburg and surrounding areas of central and northwest Illinois for the rest of today, mostly cloudy. A chance of showers and a slight chance of thunderstorms late this morning. Highs in the lower 70s. Southwest winds around 15 miles an hour, becoming northwest this afternoon. Gusts up to 30 miles an hour. Chance of rain 40%. At 9 a.m. in Galesburg, skies were partly sunny. The temperature was 69 degrees, the dew point was 64, and the relative humidity was 82%. The wind was west at 9 miles an hour. The pressure was 29.95 inches and steady. Elsewhere around the area, at Moline, it was mostly sunny, with a temperature of 70. It was partly sunny, with a temperature of 68 at Peoria, 68 at Burlington, 68 at Macomb, and 70 at Springfield. At Quincy, the weather conditions were not available. And once again at 9 a.m. in Galesburg, under partly sunny skies.

As the temperature was 69. Looking elsewhere around the Midwest at 9 a.m., Chicago was partly sunny and 72. Indianapolis was mostly sunny and 76. St. Louis was cloudy and 69. Kansas City had drizzle and fog and 53. Des Moines was cloudy and 52. Milwaukee was cloudy and 69. The time is currently 10 a.m. Central Daylight Time. 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Now for the official National Weather Service forecast for Galesburg and surrounding areas of central and northwest Illinois. Rest of today, mostly cloudy. A chance of showers with a slight chance of thunderstorms late this morning. Highs in the lower 70s. Southwest winds around 15 miles an hour, becoming northwest this afternoon. Gusts up to 30 miles an hour. Chance of rain 40%. Tonight, mostly cloudy. Much cooler. Less humid with lows in the upper 40s. North winds 10 to 15 miles an hour. Wednesday, mostly sunny. Highs in the mid-60s. Northeast winds around 10 miles an hour. Wednesday night, partly cloudy. Lows in the mid-40s. East winds 5 to 10 miles an hour with gusts up to 20 miles an hour. Thursday, partly sunny. Highs around 70. East winds 10 to 15 miles an hour. Thursday night, mostly cloudy. A chance of showers after midnight. Lows around 50. Chance of rain 40%. Friday, showers likely. Highs in the mid-60s. Chance of rain 70%. Friday night through Saturday night, mostly cloudy. Lows in the lower 50s. Highs in the mid-70s. Sunday, partly sunny. Highs in the lower 80s. Sunday night, partly cloudy. Lows in the upper 50s. Memorial Day, partly sunny. Highs in the mid-80s. Again, the forecast for Galesburg and surrounding areas of central and northwest Illinois for the rest of today, mostly cloudy. A chance of showers and a slight chance of thunderstorms late this morning. Highs in the lower 70s. Southwest winds around 15 miles an hour, becoming northwest this afternoon. Gusts up to 30 miles an hour. Chance of rain 40%. The time is currently 10:02 a.m. Central Daylight Time. 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Now for the official National Weather Service forecast for Galesburg and surrounding areas of central and northwest Illinois. Rest of today, mostly cloudy. A chance of showers with a slight chance of thunderstorms late this morning. Highs in the lower 70s. Southwest winds around 15 miles an hour, becoming northwest this afternoon. Gusts up to 30 miles an hour. Chance of rain 40%. Tonight, mostly cloudy. Much cooler. Less humid with lows in the upper 40s. North winds 10 to 15 miles an hour. Wednesday, mostly sunny. Highs in the mid-60s. Northeast winds around 10 miles an hour. Wednesday night, partly cloudy. Lows in the mid-40s. East winds 5 to 10 miles an hour with gusts up to 20 miles an hour. Thursday, partly sunny. Highs around 70. East winds 10 to 15 miles an hour. Thursday night, mostly cloudy. A chance of showers after midnight. Lows around 50. Chance of rain 40%. Friday, showers likely. Highs in the mid-60s. Chance of rain 70%. Friday night through Saturday night, mostly cloudy. Lows in the lower 50s. Highs in the mid-70s. Sunday, partly sunny. Highs in the lower 80s. Sunday night, partly cloudy. Lows in the upper 50s. Memorial Day, partly sunny. Highs in the mid-80s. Again, the forecast for Galesburg and surrounding areas of central and northwest Illinois for the rest of today, mostly cloudy. A chance of showers and a slight chance of thunderstorms late this morning. Highs in the lower 70s. Southwest winds around 15 miles an hour, becoming northwest this afternoon. Gusts up to 30 miles an hour. Chance of rain 40%.
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Now for the official National Weather Service forecast for Galesburg and surrounding areas of central and northwest Illinois. Rest of today, mostly cloudy. A chance of showers with a slight chance of thunderstorms late this morning. Highs in the lower 70s. Southwest winds around 15 miles an hour, becoming northwest this afternoon. Gusts up to 30 miles an hour. Chance of rain 40%. Tonight, mostly cloudy. Much cooler. Less humid with lows in the upper 40s. North winds 10 to 15 miles an hour. Wednesday, mostly sunny. Highs in the mid-60s. Northeast winds around 10 miles an hour. Wednesday night, partly cloudy. Lows in the mid-40s. East winds 5 to 10 miles an hour with gusts up to 20 miles an hour. Thursday, partly sunny. Highs around 70. East winds 10 to 15 miles an hour. Thursday night, mostly cloudy. A chance of showers after midnight. Lows around 50. Chance of rain 40%. Friday, showers likely. Highs in the mid-60s. Chance of rain 70%. Friday night through Saturday night, mostly cloudy. Lows in the lower 50s. Highs in the mid-70s. Sunday, partly sunny. Highs in the lower 80s. Sunday night, partly cloudy. Lows in the upper 50s. Memorial Day, partly sunny. Highs in the mid-80s. Again, the forecast for Galesburg and surrounding areas of central and northwest Illinois for the rest of today, mostly cloudy. A chance of showers and a slight chance of thunderstorms late this morning. Highs in the lower 70s. Southwest winds around 15 miles an hour, becoming northwest this afternoon. Gusts up to 30 miles an hour. Chance of rain 40%. At 10 a.m. in Galesburg, skies were partly sunny. The temperature was 69 degrees, the dew point was 63, and the relative humidity was 80%. The wind was west at 15 miles an hour. The pressure was 29.95 inches and steady. Elsewhere around the area, it was partly sunny, with a temperature of 70 at Peoria, 71 at Moline, 69 at Burlington, 69 at Macomb, and 75 at Springfield. At Quincy, the weather conditions were not available. And once again at 10 a.m. in Galesburg, under partly sunny skies, the temperature was 69. Looking elsewhere around the Midwest at 10 a.m., Chicago was partly sunny and 74. Indianapolis was partly sunny and 79. St. Louis was partly sunny and 72. Kansas City had drizzle and fog and 52. Des Moines was cloudy and 53. Milwaukee was cloudy and 72. The time is currently 10:08 a.m. Central Daylight Time. 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Now for the official National Weather Service forecast for Galesburg and surrounding areas of central and northwest Illinois. Rest of today, mostly cloudy. A chance of showers with a slight chance of thunderstorms late this morning. Highs in the lower 70s. Southwest winds around 15 miles an hour, becoming northwest this afternoon. Gusts up to 30 miles an hour. Chance of rain 40%. Tonight, mostly cloudy. Much cooler. Less humid with lows in the upper 40s. North winds 10 to 15 miles an hour. Wednesday, mostly sunny. Highs in the mid-60s. Northeast winds around 10 miles an hour. Wednesday night, partly cloudy. Lows in the mid-40s. East winds 5 to 10 miles an hour with gusts up to 20 miles an hour. Thursday, partly sunny. Highs around 70. East winds 10 to 15 miles an hour. Thursday night, mostly cloudy. A chance of showers after midnight. Lows around 50. Chance of rain 40%. Friday, showers likely. Highs in the mid-60s. Chance of rain 70%. Friday night through Saturday night, mostly cloudy. Lows in the lower 50s. Highs in the mid-70s. Sunday, partly

sunny. Highs in the lower 80s. Sunday night, partly cloudy. Lows in the upper 50s. Memorial Day, partly sunny. Highs in the mid-80s. Again, the forecast for Galesburg and surrounding areas of central and northwest Illinois for the rest of today, mostly cloudy. A chance of showers and a slight chance of thunderstorms late this morning. Highs in the lower 70s. Southwest winds around 15 miles an hour, becoming northwest this afternoon. Gusts up to 30 miles an hour. Chance of rain 40%. At 10 a.m. in Galesburg, skies were partly sunny. The temperature was 69 degrees, the dew point was 63, and the relative humidity was 80%. The wind was west at 15 miles an hour. The pressure was 29.95 inches and steady. Elsewhere around the area, it was partly sunny, with a temperature of 70 at Peoria, 71 at Moline, 69 at Burlington, 69 at Macomb, and 75 at Springfield. At Quincy, the weather conditions were not available. And once again at 10 a.m. in Galesburg, under partly sunny skies, the temperature was 69. Looking elsewhere around the Midwest at 10 a.m., Chicago was partly sunny and 74. Indianapolis was partly sunny and 79. St. Louis was partly sunny and 72. Kansas City had drizzle and fog and 52. Des Moines was cloudy and 53. Milwaukee was cloudy and 72. The time is currently 10:11 a.m. Central Daylight Time. 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Now for the official National Weather Service forecast for Galesburg and surrounding areas of central and northwest Illinois. Rest of today, mostly cloudy. A chance of showers with a slight chance of thunderstorms late this morning. Highs in the lower 70s. Southwest winds around 15 miles an hour, becoming northwest this afternoon. Gusts up to 30 miles an hour. Chance of rain 40%. Tonight, mostly cloudy. Much cooler. Less humid with lows in the upper 40s. North winds 10 to 15 miles an hour. Wednesday, mostly sunny. Highs in the mid-60s. Northeast winds around 10 miles an hour. Wednesday night, partly cloudy. Lows in the mid-40s. East winds 5 to 10 miles an hour with gusts up to 20 miles an hour. Thursday, partly sunny. Highs around 70. East winds 10 to 15 miles an hour. Thursday night, mostly cloudy. A chance of showers after midnight. Lows around 50. Chance of rain 40%. Friday, showers likely. Highs in the mid-60s. Chance of rain 70%. Friday night through Saturday night, mostly cloudy. Lows in the lower 50s. Highs in the mid-70s. Sunday, partly sunny. Highs in the lower 80s. Sunday night, partly cloudy. Lows in the upper 50s. Memorial Day, partly sunny. Highs in the mid-80s. Again, the forecast for Galesburg and surrounding areas of central and northwest Illinois for the rest of today, mostly cloudy. A chance of showers and a slight chance of thunderstorms late this morning. Highs in the lower 70s. Southwest winds around 15 miles an hour, becoming northwest this afternoon. Gusts up to 30 miles an hour. Chance of rain 40%. At 10 a.m. in Galesburg, skies were partly sunny. The temperature was 69 degrees, the dew point was 63, and the relative humidity was 80%. The wind was west at 15 miles an hour. The pressure was 29.95 inches and steady. Elsewhere around the area, it was partly sunny, with a temperature of 70 at Peoria, 71 at Moline, 69 at Burlington, 69 at Macomb, and 75 at Springfield. At Quincy, the weather conditions were not available. And once again at 10 a.m. in Galesburg, under partly sunny skies, the temperature was 69. 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Programming originates from NOAA's National Weather Service office in Lincoln. KZZ 66 serves the following counties: Henry, Knox, Mercer,
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KZZ66 is part of the All Hazards Network of NOAA Weather Radio. Looking elsewhere around the Midwest at 10 a.m., Chicago was partly sunny and 74. Indianapolis was partly sunny and 79. St. Louis was partly sunny and 72. Kansas City had drizzle and fog and 52. Des Moines was cloudy and 53. Milwaukee was cloudy and 72. The time is currently 10:15 a.m. Central Daylight Time. 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Now for the official National Weather Service forecast for Galesburg and surrounding areas of central and northwest Illinois. Rest of today, mostly cloudy. A chance of showers with a slight chance of thunderstorms late this morning. Highs in the lower 70s. Southwest winds around 15 miles an hour, becoming northwest this afternoon. Gusts up to 30 miles an hour. Chance of rain 40%. Tonight, mostly cloudy. Much cooler. Less humid with lows in the upper 40s. North winds 10 to 15 miles an hour. Wednesday, mostly sunny. Highs in the mid-60s. Northeast winds around 10 miles an hour. Wednesday night, partly cloudy. Lows in the mid-40s. East winds 5 to 10 miles an hour with gusts up to 20 miles an hour. Thursday, partly sunny. Highs around 70. East winds 10 to 15 miles an hour. Thursday night, mostly cloudy. A chance of showers after midnight. Lows around 50. Chance of rain 40%. Friday, showers likely. Highs in the mid-60s. Chance of rain 70%. Friday night through Saturday night, mostly cloudy. Lows in the lower 50s. Highs in the mid-70s. Sunday, partly sunny. Highs in the lower 80s. Sunday night, partly cloudy. Lows in the upper 50s. Memorial Day, partly sunny. Highs in the mid-80s. Again, the forecast for Galesburg and surrounding areas of central and northwest Illinois for the rest of today, mostly cloudy. A chance of showers and a slight chance of thunderstorms late this morning. Highs in the lower 70s. Southwest winds around 15 miles an hour, becoming northwest this afternoon. Gusts up to 30 miles an hour. Chance of rain 40%. At 10 a.m. in Galesburg, skies were partly sunny. The temperature was 69 degrees, the dew point was 63, and the relative humidity was 80%. The wind was west at 15 miles an hour. The pressure was 29.95 inches and steady. Elsewhere around the area, it was partly sunny, with a temperature of 70 at Peoria, 71 at Moline, 69 at Burlington, and 75 at Springfield. At Macomb, it was cloudy, with a temperature of 69. At Quincy, the weather conditions were not available. And once again at 10 a.m. in Galesburg, under partly sunny skies, the temperature was 69. Looking elsewhere around the Midwest at 10 a.m., Chicago was partly sunny and 74. Indianapolis was partly sunny and 79. St. Louis was partly sunny and 72. Kansas City had drizzle and fog and 52. Des Moines was cloudy and 53. Milwaukee was cloudy and 72. The time is currently 10:18 a.m. Central Daylight Time. 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Now for the official National Weather Service forecast for Galesburg and surrounding areas of central and northwest Illinois. Rest of today, mostly cloudy. A chance of showers with a slight chance of thunderstorms late this morning. Highs in the lower 70s. Southwest winds around 15 miles an hour, becoming northwest this afternoon. Gusts up to 30 miles an hour. Chance of rain 40%. Tonight, mostly cloudy. Much cooler. Less humid with lows in the upper 40s. North winds 10 to 15 miles an hour. Wednesday, mostly sunny. Highs in the mid-60s. Northeast winds around 10 miles an hour. Wednesday night, partly cloudy. Lows in the mid-40s. East winds 5 to 10 miles an hour with gusts up to 20 miles an hour.

day, partly sunny. Highs around 70. East winds 10 to 15 miles an hour. Thursday night, mostly cloudy. A chance of showers after midnight. Lows around 50. Chance of rain 40%. Friday, showers likely. Highs in the mid-60s. Chance of rain 70%. Friday night through Saturday night, mostly cloudy. Lows in the lower 50s. Highs in the mid-70s. Sunday, partly sunny. Highs in the lower 80s. Sunday night, partly cloudy. Lows in the upper 50s. Memorial Day, partly sunny. Highs in the mid-80s. Again, the forecast for Galesburg and surrounding areas of central and northwest Illinois for the rest of today, mostly cloudy. A chance of showers and a slight chance of thunderstorms late this morning. Highs in the lower 70s. Southwest winds around 15 miles an hour, becoming northwest this afternoon. Gusts up to 30 miles an hour. Chance of rain 40%. At 10 a.m. in Galesburg, skies were partly sunny. The temperature was 69 degrees, the dew point was 63, and the relative humidity was 80%. The wind was west at 15 miles an hour. The pressure was 29.95 inches and steady. Elsewhere around the area, it was partly sunny, with a temperature of 70 at Peoria, 71 at Moline, 69 at Burlington, and 75 at Springfield. At Macomb, it was cloudy, with a temperature of 69. At Quincy, the weather conditions were not available. And once again at 10 a.m. in Galesburg, under partly sunny skies, the temperature was 69. Looking elsewhere around the Midwest at 10 a.m., Chicago was partly sunny, and 74. Indianapolis was partly sunny, and 79. St. Louis was partly sunny, and 72. Kansas City had drizzle and fog, and 52. Des Moines was cloudy, and 53. Milwaukee was cloudy, and 72. The time is currently 10:21 a.m. Central Daylight Time. 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Now for the official National Weather Service forecast for Galesburg and surrounding areas of central and northwest Illinois. Rest of today, mostly cloudy. A chance of showers with a slight chance of thunderstorms late this morning. Highs in the lower 70s. Southwest winds around 15 miles an hour, becoming northwest this afternoon. Gusts up to 30 miles an hour. Chance of rain 40%. Tonight, mostly cloudy. Much cooler. Less humid with lows in the upper 40s. North winds 10 to 15 miles an hour. Wednesday, mostly sunny. Highs in the mid-60s. Northeast winds around 10 miles an hour. Wednesday night, partly cloudy. Lows in the mid-40s. East winds 5 to 10 miles an hour with gusts up to 20 miles an hour. Thursday, partly sunny. Highs around 70. East winds 10 to 15 miles an hour. Thursday night, mostly cloudy. A chance of showers after midnight. Lows around 50. Chance of rain 40%. Friday, showers likely. Highs in the mid-60s. Chance of rain 70%. Friday night through Saturday night, mostly cloudy. Lows in the lower 50s. Highs in the mid-70s. Sunday, partly sunny. Highs in the lower 80s. Sunday night, partly cloudy. Lows in the upper 50s. Memorial Day, partly sunny. Highs in the mid-80s. Again, the forecast for Galesburg and surrounding areas of central and northwest Illinois for the rest of today, mostly cloudy. A chance of showers and a slight chance of thunderstorms late this morning. Highs in the lower 70s. Southwest winds around 15 miles an hour, becoming northwest this afternoon. Gusts up to 30 miles an hour. Chance of rain 40%. At 10 a.m. in Galesburg, skies were partly sunny. The temperature was 69 degrees, the dew point was 63, and the relative humidity was 80%. The wind was west at 15 miles an hour. The pressure was 29.95 inches and steady. Elsewhere around the area, it was partly sunny, with a temperature of 70 at Peoria, 71 at Moline, 69 at Burlington, and

75 at Springfield. At Macomb, it was cloudy, with a temperature of 69. At Quincy, the weather conditions were not available. And once again at 10 a.m. in Galesburg, under partly sunny skies, the temperature was 69. At 10 a.m. in Galesburg, skies were partly sunny. The temperature was 69 degrees, the dew point was 63, and the relative humidity was 80%. The wind was west at 15 miles an hour. The pressure was 29.95 inches and steady. Elsewhere around the area, it was partly sunny, with a temperature of 72 at Peoria, 71 at Moline, 69 at Burlington, and 75 at Springfield. At Macomb, it was cloudy, with a temperature of 69. At Quincy, the weather conditions were not available. And once again at 10 a.m. in Galesburg, under partly sunny skies, the temperature was 69. Looking elsewhere around the Midwest at 10 a.m., Chicago was partly sunny, and 74. Indianapolis was partly sunny, and 79. St. Louis was partly sunny, and 72. Kansas City had drizzle and fog, and 52. Des Moines was cloudy, and 53. Milwaukee was cloudy, and 72. The time is currently 10:26 a.m. Central Daylight Time. 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Now for the official National Weather Service forecast for Galesburg and surrounding areas of central and northwest Illinois. Rest of today, mostly cloudy. A chance of showers with a slight chance of thunderstorms late this morning. Highs in the lower 70s. Southwest winds around 15 miles an hour, becoming northwest this afternoon. Gusts up to 30 miles an hour. Chance of rain 40%. Tonight, mostly cloudy. Much cooler. Less humid with lows in the upper 40s. North winds 10 to 15 miles an hour. Wednesday, mostly sunny. Highs in the mid-60s. Northeast winds around 10 miles an hour. Wednesday night, partly cloudy. Lows in the mid-40s. East winds 5 to 10 miles an hour with gusts up to 20 miles an hour. Thursday, partly sunny. Highs around 70. East winds 10 to 15 miles an hour. Thursday night, mostly cloudy. A chance of showers after midnight. Lows around 50. Chance of rain 40%. Friday, showers likely. Highs in the mid-60s. Chance of rain 70%. Friday night through Saturday night, mostly cloudy. Lows in the lower 50s. Highs in the mid-70s. Sunday, partly sunny. Highs in the lower 80s. Sunday night, partly cloudy. Lows in the upper 50s. Memorial Day, partly sunny. Highs in the mid-80s. Again, the forecast for Galesburg and surrounding areas of central and northwest Illinois for the rest of today, mostly cloudy. A chance of showers and a slight chance of thunderstorms late this morning. Highs in the lower 70s. Southwest winds around 15 miles an hour, becoming northwest this afternoon. Gusts up to 30 miles an hour. Chance of rain 40%. At 10 a.m. in Galesburg, skies were partly sunny. The temperature was 69 degrees, the dew point was 63, and the relative humidity was 80%. The wind was west at 15 miles an hour. The pressure was 29.95 inches and steady. Elsewhere around the area, it was partly sunny, with a temperature of 72 at Peoria, 71 at Moline, 69 at Burlington, and 75 at Springfield. At Macomb, it was cloudy, with a temperature of 69. At Quincy, the weather conditions were not available. And once again at 10 a.m. in Galesburg, under partly sunny skies, the temperature was 69. Looking elsewhere around the Midwest at 10 a.m., Chicago was partly sunny, and 74. Indianapolis was partly sunny, and 79. St. Louis was partly sunny, and 72. Kansas City had drizzle and fog, and 52. Des Moines was cloudy, and 53. Milwaukee was cloudy, and 72. The time is currently 10:29 a.m. Central Daylight Time. 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

miles an hour. Thursday, partly sunny. Highs around 70. East winds 10 to 15 miles an hour. Thursday night, mostly cloudy. A chance of showers after midnight. Lows around 50. Chance of rain 40%. Friday, showers likely. Highs in the mid-60s. Chance of rain 70%. Friday night through Saturday night, mostly cloudy. Lows in the lower 50s. Highs in the mid-70s. Sunday, partly sunny. Highs in the lower 80s. Sunday night, partly cloudy. Lows in the upper 50s. Memorial Day, partly sunny. Highs in the mid-80s. Again, the forecast for Galesburg and surrounding areas of central and northwest Illinois for the rest of today, mostly cloudy. A chance of showers and a slight chance of thunderstorms late this morning. Highs in the lower 70s. Southwest winds around 15 miles an hour, becoming northwest this afternoon. Gusts up to 30 miles an hour. Chance of rain 40%. At 10 a.m. in Galesburg, skies were partly sunny. The temperature was 69 degrees, the dew point was 63, and the relative humidity was 80%. The wind was west at 15 miles an hour. The pressure was 29.95 inches and steady. Elsewhere around the area, it was partly sunny, with a temperature of 72 at Peoria, 71 at Moline, 69 at Burlington, and 75 at Springfield. At Macomb, it was cloudy, with a temperature of 69. At Quincy, the weather conditions were not available. And once again at 10 a.m. in Galesburg, under partly sunny skies, the temperature was 69. Looking elsewhere around the Midwest at 10 a.m., Chicago was partly sunny, and 74. Indianapolis was partly sunny, and 79. St. Louis was partly sunny, and 72. Kansas City had drizzle and fog, and 52. Des Moines was cloudy, and 53. Milwaukee was cloudy, and 72. The time is currently 10:32 a.m. Central Daylight Time. 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Now for the official National Weather Service forecast for Galesburg and surrounding areas of central and northwest Illinois. Rest of today, mostly cloudy. A chance of showers with a slight chance of thunderstorms late this morning. Highs in the lower 70s of central and northwest Illinois. Rest of today, mostly cloudy. A chance of showers with a slight chance of thunderstorms late this morning. Highs in the lower 70s. Southwest winds around 15 miles an hour, becoming northwest this afternoon. Gusts up to 30 miles an hour. Chance of rain 40%. Tonight, mostly cloudy. Much cooler. Less humid with lows in the upper 40s. North winds 10 to 15 miles an hour. Wednesday, mostly sunny. Highs in the mid-60s. Northeast winds around 10 miles an hour. Wednesday night, partly cloudy. Lows in the mid-40s. East winds 5 to 10 miles an hour with gusts up to 20 miles an hour. Thursday, partly sunny. Highs around 70. East winds 10 to 15 miles an hour. Thursday night, mostly cloudy. A chance of showers after midnight. Lows around 50. Chance of rain 40%. Friday, showers likely. Highs in the mid-60s. Chance of rain 70%. Friday night through Saturday night, mostly cloudy. Lows in the lower 50s. Highs in the mid-70s. Sunday, partly sunny. Highs in the lower 80s. Sunday night, partly cloudy. Lows in the upper 50s. Memorial Day, partly sunny. Highs in the mid-80s. Again, the forecast for Galesburg and surrounding areas of central and northwest Illinois for the rest of today, mostly cloudy. A chance of showers and a slight chance of thunderstorms late this morning. Highs in the lower 70s. Southwest winds around 15 miles an hour, becoming northwest this afternoon. Gusts up to 30 miles an hour. Chance of rain 40%. At 10 a.m. in Galesburg, skies were partly sunny. The temperature was 69 degrees, the dew point was 63, and the relative humidity was 80%. The wind was west at 50.

skies were partly sunny. The temperature was 69 degrees, the dew point was 63, and the relative humidity was 80%. The wind was west at 15 miles an hour. The pressure was 29.95 inches and steady. Elsewhere around the area, it was partly sunny, with a temperature of 72 at Peoria, 71 at Moline, 69 at Burlington, and 75 at Springfield. At Macomb, it was cloudy, with a temperature of 69. At Quincy, the weather conditions were not available. And once again at 10 a.m. in Galesburg, under partly sunny skies, the temperature was 69. Looking elsewhere around the Midwest at 10 a.m., Chicago was partly sunny, and 74. Indianapolis was partly sunny, and 79. St. Louis was partly sunny, and 72. Kansas City had drizzle and fog, and 52. Des Moines was cloudy, and 53. Milwaukee was cloudy, and 72. The time is currently 10:46 a.m. Central Daylight Time. 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Now for the official National Weather Service forecast for Galesburg and surrounding areas of central and northwest Illinois. Rest of today, mostly cloudy. A chance of showers with a slight chance of thunderstorms late this morning. Highs in the lower 70s. Southwest winds around 15 miles an hour, becoming northwest this afternoon. Gusts up to 30 miles an hour. Chance of rain 40%. Tonight, mostly cloudy. Much cooler. Less humid with lows in the upper 40s. North winds 10 to 15 miles an hour. Wednesday, mostly sunny. Highs in the mid-60s. Northeast winds around 10 miles an hour. Wednesday night, partly cloudy. Lows in the mid-40s. East winds 5 to 10 miles an hour with gusts up to 20 miles an hour. Thursday, partly sunny. Highs around 70. East winds 10 to 15 miles an hour. Thursday night, mostly cloudy. A chance of showers after midnight. Lows around 50. Chance of rain 40%. Friday, showers likely. Highs in the mid-60s. Chance of rain 70%. Friday night through Saturday night, mostly cloudy. Lows in the lower 50s. Highs in the mid-70s. Sunday, partly sunny. Highs in the lower 80s. Sunday night, partly cloudy. Lows in the upper 50s. Memorial Day, partly sunny. Highs in the mid-80s. Again, the forecast for Galesburg and surrounding areas of central and northwest Illinois for the rest of today, mostly cloudy. A chance of showers and a slight chance of thunderstorms late this morning. Highs in the lower 70s. Southwest winds around 15 miles an hour, becoming northwest this afternoon. Gusts up to 30 miles an hour. Chance of rain 40%. At 10 a.m. in Galesburg, skies were partly sunny. The temperature was 69 degrees, the dew point was 63, and the relative humidity was 80%. The wind was west at 15 miles an hour. The pressure was 29.95 inches and steady. Elsewhere around the area, it was partly sunny, with a temperature of 72 at Peoria, 71 at Moline, 69 at Burlington, and 75 at Springfield. At Macomb, it was cloudy, with a temperature of 69. At Quincy, the weather conditions were not available. And once again at 10 a.m. in Galesburg, under partly sunny skies, the temperature was 69. Looking elsewhere around the Midwest at 10 a.m., Chicago was partly sunny, and 74. Indianapolis was partly sunny, and 79. St. Louis was partly sunny, and 72. Kansas City had drizzle and fog, and 52. Des Moines was cloudy, and 53. Milwaukee was cloudy, and 72. The time is currently 10:49 a.m. Central Daylight Time. 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Now for the official National Weather Service forecast for Galesburg and surrounding areas of central and northwest Illinois. Rest of today, mostly cloudy. A chance of showers with a slight chance of thunderstorms late this morning. Highs in the lower 70s. Southwest winds around 15 miles an hour,

northwest this afternoon. Gusts up to 30 miles an hour. Chance of rain 40%. Tonight, mostly cloudy. Much cooler. Less humid with lows in the upper 40s. North winds 10 to 15 miles an hour. Wednesday, mostly sunny. Highs in the mid-60s. Northeast winds around 10 miles an hour. Wednesday night, partly cloudy. Lows in the mid-40s. East winds 5 to 10 miles an hour with gusts up to 20 miles an hour. Thursday, partly sunny. Highs around 70. East winds 10 to 15 miles an hour. Thursday night, mostly cloudy. A chance of showers after midnight. Lows around 50. Chance of rain 40%. Friday, showers likely. Highs in the mid-60s. Chance of rain 70%. Friday night through Saturday night, mostly cloudy. Lows in the lower 50s. Highs in the mid-70s. Sunday, partly sunny. Highs in the lower 80s. Sunday night, partly cloudy. Lows in the upper 50s. Memorial Day, partly sunny. Highs in the mid-80s. Again, the forecast for Galesburg and surrounding areas of central and northwest Illinois for the rest of today, mostly cloudy. A chance of showers and a slight chance of thunderstorms late this morning. Highs in the lower 70s. Southwest winds around 15 miles an hour, becoming northwest this afternoon. Gusts up to 30 miles an hour. Chance of rain 40%. At 10 a.m. in Galesburg, skies were partly sunny. The temperature was 69 degrees, the dew point was 63, and the relative humidity was 80%. The wind was west at 15 miles an hour. The pressure was 29.95 inches and steady. Elsewhere around the area, it was partly sunny, with a temperature of 72 at Peoria, 71 at Moline, 69 at Burlington, and 75 at Springfield. At Macomb, it was cloudy, with a temperature of 69. At Quincy, the weather conditions were not available. And once again at 10 a.m. in Galesburg, under partly sunny skies, the temperature was 69. Looking elsewhere around the Midwest at 10 a.m., Chicago was partly sunny and 74. Indianapolis was partly sunny and 79. St. Louis was partly sunny and 72. Kansas City had drizzle and fog and 52. Des Moines was cloudy and 53. Milwaukee was cloudy and 72. The time is currently 10:53 a.m. Central Daylight Time. 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Now for the official National Weather Service forecast for Galesburg and surrounding areas of central and northwest Illinois. Rest of today, mostly cloudy. A chance of showers with a slight chance of thunderstorms late this morning. Highs in the lower 70s. Southwest winds around 15 miles an hour, becoming northwest this afternoon. Gusts up to 30 miles an hour. Chance of rain 40%. Tonight, mostly cloudy. Much cooler. Less humid with lows in the upper 40s. North winds 10 to 15 miles an hour. Wednesday, mostly sunny. Highs in the mid-60s. Northeast winds around 10 miles an hour. Wednesday night, partly cloudy. Lows in the mid-40s. East winds 5 to 10 miles an hour with gusts up to 20 miles an hour. Thursday, partly sunny. Highs around 70. East winds 10 to 15 miles an hour. Thursday night, mostly cloudy. A chance of showers after midnight. Lows around 50. Chance of rain 40%. Friday, showers likely. Highs in the mid-60s. Chance of rain 70%. Friday night through Saturday night, mostly cloudy. Lows in the lower 50s. Highs in the mid-70s. Sunday, partly sunny. Highs in the lower 80s. Sunday night, partly cloudy. Lows in the upper 50s. Memorial Day, partly sunny. Highs in the mid-80s. Again, the forecast for Galesburg and surrounding areas of central and northwest Illinois for the rest of today, mostly cloudy. A chance of showers and a slight chance of thunderstorms late this morning. Highs in the lower 70s. Southwest winds around 15.

miles an hour, becoming northwest this afternoon. Gusts up to 30 miles an hour. Chance of rain 40%. At 10 a.m. in Galesburg, skies were partly sunny. The temperature was 69 degrees, the dew point was 63, and the relative humidity was 80%. The wind was west at 15 miles an hour. The pressure was 29.95 inches and steady. Elsewhere around the area, it was partly sunny, with a temperature of 72 at Peoria, 71 at Moline, 69 at Burlington, and 75 at Springfield. At Macomb, it was cloudy, with a temperature of 69. At Quincy, the weather conditions were not available. And once again at 10 a.m. in Galesburg, under partly sunny skies, the temperature was 69. Looking elsewhere around the Midwest at 10 a.m., Chicago was partly sunny, and 74. Indianapolis was partly sunny, and 79. St. Louis was partly sunny, and 72. Kansas City had drizzle and fog, and 52. Des Moines was cloudy, and 53. Milwaukee was cloudy, and 72. The time is currently 10:56 a.m. Central Daylight Time. 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Now for the official National Weather Service forecast for Galesburg and surrounding areas of central and northwest Illinois. Rest of today, mostly cloudy. A chance of showers with a slight chance of thunderstorms late this morning. Highs in the lower 70s. Southwest winds around 15 miles an hour, becoming northwest this afternoon. Gusts up to 30 miles an hour. Chance of rain 40%. Tonight, mostly cloudy. Much cooler. Less humid with lows in the upper 40s. North winds 10 to 15 miles an hour. Wednesday, mostly sunny. Highs in the mid-60s. Northeast winds around 10 miles an hour. Wednesday night, partly cloudy. Lows in the mid-40s. East winds 5 to 10 miles an hour with gusts up to 20 miles an hour. Thursday, partly sunny. Highs around 70. East winds 10 to 15 miles an hour. Thursday night, mostly cloudy. A chance of showers after midnight. Lows around 50. Chance of rain 40%. Friday, showers likely. Highs in the mid-60s. Chance of rain 70%. Friday night through Saturday night, mostly cloudy. Lows in the lower 50s. Highs in the mid-70s. Sunday, partly sunny. Highs in the lower 80s. Sunday night, partly cloudy. Lows in the upper 50s. Memorial Day, partly sunny. Highs in the mid-80s. Again, the forecast for Galesburg and surrounding areas of central and northwest Illinois for the rest of today, mostly cloudy. A chance of showers and a slight chance of thunderstorms late this morning. Highs in the lower 70s. Southwest winds around 15 miles an hour, becoming northwest this afternoon. Gusts up to 30 miles an hour. Chance of rain 40%. At 10 a.m. in Galesburg, skies were partly sunny. The temperature was 69 degrees, the dew point was 63, and the relative humidity was 80%. The wind was west at 15 miles an hour. The pressure was 29.95 inches and steady. Elsewhere around the area, it was partly sunny, with a temperature of 72 at Peoria, 71 at Moline, 69 at Burlington, and 75 at Springfield. At Macomb, it was cloudy, with a temperature of 69. At Quincy, the weather conditions were not available. And once again at 10 a.m. in Galesburg, under partly sunny skies, the temperature was 69. Looking elsewhere around the Midwest at 10 a.m., Chicago was partly sunny, and 74. Indianapolis was partly sunny, and 79. St. Louis was partly sunny, and 72. Kansas City had drizzle and fog, and 52. Des Moines was cloudy, and 53. Milwaukee was cloudy, and 72. The time is currently 10:59 a.m. Central Daylight Time. 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Now for the official National Weather Service forecast for Galesburg and surrounding areas of central and northwest Illinois. Rest of today, mostly cloudy.

A chance of showers with a slight chance of thunderstorms late this morning. Highs in the lower 70s. Southwest winds around 15 miles an hour, becoming northwest this afternoon. Gusts up to 30 miles an hour. Chance of rain 40%. Tonight, mostly cloudy. Much cooler. Less humid with lows in the upper 40s. North winds 10 to 15 miles an hour. Wednesday, mostly sunny. Highs in the mid-60s. Northeast winds around 10 miles an hour. Wednesday night, partly cloudy. Lows in the mid-40s. East winds 5 to 10 miles an hour with gusts up to 20 miles an hour. Thursday, partly sunny. Highs around 70. East winds 10 to 15 miles an hour. Thursday night, mostly cloudy. A chance of showers after midnight. Lows around 50. Chance of rain 40%. Friday, showers likely. Highs in the mid-60s. Chance of rain 70%. Friday night through Saturday night, mostly cloudy. Lows in the lower 50s. Highs in the mid-70s. Sunday, partly sunny. Highs in the lower 80s. Sunday night, partly cloudy. Lows in the upper 50s. Memorial Day, partly sunny. Highs in the mid-80s. Again, the forecast for Galesburg and surrounding areas of central and northwest Illinois for the rest of today, mostly cloudy. A chance of showers and a slight chance of thunderstorms late this morning. Highs in the lower 70s. Southwest winds around 15 miles an hour, becoming northwest this afternoon. Gusts up to 30 miles an hour. Chance of rain 40%. The time is currently 11:02 a.m. Central Daylight Time. 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Now for the official National Weather Service forecast for Galesburg and surrounding areas of central and northwest Illinois. Rest of today, mostly cloudy. A chance of showers with a slight chance of thunderstorms late this morning. Highs in the lower 70s. Southwest winds around 15 miles an hour, becoming northwest this afternoon. Gusts up to 30 miles an hour. Chance of rain 40%. Tonight, mostly cloudy. Much cooler. Less humid with lows in the upper 40s. North winds 10 to 15 miles an hour. Wednesday, mostly sunny. Highs in the mid-60s. Northeast winds around 10 miles an hour. Wednesday night, partly cloudy. Lows in the mid-40s. East winds 5 to 10 miles an hour with gusts up to 20 miles an hour. Thursday, partly sunny. Highs around 70. East winds 10 to 15 miles an hour. Thursday night, mostly cloudy. A chance of showers after midnight. Lows around 50. Chance of rain 40%. Friday, showers likely. Highs in the mid-60s. Chance of rain 70%. Friday night through Saturday night, mostly cloudy. Lows in the lower 50s. Highs in the mid-70s. Sunday, partly sunny. Highs in the lower 80s. Sunday night, partly cloudy. Lows in the upper 50s. Memorial Day, partly sunny. Highs in the mid-80s. Again, the forecast for Galesburg and surrounding areas of central and northwest Illinois for the rest of today, mostly cloudy. A chance of showers and a slight chance of thunderstorms late this morning. Highs in the lower 70s. Southwest winds around 15 miles an hour, becoming northwest this afternoon. Gusts up to 30 miles an hour. Chance of rain 40%. The time is currently 11:04 a.m. Central Daylight Time. 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Now for the official National Weather Service forecast for Galesburg and surrounding areas of central and northwest Illinois. Rest of today, mostly cloudy. A chance of showers with a slight chance of thunderstorms late this morning. Highs in the lower 70s. Southwest winds around 15 miles an hour, becoming northwest this afternoon. Gusts up to 30 miles an hour. Chance of rain 40%. Tonight, mostly cloudy. Much cooler. Less humid with lows in the upper 40s. North winds 10.
10 to 15 miles an hour. Wednesday, mostly sunny. Highs in the mid-60s. Northeast winds around 10 miles an hour. Wednesday night, partly cloudy. Lows in the mid-40s. East winds 5 to 10 miles an hour with gusts up to 20 miles an hour. Thursday, partly sunny. Highs around 70. East winds 10 to 15 miles an hour. Thursday night, mostly cloudy. A chance of showers after midnight. Lows around 50. Chance of rain 40%. Friday, showers likely. Highs in the mid-60s. Chance of rain 70%. Friday night through Saturday night, mostly cloudy. Lows in the lower 50s. Highs in the mid-70s. Sunday, partly sunny. Highs in the lower 80s. Sunday night, partly cloudy. Lows in the upper 50s. Memorial Day, partly sunny. Highs in the mid-80s. Again, the forecast for Galesburg and surrounding areas of central and northwest Illinois for the rest of today, mostly cloudy. A chance of showers and a slight chance of thunderstorms late this morning. Highs in the lower 70s. Southwest winds around 15 miles an hour, becoming northwest this afternoon. Gusts up to 30 miles an hour. Chance of rain 40%. The time is currently 11:06 a.m. Central Daylight Time. 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Now for the official National Weather Service forecast for Galesburg and surrounding areas of central and northwest Illinois. Rest of today, mostly cloudy. A chance of showers with a slight chance of thunderstorms late this morning. Highs in the lower 70s. Southwest winds around 15 miles an hour, becoming northwest this afternoon. Gusts up to 30 miles an hour. Chance of rain 40%. Tonight, mostly cloudy. Much cooler. Less humid with lows in the upper 40s. North winds 10 to 15 miles an hour. Wednesday, mostly sunny. Highs in the mid-60s. Northeast winds around 10 miles an hour. Wednesday night, partly cloudy. Lows in the mid-40s. East winds 5 to 10 miles an hour with gusts up to 20 miles an hour. Thursday, partly sunny. Highs around 70. East winds 10 to 15 miles an hour. Thursday night, mostly cloudy. A chance of showers after midnight. Lows around 50. Chance of rain 40%. Friday, showers likely. Highs in the mid-60s. Chance of rain 70%. Friday night through Saturday night, mostly cloudy. Lows in the lower 50s. Highs in the mid-70s. Sunday, partly sunny. Highs in the lower 80s. Sunday night, partly cloudy. Lows in the upper 50s. Memorial Day, partly sunny. Highs in the mid-80s. Again, the forecast for Galesburg and surrounding areas of central and northwest Illinois for the rest of today, mostly cloudy. A chance of showers and a slight chance of thunderstorms late this morning. Highs in the lower 70s. Southwest winds around 15 miles an hour, becoming northwest this afternoon. Gusts up to 30 miles an hour. Chance of rain 40%. At 11 a.m. the report from Galesburg was not available. At Moline, skies were cloudy. The temperature was 69 degrees, the dew point was 64, and the relative humidity was 84%. The wind was west at 18 miles an hour. The pressure was 29.92 inches and rising. Elsewhere around the area, it was partly sunny, with a temperature of 71 at Peoria and 76 at Springfield. It was cloudy, with a temperature of 69 at Moline and 63 at Burlington. At Quincy and Macomb, the weather conditions were not available. And once again at 11 a.m. the report from Galesburg was not available. At Moline, under cloudy skies, the temperature was 69. Looking elsewhere around the Midwest at 11 a.m., Chicago was partly sunny and 75. Indianapolis was mostly sunny and 81. St. Louis was partly sunny and 77. Kansas City was cloudy and 52. Des Moines was cloudy and 53. Milwaukee was cloudy and 73.

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Now for the official National Weather Service forecast for Galesburg and surrounding areas of central and northwest Illinois. Rest of today, mostly cloudy. A chance of showers with a slight chance of thunderstorms late this morning. Highs in the lower 70s. Southwest winds around 15 miles an hour, becoming northwest this afternoon. Gusts up to 30 miles an hour. Chance of rain 40%. Tonight, mostly cloudy. Much cooler. Less humid with lows in the upper 40s. North winds 10 to 15 miles an hour. Wednesday, mostly sunny. Highs in the mid-60s. Northeast winds around 10 miles an hour. Wednesday night, partly cloudy. Lows in the mid-40s. East winds 5 to 10 miles an hour with gusts up to 20 miles an hour. Thursday, partly sunny. Highs around 70. East winds 10 to 15 miles an hour. Thursday night, mostly cloudy. A chance of showers after midnight. Lows around 50. Chance of rain 40%. Friday, showers likely. Highs in the mid-60s. Chance of rain 70%. Friday night through Saturday night, mostly cloudy. Lows in the lower 50s. Highs in the mid-70s. Sunday, partly sunny. Highs in the lower 80s. Sunday night, partly cloudy. Lows in the upper 50s. Memorial Day, partly sunny. Highs in the mid-80s. Again, the forecast for Galesburg and surrounding areas of central and northwest Illinois for the rest of today, mostly cloudy. A chance of showers and a slight chance of thunderstorms late this morning. Highs in the lower 70s. Southwest winds around 15 miles an hour, becoming northwest this afternoon. Gusts up to 30 miles an hour. Chance of rain 40%. At 11 a.m. the report from Galesburg was not available. At Moline, skies were cloudy. The temperature was 69 degrees, the dew point was 64, and the relative humidity was 84%. The wind was west at 18 miles an hour. The pressure was 29.92 inches and rising. Elsewhere around the area, it was partly sunny, with a temperature of 71 at Peoria and 76 at Springfield. It was cloudy, with a temperature of 69 at Moline and 63 at Burlington. At Quincy and McCollum, the weather conditions were not available. And once again at 11 a.m. the report from Galesburg was not available. At Moline, under cloudy skies, the temperature was 69. Looking elsewhere around the Midwest at 11 a.m., Chicago was partly sunny and 75. Indianapolis was mostly sunny and 81. St. Louis was partly sunny and 77. Kansas City was cloudy and 52. Des Moines was cloudy and 53. Milwaukee was cloudy and 73. The time is currently 11:13 a.m. Central Daylight Time. 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Now for the official National Weather Service forecast for Galesburg and surrounding areas of central and northwest Illinois. Rest of today, mostly cloudy. A chance of showers with a slight chance of thunderstorms late this morning. Highs in the lower 70s. Southwest winds around 15 miles an hour, becoming northwest this afternoon. Gusts up to 30 miles an hour. Chance of rain 40%. Tonight, mostly cloudy. Much cooler. Less humid with lows in the upper 40s. North winds 10 to 15 miles an hour. Wednesday, mostly sunny. Highs in the mid-60s. Northeast winds around 10 miles an hour. Wednesday night, partly cloudy. Lows in the mid-40s. East winds 5 to 10 miles an hour with gusts up to 20 miles an hour. Thursday, partly sunny. Highs around 70. East winds 10 to 15 miles an hour. Thursday night, mostly cloudy. A chance of showers after midnight. Lows around 50. Chance of rain 40%. Friday, showers likely. Highs in the mid-60s. Chance of rain 70%.
Friday night through Saturday night, mostly cloudy. Lows in the lower 50s. Highs in the mid-70s. Sunday, partly sunny. Highs in the lower 80s. Sunday night, partly cloudy. Lows in the upper 50s. Memorial Day, partly sunny. Highs in the mid-80s. Again, the forecast for Galesburg and surrounding areas of central and northwest Illinois for the rest of today, mostly cloudy. A chance of showers and a slight chance of thunderstorms late this morning. Highs in the lower 70s. Southwest winds around 15 miles an hour, becoming northwest this afternoon. Gusts up to 30 miles an hour. Chance of rain 40%. 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Programming originates from NOAA's National Weather Service office in Lincoln. KZZ66 serves the following counties: Henry, Knox, Mercer, and Warren. KZZ66 is part of the All Hazards Network of NOAA Weather Radio. At 11 a.m. the report from Galesburg was not available. At Moline, skies were cloudy. The temperature was 69 degrees, the dew point was 64, and the relative humidity was 84%. The wind was west at 18 miles an hour. The pressure was 29.92 inches and rising. Elsewhere around the area, it was partly sunny, with a temperature of 71 at Peoria and 76 at Springfield. It was cloudy, with a temperature of 69 at Moline and 63 at Burlington. At Quincy and Macomb, the weather conditions were not available. And once again at 11 a.m. the report from Galesburg was not available. At Moline, under cloudy skies, the temperature was 69. Looking elsewhere around the Midwest at 11 a.m., Chicago was partly sunny and 75. Indianapolis was mostly sunny and 81. St. Louis was partly sunny and 77. Kansas City was cloudy and 52. Des Moines was cloudy and 53. Milwaukee was cloudy and 73. The time is currently 11:17 a.m. Central Daylight Time. 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Now for the official National Weather Service forecast for Galesburg and surrounding areas of central and northwest Illinois. Rest of today, mostly cloudy. A chance of showers with a slight chance of thunderstorms late this morning. Highs in the lower 70s. Southwest winds around 15 miles an hour, becoming northwest this afternoon. Gusts up to 30 miles an hour. Chance of rain 40%. Tonight, mostly cloudy. Much cooler. Less humid with lows in the upper 40s. North winds 10 to 15 miles an hour. Wednesday, mostly sunny. Highs in the mid-60s. Northeast winds around 10 miles an hour. Wednesday night, partly cloudy. Lows in the mid-40s. East winds 5 to 10 miles an hour with gusts up to 20 miles an hour. Thursday, partly sunny. Highs around 70. East winds 10 to 15 miles an hour. Thursday night, mostly cloudy. A chance of showers after midnight. Lows around 50. Chance of rain 40%. Friday, showers likely. Highs in the mid-60s. Chance of rain 70%. Friday night through Saturday night, mostly cloudy. Lows in the lower 50s. Highs in the mid-70s. Sunday, partly sunny. Highs in the lower 80s. Sunday night, partly cloudy. Lows in the upper 50s. Memorial Day, partly sunny. Highs in the mid-80s. Again, the forecast for Galesburg and surrounding areas of central and northwest Illinois for the rest of today, mostly cloudy. A chance of showers and a slight chance of thunderstorms late this morning. Highs in the lower 70s. Southwest winds around 15 miles an hour, becoming northwest this afternoon. Gusts up to 30 miles an hour. Chance of rain 40%. At 11 a.m. the report from Galesburg was not available. At Moline, skies were cloudy. The temperature was 69 degrees, the dew point was 64, and the relative humidity was 84%.
The wind was west at 18 miles an hour. The pressure

29.92 inches and rising. Elsewhere around the area, it was partly sunny, with a temperature of 71 at Peoria and 76 at Springfield. It was cloudy, with a temperature of 69 at Moline and 63 at Burlington. At Quincy and McCollum, the weather conditions were not available. And once again at 11 a.m. the report from Galesburg was not available. At Moline, under cloudy skies, the temperature was 69. Looking elsewhere around the Midwest at 11 a.m., Chicago was partly sunny and 75. Indianapolis was mostly sunny and 81. St. Louis was partly sunny and 77. Kansas City was cloudy and 52. Des Moines was cloudy and 53. Milwaukee was cloudy and 73. The time is currently 11:21 a.m. Central Daylight Time. 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Now for the official National Weather Service forecast for Galesburg and surrounding areas of central and northwest Illinois. Rest of today, mostly cloudy. A chance of showers with a slight chance of thunderstorms late this morning. Highs in the lower 70s. Southwest winds around 15 miles an hour, becoming northwest this afternoon. Gusts up to 30 miles an hour. Chance of rain 40%. Tonight, mostly cloudy. Much cooler. Less humid with lows in the upper 40s. North winds 10 to 15 miles an hour. Wednesday, mostly sunny. Highs in the mid-60s. Northeast winds around 10 miles an hour. Wednesday night, partly cloudy. Lows in the mid-40s. East winds 5 to 10 miles an hour with gusts up to 20 miles an hour. Thursday, partly sunny. Highs around 70. East winds 10 to 15 miles an hour. Thursday night, mostly cloudy. A chance of showers after midnight. Lows around 50. Chance of rain 40%. Friday, showers likely. Highs in the mid-60s. Chance of rain 70%. Friday night through Saturday night, mostly cloudy. Lows in the lower 50s. Highs in the mid-70s. Sunday, partly sunny. Highs in the lower 80s. Sunday night, partly cloudy. Lows in the upper 50s. Memorial Day, partly sunny. Highs in the mid-80s. Again, the forecast for Galesburg and surrounding areas of central and northwest Illinois for the rest of today, mostly cloudy. A chance of showers and a slight chance of thunderstorms late this morning. Highs in the lower 70s. Southwest winds around 15 miles an hour, becoming northwest this afternoon. Gusts up to 30 miles an hour. Chance of rain 40%. At 11 a.m. the report from Galesburg was not available. At Moline, skies were cloudy. The temperature was 69 degrees, the dew point was 64, and the relative humidity was 84%. The wind was west at 18 miles an hour. The pressure was 29.92 inches and rising. Elsewhere around the area, it was partly sunny, with a temperature of 71 at Peoria and 76 at Springfield. It was cloudy, with a temperature of 69 at Moline and 63 at Burlington. At Quincy and McCollum, the weather conditions were not available. And once again at 11 a.m. the report from Galesburg was not available. At Moline, under cloudy skies, the temperature was 69. Looking elsewhere around the Midwest at 11 a.m., Chicago was partly sunny and 75. Indianapolis was mostly sunny and 81. St. Louis was partly sunny and 77. Kansas City was cloudy and 52. Des Moines was cloudy and 53. Milwaukee was cloudy and 73. The time is currently 11:24 a.m. Central Daylight Time. 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Now for the official National Weather Service forecast for Galesburg and surrounding areas of central and northwest Illinois. Rest of today, mostly cloudy. A chance of showers with a slight chance of thunderstorms late this morning. Highs in the lower 70s. Southwest winds around 15 miles an hour, becoming northwest this afternoon. Gusts up to 30 miles an hour.

chance of rain 40%. Tonight, mostly cloudy. Much cooler. Less humid with lows in the upper 40s. North winds 10 to 15 miles an hour. Wednesday, mostly sunny. Highs in the mid-60s. Northeast winds around 10 miles an hour. Wednesday night, partly cloudy. Lows in the mid-40s. East winds 5 to 10 miles an hour with gusts up to 20 miles an hour. Thursday, partly sunny. Highs around 70. East winds 10 to 15 miles an hour. Thursday night, mostly cloudy. A chance of showers after midnight. Lows around 50. Chance of rain 40%. Friday, showers likely. Highs in the mid-60s. Chance of rain 70%. Friday night through Saturday night, mostly cloudy. Lows in the lower 50s. Highs in the mid-70s. Sunday, partly sunny. Highs in the lower 80s. Sunday night, partly cloudy. Lows in the upper 50s. Memorial Day, partly sunny. Highs in the mid-80s. Again, the forecast for Galesburg and surrounding areas of central and northwest Illinois for the rest of today, mostly cloudy. A chance of showers and a slight chance of thunderstorms late this morning. Highs in the lower 70s. Southwest winds around 15 miles an hour, becoming northwest this afternoon. Gusts up to 30 miles an hour. Chance of rain 40%. At 11 a.m. the report from Galesburg was not available. At Moline, skies were cloudy. The temperature was 69 degrees, the dew point was 64, and the relative humidity was 84%. The wind was west at 18 miles an hour. The pressure was 29.92 inches and rising. Elsewhere around the area, it was partly sunny, with a temperature of 71 at Peoria and 76 at Springfield. It was cloudy, with a temperature of 69 at Moline and 63 at Burlington. At Quincy and Macomb, the weather conditions were not available. And once again at 11 a.m. the report from Galesburg was not available. At Moline, under cloudy skies, the temperature was 69. Looking elsewhere around the Midwest at 11 a.m., Chicago was partly sunny and 75. Indianapolis was mostly sunny and 81. St. Louis was partly sunny and 77. Kansas City was cloudy and 53. Des Moines was cloudy and 53. Milwaukee was cloudy and 73. The time is currently 11:28 a.m. Central Daylight Time. 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Now for the official National Weather Service forecast for Galesburg and surrounding areas of central and northwest Illinois. Rest of today, mostly cloudy. A chance of showers with a slight chance of thunderstorms late this morning. Highs in the lower 70s. Southwest winds around 15 miles an hour, becoming northwest this afternoon. Gusts up to 30 miles an hour. Chance of rain 40%. Tonight, mostly cloudy. Much cooler. Less humid with lows in the upper 40s. North winds 10 to 15 miles an hour. Wednesday, mostly sunny. Highs in the mid-60s. Northeast winds around 10 miles an hour. Wednesday night, partly cloudy. Lows in the mid-40s. East winds 5 to 10 miles an hour with gusts up to 20 miles an hour. Thursday, partly sunny. Highs around 70. East winds 10 to 15 miles an hour. Thursday night, mostly cloudy. A chance of showers after midnight. Lows around 50. Chance of rain 40%. Friday, showers likely. Highs in the mid-60s. Chance of rain 70%. Friday night through Saturday night, mostly cloudy. Lows in the lower 50s. Highs in the mid-70s. Sunday, partly sunny. Highs in the lower 80s. Sunday night, partly cloudy. Lows in the upper 50s. Memorial Day, partly sunny. Highs in the mid-80s. Again, the forecast for Galesburg and surrounding areas of central and northwest Illinois for the rest of today, mostly cloudy. A chance of showers and a slight chance of thunderstorms late this morning. Highs in the lower 70s. Southwest winds around 50.

weather conditions were not available. And once again at 11 a.m. the report from Galesburg was not available. At Moline, under cloudy skies, the temperature was 69. Looking elsewhere around the Midwest at 11 a.m., Chicago was partly sunny and 75. Indianapolis was mostly sunny and 81. St. Louis was partly sunny and 77. Kansas City was cloudy and 53. Des Moines was cloudy and 53. Milwaukee was cloudy and 73. And now a discussion of hazardous weather conditions for the following county, Knox, Illinois. This hazardous weather outlook is for central Illinois and west central Illinois. For this afternoon and tonight, a few thunderstorms are possible as a cold front moves through this afternoon, mainly east of Interstate 55. Severe weather is not expected. For Wednesday through Monday, occasional thunderstorms will be possible Friday through Monday. The threat for severe weather is low. Spotter information statement. Spotter activation is not anticipated through tonight. The time is currently 11:32 a.m. Central Daylight Time. 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Now for the official National Weather Service forecast for Galesburg and surrounding areas of central and northwest Illinois. Rest of today, mostly cloudy. A chance of showers with a slight chance of thunderstorms late this morning. Highs in the lower 70s. Southwest winds around 15 miles an hour, becoming northwest this afternoon. Gusts up to 30 miles an hour. Chance of rain 40%. Tonight, mostly cloudy. Much cooler. Less humid with lows in the upper 40s. North winds 10 to 15 miles an hour. Wednesday, mostly sunny. Highs in the mid-60s. Northeast with lows in the upper 40s. North winds 10 to 15 miles an hour. Wednesday, mostly sunny. Highs in the mid-60s. Northeast winds around 10 miles an hour. Wednesday night, partly cloudy. Lows in the mid-40s. East winds 5 to 10 miles an hour with gusts up to 20 miles an hour. Thursday, partly sunny. Highs around 70. East winds 10 to 15 miles an hour. Thursday night, mostly cloudy. A chance of showers after midnight. Lows around 50. Chance of rain 40%. Friday, showers likely. Highs in the mid-60s. Chance of rain 70%. Friday night through Saturday night, mostly cloudy. Lows in the lower 50s. Highs in the mid-70s. Sunday, partly sunny. Highs in the lower 80s. Sunday night, partly cloudy. Lows in the upper 50s. Memorial Day, partly sunny. Highs in the mid-80s. Again, the forecast for Galesburg and surrounding areas of central and northwest Illinois for the rest of today, mostly cloudy. A chance of showers and a slight chance of thunderstorms late this morning. Highs in the lower 70s. Southwest winds around 15 miles an hour, becoming northwest this afternoon. Gusts up to 30 miles an hour. Chance of rain 40%. At 11 a.m. the report from Galesburg was not available. At Moline, skies were cloudy. The temperature was 69 degrees, the dew point was 64, and the relative humidity was 84%. The wind was west at 18 miles an hour. The pressure was 29.92 inches and rising. Elsewhere around the area, it was partly sunny, with a temperature of 71 at Peoria and 76 at Springfield. It was cloudy, with a temperature of 69 at Moline and 63 at Burlington. At Quincy and Macomb, the weather conditions were not available. And once again at 11 a.m. the report from Galesburg was not available. At Moline, under cloudy skies, the temperature was 69. Looking elsewhere around the Midwest at 11 a.m., Chicago was partly sunny and 75. Indianapolis was mostly sunny and 81. St. Louis was partly sunny and 77. Kansas City was cloudy and 53. Des Moines was cloudy and 53. Milwaukee was cloudy and 73. And now a discussion of hazardous weather conditions for the following county, Knox, Illinois. This hazardous weather outlook is for Central

central Illinois and west central Illinois. For this afternoon and tonight, a few thunderstorms are possible as a cold front moves through this afternoon, mainly east of Interstate 55. Severe weather is not expected. For Wednesday through Monday, occasional thunderstorms will be possible Friday through Monday. The threat for severe weather is low. Spotter information statement. Spotter activation is not anticipated through tonight. The time is currently 11:36 a.m. Central Daylight Time. 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Now for the official National Weather Service forecast for Galesburg and surrounding areas of central and northwest Illinois. Rest of today, mostly cloudy. A chance of showers with a slight chance of thunderstorms late this morning. Highs in the lower 70s. Southwest winds around 15 miles an hour, becoming northwest this afternoon. Gusts up to 30 miles an hour. Chance of rain 40%. Tonight, mostly cloudy. Much cooler. Less humid with lows in the upper 40s. North winds 10 to 15 miles an hour. Wednesday, mostly sunny. Highs in the mid-60s. Northeast winds around 10 miles an hour. Wednesday night, partly cloudy. Lows in the mid-40s. East winds 5 to 10 miles an hour with gusts up to 20 miles an hour. Thursday, partly sunny. Highs around 70. East winds 10 to 15 miles an hour. Thursday night, mostly cloudy. A chance of showers after midnight. Lows around 50. Chance of rain 40%. Friday, showers likely. Highs in the mid-60s. Chance of rain 70%. Friday night through Saturday night, mostly cloudy. Lows in the lower 50s. Highs in the mid-70s. Sunday, partly sunny. Highs in the lower 80s. Sunday night, partly cloudy. Lows in the upper 50s. Memorial Day, partly sunny. Highs in the mid-80s. Again, the forecast for Galesburg and surrounding areas of central and northwest Illinois for the rest of today, mostly cloudy. A chance of showers and a slight chance of thunderstorms late this morning. Highs in the lower 70s. Southwest winds around 15 miles an hour, becoming northwest this afternoon. Gusts up to 30 miles an hour. Chance of rain 40%. At 11 a.m. the report from Galesburg was not available. At Moline, skies were cloudy. The temperature was 69 degrees, the dew point was 64, and the relative humidity was 84%. The wind was west at 18 miles an hour. The pressure was 29.92 inches and rising. Elsewhere around the area, it was partly sunny, with a temperature of 71 at Peoria and 76 at Springfield. It was cloudy, with a temperature of 69 at Moline and 63 at Burlington. At Quincy and Macomb, the weather conditions were not available. And once again at 11 a.m. the report from Galesburg was not available. At Moline, under cloudy skies, the temperature was 69. Looking elsewhere around the Midwest at 11 a.m., Chicago was partly sunny and 75. Indianapolis was mostly sunny and 81. St. Louis was partly sunny and 77. Kansas City was cloudy and 53. Des Moines was cloudy and 53. Milwaukee was cloudy and 73. And now a discussion of hazardous weather conditions for the following county, Knox, Illinois. This hazardous weather outlook is for central Illinois and west central Illinois. For this afternoon and tonight, a few thunderstorms are possible as a cold front moves through this afternoon, mainly east of Interstate 55. Severe weather is not expected. For Wednesday through Monday, occasional thunderstorms will be possible Friday through Monday. The threat for severe weather is low. Spotter information statement. Spotter activation is not anticipated through tonight. The time is currently 11:40 a.m. Central Daylight Time. 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Now for the official National Weather Service forecast for Galesburg and surrounding areas of central and northwest Illinois. Rest of today, mostly cloudy. A chance of showers with a slight chance of thunderstorms late this morning.
Highs in the lower 70s. Southwest winds around 15 miles an hour, becoming northwest this afternoon. Gusts up to 30 miles an hour. Chance of rain 40%. Tonight, mostly cloudy. Much cooler. Less humid with lows in the upper 40s. North winds 10 to 15 miles an hour. Wednesday, mostly sunny. Highs in the mid-60s. Northeast winds around 10 miles an hour. Wednesday night, partly cloudy. Lows in the mid-40s. East winds 5 to 10 miles an hour with gusts up to 20 miles an hour. Thursday, partly sunny. Highs around 70. East winds 10 to 15 miles an hour. Thursday night, mostly cloudy. A chance of showers after midnight. Lows around 50. Chance of rain 40%. Friday, showers likely. Highs in the mid-60s. Chance of rain 70%. Friday night through Saturday night, mostly cloudy. Lows in the lower 50s. Highs in the mid-70s. Sunday, partly sunny. Highs in the lower 80s. Sunday night, partly cloudy. Lows in the upper 50s. Memorial Day, partly sunny. Highs in the mid-80s. Again, the forecast for Galesburg and surrounding areas of central and northwest Illinois for the rest of today, mostly cloudy. A chance of showers and a slight chance of thunderstorms late this morning. Highs in the lower 70s. Southwest winds around 15 miles an hour, becoming northwest this afternoon. Gusts up to 30 miles an hour. Chance of rain 40%. At 11 a.m. the report from Galesburg was not available. At Moline, skies were cloudy. The temperature was 69 degrees, the dew point was 64, and the relative humidity was 84%. The wind was west at 18 miles an hour. The pressure was 29.92 inches and rising. Elsewhere around the area, it was partly sunny, with a temperature of 71 at Peoria and 76 at Springfield. It was cloudy, with a temperature of 69 at Moline and 63 at Burlington. At Quincy and McComb, the weather conditions were not available. And once again at 11 a.m. the report from Galesburg was not available. At Moline, under cloudy skies, the temperature was 69. Looking elsewhere around the Midwest at 11 a.m., Chicago was partly sunny and 75. Indianapolis was mostly sunny and 81. St. Louis was partly sunny and 77. Kansas City was cloudy and 53. Des Moines was cloudy and 53. Milwaukee was cloudy and 73. And now a discussion of hazardous weather conditions for the following county, Knox, Illinois. This hazardous weather outlook is for central Illinois and west central Illinois. For this afternoon and tonight, a few thunderstorms are possible as a cold front moves through this afternoon, mainly east of Interstate 55. Severe weather is not expected. For Wednesday through Monday, occasional thunderstorms will be possible Friday through Monday. The threat for severe weather is low. Spotter information statement, spotter activation is not anticipated through tonight. The time is currently 11:44 a.m. Central Daylight Time. 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Now for the official National Weather Service forecast for Galesburg and surrounding areas of central and northwest Illinois. Rest of today, mostly cloudy. A chance of showers with a slight chance of thunderstorms late this morning. Highs in the lower 70s. Southwest winds around 15 miles an hour, becoming northwest this afternoon. Gusts up to 30 miles an hour. Chance of rain 40%. Tonight, mostly cloudy. Much cooler. Less humid with lows in the upper 40s. North winds 10 to 15 miles an hour. Wednesday, mostly sunny. Highs in the mid-60s. Northeast winds around 10 miles an hour. Wednesday night, partly cloudy. Lows in the mid-40s. East winds 5 to 10 miles an hour with gusts up to 20 miles an hour. Thursday, partly sunny. Highs around 70. East winds 10 to 15 miles an hour. Thursday night, mostly cloudy. A chance of showers after midnight. Lows around 50.
chance of rain.

40%. Friday, showers likely. Highs in the mid-60s. Chance of rain 70%. Friday night through Saturday night, mostly cloudy. Lows in the lower 50s. Highs in the mid-70s. Sunday, partly sunny. Highs in the lower 80s. Sunday night, partly cloudy. Lows in the upper 50s. Memorial Day, partly sunny. Highs in the mid-80s. Again, the forecast for Galesburg and surrounding areas of central and northwest Illinois for the rest of today, mostly cloudy. A chance of showers and a slight chance of thunderstorms late this morning. Highs in the lower 70s. Southwest winds around 15 miles an hour, becoming northwest this afternoon. Gusts up to 30 miles an hour. Chance of rain 40%. At 11 a.m. the report from Galesburg was not available. At Moline, skies were cloudy. The temperature was 69 degrees, the dew point was 64, and the relative humidity was 84%. The wind was west at 18 miles an hour. The pressure was 29.92 inches and rising. Elsewhere around the area, it was partly sunny, with a temperature of 71 at Peoria and 76 at Springfield. It was cloudy, with a temperature of 69 at Moline and 63 at Burlington. At Quincy and McComb, the weather conditions were not available. And once again at 11 a.m. the report from Galesburg was not available. At Moline, under cloudy skies, the temperature was 69. Looking elsewhere around the Midwest at 11 a.m., Chicago was partly sunny and 75. Indianapolis was mostly sunny and 81. St. Louis was partly sunny and 77. Kansas City was cloudy and 53. Des Moines was cloudy and 53. Milwaukee was cloudy and 73. And now a discussion of hazardous weather conditions for the following county, Knox, Illinois. This hazardous weather outlook is for central Illinois and west central Illinois. For this afternoon and tonight, a few thunderstorms are possible as a cold front moves through this afternoon, mainly east of Interstate 55. Severe weather is not expected. For Wednesday through Monday, occasional thunderstorms will be possible Friday through Monday. The threat for severe weather is low. Spotter information statement. Spotter activation is not anticipated through tonight. The time is currently 11:48 a.m. Central Daylight Time. 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Now for the official National Weather Service forecast for Galesburg and surrounding areas of central and northwest Illinois. Rest of today, mostly cloudy. A chance of showers with a slight chance of thunderstorms late this morning. Highs in the lower 70s. Southwest winds around 15 miles an hour, becoming northwest this afternoon. Gusts up to 30 miles an hour. Chance of rain 40%. Tonight, mostly cloudy. Much cooler. Less humid with lows in the upper 40s. North winds 10 to 15 miles an hour. Wednesday, mostly sunny. Highs in the mid-60s. Northeast winds around 10 miles an hour. Wednesday night, partly cloudy. Lows in the mid-40s. East winds 5 to 10 miles an hour with gusts up to 20 miles an hour. Thursday, partly sunny. Highs around 70. East winds 10 to 15 miles an hour. Thursday night, mostly cloudy. A chance of showers after midnight. Lows around 50. Chance of rain 40%. Friday, showers likely. Highs in the mid-60s. Chance of rain 70%. Friday night through Saturday night, mostly cloudy. Lows in the lower 50s. Highs in the mid-70s. Sunday, partly sunny. Highs in the lower 80s. Sunday night, partly cloudy. Lows in the upper 50s. Memorial Day, partly sunny. Highs in the mid-80s. Again, the forecast for Galesburg and surrounding areas of central and northwest Illinois for the rest of today, mostly cloudy. A chance of showers and a slight chance of thunderstorms late this morning. Highs in the lower 70s. Southwest winds around 15 miles an hour, becoming northwest this afternoon. Gusts up to 30 miles an hour. Chance of rain 40%.

At 11 a.m., a report from Galesburg was not available. At Moline, skies were cloudy. The temperature was 69 degrees, the dew point was 64, and the relative humidity was 84%. The wind was west at 18 miles an hour. The pressure was 29.92 inches and rising. Elsewhere around the area, it was partly sunny, with a temperature of 71 at Peoria and 76 at Springfield. It was cloudy, with a temperature of 69 at Moline and 63 at Burlington. At Quincy and Macomb, the weather conditions were not available. And once again at 11 a.m., the report from Galesburg was not available. At Moline, under cloudy skies, the temperature was 69. Looking elsewhere around the Midwest at 11 a.m., Chicago was partly sunny and 75. Indianapolis was mostly sunny and 81. St. Louis was partly sunny and 77. Kansas City was cloudy and 53. Des Moines was cloudy and 53. Milwaukee was cloudy and 73. And now a discussion of hazardous weather conditions for the following county, Knox, Illinois. This hazardous weather outlook is for central Illinois and west central Illinois. For this afternoon and tonight, a few thunderstorms are possible as a cold front moves through this afternoon, mainly east of Interstate 55. Severe weather is not expected. For Wednesday through Monday, occasional thunderstorms will be possible Friday through Monday. The threat for severe weather is low. Spotter information statement. Spotter activation is not anticipated through tonight. The time is currently 11:52 a.m. Central Daylight Time. 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Now for the official National Weather Service forecast for Galesburg and surrounding areas of central and northwest Illinois. Rest of today, mostly cloudy. A chance of showers with a slight chance of thunderstorms late this morning. Highs in the lower 70s. Southwest winds around 15 miles an hour, becoming northwest this afternoon. Gusts up to 30 miles an hour. Chance of rain 40%. Tonight, mostly cloudy. Much cooler. Less humid with lows in the upper 40s. North winds 10 to 15 miles an hour. Wednesday, mostly sunny. Highs in the mid-60s. Northeast winds around 10 miles an hour. Wednesday night, partly cloudy. Lows in the mid-40s. East winds 5 to 10 miles an hour with gusts up to 20 miles an hour. Thursday, partly sunny. Highs around 70. East winds 10 to 15 miles an hour. Thursday night, mostly cloudy. A chance of showers after midnight. Lows around 50. Chance of rain 40%. Friday, showers likely. Highs in the mid-60s. Chance of rain 70%. Friday night through Saturday night, mostly cloudy. Lows in the lower 50s. Highs in the mid-70s. Sunday, partly sunny. Highs in the lower 80s. Sunday night, partly cloudy. Lows in the upper 50s. Memorial Day, partly sunny. Highs in the mid-80s. Again, the forecast for Galesburg and surrounding areas of central and northwest Illinois for the rest of today, mostly cloudy. A chance of showers and a slight chance of thunderstorms late this morning. Highs in the lower 70s. Southwest winds around 15 miles an hour, becoming northwest this afternoon. Gusts up to 30 miles an hour. Chance of rain 40%. At 11 a.m., the report from Galesburg was not available. At Moline, skies were cloudy. The temperature was 69 degrees, the dew point was 64, and the relative humidity was 84%. The wind was west at 18 miles an hour. The pressure was 29.92 inches and rising. Elsewhere around the area, it was partly sunny, with a temperature of 71 at Peoria and 76 at Springfield. It was cloudy, with a temperature of 69 at Moline and 63 at Burlington. At Quincy and Macomb, the weather conditions were not available. And once again at 11 a.m., the report from Galesburg was not available. At Moline, under cloudy skies, the temperature was 69. Looking elsewhere around the Midwest at 11 a.m., Chicago was partly sunny and 75.

Indianapolis was mostly sunny and 81. St. Louis was partly sunny and 77. Kansas City was cloudy and 53. Des Moines was cloudy and 53. Milwaukee was cloudy and 73. And now a discussion of hazardous weather conditions for the following county, Knox, Illinois. This hazardous weather outlook is for central Illinois and west central Illinois. For this afternoon and tonight, a few thunderstorms are possible as a cold front moves through this afternoon, mainly east of Interstate 55. Severe weather is not expected. For Wednesday through Monday, occasional thunderstorms will be possible Friday through Monday. The threat for severe weather is low. Spotter information statement. Spotter activation is not anticipated through tonight. The time is currently 11:56 a.m. Central Daylight Time. 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Now for the official National Weather Service forecast for Galesburg and surrounding areas of central and northwest Illinois. Rest of today, mostly cloudy. A chance of showers with a slight chance of thunderstorms late this morning. Highs in the lower 70s. Southwest winds around 15 miles an hour, becoming northwest this afternoon. Gusts up to 30 miles an hour. Chance of rain 40%. Tonight, mostly cloudy. Much cooler. Less humid with lows in the upper 40s. North winds 10 to 15 miles an hour. Wednesday, mostly sunny. Highs in the mid-60s. Northeast winds around 10 miles an hour. Wednesday night, partly cloudy. Lows in the mid-40s. East winds 5 to 10 miles an hour with gusts up to 20 miles an hour. Thursday, partly sunny. Highs around 70. East winds 10 to 15 miles an hour. Thursday night, mostly cloudy. A chance of showers after midnight. Lows around 50. Chance of rain 40%. Friday, showers likely. Highs in the mid-60s. Chance of rain 70%. Friday night through Saturday night, mostly cloudy. Lows in the lower 50s. Highs in the mid-70s. Sunday, partly sunny. Highs in the lower 80s. Sunday night, partly cloudy. Lows in the upper 50s. Memorial Day, partly sunny. Highs in the mid-80s. Again, the forecast for Galesburg and surrounding areas of central and northwest Illinois for the rest of today, mostly cloudy. A chance of showers and a slight chance of thunderstorms late this morning. Highs in the lower 70s. Southwest winds around 15 miles an hour, becoming northwest this afternoon. Gusts up to 30 miles an hour. Chance of rain 40%. At 11 a.m. the report from Galesburg was not available. At Moline, skies were cloudy. The temperature was 69 degrees, the dew point was 64, and the relative humidity was 84%. The wind was west at 18 miles an hour. The pressure was 29.92 inches and rising. Elsewhere around the area, it was partly sunny, with a temperature of 71 at Peoria and 76 at Springfield. It was cloudy, with a temperature of 69 at Moline and 63 at Burlington. At Quincy and Macomb, the weather conditions were not available. And once again at 11 a.m. the report from Galesburg was not available. At Moline, under cloudy skies, the temperature was 69. Looking elsewhere around the Midwest at 11 a.m., Chicago was partly sunny and 75. Indianapolis was mostly sunny and 81. St. Louis was partly sunny and 77. Kansas City was cloudy and 53. Des Moines was cloudy and 53. Milwaukee was cloudy and 73. And now a discussion of hazardous weather conditions for the following county, Knox, Illinois. This hazardous weather outlook is for central Illinois and west central Illinois. For this afternoon and tonight, a few thunderstorms are possible as a cold front moves through this afternoon, mainly east of Interstate 55. Severe weather is not expected. For Wednesday through Monday, occasional thunderstorms will be possible Friday through Monday. The threat for severe weather is low. Spotter information statement. Spotter activation is not anticipated through tonight. The time is currently

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Now for the official National Weather Service forecast for Galesburg and surrounding areas of central and northwest Illinois. Rest of today, mostly cloudy. A slight chance of showers and thunderstorms early this afternoon. Highs around 70. West winds around 15 miles an hour, becoming northwest this afternoon. Chance of rain 20%. Tonight, mostly cloudy. Much cooler. Less humid with lows in the upper 40s. North winds 10 to 15 miles an hour with gusts up to 25 miles an hour. Wednesday, mostly sunny. Highs in the upper 60s. Northeast winds around 10 miles an hour. Wednesday night, mostly clear until midnight, then becoming partly cloudy. Lows in the mid-40s. East winds 5 to 10 miles an hour with gusts up to 20 miles an hour. Thursday, partly sunny. Highs around 70. East winds 10 to 15 miles an hour. Thursday night, mostly cloudy. A chance of showers after midnight. Lows around 50. Chance of rain 40%. Friday, showers likely. Highs in the mid-60s. Chance of rain 70%. Friday night through Saturday night, mostly cloudy. Lows in the lower 50s. Highs in the mid-70s. Sunday, partly sunny. Highs in the lower 80s. Sunday night, partly cloudy. Lows in the upper 50s. Memorial Day, partly sunny. Highs in the mid-80s. Again, the forecast for Galesburg and surrounding areas of central and northwest Illinois for the rest of today, mostly cloudy. A slight chance of showers and thunderstorms early this afternoon. Highs around 70. West winds around 15 miles an hour, becoming northwest this afternoon. Chance of rain 20%. And now a discussion of hazardous weather conditions for the following county, Knox, Illinois. This hazardous weather outlook is for central Illinois and west central Illinois. For this afternoon and tonight, a few thunderstorms are possible as a cold front moves through this afternoon, mainly east of Interstate 55. Severe weather is not expected. For Wednesday through Monday, occasional thunderstorms will be possible Friday through Monday. The threat for severe weather is low. Spotter information statement. Spotter activation is not anticipated through tonight. The time is currently 12:03 p.m. Central Daylight Time. 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Now for the official National Weather Service forecast for Galesburg and surrounding areas of central and northwest Illinois. Rest of today, mostly cloudy. A slight chance of showers and thunderstorms early this afternoon. Highs around 70. West winds around 15 miles an hour, becoming northwest this afternoon. Chance of rain 20%. Tonight, mostly cloudy. Much cooler. Less humid with lows in the upper 40s. North winds 10 to 15 miles an hour with gusts up to 25 miles an hour. Wednesday, mostly sunny. Highs in the upper 60s. Northeast winds around 10 miles an hour. Wednesday night, mostly clear until midnight, then becoming partly cloudy. Lows in the mid-40s. East winds 5 to 10 miles an hour with gusts up to 20 miles an hour. Thursday, partly sunny. Highs around 70. East winds 10 to 15 miles an hour. Thursday night, mostly cloudy. A chance of showers after midnight. Lows around 50. Chance of rain 40%. Friday, showers likely. Highs in the mid-60s. Chance of rain 70%. Friday night through Saturday night, mostly cloudy. Lows in the lower 50s. Highs in the mid-70s. Sunday, partly sunny. Highs in the lower 80s. Sunday night, partly cloudy. Lows in the upper 50s. Memorial Day, partly sunny. Highs in the mid-80s. Again, the forecast for Galesburg and surrounding areas of central and northwest Illinois for the rest of today, mostly cloudy. A slight chance of showers and thunderstorms early this afternoon. Highs around 70.
West winds around 15 miles an hour, becoming northwest this afternoon. Chance of rain 20%. And now a discussion of hazardous weather conditions for the following county, Knox, Illinois. This hazardous weather outlook is for central Illinois and west central Illinois. For this afternoon and tonight, a few thunderstorms are possible as a cold front moves through this afternoon, mainly east of Interstate 55. Severe weather is not expected. For Wednesday through Monday, occasional thunderstorms will be possible Friday through Monday. The threat for severe weather is low. Spotter information statement. Spotter activation is not anticipated through tonight. The time is currently 12:06 p.m. Central Daylight Time. 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Now for the official National Weather Service forecast for Galesburg and surrounding areas of central and northwest Illinois. Rest of today, mostly cloudy. A slight chance of showers and thunderstorms early this afternoon. Highs around 70. West winds around 15 miles an hour, becoming northwest this afternoon. Chance of rain 20%. Tonight, mostly cloudy. Much cooler. Less humid with lows in the upper 40s. North winds 10 to 15 miles an hour with gusts up to 25 miles an hour. Wednesday, mostly sunny. Highs in the upper 60s. Northeast winds around 10 miles an hour. Wednesday night, mostly clear until midnight, then becoming partly cloudy. Lows in the mid-40s. East winds 5 to 10 miles an hour with gusts up to 20 miles an hour. Thursday, partly sunny. Highs around 70. East winds 10 to 15 miles an hour. Thursday night, mostly cloudy. A chance of showers after midnight. Lows around 50. Chance of rain 40%. Friday, showers likely. Highs in the mid-60s. Chance of rain 70%. Friday night through Saturday night, mostly cloudy. Lows in the lower 50s. Highs in the mid-70s. Sunday, partly sunny. Highs in the lower 80s. Sunday night, partly cloudy. Lows in the upper 50s. Memorial Day, partly sunny. Highs in the mid-80s. Again, the forecast for Galesburg and surrounding areas of central and northwest Illinois for the rest of today, mostly cloudy. A slight chance of showers and thunderstorms early this afternoon. Highs around 70. West winds around 15 miles an hour, becoming northwest this afternoon. Chance of rain 20%. At noon in Galesburg, skies were cloudy. The temperature was 68 degrees, the dew point was 63, and the relative humidity was 84%. The wind was northwest at 16 miles an hour, gusting to 23. The pressure was 29.99 inches and rising. Elsewhere around the area, it was partly sunny, with a temperature of 74 at Peoria and 76 at Springfield. It was cloudy, with a temperature of 66 at Moline, 62 at Burlington, and 71 at Macomb. At Quincy, the weather conditions were not available. And once again at noon in Galesburg, under cloudy skies, the temperature was 68. Looking elsewhere around the Midwest at noon, Chicago was partly sunny, and 77. Indianapolis was mostly sunny, and 82. St. Louis was cloudy, and 77. Kansas City was cloudy, and 54. Des Moines was cloudy, and 53. Milwaukee was partly sunny, and 76. And now a discussion of hazardous weather conditions for the following county, Knox, Illinois. This hazardous weather outlook is for central Illinois and west central Illinois. For this afternoon and tonight, a few thunderstorms are possible as a cold front moves through this afternoon, mainly east of Interstate 55. Severe weather is not expected. For Wednesday through Monday, occasional thunderstorms will be possible Friday through Monday. The threat for severe weather is low. Spotter information statement. Spotter activation is not anticipated through tonight. The time is currently 12:10 p.m. Central Daylight Time. 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
Now for the official National Weather Service forecast for Galesburg and surrounding areas of central and northwest Illinois.

Rest of today, mostly cloudy. A slight chance of showers and thunderstorms early this afternoon. Highs around 70. West winds around 15 miles an hour, becoming northwest this afternoon. Chance of rain 20%. Tonight, mostly cloudy. Much cooler. Less humid with lows in the upper 40s. North winds 10 to 15 miles an hour with gusts up to 25 miles an hour. Wednesday, mostly sunny. Highs in the upper 60s. Northeast winds around 10 miles an hour. Wednesday night, mostly clear until midnight, then becoming partly cloudy. Lows in the mid-40s. East winds 5 to 10 miles an hour with gusts up to 20 miles an hour. Thursday, partly sunny. Highs around 70. East winds 10 to 15 miles an hour. Thursday night, mostly cloudy. A chance of showers after midnight. Lows around 50. Chance of rain 40%. Friday, showers likely. Highs in the mid-60s. Chance of rain 70%. Friday night through Saturday night, mostly cloudy. Lows in the lower 50s. Highs in the mid-70s. Sunday, partly sunny. Highs in the lower 80s. Sunday night, partly cloudy. Lows in the upper 50s. Memorial Day, partly sunny. Highs in the mid-80s. Again, the forecast for Galesburg and surrounding areas of central and northwest Illinois for the rest of today, mostly cloudy. A slight chance of showers and thunderstorms early this afternoon. Highs around 70. West winds around 15 miles an hour, becoming northwest this afternoon. Chance of rain 20%. At noon in Galesburg, skies were cloudy. The temperature was 68 degrees, the dew point was 63, and the relative humidity was 84%. The wind was northwest at 16 miles an hour, gusting to 23. The pressure was 29.99 inches and rising. Elsewhere around the area, it was partly sunny, with a temperature of 74 at Peoria and 76 at Springfield. It was cloudy, with a temperature of 66 at Moline, 62 at Burlington, and 71 at Macomb. At Quincy, the weather conditions were not available. And once again at noon in Galesburg, under cloudy skies, the temperature was 68. Looking elsewhere around the Midwest at noon, Chicago was partly sunny, and 77. Indianapolis was mostly sunny, and 82. St. Louis was cloudy, and 77. Kansas City was cloudy, and 54. Des Moines was cloudy, and 53. Milwaukee was partly sunny, and 76. And now a discussion of hazardous weather conditions for the following county, Knox, Illinois. This hazardous weather outlook is for central Illinois and west central Illinois. For this afternoon and tonight, a few thunderstorms are possible as a cold front moves through this afternoon, mainly east of Interstate 55. Severe weather is not expected. For Wednesday through Monday, occasional thunderstorms will be possible Friday through Monday. The threat for severe weather is low. Spotter information statement, spotter activation is not anticipated through tonight. 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Programming originates from NOAA's National Weather Service office in Lincoln. 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Now for the official National Weather Service forecast for Galesburg and surrounding areas of central and northwest Illinois. Rest of today, mostly cloudy. A slight chance of showers and thunderstorms early this afternoon. Highs around 70. West winds around 15 miles an hour, becoming northwest this afternoon. Chance of rain 20%. Tonight, mostly cloudy. Much cooler. Less humid with lows in the upper 40s. North winds 10 to 15 miles an hour with gusts up to 25 miles an hour. Wednesday, mostly sunny. Highs in the upper 60s.
northeast winds around 10 miles an hour. Wednesday night, mostly clear until midnight, then becoming partly cloudy. Lows in the mid-40s. East winds 5 to 10 miles an hour with gusts up to 20 miles an hour. Thursday, partly sunny. Highs around 70. East winds 10 to 15 miles an hour. Thursday night, mostly cloudy. A chance of showers after midnight. Lows around 50. Chance of rain 40%. Friday, showers likely. Highs in the mid-60s. Chance of rain 70%. Friday night through Saturday night, mostly cloudy. Lows in the lower 50s. Highs in the mid-70s. Sunday, partly sunny. Highs in the lower 80s. Sunday night, partly cloudy. Lows in the upper 50s. Memorial Day, partly sunny. Highs in the mid-80s. Again, the forecast for Galesburg and surrounding areas of central and northwest Illinois for the rest of today, mostly cloudy. A slight chance of showers and thunderstorms early this afternoon. Highs around 70. West winds around 15 miles an hour, becoming northwest this afternoon. Chance of rain 20%. At noon in Galesburg, skies were cloudy. The temperature was 68 degrees, the dew point was 63, and the relative humidity was 84%. The wind was northwest at 16 miles an hour, gusting to 23. The pressure was 29.99 inches and rising. Elsewhere around the area, it was partly sunny, with a temperature of 74 at Peoria and 76 at Springfield. It was cloudy, with a temperature of 66 at Moline, 62 at Burlington, and 71 at Macomb. At Quincy, the weather conditions were not available. And once again at noon in Galesburg, under cloudy skies, the temperature was 68. Looking elsewhere around the Midwest at noon, Chicago was partly sunny, and 77. Indianapolis was mostly sunny, and 82. St. Louis was cloudy, and 77. Kansas City was cloudy, and 54. Des Moines was cloudy, and 53. Milwaukee was partly sunny, and 76. And now a discussion of hazardous weather conditions for the following county, Knox, Illinois. This hazardous weather outlook is for central Illinois and west central Illinois. For this afternoon and tonight, a few thunderstorms are possible as a cold front moves through this afternoon, mainly east of Interstate 55. Severe weather is not expected. For Wednesday through Monday, occasional thunderstorms will be possible Friday through Monday. The threat for severe weather is low. Spotter information statement, spotter activation is not anticipated through tonight. The time is currently 12:18 p.m. Central Daylight Time. 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Now for the official National Weather Service forecast for Galesburg and surrounding areas of central and northwest Illinois. Rest of today, mostly cloudy. A slight chance of showers and thunderstorms early this afternoon. Highs around 70. West winds around 15 miles an hour, becoming northwest this afternoon. Chance of rain 20%. Tonight, mostly cloudy. Much cooler. Less humid with lows in the upper 40s. North winds 10 to 15 miles an hour with gusts up to 25 miles an hour. Wednesday, mostly sunny. Highs in the upper 60s. Northeast winds around 10 miles an hour. Wednesday night, mostly clear until midnight, then becoming partly cloudy. Lows in the mid-40s. East winds 5 to 10 miles an hour with gusts up to 20 miles an hour. Thursday, partly sunny. Highs around 70. East winds 10 to 15 miles an hour. Thursday night, mostly cloudy. A chance of showers after midnight. Lows around 50. Chance of rain 40%. Friday, showers likely. Highs in the mid-60s. Chance of rain 70%. Friday night through Saturday night, mostly cloudy. Lows in the lower 50s. Highs in the mid-70s. Sunday, partly sunny. Highs in the lower 80s. Sunday night, partly cloudy. Lows in the upper 50s. Memorial Day, partly sunny. Highs in the mid-80s. Again,

The forecast for Galesburg and surrounding areas of central and northwest Illinois for the rest of today, mostly cloudy. A slight chance of showers and thunderstorms early this afternoon. Highs around 70. West winds around 15 miles an hour, becoming northwest this afternoon. Chance of rain 20%. At noon in Galesburg, skies were cloudy. The temperature was 68 degrees, the dew point was 63, and the relative humidity was 84%. The wind was northwest at 16 miles an hour, gusting to 23. The pressure was 29.99 inches and rising. Elsewhere around the area, it was partly sunny, with a temperature of 74 at Peoria and 76 at Springfield. It was cloudy, with a temperature of 66 at Moline, 62 at Burlington, and 71 at Macomb. At Quincy, the weather conditions were not available. And once again at noon in Galesburg, under cloudy skies, the temperature was 68. Looking elsewhere around the Midwest at noon, Chicago was partly sunny, and 77. Indianapolis was mostly sunny, and 82. St. Louis was cloudy, and 77. Kansas City was cloudy, and 54. Des Moines was cloudy, and 53. Milwaukee was partly sunny, and 76. And now a discussion of hazardous weather conditions for the following county, Knox, Illinois. This hazardous weather outlook is for central Illinois and west central Illinois. For this afternoon and tonight, a few thunderstorms are possible as a cold front moves through this afternoon, mainly east of Interstate 55. Severe weather is not expected. For Wednesday through Monday, occasional thunderstorms will be possible Friday through Monday. The threat for severe weather is low. Spotter information statement, spotter activation is not anticipated through tonight. The time is currently 12:22 p.m. Central Daylight Time. 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Now for the official National Weather Service forecast for Galesburg and surrounding areas of central and northwest Illinois. Rest of today, mostly cloudy. A slight chance of showers and thunderstorms early this afternoon. Highs around 70. West winds around 15 miles an hour, becoming northwest this afternoon. Chance of rain 20%. Tonight, mostly cloudy. Much cooler. Less humid with lows in the upper 40s. North winds 10 to 15 miles an hour with gusts up to 25 miles an hour. Wednesday, mostly sunny. Highs in the upper 60s. Northeast winds around 10 miles an hour. Wednesday night, mostly clear until midnight, then becoming partly cloudy. Lows in the mid-40s. East winds 5 to 10 miles an hour with gusts up to 20 miles an hour. Thursday, partly sunny. Highs around 70. East winds 10 to 15 miles an hour. Thursday night, mostly cloudy. A chance of showers after midnight. Lows around 50. Chance of rain 40%. Friday, showers likely. Highs in the mid-60s. Chance of rain 70%. Friday night through Saturday night, mostly cloudy. Lows in the lower 50s. Highs in the mid-70s. Sunday, partly sunny. Highs in the lower 80s. Sunday night, partly cloudy. Lows in the upper 50s. Memorial Day, partly sunny. Highs in the mid-80s. Again, the forecast for Galesburg and surrounding areas of central and northwest Illinois for the rest of today, mostly cloudy. A slight chance of showers and thunderstorms early this afternoon. Highs around 70. West winds around 15 miles an hour, becoming northwest this afternoon. Chance of rain 20%. At noon in Galesburg, skies were cloudy. The temperature was 68 degrees, the dew point was 63, and the relative humidity was 84%. The wind was northwest at 16 miles an hour, gusting to 23. The pressure was 29.99 inches and rising. Elsewhere around the area, it was partly sunny, with a temperature of 74 at Peoria and 76 at Springfield. It was cloudy, with a temperature of 66 at Moline, 62 at Burlington, and 71 at Macomb. At Quincy, the weather conditions were not available. And once again at noon in Galesburg.

under cloudy skies, the temperature was 68. Looking elsewhere around the Midwest at noon, Chicago was partly sunny and 77. Indianapolis was mostly sunny and 82. St. Louis was cloudy and 77. Kansas City was cloudy and 54. Des Moines was cloudy and 53. Milwaukee was partly sunny and 76. And now a discussion of hazardous weather conditions for the following county, Knox, Illinois. This hazardous weather outlook is for central Illinois and west central Illinois. For this afternoon and tonight, a few thunderstorms are possible as a cold front moves through this afternoon, mainly east of Interstate 55. Severe weather is not expected. For Wednesday through Monday, occasional thunderstorms will be possible Friday through Monday. The threat for severe weather is low. Spotter information statement. Spotter activation is not anticipated through tonight. The time is currently 12:26 p.m. Central Daylight Time. 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Now for the official National Weather Service forecast for Galesburg and surrounding areas of central and northwest Illinois. Rest of today, mostly cloudy. A slight chance of showers and thunderstorms early this afternoon. Highs around 70. West winds around 15 miles an hour, becoming northwest this afternoon. Chance of rain 20%. Tonight, mostly cloudy. Much cooler. Less humid with lows in the upper 40s. North winds 10 to 15 miles an hour with gusts up to 25 miles an hour. Wednesday, mostly sunny. Highs in the upper 60s. Northeast winds around 10 miles an hour. Wednesday night, mostly clear until midnight, then becoming partly cloudy. Lows in the mid-40s. East winds 5 to 10 miles an hour with gusts up to 20 miles an hour. Thursday, partly sunny. Highs around 70. East winds 10 to 15 miles an hour. Thursday night, mostly cloudy. A chance of showers after midnight. Lows around 50. Chance of rain 40%. Friday, showers likely. Highs in the mid-60s. Chance of rain 70%. Friday night through Saturday night, mostly cloudy. Lows in the lower 50s. Highs in the mid-70s. Sunday, partly sunny. Highs in the lower 80s. Sunday night, partly cloudy. Lows in the upper 50s. Memorial Day, partly sunny. Highs in the mid-80s. Again, the forecast for Galesburg and surrounding areas of central and northwest Illinois for the rest of today, mostly cloudy. A slight chance of showers and thunderstorms early this afternoon. Highs around 70. West winds around 15 miles an hour, becoming northwest this afternoon. Chance of rain 20%. At noon in Galesburg, skies were cloudy. The temperature was 68 degrees, the dew point was 63, and the relative humidity was 84%. The wind was northwest at 16 miles an hour, gusting to 23. The pressure was 29.99 inches and rising. Elsewhere around the area, it was partly sunny, with a temperature of 74 at Peoria and 76 at Springfield. It was cloudy, with a temperature of 66 at Moline, 62 at Burlington, and 71 at Macomb. At Quincy, the weather conditions were not available. And once again at noon in Galesburg, under cloudy skies, the temperature was 68. Looking elsewhere around the Midwest at noon, Chicago was partly sunny and 77. Indianapolis was mostly sunny and 82. St. Louis was cloudy and 77. Kansas City was cloudy and 54. Des Moines was cloudy and 53. Milwaukee was partly sunny and 76. And now a discussion of hazardous weather conditions for the following county, Knox, Illinois. This hazardous weather outlook is for central Illinois and west central Illinois. For this afternoon and tonight, a few thunderstorms are possible as a cold front moves through this afternoon, mainly east of Interstate 55. Severe weather is not expected. For Wednesday through Monday, occasional thunderstorms will be possible Friday through Monday. The threat for severe weather is low. Spotter information statement. Spotter activation is not

mostly sunny. Highs in the upper 60s. Northeast winds around 10 miles an hour. Wednesday night, mostly clear until midnight, then becoming partly cloudy. Lows in the mid-40s. East winds 5 to 10 miles an hour with gusts up to 20 miles an hour. Thursday, partly sunny. Highs around 70. East winds 10 to 15 miles an hour. Thursday night, mostly cloudy. A chance of showers after midnight. Lows around 50. Chance of rain 40%. Friday, showers likely. Highs in the mid-60s. Chance of rain 70%. Friday night through Saturday night, mostly cloudy. Lows in the lower 50s. Highs in the mid-70s. Sunday, partly sunny. Highs in the lower 80s. Sunday night, partly cloudy. Lows in the upper 50s. Memorial Day, partly sunny. Highs in the mid-80s. Again, the forecast for Galesburg and surrounding areas of central and northwest Illinois for the rest of today, mostly cloudy. A slight chance of showers and thunderstorms early this afternoon. Highs around 70. West winds around 15 miles an hour, becoming northwest this afternoon. Chance of rain 20%. Noon. Highs around 70. West winds around 15 miles an hour, becoming northwest this afternoon. Chance of rain 20%. At noon in Galesburg, skies were cloudy. The temperature was 68 degrees, the dew point was 63, and the relative humidity was 84%. The wind was northwest at 16 miles an hour, gusting to 23. The pressure was 29.99 inches and rising. Elsewhere around the area, it was partly sunny, with a temperature of 74 at Peoria and 76 at Springfield. It was cloudy, with a temperature of 66 at Moline, 62 at Burlington, and 71 at Macomb. At Quincy, the weather conditions were not available. And once again at noon in Galesburg, under cloudy skies, the temperature was 68. Looking elsewhere around the Midwest at noon, Chicago was partly sunny, and 77. Indianapolis was mostly sunny, and 82. St. Louis was cloudy, and 77. Kansas City was cloudy, and 54. Des Moines was cloudy, and 53. Milwaukee was partly sunny, and 76. And now a discussion of hazardous weather conditions for the following county, Knox, Illinois. This hazardous weather outlook is for Central Illinois and West Central Illinois. For this afternoon and tonight, a few thunderstorms are possible as a cold front moves through this afternoon, mainly east of Interstate 55. Severe weather is not expected. For Wednesday through Monday, occasional thunderstorms will be possible Friday through Monday. The threat for severe weather is low. Spotter information statement, spotter activation is not anticipated through tonight. The time is currently 12:34 p.m. Central Daylight Time. 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Now for the official National Weather Service forecast for Galesburg and surrounding areas of central and northwest Illinois. Rest of today, mostly cloudy. A slight chance of showers and thunderstorms early this afternoon. Highs around 70. West winds around 15 miles an hour, becoming northwest this afternoon. Chance of rain 20%. Tonight, mostly cloudy. Much cooler. Less humid with lows in the upper 40s. North winds 10 to 15 miles an hour with gusts up to 25 miles an hour. Wednesday, mostly sunny. Highs in the upper 60s. Northeast winds around 10 miles an hour. Wednesday night, mostly clear until midnight, then becoming partly cloudy. Lows in the mid-40s. East winds 5 to 10 miles an hour with gusts up to 20 miles an hour. Thursday, partly sunny. Highs around 70. East winds 10 to 15 miles an hour. Thursday night, mostly cloudy. A chance of showers after midnight. Lows around 50. Chance of rain 40%. Friday, showers likely. Highs in the mid-60s. Chance of rain 70%. Friday night through Saturday night, mostly cloudy. Lows in the lower 50s. Highs in the mid-70s.

Day, partly sunny. Highs in the lower 80s. Sunday night, partly cloudy. Lows in the upper 50s. Memorial Day, partly sunny. Highs in the mid-80s. Again, the forecast for Galesburg and surrounding areas of central and northwest Illinois for the rest of today, mostly cloudy. A slight chance of showers and thunderstorms early this afternoon. Highs around 70. West winds around 15 miles an hour, becoming northwest this afternoon. Chance of rain 20%. At noon in Galesburg, skies were cloudy. The temperature was 68 degrees, the dew point was 63, and the relative humidity was 84%. The wind was northwest at 16 miles an hour, gusting to 23. The pressure was 29.99 inches and rising. Elsewhere around the area, it was partly sunny, with a temperature of 74 at Peoria and 76 at Springfield. It was cloudy, with a temperature of 66 at Moline, 62 at Burlington, and 71 at Macomb. At Quincy, the weather conditions were not available. And once again at noon in Galesburg, under cloudy skies, the temperature was 68. Looking elsewhere around the Midwest at noon, Chicago was partly sunny, and 77. Indianapolis was mostly sunny, and 82. St. Louis was cloudy, and 77. Kansas City was cloudy, and 54. Des Moines was cloudy, and 53. Milwaukee was partly sunny, and 76. And now a discussion of hazardous weather conditions for the following county, Knox, Illinois. This hazardous weather outlook is for central Illinois and west central Illinois. For this afternoon and tonight, a few thunderstorms are possible as a cold front moves through this afternoon, mainly east of Interstate 55. Severe weather is not expected. For Wednesday through Monday, occasional thunderstorms will be possible Friday through Monday. The threat for severe weather is low. Spotter information statement. Spotter activation is not anticipated through tonight. The time is currently 12:38 p.m. Central Daylight Time. 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Now for the official National Weather Service forecast for Galesburg and surrounding areas of central and northwest Illinois. Rest of today, mostly cloudy. A slight chance of showers and thunderstorms early this afternoon. Highs around 70. West winds around 15 miles an hour, becoming northwest this afternoon. Chance of rain 20%. Tonight, mostly cloudy. Much cooler. Less humid with lows in the upper 40s. North winds 10 to 15 miles an hour with gusts up to 25 miles an hour. Wednesday, mostly sunny. Highs in the upper 60s. Northeast winds around 10 miles an hour. Wednesday night, mostly clear until midnight, then becoming partly cloudy. Lows in the mid 40s. East winds 5 to 10 miles an hour with gusts up to 20 miles an hour. Thursday, partly sunny. Highs around 70. East winds 10 to 15 miles an hour. Thursday night, mostly cloudy. A chance of showers after midnight. Lows around 50. Chance of rain 40%. Friday, showers likely. Highs in the mid-60s. Chance of rain 70%. Friday night through Saturday night, mostly cloudy. Lows in the lower 50s. Highs in the mid-70s. Sunday, partly sunny. Highs in the lower 80s. Sunday night, partly cloudy. Lows in the upper 50s. Memorial Day, partly sunny. Highs in the mid-80s. Again, the forecast for Galesburg and surrounding areas of central and northwest Illinois for the rest of today, mostly cloudy. A slight chance of showers and thunderstorms early this afternoon. Highs around 70. West winds around 15 miles an hour, becoming northwest this afternoon. Chance of rain 20%. At noon in Galesburg, skies were cloudy. The temperature was 68 degrees, the dew point was 63, and the relative humidity was 84%. The wind was northwest at 16 miles an hour, gusting to 23. The pressure was 29.99 inches and rising. Elsewhere around the area, it was partly sunny, with a temperature of 74 at Peoria and 76 at
Springfield. It was cloudy, with a temperature of 66 at Moline, 62 at Burlington, and 71 at Macomb. At Quincy, the weather conditions were not available. And once again at noon in Galesburg, under cloudy skies, the temperature was 68. Looking elsewhere around the Midwest at noon, Chicago was partly sunny and 77. Indianapolis was mostly sunny and 82. St. Louis was cloudy and 77. Kansas City was cloudy and 54. Des Moines was cloudy and 53. Milwaukee was partly sunny and 76. And now a discussion of hazardous weather conditions for the following county, Knox, Illinois. This hazardous weather outlook is for central Illinois and west central Illinois. For this afternoon and tonight, a few thunderstorms are possible as a cold front moves through this afternoon, mainly east of Interstate 55. Severe weather is not expected. For Wednesday through Monday, occasional thunderstorms will be possible Friday through Monday. The threat for severe weather is low. Spotter information statement. Spotter activation is not anticipated through tonight. The time is currently 12:42 p.m. Central Daylight Time. 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Now for the official National Weather Service forecast for Galesburg and surrounding areas of central and northwest Illinois. Rest of today, mostly cloudy. A slight chance of showers and thunderstorms early this afternoon. Highs around 70. West winds around 15 miles an hour, becoming northwest this afternoon. Chance of rain 20%. Tonight, mostly cloudy. Much cooler. Less humid with lows in the upper 40s. North winds 10 to 15 miles an hour with gusts up to 25 miles an hour. Wednesday, mostly sunny. Highs in the upper 60s. Northeast winds around 10 miles an hour. Wednesday night, mostly clear until midnight, then becoming partly cloudy. Lows in the mid-40s. East winds 5 to 10 miles an hour with gusts up to 20 miles an hour. Thursday, partly sunny. Highs around 70. East winds 10 to 15 miles an hour. Thursday night, mostly cloudy. A chance of showers after midnight. Lows around 50. Chance of rain 40%. Friday, showers likely. Highs in the mid-60s. Chance of rain 70%. Friday night through Saturday night, mostly cloudy. Lows in the lower 50s. Highs in the mid-70s. Sunday, partly sunny. Highs in the lower 80s. Sunday night, partly cloudy. Lows in the upper 50s. Memorial Day, partly sunny. Highs in the mid-80s. Again, the forecast for Galesburg and surrounding areas of central and northwest Illinois for the rest of today, mostly cloudy. A slight chance of showers and thunderstorms early this afternoon. Highs around 70. West winds around 15 miles an hour, becoming northwest this afternoon. Chance of rain 20%. Now for the official National Weather Service forecast for Galesburg and surrounding areas of central and northwest Illinois. Rest of today, mostly cloudy. Highs in the lower 70s. Temperature falling into the upper 60s this afternoon. Northwest winds 10 to 15 miles an hour with gusts up to 25 miles an hour. Tonight, mostly cloudy. Much cooler. Less humid with lows in the upper 40s. North winds 10 to 15 miles an hour with gusts up to 25 miles an hour. Wednesday, mostly sunny. Highs in the upper 60s. Northeast winds around 10 miles an hour. Wednesday night, mostly clear until midnight, then becoming partly cloudy. Lows in the mid-40s. East winds 5 to 10 miles an hour with gusts up to 20 miles an hour. Thursday, partly sunny. Highs around 70. East winds 10 to 15 miles an hour. Thursday night, mostly cloudy. A chance of showers after midnight. Lows around 50. Chance of rain 40%. Friday, showers likely. Highs in the mid-60s. Chance of rain 70%. Friday night through Saturday night, mostly cloudy. Lows in the lower 50s. Highs in the mid-70s. Sunday, partly

Highs in the lower 80s. Sunday night, partly cloudy. Lows in the upper 50s. Memorial Day, partly sunny. Highs in the mid-80s. Again, the forecast for Galesburg and surrounding areas of central and northwest Illinois for the rest of today, mostly cloudy. Highs in the lower 70s. Temperature falling into the upper 60s this afternoon. Northwest winds 10 to 15 miles an hour with gusts up to 25 miles an hour. At noon in Galesburg, skies were cloudy. The temperature was 68 degrees, the dew point was 63, and the relative humidity was 84%. The wind was northwest at 16 miles an hour, gusting to 23. The pressure was 29.99 inches and rising. Elsewhere around the area, it was partly sunny, with a temperature of 74 at Peoria and 76 at Springfield. It was cloudy, with a temperature of 66 at Moline, 62 at Burlington, and 71 at Macomb. At Quincy, the weather conditions were not available. And once again at noon in Galesburg, under cloudy skies, the temperature was 68. Looking elsewhere around the Midwest at noon, Chicago was partly sunny, and 77. Indianapolis was mostly sunny, and 82. St. Louis was cloudy, and 77. Kansas City was cloudy, and 54. Des Moines was cloudy, and 53. Milwaukee was partly sunny, and 76. And now a discussion of hazardous weather conditions for the following county, Knox, Illinois. This hazardous weather outlook is for central Illinois and west central Illinois. For this afternoon and tonight, a few thunderstorms are possible as a cold front moves through this afternoon, mainly east of Interstate 55. Severe weather is not expected. For Wednesday through Monday, occasional thunderstorms will be possible Friday through Monday. The threat for severe weather is low. Spotter information statement, spotter activation is not anticipated through tonight. The time is currently 12:48 p.m. Central Daylight Time. 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Now for the official National Weather Service forecast for Galesburg and surrounding areas of central and northwest Illinois. Rest of today, mostly cloudy. Highs in the lower 70s. Temperature falling into the upper 60s this afternoon. Northwest winds 10 to 15 miles an hour with gusts up to 25 miles an hour. Tonight, mostly cloudy. Much cooler. Less humid with lows in the upper 40s. North winds 10 to 15 miles an hour with gusts up to 25 miles an hour. Wednesday, mostly sunny. Highs in the upper 60s. Northeast winds around 10 miles an hour. Wednesday night, mostly clear until midnight, then becoming partly cloudy. Lows in the mid 40s. East winds 5 to 10 miles an hour with gusts up to 20 miles an hour. Thursday, partly sunny. Highs around 70. East winds 10 to 15 miles an hour. Thursday night, mostly cloudy. A chance of showers after midnight. Lows around 50. Chance of rain 40%. Friday, showers likely. Highs in the mid-60s. Chance of rain 70%. Friday night through Saturday night, mostly cloudy. Lows in the lower 50s. Highs in the mid-70s. Sunday, partly sunny. Highs in the lower 80s. Sunday night, partly cloudy. Lows in the upper 50s. Memorial Day, partly sunny. Highs in the mid-80s. Again, the forecast for Galesburg and surrounding areas of central and northwest Illinois for the rest of today, mostly cloudy. Highs in the lower 70s. Temperature falling into the upper 60s this afternoon. Northwest winds 10 to 15 miles an hour with gusts up to 25 miles an hour. At noon in Galesburg, skies were cloudy. The temperature was 68 degrees, the dew point was 63, and the relative humidity was 84%. The wind was northwest at 16 miles an hour, gusting to 23. The pressure was 29.99 inches and rising. Elsewhere around the area, it was partly sunny, with a temperature of 74 at Peoria and 76 at Springfield. It was cloudy, with a temperature of 66 at Moline, 62 at Burlington, and 71.

One Ed McComb. At Quincy, the weather conditions were not available. And once again at noon in Galesburg, under cloudy skies, the temperature was 68. Looking elsewhere around the Midwest at noon, Chicago was partly sunny and 77. Indianapolis was mostly sunny and 82. St. Louis was cloudy and 77. Kansas City was cloudy and 54. Des Moines was cloudy and 53. Milwaukee was partly sunny and 76. And now a discussion of hazardous weather conditions for the following county, Knox, Illinois. This hazardous weather outlook is for central Illinois and west central Illinois. For this afternoon and tonight, a few thunderstorms are possible as a cold front moves through this afternoon, mainly east of Interstate 55. Severe weather is not expected. For Wednesday through Monday, occasional thunderstorms will be possible Friday through Monday. The threat for severe weather is low. Spotter information statement. Spotter activation is not anticipated through tonight. The time is currently 12:52 p.m. Central Daylight Time. 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Now for the official National Weather Service forecast for Galesburg and surrounding areas of central and northwest Illinois. Rest of today, mostly cloudy. Highs in the lower 70s. Temperature falling into the upper 60s this afternoon. Northwest winds 10 to 15 miles an hour with gusts up to 25 miles an hour. Tonight, mostly cloudy. Much cooler. Less humid with lows in the upper 40s. North winds 10 to 15 miles an hour with gusts up to 25 miles an hour. Wednesday, mostly sunny. Highs in the upper 60s. Northeast winds around 10 miles an hour. Wednesday night, mostly clear until midnight, then becoming partly cloudy. Lows in the mid-40s. East winds 5 to 10 miles an hour with gusts up to 20 miles an hour. Thursday, partly sunny. Highs around 70. East winds 10 to 15 miles an hour. Thursday night, mostly cloudy. A chance of showers after midnight. Lows around 50. Chance of rain 40%. Friday, showers likely. Highs in the mid-60s. Chance of rain 70%. Friday night through Saturday night, mostly cloudy. Lows in the lower 50s. Highs in the mid-70s. Sunday, partly sunny. Highs in the lower 80s. Sunday night, partly cloudy. Lows in the upper 50s. Memorial Day, partly sunny. Highs in the mid-80s. Again, the forecast for Galesburg and surrounding areas of central and northwest Illinois for the rest of today, mostly cloudy. Highs in the lower 70s. Temperature falling into the upper 60s this afternoon. Northwest winds 10 to 15 miles an hour with gusts up to 25 miles an hour. At noon in Galesburg, skies were cloudy. The temperature was 68 degrees, the dew point was 63, and the relative humidity was 84%. The wind was northwest at 16 miles an hour, gusting to 23. The pressure was 29.99 inches and rising. Elsewhere around the area, it was partly sunny, with a temperature of 74 at Peoria and 76 at Springfield. It was cloudy, with a temperature of 66 at Moline, 62 at Burlington, and 71 at Macomb. At Quincy, the weather conditions were not available. And once again at noon in Galesburg, under cloudy skies, the temperature was 68. Looking elsewhere around the Midwest at noon, Chicago was partly sunny and 77. Indianapolis was mostly sunny and 82. St. Louis was cloudy and 77. Kansas City was cloudy and 54. Des Moines was cloudy and 53. Milwaukee was partly sunny and 76. And now a discussion of hazardous weather conditions for the following county, Knox, Illinois. This hazardous weather outlook is for central Illinois and west central Illinois. For this afternoon and tonight, a few thunderstorms are possible as a cold front moves through this afternoon, mainly east of Interstate 55. Severe weather is not expected. For Wednesday through Monday, occasional thunderstorms will be possible Friday through Monday. The threat for severe weather is low. Spotter information.

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The time is currently 12:56 p.m. Central Daylight Time. 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Now for the official National Weather Service forecast for Galesburg and surrounding areas of central and northwest Illinois. Rest of today, mostly cloudy. Highs in the lower 70s. Temperature falling into the upper 60s this afternoon. Northwest winds 10 to 15 miles an hour with gusts up to 25 miles an hour. Tonight, mostly cloudy. Much cooler. Less humid with lows in the upper 40s. North winds 10 to 15 miles an hour with gusts up to 25 miles an hour. Wednesday, mostly sunny. Highs in the upper 60s. Northeast winds around 10 miles an hour. Wednesday night, mostly clear until midnight, then becoming partly cloudy. Lows in the mid-40s. East winds 5 to 10 miles an hour with gusts up to 20 miles an hour. Thursday, partly sunny. Highs around 70. East winds 10 to 15 miles an hour. Thursday night, mostly cloudy. A chance of showers after midnight. Lows around 50. Chance of rain 40%. Friday, showers likely. Highs in the mid-60s. Chance of rain 70%. Friday night through Saturday night, mostly cloudy. Lows in the lower 50s. Highs in the mid-70s. Sunday, partly sunny. Highs in the lower 80s. Sunday night, partly cloudy. Lows in the upper 50s. Memorial Day, partly sunny. Highs in the mid-80s. Again, the forecast for Galesburg and surrounding areas of central and northwest Illinois for the rest of today, mostly cloudy. Highs in the lower 70s. Temperature falling into the upper 60s this afternoon. Northwest winds 10 to 15 miles an hour with gusts up to 25 miles an hour. At noon in Galesburg, skies were cloudy. The temperature was 68 degrees, the dew point was 63, and the relative humidity was 84%. The wind was northwest at 16 miles an hour, gusting to 23. The pressure was 29.99 inches and rising. Elsewhere around the area, it was partly sunny, with a temperature of 74 at Peoria and 76 at Springfield. It was cloudy, with a temperature of 66 at Moline, 62 at Burlington, and 71 at Macomb. At Quincy, the weather conditions were not available. And once again at noon in Galesburg, under cloudy skies, the temperature was 68. Looking elsewhere around the Midwest at noon, Chicago was partly sunny and 77. Indianapolis was mostly sunny and 82. St. Louis was cloudy and 77. Kansas City was cloudy and 54. Des Moines was cloudy and 53. Milwaukee was partly sunny and 76. And now a discussion of hazardous weather conditions for the following county, Knox, Illinois. This hazardous weather outlook is for central Illinois and west central Illinois. For this afternoon and tonight, a few thunderstorms are possible as a cold front moves through this afternoon, mainly east of Interstate 55. Severe weather is not expected. For Wednesday through Monday, occasional thunderstorms will be possible Friday through Monday. The threat for severe weather is low. Spotter information statement, spotter activation is not anticipated through tonight. The time is currently 1 p.m. Central Daylight Time. 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Now for the official National Weather Service forecast for Galesburg and surrounding areas of central and northwest Illinois. Rest of today, mostly cloudy. Highs in the lower 70s. Temperature falling into the upper 60s this afternoon. Northwest winds 10 to 15 miles an hour with gusts up to 25 miles an hour. Tonight, mostly cloudy. Much cooler. Less humid with lows in the upper 40s. North winds 10 to 15 miles an hour with gusts up to 25 miles an hour. Wednesday, mostly sunny. Highs in the upper 60s. Northeast winds around 10 miles an hour. Wednesday night, mostly clear until midnight, then becoming partly cloudy. Lows in the mid-40s.

East winds 5 to 10 miles an hour with gusts up to 20 miles an hour. Thursday, partly sunny. Highs around 70. East winds 10 to 15 miles an hour. Thursday night, mostly cloudy. A chance of showers after midnight. Lows around 50. Chance of rain 40%. Friday, showers likely. Highs in the mid-60s. Chance of rain 70%. Friday night through Saturday night, mostly cloudy. Lows in the lower 50s. Highs in the mid-70s. Sunday, partly sunny. Highs in the lower 80s. Sunday night, partly cloudy. Lows in the upper 50s. Memorial Day, partly sunny. Highs in the mid-80s. Again, the forecast for Galesburg and surrounding areas of central and northwest Illinois for the rest of today, mostly cloudy. Highs in the lower 70s. Temperature falling into the upper 60s this afternoon. Northwest winds 10 to 15 miles an hour with gusts up to 25 miles an hour. And now a discussion of hazardous weather conditions for the following county, Knox, Illinois. This hazardous weather outlook is for central Illinois and west central Illinois. For this afternoon and tonight, a few thunderstorms are possible as a cold front moves through this afternoon, mainly east of Interstate 55. Severe weather is not expected. For Wednesday through Monday, occasional thunderstorms will be possible Friday through Monday. The threat for severe weather is low. Spotter information statement, spotter activation is not anticipated through tonight. The time is currently 1:03 p.m. Central Daylight Time. 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Now for the official National Weather Service forecast for Galesburg and surrounding areas of central and northwest Illinois. Rest of today, mostly cloudy. Highs in the lower 70s. Temperature falling into the upper 60s this afternoon. Northwest winds 10 to 15 miles an hour with gusts up to 25 miles an hour. Tonight, mostly cloudy. Much cooler. Less humid with lows in the upper 40s. North winds 10 to 15 miles an hour with gusts up to 25 miles an hour. Wednesday, mostly sunny. Highs in the upper 60s. Northeast winds around 10 miles an hour. Wednesday night, mostly clear until midnight, then becoming partly cloudy. Lows in the mid-40s. East winds 5 to 10 miles an hour with gusts up to 20 miles an hour. Thursday, partly sunny. Highs around 70. East winds 10 to 15 miles an hour. Thursday night, mostly cloudy. A chance of showers after midnight. Lows around 50. Chance of rain 40%. Friday, showers likely. Highs in the mid-60s. Chance of rain 70%. Friday night through Saturday night, mostly cloudy. Lows in the lower 50s. Highs in the mid-70s. Sunday, partly sunny. Highs in the lower 80s. Sunday night, partly cloudy. Lows in the upper 50s. Memorial Day, partly sunny. Highs in the mid-80s. Again, the forecast for Galesburg and surrounding areas of central and northwest Illinois for the rest of today, mostly cloudy. Highs in the lower 70s. Temperature falling into the upper 60s this afternoon. Northwest winds 10 to 15 miles an hour with gusts up to 25 miles an hour. And now a discussion of hazardous weather conditions for the following county, Knox, Illinois. This hazardous weather outlook is for central Illinois and west central Illinois. For this afternoon and tonight, a few thunderstorms are possible as a cold front moves through this afternoon, mainly east of Interstate 55. Severe weather is not expected. For Wednesday through Monday, occasional thunderstorms will be possible Friday through Monday. The threat for severe weather is low. Spotter information statement, spotter activation is not anticipated through tonight. The time is currently 1:06 p.m. Central Daylight Time. 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Now for the official National Weather Service forecast for Galesburg and surrounding areas of central and northwest Illinois. Rest of today, mostly cloudy. Highs in the lower 70s.
temperature falling into the upper 60s this afternoon. Northwest winds 10 to 15 miles an hour with gusts up to 25 miles an hour. Tonight, mostly cloudy. Much cooler. Less humid with lows in the upper 40s. North winds 10 to 15 miles an hour with gusts up to 25 miles an hour. Wednesday, mostly sunny. Highs in the upper 60s. Northeast winds around 10 miles an hour. Wednesday night, mostly clear until midnight, then becoming partly cloudy. Lows in the mid-40s. East winds 5 to 10 miles an hour with gusts up to 20 miles an hour. Thursday, partly sunny. Highs around 70. East winds 10 to 15 miles an hour. Thursday night, mostly cloudy. A chance of showers after midnight. Lows around 50. Chance of rain 40%. Friday, showers likely. Highs in the mid-60s. Chance of rain 70%. Friday night through Saturday night, mostly cloudy. Lows in the lower 50s. Highs in the mid-70s. Sunday, partly sunny. Highs in the lower 80s. Sunday night, partly cloudy. Lows in the upper 50s. Memorial Day, partly sunny. Highs in the mid-80s. Again, the forecast for Galesburg and surrounding areas of central and northwest Illinois for the rest of today, mostly cloudy. Highs in the lower 70s. Temperature falling into the upper 60s this afternoon. Northwest winds 10 to 15 miles an hour with gusts up to 25 miles an hour. At 1 p.m. in Galesburg, skies were cloudy. The temperature was 64 degrees, the dew point was 59, and the relative humidity was 83%. The wind was west at 15 miles an hour. The pressure was 30.03 inches and rising. Elsewhere around the area, it was partly sunny, with a temperature of 66 at Moline and 75 at Springfield. It was cloudy, with a temperature of 73 at Peoria, 62 at Burlington, and 66 at Macomb. At Quincy, the weather conditions were not available. And once again at 1 p.m. in Galesburg, under cloudy skies, the temperature was 64. Looking elsewhere around the Midwest at 1 p.m., Chicago was cloudy and 78. Indianapolis was partly sunny and 84. St. Louis had light rain and 77. Kansas City was cloudy and 53. Des Moines was cloudy and 53. Milwaukee was partly sunny and 78. And now a discussion of hazardous weather conditions for the following county, Knox, Illinois. This hazardous weather outlook is for central Illinois and west central Illinois. For this afternoon and tonight, a few thunderstorms are possible as a cold front moves through this afternoon, mainly east of Interstate 55. Severe weather is not expected. For Wednesday through Monday, occasional thunderstorms will be possible Friday through Monday. The threat for severe weather is low. Spotter information statement, spotter activation is not anticipated through tonight. The time is currently 1:10 p.m. Central Daylight Time. 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Now for the official National Weather Service forecast for Galesburg and surrounding areas of central and northwest Illinois. Rest of today, mostly cloudy. Highs in the lower 70s. Temperature falling into the upper 60s this afternoon. Northwest winds 10 to 15 miles an hour with gusts up to 25 miles an hour. Tonight, mostly cloudy. Much cooler. Less humid with lows in the upper 40s. North winds 10 to 15 miles an hour with gusts up to 25 miles an hour. Wednesday, mostly sunny. Highs in the upper 60s. Northeast winds around 10 miles an hour. Wednesday night, mostly clear until midnight, then becoming partly cloudy. Lows in the mid-40s. East winds 5 to 10 miles an hour with gusts up to 20 miles an hour. Thursday, partly sunny. Highs around 70. East winds 10 to 15 miles an hour. Thursday night, mostly cloudy. A chance of showers after midnight. Lows around 50. Chance of rain 40%. Friday, showers likely. Highs in the mid-60s. Chance of rain 70%. Friday night through Saturday night, mostly cloudy.

me. Lows in the lower 50s. Highs in the mid-70s. Sunday, partly sunny. Highs in the lower 80s. Sunday night, partly cloudy. Lows in the upper 50s. Memorial Day, partly sunny. Highs in the mid-80s. Again, the forecast for Galesburg and surrounding areas of central and northwest Illinois for the rest of today, mostly cloudy. Highs in the lower 70s. Temperature falling into the upper 60s this afternoon. Northwest winds 10 to 15 miles an hour with gusts up to 25 miles an hour. At 1 p.m. in Galesburg, skies were cloudy. The temperature was 64 degrees, the dew point was 59, and the relative humidity was 83%. The wind was west at 15 miles an hour. The pressure was 30.03 inches and rising. Elsewhere around the area, it was partly sunny, with a temperature of 66 at Moline and 75 at Springfield. It was cloudy, with a temperature of 73 at Peoria, 62 at Burlington, and 66 at Macomb. At Quincy, the weather conditions were not available. And once again at 1 p.m. in Galesburg, under cloudy skies, the temperature was 64. Looking elsewhere around the Midwest at 1 p.m., Chicago was cloudy and 78. Indianapolis was partly sunny and 84. St. Louis had light rain and 77. Kansas City was cloudy and 53. Des Moines was cloudy and 53. Milwaukee was partly sunny and 78. And now a discussion of hazardous weather conditions for the following county, Knox, Illinois. This hazardous weather outlook is for central Illinois and west central Illinois. For this afternoon and tonight, a few thunderstorms are possible as a cold front moves through this afternoon, mainly east of Interstate 55. Severe weather is not expected. For Wednesday through Monday, occasional thunderstorms will be possible Friday through Monday. The threat for severe weather is low. Spotter information statement, spotter activation is not anticipated through tonight. The time is currently 1:13 p.m. Central Daylight Time. 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Programming originates from NOAA's National Weather Service office in Lincoln. 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KZZ 66 is part of the All Hazards Network of NOAA Weather Radio. Now for the official National Weather Service forecast for Galesburg and surrounding areas of central and northwest Illinois. Rest of today, mostly cloudy. Highs in the lower 70s. Temperature falling into the upper 60s this afternoon. Northwest winds 10 to 15 miles an hour with gusts up to 25 miles an hour. Tonight, mostly cloudy. Much cooler. Less humid with lows in the upper 40s. North winds 10 to 15 miles an hour with gusts up to 25 miles an hour. Wednesday, mostly sunny. Highs in the upper 60s. Northeast winds around 10 miles an hour. Wednesday night, mostly clear until midnight, then becoming partly cloudy. Lows in the mid-40s. East winds 5 to 10 miles an hour with gusts up to 20 miles an hour. Thursday, partly sunny. Highs around 70. East winds 10 to 15 miles an hour. Thursday night, mostly cloudy. A chance of showers after midnight. Lows around 50. Chance of rain 40%. Friday, showers likely. Highs in the mid-60s. Chance of rain 70%. Friday night through Saturday night, mostly cloudy. Lows in the lower 50s. Highs in the mid-70s. Sunday, partly sunny. Highs in the lower 80s. Sunday night, partly cloudy. Lows in the upper 50s. Memorial Day, partly sunny. Highs in the mid-80s. Again, the forecast for Galesburg and surrounding areas of central and northwest Illinois for the rest of today, mostly cloudy. Highs in the lower 70s. Temperature falling into the upper 60s this afternoon. Northwest winds 10 to 15 miles an hour with gusts up to 25 miles an hour.
At 1 p.m. in Galesburg, skies were cloudy. The temperature was 64 degrees, the dew point was 59, and the relative humidity was 83%. The wind was west at 15 miles an hour. The pressure was 30.03 inches and rising. Elsewhere around the area, it was partly sunny, with a temperature of 66 at Moline and 75 at Springfield. It was cloudy, with a temperature of 73 at Peoria, 62 at Burlington, and 66 at Macomb. At Quincy, the weather conditions were not available. And once again at 1 p.m. in Galesburg, under cloudy skies, the temperature was 64. Looking elsewhere around the Midwest at 1 p.m., Chicago was cloudy and 78. Indianapolis was partly sunny and 84. St. Louis had light rain and 77. Kansas City was cloudy and 53. Des Moines was cloudy and 53. Milwaukee was partly sunny and 78. And now a discussion of hazardous weather conditions for the following county, Knox, Illinois. This hazardous weather outlook is for central Illinois and west central Illinois. For this afternoon and tonight, a few thunderstorms are possible as a cold front moves through this afternoon, mainly east of Interstate 55. Severe weather is not expected. For Wednesday through Monday, occasional thunderstorms will be possible Friday through Monday. The threat for severe weather is low. Spotter information statement, spotter activation is not anticipated through tonight. The time is currently 1:18 p.m. Central Daylight Time. 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Now for the official National Weather Service forecast for Galesburg and surrounding areas of central and northwest Illinois. Rest of today, mostly cloudy. Highs in the lower 70s. Temperature falling into the upper 60s this afternoon. Northwest winds 10 to 15 miles an hour with gusts up to 25 miles an hour. Tonight, mostly cloudy. Much cooler. Less humid with lows in the upper 40s. North winds 10 to 15 miles an hour with gusts up to 25 miles an hour. Wednesday, mostly sunny. Highs in the upper 60s. Northeast winds around 10 miles an hour. Wednesday night, mostly clear until midnight, then becoming partly cloudy. Lows in the mid-40s. East winds 5 to 10 miles an hour with gusts up to 20 miles an hour. Thursday, partly sunny. Highs around 70. East winds 10 to 15 miles an hour. Thursday night, mostly cloudy. A chance of showers after midnight. Lows around 50. Chance of rain 40%. Friday, showers likely. Highs in the mid-60s. Chance of rain 70%. Friday night through Saturday night, mostly cloudy. Lows in the lower 50s. Highs in the mid-70s. Sunday, partly sunny. Highs in the lower 80s. Sunday night, partly cloudy. Lows in the upper 50s. Memorial Day, partly sunny. Highs in the mid-80s. Again, the forecast for Galesburg and surrounding areas of central and northwest Illinois for the rest of today, mostly cloudy. Highs in the lower 70s. Temperature falling into the upper 60s this afternoon. Northwest winds 10 to 15 miles an hour with gusts up to 25 miles an hour. At 1 p.m. in Galesburg, skies were cloudy. The temperature was 64 degrees, the dew point was 59, and the relative humidity was 83%. The wind was west at 15 miles an hour. The pressure was 30.03 inches and rising. Elsewhere around the area, it was partly sunny, with a temperature of 66 at Moline and 75 at Springfield. It was cloudy, with a temperature of 73 at Peoria, 62 at Burlington, and 66 at Macomb. At Quincy, the weather conditions were not available. And once again at 1 p.m. in Galesburg, under cloudy skies, the temperature was 64. Looking elsewhere around the Midwest at 1 p.m., Chicago was cloudy and 78. Indianapolis was partly sunny and 84. St. Louis had light rain and 77. Kansas City was cloudy and 53. Des Moines was cloudy and 53. Milwaukee was partly sunny and 78. And now a discussion of hazardous weather conditions.

conditions for the following county, Knox, Illinois. This hazardous weather outlook is for central Illinois and west central Illinois. For this afternoon and tonight, a few thunderstorms are possible as a cold front moves through this afternoon, mainly east of Interstate 55. Severe weather is not expected. For Wednesday through Monday, occasional thunderstorms will be possible Friday through Monday. The threat for severe weather is low. Spotter information statement. Spotter activation is not anticipated through tonight. The time is currently 1:22 p.m. Central Daylight Time. 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Now for the official National Weather Service forecast for Galesburg and surrounding areas of central and northwest Illinois. Rest of today, mostly cloudy. Highs in the lower 70s. Temperature falling into the upper 60s this afternoon. Northwest winds 10 to 15 miles an hour with gusts up to 25 miles an hour. Tonight, mostly cloudy. Much cooler. Less humid with lows in the upper 40s. North winds 10 to 15 miles an hour with gusts up to 25 miles an hour. Wednesday, mostly sunny. Highs in the upper 60s. Northeast winds around 10 miles an hour. Wednesday night, mostly clear until midnight, then becoming partly cloudy. Lows in the mid-40s. East winds 5 to 10 miles an hour with gusts up to 20 miles an hour. Thursday, partly sunny. Highs around 70. East winds 10 to 15 miles an hour. Thursday night, mostly cloudy. A chance of showers after midnight. Lows around 50. Chance of rain 40%. Friday, showers likely. Highs in the mid-60s. Chance of rain 70%. Friday night through Saturday night, mostly cloudy. Lows in the lower 50s. Highs in the mid-70s. Sunday, partly sunny. Highs in the lower 80s. Sunday night, partly cloudy. Lows in the upper 50s. Memorial Day, partly sunny. Highs in the mid-80s. Again, the forecast for Galesburg and surrounding areas of central and northwest Illinois for the rest of today, mostly cloudy. Highs in the lower 70s. Temperature falling into the upper 60s this afternoon. Northwest winds 10 to 15 miles an hour with gusts up to 25 miles an hour. At 1 p.m. in Galesburg, skies were cloudy. The temperature was 64 degrees, the dew point was 59, and the relative humidity was 83%. The wind was west at 15 miles an hour. The pressure was 30.03 inches and rising. Elsewhere around the area, it was partly sunny, with a temperature of 66 at Moline and 75 at Springfield. It was cloudy, with a temperature of 73 at Peoria, 62 at Burlington, and 66 at Macomb. At Quincy, the weather conditions were not available. And once again at 1 p.m. in Galesburg, under cloudy skies, the temperature was 64. At 1 p.m. in Galesburg, skies were cloudy. The temperature was 64 degrees, the dew point was 59, and the relative humidity was 83%. The wind was west at 15 miles an hour. The pressure was 30.03 inches and rising. Elsewhere around the area, it was partly sunny, with a temperature of 66 at Moline and 75 at Springfield. It was cloudy, with a temperature of 73 at Peoria, 62 at Burlington, and 66 at Macomb. At Quincy, the weather conditions were not available. And once again at 1 p.m. in Galesburg, under cloudy skies, the temperature was 64. Looking elsewhere around the Midwest at 1 p.m., Chicago was cloudy and 78. Indianapolis was partly sunny and 84. St. Louis had light rain and 77. Kansas City was cloudy and 53. Des Moines was cloudy and 53. Milwaukee was partly sunny and 78. And now a discussion of hazardous weather conditions for the following county, Knox, Illinois. This hazardous weather outlook is for central Illinois and west central Illinois. For this afternoon and tonight, a few thunderstorms are possible as a cold front moves through this afternoon, mainly east of Interstate 55. Severe weather is not expected. For Wednesday through Monday, occasional thunderstorms will be possible Friday through Monday. The threat

for severe weather is low. Spotter information statement. 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The time is currently 1:26 p.m. Central Daylight Time. 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Now for the official National Weather Service forecast for Galesburg and surrounding areas of central and northwest Illinois. Rest of today, mostly cloudy. Highs in the lower 70s. Temperature falling into the upper 60s this afternoon. Northwest winds 10 to 15 miles an hour with gusts up to 25 miles an hour. Tonight, mostly cloudy. Much cooler. Less humid with lows in the upper 40s. North winds 10 to 15 miles an hour with gusts up to 25 miles an hour. Wednesday, mostly sunny. Highs in the upper 60s. Northeast winds around 10 miles an hour. Wednesday night, mostly clear until midnight, then becoming partly cloudy. Lows in the mid-40s. East winds 5 to 10 miles an hour with gusts up to 20 miles an hour. Thursday, partly sunny. Highs around 70. East winds 10 to 15 miles an hour. Thursday night, mostly cloudy. A chance of showers after midnight. Lows around 50. Chance of rain 40%. Friday, showers likely. Highs in the mid-60s. Chance of rain 70%. Friday night through Saturday night, mostly cloudy. Lows in the lower 50s. Highs in the mid-70s. Sunday, partly sunny. Highs in the lower 80s. Sunday night, partly cloudy. Lows in the upper 50s. Memorial Day, partly sunny. Highs in the mid-80s. Again, the forecast for Galesburg and surrounding areas of central and northwest Illinois for the rest of today, mostly cloudy. Highs in the lower 70s. Temperature falling into the upper 60s this afternoon. Northwest winds 10 to 15 miles an hour with gusts up to 25 miles an hour. At 1 p.m. in Galesburg, skies were cloudy. The temperature was 64 degrees, the dew point was 59, and the relative humidity was 83%. The wind was west at 15 miles an hour. The pressure was 30.03 inches and rising. Elsewhere around the area, it was partly sunny, with a temperature of 66 at Moline and 75 at Springfield. It was cloudy, with a temperature of 73 at Peoria, 62 at Burlington, and 66 at Macomb. At Quincy, the weather conditions were not available. And once again at 1 p.m. in Galesburg, under cloudy skies, the temperature was 64. Looking elsewhere around the Midwest at 1 p.m., Chicago was cloudy and 78. Indianapolis was partly sunny and 84. St. Louis had light rain and 77. Kansas City was cloudy and 53. Des Moines was cloudy and 53. Milwaukee was partly sunny and 78. And now a discussion of hazardous weather conditions for the following county, Knox, Illinois. This hazardous weather outlook is for central Illinois and west central Illinois. For this afternoon and tonight, a few thunderstorms are possible as a cold front moves through this afternoon, mainly east of Interstate 55. Severe weather is not expected. For Wednesday through Monday, occasional thunderstorms will be possible Friday through Monday. The threat for severe weather is low. Spotter information statement. Spotter activation is not anticipated through tonight. The time is currently 1:30 p.m. Central Daylight Time. 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Now for the official National Weather Service forecast for Galesburg and surrounding areas of central and northwest Illinois. Rest of today, mostly cloudy. Near steady temperature in the upper 60s. Northwest winds 10 to 15 miles an hour with gusts up to 25 miles an hour. Tonight, mostly cloudy. Much cooler. Less humid with lows in the upper 40s. North winds 10 to 15 miles an hour with gusts up to 25 miles an hour. Wednesday, mostly sunny. Highs in the upper 60s. Northeast winds around 10 miles an hour. Wednesday night, mostly clear. Lows in the lower 40s. Northeast winds 5 to 10 miles an hour with gusts up

Sunday night, partly cloudy. Lows in the mid-50s. Memorial Day, partly sunny. Highs in the lower 80s. Again, the forecast for Galesburg and surrounding areas of central and northwest Illinois for the rest of today, mostly cloudy. Near steady temperature in the upper 60s. Northwest winds 10 to 15 miles an hour with gusts up to 25 miles an hour. At 1 p.m. in Galesburg, skies were cloudy. The temperature was 64 degrees, the dew point was 59, and the relative humidity was 83%. The wind was west at 15 miles an hour. The pressure was 30.03 inches and rising. Elsewhere around the area, it was partly sunny, with a temperature of 66 miles an hour. The pressure was 30.03 inches and rising. Elsewhere around the area, it was partly sunny, with a temperature of 66 at Moline and 75 at Springfield. It was cloudy, with a temperature of 73 at Peoria, 62 at Burlington, and 66 at Macomb. At Quincy, the weather conditions were not available. And once again at 1 p.m. in Galesburg, under cloudy skies, the temperature was 64. Looking elsewhere around the Midwest at 1 p.m., Chicago was cloudy and 78. Indianapolis was partly sunny and 84. St. Louis had light rain and 77. Kansas City was cloudy and 53. Des Moines was cloudy and 53. Milwaukee was partly sunny and 78. And now a discussion of hazardous weather conditions for the following county, Knox, Illinois. This hazardous weather outlook is for central Illinois and west central Illinois. For this afternoon and tonight, a few thunderstorms are possible as a cold front moves through this afternoon, mainly east of Interstate 55. Severe weather is not expected. For Wednesday through Monday, occasional thunderstorms will be possible Friday through Monday. The threat for severe weather is low. Spotter information statement. Spotter activation is not anticipated through tonight. The time is currently 1:34 p.m. Central Daylight Time. 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Now for the official National Weather Service forecast for Galesburg and surrounding areas of central and northwest Illinois. Rest of today, mostly cloudy. Near steady temperature in the upper 60s. Northwest winds 10 to 15 miles an hour with gusts up to 25 miles an hour. Tonight, mostly cloudy. Much cooler. Less humid with lows in the upper 40s. North winds 10 to 15 miles an hour with gusts up to 25 miles an hour. Wednesday, mostly sunny. Highs in the upper 60s. Northeast winds around 10 miles an hour. Wednesday night, mostly clear. Lows in the lower 40s. Northeast winds 5 to 10 miles an hour with gusts up to 20 miles an hour. Thursday, partly sunny. Highs around 70. East winds 10 to 15 miles an hour. Thursday night, mostly cloudy. A chance of showers after midnight. Lows in the upper 40s. Chance of rain 50%. Friday, showers likely. Highs in the mid-60s. Chance of rain 70%. Friday night, mostly cloudy. A chance of showers until midnight. Lows in the lower 50s. Chance of rain 50%. Saturday and Saturday night, mostly cloudy. Highs in the mid-70s. Lows in the mid-50s. Sunday, partly sunny. Highs around 80. Sunday night, partly cloudy. Lows in the mid-50s. Memorial Day, partly sunny. Highs in the lower 80s. Again, the forecast for Galesburg and surrounding areas of central and northwest Illinois for the rest of today, mostly cloudy. Near steady temperature in the upper 60s. Northwest winds 10 to 15 miles an hour with gusts up to 25 miles an hour. At 1 p.m. in Galesburg, skies were cloudy. The temperature was 64 degrees, the dew point was 59, and the relative humidity was 83%. The wind was west at 15 miles an hour. The pressure was 30.03 inches and rising. Elsewhere around the area, it was partly sunny, with a temperature of 66 at Moline and 75 at Springfield. It was cloudy, with a temperature of 73 at Peoria.

62 at Burlington, and 66 at Macomb. At Quincy, the weather conditions were not available. And once again at 1 p.m. in Galesburg, under cloudy skies, the temperature was 64. Looking elsewhere around the Midwest at 1 p.m., Chicago was cloudy and 78. Indianapolis was partly sunny and 84. St. Louis had light rain and 77. Kansas City was cloudy and 53. Des Moines was cloudy and 53. Milwaukee was partly sunny and 78. And now a discussion of hazardous weather conditions for the following county, Knox, Illinois. This hazardous weather outlook is for central Illinois and west central Illinois. For this afternoon and tonight, a few thunderstorms are possible as a cold front moves through this afternoon, mainly east of Interstate 55. Severe weather is not expected. For Wednesday through Monday, occasional thunderstorms will be possible Friday through Monday. The threat for severe weather is low. Spotter information statement, spotter activation is not anticipated through tonight. The time is currently 1:38 p.m. Central Daylight Time. 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Now for the official National Weather Service forecast for Galesburg and surrounding areas of central and northwest Illinois. Rest of today, mostly cloudy. Near steady temperature in the upper 60s. Northwest winds 10 to 15 miles an hour with gusts up to 25 miles an hour. Tonight, mostly cloudy. Much cooler. Less humid with lows in the upper 40s. North winds 10 to 15 miles an hour with gusts up to 25 miles an hour. Wednesday, mostly sunny. Highs in the upper 60s. Northeast winds around 10 miles an hour. Wednesday night, mostly clear. Lows in the lower 40s. Northeast winds 5 to 10 miles an hour with gusts up to 20 miles an hour. Thursday, partly sunny. Highs around 70. East winds 10 to 15 miles an hour. Thursday night, mostly cloudy. A chance of showers after midnight. Lows in the upper 40s. Chance of rain 50%. Friday, showers likely. Highs in the mid-60s. Chance of rain 70%. Friday night, mostly cloudy. A chance of showers until midnight. Lows in the lower 50s. Chance of rain 50%. Saturday and Saturday night, mostly cloudy. Highs in the mid-70s. Lows in the mid-50s. Sunday, partly sunny. Highs around 80. Sunday night, partly cloudy. Lows in the mid-50s. Memorial Day, partly sunny. Highs in the lower 80s. Again, the forecast for Galesburg and surrounding areas of central and northwest Illinois for the rest of today, mostly cloudy. Near steady temperature in the upper 60s. Northwest winds 10 to 15 miles an hour with gusts up to 25 miles an hour. At 1 p.m. in Galesburg, skies were cloudy. The temperature was 64 degrees, the dew point was 59, and the relative humidity was 83%. The wind was west at 15 miles an hour. The pressure was 30.03 inches and rising. Elsewhere around the area, it was partly sunny, with a temperature of 66 at Moline and 75 at Springfield. It was cloudy, with a temperature of 73 at Peoria, 62 at Burlington, and 66 at Macomb. At Quincy, the weather conditions were not available. And once again at 1 p.m. in Galesburg, under cloudy skies, the temperature was 64. Looking elsewhere around the Midwest at 1 p.m., Chicago was cloudy and 78. Indianapolis was partly sunny and 84. St. Louis had light rain and 77. Kansas City was cloudy and 53. Des Moines was cloudy and 53. Milwaukee was partly sunny and 78. And now a discussion of hazardous weather conditions for the following county, Knox, Illinois. This hazardous weather outlook is for central Illinois and west central Illinois. For this afternoon and tonight, a few thunderstorms are possible as a cold front moves through this afternoon, mainly east of Interstate 55. Severe weather is not expected. For Wednesday through Monday, occasional thunderstorms will be possible Friday through Monday. The threat for severe weather is

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Spotter information statement. 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The time is currently 1:42 p.m. Central Daylight Time. 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Now for the official National Weather Service forecast for Galesburg and surrounding areas of central and northwest Illinois. Rest of today, mostly cloudy. Near steady temperature in the upper 60s. Northwest winds 10 to 15 miles an hour with gusts up to 25 miles an hour. Tonight, mostly cloudy. Much cooler. Less humid with lows in the upper 40s. North winds 10 to 15 miles an hour with gusts up to 25 miles an hour. Wednesday, mostly sunny. Highs in the upper 60s. Northeast winds around 10 miles an hour. Wednesday night, mostly clear. Lows in the lower 40s. Northeast winds 5 to 10 miles an hour with gusts up to 20 miles an hour. Thursday, partly sunny. Highs around 70. East winds 10 to 15 miles an hour. Thursday night, mostly cloudy. A chance of showers after midnight. Lows in the upper 40s. Chance of rain 50%. Friday, showers likely. Highs in the mid-60s. Chance of rain 70%. Friday night, mostly cloudy. A chance of showers until midnight. Lows in the lower 50s. Chance of rain 50%. Saturday and Saturday night, mostly cloudy. Highs in the mid-70s. Lows in the mid-50s. Sunday, partly sunny. Highs around 80. Sunday night, partly cloudy. Lows in the mid-50s. Memorial Day, partly sunny. Highs in the lower 80s. Again, the forecast for Galesburg and surrounding areas of central and northwest Illinois for the rest of today, mostly cloudy. Near steady temperature in the upper 60s. Northwest winds 10 to 15 miles an hour with gusts up to 25 miles an hour. At 1 p.m. in Galesburg, skies were cloudy. The temperature was 64 degrees, the dew point was 59, and the relative humidity was 83%. The wind was west at 15 miles an hour. The pressure was 30.03 inches and rising. Elsewhere around the area, it was partly sunny, with a temperature of 66 at Moline and 75 at Springfield. It was cloudy, with a temperature of 73 at Peoria, 62 at Burlington, and 66 at Macomb. At Quincy, the weather conditions were not available. And once again at 1 p.m. in Galesburg, under cloudy skies, the temperature was 64. Looking elsewhere around the Midwest at 1 p.m., Chicago was cloudy and 78. Indianapolis was partly sunny and 84. St. Louis had light rain and 77. Kansas City was cloudy and 53. Des Moines was cloudy and 53. Milwaukee was partly sunny and 78. And now a discussion of hazardous weather conditions for the following county, Knox, Illinois. This hazardous weather outlook is for central Illinois and west central Illinois. For this afternoon and tonight, a few thunderstorms are possible as a cold front moves through this afternoon, mainly east of Interstate 55. Severe weather is not expected. For Wednesday through Monday, occasional thunderstorms will be possible Friday through Monday. The threat for severe weather is low. Spotter information statement. Spotter activation is not anticipated through tonight. The time is currently 1:46 p.m. Central Daylight Time. 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Now for the official National Weather Service forecast for Galesburg and surrounding areas of central and northwest Illinois. Rest of today, mostly cloudy. Near steady temperature in the upper 60s. Northwest winds 10 to 15 miles an hour with gusts up to 25 miles an hour. Tonight, mostly cloudy. Much cooler. Less humid with lows in the upper 40s. North winds 10 to 15 miles an hour with gusts up to 25 miles an hour. Wednesday, mostly sunny. Highs in the upper 60s. Northeast winds around 10 miles an hour. Wednesday night, mostly clear. Lows in the lower 40s. Northeast winds 5 to 10 miles an hour.

gusts up to 20 miles an hour. Thursday, partly sunny. Highs around 70. East winds 10 to 15 miles an hour. Thursday night, mostly cloudy. A chance of showers after midnight. Lows in the upper 40s. Chance of rain 50%. Friday, showers likely. Highs in the mid-60s. Chance of rain 70%. Friday night, mostly cloudy. A chance of showers until midnight. Lows in the lower 50s. Chance of rain 50%. Saturday and Saturday night, mostly cloudy. Highs in the mid-70s. Lows in the mid-50s. Sunday, partly sunny. Highs around 80. Sunday night, partly cloudy. Lows in the mid-50s. Memorial Day, partly sunny. Highs in the lower 80s. Again, the forecast for Galesburg and surrounding areas of central and northwest Illinois for the rest of today, mostly cloudy. Near steady temperature in the upper 60s. Northwest winds 10 to 15 miles an hour with gusts up to 25 miles an hour. At 1 p.m. in Galesburg, skies were cloudy. The temperature was 64 degrees, the dew point was 59, and the relative humidity was 83%. The wind was west at 15 miles an hour. The pressure was 30.03 inches and rising. Elsewhere around the area, it was partly sunny, with a temperature of 66 at Moline and 75 at Springfield. It was cloudy, with a temperature of 73 at Peoria, 62 at Burlington, and 66 at Macomb. At Quincy, the weather conditions were not available. And once again at 1 p.m. in Galesburg, under cloudy skies, the temperature was 64. Looking elsewhere around the Midwest at 1 p.m., Chicago was cloudy and 78. Indianapolis was partly sunny and 84. St. Louis had light rain and 77. Kansas City was cloudy and 53. Des Moines was cloudy and 53. Milwaukee was partly sunny and 78. And now a discussion of hazardous weather conditions for the following county, Knox, Illinois. This hazardous weather outlook is for central Illinois and west central Illinois. For this afternoon and tonight, a few thunderstorms are possible as a cold front moves through this afternoon, mainly east of Interstate 55. Severe weather is not expected. For Wednesday through Monday, occasional thunderstorms will be possible Friday through Monday. The threat for severe weather is low. Spotter information statement, spotter activation is not anticipated through tonight. The time is currently 1:50 p.m. Central Daylight Time. 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Now for the official National Weather Service forecast for Galesburg and surrounding areas of central and northwest Illinois. Rest of today, mostly cloudy. Near steady temperature in the upper 60s. Northwest winds 10 to 15 miles an hour with gusts up to 25 miles an hour. Tonight, mostly cloudy. Much cooler. Less humid with lows in the upper 40s. North winds 10 to 15 miles an hour with gusts up to 25 miles an hour. Wednesday, mostly sunny. Highs in the upper 60s. Northeast winds around 10 miles an hour. Wednesday night, mostly clear. Lows in the lower 40s. Northeast winds 5 to 10 miles an hour with gusts up to 20 miles an hour. Thursday, partly sunny. Highs around 70. East winds 10 to 15 miles an hour. Thursday night, mostly cloudy. A chance of showers after midnight. Lows in the upper 40s. Chance of rain 50%. Friday, showers likely. Highs in the mid-60s. Chance of rain 70%. Friday night, mostly cloudy. A chance of showers until midnight. Lows in the lower 50s. Chance of rain 50%. Saturday and Saturday night, mostly cloudy. Highs in the mid-70s. Lows in the mid-50s. Sunday, partly sunny. Highs around 80. Sunday night, partly cloudy. Lows in the mid-50s. Memorial Day, partly sunny. Highs in the lower 80s. Again, the forecast for Galesburg and surrounding areas of central and northwest Illinois for the rest of today, mostly cloudy.

near steady temperature in the upper 60s. Northwest winds 10 to 15 miles an hour with gusts up to 25 miles an hour. At 1 p.m. in Galesburg, skies were cloudy. The temperature was 64 degrees, the dew point was 59, and the relative humidity was 83%. The wind was west at 15 miles an hour. The pressure was 30.03 inches and rising. Elsewhere around the area, it was partly sunny, with a temperature of 66 at Moline and 75 at Springfield. It was cloudy, with a temperature of 73 at Peoria, 62 at Burlington, and 66 at Macomb. At Quincy, the weather conditions were not available. And once again at 1 p.m. in Galesburg, under cloudy skies, the temperature was 64. Looking elsewhere around the Midwest at 1 p.m., Chicago was cloudy and 78. Indianapolis was partly sunny and 84. St. Louis had light rain and 77. Kansas City was cloudy and 53. Des Moines was cloudy and 53. Milwaukee was partly sunny and 78. And now a discussion of hazardous weather conditions for the following county, Knox, Illinois. This hazardous weather outlook is for Central Illinois and West Central Illinois. For this afternoon and tonight, a few thunderstorms are possible as a cold front moves through this afternoon, mainly east of Interstate 55. Severe weather is not expected. For Wednesday through Monday, occasional thunderstorms will be possible Friday through Monday. The threat for severe weather is low. Spotter information statement, spotter activation is not anticipated through tonight. The time is currently 1:54 p.m. Central Daylight Time. 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Now for the official National Weather Service forecast for Galesburg and the surrounding areas of central and northwest Illinois. Rest of today, mostly cloudy. Near steady temperature in the upper 60s. Northwest winds 10 to 15 miles an hour with gusts up to 25 miles an hour. Tonight, mostly cloudy. Much cooler. Less humid with lows in the upper 40s. North winds 10 to 15 miles an hour with gusts up to 25 miles an hour. Wednesday, mostly sunny. Highs in the upper 60s. Northeast winds around 10 miles an hour. Wednesday night, mostly clear. Lows in the lower 40s. Northeast winds 5 to 10 miles an hour with gusts up to 20 miles an hour. Thursday, partly sunny. Highs around 70. East winds 10 to 15 miles an hour. Thursday night, mostly cloudy. A chance of showers after midnight. Lows in the upper 40s. Chance of rain 50%. Friday, showers likely. Highs in the mid-60s. Chance of rain 70%. Friday night, mostly cloudy. A chance of showers until midnight. Lows in the lower 50s. Chance of rain 50%. Saturday and Saturday night, mostly cloudy. Highs in the mid-70s. Lows in the mid-50s. Sunday, partly sunny. Highs around 80. Sunday night, partly cloudy. Lows in the mid-50s. Memorial Day, partly sunny. Highs in the lower 80s. Again, the forecast for Galesburg and surrounding areas of central and northwest Illinois for the rest of today, mostly cloudy. Near steady temperature in the upper 60s. Northwest winds 10 to 15 miles an hour with gusts up to 25 miles an hour. At 1 p.m. in Galesburg, skies were cloudy. The temperature was 64 degrees, the dew point was 59, and the relative humidity was 83%. The wind was west at 15 miles an hour. The pressure was 30.03 inches and rising. Elsewhere around the area, it was partly sunny, with a temperature of 66 at Moline and 75 at Springfield. It was cloudy, with a temperature of 73 at Peoria, 62 at Burlington, and 66 at Macomb. At Quincy, the weather conditions were not available. And once again at 1 p.m. in Galesburg, under cloudy skies, the temperature was 64. Looking elsewhere around the Midwest at 1 p.m., Chicago was cloudy and 78. Indianapolis was partly sunny and 84. St. Louis had light rain and 77. Kansas City was cloudy.

Cloudy in 53. Des Moines was cloudy in 53. Milwaukee was partly sunny in 78. And now a discussion of hazardous weather conditions for the following county, Knox, Illinois. This hazardous weather outlook is for central Illinois and west central Illinois. For this afternoon and tonight, a few thunderstorms are possible as a cold front moves through this afternoon, mainly east of Interstate 55. Severe weather is not expected. For Wednesday through Monday, occasional thunderstorms will be possible Friday through Monday. The threat for severe weather is low. Spotter information statement. Spotter activation is not anticipated through tonight. The time is currently 1:57 p.m. Central Daylight Time. 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Now for the official National Weather Service forecast for Galesburg and surrounding areas of central and northwest Illinois. Rest of today, mostly cloudy. Near steady temperature in the upper 60s. Northwest winds 10 to 15 miles an hour with gusts up to 25 miles an hour. Tonight, mostly cloudy. Much cooler. Less humid with lows in the upper 40s. North winds 10 to 15 miles an hour with gusts up to 25 miles an hour. Wednesday, mostly sunny. Highs in the upper 60s. Northeast winds around 10 miles an hour. Wednesday night, mostly clear. Lows in the lower 40s. Northeast winds 5 to 10 miles an hour with gusts up to 20 miles an hour. Thursday, partly sunny. Highs around 70. East winds 10 to 15 miles an hour. Thursday night, mostly cloudy. A chance of showers after midnight. Lows in the upper 40s. Chance of rain 50%. Friday, showers likely. Highs in the mid-60s. Chance of rain 70%. Friday night, mostly cloudy. A chance of showers until midnight. Lows in the lower 50s. Chance of rain 50%. Saturday and Saturday night, mostly cloudy. Highs in the mid-70s. Lows in the mid-50s. Sunday, partly sunny. Highs around 80. Sunday night, partly cloudy. Lows in the mid-50s. Memorial Day, partly sunny. Highs in the lower 80s. Again, the forecast for Galesburg and surrounding areas of central and northwest Illinois for the rest of today, mostly cloudy. Near steady temperature in the upper 60s. Northwest winds 10 to 15 miles an hour with gusts up to 25 miles an hour. And now a discussion of hazardous weather conditions for the following county, Knox, Illinois. This hazardous weather outlook is for central Illinois and west central Illinois. For this afternoon and tonight, a few thunderstorms are possible as a cold front moves through this afternoon, mainly east of Interstate 55. Severe weather is not expected. For Wednesday through Monday, occasional thunderstorms will be possible Friday through Monday. The threat for severe weather is low. Spotter information statement. Spotter activation is not anticipated through tonight. The time is currently 2 p.m. Central Daylight Time. 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Now for the official National Weather Service forecast for Galesburg and surrounding areas of central and northwest Illinois. Rest of today, mostly cloudy. Near steady temperature in the upper 60s. Northwest winds 10 to 15 miles an hour with gusts up to 25 miles an hour. Tonight, mostly cloudy. Much cooler. Less humid with lows in the upper 40s. North winds 10 to 15 miles an hour with gusts up to 25 miles an hour. Wednesday, mostly sunny. Highs in the upper 60s. Northeast winds around 10 miles an hour. Wednesday night, mostly clear. Lows in the lower 40s. Northeast winds 5 to 10 miles an hour with gusts up to 20 miles an hour. Thursday, partly sunny. Highs around 70. East winds 10 to 15 miles an hour. Thursday night, mostly cloudy. A chance of showers after midnight. Lows in the upper 40s. Chance of rain 50%. Friday, showers likely. Highs in the mid-60s. Chance of rain 70%.
Friday night, mostly cloudy. A chance of showers until midnight. Lows in the lower 50s. Chance of rain 50%. Saturday and Saturday night, mostly cloudy. Highs in the mid-70s. Lows in the mid-50s. Sunday, partly sunny. Highs around 80. Sunday night, partly cloudy. Lows in the mid-50s. Memorial Day, partly sunny. Highs in the lower 80s. Again, the forecast for Galesburg and surrounding areas of central and northwest Illinois for the rest of today, mostly cloudy. Near steady temperature in the upper 60s. Northwest winds 10 to 15 miles an hour with gusts up to 25 miles an hour. And now a discussion of hazardous weather conditions for the following county, Knox, Illinois. This hazardous weather outlook is for central Illinois and west central Illinois. For this afternoon and tonight, a few thunderstorms are possible as a cold front moves through this afternoon, mainly east of Interstate 55. Severe weather is not expected. For Wednesday through Monday, occasional thunderstorms will be possible Friday through Monday. The threat for severe weather is low. Spotter information statement, spotter activation is not anticipated through tonight. The time is currently 2:03 p.m. Central Daylight Time. 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Now for the official National Weather Service forecast for Galesburg and surrounding areas of central and northwest Illinois. Rest of today, mostly cloudy. Near steady temperature in the upper 60s. Northwest winds 10 to 15 miles an hour with gusts up to 25 miles an hour. Tonight, mostly cloudy. Much cooler. Less humid with lows in the upper 40s. North winds 10 to 15 miles an hour with gusts up to 25 miles an hour. Wednesday, mostly sunny. Highs in the upper 60s. Northeast winds around 10 miles an hour. Wednesday night, mostly clear. Lows in the lower 40s. Northeast winds 5 to 10 miles an hour with gusts up to 20 miles an hour. Thursday, partly sunny. Highs around 70. East winds 10 to 15 miles an hour. Thursday night, mostly cloudy. A chance of showers after midnight. Lows in the upper 40s. Chance of rain 50%. Friday, showers likely. Highs in the mid-60s. Chance of rain 70%. Friday night, mostly cloudy. A chance of showers until midnight. Lows in the lower 50s. Chance of rain 50%. Saturday and Saturday night, mostly cloudy. Highs in the mid-70s. Lows in the mid-50s. Sunday, partly sunny. Highs around 80. Sunday night, partly cloudy. Lows in the mid-50s. Memorial Day, partly sunny. Highs in the lower 80s. Again, the forecast for Galesburg and surrounding areas of central and northwest Illinois for the rest of today, mostly cloudy. Near steady temperature in the upper 60s. Northwest winds 10 to 15 miles an hour with gusts up to 25 miles an hour. Now for the official National Weather Service forecast for Galesburg and surrounding areas of central and northwest Illinois. Rest of today, mostly cloudy with a slight chance of showers and thunderstorms. Near steady temperature in the upper 60s. Northwest winds 10 to 15 miles an hour with gusts up to 25 miles an hour. Chance of rain 20%. Tonight, mostly cloudy. Much cooler. Less humid with lows in the upper 40s. North winds 10 to 15 miles an hour with gusts up to 25 miles an hour. Wednesday, mostly sunny. Highs in the upper 60s. Northeast winds around 10 miles an hour. Wednesday night, mostly clear. Lows in the lower 40s. Northeast winds 5 to 10 miles an hour with gusts up to 20 miles an hour. Thursday, partly sunny. Highs around 70. East winds 10 to 15 miles an hour. Thursday night, mostly cloudy. A chance of showers after midnight. Lows in the upper 40s. Chance of rain 50%. Friday, showers likely. Highs in the mid-60s. Chance of rain 70%. Friday night, mostly cloudy.
a chance of showers until midnight. Lows in the lower 50s. Chance of rain 50%. Saturday and Saturday night, mostly cloudy. Highs in the mid-70s. Lows in the mid-50s. Sunday, partly sunny. Highs around 80. Sunday night, partly cloudy. Lows in the mid-50s. Memorial Day, partly sunny. Highs in the lower 80s. Again, the forecast for Galesburg and surrounding areas of central and northwest Illinois for the rest of today, mostly cloudy with a slight chance of showers and thunderstorms. Near steady temperature in the upper 60s. Northwest winds 10 to 15 miles an hour with gusts up to 25 miles an hour. Chance of rain 20%. At 2 p.m. in Galesburg, skies were cloudy. The temperature was 63 degrees, the dew point was 58, and the relative humidity was 82%. The wind was west at 15 miles an hour. The pressure was 30.06 inches and rising. Elsewhere around the area, at Springfield, it was partly sunny, with a temperature of 76. It was cloudy, with a temperature of 72 at Peoria, 62 at Moline, 60 at Burlington, and 64 at Macomb. At Quincy, the weather conditions were not available. And once again at 2 p.m. in Galesburg, under cloudy skies, the temperature was 63. Looking elsewhere around the Midwest at 2 p.m., Chicago was cloudy and 77. Indianapolis was partly sunny and 83. St. Louis had light rain and 74. Kansas City was cloudy and 54. Des Moines was cloudy and 53. Milwaukee was cloudy and 77. And now a discussion of hazardous weather conditions for the following county, Knox, Illinois. This hazardous weather outlook is for central Illinois and west central Illinois. For this afternoon and tonight, a few thunderstorms are possible as a cold front moves through this afternoon, mainly east of Interstate 55. Severe weather is not expected. For Wednesday through Monday, occasional thunderstorms will be possible Friday through Monday. The threat for severe weather is low. Spotter information statement. Spotter activation is not anticipated through tonight. The time is currently 2:09 p.m. Central Daylight Time. 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Now for the official National Weather Service forecast for Galesburg and surrounding areas of central and northwest Illinois. Rest of today, mostly cloudy with a slight chance of showers and thunderstorms. Near steady temperature in the upper 60s. Northwest winds 10 to 15 miles an hour with gusts up to 25 miles an hour. Chance of rain 20%. Tonight, mostly cloudy. Much cooler. Less humid with lows in the upper 40s. North winds 10 to 15 miles an hour with gusts up to 25 miles an hour. Wednesday, mostly sunny. Highs in the upper 60s. Northeast winds around 10 miles an hour. Wednesday night, mostly clear. Lows in the lower 40s. Northeast winds 5 to 10 miles an hour with gusts up to 20 miles an hour. Thursday, partly sunny. Highs around 70. East winds 10 to 15 miles an hour. Thursday night, mostly cloudy. A chance of showers after midnight. Lows in the upper 40s. Chance of rain 50%. Friday, showers likely. Highs in the mid-60s. Chance of rain 70%. Friday night, mostly cloudy. A chance of showers until midnight. Lows in the lower 50s. Chance of rain 50%. Saturday and Saturday night, mostly cloudy. Highs in the mid-70s. Lows in the mid-50s. Sunday, partly sunny. Highs around 80. Sunday night, partly cloudy. Lows in the mid-50s. Memorial Day, partly sunny. Highs in the lower 80s. Again, the forecast for Galesburg and surrounding areas of central and northwest Illinois for the rest of today, mostly cloudy with a slight chance of showers and thunderstorms. Near steady temperature in the upper 60s. Northwest winds 10 to 15 miles an hour with gusts up to 25 miles an hour. Chance of rain 20%. At 2 p.m. in Galesburg, skies were cloudy.
The temperature was 63 degrees, the dew point was 58, and the relative humidity was

82%. The wind was west at 15 miles an hour. The pressure was 30.06 inches and rising. Elsewhere around the area, at Springfield, it was partly sunny, with a temperature of 76. It was cloudy, with a temperature of 72 at Peoria, 62 at Moline, 60 at Burlington, and 64 at Macomb. At Quincy, the weather conditions were not available. And once again at 2 p.m. in Galesburg, under cloudy skies, the temperature was 63. Looking elsewhere around the Midwest at 2 p.m., Chicago was cloudy and 77. Indianapolis was partly sunny and 83. St. Louis had light rain and 74. Kansas City was cloudy and 54. Des Moines was cloudy and 53. Milwaukee was cloudy and 77. And now a discussion of hazardous weather conditions for the following county, Knox, Illinois. This hazardous weather outlook is for Central Illinois and West Central Illinois. For this afternoon and tonight, a few thunderstorms are possible as a cold front moves through this afternoon, mainly east of Interstate 55. Severe weather is not expected. For Wednesday through Monday, occasional thunderstorms will be possible Friday through Monday. The threat for severe weather is low. Spotter information statement. Spotter activation is not anticipated through tonight. The time is currently 2:13 p.m. Central Daylight Time. 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Now for the official National Weather Service forecast for Galesburg and surrounding areas of central and northwest Illinois. Rest of today, mostly cloudy with a slight chance of showers and thunderstorms. Near steady temperature in the upper 60s. Northwest winds 10 to 15 miles an hour with gusts up to 25 miles an hour. Chance of rain 20%. Tonight, mostly cloudy. Much cooler. Less humid with lows in the upper 40s. North winds 10 to 15 miles an hour with gusts up to 25 miles an hour. Wednesday, mostly sunny. Highs in the upper 60s. Northeast winds around 10 miles an hour. Wednesday night, mostly clear. Lows in the lower 40s. Northeast winds 5 to 10 miles an hour with gusts up to 20 miles an hour. Thursday, partly sunny. Highs around 70. East winds 10 to 15 miles an hour. Thursday night, mostly cloudy. A chance of showers after midnight. Lows in the upper 40s. Chance of rain 50%. Friday, showers likely. Highs in the mid-60s. Chance of rain 70%. Friday night, mostly cloudy. A chance of showers until midnight. Lows in the lower 50s. Chance of rain 50%. Saturday and Saturday night, mostly cloudy. Highs in the mid-70s. Lows in the mid-50s. Sunday, partly sunny. Highs around 80. Sunday night, partly cloudy. Lows in the mid-50s. Memorial Day, partly sunny. Highs in the lower 80s. Again, the forecast for Galesburg and surrounding areas of central and northwest Illinois for the rest of today, mostly cloudy with a slight chance of showers and thunderstorms. Near steady temperature in the upper 60s. Northwest winds 10 to 15 miles an hour with gusts up to 25 miles an hour. Chance of rain 20%. 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Programming originates from NOAA's National Weather Service office in Lincoln. 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KZZ66 is part of the All Hazards Network of NOAA Weather Radio. At 2 p.m. in Galesburg, skies were cloudy. The temperature was 63 degrees, the dew point was 58, and the relative humidity was 82%. The wind was west at 15 miles an hour. The pressure was 30.06 inches and rising. Elsewhere around the area, it was cloudy, with a temperature of 72 at Peoria, 62 at Moline, 60 at Burlington, 64 at Macomb, and 76 at Springfield. At Quincy, the weather conditions were not available. And once again at 2 p.m. in Galesburg, under cloudy skies, the temperature was 63.

40s. Northeast winds 5 to 10 miles an hour with gusts up to 20 miles an hour. Thursday, partly sunny. Highs around 70. East winds 10 to 15 miles an hour. Thursday night, mostly cloudy. A chance of showers after midnight. Lows in the upper 40s. Chance of rain 50%. Friday, showers likely. Highs in the mid-60s. Chance of rain 70%. Friday night, mostly cloudy. A chance of showers until midnight. Lows in the lower 50s. Chance of rain 50%. Saturday and Saturday night, mostly cloudy. Highs in the mid-70s. Lows in the mid-50s. Sunday, partly sunny. Highs around 80. Sunday night, partly cloudy. Lows in the mid-50s. Memorial Day, partly sunny. Highs in the lower 80s. Again, the forecast for Galesburg and surrounding areas of central and northwest Illinois for the rest of today, mostly cloudy with a slight chance of showers and thunderstorms. Near steady temperature in the upper 60s. Northwest winds 10 to 15 miles an hour with gusts up to 25 miles an hour. Chance of rain 20%. At 2 p.m. in Galesburg, skies were cloudy. The temperature was 63 degrees, the dew point was 58, and the relative humidity was 82%. The wind was west at 15 miles an hour. The pressure was 30.06 inches and rising. Elsewhere around the area, it was cloudy, with a temperature of 70 at Peoria, 62 at Moline, 60 at Burlington, 64 at Macomb, and 76 at Springfield. At Quincy, the weather conditions were not available. And once again at 2 p.m. in Galesburg, under cloudy skies, the temperature was 63. Looking elsewhere around the Midwest at 2 p.m., Chicago was cloudy and 77. Indianapolis was partly sunny and 83. St. Louis had light rain and 74. Kansas City was cloudy and 54. Des Moines was cloudy and 53. Milwaukee was cloudy and 77. And now a discussion of hazardous weather conditions for the following county, Knox, Illinois. This hazardous weather outlook is for central Illinois and west central Illinois. For this afternoon and tonight, a few thunderstorms are possible as a cold front moves through this afternoon, mainly east of Interstate 55. Severe weather is not expected. For Wednesday through Monday, occasional thunderstorms will be possible Friday through Monday. The threat for severe weather is low. Spotter information statement. Spotter activation is not anticipated through tonight. The time is currently 2:30 p.m. Central Daylight Time. 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Now for the official National Weather Service forecast for Galesburg and surrounding areas of central and northwest Illinois. Rest of today, mostly cloudy with a slight chance of showers and thunderstorms. Near steady temperature in the upper 60s. Northwest winds 10 to 15 miles an hour with gusts up to 25 miles an hour. Chance of rain 20%. Tonight, mostly cloudy. Much cooler. Less humid with lows in the upper 40s. North winds 10 to 15 miles an hour with gusts up to 25 miles an hour. Wednesday, mostly sunny. Highs in the mid-60s. Northeast winds around 10 miles an hour. Wednesday night, mostly clear. Lows in the lower 40s. Northeast winds 5 to 10 miles an hour with gusts up to 20 miles an hour. Thursday, partly sunny. Highs around 70. East winds 10 to 15 miles an hour. Thursday night, mostly cloudy. A chance of showers after midnight. Lows in the upper 40s. Chance of rain 50%. Friday, showers likely. Highs in the mid-60s. Chance of rain 70%. Friday night, mostly cloudy. A chance of showers until midnight. Lows in the lower 50s. Chance of rain 50%. Saturday and Saturday night, mostly cloudy. Highs in the mid-70s. Lows in the mid-50s. Sunday, partly sunny. Highs around 80. Sunday night, partly cloudy. Lows in the mid-50s. Memorial Day, partly sunny. Highs in

photography, the weather conditions were not available. And once again at 2 p.m. in Galesburg, under cloudy skies, the temperature was 63. Looking elsewhere around the Midwest at 2 p.m., Chicago was cloudy and 77. Indianapolis was partly sunny and 83. St. Louis had light rain and 74. Kansas City was cloudy and 54. Des Moines was cloudy and 53. Milwaukee was cloudy and 77. And now a discussion of hazardous weather conditions for the following county, Knox, Illinois. This hazardous weather outlook is for central Illinois and west central Illinois. For this afternoon and tonight, a few thunderstorms are possible as a cold front moves through this afternoon, mainly east of Interstate 55. Severe weather is not expected. For Wednesday through Monday, occasional thunderstorms will be possible Friday through Monday. The threat for severe weather is low. Spotter information statement, spotter activation is not anticipated through tonight. The time is currently 2:34 p.m. Central Daylight Time. 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Now for the official National Weather Service forecast for Galesburg and surrounding areas of central and northwest Illinois. Rest of today, mostly cloudy with a slight chance of showers and thunderstorms. Near steady temperature in the upper 60s. Northwest winds 10 to 15 miles an hour with gusts up to 25 miles an hour. Chance of rain 20%. Tonight, mostly cloudy. Much cooler. Less humid with lows in the upper 40s. North winds 10 to 15 miles an hour with gusts up to 25 miles an hour. Wednesday, mostly sunny. Highs in the mid-60s. Northeast winds around 10 miles an hour. Wednesday night, mostly clear. Lows in the lower 40s. Northeast winds 5 to 10 miles an hour with gusts up to 20 miles an hour. Thursday, partly sunny. Highs around 70. East winds 10 to 15 miles an hour. Thursday night, mostly cloudy. A chance of showers after midnight. Lows in the upper 40s. Chance of rain 50%. Friday, showers likely. Highs in the mid-60s. Chance of rain 70%. Friday night, mostly cloudy. A chance of showers until midnight. Lows in the lower 50s. Chance of rain 50%. Saturday and Saturday night, mostly cloudy. Highs in the mid-70s. Lows in the mid-50s. Sunday, partly sunny. Highs around 80. Sunday night, partly cloudy. Lows in the mid-50s. Memorial Day, partly sunny. Highs in the lower 80s. Again, the forecast for Galesburg and surrounding areas of central and northwest Illinois for the rest of today, mostly cloudy with a slight chance of showers and thunderstorms. Near steady temperature in the upper 60s. Northwest winds 10 to 15 miles an hour with gusts up to 25 miles an hour. Chance of rain 20%. At 2 p.m. in Galesburg, skies were cloudy. The temperature was 63 degrees, the dew point was 58, and the relative humidity was 82%. The wind was west at 15 miles an hour. The pressure was 30.06 inches and rising. Elsewhere around the area, it was cloudy, with a temperature of 70 at Peoria, 62 at Moline, 60 at Burlington, 64 at Macomb, and 76 at Springfield. At Quincy, the weather conditions were not available. And once again at 2 p.m. in Galesburg, under cloudy skies, the temperature was 63. Looking elsewhere around the Midwest at 2 p.m., Chicago was cloudy and 77. Indianapolis was partly sunny and 83. St. Louis had light rain and 74. Kansas City was cloudy and 54. Des Moines was cloudy and 53. Milwaukee was cloudy and 77. And now a discussion of hazardous weather conditions for the following county, Knox, Illinois. This hazardous weather outlook is for central Illinois and west central Illinois. For this afternoon and tonight, a few thunderstorms are possible as a cold front moves through this afternoon, mainly east of Interstate 55. Severe weather is not expected. For Wednesday through Monday, occasional thunderstorms will be possible Friday through Monday.

The threat for severe weather is low. Spotter information statement. 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The time is currently 2:38 p.m. Central Daylight Time. 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Now for the official National Weather Service forecast for Galesburg and surrounding areas of central and northwest Illinois. Rest of today, mostly cloudy with a slight chance of showers and thunderstorms. Near steady temperature in the upper 60s. Northwest winds 10 to 15 miles an hour with gusts up to 25 miles an hour. Chance of rain 20%. Tonight, mostly cloudy. Much cooler. Less humid with lows in the upper 40s. North winds 10 to 15 miles an hour with gusts up to 25 miles an hour. Wednesday, mostly sunny. Highs in the mid-60s. Northeast winds around 10 miles an hour. Wednesday night, mostly clear. Lows in the lower 40s. Northeast winds 5 to 10 miles an hour with gusts up to 20 miles an hour. Thursday, partly sunny. Highs around 70. East winds 10 to 15 miles an hour. Thursday night, mostly cloudy. A chance of showers after midnight. Lows in the upper 40s. Chance of rain 50%. Friday, showers likely. Highs in the mid-60s. Chance of rain 70%. Friday night, mostly cloudy. A chance of showers until midnight. Lows in the lower 50s. Chance of rain 50%. Saturday and Saturday night, mostly cloudy. Highs in the mid-70s. Lows in the mid-50s. Sunday, partly sunny. Highs around 80. Sunday night, partly cloudy. Lows in the mid-50s. Memorial Day, partly sunny. Highs in the lower 80s. Again, the forecast for Galesburg and surrounding areas of central and northwest Illinois for the rest of today, mostly cloudy with a slight chance of showers and thunderstorms. Near steady temperature in the upper 60s. Northwest winds 10 to 15 miles an hour with gusts up to 25 miles an hour. Chance of rain 20%. At 2 p.m. in Galesburg, skies were cloudy. The temperature was 63 degrees, the dew point was 58, and the relative humidity was 82%. The wind was west at 15 miles an hour. The pressure was 30.06 inches and rising. Elsewhere around the area, it was cloudy, with a temperature of 70 at Peoria, 62 at Moline, 60 at Burlington, 64 at Macomb, and 76 at Springfield. At Quincy, the weather conditions were not available. And once again at 2 p.m. in Galesburg, under cloudy skies, the temperature was 63. Looking elsewhere around the Midwest at 2 p.m., Chicago was cloudy and 77. Indianapolis was partly sunny and 83. St. Louis had light rain and 74. Kansas City was cloudy and 54. Des Moines was cloudy and 53. Milwaukee was cloudy and 77. And now a discussion of hazardous weather conditions for the following county, Knox, Illinois. This hazardous weather outlook is for central Illinois and west central Illinois. For this afternoon and tonight, a few thunderstorms are possible as a cold front moves through this afternoon, mainly east of Interstate 55. Severe weather is not expected. For Wednesday through Monday, occasional thunderstorms will be possible Friday through Monday. The threat for severe weather is low. Spotter information statement. Spotter activation is not anticipated through tonight. The time is currently 2:42 p.m. Central Daylight Time. 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Now for the official National Weather Service forecast for Galesburg and surrounding areas of central and northwest Illinois. Rest of today, mostly cloudy with a slight chance of showers and thunderstorms. Near steady temperature in the upper 60s. Northwest winds 10 to 15 miles an hour with gusts up to 25 miles an hour. Chance of rain 20%. Tonight, mostly cloudy. Much cooler. Less humid with lows in the upper 40s. North winds 10 to 15 miles an hour with gusts up to 25 miles an hour. Wednesday, mostly sunny. Highs in the mid-

60s. Northeast winds around 10 miles an hour. Wednesday night, mostly clear. Lows in the lower 40s. Northeast winds 5 to 10 miles an hour with gusts up to 20 miles an hour. Thursday, partly sunny. Highs around 70. East winds 10 to 15 miles an hour. Thursday night, mostly cloudy. A chance of showers after midnight. Lows in the upper 40s. Chance of rain 50%. Friday, showers likely. Highs in the mid-60s. Chance of rain 70%. Friday night, mostly cloudy. A chance of showers until midnight. Lows in the lower 50s. Chance of rain 50%. Saturday and Saturday night, mostly cloudy. Highs in the mid-70s. Lows in the mid-50s. Sunday, partly sunny. Highs around 80. Sunday night, partly cloudy. Lows in the mid-50s. Memorial Day, partly sunny. Highs in the lower 80s. Again, the forecast for Galesburg and surrounding areas of central and northwest Illinois for the rest of today, mostly cloudy with a slight chance of showers and thunderstorms. Near steady temperature in the upper 60s. Northwest winds 10 to 15 miles an hour with gusts up to 25 miles an hour. Chance of rain 20%. At 2 p.m. in Galesburg, skies were cloudy. The temperature was 63 degrees, the dew point was 58, and the relative humidity was 82%. The wind was west at 15 miles an hour. The pressure was 30.06 inches and rising. Elsewhere around the area, it was cloudy, with a temperature of 70 at Peoria, 62 at Moline, 60 at Burlington, 64 at Macomb, and 76 at Springfield. At Quincy, the weather conditions were not available. And once again at 2 p.m. in Galesburg, under cloudy skies, the temperature was 63. Looking elsewhere around the Midwest at 2 p.m., Chicago was cloudy and 77. Indianapolis was partly sunny and 83. St. Louis had light rain and 74. Kansas City was cloudy and 54. Des Moines was cloudy and 53. Milwaukee was cloudy and 77. And now a discussion of hazardous weather conditions for the following county, Knox, Illinois. This hazardous weather outlook is for central Illinois and west central Illinois. For this afternoon and tonight, a few thunderstorms are possible as a cold front moves through this afternoon, mainly east of Interstate 55. Severe weather is not expected. For Wednesday through Monday, occasional thunderstorms will be possible Friday through Monday. The threat for severe weather is low. Spotter information statement. Spotter activation is not anticipated through tonight. The time is currently 2:46 p.m. Central Daylight Time. 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Now for the official National Weather Service forecast for Galesburg and surrounding areas of central and northwest Illinois. Rest of today, mostly cloudy with a slight chance of showers and thunderstorms. Near steady temperature in the upper 60s. Northwest winds 10 to 15 miles an hour with gusts up to 25 miles an hour. Chance of rain 20%. Tonight, mostly cloudy. Much cooler. Less humid with lows in the upper 40s. North winds 10 to 15 miles an hour with gusts up to 25 miles an hour. Wednesday, mostly sunny. Highs in the mid-60s. Northeast winds around 10 miles an hour. Wednesday night, mostly clear. Lows in the lower 40s. Northeast winds 5 to 10 miles an hour with gusts up to 20 miles an hour. Thursday, partly sunny. Highs around 70. East winds 10 to 15 miles an hour. Thursday night, mostly cloudy. A chance of showers after midnight. Lows in the upper 40s. Chance of rain 50%. Friday, showers likely. Highs in the mid-60s. Chance of rain 70%. Friday night, mostly cloudy. A chance of showers until midnight. Lows in the lower 50s. Chance of rain 50%. Saturday and Saturday night, mostly cloudy. Highs in the mid-70s. Lows in the mid-50s. Sunday, partly sunny. Highs around 80.

Sunday night, partly cloudy. Lows in the mid-50s. Memorial Day, partly sunny. Highs in the lower 80s. Again, the forecast for Galesburg and surrounding areas of central and northwest Illinois for the rest of today, mostly cloudy with a slight chance of showers and thunderstorms. Near steady temperature in the upper 60s. Northwest winds 10 to 15 miles an hour with gusts up to 25 miles an hour. Chance of rain 20%. At 2 p.m. in Galesburg, skies were cloudy. The temperature was 63 degrees, the dew point was 58, and the relative humidity was 82%. The wind was west at 15 miles an hour. The pressure was 30.06 inches and rising. Elsewhere around the area, it was cloudy, with a temperature of 70 at Peoria, 62 at Moline, 60 at Burlington, 64 at Macomb, and 76 at Springfield. At Quincy, the weather conditions were not available. And once again at 2 p.m. in Galesburg, under cloudy skies, the temperature was 63. Looking elsewhere around the Midwest at 2 p.m., Chicago was cloudy and 77. Indianapolis was partly sunny and 83. St. Louis had light rain and 74. Kansas City was cloudy and 54. Des Moines was cloudy and 53. Milwaukee was cloudy and 77. And now a discussion of hazardous weather conditions for the following county, Knox, Illinois. This hazardous weather outlook is for central Illinois and west central Illinois. For this afternoon and tonight, a few thunderstorms are possible as a cold front moves through this afternoon, mainly east of Interstate 55. Severe weather is not expected. For Wednesday through Monday, occasional thunderstorms will be possible Friday through Monday. The threat for severe weather is low. Spotter information statement. Spotter activation is not anticipated through tonight. The time is currently 2:50 p.m. Central Daylight Time. 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Now for the official National Weather Service forecast for Galesburg and surrounding areas of central and northwest Illinois. Rest of today, mostly cloudy with a slight chance of showers and thunderstorms. Near steady temperature in the upper 60s. Northwest winds 10 to 15 miles an hour with gusts up to 25 miles an hour. Chance of rain 20%. Tonight, mostly cloudy. Much cooler. Less humid with lows in the upper 40s. North winds 10 to 15 miles an hour with gusts up to 25 miles an hour. Wednesday, mostly sunny. Highs in the mid-60s. Northeast winds around 10 miles an hour. Wednesday night, mostly clear. Lows in the lower 40s. Northeast winds 5 to 10 miles an hour with gusts up to 20 miles an hour. Thursday, partly sunny. Highs around 70. East winds 10 to 15 miles an hour. Thursday night, mostly cloudy. A chance of showers after midnight. Lows in the upper 40s. Chance of rain 50%. Friday, showers likely. Highs in the mid-60s. Chance of rain 70%. Friday night, mostly cloudy. A chance of showers until midnight. Lows in the lower 50s. Chance of rain 50%. Saturday and Saturday night, mostly cloudy. Highs in the mid-70s. Lows in the mid-50s. Sunday, partly sunny. Highs around 80. Sunday night, partly cloudy. Lows in the mid-50s. Memorial Day, partly sunny. Highs in the lower 80s. Again, the forecast for Galesburg and surrounding areas of central and northwest Illinois for the rest of today, mostly cloudy with a slight chance of showers and thunderstorms. Near steady temperature in the upper 60s. Northwest winds 10 to 15 miles an hour with gusts up to 25 miles an hour. Chance of rain 20%. At 2 p.m. in Galesburg, skies were cloudy. The temperature was 63 degrees, the dew point was 58, and the relative humidity was 82%. The wind was west at 15 miles an hour. The pressure was 30.06 inches and rising. Elsewhere around the area, it was cloudy, with a temperature of 70 at Peoria, 62 at Moline, 60 at Burlington, 64 at Macomb, and 76 at Springfield.

At Quincy, the weather conditions were not available. And once again at 2 p.m. in Galesburg, under cloudy skies, the temperature was 63. Looking elsewhere around the Midwest at 2 p.m., Chicago was cloudy and 77. Indianapolis was partly sunny and 83. St. Louis had light rain and 74. Kansas City was cloudy and 54. Des Moines was cloudy and 53. Milwaukee was cloudy and 77. And now a discussion of hazardous weather conditions for the following county, Knox, Illinois. This hazardous weather outlook is for central Illinois and west central Illinois. For this afternoon and tonight, a few thunderstorms are possible as a cold front moves through this afternoon, mainly east of Interstate 55. Severe weather is not expected. For Wednesday through Monday, occasional thunderstorms will be possible Friday through Monday. The threat for severe weather is low. Spotter information statement, spotter activation is not anticipated through tonight. The time is currently 2:54 p.m. Central Daylight Time. 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Now for the official National Weather Service forecast for Galesburg and surrounding areas of central and northwest Illinois. Rest of today, mostly cloudy with a slight chance of showers and thunderstorms. Near steady temperature in the upper 60s. Northwest winds 10 to 15 miles an hour with gusts up to 25 miles an hour. Chance of rain 20%. Tonight, mostly cloudy. Much cooler. Less humid with lows in the upper 40s. North winds 10 to 15 miles an hour with gusts up to 25 miles an hour. Wednesday, mostly sunny. Highs in the mid-60s. Northeast winds around 10 miles an hour. Wednesday night, mostly clear. Lows in the lower 40s. Northeast winds 5 to 10 miles an hour with gusts up to 20 miles an hour. Thursday, partly sunny. Highs around 70. East winds 10 to 15 miles an hour. Thursday night, mostly cloudy. A chance of showers after midnight. Lows in the upper 40s. Chance of rain 50%. Friday, showers likely. Highs in the mid-60s. Chance of rain 70%. Friday night, mostly cloudy. A chance of showers until midnight. Lows in the lower 50s. Chance of rain 50%. Saturday and Saturday night, mostly cloudy. Highs in the mid-70s. Lows in the mid-50s. Sunday, partly sunny. Highs around 80. Sunday night, partly cloudy. Lows in the mid-50s. Memorial Day, partly sunny. Highs in the lower 80s. Again, the forecast for Galesburg and surrounding areas of central and northwest Illinois for the rest of today, mostly cloudy with a slight chance of showers and thunderstorms. Near steady temperature in the upper 60s. Northwest winds 10 to 15 miles an hour with gusts up to 25 miles an hour. Chance of rain 20%. At 2 p.m. in Galesburg, skies were cloudy. The temperature was 63 degrees, the dew point was 58, and the relative humidity was 82%. The wind was west at 15 miles an hour. The pressure was 30.06 inches and rising. Elsewhere around the area, it was cloudy, with a temperature of 70 at Peoria, 62 at Moline, 60 at Burlington, 64 at Macomb, and 76 at Springfield. At Quincy, the weather conditions were not available. And once again at 2 p.m. in Galesburg, under cloudy skies, the temperature was 63. Looking elsewhere around the Midwest at 2 p.m., Chicago was cloudy and 77. Indianapolis was partly sunny and 83. St. Louis had light rain and 74. Kansas City was cloudy and 54. Des Moines was cloudy and 53. Milwaukee was cloudy and 77. And now a discussion of hazardous weather conditions for the following county, Knox, Illinois. This hazardous weather outlook is for central Illinois and west central Illinois. For tonight, no hazardous weather is expected at this time. For Wednesday through Monday, scattered thunderstorms are expected Friday, though the threat for severe weather is low. Spotter information statement, spotter activation is not anticipated tonight.

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Now for the official National Weather Service forecast for Galesburg and surrounding areas of central and northwest Illinois. Rest of today, mostly cloudy with a slight chance of showers and thunderstorms. Near steady temperature in the upper 60s. Northwest winds 10 to 15 miles an hour with gusts up to 25 miles an hour. Chance of rain 20%. Tonight, mostly cloudy. Much cooler. Less humid with lows in the upper 40s. North winds 10 to 15 miles an hour with gusts up to 25 miles an hour. Wednesday, mostly sunny. Highs in the mid-60s. Northeast winds around 10 miles an hour. Wednesday night, mostly clear. Lows in the lower 40s. Northeast winds 5 to 10 miles an hour with gusts up to 20 miles an hour. Thursday, partly sunny. Highs around 70. East winds 10 to 15 miles an hour. Thursday night, mostly cloudy. A chance of showers after midnight. Lows in the upper 40s. Chance of rain 50%. Friday, showers likely. Highs in the mid-60s. Chance of rain 70%. Friday night, mostly cloudy. A chance of showers until midnight. Lows in the lower 50s. Chance of rain 50%. Saturday and Saturday night, mostly cloudy. Highs in the mid-70s. Lows in the mid-50s. Sunday, partly sunny. Highs around 80. Sunday night, partly cloudy. Lows in the mid-50s. Memorial Day, partly sunny. Highs in the lower 80s. Again, the forecast for Galesburg and surrounding areas of central and northwest Illinois for the rest of today, mostly cloudy with a slight chance of showers and thunderstorms. Near steady temperature in the upper 60s. Northwest winds 10 to 15 miles an hour with gusts up to 25 miles an hour. Chance of rain 20%. And now a discussion of hazardous weather conditions for the following county, Knox, Illinois. This hazardous weather outlook is for central Illinois and west central Illinois. For tonight, no hazardous weather is expected at this time. For Wednesday through Monday, scattered thunderstorms are expected Friday, though the threat for severe weather is low. Spotter information statement, spotter activation is not anticipated tonight. The time is currently 3 p.m. Central Daylight Time. 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Now for the official National Weather Service forecast for Galesburg and surrounding areas of central and northwest Illinois. Rest of today, mostly cloudy with a slight chance of showers and thunderstorms. Near steady temperature in the upper 60s. Northwest winds 10 to 15 miles an hour with gusts up to 25 miles an hour. Chance of rain 20%. Tonight, mostly cloudy. Much cooler. Less humid with lows in the upper 40s. North winds 10 to 15 miles an hour with gusts up to 25 miles an hour. Wednesday, mostly sunny. Highs in the mid-60s. Northeast winds around 10 miles an hour. Wednesday night, mostly clear. Lows in the lower 40s. Northeast winds 5 to 10 miles an hour with gusts up to 20 miles an hour. Thursday, partly sunny. Highs around 70. East winds 10 to 15 miles an hour. Thursday night, mostly cloudy. A chance of showers after midnight. Lows in the upper 40s. Chance of rain 50%. Friday, showers likely. Highs in the mid-60s. Chance of rain 70%. Friday night, mostly cloudy. A chance of showers until midnight. Lows in the lower 50s. Chance of rain 50%. Saturday and Saturday night, mostly cloudy. Highs in the mid-70s. Lows in the mid-50s. Sunday, partly sunny. Highs around 80. Sunday night, partly cloudy. Lows in the mid-50s. Memorial Day, partly sunny. Highs in the lower 80s. Again, the forecast for Galesburg and surrounding areas of central and northwest Illinois for the rest of today, mostly cloudy with a slight

chance of showers and thunderstorms. Near steady temperature in the upper 60s. Northwest winds 10 to 15 miles an hour with gusts up to 25 miles an hour. Chance of rain 20%. And now a discussion of hazardous weather conditions for the following county, Knox, Illinois. This hazardous weather outlook is for central Illinois and west central Illinois. For tonight, no hazardous weather is expected at this time. For Wednesday through Monday, scattered thunderstorms are expected Friday, though the threat for severe weather is low. Spotter information statement, spotter activation is not anticipated tonight. The time is currently 3:03 p.m. Central Daylight Time. 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Now for the official National Weather Service forecast for Galesburg and surrounding areas of central and northwest Illinois. Rest of today, mostly cloudy with a slight chance of showers and thunderstorms. Near steady temperature in the upper 60s. Northwest winds 10 to 15 miles an hour with gusts up to 25 miles an hour. Chance of rain 20%. Tonight, mostly cloudy. Much cooler. Less humid with lows in the upper 40s. North winds 10 to 15 miles an hour with gusts up to 25 miles an hour. Wednesday, mostly sunny. Highs in the mid-60s. Northeast winds around 10 miles an hour. Wednesday night, mostly clear. Lows in the lower 40s. Northeast winds 5 to 10 miles an hour with gusts up to 20 miles an hour. Thursday, partly sunny. Highs around 70. East winds 10 to 15 miles an hour. Thursday night, mostly cloudy. A chance of showers after midnight. Lows in the upper 40s. Chance of rain 50%. Friday, showers likely. Highs in the mid-60s. Chance of rain 70%. Friday night, mostly cloudy. A chance of showers until midnight. Lows in the lower 50s. Chance of rain 50%. Saturday and Saturday night, mostly cloudy. Highs in the mid-70s. Lows in the mid-50s. Sunday, partly sunny. Highs around 80. Sunday night, partly cloudy. Lows in the mid-50s. Memorial Day, partly sunny. Highs in the lower 80s. Again, the forecast for Galesburg and surrounding areas of central and northwest Illinois for the rest of today, mostly cloudy with a slight chance of showers and thunderstorms. Near steady temperature in the upper 60s. Northwest winds 10 to 15 miles an hour with gusts up to 25 miles an hour. Chance of rain 20%. And now a discussion of hazardous weather conditions for the following county, Knox, Illinois. This hazardous weather outlook is for central Illinois and west central Illinois. For tonight, no hazardous weather is expected at this time. For Wednesday through Monday, scattered thunderstorms are expected Friday, though the threat for severe weather is low. Spotter information statement, spotter activation is not anticipated tonight. The time is currently 3:06 p.m. Central Daylight Time. 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Now for the official National Weather Service forecast for Galesburg and surrounding areas of central and northwest Illinois. Rest of today, mostly cloudy with a slight chance of showers and thunderstorms. Near steady temperature in the upper 60s. Northwest winds 10 to 15 miles an hour with gusts up to 25 miles an hour. Chance of rain 20%. Tonight, mostly cloudy. Much cooler. Less humid with lows in the upper 40s. North winds 10 to 15 miles an hour with gusts up to 25 miles an hour. Wednesday, mostly sunny. Highs in the mid-60s. Northeast winds around 10 miles an hour. Wednesday night, mostly clear. Lows in the lower 40s. Northeast winds 5 to 10 miles an hour with gusts up to 20 miles an hour. Thursday, partly sunny. Highs around 70. East winds 10 to 15 miles an hour. Thursday night, mostly cloudy. A chance of showers after midnight. Lows in the upper 40s. Chance of rain 50%. Friday, showers likely. Highs in the mid-60s.

chance of rain 70%. Friday night, mostly cloudy. A chance of showers until midnight. Lows in the lower 50s. Chance of rain 50%. Saturday and Saturday night, mostly cloudy. Highs in the mid-70s. Lows in the mid-50s. Sunday, partly sunny. Highs around 80. Sunday night, partly cloudy. Lows in the mid-50s. Memorial Day, partly sunny. Highs in the lower 80s. Again, the forecast for Galesburg and surrounding areas of central and northwest Illinois for the rest of today, mostly cloudy with a slight chance of showers and thunderstorms. Near steady temperature in the upper 60s. Northwest winds 10 to 15 miles an hour with gusts up to 25 miles an hour. Chance of rain 20%. At 3 p.m. in Galesburg, skies were cloudy. The temperature was 61 degrees, the dew point was 56, and the relative humidity was 84%. The wind was northwest at 9 miles an hour. The pressure was 30.07 inches and rising. Elsewhere around the area, it was cloudy, with a temperature of 69 at Peoria, 61 at Moline, 60 at Burlington, 63 at Macomb, and 76 at Springfield. At Quincy, the weather conditions were not available. And once again at 3 p.m. in Galesburg, under cloudy skies, the temperature was 61. Looking elsewhere around the Midwest at 3 p.m., Chicago was partly sunny, and 78. Indianapolis was partly sunny, and 84. St. Louis had light rain, and 74. Kansas City was cloudy, and 54. Des Moines was cloudy, and 54. Milwaukee was cloudy, and 75. And now a discussion of hazardous weather conditions for the following county, Knox, Illinois. This hazardous weather outlook is for central Illinois and west central Illinois. For tonight, no hazardous weather is expected at this time. For Wednesday through Monday, scattered thunderstorms are expected Friday, though the threat for severe weather is low. Spotter information statement, spotter activation is not anticipated tonight. The time is currently 3:10 p.m. Central Daylight Time. 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Now for the official National Weather Service forecast for Galesburg and surrounding areas of central and northwest Illinois. Rest of today, mostly cloudy with a slight chance of showers and thunderstorms. Near steady temperature in the upper 60s. Northwest winds 10 to 15 miles an hour with gusts up to 25 miles an hour. Chance of rain 20%. Tonight, mostly cloudy. Much cooler. Less humid with lows in the upper 40s. North winds 10 to 15 miles an hour with gusts up to 25 miles an hour. Wednesday, mostly sunny. Highs in the mid-60s. Northeast winds around 10 miles an hour. Wednesday night, mostly clear. Lows in the lower 40s. Northeast winds 5 to 10 miles an hour with gusts up to 20 miles an hour. Thursday, partly sunny. Highs around 70. East winds 10 to 15 miles an hour. Thursday night, mostly cloudy. A chance of showers after midnight. Lows in the upper 40s. Chance of rain 50%. Friday, showers likely. Highs in the mid-60s. Chance of rain 70%. Friday night, mostly cloudy. A chance of showers until midnight. Lows in the lower 50s. Chance of rain 50%. Saturday and Saturday night, mostly cloudy. Highs in the mid-70s. Lows in the mid-50s. Sunday, partly sunny. Highs around 80. Sunday night, partly cloudy. Lows in the mid-50s. Memorial Day, partly sunny. Highs in the lower 80s. Again, the forecast for Galesburg and surrounding areas of central and northwest Illinois for the rest of today, mostly cloudy with a slight chance of showers and thunderstorms. Near steady temperature in the upper 60s. Northwest winds 10 to 15 miles an hour with gusts up to 25 miles an hour. Chance of rain 20%. At 3 p.m. in Galesburg, skies were cloudy. The temperature was 61 degrees, the dew point was 56, and the relative humidity was 84%. The wind was northwest at 9.

miles an hour. The pressure was 30.07 inches and rising. Elsewhere around the area, it was cloudy, with a temperature of 69 at Peoria, 61 at Moline, 60 at Burlington, 63 at Macomb, and 76 at Springfield. At Quincy, the weather conditions were not available. And once again at 3 p.m. in Galesburg, under cloudy skies, the temperature was 61. Looking elsewhere around the Midwest at 3 p.m., Chicago was partly sunny and 78. Indianapolis was partly sunny and 84. St. Louis had light rain and 74. Kansas City was cloudy and 54. Des Moines was cloudy and 54. Milwaukee was cloudy and 75. And now a discussion of hazardous weather conditions for the following county, Knox, Illinois. This hazardous weather outlook is for Central Illinois and West Central Illinois. For tonight, no hazardous weather is expected at this time. For Wednesday through Monday, scattered thunderstorms are expected Friday, though the threat for severe weather is low. Spotter information statement, spotter activation is not anticipated tonight. 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Programming originates from NOAA's National Weather Service office in Lincoln. 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Now for the official National Weather Service forecast for Galesburg and surrounding areas of central and northwest Illinois. Rest of today, mostly cloudy with a slight chance of showers and thunderstorms. Near steady temperature in the upper 60s. Northwest winds 10 to 15 miles an hour with gusts up to 25 miles an hour. Chance of rain 20%. Tonight, mostly cloudy. Much cooler. Less humid with lows in the upper 40s. North winds 10 to 15 miles an hour with gusts up to 25 miles an hour. Wednesday, mostly sunny. Highs in the mid-60s. Northeast winds around 10 miles an hour. Wednesday night, mostly clear. Lows in the lower 40s. Northeast winds 5 to 10 miles an hour with gusts up to 20 miles an hour. Thursday, partly sunny. Highs around 70. East winds 10 to 15 miles an hour. Thursday night, mostly cloudy. A chance of showers after midnight. Lows in the upper 40s. Chance of rain 50%. Friday, showers likely. Highs in the mid-60s. Chance of rain 70%. Friday night, mostly cloudy. A chance of showers until midnight. Lows in the lower 50s. Chance of rain 50%. Saturday and Saturday night, mostly cloudy. Highs in the mid-70s. Lows in the mid-50s. Sunday, partly sunny. Highs around 80. Sunday night, partly cloudy. Lows in the mid-50s. Memorial Day, partly sunny. Highs in the lower 80s. Again, the forecast for Galesburg and surrounding areas of central and northwest Illinois for the rest of today, mostly cloudy with a slight chance of showers and thunderstorms. Near steady temperature in the upper 60s. Northwest winds 10 to 15 miles an hour with gusts up to 25 miles an hour. Chance of rain 20%. At 3 p.m. in Galesburg, skies were cloudy. The temperature was 61 degrees, the dew point was 56, and the relative humidity was 84%. The wind was northwest at 9 miles an hour. The pressure was 30.07 inches and rising. Elsewhere around the area, at Springfield, it was partly sunny, with a temperature of 76. It was cloudy, with a temperature of 69 at Peoria, 61 at Moline, 60 at Burlington, and 63 at Macomb. At Quincy, the weather conditions were not available. And once again at 3 p.m. in Galesburg, under cloudy skies, the temperature was 61. Looking elsewhere around the Midwest at 3 p.m., Chicago was partly sunny and 78. Indianapolis was partly sunny

before. St. Louis had light rain in 74. Kansas City was cloudy in 54. Des Moines was cloudy in 54. Milwaukee was cloudy in 75. And now a discussion of hazardous weather conditions for the following county, Knox, Illinois. This hazardous weather outlook is for Central Illinois and West Central Illinois. For tonight, no hazardous weather is expected at this time. For Wednesday through Monday, scattered thunderstorms are expected Friday, though the threat for severe weather is low. Spotter information statement, spotter activation is not anticipated tonight. The time is currently 3:18 p.m. Central Daylight Time. 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Now for the official National Weather Service forecast for Galesburg and surrounding areas of central and northwest Illinois. Rest of today, mostly cloudy with a slight chance of showers and thunderstorms. Near steady temperature in the upper 60s. Northwest winds 10 to 15 miles an hour with gusts up to 25 miles an hour. Chance of rain 20%. Tonight, mostly cloudy. Much cooler. Less humid with lows in the upper 40s. North winds 10 to 15 miles an hour with gusts up to 25 miles an hour. Wednesday, mostly sunny. Highs in the mid-60s. Northeast winds around 10 miles an hour. Wednesday night, mostly clear. Lows in the lower 40s. Northeast winds 5 to 10 miles an hour with gusts up to 20 miles an hour. Thursday, partly sunny. Highs around 70. East winds 10 to 15 miles an hour. Thursday night, mostly cloudy. A chance of showers after midnight. Lows in the upper 40s. Chance of rain 50%. Friday, showers likely. Highs in the mid-60s. Chance of rain 70%. Friday night, mostly cloudy. A chance of showers until midnight. Lows in the lower 50s. Chance of rain 50%. Saturday and Saturday night, mostly cloudy. Highs in the mid-70s. Lows in the mid-50s. Sunday, partly sunny. Highs around 80. Sunday night, partly cloudy. Lows in the mid-50s. Memorial Day, partly sunny. Highs in the lower 80s. Again, the forecast for Galesburg and surrounding areas of central and northwest Illinois for the rest of today, mostly cloudy with a slight chance of showers and thunderstorms. Near steady temperature in the upper 60s. Northwest winds 10 to 15 miles an hour with gusts up to 25 miles an hour. Chance of rain 20%. At 3 p.m. in Galesburg, skies were cloudy. The temperature was 61 degrees, the dew point was 56, and the relative humidity was 84%. The wind was northwest at 9 miles an hour. The pressure was 30.07 inches and rising. Elsewhere around the area, at Springfield, it was partly sunny, with a temperature of 76. It was cloudy, with a temperature of 69 at Peoria, 61 at Moline, 60 at Burlington, and 63 at Macomb. At Quincy, the weather conditions were not available. And once again at 3 p.m. in Galesburg, under cloudy skies, the temperature was 61. Looking elsewhere around the Midwest at 3 p.m., Chicago was partly sunny, and 78. Indianapolis was partly sunny, and 84. St. Louis had light rain, and 74. Kansas City was cloudy, and 54. Des Moines was cloudy, and 54. Milwaukee was cloudy, and 75. And now a discussion of hazardous weather conditions for the following county, Knox, Illinois. This hazardous weather outlook is for Central Illinois and West Central Illinois. For tonight, no hazardous weather is expected at this time. For Wednesday through Monday, scattered thunderstorms are expected Friday, though the threat for severe weather is low. Spotter information statement, spotter activation is not anticipated tonight. The time is currently 3:22 p.m. Central Daylight Time. 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Now for the official National Weather Service forecast for Galesburg and surrounding areas of central and northwest Illinois.
Rest of today, mostly cloudy with a slight chance of showers and thunderstorms. Near steady temperature in the upper 60s. Northwest winds 10 to 15 miles an hour with gusts up to 25 miles an hour. Chance of rain 20%. Tonight, mostly cloudy. Much cooler. Less humid with lows in the upper 40s. North winds 10 to 15 miles an hour with gusts up to 25 miles an hour. Wednesday, mostly sunny. Highs in the mid-60s. Northeast winds around 10 miles an hour. Wednesday night, mostly clear. Lows in the lower 40s. Northeast winds 5 to 10 miles an hour with gusts up to 20 miles an hour. Thursday, partly sunny. Highs around 70. East winds 10 to 15 miles an hour. Thursday night, mostly cloudy. A chance of showers after midnight. Lows in the upper 40s. Chance of rain 50%. Friday, showers likely. Highs in the mid-60s. Chance of rain 70%. Friday night, mostly cloudy. A chance of showers until midnight. Lows in the lower 50s. Chance of rain 50%. Saturday and Saturday night, mostly cloudy. Highs in the mid-70s. Lows in the mid-50s. Sunday, partly sunny. Highs around 80. Sunday night, partly cloudy. Lows in the mid-50s. Memorial Day, partly sunny. Highs in the lower 80s. Again, the forecast for Galesburg and surrounding areas of central and northwest Illinois for the rest of today, mostly cloudy with a slight chance of showers and thunderstorms. Near steady temperature in the upper 60s. Northwest winds 10 to 15 miles an hour with gusts up to 25 miles an hour. Chance of rain 20%. At 3 p.m. in Galesburg, skies were cloudy. The temperature was 61 degrees, the dew point was 55, and the relative humidity was 81%. The wind was west at 12 miles an hour. The pressure was 30.08 inches and rising. Elsewhere around the area, at Springfield, it was partly sunny, with a temperature of 76. It was cloudy, with a temperature of 69 at Peoria, 61 at Moline, 60 at Burlington, and 62 at Macomb. At Quincy, the weather conditions were not available. And once again at 3 p.m. in Galesburg, under cloudy skies, the temperature was 61. Looking elsewhere around the Midwest at 3 p.m., Chicago was partly sunny, and 78. Indianapolis was partly sunny, and 84. St. Louis had light rain, and 74. Kansas City was cloudy, and 54. Des Moines was cloudy, and 54. Milwaukee was cloudy, and 75. And now a discussion of hazardous weather conditions for the following county, Knox, Illinois. This hazardous weather outlook is for central Illinois and west central Illinois. For tonight, no hazardous weather is expected at this time. For Wednesday through Monday, scattered thunderstorms are expected Friday, though the threat for severe weather is low. Spotter information statement, spotter activation is not anticipated tonight. The time is currently 3:26 p.m. Central Daylight Time. 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Now for the official National Weather Service forecast for Galesburg and surrounding areas of central and northwest Illinois. Rest of today, mostly cloudy with a slight chance of showers and thunderstorms. Near steady temperature in the upper 60s. Northwest winds 10 to 15 miles an hour with gusts up to 25 miles an hour. Chance of rain 20%. Tonight, mostly cloudy. Much cooler. Less humid with lows in the upper 40s. North winds 10 to 15 miles an hour with gusts up to 25 miles an hour. Wednesday, mostly sunny. Highs in the mid-60s. Northeast winds around 10 miles an hour. Wednesday night, mostly clear. Lows in the lower 40s. Northeast winds 5 to 10 miles an hour with gusts up to 20 miles an hour. Thursday, partly sunny. Highs around 70. East winds 10 to 15 miles an hour. Thursday night, mostly cloudy. A chance of showers after midnight. Lows in the upper 40s. Chance of rain 50%.
Friday, showers likely.

is in the mid-60s. Chance of rain 70%. Friday night, mostly cloudy. A chance of showers until midnight. Lows in the lower 50s. Chance of rain 50%. Saturday and Saturday night, mostly cloudy. Highs in the mid-70s. Lows in the mid-50s. Sunday, partly sunny. Highs around 80. Sunday night, partly cloudy. Lows in the mid-50s. Memorial Day, partly sunny. Highs in the lower 80s. Again, the forecast for Galesburg and surrounding areas of central and northwest Illinois for the rest of today, mostly cloudy with a slight chance of showers and thunderstorms. Near steady temperature in the upper 60s. Northwest winds 10 to 15 miles an hour with gusts up to 25 miles an hour. Chance of rain 20%. At 3 p.m. in Galesburg, skies were cloudy. The temperature was 61 degrees, the dew point was 55, and the relative humidity was 81%. The wind was west at 12 miles an hour. The pressure was 30.08 inches and rising. Elsewhere around the area, at Springfield, it was partly sunny, with a temperature of 76. It was cloudy, with a temperature of 69 at Peoria, 61 at Moline, 60 at Burlington, and 62 at Macomb. At Quincy, the weather conditions were not available. And once again at 3 p.m. in Galesburg, under cloudy skies, the temperature was 61. Looking elsewhere around the Midwest at 3 p.m., Chicago was partly sunny, and 78. Indianapolis was partly sunny, and 84. St. Louis had light rain, and 74. Kansas City was cloudy, and 54. Des Moines was cloudy, and 54. Milwaukee was cloudy, and 75. And now a discussion of hazardous weather conditions for the following county, Knox, Illinois. This hazardous weather outlook is for central Illinois and west central Illinois. For tonight, no hazardous weather is expected at this time. For Wednesday through Monday, scattered thunderstorms are expected Friday, though the threat for severe weather is low. Spotter information statement, spotter activation is not anticipated tonight. The time is currently 3:30 p.m. Central Daylight Time. 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Now for the official National Weather Service forecast for Galesburg and surrounding areas of central and northwest Illinois. Rest of today, mostly cloudy with a slight chance of showers and thunderstorms. Near steady temperature in the upper 60s. Northwest winds 10 to 15 miles an hour with gusts up to 25 miles an hour. Chance of rain 20%. Tonight, mostly cloudy. Much cooler. Less humid with lows in the upper 40s. North winds 10 to 15 miles an hour with gusts up to 25 miles an hour. Wednesday, mostly sunny. Highs in the mid-60s. Northeast winds around 10 miles an hour. Wednesday night, mostly clear. Lows in the lower 40s. Northeast winds 5 to 10 miles an hour with gusts up to 20 miles an hour. Thursday, partly sunny. Highs around 70. East winds 10 to 15 miles an hour. Thursday night, mostly cloudy. A chance of showers after midnight. Lows in the upper 40s. Chance of rain 50%. Friday, showers likely. Highs in the mid-60s. Chance of rain 70%. Friday night, mostly cloudy. A chance of showers until midnight. Lows in the lower 50s. Chance of rain 50%. Saturday and Saturday night, mostly cloudy. Highs in the mid-70s. Lows in the mid-50s. Sunday, partly sunny. Highs around 80. Sunday night, partly cloudy. Lows in the mid-50s. Memorial Day, partly sunny. Highs in the lower 80s. Again, the forecast for Galesburg and surrounding areas of central and northwest Illinois for the rest of today, mostly cloudy with a slight chance of showers and thunderstorms. Near steady temperature in the upper 60s. Northwest winds 10 to 15 miles an hour with gusts up to 25 miles an hour. Chance of rain 20%. At 3 p.m. in Galesburg, skies were cloudy. The temperature was 61 degrees, the dew point was 55,

cloudy skies, the temperature was 61. Looking elsewhere around the Midwest at 3 p.m., Chicago was partly sunny and 78. Indianapolis was partly sunny and 84. St. Louis had light rain and 74. Kansas City was cloudy and 54. Des Moines was cloudy and 54. Milwaukee was cloudy and 75. And now a discussion of hazardous weather conditions for the following county, Knox, Illinois. This hazardous weather outlook is for Central Illinois and West Central Illinois. For tonight, no hazardous weather is expected at this time. For Wednesday through Monday, scattered thunderstorms are expected Friday, though the threat for severe weather is low. Spotter information statement, spotter activation is not anticipated tonight. The time is currently 3:34 p.m. Central Daylight Time. 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Now for the official National Weather Service forecast for Galesburg and surrounding areas of central and northwest Illinois. Rest of today, mostly cloudy with a slight chance of showers and thunderstorms. Near steady temperature in the upper 60s. Northwest winds 10 to 15 miles an hour with gusts up to 25 miles an hour. Chance of rain 20%. Tonight, mostly cloudy. Much cooler. Less humid with lows in the upper 40s. North winds 10 to 15 miles an hour with gusts up to 25 miles an hour. Wednesday, mostly sunny. Highs in the mid-60s. Northeast winds around 10 miles an hour. Wednesday night, mostly clear. Lows in the lower 40s. Northeast winds 5 to 10 miles an hour with gusts up to 20 miles an hour. Thursday, partly sunny. Highs around 70. East winds 10 to 15 miles an hour. Thursday night, mostly cloudy. A chance of showers after midnight. Lows in the upper 40s. Chance of rain 50%. Friday, showers likely. Highs in the mid-60s. Chance of rain 70%. Friday night, mostly cloudy. A chance of showers until midnight. Lows in the lower 50s. Chance of rain 50%. Saturday and Saturday night, mostly cloudy. Highs in the mid-70s. Lows in the mid-50s. Sunday, partly sunny. Highs around 80. Sunday night, partly cloudy. Lows in the mid-50s. Memorial Day, partly sunny. Highs in the lower 80s. Again, the forecast for Galesburg and surrounding areas of central and northwest Illinois for the rest of today, mostly cloudy with a slight chance of showers and thunderstorms. Near steady temperature in the upper 60s. Northwest winds 10 to 15 miles an hour with gusts up to 25 miles an hour. Chance of rain 20%. At 3 p.m. in Galesburg, skies were cloudy. The temperature was 61 degrees, the dew point was 55, and the relative humidity was 81%. The wind was west at 12 miles an hour. The pressure was 30.08 inches and rising. Elsewhere around the area, at Springfield, it was partly sunny, with a temperature of 76. It was cloudy, with a temperature of 69 at Peoria, 61 at Moline, 60 at Burlington, and 62 at Macomb. At Quincy, the weather conditions were not available. And once again at 3 p.m. in Galesburg, under cloudy skies, the temperature was 61. Looking elsewhere around the Midwest at 3 p.m., Chicago was partly sunny and 78. Indianapolis was partly sunny and 84. St. Louis had light rain and 74. Kansas City was cloudy and 54. Des Moines was cloudy and 54. Milwaukee was cloudy and 75. And now a discussion of hazardous weather conditions for the following county, Knox, Illinois. This hazardous weather outlook is for Central Illinois and West Central Illinois. For tonight, no hazardous weather is expected at this time. For Wednesday through Monday, scattered thunderstorms are expected Friday, though the threat for severe weather is low. Spotter information statement, spotter activation is not anticipated tonight. The time is currently 3:38 p.m. Central Daylight Time. 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

cloudy skies, the temperature was 61. Looking elsewhere around the Midwest at 3 p.m., Chicago was partly sunny and 78. Indianapolis was partly sunny and 84. St. Louis had light rain and 74. Kansas City was cloudy and 54. Des Moines was cloudy and 54. Milwaukee was cloudy and 75. And now a discussion of hazardous weather conditions for the following county, Knox, Illinois. This hazardous weather outlook is for Central Illinois and West Central Illinois. For tonight, no hazardous weather is expected at this time. For Wednesday through Monday, scattered thunderstorms are expected Friday, though the threat for severe weather is low. Spotter information statement, spotter activation is not anticipated tonight. The time is currently 3:46 p.m. Central Daylight Time. 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Now for the official National Weather Service forecast for Galesburg and surrounding areas of central and northwest Illinois. Rest of today, mostly cloudy with a slight chance of showers and thunderstorms. Near steady temperature in the upper 60s. Northwest winds 10 to 15 miles an hour with gusts up to 25 miles an hour. Chance of rain 20%. Tonight, mostly cloudy. Much cooler. Less humid with lows in the upper 40s. North winds 10 to 15 miles an hour with gusts up to 25 miles an hour. Wednesday, mostly sunny. Highs in the mid-60s. Northeast winds around 10 miles an hour. Wednesday night, mostly clear. Lows in the lower 40s. Northeast winds 5 to 10 miles an hour with gusts up to 20 miles an hour. Thursday, partly sunny. Highs around 70. East winds 10 to 15 miles an hour. Thursday night, mostly cloudy. A chance of showers after midnight. Lows in the upper 40s. Chance of rain 50%. Friday, showers likely. Highs in the mid-60s. Chance of rain 70%. Friday night, mostly cloudy. A chance of showers until midnight. Lows in the lower 50s. Chance of rain 50%. Saturday and Saturday night, mostly cloudy. Highs in the mid-70s. Lows in the mid-50s. Sunday, partly sunny. Highs around 80. Sunday night, partly cloudy. Lows in the mid-50s. Memorial Day, partly sunny. Highs in the lower 80s. Again, the forecast for Galesburg and surrounding areas of central and northwest Illinois for the rest of today, mostly cloudy with a slight chance of showers and thunderstorms. Near steady temperature in the upper 60s. Northwest winds 10 to 15 miles an hour with gusts up to 25 miles an hour. Chance of rain 20%. At 3 p.m. in Galesburg, skies were cloudy. The temperature was 61 degrees, the dew point was 55, and the relative humidity was 81%. The wind was west at 12 miles an hour. The pressure was 30.08 inches and rising. Elsewhere around the area, at Springfield, it was partly sunny, with a temperature of 76. It was cloudy, with a temperature of 69 at Peoria, 61 at Moline, 60 at Burlington, and 62 at Macomb. At Quincy, the weather conditions were not available. And once again at 3 p.m. in Galesburg, under cloudy skies, the temperature was 61. Looking elsewhere around the Midwest at 3 p.m., Chicago was partly sunny, and 78. Indianapolis was partly sunny, and 84. St. Louis had light rain, and 74. Kansas City was cloudy, and 54. Des Moines was cloudy, and 54. Milwaukee was cloudy, and 75. And now a discussion of hazardous weather conditions for the following county, Knox, Illinois. This hazardous weather outlook is for Central Illinois and West Central Illinois. For tonight, no hazardous weather is expected at this time. For Wednesday through Monday, scattered thunderstorms are expected Friday, though the threat for severe weather is low. Spotter information statement, spotter activation is not anticipated tonight. The time is currently 3:50 p.m. Central Daylight Time. 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

56 in Galesburg. Now for the official National Weather Service forecast for Galesburg and surrounding areas of central and northwest Illinois. Rest of today, mostly cloudy with a slight chance of showers and thunderstorms. Near steady temperature in the upper 60s. Northwest winds 10 to 15 miles an hour with gusts up to 25 miles an hour. Chance of rain 20%. Tonight, mostly cloudy. Much cooler. Less humid with lows in the upper 40s. North winds 10 to 15 miles an hour with gusts up to 25 miles an hour. Wednesday, mostly sunny. Highs in the mid-60s. Northeast winds around 10 miles an hour. Wednesday night, mostly clear. Lows in the lower 40s. Northeast winds 5 to 10 miles an hour with gusts up to 20 miles an hour. Thursday, partly sunny. Highs around 70. East winds 10 to 15 miles an hour. Thursday night, mostly cloudy. A chance of showers after midnight. Lows in the upper 40s. Chance of rain 50%. Friday, showers likely. Highs in the mid-60s. Chance of rain 70%. Friday night, mostly cloudy. A chance of showers until midnight. Lows in the lower 50s. Chance of rain 50%. Saturday and Saturday night, mostly cloudy. Highs in the mid-70s. Lows in the mid-50s. Sunday, partly sunny. Highs around 80. Sunday night, partly cloudy. Lows in the mid-50s. Memorial Day, partly sunny. Highs in the lower 80s. Again, the forecast for Galesburg and surrounding areas of central and northwest Illinois for the rest of today, mostly cloudy with a slight chance of showers and thunderstorms. Near steady temperature in the upper 60s. Northwest winds 10 to 15 miles an hour with gusts up to 25 miles an hour. Chance of rain 20%. At 3 p.m. in Galesburg, skies were cloudy. The temperature was 61 degrees, the dew point was 55, and the relative humidity was 81%. The wind was west at 12 miles an hour. The pressure was 30.08 inches and rising. Elsewhere around the area, at Springfield, it was partly sunny, with a temperature of 76. It was cloudy, with a temperature of 69 at Peoria, 61 at Moline, 60 at Burlington, and 62 at Macomb. At Quincy, the weather conditions were not available. And once again at 3 p.m. in Galesburg, under cloudy skies, the temperature was 61. Looking elsewhere around the Midwest at 3 p.m., Chicago was partly sunny, and 78. Indianapolis was partly sunny, and 84. St. Louis had light rain, and 74. Kansas City was cloudy, and 54. Des Moines was cloudy, and 54. Milwaukee was cloudy, and 75. And now a discussion of hazardous weather conditions for the following county, Knox, Illinois. This hazardous weather outlook is for central Illinois and west central Illinois. For tonight, no hazardous weather is expected at this time. For Wednesday through Monday, scattered thunderstorms are expected Friday, though the threat for severe weather is low. Spotter information statement, spotter activation is not anticipated tonight. The time is currently 3:54 p.m. Central Daylight Time. 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Now for the official National Weather Service forecast for Galesburg and surrounding areas of central and northwest Illinois. Rest of today, mostly cloudy with a slight chance of showers and thunderstorms. Near steady temperature in the upper 60s. Northwest winds 10 to 15 miles an hour with gusts up to 25 miles an hour. Chance of rain 20%. Tonight, mostly cloudy. Much cooler. Less humid with lows in the upper 40s. North winds 10 to 15 miles an hour with gusts up to 25 miles an hour. Wednesday, mostly sunny. Highs in the mid-60s. Northeast winds around 10 miles an hour. Wednesday night, mostly clear. Lows in the lower 40s. Northeast winds 5 to 10 miles an hour with gusts up to 20 miles an hour. Thursday, partly sunny. Highs around 70. East winds 10 to 15 miles an hour. Thursday

Night, mostly cloudy. A chance of showers after midnight. Lows in the upper 40s. Chance of rain 50%. Friday, showers likely. Highs in the mid-60s. Chance of rain 70%. Friday night, mostly cloudy. A chance of showers until midnight. Lows in the lower 50s. Chance of rain 50%. Saturday and Saturday night, mostly cloudy. Highs in the mid-70s. Lows in the mid-50s. Sunday, partly sunny. Highs around 80. Sunday night, partly cloudy. Lows in the mid-50s. Memorial Day, partly sunny. Highs in the lower 80s. Again, the forecast for Galesburg and surrounding areas of central and northwest Illinois for the rest of today, mostly cloudy with a slight chance of showers and thunderstorms. Near steady temperature in the upper 60s. Northwest winds 10 to 15 miles an hour with gusts up to 25 miles an hour. Chance of rain 20%. At 3 p.m. in Galesburg, skies were cloudy. The temperature was 61 degrees, the dew point was 55, and the relative humidity was 81%. The wind was west at 12 miles an hour. The pressure was 30.08 inches and rising. Elsewhere around the area, at Springfield, it was partly sunny, with a temperature of 76. It was cloudy, with a temperature of 69 at Peoria, 61 at Moline, 60 at Burlington, and 62 at Macomb. At Quincy, the weather conditions were not available. And once again at 3 p.m. in Galesburg, under cloudy skies, the temperature was 61. Looking elsewhere around the Midwest at 3 p.m., Chicago was partly sunny, and 78. Indianapolis was partly sunny, and 84. St. Louis had light rain, and 74. Kansas City was cloudy, and 54. Des Moines was cloudy, and 54. Milwaukee was cloudy, and 75. And now a discussion of hazardous weather conditions for the following county, Knox, Illinois. This hazardous weather outlook is for Central Illinois and West Central Illinois. For tonight, no hazardous weather is expected at this time. For Wednesday through Monday, scattered thunderstorms are expected Friday, though the threat for severe weather is low. Spotter information statement. Spotter activation is not anticipated tonight. The time is currently 3:58 p.m. Central Daylight Time. 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Now for the official National Weather Service forecast for Galesburg and surrounding areas of central and northwest Illinois. Rest of today, mostly cloudy with a slight chance of showers and thunderstorms. Near steady temperature in the upper 60s. Northwest winds 10 to 15 miles an hour with gusts up to 25 miles an hour. Chance of rain 20%. Tonight, mostly cloudy. Much cooler. Less humid with lows in the upper 40s. North winds 10 to 15 miles an hour with gusts up to 25 miles an hour. Wednesday, mostly sunny. Highs in the mid-60s. Northeast winds around 10 miles an hour. Wednesday night, mostly clear. Lows in the lower 40s. Northeast winds 5 to 10 miles an hour with gusts up to 20 miles an hour. Thursday, partly sunny. Highs around 70. East winds 10 to 15 miles an hour. Thursday night, mostly cloudy. A chance of showers after midnight. Lows in the upper 40s. Chance of rain 50%. Friday, showers likely. Highs in the mid-60s. Chance of rain 70%. Friday night, mostly cloudy. A chance of showers until midnight. Lows in the lower 50s. Chance of rain 50%. Saturday and Saturday night, mostly cloudy. Highs in the mid-70s. Lows in the mid-50s. Sunday, partly sunny. Highs around 80. Sunday night, partly cloudy. Lows in the mid-50s. Memorial Day, partly sunny. Highs in the lower 80s. Again, the forecast for Galesburg and surrounding areas of central and northwest Illinois for the rest of today, mostly cloudy with a slight chance of showers and thunderstorms. Near steady temperature in the upper 60s. Northwest winds 10 to 15 miles an hour with gusts up to 20.

5 miles an hour. Chance of rain 20%. And now a discussion of hazardous weather conditions for the following county, Knox, Illinois. This hazardous weather outlook is for Central Illinois and West Central Illinois. For tonight, no hazardous weather is expected at this time. For Wednesday through Monday, scattered thunderstorms are expected Friday, though the threat for severe weather is low. Spotter information statement. Spotter activation is not anticipated tonight. The time is currently 4 p.m. Central Daylight Time. 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Now for the official National Weather Service forecast for Galesburg and surrounding areas of central and northwest Illinois. Rest of today, mostly cloudy with a slight chance of showers and thunderstorms. Near steady temperature in the upper 60s. Northwest winds 10 to 15 miles an hour with gusts up to 25 miles an hour. Chance of rain 20%. Tonight, mostly cloudy. Much cooler. Less humid with lows in the upper 40s. North winds 10 to 15 miles an hour with gusts up to 25 miles an hour. Wednesday, mostly sunny. Highs in the mid-60s. Northeast winds around 10 miles an hour. Wednesday night, mostly clear. Lows in the lower 40s. Northeast winds 5 to 10 miles an hour with gusts up to 20 miles an hour. Thursday, partly sunny. Highs around 70. East winds 10 to 15 miles an hour. Thursday night, mostly cloudy. A chance of showers after midnight. Lows in the upper 40s. Chance of rain 50%. Friday, showers likely. Highs in the mid-60s. Chance of rain 70%. Friday night, mostly cloudy. A chance of showers until midnight. Lows in the lower 50s. Chance of rain 50%. Saturday and Saturday night, mostly cloudy. Highs in the mid-70s. Lows in the mid-50s. Sunday, partly sunny. Highs around 80. Sunday night, partly cloudy. Lows in the mid-50s. Memorial Day, partly sunny. Highs in the lower 80s. Again, the forecast for Galesburg and surrounding areas of central and northwest Illinois for the rest of today, mostly cloudy with a slight chance of showers and thunderstorms. Near steady temperature in the upper 60s. Northwest winds 10 to 15 miles an hour with gusts up to 25 miles an hour. Chance of rain 20%. And now a discussion of hazardous weather conditions for the following county, Knox, Illinois. This hazardous weather outlook is for Central Illinois and West Central Illinois. For tonight, no hazardous weather is expected at this time. For Wednesday through Monday, scattered thunderstorms are expected Friday, though the threat for severe weather is low. Spotter information statement. Spotter activation is not anticipated tonight. The time is currently 4:03 p.m. Central Daylight Time. 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Now for the official National Weather Service forecast for Galesburg and surrounding areas of central and northwest Illinois. Rest of today, mostly cloudy with a slight chance of showers and thunderstorms. Near steady temperature in the upper 60s. Northwest winds 10 to 15 miles an hour with gusts up to 25 miles an hour. Chance of rain 20%. Tonight, mostly cloudy. Much cooler. Less humid with lows in the upper 40s. North winds 10 to 15 miles an hour with gusts up to 25 miles an hour. Wednesday, mostly sunny. Highs in the mid-60s. Northeast winds around 10 miles an hour. Wednesday night, mostly clear. Lows in the lower 40s. Northeast winds 5 to 10 miles an hour with gusts up to 20 miles an hour. Thursday, partly sunny. Highs around 70. East winds 10 to 15 miles an hour. Thursday night, mostly cloudy. A chance of showers after midnight. Lows in the upper 40s. Chance of rain 50%. Friday, showers likely. Highs in the mid-60s. Chance of rain 70%. Friday night, mostly cloudy. A chance of showers until midnight. Lows in the lower 50s.

chance of rain 50%. Saturday and Saturday night, mostly cloudy. Highs in the mid-70s. Lows in the mid-50s. Sunday, partly sunny. Highs around 80. Sunday night, partly cloudy. Lows in the mid-50s. Memorial Day, partly sunny. Highs in the lower 80s. Again, the forecast for Galesburg and surrounding areas of central and northwest Illinois for the rest of today, mostly cloudy with a slight chance of showers and thunderstorms. Near steady temperature in the upper 60s. Northwest winds 10 to 15 miles an hour with gusts up to 25 miles an hour. Chance of rain 20%. And now a discussion of hazardous weather conditions for the following county, Knox, Illinois. This hazardous weather outlook is for central Illinois and west central Illinois. For tonight, no hazardous weather is expected at this time. For Wednesday through Monday, scattered thunderstorms are expected Friday, though the threat for severe weather is low. Spotter information statement, spotter activation is not anticipated tonight. The time is currently 4:06 p.m. Central Daylight Time. 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Now for the official National Weather Service forecast for Galesburg and surrounding areas of central and northwest Illinois. Rest of today, mostly cloudy with a slight chance of showers and thunderstorms. Near steady temperature in the upper 60s. Northwest winds 10 to 15 miles an hour with gusts up to 25 miles an hour. Chance of rain 20%. Tonight, mostly cloudy. Much cooler. Less humid with lows in the upper 40s. North winds 10 to 15 miles an hour with gusts up to 25 miles an hour. Wednesday, mostly sunny. Highs in the mid-60s. Northeast winds around 10 miles an hour. Wednesday night, mostly clear. Lows in the lower 40s. Northeast winds 5 to 10 miles an hour with gusts up to 20 miles an hour. Thursday, partly sunny. Highs around 70. East winds 10 to 15 miles an hour. Thursday night, mostly cloudy. A chance of showers after midnight. Lows in the upper 40s. Chance of rain 50%. Friday, showers likely. Highs in the mid-60s. Chance of rain 70%. Friday night, mostly cloudy. A chance of showers until midnight. Lows in the lower 50s. Chance of rain 50%. Saturday and Saturday night, mostly cloudy. Highs in the mid-70s. Lows in the mid-50s. Sunday, partly sunny. Highs around 80. Sunday night, partly cloudy. Lows in the mid-50s. Memorial Day, partly sunny. Highs in the lower 80s. Again, the forecast for Galesburg and surrounding areas of central and northwest Illinois for the rest of today, mostly cloudy with a slight chance of showers and thunderstorms. Near steady temperature in the upper 60s. Northwest winds 10 to 15 miles an hour with gusts up to 25 miles an hour. Chance of rain 20%. At 4 p.m. in Galesburg, skies were cloudy. The temperature was 60 degrees, the dew point was 54, and the relative humidity was 81%. The wind was northwest at 12 miles an hour. The pressure was 30.10 inches and rising. Elsewhere around the area, at Springfield, it was partly sunny, with a temperature of 76. It was cloudy, with a temperature of 68 at Peoria, 59 at Moline, 58 at Burlington, and 60 at Macomb. At Quincy, the weather conditions were not available. And once again at 4 p.m. in Galesburg, under cloudy skies, the temperature was 60. Looking elsewhere around the Midwest at 4 p.m., Chicago was cloudy and 74. Indianapolis had light rain and 79. St. Louis had light rain and 74. Kansas City was cloudy and 57. Des Moines was cloudy and 54. Milwaukee was partly sunny and 72. And now a discussion of hazardous weather conditions for the following county, Knox, Illinois. This hazardous weather outlook is for central Illinois and west central Illinois. For tonight, no hazardous weather is expected at this time. For Wednesday through Monday, scattered thunderstorms are expected Friday, though the threat for

weather is low. Spotter information statement. 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The time is currently 4:10 p.m. Central Daylight Time. 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Now for the official National Weather Service forecast for Galesburg and surrounding areas of central and northwest Illinois. Rest of today, mostly cloudy with a slight chance of showers and thunderstorms. Near steady temperature in the upper 60s. Northwest winds 10 to 15 miles an hour with gusts up to 25 miles an hour. Chance of rain 20%. Tonight, mostly cloudy. Much cooler. Less humid with lows in the upper 40s. North winds 10 to 15 miles an hour with gusts up to 25 miles an hour. Wednesday, mostly sunny. Highs in the mid-60s. Northeast winds around 10 miles an hour. Wednesday night, mostly clear. Lows in the lower 40s. Northeast winds 5 to 10 miles an hour with gusts up to 20 miles an hour. Thursday, partly sunny. Highs around 70. East winds 10 to 15 miles an hour. Thursday night, mostly cloudy. A chance of showers after midnight. Lows in the upper 40s. Chance of rain 50%. Friday, showers likely. Highs in the mid-60s. Chance of rain 70%. Friday night, mostly cloudy. A chance of showers until midnight. Lows in the lower 50s. Chance of rain 50%. Saturday and Saturday night, mostly cloudy. Highs in the mid-70s. Lows in the mid-50s. Sunday, partly sunny. Highs around 80. Sunday night, partly cloudy. Lows in the mid-50s. Memorial Day, partly sunny. Highs in the lower 80s. Again, the forecast for Galesburg and surrounding areas of central and northwest Illinois for the rest of today, mostly cloudy with a slight chance of showers and thunderstorms. Near steady temperature in the upper 60s. Northwest winds 10 to 15 miles an hour with gusts up to 25 miles an hour. Chance of rain 20%. At 4 p.m. in Galesburg, skies were cloudy. The temperature was 60 degrees, the dew point was 54, and the relative humidity was 81%. The wind was northwest at 12 miles an hour. The pressure was 30.10 inches and rising. Elsewhere around the area, at Springfield, it was partly sunny, with a temperature of 76. It was cloudy, with a temperature of 68 at Peoria, 59 at Moline, 58 at Burlington, and 60 at Macomb. At Quincy, the weather conditions were not available. And once again at 4 p.m. in Galesburg, under cloudy skies, the temperature was 60. Looking elsewhere around the Midwest at 4 p.m., Chicago was cloudy and 74. Indianapolis had light rain and 79. St. Louis had light rain and 74. Kansas City was cloudy and 57. Des Moines was cloudy and 54. Milwaukee was partly sunny and 72. And now a discussion of hazardous weather conditions for the following county, Knox, Illinois. This hazardous weather outlook is for central Illinois and west central Illinois. For tonight, no hazardous weather is expected at this time. For Wednesday through Monday, scattered thunderstorms are expected Friday, though the threat for severe weather is low. Spotter information statement. Spotter activation is not anticipated tonight. 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Programming originates from NOAA's National Weather Service office in Lincoln. 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Now for the official National Weather Service forecast for Galesburg and surrounding areas of central and northwest Illinois. Rest of today, mostly cloudy with a slight chance of showers and thunderstorms. Near steady temperature in the upper 60s. Northwest winds 10 to 15 miles an

or with gusts up to 25 miles an hour. Chance of rain 20%. Tonight, mostly cloudy. Much cooler. Less humid with lows in the upper 40s. North winds 10 to 15 miles an hour with gusts up to 25 miles an hour. Wednesday, mostly sunny. Highs in the mid-60s. Northeast winds around 10 miles an hour. Wednesday night, mostly clear. Lows in the lower 40s. Northeast winds 5 to 10 miles an hour with gusts up to 20 miles an hour. Thursday, partly sunny. Highs around 70. East winds 10 to 15 miles an hour. Thursday night, mostly cloudy. A chance of showers after midnight. Lows in the upper 40s. Chance of rain 50%. Friday, showers likely. Highs in the mid-60s. Chance of rain 70%. Friday night, mostly cloudy. A chance of showers until midnight. Lows in the lower 50s. Chance of rain 50%. Saturday and Saturday night, mostly cloudy. Highs in the mid-70s. Lows in the mid-50s. Sunday, partly sunny. Highs around 80. Sunday night, partly cloudy. Lows in the mid-50s. Memorial Day, partly sunny. Highs in the lower 80s. Again, the forecast for Galesburg and surrounding areas of central and northwest Illinois for the rest of today, mostly cloudy with a slight chance of showers and thunderstorms. Near steady temperature in the upper 60s. Northwest winds 10 to 15 miles an hour with gusts up to 25 miles an hour. Chance of rain 20%. At 4 p.m. in Galesburg, skies were cloudy. The temperature was 60 degrees, the dew point was 54, and the relative humidity was 81%. The wind was northwest at 12 miles an hour. The pressure was 30.10 inches and rising. Elsewhere around the area, at Springfield, it was partly sunny, with a temperature of 76. It was cloudy, with a temperature of 68 at Peoria, 59 at Moline, 58 at Burlington, and 60 at Macomb. At Quincy, the weather conditions were not available. And once again at 4 p.m. in Galesburg, under cloudy skies, the temperature was 60. Looking elsewhere around the Midwest at 4 p.m., Chicago was cloudy and 74. Indianapolis reported a thunderstorm and 74. St. Louis had light rain and 74. Kansas City was cloudy and 57. Des Moines was cloudy and 54. Milwaukee was partly sunny and 72. And now a discussion of hazardous weather conditions for the following county, Knox, Illinois. This hazardous weather outlook is for central Illinois and west central Illinois. For tonight, no hazardous weather is expected at this time. For Wednesday through Monday, scattered thunderstorms are expected Friday, though the threat for severe weather is low. Spotter information statement. Spotter activation is not anticipated tonight. The time is currently 4:18 p.m. Central Daylight Time. 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Now for the official National Weather Service forecast for Galesburg and surrounding areas of central and northwest Illinois. Rest of today, mostly cloudy with a slight chance of showers and thunderstorms. Near steady temperature in the upper 60s. Northwest winds 10 to 15 miles an hour with gusts up to 25 miles an hour. Chance of rain 20%. Tonight, mostly cloudy. Much cooler. Less humid with lows in the upper 40s. North winds 10 to 15 miles an hour with gusts up to 25 miles an hour. Wednesday, mostly sunny. Highs in the mid-60s. Northeast winds around 10 miles an hour. Wednesday night, mostly clear. Lows in the lower 40s. Northeast winds 5 to 10 miles an hour with gusts up to 20 miles an hour. Thursday, partly sunny. Highs around 70. East winds 10 to 15 miles an hour. Thursday night, mostly cloudy. A chance of showers after midnight. Lows in the upper 40s. Chance of rain 50%. Friday, showers likely. Highs in the mid-60s. Chance of rain 70%. Friday night, mostly cloudy. A chance of showers until midnight.

lows in the lower 50s. Chance of rain 50%. Saturday and Saturday night, mostly cloudy. Highs in the mid-70s. Lows in the mid-50s. Sunday, partly sunny. Highs around 80. Sunday night, partly cloudy. Lows in the mid-50s. Memorial Day, partly sunny. Highs in the lower 80s. Again, the forecast for Galesburg and surrounding areas of central and northwest Illinois for the rest of today, mostly cloudy with a slight chance of showers and thunderstorms. Near steady temperature in the upper 60s. Northwest winds 10 to 15 miles an hour with gusts up to 25 miles an hour. Chance of rain 20%. At 4 p.m. in Galesburg, skies were cloudy. The temperature was 60 degrees, the dew point was 54, and the relative humidity was 81%. The wind was northwest at 12 miles an hour. The pressure was 30.10 inches and rising. Elsewhere around the area, at Springfield, it was partly sunny, with a temperature of 76. It was cloudy, with a temperature of 68 at Peoria, 59 at Moline, 58 at Burlington, and 60 at Macomb. At Quincy, the weather conditions were not available. And once again at 4 p.m. in Galesburg, under cloudy skies, the temperature was 60. Looking elsewhere around the Midwest at 4 p.m., Chicago was cloudy and 74. Indianapolis reported a thunderstorm and 74. St. Louis had light rain and 74. Kansas City was cloudy and 57. Des Moines was cloudy and 54. Milwaukee was partly sunny and 72. And now a discussion of hazardous weather conditions for the following county, Knox, Illinois. This hazardous weather outlook is for central Illinois and west central Illinois. For tonight, no hazardous weather is expected at this time. For Wednesday through Monday, scattered thunderstorms are expected Friday, though the threat for severe weather is low. Spotter information statement. Spotter activation is not anticipated tonight. The time is currently 4:22 p.m. Central Daylight Time. 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Now for the official National Weather Service forecast for Galesburg and surrounding areas of central and northwest Illinois. Rest of today, mostly cloudy with a slight chance of showers and thunderstorms. Near steady temperature in the upper 60s. Northwest winds 10 to 15 miles an hour with gusts up to 25 miles an hour. Chance of rain 20%. Tonight, mostly cloudy. Much cooler. Less humid with lows in the upper 40s. North winds 10 to 15 miles an hour with gusts up to 25 miles an hour. Wednesday, mostly sunny. Highs in the mid-60s. Northeast winds around 10 miles an hour. Wednesday night, mostly clear. Lows in the lower 40s. Northeast winds 5 to 10 miles an hour with gusts up to 20 miles an hour. Thursday, partly sunny. Highs around 70. East winds 10 to 15 miles an hour. Thursday night, mostly cloudy. A chance of showers after midnight. Lows in the upper 40s. Chance of rain 50%. Friday, showers likely. Highs in the mid-60s. Chance of rain 70%. Friday night, mostly cloudy. A chance of showers until midnight. Lows in the lower 50s. Chance of rain 50%. Saturday and Saturday night, mostly cloudy. Highs in the mid-70s. Lows in the mid-50s. Sunday, partly sunny. Highs around 80. Sunday night, partly cloudy. Lows in the mid-50s. Memorial Day, partly sunny. Highs in the lower 80s. Again, the forecast for Galesburg and surrounding areas of central and northwest Illinois for the rest of today, mostly cloudy with a slight chance of showers and thunderstorms. Near steady temperature in the upper 60s. Northwest winds 10 to 15 miles an hour with gusts up to 25 miles an hour. Chance of rain 20%. At 4 p.m. in Galesburg, skies were cloudy. The temperature was 60 degrees, the dew point was 54, and the relative humidity was 81%. The wind was northwest at 12 miles an hour. The pressure was 30.10 inches and rising.

Elsewhere around the area, at Springfield, it was partly sunny, with a temperature of 76. It was cloudy, with a temperature of 67 at Peoria, 59 at Moline, 58 at Burlington, and 60 at Macomb. At Quincy, the weather conditions were not available. And once again at 4 p.m. in Galesburg, under cloudy skies, the temperature was 60. Looking elsewhere around the Midwest at 4 p.m., Chicago was cloudy and 74. Indianapolis reported a thunderstorm and 74. St. Louis had light rain and 74. Kansas City was cloudy and 57. Des Moines was cloudy and 54. Milwaukee was partly sunny and 72. And now a discussion of hazardous weather conditions for the following county, Knox, Illinois. This hazardous weather outlook is for Central Illinois and West Central Illinois. For tonight, no hazardous weather is expected at this time. For Wednesday through Monday, scattered thunderstorms are expected Friday, though the threat for severe weather is low. Spotter information statement, spotter activation is not anticipated tonight. The time is currently 4:26 p.m. Central Daylight Time. 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Now for the official National Weather Service forecast for Galesburg and surrounding areas of central and northwest Illinois. Rest of today, mostly cloudy with a slight chance of showers and thunderstorms. Near steady temperature in the upper 60s. Northwest winds 10 to 15 miles an hour with gusts up to 25 miles an hour. Chance of rain 20%. Tonight, mostly cloudy. Much cooler. Less humid with lows in the upper 40s. North winds 10 to 15 miles an hour with gusts up to 25 miles an hour. Wednesday, mostly sunny. Highs in the mid-60s. Northeast winds around 10 miles an hour. Wednesday night, mostly clear. Lows in the lower 40s. Northeast winds 5 to 10 miles an hour with gusts up to 20 miles an hour. Thursday, partly sunny. Highs around 70. East winds 10 to 15 miles an hour. Thursday night, mostly cloudy. A chance of showers after midnight. Lows in the upper 40s. Chance of rain 50%. Friday, showers likely. Highs in the mid-60s. Chance of rain 70%. Friday night, mostly cloudy. A chance of showers until midnight. Lows in the lower 50s. Chance of rain 50%. Saturday and Saturday night, mostly cloudy. Highs in the mid-70s. Lows in the mid-50s. Sunday, partly sunny. Highs around 80. Sunday night, partly cloudy. Lows in the mid-50s. Memorial Day, partly sunny. Highs in the lower 80s. Again, the forecast for Galesburg and surrounding areas of central and northwest Illinois for the rest of today, mostly cloudy with a slight chance of showers and thunderstorms. Near steady temperature in the upper 60s. Northwest winds 10 to 15 miles an hour with gusts up to 25 miles an hour. Chance of rain 20%. At 4 p.m. in Galesburg, skies were cloudy. The temperature was 60 degrees, the dew point was 54, and the relative humidity was 81%. The wind was northwest at 12 miles an hour. The pressure was 30.10 inches and rising. Elsewhere around the area, at Springfield, it was partly sunny, with a temperature of 76. It was cloudy, with a temperature of 67 at Peoria, 59 at Moline, 58 at Burlington, and 60 at Macomb. At Quincy, the weather conditions were not available. And once again at 4 p.m. in Galesburg, under cloudy skies, the temperature was 60. Looking elsewhere around the Midwest at 4 p.m., Chicago was cloudy and 74. Indianapolis reported a thunderstorm and 74. St. Louis had light rain and 74. Kansas City was cloudy and 57. Des Moines was cloudy and 54. Milwaukee was partly sunny and 72. And now a discussion of hazardous weather conditions for the following county, Knox, Illinois. This hazardous weather outlook is for Central Illinois and West Central Illinois. For tonight, no hazardous weather is expected at this time. For Wednesday through Monday,

Scattered thunderstorms are expected Friday, though the threat for severe weather is low. Spotter information statement. Spotter activation is not anticipated tonight. The time is currently 4:30 p.m. Central Daylight Time. 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Now for the official National Weather Service forecast for Galesburg and surrounding areas of central and northwest Illinois. Rest of today, mostly cloudy with a slight chance of showers and thunderstorms. Near steady temperature in the upper 60s. Northwest winds 10 to 15 miles an hour with gusts up to 25 miles an hour. Chance of rain 20%. Tonight, mostly cloudy. Much cooler. Less humid with lows in the upper 40s. North winds 10 to 15 miles an hour with gusts up to 25 miles an hour. Wednesday, mostly sunny. Highs in the mid-60s. Northeast winds around 10 miles an hour. Wednesday night, mostly clear. Lows in the lower 40s. Northeast winds 5 to 10 miles an hour with gusts up to 20 miles an hour. Thursday, partly sunny. Highs around 70. East winds 10 to 15 miles an hour. Thursday night, mostly cloudy. A chance of showers after midnight. Lows in the upper 40s. Chance of rain 50%. Friday, showers likely. Highs in the mid-60s. Chance of rain 70%. Friday night, mostly cloudy. A chance of showers until midnight. Lows in the lower 50s. Chance of rain 50%. Saturday and Saturday night, mostly cloudy. Highs in the mid-70s. Lows in the mid-50s. Sunday, partly sunny. Highs around 80. Sunday night, partly cloudy. Lows in the mid-50s. Memorial Day, partly sunny. Highs in the lower 80s. Again, the forecast for Galesburg and surrounding areas of central and northwest Illinois for the rest of today, mostly cloudy with a slight chance of showers and thunderstorms. Near steady temperature in the upper 60s. Northwest winds 10 to 15 miles an hour with gusts up to 25 miles an hour. Chance of rain 20%. At 4 p.m. in Galesburg, skies were cloudy. The temperature was 60 degrees, the dew point was 54, and the relative humidity was 81%. The wind was northwest at 12 miles an hour. The pressure was 30.10 inches and degrees, the dew point was 54, and the relative humidity was 81%. The wind was northwest at 12 miles an hour. The pressure was 30.10 inches and rising. Elsewhere around the area, at Springfield, it was partly sunny, with a temperature of 76. It was cloudy, with a temperature of 67 at Peoria, 59 at Moline, 58 at Burlington, and 60 at Macomb. At Quincy, the weather conditions were not available. And once again at 4 p.m. in Galesburg, under cloudy skies, the temperature was 60. Looking elsewhere around the Midwest at 4 p.m., Chicago was cloudy, and 74. Indianapolis reported a thunderstorm, and 74. St. Louis had light rain, and 74. Kansas City was cloudy, and 57. Des Moines was cloudy, and 54. Milwaukee was partly sunny, and 72. And now a discussion of hazardous weather conditions for the following county, Knox, Illinois. This hazardous weather outlook is for central Illinois and west central Illinois. For tonight, no hazardous weather is expected at this time. For Wednesday through Monday, scattered thunderstorms are expected Friday, though the threat for severe weather is low. Spotter information statement. Spotter activation is not anticipated tonight. The time is currently 4:34 p.m. Central Daylight Time. 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Now for the official National Weather Service forecast for Galesburg and surrounding areas of central and northwest Illinois. Rest of today, mostly cloudy with a slight chance of showers and thunderstorms. Near steady temperature in the upper 60s. Northwest winds 10 to 15 miles an hour with gusts up to 25 miles an hour. Chance of rain 20%. Tonight, mostly cloudy. Much cooler. Less humid with lows in the upper 40s.

North winds 10 to 15 miles an hour with gusts up to 25 miles an hour. Wednesday, mostly sunny. Highs in the mid-60s. Northeast winds around 10 miles an hour. Wednesday night, mostly clear. Lows in the lower 40s. Northeast winds 5 to 10 miles an hour with gusts up to 20 miles an hour. Thursday, partly sunny. Highs around 70. East winds 10 to 15 miles an hour. Thursday night, mostly cloudy. A chance of showers after midnight. Lows in the upper 40s. Chance of rain 50%. Friday, showers likely. Highs in the mid-60s. Chance of rain 70%. Friday night, mostly cloudy. A chance of showers until midnight. Lows in the lower 50s. Chance of rain 50%. Saturday and Saturday night, mostly cloudy. Highs in the mid-70s. Lows in the mid-50s. Sunday, partly sunny. Highs around 80. Sunday night, partly cloudy. Lows in the mid-50s. Memorial Day, partly sunny. Highs in the lower 80s. Again, the forecast for Galesburg and surrounding areas of central and northwest Illinois for the rest of today, mostly cloudy with a slight chance of showers and thunderstorms. Near steady temperature in the upper 60s. Northwest winds 10 to 15 miles an hour with gusts up to 25 miles an hour. Chance of rain 20%. At 4 p.m. in Galesburg, skies were cloudy. The temperature was 60 degrees, the dew point was 54, and the relative humidity was 81%. The wind was northwest at 12 miles an hour. The pressure was 30.10 inches and rising. Elsewhere around the area, at Springfield, it was partly sunny, with a temperature of 76. It was cloudy, with a temperature of 67 at Peoria, 59 at Moline, 58 at Burlington, and 60 at Macomb. At Quincy, the weather conditions were not available. And once again at 4 p.m. in Galesburg, under cloudy skies, the temperature was 60. Looking elsewhere around the Midwest at 4 p.m., Chicago was cloudy and 74. Indianapolis reported a thunderstorm and 74. St. Louis had light rain and 74. Kansas City was cloudy and 57. Des Moines was cloudy and 54. Milwaukee was partly sunny and 72. And now a discussion of hazardous weather conditions for the following county, Knox, Illinois. This hazardous weather outlook is for central Illinois and west central Illinois. For tonight, no hazardous weather is expected at this time. For Wednesday through Monday, scattered thunderstorms are expected Friday, though the threat for severe weather is low. Spotter information statement, spotter activation is not anticipated tonight. The time is currently 4:38 p.m. Central Daylight Time. 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Now for the official National Weather Service forecast for Galesburg and surrounding areas of central and northwest Illinois. Rest of today, mostly cloudy with a slight chance of showers and thunderstorms. Near steady temperature in the upper 60s. Northwest winds 10 to 15 miles an hour with gusts up to 25 miles an hour. Chance of rain 20%. Tonight, mostly cloudy. Much cooler. Less humid with lows in the upper 40s. North winds 10 to 15 miles an hour with gusts up to 25 miles an hour. Wednesday, mostly sunny. Highs in the mid-60s. Northeast winds around 10 miles an hour. Wednesday night, mostly clear. Lows in the lower 40s. Northeast winds 5 to 10 miles an hour with gusts up to 20 miles an hour. Thursday, partly sunny. Highs around 70. East winds 10 to 15 miles an hour. Thursday night, mostly cloudy. A chance of showers after midnight. Lows in the upper 40s. Chance of rain 50%. Friday, showers likely. Highs in the mid-60s. Chance of rain 70%. Friday night, mostly cloudy. A chance of showers until midnight. Lows in the lower 50s. Chance of rain 50%. Saturday and Saturday night, mostly cloudy. Highs in the mid-70s. Lows in the mid-50s.

Day, partly sunny. Highs around 80. Sunday night, partly cloudy. Lows in the mid-50s. Memorial Day, partly sunny. Highs in the lower 80s. Again, the forecast for Galesburg and surrounding areas of central and northwest Illinois for the rest of today, mostly cloudy with a slight chance of showers and thunderstorms. Near steady temperature in the upper 60s. Northwest winds 10 to 15 miles an hour with gusts up to 25 miles an hour. Chance of rain 20%. At 4 p.m. in Galesburg, skies were cloudy. The temperature was 60 degrees, the dew point was 54, and the relative humidity was 81%. The wind was northwest at 12 miles an hour. The pressure was 30.10 inches and rising. Elsewhere around the area, at Springfield, it was partly sunny, with a temperature of 76. It was cloudy, with a temperature of 67 at Peoria, 59 at Moline, 58 at Burlington, and 60 at Macomb. At Quincy, the weather conditions were not available. And once again at 4 p.m. in Galesburg, under cloudy skies, the temperature was 60. Looking elsewhere around the Midwest at 4 p.m., Chicago was cloudy and 74. Indianapolis reported a thunderstorm and 74. St. Louis had light rain and 74. Kansas City was cloudy and 57. Des Moines was cloudy and 54. Milwaukee was partly sunny and 72. And now a discussion of hazardous weather conditions for the following county, Knox, Illinois. This hazardous weather outlook is for central Illinois and west central Illinois. For tonight, no hazardous weather is expected at this time. For Wednesday through Monday, scattered thunderstorms are expected Friday, though the threat for severe weather is low. Spotter information statement. Spotter activation is not anticipated tonight. The time is currently 4:42 p.m. Central Daylight Time. 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Now for the official National Weather Service forecast for Galesburg and surrounding areas of central and northwest Illinois. Rest of today, mostly cloudy with a slight chance of showers and thunderstorms. Near steady temperature in the upper 60s. Northwest winds 10 to 15 miles an hour with gusts up to 25 miles an hour. Chance of rain 20%. Tonight, mostly cloudy. Much cooler. Less humid with lows in the upper 40s. North winds 10 to 15 miles an hour with gusts up to 25 miles an hour. Wednesday, mostly sunny. Highs in the mid-60s. Northeast winds around 10 miles an hour. Wednesday night, mostly clear. Lows in the lower 40s. Northeast winds 5 to 10 miles an hour with gusts up to 20 miles an hour. Thursday, partly sunny. Highs around 70. East winds 10 to 15 miles an hour. Thursday night, mostly cloudy. A chance of showers after midnight. Lows in the upper 40s. Chance of rain 50%. Friday, showers likely. Highs in the mid-60s. Chance of rain 70%. Friday night, mostly cloudy. A chance of showers until midnight. Lows in the lower 50s. Chance of rain 50%. Saturday and Saturday night, mostly cloudy. Highs in the mid-70s. Lows in the mid-50s. Sunday, partly sunny. Highs around 80. Sunday night, partly cloudy. Lows in the mid-50s. Memorial Day, partly sunny. Highs in the lower 80s. Again, the forecast for Galesburg and surrounding areas of central and northwest Illinois for the rest of today, mostly cloudy with a slight chance of showers and thunderstorms. Near steady temperature in the upper 60s. Northwest winds 10 to 15 miles an hour with gusts up to 25 miles an hour. Chance of rain 20%. At 4 p.m. in Galesburg, skies were cloudy. The temperature was 60 degrees, the dew point was 54, and the relative humidity was 81%. The wind was northwest at 12 miles an hour. The pressure was 30.10 inches and rising. Elsewhere around the area, at Springfield, it was partly sunny, with a temperature of 76. It was cloudy, with a temperature of 67 at Peoria, 59 at Moline, 58 at Burlington,

0: tonight.
1: No hazardous weather is expected at this time. For Wednesday through Monday, scattered thunderstorms are expected Friday, though the threat for severe weather is low. Spotter information statement. Spotter activation is not anticipated tonight. The time is currently 4:46 p.m. Central Daylight Time. 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Now for the official National Weather Service forecast for Galesburg and surrounding areas of central and northwest Illinois. Rest of today, mostly cloudy with a slight chance of showers and thunderstorms. Near steady temperature in the upper 60s. Northwest winds 10 to 15 miles an hour with gusts up to 25 miles an hour. Chance of rain 20%. Tonight, mostly cloudy. Much cooler. Less humid with lows in the upper 40s. North winds 10 to 15 miles an hour with gusts up to 25 miles an hour. Wednesday, mostly sunny. Highs in the mid-60s. Northeast winds around 10 miles an hour. Wednesday night, mostly clear. Lows in the lower 40s. Northeast winds 5 to 10 miles an hour with gusts up to 20 miles an hour. Thursday, partly sunny. Highs around 70. East winds 10 to 15 miles an hour. Thursday night, mostly cloudy. A chance of showers after midnight. Lows in the upper 40s. Chance of rain 50%. Friday, showers likely. Highs in the mid-60s. Chance of rain 70%. Friday night, mostly cloudy. A chance of showers until midnight. Lows in the lower 50s. Chance of rain 50%. Saturday and Saturday night, mostly cloudy. Highs in the mid-70s. Lows in the mid-50s. Sunday, partly sunny. Highs around 80. Sunday night, partly cloudy. Lows in the mid-50s. Memorial Day, partly sunny. Highs in the lower 80s. Again, the forecast for Galesburg and surrounding areas of central and northwest Illinois for the rest of today, mostly cloudy with a slight chance of showers and thunderstorms. Near steady temperature in the upper 60s. Northwest winds 10 to 15 miles an hour with gusts up to 25 miles an hour. Chance of rain 20%. At 4 p.m. in Galesburg, skies were cloudy. The temperature was 60 degrees, the dew point was 54, and the relative humidity was 81%. The wind was northwest at 12 miles an hour. The pressure was 30.10 inches and rising. Elsewhere around the area, at Springfield, it was partly sunny, with a temperature of 76. It was cloudy, with a temperature of 67 at Peoria, 59 at Moline, 58 at Burlington, and 60 at Macomb. At Quincy, the weather conditions were not available. And once again at 4 p.m. in Galesburg, under cloudy skies, the temperature was 60. Looking elsewhere around the Midwest at 4 p.m., Chicago was cloudy and 74. Indianapolis reported a thunderstorm and 74. St. Louis had light rain and 74. Kansas City was cloudy and 57. Des Moines was cloudy and 54. Milwaukee was partly sunny and 72. And now a discussion of hazardous weather conditions for the following county, Knox, Illinois. This hazardous weather outlook is for central Illinois and west central Illinois. For tonight, no hazardous weather is expected at this time. For Wednesday through Monday, scattered thunderstorms are expected Friday, though the threat for severe weather is low. Spotter information statement. Spotter activation is not anticipated tonight. The time is currently 4:50 p.m. Central Daylight Time. 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Now for the official National Weather Service forecast for Galesburg and surrounding areas of central and northwest Illinois. Rest of today, mostly cloudy with a slight chance of showers and thunderstorms. Near steady temperature in the upper 60s. Northwest winds 10 to 15 miles an hour with gusts up to 25 miles an hour. Chance of rain 20%. Tonight, mostly cloudy. Much cooler. Less humid with lows in the upper 40s. North winds 10 to 15 miles an hour with gusts up to 25 miles an hour.

Day, mostly sunny. Highs in the mid-60s. Northeast winds around 10 miles an hour. Wednesday night, mostly clear. Lows in the lower 40s. Northeast winds 5 to 10 miles an hour with gusts up to 20 miles an hour. Thursday, partly sunny. Highs around 70. East winds 10 to 15 miles an hour. Thursday night, mostly cloudy. A chance of showers after midnight. Lows in the upper 40s. Chance of rain 50%. Friday, showers likely. Highs in the mid-60s. Chance of rain 70%. Friday night, mostly cloudy. A chance of showers until midnight. Lows in the lower 50s. Chance of rain 50%. Saturday and Saturday night, mostly cloudy. Highs in the mid-70s. Lows in the mid-50s. Sunday, partly sunny. Highs around 80. Sunday night, partly cloudy. Lows in the mid-50s. Memorial Day, partly sunny. Highs in the lower 80s. Again, the forecast for Galesburg and surrounding areas of central and northwest Illinois for the rest of today, mostly cloudy with a slight chance of showers and thunderstorms. Near steady temperature in the upper 60s. Northwest winds 10 to 15 miles an hour with gusts up to 25 miles an hour. Chance of rain 20%. At 4 p.m. in Galesburg, skies were cloudy. The temperature was 60 degrees, the dew point was 54, and the relative humidity was 81%. The wind was northwest at 12 miles an hour. The pressure was 30.10 inches and rising. Elsewhere around the area, at Springfield, it was partly sunny, with a temperature of 76. It was cloudy, with a temperature of 67 at Peoria, 59 at Moline, 58 at Burlington, and 60 at Macomb. At Quincy, the weather conditions were not available. And once again at 4 p.m. in Galesburg, under cloudy skies, the temperature was 60. Looking elsewhere around the Midwest at 4 p.m., Chicago was cloudy and 74. Indianapolis reported a thunderstorm and 74. St. Louis had light rain and 74. Kansas City was cloudy and 57. Des Moines was cloudy and 54. Milwaukee was partly sunny and 72. And now a discussion of hazardous weather conditions for the following county, Knox, Illinois. This hazardous weather outlook is for central Illinois and west central Illinois. For tonight, no hazardous weather is expected at this time. For Wednesday through Monday, scattered thunderstorms are expected Friday, though the threat for severe weather is low. Spotter information statement. Spotter activation is not anticipated tonight. The time is currently 4:54 p.m. Central Daylight Time. 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Now for the official National Weather Service forecast for Galesburg and surrounding areas of central and northwest Illinois. Rest of today, mostly cloudy with a slight chance of showers and thunderstorms. Near steady temperature in the upper 60s. Northwest winds 10 to 15 miles an hour with gusts up to 25 miles an hour. Chance of rain 20%. Tonight, mostly cloudy. Much cooler. Less humid with lows in the upper 40s. North winds 10 to 15 miles an hour with gusts up to 25 miles an hour. Wednesday, mostly sunny. Highs in the mid-60s. Northeast winds around 10 miles an hour. Wednesday night, mostly clear. Lows in the lower 40s. Northeast winds 5 to 10 miles an hour with gusts up to 20 miles an hour. Thursday, partly sunny. Highs around 70. East winds 10 to 15 miles an hour. Thursday night, mostly cloudy. A chance of showers after midnight. Lows in the upper 40s. Chance of rain 50%. Friday, showers likely. Highs in the mid-60s. Chance of rain 70%. Friday night, mostly cloudy. A chance of showers until midnight. Lows in the lower 50s. Chance of rain 50%. Saturday and Saturday night, mostly cloudy. Highs in the mid-70s. Lows in the mid-50s. Sunday, partly sunny. Highs around 80. Sunday night, partly

Cloudy. Lows in the mid-50s. Memorial Day, partly sunny. Highs in the lower 80s. Again, the forecast for Galesburg and surrounding areas of central and northwest Illinois for the rest of today, mostly cloudy with a slight chance of showers and thunderstorms. Near steady temperature in the upper 60s. Northwest winds 10 to 15 miles an hour with gusts up to 25 miles an hour. Chance of rain 20%. At 4 p.m. in Galesburg, skies were cloudy. The temperature was 60 degrees, the dew point was 54, and the relative humidity was 81%. The wind was northwest at 12 miles an hour. The pressure was 30.10 inches and rising. Elsewhere around the area, at Springfield, it was partly sunny, with a temperature of 76. It was cloudy, with a temperature of 67 at Peoria, 59 at Moline, 58 at Burlington, and 60 at Macomb. At Quincy, the weather conditions were not available. And once again at 4 p.m. in Galesburg, under cloudy skies, the temperature was 60. Looking elsewhere around the Midwest at 4 p.m., Chicago was cloudy, and 74. Indianapolis reported a thunderstorm, and 74. St. Louis had light rain, and 74. Kansas City was cloudy, and 57. Des Moines was cloudy, and 54. Milwaukee was partly sunny, and 72. And now a discussion of hazardous weather conditions for the following county, Knox, Illinois. This hazardous weather outlook is for central Illinois and west central Illinois. For tonight, no hazardous weather is expected at this time. For Wednesday through Monday, scattered thunderstorms are expected Friday, though the threat for severe weather is low. Spotter information statement. Spotter activation is not anticipated tonight. The time is currently 4:58 p.m. Central Daylight Time. 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Now for the official National Weather Service forecast for Galesburg and surrounding areas of central and northwest Illinois. Rest of today, mostly cloudy with a slight chance of showers and thunderstorms. Near steady temperature in the upper 60s. Northwest winds 10 to 15 miles an hour with gusts up to 25 miles an hour. Chance of rain 20%. Tonight, mostly cloudy. Much cooler. Less humid with lows in the upper 40s. North winds 10 to 15 miles an hour with gusts up to 25 miles an hour. Wednesday, mostly sunny. Highs in the mid 60s. Northeast winds around 10 miles an hour. Wednesday night, mostly clear. Lows in the lower 40s. Northeast winds 5 to 10 miles an hour with gusts up to 20 miles an hour. Thursday, partly sunny. Highs around 70. East winds 10 to 15 miles an hour. Thursday night, mostly cloudy. A chance of showers after midnight. Lows in the upper 40s. Chance of rain 50%. Friday, showers likely. Highs in the mid-60s. Chance of rain 70%. Friday night, mostly cloudy. A chance of showers until midnight. Lows in the lower 50s. Chance of rain 50%. Saturday and Saturday night, mostly cloudy. Highs in the mid-70s. Lows in the mid-50s. Sunday, partly sunny. Highs around 80. Sunday night, partly cloudy. Lows in the mid-50s. Memorial Day, partly sunny. Highs in the lower 80s. Again, the forecast for Galesburg and surrounding areas of central and northwest Illinois for the rest of today, mostly cloudy with a slight chance of showers and thunderstorms. Near steady temperature in the upper 60s. Northwest winds 10 to 15 miles an hour with gusts up to 25 miles an hour. Chance of rain 20%. The Peoria, Illinois climate summary for this evening, as of 4 p.m., May 19, 2026. Today's high temperature was 74 degrees. The normal high is 75. The record high is 92 degrees, which was last set in 1975. Today's low temperature was 64 degrees. The normal low is 54. The record low is 35 degrees, which was set in 1929. 0.17 inches of precipitation fell today, which brings the monthly total to 1.14 inches. The total

Total precipitation for the year now stands at 13.89 inches. Sunset tonight is at 8:13 p.m. Sunrise tomorrow is at 5:37 a.m. And now a discussion of hazardous weather conditions for the following county, Knox, Illinois. This hazardous weather outlook is for Central Illinois and West Central Illinois. For tonight, no hazardous weather is expected at this time. For Wednesday through Monday, scattered thunderstorms are expected Friday, though the threat for severe weather is low. Spotter information statement. Spotter activation is not anticipated tonight. The time is currently 5:01 p.m. Central Daylight Time. 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Now for the official National Weather Service forecast for Galesburg and surrounding areas of central and northwest Illinois. Rest of today, mostly cloudy with a slight chance of showers and thunderstorms. Near steady temperature in the upper 60s. Northwest winds 10 to 15 miles an hour with gusts up to 25 miles an hour. Chance of rain 20%. Tonight, mostly cloudy. Much cooler. Less humid with lows in the upper 40s. North winds 10 to 15 miles an hour with gusts up to 25 miles an hour. Wednesday, mostly sunny. Highs in the mid-60s. Northeast winds around 10 miles an hour. Wednesday night, mostly clear. Lows in the lower 40s. Northeast winds 5 to 10 miles an hour with gusts up to 20 miles an hour. Thursday, partly sunny. Highs around 70. East winds 10 to 15 miles an hour. Thursday night, mostly cloudy. A chance of showers after midnight. Lows in the upper 40s. Chance of rain 50%. Friday, showers likely. Highs in the mid-60s. Chance of rain 70%. Friday night, mostly cloudy. A chance of showers until midnight. Lows in the lower 50s. Chance of rain 50%. Saturday and Saturday night, mostly cloudy. Highs in the mid-70s. Lows in the mid-50s. Sunday, partly sunny. Highs around 80. Sunday night, partly cloudy. Lows in the mid-50s. Memorial Day, partly sunny. Highs in the lower 80s. Again, the forecast for Galesburg and surrounding areas of central and northwest Illinois for the rest of today, mostly cloudy with a slight chance of showers and thunderstorms. Near steady temperature in the upper 60s. Northwest winds 10 to 15 miles an hour with gusts up to 25 miles an hour. Chance of rain 20%. And now a discussion of hazardous weather conditions for the following county, Knox, Illinois. This hazardous weather outlook is for Central Illinois and West Central Illinois. For tonight, no hazardous weather is expected at this time. For Wednesday through Monday, scattered thunderstorms are expected Friday, though the threat for severe weather is low. Spotter information statement. Spotter activation is not anticipated tonight. The time is currently 5:04 p.m. Central Daylight Time. 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Now for the official National Weather Service forecast for Galesburg and surrounding areas of central and northwest Illinois. Rest of today, mostly cloudy with a slight chance of showers and thunderstorms. Near steady temperature in the upper 60s. Northwest winds 10 to 15 miles an hour with gusts up to 25 miles an hour. Chance of rain 20%. Tonight, mostly cloudy. Much cooler. Less humid with lows in the upper 40s. North winds 10 to 15 miles an hour with gusts up to 25 miles an hour. Wednesday, mostly sunny. Highs in the mid-60s. Northeast winds around 10 miles an hour. Wednesday night, mostly clear. Lows in the lower 40s. Northeast winds 5 to 10 miles an hour with gusts up to 20 miles an hour. Thursday, partly sunny. Highs around 70. East winds 10 to 15 miles an hour. Thursday night, mostly cloudy. A chance of showers after midnight. Lows in the upper 40s. Chance of rain 50%. Friday, showers likely. Highs in the mid-60s. Chance of rain 70%.

Friday night, mostly cloudy. A chance of showers until midnight. Lows in the lower 50s. Chance of rain 50%. Saturday and Saturday night, mostly cloudy. Highs in the mid-70s. Lows in the mid-50s. Sunday, partly sunny. Highs around 80. Sunday night, partly cloudy. Lows in the mid-50s. Memorial Day, partly sunny. Highs in the lower 80s. Again, the forecast for Galesburg and surrounding areas of central and northwest Illinois for the rest of today, mostly cloudy with a slight chance of showers and thunderstorms. Near steady temperature in the upper 60s. Northwest winds 10 to 15 miles an hour with gusts up to 25 miles an hour. Chance of rain 20%. At 5 p.m. in Galesburg, skies were cloudy. The temperature was 58 degrees, the dew point was 52, and the relative humidity was 81%. The wind was northwest at 13 miles an hour, gusting to 18. The pressure was 30.12 inches and rising. Elsewhere around the area, at Springfield, it was partly sunny, with a temperature of 72. It was cloudy, with a temperature of 65 at Peoria, 60 at Moline, 58 at Burlington, and 59 at Macomb. At Quincy, the weather conditions were not available. And once again at 5 p.m. in Galesburg, under cloudy skies, the temperature was 58. Looking elsewhere around the Midwest at 5 p.m., Chicago was cloudy and 72. Indianapolis was partly sunny and 75. St. Louis was cloudy and 72. Kansas City was cloudy and 58. Des Moines was cloudy and 54. Milwaukee was partly sunny and 68. And now a discussion of hazardous weather conditions for the following county, Knox, Illinois. This hazardous weather outlook is for central Illinois and west central Illinois. For tonight, no hazardous weather is expected at this time. For Wednesday through Monday, scattered thunderstorms are expected Friday, though the threat for severe weather is low. Spotter information statement. Spotter activation is not anticipated tonight. The time is currently 5:08 p.m. Central Daylight Time. 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Now for the official National Weather Service forecast for Galesburg and surrounding areas of central and northwest Illinois. Rest of today, mostly cloudy with a slight chance of showers and thunderstorms. Near steady temperature in the upper 60s. Northwest winds 10 to 15 miles an hour with gusts up to 25 miles an hour. Chance of rain 20%. Tonight, mostly cloudy. Much cooler. Less humid with lows in the upper 40s. North winds 10 to 15 miles an hour with gusts up to 25 miles an hour. Wednesday, mostly sunny. Highs in the mid-60s. Northeast winds around 10 miles an hour. Wednesday night, mostly clear. Lows in the lower 40s. Northeast winds 5 to 10 miles an hour with gusts up to 20 miles an hour. Thursday, partly sunny. Highs around 70. East winds 10 to 15 miles an hour. Thursday night, mostly cloudy. A chance of showers after midnight. Lows in the upper 40s. Chance of rain 50%. Friday, showers likely. Highs in the mid-60s. Chance of rain 70%. Friday night, mostly cloudy. A chance of showers until midnight. Lows in the lower 50s. Chance of rain 50%. Saturday and Saturday night, mostly cloudy. Highs in the mid-70s. Lows in the mid-50s. Sunday, partly sunny. Highs around 80. Sunday night, partly cloudy. Lows in the mid-50s. Memorial Day, partly sunny. Highs in the lower 80s. Again, the forecast for Galesburg and surrounding areas of central and northwest Illinois for the rest of today, mostly cloudy with a slight chance of showers and thunderstorms. Near steady temperature in the upper 60s. Northwest winds 10 to 15 miles an hour with gusts up to 25 miles an hour. Chance of rain 20%. At 5 p.m. in Galesburg, skies were cloudy. The temperature was 58 degrees, the dew point was 52, and the relative humidity was 81%. The wind

northwest at 13 miles an hour, gusting to 18. The pressure was 30.12 inches and rising. Elsewhere around the area, at Springfield, it was partly sunny, with a temperature of 72. It was cloudy, with a temperature of 65 at Peoria, 60 at Moline, 58 at Burlington, and 59 at Macomb. At Quincy, the weather conditions were not available. And once again at 5 p.m. in Galesburg, under cloudy skies, the temperature was 58. Looking elsewhere around the Midwest at 5 p.m., Chicago was cloudy and 72. Indianapolis was partly sunny and 75. St. Louis was cloudy and 72. Kansas City was cloudy and 58. Des Moines was cloudy and 54. Milwaukee was partly sunny and 68. And now a discussion of hazardous weather conditions for the following county, Knox, Illinois. This hazardous weather outlook is for Central Illinois and West Central Illinois. For tonight, no hazardous weather is expected at this time. For Wednesday through Monday, scattered thunderstorms are expected Friday, though the threat for severe weather is low. Spotter information statement, spotter activation is not anticipated tonight. The time is currently 5:12 p.m. Central Daylight Time. 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Now for the official National Weather Service forecast for Galesburg and surrounding areas of central and northwest Illinois. Rest of today, mostly cloudy with a slight chance of showers and thunderstorms. Near steady temperature in the upper 60s. Northwest winds 10 to 15 miles an hour with gusts up to 25 miles an hour. Chance of rain 20%. Tonight, mostly cloudy. Much cooler. Less humid with lows in the upper 40s. North winds 10 to 15 miles an hour with gusts up to 25 miles an hour. Wednesday, mostly sunny. Highs in the mid-60s. Northeast winds around 10 miles an hour. Wednesday night, mostly clear. Lows in the lower 40s. Northeast winds 5 to 10 miles an hour with gusts up to 20 miles an hour. Thursday, partly sunny. Highs around 70. East winds 10 to 15 miles an hour. Thursday night, mostly cloudy. A chance of showers after midnight. Lows in the upper 40s. Chance of rain 50%. Friday, showers likely. Highs in the mid-60s. Chance of rain 70%. Friday night, mostly cloudy. A chance of showers until midnight. Lows in the lower 50s. Chance of rain 50%. Saturday and Saturday night, mostly cloudy. Highs in the mid-70s. Lows in the mid-50s. Sunday, partly sunny. Highs around 80. Sunday night, partly cloudy. Lows in the mid-50s. Memorial Day, partly sunny. Highs in the lower 80s. Again, the forecast for Galesburg and surrounding areas of central and northwest Illinois for the rest of today, mostly cloudy with a slight chance of showers and thunderstorms. Near steady temperature in the upper 60s. Northwest winds 10 to 15 miles an hour with gusts up to 25 miles an hour. Chance of rain 20%. 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Programming originates from NOAA's National Weather Service office in Lincoln. 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The Peoria, Illinois climate summary for this evening, as of 4 p.m., May 19, 2026. Today's high temperature was 74 degrees. The normal high is 75. The record high is 92 degrees, which was last set in 1975. Today's low temperature was 64 degrees. The normal low is 54. The record low is 35 degrees, which was set in 1929. 0.17 inches of precipitation fell today, which brings the monthly total to 1.14 inches. The total precipitation for the year now stands at 13.89 inches. Sunset tonight is at 8:13 p.m. Sunrise tomorrow is at 5:37 a.m.

Now a discussion of hazardous weather conditions for the following county, Knox, Illinois. This hazardous weather outlook is for Central Illinois and West Central Illinois. For tonight, no hazardous weather is expected at this time. For Wednesday through Monday, scattered thunderstorms are expected Friday, though the threat for severe weather is low. Spotter information statement. Spotter activation is not anticipated tonight. The time is currently 5:16 p.m. Central Daylight Time. 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Now for the official National Weather Service forecast for Galesburg and surrounding areas of central and northwest Illinois. Rest of today, mostly cloudy with a slight chance of showers and thunderstorms. Near steady temperature in the upper 60s. Northwest winds 10 to 15 miles an hour with gusts up to 25 miles an hour. Chance of rain 20%. Tonight, mostly cloudy. Much cooler. Less humid with lows in the upper 40s. North winds 10 to 15 miles an hour with gusts up to 25 miles an hour. Wednesday, mostly sunny. Highs in the mid-60s. Northeast winds around 10 miles an hour. Wednesday night, mostly clear. Lows in the lower 40s. Northeast winds 5 to 10 miles an hour with gusts up to 20 miles an hour. Thursday, partly sunny. Highs around 70. East winds 10 to 15 miles an hour. Thursday night, mostly cloudy. A chance of showers after midnight. Lows in the upper 40s. Chance of rain 50%. Friday, showers likely. Highs in the mid-60s. Chance of rain 70%. Friday night, mostly cloudy. A chance of showers until midnight. Lows in the lower 50s. Chance of rain 50%. Saturday and Saturday night, mostly cloudy. Highs in the mid-70s. Lows in the mid-50s. Sunday, partly sunny. Highs around 80. Sunday night, partly cloudy. Lows in the mid-50s. Memorial Day, partly sunny. Highs in the lower 80s. Again, the forecast for Galesburg and surrounding areas of central and northwest Illinois for the rest of today, mostly cloudy with a slight chance of showers and thunderstorms. Near steady temperature in the upper 60s. Northwest winds 10 to 15 miles an hour with gusts up to 25 miles an hour. Chance of rain 20%. At 5 p.m. in Galesburg, skies were cloudy. The temperature was 58 degrees, the dew point was 52, and the relative humidity was 81%. The wind was northwest at 13 miles an hour, gusting to 18. The pressure was 30.12 inches and rising. Elsewhere around the area, at Springfield, it was partly sunny, with a temperature of 72. It was cloudy, with a temperature of 65 at Peoria, 60 at Moline, 58 at Burlington, and 59 at Macomb. At Quincy, the weather conditions were not available. And once again at 5 p.m. in Galesburg, under cloudy skies, the temperature was 58. Looking elsewhere around the Midwest at 5 p.m., Chicago was cloudy and 72. Indianapolis reported a thunderstorm and 75. St. Louis was cloudy and 72. Kansas City was cloudy and 58. Des Moines was cloudy and 54. Milwaukee was partly sunny and 67. And now a discussion of hazardous weather conditions for the following county, Knox, Illinois. This hazardous weather outlook is for Central Illinois and West Central Illinois. For tonight, no hazardous weather is expected at this time. For Wednesday through Monday, scattered thunderstorms are expected Friday, though the threat for severe weather is low. Spotter information statement. Spotter activation is not anticipated tonight. The time is currently 5:20 p.m. Central Daylight Time. 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Now for the official National Weather Service forecast for Galesburg and surrounding areas of central and northwest Illinois. Rest of today, mostly cloudy with a slight chance of showers and thunderstorms. Near steady temperature in the upper 60s. Northwest winds 10 to 15 miles an hour with gusts up to 25 miles an hour. Chance of rain 20%.

Tonight, mostly cloudy. Much cooler. Less humid with lows in the upper 40s. North winds 10 to 15 miles an hour with gusts up to 25 miles an hour. Wednesday, mostly sunny. Highs in the mid-60s. Northeast winds around 10 miles an hour. Wednesday night, mostly clear. Lows in the lower 40s. Northeast winds 5 to 10 miles an hour with gusts up to 20 miles an hour. Thursday, partly sunny. Highs around 70. East winds 10 to 15 miles an hour. Thursday night, mostly cloudy. A chance of showers after midnight. Lows in the upper 40s. Chance of rain 50%. Friday, showers likely. Highs in the mid-60s. Chance of rain 70%. Friday night, mostly cloudy. A chance of showers until midnight. Lows in the lower 50s. Chance of rain 50%. Saturday and Saturday night, mostly cloudy. Highs in the mid-70s. Lows in the mid-50s. Sunday, partly sunny. Highs around 80. Sunday night, partly cloudy. Lows in the mid-50s. Memorial Day, partly sunny. Highs in the lower 80s. Again, the forecast for Galesburg and surrounding areas of central and northwest Illinois for the rest of today, mostly cloudy with a slight chance of showers and thunderstorms. Near steady temperature in the upper 60s. Northwest winds 10 to 15 miles an hour with gusts up to 25 miles an hour. Chance of rain 20%. At 5 p.m. in Galesburg, skies were cloudy. The temperature was 58 degrees, the dew point was 52, and the relative humidity was 81%. The wind was northwest at 13 miles an hour, gusting to 18. The pressure was 30.12 inches and rising. Elsewhere around the area, at Springfield, it was partly sunny, with a temperature of 72. It was cloudy, with a temperature of 65 at Peoria, 60 at Moline, 58 at Burlington, and 59 at Macomb. At Quincy, the weather conditions were not available. And once again at 5 p.m. in Galesburg, under cloudy skies, the temperature was 58. Looking elsewhere around the Midwest at 5 p.m., Chicago was cloudy and 72. Indianapolis reported a thunderstorm and 75. St. Louis was cloudy and 72. Kansas City was cloudy and 58. Des Moines was cloudy and 54. Milwaukee was partly sunny and 67. And now a discussion of hazardous weather conditions for the following county, Knox, Illinois. This hazardous weather outlook is for central Illinois and west central Illinois. For tonight, no hazardous weather is expected at this time. For Wednesday through Monday, scattered thunderstorms are expected Friday, though the threat for severe weather is low. Spotter information statement. Spotter activation is not anticipated tonight. The time is currently 5:24 p.m. Central Daylight Time. 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Now for the official National Weather Service forecast for Galesburg and surrounding areas of central and northwest Illinois. Rest of today, mostly cloudy with a slight chance of showers and thunderstorms. Near steady temperature in the upper 60s. Northwest winds 10 to 15 miles an hour with gusts up to 25 miles an hour. Chance of rain 20%. Tonight, mostly cloudy. Much cooler. Less humid with lows in the upper 40s. North winds 10 to 15 miles an hour with gusts up to 25 miles an hour. Wednesday, mostly sunny. Highs in the mid-60s. Northeast winds around 10 miles an hour. Wednesday night, mostly clear. Lows in the lower 40s. Northeast winds 5 to 10 miles an hour with gusts up to 20 miles an hour. Thursday, partly sunny. Highs around 70. East winds 10 to 15 miles an hour. Thursday night, mostly cloudy. A chance of showers after midnight. Lows in the upper 40s. Chance of rain 50%. Friday, showers likely. Highs in the mid-60s. Chance of rain 70%. Friday night, mostly cloudy. A chance of showers until midnight. Lows in the lower 50s. Chance of rain 50%.

50%. Saturday and Saturday night, mostly cloudy. Highs in the mid-70s. Lows in the mid-50s. Sunday, partly sunny. Highs around 80. Sunday night, partly cloudy. Lows in the mid-50s. Memorial Day, partly sunny. Highs in the lower 80s. Again, the forecast for Galesburg and surrounding areas of central and northwest Illinois for the rest of today, mostly cloudy with a slight chance of showers and thunderstorms. Near steady temperature in the upper 60s. Northwest winds 10 to 15 miles an hour with gusts up to 25 miles an hour. Chance of rain 20%. At 5 p.m. in Galesburg, skies were cloudy. The temperature was 58 degrees, the dew point was 52, and the relative humidity was 81%. The wind was northwest at 12 miles an hour, gusting to 18. The pressure was 30.10 inches and falling. Elsewhere around the area, at Springfield, it was partly sunny, with a temperature of 72. It was cloudy, with a temperature of 65 at Peoria, 60 at Moline, 58 at Burlington, and 59 at Macomb. At Quincy, the weather conditions were not available. And once again at 5 p.m. in Galesburg, under cloudy skies, the temperature was 58. Looking elsewhere around the Midwest at 5 p.m., Chicago was cloudy and 72. Indianapolis reported a thunderstorm and 74. St. Louis was cloudy and 72. Kansas City was cloudy and 58. Des Moines was cloudy and 54. Milwaukee was partly sunny and 67. And now a discussion of hazardous weather conditions for the following county, Knox, Illinois. This hazardous weather outlook is for central Illinois and west central Illinois. For tonight, no hazardous weather is expected at this time. For Wednesday through Monday, scattered thunderstorms are expected Friday, though the threat for severe weather is low. Spotter information statement. Spotter activation is not anticipated tonight. The time is currently 5:28 p.m. Central Daylight Time. 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Now for the official National Weather Service forecast for Galesburg and surrounding areas of central and northwest Illinois. Rest of today, mostly cloudy with a slight chance of showers and thunderstorms. Near steady temperature in the upper 60s. Northwest winds 10 to 15 miles an hour with gusts up to 25 miles an hour. Chance of rain 20%. Tonight, mostly cloudy. Much cooler. Less humid with lows in the upper 40s. North winds 10 to 15 miles an hour with gusts up to 25 miles an hour. Wednesday, mostly sunny. Highs in the mid-60s. Northeast winds around 10 miles an hour. Wednesday night, mostly clear. Lows in the lower 40s. Northeast winds 5 to 10 miles an hour with gusts up to 20 miles an hour. Thursday, partly sunny. Highs around 70. East winds 10 to 15 miles an hour. Thursday night, mostly cloudy. A chance of showers after midnight. Lows in the upper 40s. Chance of rain 50%. Friday, showers likely. Highs in the mid-60s. Chance of rain 70%. Friday night, mostly cloudy. A chance of showers until midnight. Lows in the lower 50s. Chance of rain 50%. Saturday and Saturday night, mostly cloudy. Highs in the mid-70s. Lows in the mid-50s. Sunday, partly sunny. Highs around 80. Sunday night, partly cloudy. Lows in the mid-50s. Memorial Day, partly sunny. Highs in the lower 80s. Again, the forecast for Galesburg and surrounding areas of central and northwest Illinois for the rest of today, mostly cloudy with a slight chance of showers and thunderstorms. Near steady temperature in the upper 60s. Northwest winds 10 to 15 miles an hour with gusts up to 25 miles an hour. Chance of rain 20%. The Peoria, Illinois climate summary for this evening, as of 4 p.m., May 19, 2026. Today's high temperature was 74 degrees. The normal high is 75. The record high is 92 degrees, which was last set in 1975. Today's low temperature was 64 degrees.

degrees. The normal low is 54. The record low is 35 degrees, which was set in 1929. 0.17 inches of precipitation fell today, which brings the monthly total to 1.14 inches. The total precipitation for the year now stands at 13.89 inches. Sunset tonight is at 8:13 p.m. Sunrise tomorrow is at 5:37 a.m. At 5 p.m. in Galesburg, skies were cloudy. The temperature was 58 degrees, the dew point was 52, and the relative humidity was 81%. The wind was northwest at 12 miles an hour, gusting to 18. The pressure was 30.10 inches and falling. Elsewhere around the area, at Springfield, it was partly sunny, with a temperature of 72. It was cloudy, with a temperature of 65 at Peoria, 60 at Moline, 58 at Burlington, and 59 at Macomb. At Quincy, the weather conditions were not available. And once again at 5 p.m. in Galesburg, under cloudy skies, the temperature was 58. Looking elsewhere around the Midwest at 5 p.m., Chicago was cloudy and 72. Indianapolis reported a thunderstorm and 74. St. Louis was cloudy and 72. Kansas City was cloudy and 58. Des Moines was cloudy and 54. Milwaukee was partly sunny and 67. And now a discussion of hazardous weather conditions for the following county, Knox, Illinois. This hazardous weather outlook is for central Illinois and west central Illinois. For tonight, no hazardous weather is expected at this time. For Wednesday through Monday, scattered thunderstorms are expected Friday, though the threat for severe weather is low. Spotter information statement, spotter activation is not anticipated tonight. The time is currently 5:32 p.m. Central Daylight Time. 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Now for the official National Weather Service forecast for Galesburg and surrounding areas of central and northwest Illinois. Rest of today, mostly cloudy with a slight chance of showers and thunderstorms. Near steady temperature in the upper 60s. Northwest winds 10 to 15 miles an hour with gusts up to 25 miles an hour. Chance of rain 20%. Tonight, mostly cloudy. Much cooler. Less humid with lows in the upper 40s. North winds 10 to 15 miles an hour with gusts up to 25 miles an hour. Wednesday, mostly sunny. Highs in the mid-60s. Northeast winds around 10 miles an hour. Wednesday night, mostly clear. Lows in the lower 40s. Northeast winds 5 to 10 miles an hour with gusts up to 20 miles an hour. Thursday, partly sunny. Highs around 70. East winds 10 to 15 miles an hour. Thursday night, mostly cloudy. A chance of showers after midnight. Lows in the upper 40s. Chance of rain 50%. Friday, showers likely. Highs in the mid-60s. Chance of rain 70%. Friday night, mostly cloudy. A chance of showers until midnight. Lows in the lower 50s. Chance of rain 50%. Saturday and Saturday night, mostly cloudy. Highs in the mid-70s. Lows in the mid-50s. Sunday, partly sunny. Highs around 80. Sunday night, partly cloudy. Lows in the mid-50s. Memorial Day, partly sunny. Highs in the lower 80s. Again, the forecast for Galesburg and surrounding areas of central and northwest Illinois for the rest of today, mostly cloudy with a slight chance of showers and thunderstorms. Near steady temperature in the upper 60s. Northwest winds 10 to 15 miles an hour with gusts up to 25 miles an hour. Chance of rain 20%. At 5 p.m. in Galesburg, skies were cloudy. The temperature was 58 degrees, the dew point was 52, and the relative humidity was 81%. The wind was northwest at 12 miles an hour, gusting to 18. The pressure was 30.10 inches and falling. Elsewhere around the area, at Springfield, it was partly sunny, with a temperature of 72. It was cloudy, with a temperature of 65.

at Peoria, 60 at Moline, 58 at Burlington, and 59 at Macomb. At Quincy, the weather conditions were not available. And once again at 5 p.m. in Galesburg, under cloudy skies, the temperature was 58. Looking elsewhere around the Midwest at 5 p.m., Chicago was cloudy and 72. Indianapolis reported a thunderstorm and 74. St. Louis was cloudy and 72. Kansas City was cloudy and 58. Des Moines was cloudy and 54. Milwaukee was partly sunny and 67. And now a discussion of hazardous weather conditions for the following county, Knox, Illinois. This hazardous weather outlook is for central Illinois and west central Illinois. For tonight, no hazardous weather is expected at this time. For Wednesday through Monday, scattered thunderstorms are expected Friday, though the threat for severe weather is low. Spotter information statement. Spotter activation is not anticipated tonight. The time is currently 5:36 p.m. Central Daylight Time. 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Now for the official National Weather Service forecast for Galesburg and surrounding areas of central and northwest Illinois. Rest of today, mostly cloudy with a slight chance of showers and thunderstorms. Near steady temperature in the upper 60s. Northwest winds 10 to 15 miles an hour with gusts up to 25 miles an hour. Chance of rain 20%. Tonight, mostly cloudy. Much cooler. Less humid with lows in the upper 40s. North winds 10 to 15 miles an hour with gusts up to 25 miles an hour. Wednesday, mostly sunny. Highs in the mid-60s. Northeast winds around 10 miles an hour. Wednesday night, mostly clear. Lows in the lower 40s. Northeast winds 5 to 10 miles an hour with gusts up to 20 miles an hour. Thursday, partly sunny. Highs around 70. East winds 10 to 15 miles an hour. Thursday night, mostly cloudy. A chance of showers after midnight. Lows in the upper 40s. Chance of rain 50%. Friday, showers likely. Highs in the mid-60s. Chance of rain 70%. Friday night, mostly cloudy. A chance of showers until midnight. Lows in the lower 50s. Chance of rain 50%. Saturday and Saturday night, mostly cloudy. Highs in the mid-70s. Lows in the mid-50s. Sunday, partly sunny. Highs around 80. Sunday night, partly cloudy. Lows in the mid-50s. Memorial Day, partly sunny. Highs in the lower 80s. Again, the forecast for Galesburg and surrounding areas of central and northwest Illinois for the rest of today, mostly cloudy with a slight chance of showers and thunderstorms. Near steady temperature in the upper 60s. Northwest winds 10 to 15 miles an hour with gusts up to 25 miles an hour. Chance of rain 20%. At 5 p.m. in Galesburg, skies were cloudy. The temperature was 58 degrees, the dew point was 52, and the relative humidity was 81%. The wind was northwest at 12 miles an hour, gusting to 18. The pressure was 30.10 inches and falling. Elsewhere around the area, at Springfield, it was partly sunny, with a temperature of 72. It was cloudy, with a temperature of 65 at Peoria, 60 at Moline, 58 at Burlington, and 59 at Macomb. At Quincy, the weather conditions were not available. And once again at 5 p.m. in Galesburg, under cloudy skies, the temperature was 58. Looking elsewhere around the Midwest at 5 p.m., Chicago was cloudy and 72. Indianapolis reported a thunderstorm and 74. St. Louis was cloudy and 72. Kansas City was cloudy and 58. Des Moines was cloudy and 54. Milwaukee was partly sunny and 67. And now a discussion of hazardous weather conditions for the following county, Knox, Illinois. This hazardous weather outlook is for central Illinois and west central Illinois. For tonight, no hazardous weather is expected at this time. For Wednesday through Monday, scattered thunderstorms are expected Friday, though the threat for severe weather is low. Spotter information statement. Spotter

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The time is currently 5:40 p.m. Central Daylight Time. 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Now for the official National Weather Service forecast for Galesburg and surrounding areas of central and northwest Illinois. Rest of today, mostly cloudy with a slight chance of showers and thunderstorms. Near steady temperature in the upper 60s. Northwest winds 10 to 15 miles an hour with gusts up to 25 miles an hour. Chance of rain 20%. Tonight, mostly cloudy. Much cooler. Less humid with lows in the upper 40s. North winds 10 to 15 miles an hour with gusts up to 25 miles an hour. Wednesday, mostly sunny. Highs in the mid-60s. Northeast winds around 10 miles an hour. Wednesday night, mostly clear. Lows in the lower 40s. Northeast winds 5 to 10 miles an hour with gusts up to 20 miles an hour. Thursday, partly sunny. Highs around 70. East winds 10 to 15 miles an hour. Thursday night, mostly cloudy. A chance of showers after midnight. Lows in the upper 40s. Chance of rain 50%. Friday, showers likely. Highs in the mid-60s. Chance of rain 70%. Friday night, mostly cloudy. A chance of showers until midnight. Lows in the lower 50s. Chance of rain 50%. Saturday and Saturday night, mostly cloudy. Highs in the mid-70s. Lows in the mid-50s. Sunday, partly sunny. Highs around 80. Sunday night, partly cloudy. Lows in the mid-50s. Memorial Day, partly sunny. Highs in the lower 80s. Again, the forecast for Galesburg and surrounding areas of central and northwest Illinois for the rest of today, mostly cloudy with a slight chance of showers and thunderstorms. Near steady temperature in the upper 60s. Northwest winds 10 to 15 miles an hour with gusts up to 25 miles an hour. Chance of rain 20%. At 5 p.m. in Galesburg, skies were cloudy. The temperature was 58 degrees, the dew point was 52, and the relative humidity was 81%. The wind was northwest at 12 miles an hour, gusting to 18. The pressure was 30.10 inches and falling. Elsewhere around the area, at Springfield, it was partly sunny, with a temperature of 72. It was cloudy, with a temperature of 65 at Peoria, 60 at Moline, 58 at Burlington, and 59 at Macomb. At Quincy, the weather conditions were not available. And once again at 5 p.m. in Galesburg, under cloudy skies, the temperature was 58. Looking elsewhere around the Midwest at 5 p.m., Chicago was cloudy and 72. Indianapolis reported a thunderstorm and 74. St. Louis was cloudy and 72. Kansas City was cloudy and 58. Des Moines was cloudy and 54. Milwaukee was partly sunny and 67. And now a discussion of hazardous weather conditions for the following county, Knox, Illinois. This hazardous weather outlook is for central Illinois and west central Illinois. For tonight, no hazardous weather is expected at this time. For Wednesday through Monday, scattered thunderstorms are expected Friday, though the threat for severe weather is low. Spotter information statement. Spotter activation is not anticipated tonight. The time is currently 5:44 p.m. Central Daylight Time. 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The Peoria, Illinois climate summary for this evening, as of 4 p.m., May 19, 2026. Today's high temperature was 74 degrees. The normal high is 75. The record high is 92 degrees, which was last set in 1975. Today's low temperature was 64 degrees. The normal low is 54. The record low is 35 degrees, which was set in 1929. 0.17 inches of precipitation fell today, which brings the monthly total to 1.14 inches. The total precipitation for the year now stands at 13.89 inches. Sunset tonight is at 8:13 p.m. Sunrise tomorrow is at 5:37 a.m. Now for the official national

was in the lower 40s. Northeast winds 5 to 10 miles an hour with gusts up to 20 miles an hour. Thursday, partly sunny. Highs around 70. East winds 10 to 15 miles an hour. Thursday night, mostly cloudy. A chance of showers after midnight. Lows in the upper 40s. Chance of rain 50%. Friday, showers likely. Highs in the mid-60s. Chance of rain 70%. Friday night, mostly cloudy. A chance of showers until midnight. Lows in the lower 50s. Chance of rain 50%. Saturday and Saturday night, mostly cloudy. Highs in the mid-70s. Lows in the mid-50s. Sunday, partly sunny. Highs around 80. Sunday night, partly cloudy. Lows in the mid-50s. Memorial Day, partly sunny. Highs in the lower 80s. Again, the forecast for Galesburg and surrounding areas of central and northwest Illinois for the rest of today, mostly cloudy with a slight chance of showers and thunderstorms. Near steady temperature in the upper 60s. Northwest winds 10 to 15 miles an hour with gusts up to 25 miles an hour. Chance of rain 20%. At 5 p.m. in Galesburg, skies were cloudy. The temperature was 58 degrees, the dew point was 52, and the relative humidity was 81%. The wind was northwest at 12 miles an hour, gusting to 18. The pressure was 30.10 inches and falling. Elsewhere around the area, at Springfield, it was partly sunny, with a temperature of 72. It was cloudy, with a temperature of 65 at Peoria, 60 at Moline, 58 at Burlington, and 59 at Macomb. At Quincy, the weather conditions were not available. And once again at 5 p.m. in Galesburg, under cloudy skies, the temperature was 58. Looking elsewhere around the Midwest at 5 p.m., Chicago was cloudy and 72. Indianapolis reported a thunderstorm and 74. St. Louis was cloudy and 72. Kansas City was cloudy and 58. Des Moines was cloudy and 54. Milwaukee was partly sunny and 67. And now a discussion of hazardous weather conditions for the following county, Knox, Illinois. This hazardous weather outlook is for central Illinois and west central Illinois. For tonight, no hazardous weather is expected at this time. For Wednesday through Monday, scattered thunderstorms are expected Friday, though the threat for severe weather is low. Spotter information statement. Spotter activation is not anticipated tonight. The time is currently 5:49 p.m. Central Daylight Time. 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Now for the official National Weather Service forecast for Galesburg and surrounding areas of central and northwest Illinois. Rest of today, mostly cloudy with a slight chance of showers and thunderstorms. Near steady temperature in the upper 60s. Northwest winds 10 to 15 miles an hour with gusts up to 25 miles an hour. Chance of rain 20%. Tonight, mostly cloudy. Much cooler. Less humid with lows in the upper 40s. North winds 10 to 15 miles an hour with gusts up to 25 miles an hour. Wednesday, mostly sunny. Highs in the mid-60s. Northeast winds around 10 miles an hour. Wednesday night, mostly clear. Lows in the lower 40s. Northeast winds 5 to 10 miles an hour with gusts up to 20 miles an hour. Thursday, partly sunny. Highs around 70. East winds 10 to 15 miles an hour. Thursday night, mostly cloudy. A chance of showers after midnight. Lows in the upper 40s. Chance of rain 50%. Friday, showers likely. Highs in the mid-60s. Chance of rain 70%. Friday night, mostly cloudy. A chance of showers until midnight. Lows in the lower 50s. Chance of rain 50%. Saturday and Saturday night, mostly cloudy. Highs in the mid-70s. Lows in the mid-50s. Sunday, partly sunny. Highs around 80. Sunday night, partly cloudy. Lows in the mid-50s. Memorial Day, partly sunny. Highs in the lower 80s. Again, the

forecast for Galesburg and surrounding areas of central and northwest Illinois for the rest of today, mostly cloudy with a slight chance of showers and thunderstorms. Near steady temperature in the upper 60s. Northwest winds 10 to 15 miles an hour with gusts up to 25 miles an hour. Chance of rain 20%. At 5 p.m. in Galesburg, skies were cloudy. The temperature was 58 degrees, the dew point was 52, and the relative humidity was 81%. The wind was northwest at 12 miles an hour, gusting to 18. The pressure was 30.10 inches and falling. Elsewhere around the area, at Springfield, it was partly sunny, with a temperature of 72. It was cloudy, with a temperature of 65 at Peoria, 60 at Moline, 58 at Burlington, and 59 at Macomb. At Quincy, the weather conditions were not available. And once again at 5 p.m. in Galesburg, under cloudy skies, the temperature was 58. Looking elsewhere around the Midwest at 5 p.m., Chicago was cloudy and 72. Indianapolis reported a thunderstorm and 74. St. Louis was cloudy and 72. Kansas City was cloudy and 58. Des Moines was cloudy and 54. Milwaukee was partly sunny and 67. And now a discussion of hazardous weather conditions for the following county, Knox, Illinois. This hazardous weather outlook is for central Illinois and west central Illinois. For tonight, no hazardous weather is expected at this time. For Wednesday through Monday, scattered thunderstorms are expected Friday, though the threat for severe weather is low. Spotter information statement, spotter activation is not anticipated tonight. The time is currently 5:53 p.m. Central Daylight Time. 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Now for the official National Weather Service forecast for Galesburg and surrounding areas of central and northwest Illinois. Rest of today, mostly cloudy with a slight chance of showers and thunderstorms. Near steady temperature in the upper 60s. Northwest winds 10 to 15 miles an hour with gusts up to 25 miles an hour. Chance of rain 20%. Tonight, mostly cloudy. Much cooler. Less humid with lows in the upper 40s. North winds 10 to 15 miles an hour with gusts up to 25 miles an hour. Wednesday, mostly sunny. Highs in the mid-60s. Northeast winds around 10 miles an hour. Wednesday night, mostly clear. Lows in the lower 40s. Northeast winds 5 to 10 miles an hour with gusts up to 20 miles an hour. Thursday, partly sunny. Highs around 70. East winds 10 to 15 miles an hour. Thursday night, mostly cloudy. A chance of showers after midnight. Lows in the upper 40s. Chance of rain 50%. Friday, showers likely. Highs in the mid-60s. Chance of rain 70%. Friday night, mostly cloudy. A chance of showers until midnight. Lows in the lower 50s. Chance of rain 50%. Saturday and Saturday night, mostly cloudy. Highs in the mid-70s. Lows in the mid-50s. Sunday, partly sunny. Highs around 80. Sunday night, partly cloudy. Lows in the mid-50s. Memorial Day, partly sunny. Highs in the lower 80s. Again, the forecast for Galesburg and surrounding areas of central and northwest Illinois for the rest of today, mostly cloudy with a slight chance of showers and thunderstorms. Near steady temperature in the upper 60s. Northwest winds 10 to 15 miles an hour with gusts up to 25 miles an hour. Chance of rain 20%. At 5 p.m. in Galesburg, skies were cloudy. The temperature was 58 degrees, the dew point was 52, and the relative humidity was 81%. The wind was northwest at 12 miles an hour, gusting to 18. The pressure was 30.10 inches and falling. Elsewhere around the area, at Springfield, it was partly sunny, with a temperature of 72. It was cloudy, with a temperature of 65 at Peoria, 60 at Moline, 58 at Burlington, and 59 at Macomb. At Quincy, the weather conditions were not available. And once again at 5 p.m. in Galesburg, under cloudy skies, the temperature was 58.

Looking elsewhere around the Midwest at 5 p.m., Chicago was cloudy and 72. Indianapolis reported a thunderstorm and 74. St. Louis was cloudy and 72. Kansas City was cloudy and 58. Des Moines was cloudy and 54. Milwaukee was partly sunny and 67. And now a discussion of hazardous weather conditions for the following county, Knox, Illinois. This hazardous weather outlook is for Central Illinois and West Central Illinois. For tonight, no hazardous weather is expected at this time. For Wednesday through Monday, scattered thunderstorms are expected Friday, though the threat for severe weather is low. Spotter information statement, spotter activation is not anticipated tonight. The time is currently 5:57 p.m. Central Daylight Time. 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Now for the official National Weather Service forecast for Galesburg and surrounding areas of central and northwest Illinois. Rest of today, mostly cloudy with a slight chance of showers and thunderstorms. Near steady temperature in the upper 60s. Northwest winds 10 to 15 miles an hour with gusts up to 25 miles an hour. Chance of rain 20%. Tonight, mostly cloudy. Much cooler. Less humid with lows in the upper 40s. North winds 10 to 15 miles an hour with gusts up to 25 miles an hour. Wednesday, mostly sunny. Highs in the mid-60s. Northeast winds around 10 miles an hour. Wednesday night, mostly clear. Lows in the lower 40s. Northeast winds 5 to 10 miles an hour with gusts up to 20 miles an hour. Thursday, partly sunny. Highs around 70. East winds 10 to 15 miles an hour. Thursday night, mostly cloudy. A chance of showers after midnight. Lows in the upper 40s. Chance of rain 50%. Friday, showers likely. Highs in the mid-60s. Chance of rain 70%. Friday night, mostly cloudy. A chance of showers until midnight. Lows in the lower 50s. Chance of rain 50%. Saturday and Saturday night, mostly cloudy. Highs in the mid-70s. Lows in the mid-50s. Sunday, partly sunny. Highs around 80. Sunday night, partly cloudy. Lows in the mid-50s. Memorial Day, partly sunny. Highs in the lower 80s. Again, the forecast for Galesburg and surrounding areas of central and northwest Illinois for the rest of today, mostly cloudy with a slight chance of showers and thunderstorms. Near steady temperature in the upper 60s. Northwest winds 10 to 15 miles an hour with gusts up to 25 miles an hour. Chance of rain 20%. Now for the official National Weather Service forecast for Galesburg and surrounding areas of central and northwest Illinois. Tonight, mostly cloudy. Scattered sprinkles until midnight. Much cooler with lows in the upper 40s. North winds 10 to 15 miles an hour with gusts up to 25 miles an hour. Wednesday, mostly sunny. Highs in the mid-60s. Northeast winds around 10 miles an hour. Wednesday night, mostly clear. Lows in the lower 40s. Northeast winds 5 to 10 miles an hour with gusts up to 20 miles an hour. Thursday, partly sunny. Highs around 70. East winds 10 to 15 miles an hour. Thursday night, mostly cloudy. A chance of showers after midnight. Lows in the upper 40s. East winds 10 to 15 miles an hour with gusts up to 25 miles an hour. Chance of rain 50%. Friday, showers likely. Highs in the mid-60s. Chance of rain 70%. Friday night, mostly cloudy. A chance of showers until midnight. Lows in the lower 50s. Chance of rain 50%. Saturday and Saturday night, mostly cloudy. Highs in the mid-70s. Lows in the mid-50s. Sunday, partly sunny. Highs around 80. Sunday night, partly cloudy. Lows in the mid-50s. Memorial Day and Monday night, mostly cloudy. Highs in the lower 80s. Lows around 60. Tuesday, partly sunny. A chance of showers in the afternoon.

Afternoon. Highs in the mid-80s. Chance of rain 30%. Again, the forecast for Galesburg and surrounding areas of central and northwest Illinois for tonight, mostly cloudy. Scattered sprinkles until midnight. Much cooler. Lows in the upper 40s. North winds 10 to 15 miles an hour with gusts up to 25 miles an hour. The Peoria, Illinois climate summary for this evening, as of 4 p.m., May 19, 2026. Today's high temperature was 74 degrees. The normal high is 75. The record high is 92 degrees, which was last set in 1975. Today's low temperature was 64 degrees. The normal low is 54. The record low is 35 degrees, which was set in 1929. 0.17 inches of precipitation fell today, which brings the monthly total to 1.14 inches. The total precipitation for the year now stands at 13.89 inches. Sunset tonight is at 8:13 p.m. Sunrise tomorrow is at 5:37 a.m. And now a discussion of hazardous weather conditions for the following county, Knox, Illinois. This hazardous weather outlook is for central Illinois and west central Illinois. For tonight, no hazardous weather is expected at this time. For Wednesday through Monday, scattered thunderstorms are expected Friday, though the threat for severe weather is low. Spotter information statement, spotter activation is not anticipated tonight. The time is currently 6:03 p.m. Central Daylight Time. 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Now for the official National Weather Service forecast for Galesburg and surrounding areas of central and northwest Illinois. Tonight, mostly cloudy. Scattered sprinkles until midnight. Much cooler with lows in the upper 40s. North winds 10 to 15 miles an hour with gusts up to 25 miles an hour. Wednesday, mostly sunny. Highs in the mid-60s. Northeast winds around 10 miles an hour. Wednesday night, mostly clear. Lows in the lower 40s. Northeast winds 5 to 10 miles an hour with gusts up to 20 miles an hour. Thursday, partly sunny. Highs around 70. East winds 10 to 15 miles an hour. Thursday night, mostly cloudy. A chance of showers after midnight. Lows in the upper 40s. East winds 10 to 15 miles an hour with gusts up to 25 miles an hour. Chance of rain 50%. Friday, showers likely. Highs in the mid-60s. Chance of rain 70%. Friday night, mostly cloudy. A chance of showers until midnight. Lows in the lower 50s. Chance of rain 50%. Saturday and Saturday night, mostly cloudy. Highs in the mid-70s. Lows in the mid-50s. Sunday, partly sunny. Highs around 80. Sunday night, partly cloudy. Lows in the mid-50s. Memorial Day and Monday night, mostly cloudy. Highs in the lower 80s. Lows around 60. Tuesday, partly sunny. A chance of showers in the afternoon. Highs in the mid-80s. Chance of rain 30%. Again, the forecast for Galesburg and surrounding areas of central and northwest Illinois for tonight, mostly cloudy. Scattered sprinkles until midnight. Much cooler. Lows in the upper 40s. North winds 10 to 15 miles an hour with gusts up to 25 miles an hour. And now a discussion of hazardous weather conditions for the following county, Knox, Illinois. This hazardous weather outlook is for central Illinois and west central Illinois. For tonight, no hazardous weather is expected at this time. For Wednesday through Monday, scattered thunderstorms are expected Friday, though the threat for severe weather is low. Spotter information statement, spotter activation is not anticipated tonight. The time is currently 6:06 p.m. Central Daylight Time. 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Now for the official National Weather Service forecast for Galesburg and surrounding areas of central and northwest Illinois. Tonight, mostly cloudy. Scattered sprinkles until midnight. Much cooler with lows in the upper 40s. North winds 10 to 15 miles.

an hour with gusts up to 25 miles an hour. Wednesday, mostly sunny. Highs in the mid-60s. Northeast winds around 10 miles an hour. Wednesday night, mostly clear. Lows in the lower 40s. Northeast winds 5 to 10 miles an hour with gusts up to 20 miles an hour. Thursday, partly sunny. Highs around 70. East winds 10 to 15 miles an hour. Thursday night, mostly cloudy. A chance of showers after midnight. Lows in the upper 40s. East winds 10 to 15 miles an hour with gusts up to 25 miles an hour. Chance of rain 50%. Friday, showers likely. Highs in the mid-60s. Chance of rain 70%. Friday night, mostly cloudy. A chance of showers until midnight. Lows in the lower 50s. Chance of rain 50%. Saturday and Saturday night, mostly cloudy. Highs in the mid-70s. Lows in the mid-50s. Sunday, partly sunny. Highs around 80. Sunday night, partly cloudy. Lows in the mid-50s. Memorial Day and Monday night, mostly cloudy. Highs in the lower 80s. Lows around 60. Tuesday, partly sunny. A chance of showers in the afternoon. Highs in the mid-80s. Chance of rain 30%. Again, the forecast for Galesburg and surrounding areas of central and northwest Illinois for tonight, mostly cloudy. Scattered sprinkles until midnight. Much cooler. Lows in the upper 40s. North winds 10 to 15 miles an hour with gusts up to 25 miles an hour. At 6 p.m. in Galesburg, skies were cloudy. The temperature was 58 degrees, the dew point was 51, and the relative humidity was 77%. The wind was northwest at 12 miles an hour. The pressure was 30.10 inches and steady. Elsewhere around the area, it was cloudy, with a temperature of 62 at Peoria, 61 at Moline, 59 at Burlington, 59 at Macomb, and 69 at Springfield. At Quincy, the weather conditions were not available. And once again at 6 p.m. in Galesburg, under cloudy skies, the temperature was 58. Looking elsewhere around the Midwest at 6 p.m., Chicago was partly sunny, and 70. Indianapolis reported thunder, and 73. St. Louis was cloudy, and 72. Kansas City was cloudy, and 57. Des Moines was cloudy, and 54. Milwaukee was partly sunny, and 66. And now a discussion of hazardous weather conditions for the following county, Knox, Illinois. This hazardous weather outlook is for central Illinois and west central Illinois. For tonight, no hazardous weather is expected at this time. For Wednesday through Monday, scattered thunderstorms are expected Friday, though the threat for severe weather is low. Spotter information statement, spotter activation is not anticipated tonight. The time is currently 6:09 p.m. Central Daylight Time. 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Now for the official National Weather Service forecast for Galesburg and surrounding areas of central and northwest Illinois. Tonight, mostly cloudy. Scattered sprinkles until midnight. Much cooler with lows in the upper 40s. North winds 10 to 15 miles an hour with gusts up to 25 miles an hour. Wednesday, mostly sunny. Highs in the mid-60s. Northeast winds around 10 miles an hour. Wednesday night, mostly clear. Lows in the lower 40s. Northeast winds 5 to 10 miles an hour with gusts up to 20 miles an hour. Thursday, partly sunny. Highs around 70. East winds 10 to 15 miles an hour. Thursday night, mostly cloudy. A chance of showers after midnight. Lows in the upper 40s. East winds 10 to 15 miles an hour with gusts up to 25 miles an hour. Chance of rain 50%. Friday, showers likely. Highs in the mid-60s. Chance of rain 70%. Friday night, mostly cloudy. A chance of showers until midnight. Lows in the lower 50s. Chance of rain 50%. Saturday and Saturday night, mostly cloudy. Highs in the mid-70s. Lows in the mid-50s.

Sunday, partly sunny. Highs around 80. Sunday night, partly cloudy. Lows in the mid-50s. Memorial Day and Monday night, mostly cloudy. Highs in the lower 80s. Lows around 60. Tuesday, partly sunny. A chance of showers in the afternoon. Highs in the mid-80s. Chance of rain 30%. Again, the forecast for Galesburg and surrounding areas of central and northwest Illinois for tonight, mostly cloudy. Scattered sprinkles until midnight. Much cooler. Lows in the upper 40s. North winds 10 to 15 miles an hour with gusts up to 25 miles an hour. At 6 p.m. in Galesburg, skies were cloudy. The temperature was 58 degrees, the dew point was 51, and the relative humidity was 77%. The wind was northwest at 12 miles an hour. The pressure was 30.10 inches and steady. Elsewhere around the area, it was cloudy, with a temperature of 62 at Peoria, 61 at Moline, 59 at Burlington, 59 at Macomb, and 69 at Springfield. At Quincy, the weather conditions were not available. And once again at 6 p.m. in Galesburg, under cloudy skies, the temperature was 58. Looking elsewhere around the Midwest at 6 p.m., Chicago was partly sunny, and 70. Indianapolis reported thunder, and 73. St. Louis was cloudy, and 72. Kansas City was cloudy, and 57. Des Moines was cloudy, and 54. Milwaukee was partly sunny, and 66. And now a discussion of hazardous weather conditions for the following county, Knox, Illinois. This hazardous weather outlook is for central Illinois and west central Illinois. For tonight, no hazardous weather is expected at this time. For Wednesday through Monday, scattered thunderstorms are expected Friday, though the threat for severe weather is low. Spotter information statement, spotter activation is not anticipated tonight. The time is currently 6:13 p.m. Central Daylight Time. 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Now for the official National Weather Service forecast for Galesburg and surrounding areas of central and northwest Illinois. Tonight, mostly cloudy. Scattered sprinkles until midnight. Much cooler with lows in the upper 40s. North winds 10 to 15 miles an hour with gusts up to 25 miles an hour. Wednesday, mostly sunny. Highs in the mid-60s. Northeast winds around 10 miles an hour. Wednesday night, mostly clear. Lows in the lower 40s. Northeast winds 5 to 10 miles an hour with gusts up to 20 miles an hour. Thursday, partly sunny. Highs around 70. East winds 10 to 15 miles an hour. Thursday night, mostly cloudy. A chance of showers after midnight. Lows in the upper 40s. East winds 10 to 15 miles an hour with gusts up to 25 miles an hour. Chance of rain 50%. Friday, showers likely. Highs in the mid-60s. Chance of rain 70%. Friday night, mostly cloudy. A chance of showers until midnight. Lows in the lower 50s. Chance of rain 50%. Saturday and Saturday night, mostly cloudy. Highs in the mid-70s. Lows in the mid-50s. Sunday, partly sunny. Highs around 80. Sunday night, partly cloudy. Lows in the mid-50s. Memorial Day and Monday night, mostly cloudy. Highs in the lower 80s. Lows around 60. Tuesday, partly sunny. A chance of showers in the afternoon. Highs in the mid-80s. Chance of rain 30%. Again, the forecast for Galesburg and surrounding areas of central and northwest Illinois for tonight, mostly cloudy. Scattered sprinkles until midnight. Much cooler. Lows in the upper 40s.

North winds 10 to 15 miles an hour with gusts up to 25 miles an hour. The Peoria, Illinois climate summary for this evening, as of 4 p.m., May 19, 2026. Today's high temperature was 74 degrees. The normal high is 75. The record high is 92 degrees, which was last set in 1975. Today's low temperature was 64 degrees. The normal low is 54. The record low is 35 degrees, which was set in 1929. 0.17 inches of precipitation fell today, which brings the monthly total to 1.14 inches. The total precipitation for the year now stands at 13.89 inches. Sunset tonight is at 8:13 p.m. Sunrise tomorrow is at 5:37 a.m. Now for the official National Weather Service forecast for Galesburg and surrounding areas of central and northwest Illinois. Rest of tonight, mostly cloudy. Scattered sprinkles until midnight. Much cooler with lows in the upper 40s. North winds 10 to 15 miles an hour with gusts up to 25 miles an hour. Wednesday, mostly sunny. Highs in the mid-60s. Northeast winds around 10 miles an hour. Wednesday night, mostly clear. Lows in the lower 40s. Northeast winds 5 to 10 miles an hour with gusts up to 20 miles an hour. Thursday, partly sunny. Highs around 70. East winds 10 to 15 miles an hour. Thursday night, mostly cloudy. A chance of showers after midnight. Lows in the upper 40s. East winds 10 to 15 miles an hour with gusts up to 25 miles an hour. Chance of rain 50%. Friday, showers likely. Highs in the mid-60s. Chance of rain 70%. Friday night, mostly cloudy. A chance of showers until midnight. Lows in the lower 50s. Chance of rain 50%. Saturday and Saturday night, mostly cloudy. Highs in the mid-70s. Lows in the mid-50s. Sunday, partly sunny. Highs around 80. Sunday night, partly cloudy. Lows in the mid-50s. Memorial Day and Monday night, mostly cloudy. Highs in the lower 80s. Lows around 60. Tuesday, partly sunny. A chance of showers in the afternoon. Highs in the mid-80s. Chance of rain 30%. Again, the forecast for Galesburg and surrounding areas of central and northwest Illinois for the rest of tonight, mostly cloudy. Scattered sprinkles until midnight. Much cooler. Lows in the upper 40s. North winds 10 to 15 miles an hour with gusts up to 25 miles an hour. At 6 p.m. in Galesburg, skies were cloudy. The temperature was 58 degrees. The dew point was 51, and the relative humidity was 77%. The wind was northwest at 12 miles an hour. The pressure was 30.10 inches and steady. Elsewhere around the area, it was cloudy, with a temperature of 62 at Peoria, 61 at Moline, 59 at Burlington, 59 at Macomb, and 69 at Springfield. At Quincy, the weather conditions were not available. And once again at 6 p.m. in Galesburg, under cloudy skies, the temperature was 58. Looking elsewhere around the Midwest at 6 p.m., Chicago was partly sunny, and 70. Indianapolis reported thunder, and 73. St. Louis was cloudy, and 72. Kansas City was cloudy, and 57. Des Moines was cloudy, and 54. Milwaukee was partly sunny, and 66. And now a discussion of hazardous weather conditions for the following county, Knox, Illinois. This hazardous weather outlook is for central Illinois and west central Illinois. For tonight, no hazardous weather is expected at this time. For Wednesday through Monday, scattered thunderstorms are expected Friday, though the threat for severe weather is low. Spotter information statement, spotter activation is not anticipated tonight. The time is currently 6:21 p.m. Central Daylight Time. 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Now for the official National Weather Service forecast for Galesburg and surrounding areas of central and northwest Illinois. Rest of tonight, mostly cloudy. Scattered sprinkles until midnight. Much cooler with lows in the

upper 40s. North winds 10 to 15 miles an hour with gusts up to 25 miles an hour. Wednesday, mostly sunny. Highs in the mid-60s. Northeast winds around 10 miles an hour. Wednesday night, mostly clear. Lows in the lower 40s. Northeast winds 5 to 10 miles an hour with gusts up to 20 miles an hour. Thursday, partly sunny. Highs around 70. East winds 10 to 15 miles an hour. Thursday night, mostly cloudy. A chance of showers after midnight. Lows in the upper 40s. East winds 10 to 15 miles an hour with gusts up to 25 miles an hour. Chance of rain 50%. Friday, showers likely. Highs in the mid-60s. Chance of rain 70%. Friday night, mostly cloudy. A chance of showers until midnight. Lows in the lower 50s. Chance of rain 50%. Saturday and Saturday night, mostly cloudy. Highs in the mid-70s. Lows in the mid-50s. Sunday, partly sunny. Highs around 80. Sunday night, partly cloudy. Lows in the mid-50s. Memorial Day and Monday night, mostly cloudy. Highs in the lower 80s. Lows around 60. Tuesday, partly sunny. A chance of showers in the afternoon. Highs in the mid-80s. Chance of rain 30%. Again, the forecast for Galesburg and surrounding areas of central and northwest Illinois for the rest of tonight, mostly cloudy. Scattered sprinkles until midnight. Much cooler. Lows in the upper 40s. North winds 10 to 15 miles an hour with gusts up to 25 miles an hour. At 6 p.m. in Galesburg, skies were cloudy. The temperature was 58 degrees, the dew point was 51, and the relative humidity was 77%. The wind was northwest at 12 miles an hour. The pressure was 30.10 inches and steady. Elsewhere around the area, it was cloudy, with a temperature of 62 at Peoria, 61 at Moline, 59 at Burlington, 59 at Macomb, and 69 at Springfield. At Quincy, the weather conditions were not available. And once again at 6 p.m. in Galesburg, under cloudy skies, the temperature was 58. Looking elsewhere around the Midwest at 6 p.m., Chicago was partly sunny, and 70. Indianapolis reported thunder, and 73. St. Louis was cloudy, and 72. Kansas City was cloudy, and 57. Des Moines was cloudy, and 54. Milwaukee was partly sunny, and 66. And now a discussion of hazardous weather conditions for the following county, Knox, Illinois. This hazardous weather outlook is for central Illinois and west central Illinois. For tonight, no hazardous weather is expected at this time. For Wednesday through Monday, scattered thunderstorms are expected Friday, though the threat for severe weather is low. Spotter information statement, spotter activation is not anticipated tonight. The time is currently 6:25 p.m. Central Daylight Time. 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Now for the official National Weather Service forecast for Galesburg and surrounding areas of central and northwest Illinois. Rest of tonight, mostly cloudy. Scattered sprinkles until midnight. Much cooler with lows in the upper 40s. North winds 10 to 15 miles an hour with gusts up to 25 miles an hour. Wednesday, mostly sunny. Highs in the mid-60s. Northeast winds around 10 miles an hour. Wednesday night, mostly clear. Lows in the lower 40s. Northeast winds 5 to 10 miles an hour with gusts up to 20 miles an hour. Thursday, partly sunny. Highs around 70. East winds 10 to 15 miles an hour. Thursday night, mostly cloudy. A chance of showers after midnight. Lows in the upper 40s. East winds 10 to 15 miles an hour with gusts up to 25 miles an hour. Chance of rain 50%. Friday, showers likely. Highs in the mid-60s. Chance of rain 70%. Friday night, mostly cloudy. A chance of showers until midnight. Lows in the lower 50s. Chance of rain 50%. Saturday and Saturday night, mostly cloudy.

Highs in the mid-70s. Lows in the mid-50s. Sunday, partly sunny. Highs around 80. Sunday night, partly cloudy. Lows in the mid-50s. Memorial Day and Monday night, mostly cloudy. Highs in the lower 80s. Lows around 60. Tuesday, partly sunny. A chance of showers in the afternoon. Highs in the mid-80s. Chance of rain 30%. Again, the forecast for Galesburg and surrounding areas of central and northwest Illinois for the rest of tonight, mostly cloudy. Scattered sprinkles until midnight. Much cooler. Lows in the upper 40s. North winds 10 to 15 miles an hour with gusts up to 25 miles an hour. At 6 p.m. in Galesburg, skies were cloudy. The temperature was 59 degrees, the dew point was 52, and the relative humidity was 76%. The wind was northwest at 10 miles an hour, gusting to 16. The pressure was 30.10 inches and steady. Elsewhere around the area, it was cloudy, with a temperature of 62 at Peoria, 61 at Moline, 59 at Burlington, 58 at Macomb, and 69 at Springfield. At Quincy, the weather conditions were not available. And once again at 6 p.m. in Galesburg, under cloudy skies, the temperature was 59. Looking elsewhere around the Midwest at 6 p.m., Chicago was partly sunny and 70. Indianapolis was partly sunny and 73. St. Louis was cloudy and 72. Kansas City was cloudy and 57. Des Moines was cloudy and 54. Milwaukee was partly sunny and 66. And now a discussion of hazardous weather conditions for the following county, Knox, Illinois. This hazardous weather outlook is for central Illinois and west central Illinois. For tonight, no hazardous weather is expected at this time. For Wednesday through Monday, scattered thunderstorms are expected Friday, though the threat for severe weather is low. Spotter information statement. Spotter activation is not anticipated tonight. The time is currently 6:28 p.m. Central Daylight Time. 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Now for the official National Weather Service forecast for Galesburg and surrounding areas of central and northwest Illinois. Rest of tonight, mostly cloudy. Scattered sprinkles until midnight. Much cooler with lows in the upper 40s. North winds 10 to 15 miles an hour with gusts up to 25 miles an hour. Wednesday, mostly sunny. Highs in the mid-60s. Northeast winds around 10 miles an hour. Wednesday night, mostly clear. Lows in the lower 40s. Northeast winds 5 to 10 miles an hour with gusts up to 20 miles an hour. Thursday, partly sunny. Highs around 70. East winds 10 to 15 miles an hour. Thursday night, mostly cloudy. A chance of showers after midnight. Lows in the upper 40s. East winds 10 to 15 miles an hour with gusts up to 25 miles an hour. Chance of rain 50%. Friday, showers likely. Highs in the mid-60s. Chance of rain 70%. Friday night, mostly cloudy. A chance of showers until midnight. Lows in the lower 50s. Chance of rain 50%. Saturday and Saturday night, mostly cloudy. Highs in the mid-70s. Lows in the mid-50s. Sunday, partly sunny. Highs around 80. Sunday night, partly cloudy. Lows in the mid-50s. Memorial Day and Monday night, mostly cloudy. Highs in the lower 80s. Lows around 60. Tuesday, partly sunny. A chance of showers in the afternoon. Highs in the mid-80s. Chance of rain 30%. Again, the forecast for Galesburg and surrounding areas of central and northwest Illinois for the rest of tonight, mostly cloudy. Scattered sprinkles until midnight. Much cooler. Lows in the upper 40s. North winds 10 to 15 miles an hour with gusts up to 25 miles an hour. The Peoria, Illinois climate summary for this evening, as of 4 p.m., May 19, 2026. Today's high temperature was 74 degrees. The normal high is 75. The record high is 92 degrees, which was last set.

1975. Today's low temperature was 64 degrees. The normal low is 54. The record low is 35 degrees, which was set in 1929. 0.17 inches of precipitation fell today, which brings the monthly total to 1.14 inches. The total precipitation for the year now stands at 13.89 inches. Sunset tonight is at 8:13 p.m. Sunrise tomorrow is at 5:37 a.m. At 6 p.m. in Galesburg, skies were cloudy. The temperature was 59 degrees, the dew point was 52, and the relative humidity was 76%. The wind was northwest at 10 miles an hour, gusting to 16. The pressure was 30.10 inches and steady. Elsewhere around the area, it was cloudy, with a temperature of 62 at Peoria, 61 at Moline, 59 at Burlington, 58 at Macomb, and 69 at Springfield. At Quincy, the weather conditions were not available. And once again at 6 p.m. in Galesburg, under cloudy skies, the temperature was 59. Looking elsewhere around the Midwest at 6 p.m., Chicago was partly sunny, and 70. Indianapolis was partly sunny, and 73. St. Louis was cloudy, and 72. Kansas City was cloudy, and 57. Des Moines was cloudy, and 54. Milwaukee was partly sunny, and 66. And now a discussion. Kansas City was cloudy, and 57. Des Moines was cloudy, and 54. Milwaukee was partly sunny, and 66. And now a discussion of hazardous weather conditions for the following county, Knox, Illinois. This hazardous weather outlook is for Central Illinois and West Central Illinois. For tonight, no hazardous weather is expected at this time. For Wednesday through Monday, scattered thunderstorms are expected Friday, though the threat for severe weather is low. Spotter information statement. Spotter activation is not anticipated tonight. The time is currently 6:33 p.m. Central Daylight Time. 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Now for the official National Weather Service forecast for Galesburg and surrounding areas of central and northwest Illinois. Rest of tonight, mostly cloudy. Scattered sprinkles until midnight. Much cooler with lows in the upper 40s. North winds 10 to 15 miles an hour with gusts up to 25 miles an hour. Wednesday, mostly sunny. Highs in the mid-60s. Northeast winds around 10 miles an hour. Wednesday night, mostly clear. Lows in the lower 40s. Northeast winds 5 to 10 miles an hour with gusts up to 20 miles an hour. Thursday, partly sunny. Highs around 70. East winds 10 to 15 miles an hour. Thursday night, mostly cloudy. A chance of showers after midnight. Lows in the upper 40s. East winds 10 to 15 miles an hour with gusts up to 25 miles an hour. Chance of rain 50%. Friday, showers likely. Highs in the mid-60s. Chance of rain 70%. Friday night, mostly cloudy. A chance of showers until midnight. Lows in the lower 50s. Chance of rain 50%. Saturday and Saturday night, mostly cloudy. Highs in the mid-70s. Lows in the mid-50s. Sunday, partly sunny. Highs around 80. Sunday night, partly cloudy. Lows in the mid-50s. Memorial Day and Monday night, mostly cloudy. Highs in the lower 80s. Lows around 60. Tuesday, partly sunny. A chance of showers in the afternoon. Highs in the mid-80s. Chance of rain 30%. Again, the forecast for Galesburg and surrounding areas of central and northwest Illinois for the rest of tonight, mostly cloudy. Scattered sprinkles until midnight. Much cooler. Lows in the upper 40s. North winds 10 to 15 miles an hour with gusts up to 25 miles an hour. At 6 p.m. in Galesburg, skies were cloudy. The temperature was 59 degrees, the dew point was 52, and the relative humidity was 76%. The wind was northwest at 10 miles an hour, gusting to 16. The pressure was 30.10 inches and steady. Elsewhere around the area, it was cloudy, with a temperature of

62 at Peoria, 61 at Moline, 59 at Burlington, 58 at Macomb, and 69 at Springfield. At Quincy, the weather conditions were not available. And once again at 6 p.m. in Galesburg, under cloudy skies, the temperature was 59. Looking elsewhere around the Midwest at 6 p.m., Chicago was partly sunny and 70. Indianapolis was partly sunny and 73. St. Louis was cloudy and 72. Kansas City was cloudy and 57. Des Moines was cloudy and 54. Milwaukee was partly sunny and 66. And now a discussion of hazardous weather conditions for the following county, Knox, Illinois. This hazardous weather outlook is for Central Illinois and West Central Illinois. For tonight, no hazardous weather is expected at this time. For Wednesday through Monday, scattered thunderstorms are expected Friday, though the threat for severe weather is low. Spotter information statement. Spotter activation is not anticipated tonight. The time is currently 6:37 p.m. Central Daylight Time. 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Now for the official National Weather Service forecast for Galesburg and surrounding areas of central and northwest Illinois. Rest of tonight, mostly cloudy. Scattered sprinkles until midnight. Much cooler with lows in the upper 40s. North winds 10 to 15 miles an hour with gusts up to 25 miles an hour. Wednesday, mostly sunny. Highs in the mid-60s. Northeast winds around 10 miles an hour. Wednesday night, mostly clear. Lows in the lower 40s. Northeast winds 5 to 10 miles an hour with gusts up to 20 miles an hour. Thursday, partly sunny. Highs around 70. East winds 10 to 15 miles an hour. Thursday night, mostly cloudy. A chance of showers after midnight. Lows in the upper 40s. East winds 10 to 15 miles an hour with gusts up to 25 miles an hour. Chance of rain 50%. Friday, showers likely. Highs in the mid-60s. Chance of rain 70%. Friday night, mostly cloudy. A chance of showers until midnight. Lows in the lower 50s. Chance of rain 50%. Saturday and Saturday night, mostly cloudy. Highs in the mid-70s. Lows in the mid-50s. Sunday, partly sunny. Highs around 80. Sunday night, partly cloudy. Lows in the mid-50s. Memorial Day and Monday night, mostly cloudy. Highs in the lower 80s. Lows around 60. Tuesday, partly sunny. A chance of showers in the afternoon. Highs in the mid-80s. Chance of rain 30%. Again, the forecast for Galesburg and surrounding areas of central and northwest Illinois for the rest of tonight, mostly cloudy. Scattered sprinkles until midnight. Much cooler. Lows in the upper 40s. North winds 10 to 15 miles an hour with gusts up to 25 miles an hour. At 6 p.m. in Galesburg, skies were cloudy. The temperature was 59 degrees, the dew point was 52, and the relative humidity was 76%. The wind was northwest at 10 miles an hour, gusting to 16. The pressure was 30.10 inches and steady. Elsewhere around the area, it was cloudy, with a temperature of 62 at Peoria, 61 at Moline, 59 at Burlington, 58 at Macomb, and 69 at Springfield. At Quincy, the weather conditions were not available. And once again at 6 p.m. in Galesburg, under cloudy skies, the temperature was 59. Looking elsewhere around the Midwest at 6 p.m., Chicago was partly sunny and 70. Indianapolis was partly sunny and 73. St. Louis was cloudy and 72. Kansas City was cloudy and 57. Des Moines was cloudy and 54. Milwaukee was partly sunny and 66. And now a discussion of hazardous weather conditions for the following county, Knox, Illinois. This hazardous weather outlook is for Central Illinois and West Central Illinois. For tonight, no hazardous weather is expected at this time. For Wednesday through Monday, scattered thunderstorms are expected Friday, though the threat for severe weather is low. Spotter information statement. Spotter act.

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The time is currently 6:41 p.m. Central Daylight Time. 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Now for the official National Weather Service forecast for Galesburg and surrounding areas of central and northwest Illinois. Rest of tonight, mostly cloudy. Scattered sprinkles until midnight. Much cooler with lows in the upper 40s. North winds 10 to 15 miles an hour with gusts up to 25 miles an hour. Wednesday, mostly sunny. Highs in the mid-60s. Northeast winds around 10 miles an hour. Wednesday night, mostly clear. Lows in the lower 40s. Northeast winds 5 to 10 miles an hour with gusts up to 20 miles an hour. Thursday, partly sunny. Highs around 70. East winds 10 to 15 miles an hour. Thursday night, mostly cloudy. A chance of showers after midnight. Lows in the upper 40s. East winds 10 to 15 miles an hour with gusts up to 25 miles an hour. Chance of rain 50%. Friday, showers likely. Highs in the mid-60s. Chance of rain 70%. Friday night, mostly cloudy. A chance of showers until midnight. Lows in the lower 50s. Chance of rain 50%. Saturday and Saturday night, mostly cloudy. Highs in the mid-70s. Lows in the mid-50s. Sunday, partly sunny. Highs around 80. Sunday night, partly cloudy. Lows in the mid-50s. Memorial Day and Monday night, mostly cloudy. Highs in the lower 80s. Lows around 60. Tuesday, partly sunny. A chance of showers in the afternoon. Highs in the mid-80s. Chance of rain 30%. Again, the forecast for Galesburg and surrounding areas of central and northwest Illinois for the rest of tonight, mostly cloudy. Scattered sprinkles until midnight. Much cooler. Lows in the upper 40s. North winds 10 to 15 miles an hour with gusts up to 25 miles an hour. At 6 p.m. in Galesburg, skies were cloudy. The temperature was 59 degrees. The dew point was 52, and the relative humidity was 76%. The wind was northwest at 10 miles an hour, gusting to 16. The pressure was 30.10 inches and steady. Elsewhere around the area, it was cloudy, with a temperature of 62 at Peoria, 61 at Moline, 59 at Burlington, 58 at Macomb, and 69 at Springfield. At Quincy, the weather conditions were not available. And once again at 6 p.m. in Galesburg, under cloudy skies, the temperature was 59. Looking elsewhere around the Midwest at 6 p.m., Chicago was partly sunny and 70. Indianapolis was partly sunny and 73. St. Louis was cloudy and 72. Kansas City was cloudy and 57. Des Moines was cloudy and 54. Milwaukee was partly sunny and 66. And now a discussion of hazardous weather conditions for the following county, Knox, Illinois. This hazardous weather outlook is for central Illinois and west central Illinois. For tonight, no hazardous weather is expected at this time. For Wednesday through Monday, scattered thunderstorms are expected Friday, though the threat for severe weather is low. Spotter information statement, spotter activation is not anticipated tonight. The Peoria, Illinois climate summary for this evening, as of 4 p.m., May 19, 2026. Today's high temperature was 74 degrees. The normal high is 75. The record high is 92 degrees, which was last set in 1975. Today's low temperature was 64 degrees. The normal low is 54. The record low is 35 degrees, which was set in 1929. 0.17 inches of precipitation fell today, which brings the monthly total to 1.14 inches. The total precipitation for the year now stands at 13.89 inches. Sunset tonight is at 8:13 p.m. Sunrise tomorrow is at 5:37 a.m. The time is currently 6:46 p.m. Central Daylight Time. 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Now for the official National Weather Service forecast for

A chance of showers after midnight. Lows in the upper 40s. East winds 10 to 15 miles an hour with gusts up to 25 miles an hour. Chance of rain 50%. Friday, showers likely. Highs in the mid-60s. Chance of rain 70%. Friday night, mostly cloudy. A chance of showers until midnight. Lows in the lower 50s. Chance of rain 50%. Saturday and Saturday night, mostly cloudy. Highs in the mid-70s. Lows in the mid-50s. Sunday, partly sunny. Highs around 80. Sunday night, partly cloudy. Lows in the mid-50s. Memorial Day and Monday night, mostly cloudy. Highs in the lower 80s. Lows around 60. Tuesday, partly sunny. A chance of showers in the afternoon. Highs in the mid-80s. Chance of rain 30%. Again, the forecast for Galesburg and surrounding areas of central and northwest Illinois for the rest of tonight, mostly cloudy. Scattered sprinkles until midnight. Much cooler. Lows in the upper 40s. North winds 10 to 15 miles an hour with gusts up to 25 miles an hour. At 6 p.m. in Galesburg, skies were cloudy. The temperature was 59 degrees, the dew point was 52, and the relative humidity was 76%. The wind was northwest at 10 miles an hour, gusting to 16. The pressure was 30.10 inches and steady. Elsewhere around the area, it was cloudy, with a temperature of 62 at Peoria, 61 at Moline, 59 at Burlington, 58 at Macomb, and 69 at Springfield. At Quincy, the weather conditions were not available. And once again at 6 p.m. in Galesburg, under cloudy skies, the temperature was 59. Looking elsewhere around the Midwest at 6 p.m., Chicago was partly sunny and 70. Indianapolis was partly sunny and 73. St. Louis was cloudy and 72. Kansas City was cloudy and 57. Des Moines was cloudy and 54. Milwaukee was partly sunny and 66. And now a discussion of hazardous weather conditions for the following county, Knox, Illinois. This hazardous weather outlook is for central Illinois and west central Illinois. For tonight, no hazardous weather is expected at this time. For Wednesday through Monday, scattered thunderstorms are expected Friday, though the threat for severe weather is low. Spotter information statement. Spotter activation is not anticipated tonight. The time is currently 6:50 p.m. Central Daylight Time. 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Now for the official National Weather Service forecast for Galesburg and surrounding areas of central and northwest Illinois. Rest of tonight, mostly cloudy. Scattered sprinkles until midnight. Much cooler with lows in the upper 40s. North winds 10 to 15 miles an hour with gusts up to 25 miles an hour. Wednesday, mostly sunny. Highs in the mid-60s. Northeast winds around 10 miles an hour. Wednesday night, mostly clear. Lows in the lower 40s. Northeast winds 5 to 10 miles an hour with gusts up to 20 miles an hour. Thursday, partly sunny. Highs around 70. East winds 10 to 15 miles an hour. Thursday night, mostly cloudy. A chance of showers after midnight. Lows in the upper 40s. East winds 10 to 15 miles an hour with gusts up to 25 miles an hour. Chance of rain 50%. Friday, showers likely. Highs in the mid-60s. Chance of rain 70%. Friday night, mostly cloudy. A chance of showers until midnight. Lows in the lower 50s. Chance of rain 50%. Saturday and Saturday night, mostly cloudy. Highs in the mid-70s. Lows in the mid-50s. Sunday, partly sunny. Highs around 80. Sunday night, partly cloudy. Lows in the mid-50s. Memorial Day and Monday night, mostly cloudy. Highs in the lower 80s. Lows around 60. Tuesday, partly sunny. A chance of showers in the afternoon. Highs in the mid-80s. Chance of rain 30%. Again, the forecast for Galesburg and surrounding

Surrounding areas of central and northwest Illinois for the rest of tonight, mostly cloudy. Scattered sprinkles until midnight. Much cooler. Lows in the upper 40s. North winds 10 to 15 miles an hour with gusts up to 25 miles an hour. At 6 p.m. in Galesburg, skies were cloudy. The temperature was 59 degrees, the dew point was 52, and the relative humidity was 76%. The wind was northwest at 10 miles an hour, gusting to 16. The pressure was 30.10 inches and steady. Elsewhere around the area, it was cloudy, with a temperature of 62 at Peoria, 61 at Moline, 59 at Burlington, 58 at Macomb, and 69 at Springfield. At Quincy, the weather conditions were not available. And once again at 6 p.m. in Galesburg, under cloudy skies, the temperature was 59. Looking elsewhere around the Midwest at 6 p.m., Chicago was partly sunny, and 70. Indianapolis was partly sunny, and 73. St. Louis was cloudy, and 72. Kansas City was cloudy, and 57. Des Moines was cloudy, and 54. Milwaukee was partly sunny, and 66. And now a discussion of hazardous weather conditions for the following county, Knox, Illinois. This hazardous weather outlook is for central Illinois and west central Illinois. For tonight, no hazardous weather is expected at this time. For Wednesday through Monday, scattered thunderstorms are expected Friday, though the threat for severe weather is low. Spotter information statement, spotter activation is not anticipated tonight. The time is currently 6:53 p.m. Central Daylight Time. 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Now for the official National Weather Service forecast for Galesburg and surrounding areas of central and northwest Illinois. Rest of tonight, mostly cloudy. Scattered sprinkles until midnight. Much cooler with lows in the upper 40s. North winds 10 to 15 miles an hour with gusts up to 25 miles an hour. Wednesday, mostly sunny. Highs in the mid-60s. Northeast winds around 10 miles an hour. Wednesday night, mostly clear. Lows in the lower 40s. Northeast winds 5 to 10 miles an hour with gusts up to 20 miles an hour. Thursday, partly sunny. Highs around 70. East winds 10 to 15 miles an hour. Thursday night, mostly cloudy. A chance of showers after midnight. Lows in the upper 40s. East winds 10 to 15 miles an hour with gusts up to 25 miles an hour. Chance of rain 50%. Friday, showers likely. Highs in the mid-60s. Chance of rain 70%. Friday night, mostly cloudy. A chance of showers until midnight. Lows in the lower 50s. Chance of rain 50%. Saturday and Saturday night, mostly cloudy. Highs in the mid-70s. Lows in the mid-50s. Sunday, partly sunny. Highs around 80. Sunday night, partly cloudy. Lows in the mid-50s. Memorial Day and Monday night, mostly cloudy. Highs in the lower 80s. Lows around 60. Tuesday, partly sunny. A chance of showers in the afternoon. Highs in the mid-80s. Chance of rain 30%. Again, the forecast for Galesburg and surrounding areas of central and northwest Illinois for the rest of tonight, mostly cloudy. Scattered sprinkles until midnight. Much cooler. Lows in the upper 40s. North winds 10 to 15 miles an hour with gusts up to 25 miles an hour. At 6 p.m. in Galesburg, skies were cloudy. The temperature was 59 degrees, the dew point was 52, and the relative humidity was 76%. The wind was northwest at 10 miles an hour, gusting to 16. The pressure was 30.10 inches and steady. Elsewhere around the area, it was cloudy, with a temperature of 62 at Peoria, 61 at Moline, 59 at Burlington, 58 at Macomb, and 69 at Springfield. At Quincy, the weather conditions were not available. And once again at 6 p.m. in Galesburg, under cloudy skies, the temperature was 59. Looking elsewhere around the Midwest at 6 p.m., Chicago was partly sunny, and 70. Indianapolis was partly

sunny and 73. St. Louis was cloudy and 72. Kansas City was cloudy and 57. Des Moines was cloudy and 54. Milwaukee was partly sunny and 66. The time is currently 6:57 p.m. Central Daylight Time. You're listening to NOAA Weather Radio All Hazards, station KZZ 66 in Galesburg. Now for the official National Weather Service forecast for Galesburg and surrounding areas of central and northwest Illinois. Rest of tonight, mostly cloudy. Scattered sprinkles until midnight. Much cooler with lows in the upper 40s. North winds 10 to 15 miles an hour with gusts up to 25 miles an hour. Wednesday, mostly sunny. Highs in the mid-60s. Northeast winds around 10 miles an hour. Wednesday night, mostly clear. Lows in the lower 40s. Northeast winds 5 to 10 miles an hour with gusts up to 20 miles an hour. Thursday, partly sunny. Highs around 70. East winds 10 to 15 miles an hour. Thursday night, mostly cloudy. A chance of showers after midnight. Lows in the upper 40s. East winds 10 to 15 miles an hour with gusts up to 25 miles an hour. Chance of rain 50%. Friday, showers likely. Highs in the mid-60s. Chance of rain 70%. Friday night, mostly cloudy. A chance of showers until midnight. Lows in the lower 50s. Chance of rain 50%. Saturday and Saturday night, mostly cloudy. Highs in the mid-70s. Lows in the mid-50s. Sunday, partly sunny. Highs around 80. Sunday night, partly cloudy. Lows in the mid-50s. Memorial Day and Monday night, mostly cloudy. Highs in the lower 80s. Lows around 60. Tuesday, partly sunny. A chance of showers in the afternoon. Highs in the mid-80s. Chance of rain 30%. Again, the forecast for Galesburg and surrounding areas of central and northwest Illinois for the rest of tonight, mostly cloudy. Scattered sprinkles until midnight. Much cooler. Lows in the upper 40s. North winds 10 to 15 miles an hour with gusts up to 25 miles an hour. At 6 p.m. in Galesburg, skies were cloudy. The temperature was 59 degrees, the dew point was 52, and the relative humidity was 76%. The wind was northwest at 10 miles an hour, gusting to 16. The pressure was 30.10 inches and steady. Elsewhere around the area, it was cloudy, with a temperature of 62 at Peoria, 61 at Moline, 59 at Burlington, 58 at Macomb, and 69 at Springfield. At Quincy, the weather conditions were not available. And once again at 6 p.m. in Galesburg, under cloudy skies, the temperature was 59. The Peoria, Illinois climate summary for this evening, as of 4 p.m., May 19, 2026. Today's high temperature was 74 degrees. The normal high is 75. The record high is 92 degrees, which was last set in 1975. Today's low temperature was 64 degrees. The normal low is 54. The record low is 35 degrees, which was set in 1929. 0.17 inches of precipitation fell today, which brings the monthly total to 1.14 inches. The total precipitation for the year now stands at 13.89 inches. Sunset tonight is at 8:13 p.m. Sunrise tomorrow is at 5:37 a.m. The time is currently 7:01 p.m. Central Daylight Time. 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Now for the official National Weather Service forecast for Galesburg and surrounding areas of central and northwest Illinois. Rest of tonight, mostly cloudy. Scattered sprinkles until midnight. Much cooler with lows in the upper 40s. North winds 10 to 15 miles an hour with gusts up to 25 miles an hour. Wednesday, mostly sunny. Highs in the mid-60s. Northeast winds around 10 miles an hour. Wednesday night, mostly clear. Lows in the lower 40s. Northeast winds 5 to 10 miles an hour with gusts up to 20 miles an hour. Thursday, partly sunny. Highs around